It's stay in an air-conditioned room, stay out of the sun, and check up on relatives and neighbors. Take extra precautions when outside. Wear lightweight and loose-fitting clothing. Try to limit strenuous activities to early morning or evening. Take action when you see symptoms of heat exhaustion and heat stroke. Repeating, a heat advisory has been issued from 10 a.m. Sunday until midnight Tuesday for the following counties: in Minnesota, Anoka, Benton, Carver, Hennepin, Isanti, McLeod, Meeker, Mille Lacs, Sherburne, Stearns, and Wright. Now here is the hazardous weather outlook for portions of central and southern Minnesota and west central Wisconsin. For this afternoon and tonight, no hazardous weather is expected at this time. And now the extended outlook for the period Sunday through Friday. A prolonged stretch of hot weather begins Sunday and continues through much of next week. Afternoon heat index values of 95 to 100 are expected, leading to an increased risk for heat-related illness. Spotter information statement: Skywarn spotter activation will not be needed. Now the forecast for central Minnesota, from St. Cloud to the northwest Twin Cities suburbs. Tonight, clear. Lows in the lower 70s. South winds 5 to 10 miles an hour. Sunday, sunny. Highs in the mid-90s. Southwest winds 5 to 15 miles an hour. Sunday night, clear. Lows in the lower 70s. Southwest winds 5 to 10 miles an hour. Monday, sunny. Highs in the mid-90s. Southwest winds 5 to 15 miles an hour. Monday night, mostly clear. Lows in the lower 70s. Southwest winds 5 to 15 miles an hour. Tuesday and Tuesday night, clear. Highs in the mid-90s. Lows in the upper 60s. Wednesday through Thursday, mostly clear. Highs in the mid-90s. Lows in the upper 60s. Thursday night through Saturday, partly cloudy. Lows around 70. Highs in the lower 90s. Again, the forecast for central Minnesota, from St. Cloud to the northwest Twin Cities suburbs for tonight, clear. Lows in the lower 70s. South winds 5 to 10 miles an hour. 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The current time is 7:05 p.m. Central Daylight Time. Heat advisory in effect from 10 a.m. Sunday to midnight Monday night. What? Heat index values up to 100 degrees expected. Where? Portions of central, east central, and west central Minnesota and northwest and west central Wisconsin. When? From 10 a.m. Sunday to midnight Monday night. The following impacts are expected: hot temperatures and high humidity may cause heat illnesses. Drink plenty of fluids, stay in an air-conditioned room, stay out of the sun, and check up on relatives and neighbors. Take extra precautions when outside. Wear lightweight and loose-fitting clothing. Try to limit strenuous activities to early morning or evening. Take action when you see symptoms of heat exhaustion and heat stroke. Repeating, a heat advisory has been issued from 10 a.m. Sunday until midnight Tuesday for the following counties: in Minnesota, Anoka, Benton, Carver, Hennepin, Isanti, McLeod, Meeker, Mille Lacs, Sherburne, Stearns, and Wright. Now here is the hazardous weather outlook for portions of central and southern Minnesota and west central Wisconsin. For this afternoon and tonight, no hazardous weather is expected at this time. And now the extended outlook for the period Sunday through Friday. A prolonged stretch of hot weather begins Sunday and continues through much of next week. Afternoon heat index values of 95 to 100 are expected, leading to an increased risk for heat-related illness. Spotter information statement: Skywarn spotter activation will not be needed. Now the forecast for central Minnesota,
from St. Cloud to the northwest Twin Cities suburbs. Tonight, clear. Lows in the lower 70s. South winds 5 to 10 miles an hour. Sunday, sunny. Highs in the mid-90s. Southwest winds 5 to 15 miles an hour. Sunday night, clear. Lows in the lower 70s. Southwest winds 5 to 10 miles an hour. Monday, sunny. Highs in the mid-90s. Southwest winds 5 to 15 miles an hour. Monday night, mostly clear. Lows in the lower 70s. Southwest winds 5 to 15 miles an hour. Tuesday and Tuesday night, clear. Highs in the mid-90s. Lows in the upper 60s. Wednesday through Thursday, mostly clear. Highs in the mid-90s. Lows in the upper 60s. Thursday night through Saturday, partly cloudy. Lows around 70. Highs in the lower 90s. Again, the forecast for central Minnesota, from St. Cloud to the northwest Twin Cities suburbs for tonight, clear. Lows in the lower 70s. South winds 5 to 10 miles an hour. 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The current time is 7:09 p.m. Central Daylight Time. Heat advisory in effect from 10 a.m. Sunday to midnight Monday night. What? Heat index values up to 100 degrees expected. Where? Portions of central, east central, and west central Minnesota and northwest and west central Wisconsin. When? From 10 a.m. Sunday to midnight Monday night. The following impacts are expected. Hot temperatures and high humidity may cause heat illnesses. Drink plenty of fluids, stay in an air-conditioned room, stay out of the sun, and check up on relatives and neighbors. Take extra precautions when outside. Wear lightweight and loose-fitting clothing. Try to limit strenuous activities to early morning or evening. Take action when you see symptoms of heat exhaustion and heat stroke. Repeating, a heat advisory has been issued from 10 a.m. Sunday until midnight Tuesday for the following counties in Minnesota: Anoka, Benton, Carver, Hennepin, Isanti, McLeod, Meeker, Mille Lacs, Sherbrooke, Stearns and Wright. Now here is the hazardous weather outlook for portions of central and southern Minnesota and west central Wisconsin. For this afternoon and tonight, no hazardous weather is expected at this time. And now the extended outlook for the period Sunday through Friday. A prolonged stretch of hot weather begins Sunday and continues through much of next week. Afternoon heat index values of 95 to 100 are expected, leading to an increased risk for heat-related illness. Spotter information statement, Skywarn spotter activation will not be needed. Now the forecast for central Minnesota, from St. Cloud to the northwest Twin Cities suburbs. Tonight, clear. Lows in the lower 70s. South winds 5 to 10 miles an hour. Sunday, sunny. Highs in the mid-90s. Southwest winds 5 to 15 miles an hour. Sunday night, clear. Lows in the lower 70s. Southwest winds 5 to 10 miles an hour. Monday, sunny. Highs in the mid-90s. Southwest winds 5 to 15 miles an hour. Monday night, mostly clear. Lows in the lower 70s. Southwest winds 5 to 15 miles an hour. Tuesday and Tuesday night, clear. Highs in the mid-90s. Lows in the upper 60s. Wednesday through Thursday, mostly clear. Highs in the mid-90s. Lows in the upper 60s. Thursday night through Saturday, partly cloudy. Lows around 70. Highs in the lower 90s. Again, the forecast for central Minnesota, from St. Cloud to the northwest Twin Cities suburbs for tonight, clear.
lows in the lower 70s. South winds 5 to 10 miles an hour. 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The current time is 7:12 p.m. Central Daylight Time. Heat advisory in effect from 10 a.m. Sunday to midnight Monday night. What? Heat index values up to 100 degrees expected. Where? Portions of central, east central, and west central Minnesota and northwest and west central Wisconsin. When? From 10 a.m. Sunday to midnight Monday night. The following impacts are expected. Hot temperatures and high humidity may cause heat illnesses. Bring plenty of fluids, stay in an air-conditioned room, stay out of the sun, and check up on relatives and neighbors. Take extra precautions when outside. Wear lightweight and loose-fitting clothing. Try to limit strenuous activities to early morning or evening. Take action when you see symptoms of heat exhaustion and heat stroke. Repeating, a heat advisory has been issued from 10 a.m. Sunday until midnight Tuesday for the following counties in Minnesota: Anoka, Benton, Carver, Hennepin, Isanti, McLeod, Meeker, Mille Lacs, Sherburne, Stearns, and Wright. Now here is the hazardous weather outlook for portions of central and southern Minnesota and west central Wisconsin. For this afternoon and tonight, no hazardous weather is expected at this time. And now the extended outlook for the period Sunday through Friday. A prolonged stretch of hot weather begins Sunday and continues through much of next week. Afternoon heat index values of 95 to 100 are expected, leading to an increased risk for heat-related illness. Spotter information statement: Skywarn spotter activation will not be needed. Now the forecast for central Minnesota, from St. Cloud to the northwest Twin Cities suburbs. Tonight, clear. Lows in the lower 70s. South winds 5 to 10 miles an hour. Sunday, sunny. Highs in the mid-90s. Southwest winds 5 to 15 miles an hour. Sunday night, clear. Lows in the lower 70s. Southwest winds 5 to 10 miles an hour. Monday, sunny. Highs in the mid-90s. Southwest winds 5 to 15 miles an hour. Monday night, mostly clear. Lows in the lower 70s. Southwest winds 5 to 15 miles an hour. Tuesday and Tuesday night, clear. Highs in the mid-90s. Lows in the upper 60s. Wednesday through Thursday, mostly clear. Highs in the mid-90s. Lows in the upper 60s. Thursday night through Saturday, partly cloudy. Lows around 70. Highs in the lower 90s. Again, the forecast for central Minnesota, from St. Cloud to the northwest Twin Cities suburbs for tonight, clear. Lows in the lower 70s. South winds 5 to 10 miles an hour. At 7 p.m., in Buffalo, it was sunny. The temperature was 84 degrees, the dew point was 70, and the relative humidity was 61%. The heat index was 88. The wind was south at 7 miles an hour. The pressure was 30.07 inches and steady. In Maple Lake, it was sunny. The temperature was 87 degrees, the dew point was 68, and the relative humidity was 52%. The heat index was 91. The wind was south at 5 miles an hour. The pressure was 30.08 inches and falling. Elsewhere across central Minnesota, temperatures were between 84 and 89 degrees. At Princeton, haze was reported. It was sunny at St. Cloud, Anoka, and Crystal. At Litchfield, Little Falls, and Wilmer, it was sunny. At the Twin Cities, it was mostly sunny. Around the state, skies ranged from sunny to mostly sunny. It was 82 at Rochester, 85 at Mankato, 86 at Brainerd, 84 at Duluth,
and 88 at International Falls. Once again at 7 p.m., in Buffalo, it was 84 degrees and the heat index was 88, under sunny skies. And in Maple Lake, it was 87 degrees and the heat index was 91, under sunny skies. 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The current time is 7:17 p.m. Central Daylight Time. Heat advisory in effect from 10 a.m. Sunday to midnight Monday night. Watch heat index values up to 100 degrees expected. Where portions of central, east central, and west central Minnesota and northwest and west central Wisconsin. When, from 10 a.m. Sunday to midnight Monday night. The following impacts are expected. Hot temperatures and high humidity may cause heat illnesses. Drink plenty of fluids, stay in an air-conditioned room, stay out of the sun, and check up on relatives and neighbors. Take extra precautions when outside. Wear lightweight and loose-fitting clothing. Try to limit strenuous activities to early morning or evening. Take action when you see symptoms of heat exhaustion and heat stroke. Repeating, a heat advisory has been issued from 10 a.m. Sunday until midnight Tuesday for the following counties in Minnesota: Anoka, Benton, Carver, Hennepin, Isanti, McLeod, Meeker, Mille Lacs, Sherburne, Stearns, and Wright. Now here is the hazardous weather outlook for portions of central and southern Minnesota and west central Wisconsin. For this afternoon and tonight, no hazardous weather is expected at this time. And now the extended outlook for the period Sunday through Friday. A prolonged stretch of hot weather begins Sunday and continues through much of next week. Afternoon heat index values of 95 to 100 are expected, leading to an increased risk for heat-related illness. Spotter information statement, Skywarn spotter activation will not be needed. Now the forecast for central Minnesota, from St. Cloud to the northwest Twin Cities suburbs. Tonight, clear. Lows in the lower 70s. South winds 5 to 10 miles an hour. Sunday, sunny. Highs in the mid-90s. Southwest winds 5 to 15 miles an hour. Sunday night, clear. Lows in the lower 70s. Southwest winds 5 to 10 miles an hour. Monday, sunny. Highs in the mid-90s. Southwest winds 5 to 15 miles an hour. Monday night, mostly clear. Lows in the lower 70s. Southwest winds 5 to 15 miles an hour. Tuesday and Tuesday night, clear. Highs in the mid-90s. Lows in the upper 60s. Wednesday through Thursday, mostly clear. Highs in the mid-90s. Lows in the upper 60s. Thursday night through Saturday, partly cloudy. Lows around 70. Highs in the lower 90s. Again, the forecast for central Minnesota, from St. Cloud to the northwest Twin Cities suburbs for tonight, clear. Lows in the lower 70s. South winds 5 to 10 miles an hour. At 7 p.m., in Buffalo, it was sunny. The temperature was 84 degrees, the dew point was 70, and the relative humidity was 61%. The heat index was 88. The wind was south at 7 miles an hour. The pressure was 30.07 inches and steady. In Maple Lake, it was sunny. The temperature was 87 degrees, the dew point was 68, and the relative humidity was 52%. The heat index was 91. The wind was south at 5 miles an hour. The pressure was 30.08 inches and falling. Elsewhere across central Minnesota, temperatures were between 84 and 89 degrees. At Princeton, haze was reported. It was sunny at St. Cloud, Anoka, and Crystal. At Litchfield, Little Falls, and Wilmer, it was sunny. At the Twin Cities, it was mostly sunny.
Around the state, skies ranged from sunny to mostly sunny. It was 82 at Rochester, 85 at Mankato, 86 at Brainerd, 84 at Duluth, and 88 at International Falls. Once again at 7 p.m., in Buffalo, it was 84 degrees and the heat index was 88, under sunny skies. And in Maple Lake, it was 87 degrees and the heat index was 91, under sunny skies. 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The current time is 7:23 p.m. Central Daylight Time. Heat advisory in effect from 10 a.m. Sunday to midnight Monday night. What? Heat index values up to 100 degrees expected. Where? Portions of central, east central, and west central Minnesota and northwest and west central Wisconsin. When? From 10 a.m. Sunday to midnight Monday night. The following impacts are expected. Hot temperatures and high humidity may cause heat illnesses. Drink plenty of fluids, stay in an air-conditioned room, stay out of the sun, and check up on relatives and neighbors. Take extra precautions when outside. Wear lightweight and loose-fitting clothing. Try to limit strenuous activities to early morning or evening. Take action when you see symptoms of heat exhaustion and heat stroke. Repeating, a heat advisory has been issued from 10 a.m. Sunday until midnight Tuesday for the following counties in Minnesota: Anoka, Benton, Carver, Hennepin, Isanti, McLeod, Meeker, Mille Lacs, Sherburne, Stearns, and Wright. Now here is the hazardous weather outlook for portions of central and southern Minnesota and west central Wisconsin. For this afternoon and tonight, no hazardous weather is expected at this time. And now the extended outlook for the period Sunday through Friday. A prolonged stretch of hot weather begins Sunday and continues through much of next week. Afternoon heat index values of 95 to 100 are expected, leading to an increased risk for heat-related illness. Spotter information statement, Skywarn spotter activation will not be needed. Now the forecast for central Minnesota, from St. Cloud to the northwest Twin Cities suburbs. Tonight, clear. Lows in the lower 70s. South winds 5 to 10 miles an hour. Sunday, sunny. Highs in the mid-90s. Southwest winds 5 to 15 miles an hour. Sunday night, clear. Lows in the lower 70s. Southwest winds 5 to 10 miles an hour. Monday, sunny. Highs in the mid-90s. Southwest winds 5 to 15 miles an hour. Monday night, mostly clear. Lows in the lower 70s. Southwest winds 5 to 15 miles an hour. Tuesday and Tuesday night, clear. Highs in the mid-90s. Lows in the upper 60s. Wednesday through Thursday, mostly clear. Highs in the mid-90s. Lows in the upper 60s. Thursday night through Saturday, partly cloudy. Lows around 70. Highs in the lower 90s. Again, the forecast for central Minnesota, from St. Cloud to the northwest Twin Cities suburbs for tonight, clear. Lows in the lower 70s. South winds 5 to 10 miles an hour. 7 p.m. in Buffalo, it was sunny. The temperature was 84 degrees, the dew point was 70, and the relative humidity was 61%. The heat index was 88. The wind was south at 7 miles an hour. The pressure was 30.07 inches and steady. In Maple Lake, it was sunny. The temperature was 87 degrees, the dew point was 68, and the relative humidity was 52%. The heat index was 91. The wind was south at 5 miles an hour. The pressure was 30.08 inches and falling. Elsewhere across central Minnesota, temperatures were between 84 and 89 degrees. At Princeton, haze was reported.
It was sunny at St. Cloud, Anoka, and Crystal. At Litchfield, Little Falls, and Wilmer, it was sunny. At the Twin Cities, it was mostly sunny. Around the state, skies ranged from sunny to mostly sunny. It was 82 at Rochester, 85 at Mankato, 86 at Brainerd, 84 at Duluth, and 88 at International Falls. Once again at 7 p.m., in Buffalo, it was 84 degrees and the heat index was 88, under sunny skies. And in Maple Lake, it was 87 degrees and the heat index was 91, under sunny skies. 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The current time is 7:28 p.m. Central Daylight Time. Heat advisory in effect from 10 a.m. Sunday to midnight Monday night. What? Heat index values up to 100 degrees expected. Where? Portions of central, east central, and west central Minnesota and northwest and west central Wisconsin. When? From 10 a.m. Sunday to midnight Monday night. The following impacts are expected. Hot temperatures and high humidity may cause heat illnesses. Drink plenty of fluids, stay in an air-conditioned room, stay out of the sun, and check up on relatives and neighbors. Take extra precautions when outside. Wear lightweight and loose-fitting clothing. Try to limit strenuous activities to early morning or evening. Take action when you see symptoms of heat exhaustion and heat stroke. Repeating, a heat advisory has been issued from 10 a.m. Sunday until midnight Tuesday for the following counties in Minnesota: Anoka, Benton, Carver, Hennepin, Isanti, McLeod, Meeker, Mille Lacs, Sherburne, Stearns, and Wright. Now here is the hazardous weather outlook for portions of central and southern Minnesota and west central Wisconsin. For this afternoon and tonight, no hazardous weather is expected at this time. And now the extended outlook for the period Sunday through Friday. A prolonged stretch of hot weather begins Sunday and continues through much of next week. Afternoon heat index values of 95 to 100 are expected, leading to an increased risk for heat-related illness. Spotter information statement, Skywarn spotter activation will not be needed. Now the forecast for central Minnesota, from St. Cloud to the northwest Twin Cities suburbs. Tonight, clear. Lows in the lower 70s. South winds 5 to 10 miles an hour. Sunday, sunny. Highs in the mid-90s. Southwest winds 5 to 15 miles an hour. Sunday night, clear. Lows in the lower 70s. Southwest winds 5 to 10 miles an hour. Monday, sunny. Highs in the mid-90s. Southwest winds 5 to 15 miles an hour. Monday night, mostly clear. Lows in the lower 70s. Southwest winds 5 to 15 miles an hour. Tuesday and Tuesday night, clear. Highs in the mid-90s. Lows in the upper 60s. Wednesday through Thursday, mostly clear. Highs in the mid-90s. Lows in the upper 60s. Thursday night through Saturday, partly cloudy. Lows around 70. Highs in the lower 90s. Again, the forecast for central Minnesota, from St. Cloud to the northwest Twin Cities suburbs for tonight, clear. Lows in the lower 70s. South winds 5 to 10 miles an hour. 7 p.m., in Buffalo, it was sunny. The temperature was 84 degrees, the dew point was 70, and the relative humidity was 61%. The heat index was 88. The wind was south at 7 miles an hour. The pressure was 30.07 inches and steady. In Maple Lake, it was sunny. The temperature was 87 degrees, the dew point was 68, and the relative humidity was 52%. The heat index was 91. The wind was south at 5 miles an hour.
the pressure was 30.08 inches and falling. Elsewhere across central Minnesota, temperatures were between 84 and 89 degrees. At Princeton, haze was reported. It was sunny at St. Cloud, Anoka, and Crystal. At Litchfield, Little Falls, and Wilmer, it was sunny. At the Twin Cities, it was mostly sunny. Around the state, skies ranged from sunny to mostly sunny. It was 82 at Rochester, 85 at Mankato, 86 at Brainerd, 84 at Duluth, and 88 at International Falls. Once again at 7 p.m., in Buffalo, it was 84 degrees and the heat index was 88, under sunny skies. And in Maple Lake, it was 87 degrees and the heat index was 91, under sunny skies. The St. Cloud, Minnesota climate summary for this evening, as of 7 p.m., July 11, 2026. Today's high temperature was 88 degrees and the low 63 degrees. No precipitation fell today. No snow precipitation fell today. No snow fell today. The normal high temperature for tomorrow is 82 degrees, and the normal low is 59. The record high for tomorrow is 105, which occurred in 1936, and the record low is 43, which occurred in 1941. Sunset tonight is at 9:05 p.m. Sunrise tomorrow is at 5:39 a.m. This is Weather Radio Station WMG676 Clearwater, broadcasting on a frequency of 162.50 MHz. 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The current time is 7:34 p.m. Central Daylight Time. Heat advisory in effect from 10 a.m. Sunday to midnight Monday night. What? Heat index values up to 100 degrees expected. Where? Portions of central, east central, and west central Minnesota and northwest and west central Wisconsin. When? From 10 a.m. Sunday to midnight Monday night. The following impacts are expected. Hot temperatures and high humidity may cause heat illnesses. Drink plenty of fluids, stay in an air-conditioned room, stay out of the sun, and check up on relatives and neighbors. Take extra precautions when outside. Wear lightweight and loose-fitting clothing. Try to limit strenuous activities to early morning or evening. Take action when you see symptoms of heat exhaustion and heat stroke. Repeating, a heat advisory has been issued from 10 a.m. Sunday until midnight Tuesday for the following counties in Minnesota: Anoka, Benton, Carver, Hennepin, Isanti, McLeod, Meeker, Mille Lacs, Sherburne, Stearns, and Wright. Now here is the hazardous weather outlook for portions of central and southern Minnesota and west central Wisconsin. For this afternoon and tonight, no hazardous weather is expected at this time. And now the extended outlook for the period Sunday through Friday. A prolonged stretch of hot weather begins Sunday and continues through much of next week. Afternoon heat index values of 95 to 100 are expected, leading to an increased risk for heat-related illness. Spotter information statement, Skywarn spotter activation will not be needed. Now the forecast for central Minnesota, from St. Cloud to the northwest Twin Cities suburbs. Tonight, clear. Lows in the lower 70s. South winds 5 to 10 miles an hour. Sunday, sunny. Highs in the mid-90s. Southwest winds 5 to 15 miles an hour. Sunday night, clear. Lows in the lower 70s. Southwest winds 5 to 10 miles an hour. Monday, sunny. Highs in the mid-90s. Southwest winds 5 to 15 miles an hour. Monday night, mostly clear. Lows in the lower 70s. Southwest winds 5 to 15 miles an hour. Tuesday and Tuesday night, clear. Highs in the mid-90s. Lows in the upper 60s. Wednesday through Thursday, mostly clear. Highs in the mid-90s. Lows in the upper 60s. Thursday night through Saturday,
partly cloudy. Lows around 70. Highs in the lower 90s. Again, the forecast.

for central Minnesota, from St. Cloud to the northwest Twin Cities suburbs for tonight, clear. Lows in the lower 70s. South winds 5 to 10 miles an hour. At 7 p.m., in Buffalo, it was sunny. The temperature was 84 degrees, the dew point was 70, and the relative humidity was 61%. The heat index was 88. The wind was south at 7 miles an hour. The pressure was 30.07 inches and steady. In Maple Lake, it was sunny. The temperature was 87 degrees, the dew point was 68, and the relative humidity was 52%. The heat index was 91. The wind was south at 5 miles an hour. The pressure was 30.08 inches and falling. Elsewhere across central Minnesota, temperatures were between 84 and 89 degrees. At Princeton, haze was reported. It was sunny at St. Cloud, Anoka, and Crystal. At Litchfield, Little Falls, and Willmar, it was sunny. At the Twin Cities, it was mostly sunny. Around the state, skies ranged from sunny to mostly sunny. It was 82 at Rochester, 85 at Mankato, 86 at Brainerd, 84 at Duluth, and 88 at International Falls. Once again at 7 p.m., in Buffalo, it was 84 degrees and the heat index was 88, under sunny skies. And in Maple Lake, it was 87 degrees and the heat index was 91, under sunny skies. 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The current time is 7:39 p.m. Central Daylight Time. Heat advisory in effect from 10 a.m. Sunday to midnight Monday night. What? Heat index values up to 100 degrees expected. Where? Portions of central, east central, and west central Minnesota and northwest and west central Wisconsin. When? From 10 a.m. Sunday to midnight Monday night. The following impacts are expected. Hot temperatures and high humidity may cause heat illnesses. Drink plenty of fluids, stay in an air-conditioned room, stay out of the sun, and check up on relatives and neighbors. Take extra precautions when outside. Wear lightweight and loose-fitting clothing. Try to limit strenuous activities to early morning or evening. Take action when you see symptoms of heat exhaustion and heat stroke. Repeating, a heat advisory has been issued from 10 a.m. Sunday until midnight Tuesday for the following counties: in Minnesota, Anoka, Benton, Carver, Hennepin, Isanti, McLeod, Meeker, Mille Lacs, Sherburne, Stearns, and Wright. The St. Cloud, Minnesota climate summary for this evening, as of 7 p.m., July 11, 2026. Today's high temperature was 88 degrees and the low 63 degrees. No precipitation fell today. No snow fell today. The normal high temperature for tomorrow is 82 degrees, and the normal low is 59. The record high for tomorrow is 105, which occurred in 1936, and the record low is 43, which occurred in 1941. Sunset tonight is at 9:05 p.m. Sunrise tomorrow is at 5:39 a.m. Now here is the hazardous weather outlook for portions of central and southern Minnesota and west central Wisconsin. For this afternoon and tonight, no hazardous weather is expected at this time. And now the extended outlook for the period Sunday through Friday. A prolonged stretch of hot weather begins Sunday and continues through much of next week. Afternoon heat index values of 95 to 100 are expected, leading to an increased risk for heat-related illness. Spotter information statement, Skywarn spotter activation will not be needed. Now the forecast for central Minnesota, from St. Cloud to the northwest Twin Cities suburbs. Tonight, clear. Lows in the lower 70s. South winds 5 to 10 miles an hour. Sunday, sunny. Highs in the mid-90s. Southwest winds 5 to 15 miles an hour.
Sunday night, clear. Lows in the lower 70s. Southwest winds 5 to 10 miles an hour. Monday, sunny. Highs in the mid-90s. Southwest winds 5 to 15 miles an hour. Monday night, mostly clear. Lows in the lower 70s. Southwest winds 5 to 15 miles an hour. Tuesday and Tuesday night, clear. Highs in the mid-90s. Lows in the upper 60s. Wednesday through Thursday, mostly clear. Highs in the mid-90s. Lows in the upper 60s. Thursday night through Saturday, partly cloudy. Lows around 70. Highs in the lower 90s. Again, the forecast for central Minnesota, from St. Cloud to the northwest Twin Cities suburbs for tonight, clear. Lows in the lower 70s. South winds 5 to 10 miles an hour. At 7 p.m., in Buffalo, it was sunny. The temperature was 84 degrees, the dew point was 70, and the relative humidity was 61%. The heat index was 88. The wind was south at 7 miles an hour. The pressure was 30.07 inches and steady. In Maple Lake, it was sunny. The temperature was 87 degrees, the dew point was 68, and the relative humidity was 52%. The heat index was 91. The wind was south at 5 miles an hour. The pressure was 30.08 inches and falling. Elsewhere across central Minnesota, temperatures were between 84 and 89 degrees. At Princeton, haze was reported. It was sunny at St. Cloud, Anoka, and Crystal. At Litchfield, Little Falls, and Wilmer, it was sunny. At the Twin Cities, it was mostly sunny. Around the state, skies ranged from sunny to mostly sunny. It was 82 at Rochester, 85 at Mankato, 86 at Brainerd, 84 at Duluth, and 88 at International Falls. Once again at 7 p.m., in Buffalo, it was 84 degrees and the heat index was 88, under sunny skies. And in Maple Lake, it was 87 degrees and the heat index was 91, under sunny skies. 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The current time is 7:45 p.m. Central Daylight Time. Heat advisory in effect from 10 a.m. Sunday to midnight Monday night. What? Heat index values up to 100 degrees expected. Where? Portions of central, east central, and west central Minnesota and northwest and west central Wisconsin. When? From 10 a.m. Sunday to midnight Monday night. The following impacts are expected. Hot temperatures and high humidity may cause heat illnesses. Drink plenty of fluids, stay in an air-conditioned room, stay out of the sun, and check up on relatives and neighbors. Take extra precautions when outside. Wear lightweight and loose-fitting clothing. Try to limit strenuous activities to early morning or evening. Take action when you see symptoms of heat exhaustion and heat stroke. Repeating, a heat advisory has been issued from 10 a.m. Sunday until midnight Tuesday for the following counties in Minnesota: Anoka, Benton, Carver, Hennepin, Isanti, McLeod, Meeker, Mille Lacs, Sherburne, Stearns and Wright. Now here is the hazardous weather outlook for portions of central and southern Minnesota and west central Wisconsin. For this afternoon and tonight, no hazardous weather is expected at this time. And now the extended outlook for the period Sunday through Friday. A prolonged stretch of hot weather begins Sunday and continues through much of next week. Afternoon heat index values of 95 to 100 are expected, leading to an increased risk for heat-related illness. Spotter information statement, Skywarn spotter activation will not be needed. Now the forecast for central Minnesota, from St. Cloud to the northwest Twin Cities suburbs. Tonight, clear. Lows in the lower 70s.

Wednesday through Thursday, mostly clear. Highs in the mid-90s. Lows in the upper 60s. Thursday night through Saturday, partly cloudy. Lows around 70. Highs in the lower 90s. Again, the forecast for central Minnesota, from St. Cloud to the northwest Twin Cities suburbs for tonight, clear. Lows in the lower 70s. South winds 5 to 10 miles an hour. At 7 p.m., in Buffalo, it was sunny. The temperature was 84 degrees, the dew point was 70, and the relative humidity was 61%. The heat index was 88. The wind was south at 7 miles an hour. The pressure was 30.07 inches and steady. In Maple Lake, it was sunny. The temperature was 87 degrees, the dew point was 68, and the relative humidity was 52%. The heat index was 91. The wind was south at 5 miles an hour. The pressure was 30.08 inches and falling. Elsewhere across central Minnesota, temperatures were between 84 and 89 degrees. At Princeton, haze was reported. It was sunny at St. Cloud, Anoka, and Crystal. At Litchfield, Little Falls, and Wilmer, it was sunny. At the Twin Cities, it was mostly sunny. Around the state, skies ranged from sunny to mostly sunny. It was 82 at Rochester, 85 at Mankato, 86 at Brainerd, 84 at Duluth, and 88 at International Falls. Once again at 7 p.m., in Buffalo, it was 84 degrees and the heat index was 88, under sunny skies. And in Maple Lake, it was 87 degrees and the heat index was 91, under sunny skies. The St. Cloud, Minnesota climate summary for this evening, as of 7 p.m., July 11, 2026. Today's high temperature was 88 degrees and the low 63 degrees. No precipitation fell today. No snow fell today. The normal high temperature for tomorrow is 82 degrees, and the normal low is 59. The record high for tomorrow is 105, which occurred in 1936, and the record low is 43, which occurred in 1941. Sunset tonight is at 9:05 p.m. Sunrise tomorrow is at 5:39 a.m. This is Weather Radio Station WNG676 Clearwater, broadcasting on a frequency of 162.50 MHz. 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The current time is 7:51 p.m. Central Daylight Time. Heat advisory in effect from 10 a.m. Sunday to midnight Monday night. What? Heat index values up to 100 degrees expected. Where? Portions of central, east central, and west central Minnesota and northwest and west central Wisconsin. When? From 10 a.m. Sunday to midnight Monday night. The following impacts are expected. Hot temperatures and high humidity may cause heat illnesses. Drink plenty of fluids. Stay in an air-conditioned room, stay out of the sun, and check up on relatives and neighbors. Take extra precautions when outside. Wear lightweight and loose-fitting clothing. Try to limit strenuous activities to early morning or evening. Take action when you see symptoms of heat exhaustion and heat stroke. Repeating, a heat advisory has been issued from 10 a.m. Sunday until midnight Tuesday for the following counties in Minnesota: Anoka, Benton, Carver, Hennepin, Isanti, McLeod, Meeker, Mille Lacs, Sherburne, Stearns, and Wright. Now here is the hazardous weather outlook for portions of central and southern Minnesota and west central Wisconsin. For this afternoon and tonight, no hazardous weather is expected at this time. And now the extended outlook for the period Sunday through Friday. A prolonged stretch of hot weather begins Sunday and continues through much of next week. Afternoon heat index values of 95 to 100 are expected, leading to an increased risk for heat-related illness. Spotter information statement: Skywarn spotter activation will not be needed. Now the forecast for central Minnesota, from St. Cloud to the northwest.

In cities, suburbs. Tonight, clear. Lows in the lower 70s. South winds 5 to 10 miles an hour. Sunday, sunny. Highs in the mid 90s. Southwest winds 5 to 15 miles an hour. Sunday night, clear. Lows in the lower 70s. Southwest winds 5 to 10 miles an hour. Monday, sunny. Highs in the mid 90s. Southwest winds 5 to 15 miles an hour. Monday night, mostly clear. Lows in the lower 70s. Southwest winds 5 to 15 miles an hour. Tuesday and Tuesday night, clear. Highs in the mid 90s. Lows in the upper 60s. Wednesday through Thursday, mostly clear. Highs in the mid 90s. Lows in the upper 60s. Thursday night through Saturday, partly cloudy. Lows around 70. Highs in the lower 90s. Again, the forecast for central Minnesota, from St. Cloud to the northwest Twin Cities suburbs for tonight, clear. Lows in the lower 70s. South winds 5 to 10 miles an hour. 7 p.m. in Buffalo, it was sunny. The temperature was 84 degrees, the dew point was 70, and the relative humidity was 61%. The heat index was 88. The wind was south at 7 miles an hour. The pressure was 30.07 inches and steady. In Maple Lake, it was sunny. The temperature was 87 degrees, the dew point was 68, and the relative humidity was 52%. The heat index was 91. The wind was south at 5 miles an hour. The pressure was 30.08 inches and falling. Elsewhere across central Minnesota, temperatures were between 84 and 89 degrees. At Princeton, haze was reported. It was sunny at St. Cloud, Anoka, and Crystal. At Litchfield, Little Falls, and Wilmer, it was sunny. At the Twin Cities, it was mostly sunny. Around the state, skies ranged from sunny to mostly sunny. It was 82 at Rochester, 85 at Mankato, 86 at Brainerd, 84 at Duluth, and 88 at International Falls. Once again at 7 p.m., in Buffalo, it was 84 degrees and the heat index was 88, under sunny skies. And in Maple Lake, it was 87 degrees and the heat index was 91, under sunny skies. 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The current time is 7:56 p.m. Central Daylight Time. Heat advisory in effect from 10 a.m. Sunday to midnight Monday night. What? Heat index values up to 100 degrees expected. Where? Portions of central, east central, and west central Minnesota and northwest and west central Wisconsin. When? From 10 a.m. Sunday to midnight Monday night. The following impacts are expected. Hot temperatures and high humidity may cause heat illnesses. Drink plenty of fluids, stay in an air-conditioned room, stay out of the sun, and check up on relatives and neighbors. Take extra precautions when outside. Wear lightweight and loose-fitting clothing. Try to limit strenuous activities to early morning or evening. Take action when you see symptoms of heat exhaustion and heat stroke. Repeating, a heat advisory has been issued from 10 a.m. Sunday until midnight Tuesday for the following counties in Minnesota: Anoka, Benton, Carver, Hennepin, Isanti, McLeod, Meeker, Mille Lacs, Sherburne, Stearns and Wright. Now here is the hazardous weather outlook for portions of central and southern Minnesota and west central Wisconsin. For this afternoon and tonight, no hazardous weather is expected at this time. And now the extended outlook for the period Sunday through Friday. A prolonged stretch of hot weather begins Sunday and continues through much of next week. Afternoon heat index values of 95 to 100 are expected, leading to an increased risk for heat-related illness.
Spotter information statement. Sky warns spotter activation will not be needed. Now the forecast for central Minnesota, from St. Cloud to the northwest Twin Cities suburbs. Tonight, clear. Lows in the lower 70s. South winds 5 to 10 miles an hour. Sunday, sunny. Highs in the mid-90s. Southwest winds 5 to 15 miles an hour. Sunday night, clear. Lows in the lower 70s. Southwest winds 5 to 10 miles an hour. Monday, sunny. Highs in the mid-90s. Southwest winds 5 to 15 miles an hour. Monday night, mostly clear. Lows in the lower 70s. Southwest winds 5 to 15 miles an hour. Tuesday and Tuesday night, clear. Highs in the mid-90s. Lows in the upper 60s. Wednesday through Thursday, mostly clear. Highs in the mid-90s. Lows in the upper 60s. Thursday night through Saturday, partly cloudy. Lows around 70. Highs in the lower 90s. Again, the forecast for central Minnesota, from St. Cloud to the northwest Twin Cities suburbs for tonight, clear. Lows in the lower 70s. South winds 5 to 10 miles an hour. At 7 p.m., in Buffalo, it was sunny. The temperature was 84 degrees, the dew point was 70, and the relative humidity was 61%. The heat index was 88. The wind was south at 7 miles an hour. The pressure was 30.07 inches and steady. In Maple Lake, it was sunny. The temperature was 87 degrees, the dew point was 68, and the relative humidity was 52%. The heat index was 91. The wind was south at 5 miles an hour. The pressure was 30.08 inches and falling. Elsewhere across central Minnesota, temperatures were between 84 and 89 degrees. At Princeton, haze was reported. It was sunny at St. Cloud, Anoka, and Crystal. At Litchfield, Little Falls, and Wilmer, it was sunny. At the Twin Cities, it was mostly sunny. Around the state, skies ranged from sunny to mostly sunny. It was 82 at Rochester, 85 at Mankato, 86 at Brainerd, 84 at Duluth, and 88 at International Falls. Once again at 7 p.m., in Buffalo, it was 84 degrees and the heat index was 88, under sunny skies. And in Maple Lake, it was 87 degrees and the heat index was 91, under sunny skies. The St. Cloud, Minnesota climate summary for this evening, as of 7 p.m., July 11, 2026. Today's high temperature was 88 degrees and the low 63 degrees. No precipitation fell today. No snow fell today. The normal high temperature for tomorrow is 82 degrees, and the normal low is 59. The record high for tomorrow is 105, which occurred in 1936, and the record low is 43, which occurred in 1941. Sunset tonight is at 9:05 p.m. Sunrise tomorrow is at 5:39 a.m. This is Weather Radio Station WNG676 Clearwater, broadcasting on a frequency of 162.50 MHz. 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The current time is 8:02 p.m. Central Daylight Time. Heat advisory in effect from 10 a.m. Sunday to midnight Monday night. What? Heat index values up to 100 degrees expected. Where? Portions of central, east central, and west central Minnesota and northwest and west central Wisconsin. When? From 10 a.m. Sunday to midnight Monday night. The following impacts are expected. Hot temperatures and high humidity may cause heat illnesses. Drink plenty of fluids, stay in an air-conditioned room, stay out of the sun, and check up on relatives and neighbors. Take extra precautions when outside. Wear lightweight and loose-fitting clothing. Try to limit strenuous activities to early morning or evening.
Take action when you see symptoms of heat exhaustion and heat stroke. Repeating, a heat advisory has been issued from 10 a.m. Sunday until midnight Tuesday for the following counties in Minnesota: Anoka, Benton, Carver, Hennepin, Isanti, McLeod, Meeker, Mille Lacs, Sherburne, Stearns, and Wright. Now here is the hazardous weather outlook for portions of central and southern Minnesota and west central Wisconsin. For this afternoon and tonight, no hazardous weather is expected at this time. And now the extended outlook for the period Sunday through Friday. A prolonged stretch of hot weather begins Sunday and continues through much of next week. Afternoon heat index values of 95 to 100 are expected, leading to an increased risk for heat-related illness. Spotter information statement: Skywarn spotter activation will not be needed. Now the forecast for central Minnesota, from St. Cloud to the northwest Twin Cities suburbs. Tonight, clear. Lows in the lower 70s. South winds 5 to 10 miles an hour. Sunday, sunny. Highs in the mid-90s. Southwest winds 5 to 15 miles an hour. Sunday night, clear. Lows in the lower 70s. Southwest winds 5 to 10 miles an hour. Monday, sunny. Highs in the mid-90s. Southwest winds 5 to 15 miles an hour. Monday night, mostly clear. Lows in the lower 70s. Southwest winds 5 to 15 miles an hour. Tuesday and Tuesday night, clear. Highs in the mid-90s. Lows in the upper 60s. Wednesday through Thursday, mostly clear. Highs in the mid-90s. Lows in the upper 60s. Thursday night through Saturday, partly cloudy. Lows around 70. Highs in the lower 90s. Again, the forecast for central Minnesota, from St. Cloud to the northwest Twin Cities suburbs for tonight, clear. Lows in the lower 70s. South winds 5 to 10 miles an hour. 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The current time is 8:05 p.m. Central Daylight Time. Heat advisory in effect from 10 a.m. Sunday to midnight Monday night. What? Heat index values up to 100 degrees expected. Where? Portions of central, east central, and west central Minnesota and northwest and west central Wisconsin. When? From 10 a.m. Sunday to midnight Monday night. The following impacts are expected: hot temperatures and high humidity may cause heat illnesses. Drink plenty of fluids, stay in an air-conditioned room, stay out of the sun, and check up on relatives and neighbors. Take extra precautions when outside. Wear lightweight and loose-fitting clothing. Try to limit strenuous activities to early morning or evening. Take action when you see symptoms of heat exhaustion and heat stroke. Repeating, a heat advisory has been issued from 10 a.m. Sunday until midnight Tuesday for the following counties in Minnesota: Anoka, Benton, Carver, Hennepin, Isanti, McLeod, Meeker, Mille Lacs, Sherburne, Stearns, and Wright. Now here is the hazardous weather outlook for portions of central and southern Minnesota and west central Wisconsin. For this afternoon and tonight, no hazardous weather is expected at this time. And now the extended outlook for the period Sunday through Friday. A prolonged stretch of hot weather begins Sunday and continues through much of next week. Afternoon heat index values of 95 to 100 are expected, leading to an increased risk for heat-related illness. Spotter information statement: Skywarn spotter activation will not be needed. Now the forecast for central Minnesota, from St. Cloud to the northwest Twin Cities suburbs. Tonight, clear. Lows in the lower 70s. South winds 5 to 10 miles an hour. Sunday, sunny. Highs in the mid-90s.
southwest winds 5 to 15 miles an hour. Sunday night, clear. Lows in the lower 70s. Southwest winds 5 to 10 miles an hour. Monday, sunny. Highs in the mid-90s. Southwest winds 5 to 15 miles an hour. Monday night, mostly clear. Lows in the lower 70s. Southwest winds 5 to 15 miles an hour. Tuesday and Tuesday night, clear. Highs in the mid-90s. Lows in the upper 60s. Wednesday through Thursday, mostly clear. Highs in the mid-90s. Lows in the upper 60s. Thursday night through Saturday, partly cloudy. Lows around 70. Highs in the lower 90s. Again, the forecast for central Minnesota, from St. Cloud to the northwest Twin Cities suburbs for tonight, clear. Lows in the lower 70s. South winds 5 to 10 miles an hour. 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The current time is 8:09 p.m. Central Daylight Time. Heat advisory in effect from 10 a.m. Sunday to midnight Monday night. What? Heat index values up to 100 degrees expected. Where? Portions of central, east central, and west central Minnesota and northwest and west central Wisconsin. When? From 10 a.m. Sunday to midnight Monday night. The following impacts are expected. Hot temperatures and high humidity may cause heat illnesses. Drink plenty of fluids, stay in an air-conditioned room, stay out of the sun, and check up on relatives and neighbors. Take extra precautions when outside. Wear lightweight and loose-fitting clothing. Try to limit strenuous activities to early morning or evening. Take action when you see symptoms of heat exhaustion and heat stroke. Repeating, a heat advisory has been issued from 10 a.m. Sunday until midnight Tuesday for the following counties in Minnesota: Anoka, Benton, Carver, Hennepin, Isanti, McLeod, Meeker, Mille Lacs, Sherburne, Stearns, and Wright. The St. Cloud, Minnesota climate summary for this evening, as of 7 p.m., July 11, 2026. Today's high temperature was 88 degrees and the low 63 degrees. No precipitation fell today. No snow fell today. The normal high temperature for tomorrow is 82 degrees, and the normal low is 59. The record high for tomorrow is 105, which occurred in 1936, and the record low is 43, which occurred in 1941. Sunset tonight is at 9:05 p.m. Sunrise tomorrow is at 5:39 a.m. Now here is the hazardous weather outlook for portions of central and southern Minnesota and west central Wisconsin. For this afternoon and tonight, no hazardous weather is expected at this time. And now the extended outlook for the period Sunday through Friday. A prolonged stretch of hot weather begins Sunday and continues through much of next week. Afternoon heat index values of 95 to 100 are expected, leading to an increased risk for heat-related illness. Spotter information statement, Skywarn spotter activation will not be needed. Now the forecast for central Minnesota, from St. Cloud to the northwest Twin Cities suburbs. Tonight, clear. Lows in the lower 70s. South winds 5 to 10 miles an hour. Sunday, sunny. Highs in the mid-90s. Southwest winds 5 to 15 miles an hour. Sunday night, clear. Lows in the lower 70s. Southwest winds 5 to 10 miles an hour. Monday, sunny. Highs in the mid-90s. Southwest winds 5 to 15 miles an hour. Monday night, mostly clear. Lows in the lower 70s. Southwest winds 5 to 15 miles an hour. Tuesday and Tuesday night, clear. Highs in the mid-90s. Lows in the upper 60s.
Wednesday through Thursday, mostly clear. Highs in the mid-90s. Lows in the upper 60s. Thursday night through Saturday, partly cloudy. Lows around 70. Highs in the lower 90s. Again, the forecast for central Minnesota, from St. Cloud to the northwest Twin Cities suburbs for tonight, clear. Lows in the lower 70s. South winds 5 to 10 miles an hour. 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The current time is 8:13 p.m. Central Daylight Time. Heat advisory in effect from 10 a.m. Sunday to midnight Monday night. What? Heat index values up to 100 degrees expected. Where? Portions of central, east central, and west central Minnesota and northwest and west central Wisconsin. When? From 10 a.m. Sunday to midnight Monday night. The following impacts are expected. Hot temperatures and high humidity may cause heat illnesses. Bring plenty of fluids, stay in an air-conditioned room, stay out of the sun, and check up on relatives and neighbors. Take extra precautions when outside. Wear lightweight and loose-fitting clothing. Try to limit strenuous activities to early morning or evening. Take action when you see symptoms of heat exhaustion and heat stroke. Repeating, a heat advisory has been issued from 10 a.m. Sunday until midnight Tuesday for the following counties in Minnesota: Anoka, Benton, Carver, Hennepin, Isanti, McLeod, Meeker, Mille Lacs, Sherburne, Stearns and Wright. Now here is the hazardous weather outlook for portions of central and southern Minnesota and west central Wisconsin. For this afternoon and tonight, no hazardous weather is expected at this time. And now the extended outlook for the period Sunday through Friday. A prolonged stretch of hot weather begins Sunday and continues through much of next week. Afternoon heat index values of 95 to 100 are expected, leading to an increased risk for heat-related illness. Spotter information statement, Skywarn spotter activation will not be needed. Now the forecast for central Minnesota, from St. Cloud to the northwest Twin Cities suburbs. Tonight, clear. Lows in the lower 70s. South winds 5 to 10 miles an hour. Sunday, sunny. Highs in the mid-90s. Southwest winds 5 to 15 miles an hour. Sunday night, clear. Lows in the lower 70s. Southwest winds 5 to 10 miles an hour. Monday, sunny. Highs in the mid-90s. Southwest winds 5 to 15 miles an hour. Monday night, mostly clear. Lows in the lower 70s. Southwest winds 5 to 15 miles an hour. Tuesday and Tuesday night, clear. Highs in the mid-90s. Lows in the upper 60s. Wednesday through Thursday, mostly clear. Highs in the mid-90s. Lows in the upper 60s. Thursday night through Saturday, partly cloudy. Lows around 70. Highs in the lower 90s. Again, the forecast for central Minnesota, from St. Cloud to the northwest Twin Cities suburbs for tonight, clear. Lows in the lower 70s. South winds 5 to 10 miles an hour. At 8 p.m., in Buffalo, it was clear. The temperature was 82 degrees, the dew point was 72, and the relative humidity was 69%. The heat index was 87. The wind was south at 5 miles an hour. The pressure was 30.07 inches and steady. In Maple Lake, it was clear. The temperature was 85 degrees, the dew point was 69, and the relative humidity was 58%. The heat index was 89. The wind was south at 3 miles an hour. The pressure was 30.08 inches and steady. Elsewhere across central Minnesota, temperatures were between 82 and 87 degrees. At Princeton, haze was reported.
It was clear at St. Cloud, Hanukkah.

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The St. Cloud, Minnesota climate summary for this evening, as of 7 p.m., July 11, 2026. Today's high temperature was 88 degrees and the low 63 degrees. No precipitation fell today. No snow fell today. The normal high temperature for tomorrow is 82 degrees, and the normal low is 59. The record high for tomorrow is 105, which occurred in 1936, and the record low is 43, which occurred in 1941. Sunset tonight is at 9:05 p.m. Sunrise tomorrow is at 5:39 a.m. The current time is 8:30 p.m. Central Daylight Time. Heat advisory in effect from 10 a.m. Sunday to midnight Monday night. What? Heat index values up to 100 degrees expected. Where? Portions of central, east central, and west central Minnesota and northwest and west central Wisconsin. When? From 10 a.m. Sunday to midnight Monday night. The following impacts are expected. Hot temperatures and high humidity may cause heat illnesses. Drink plenty of fluids, stay in an air-conditioned room, stay out of the sun, and check up on relatives and neighbors. Take extra precautions when outside. Wear lightweight and loose-fitting clothing. Try to limit strenuous activities to early morning or evening. Take action when you see symptoms of heat exhaustion and heat stroke. Repeating, a heat advisory has been issued from 10 a.m. Sunday until midnight Tuesday for the following counties: in Minnesota, Anoka, Benton, Carver, Hennepin, Isanti, McLeod, Meeker, Mille Lacs, Sherburne, Stearns, and Wright. Now here is the hazardous weather outlook for portions of central and southern Minnesota and west central Wisconsin. For this afternoon and tonight, no hazardous weather is expected at this time. And now the extended outlook for the period Sunday through Friday. A prolonged stretch of hot weather begins Sunday and continues through much of next week. Afternoon heat index values of 95 to 100 are expected, leading to an increased risk for heat-related illness. Spotter information statement: Skywarn spotter activation will not be needed. Now the forecast for central Minnesota, from St. Cloud to the northwest Twin Cities suburbs. Tonight, clear. Lows in the lower 70s. South winds 5 to 10 miles an hour. Sunday, sunny. Highs in the mid-90s. Southwest winds 5 to 15 miles an hour. Sunday night, clear. Lows in the lower 70s. Southwest winds 5 to 10 miles an hour. Monday, sunny. Highs in the mid-90s. Monday, sunny. Highs in the mid-90s. Southwest winds 5 to 15 miles an hour. Monday night, mostly clear. Lows in the lower 70s. Southwest winds 5 to 15 miles an hour. Tuesday and Tuesday night, clear. Highs in the mid-90s. Lows in the upper 60s. Wednesday through Thursday, mostly clear. Highs in the mid-90s. Lows in the upper 60s. Thursday night through Saturday, partly cloudy. Lows around 70. Highs in the lower 90s. Again, the forecast for central Minnesota, from St. Cloud to the northwest Twin Cities suburbs for tonight, clear. Lows in the lower 70s. South winds 5 to 10 miles an hour. At 8 p.m., in Buffalo, it was clear. The temperature was 82 degrees, the dew point was 72, and the relative humidity was 69%. The heat index was 87. The wind was south at 5 miles an hour. The pressure was 30.07 inches and steady. In Maple Lake, it was clear. The temperature was 85 degrees, the dew point was 69, and the relative humidity was 58%.

index was 89. The wind was south at 3 miles an hour. The pressure was 30.08 inches and steady. Elsewhere across central Minnesota, temperatures were between 82 and 87 degrees. At Princeton, haze was reported. It was clear at St. Cloud, Anoka, and Crystal. At Litchfield, Little Falls, and Willmar, it was clear. At the Twin Cities, it was partly cloudy. Around the state, skies ranged from clear to partly cloudy. It was 79 at Rochester, 83 at Mankato, 83 at Brainerd, 82 at Duluth, and 86 at International Falls. Once again at 8 p.m., in Buffalo, it was 82 degrees and the heat index was 87, under clear skies. And in Maple Lake, it was 85 degrees and the heat index was 89, under clear skies. 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The current time is 8:35 p.m. Central Daylight Time. Heat advisory in effect from 10 a.m. Sunday to midnight Monday night. What? Heat index values up to 100 degrees expected. Where? Portions of central, east central, and west central Minnesota and northwest and west central Wisconsin. When? From 10 a.m. Sunday to midnight Monday night. The following impacts are expected. Hot temperatures and high humidity may cause heat illnesses. Drink plenty of fluids, stay in an air-conditioned room, stay out of the sun, and check up on relatives and neighbors. Take extra precautions when outside. Wear lightweight and loose-fitting clothing. Try to limit strenuous activities to early morning or evening. Take action when you see symptoms of heat exhaustion and heat stroke. Repeating, a heat advisory has been issued from 10 a.m. Sunday until midnight Tuesday for the following counties in Minnesota: Anoka, Benton, Carver, Hennepin, Isanti, McLeod, Meeker, Mille Lacs, Sherburne, Stearns, and Wright. Now here is the hazardous weather outlook for portions of central and southern Minnesota and west central Wisconsin. For this afternoon and tonight, no hazardous weather is expected at this time. And now the extended outlook for the period Sunday through Friday. A prolonged stretch of hot weather begins Sunday and continues through much of next week. Afternoon heat index values of 95 to 100 are expected, leading to an increased risk for heat-related illness. Spotter information statement, Skywarn spotter activation will not be needed. Now the forecast for central Minnesota, from St. Cloud to the northwest Twin Cities suburbs. Tonight, clear. Lows in the lower 70s. South winds 5 to 10 miles an hour. Sunday, sunny. Highs in the mid-90s. Southwest winds 5 to 15 miles an hour. Sunday night, clear. Lows in the lower 70s. Southwest winds 5 to 10 miles an hour. Monday, sunny. Highs in the mid-90s. Southwest winds 5 to 15 miles an hour. Monday night, mostly clear. Lows in the lower 70s. Southwest winds 5 to 15 miles an hour. Tuesday and Tuesday night, clear. Highs in the mid-90s. Lows in the upper 60s. Wednesday through Thursday, mostly clear. Highs in the mid-90s. Lows in the upper 60s. Thursday night through Saturday, partly cloudy. Lows around 70. Highs in the lower 90s. Again, the forecast for central Minnesota, from St. Cloud to the northwest Twin Cities suburbs for tonight, clear. Lows in the lower 70s. South winds 5 to 10 miles an hour. At 8 p.m., in Buffalo, it was clear. The temperature was 82 degrees, the dew point was 72, and the relative humidity was 69%. The heat index was 87. The wind was south at 5 miles an hour.
The pressure was 30.07 inches and steady. In Maple Lake, it was clear the temperature was 85 degrees, the dew point was 69, and the relative humidity was 58%. The heat index was 89. The wind was south at 3 miles an hour. The pressure was 30.08 inches and steady. Elsewhere across central Minnesota, temperatures were between 82 and 87 degrees. At Princeton, haze was reported. It was clear at St. Cloud, Anoka, and Crystal. At Litchfield, Little Falls, and Willmar, it was clear. At the Twin Cities, it was partly cloudy. Around the state, skies ranged from clear to partly cloudy. It was 79 at Rochester, 83 at Mankato, 83 at Brainerd, 82 at Duluth, and 86 at International Falls. Once again at 8 p.m., in Buffalo, it was 82 degrees and the heat index was 87, under clear skies. And in Maple Lake, it was 85 degrees and the heat index was 89, under clear skies. The St. Cloud, Minnesota climate summary for this evening, as of 7 p.m., July 11, 2026. Today's high temperature was 88 degrees and the low 63 degrees. No precipitation fell today. No snow fell today. The normal high temperature for tomorrow is 82 degrees, and the normal low is 59. The record high for tomorrow is 105, which occurred in 1936, and the record low is 43, which occurred in 1941. Sunset tonight is at 9:05 p.m. Sunrise tomorrow is at 5:39 a.m. This is Weather Radio Station WNG676 Clearwater, broadcasting on a frequency of 162.50 MHz. 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The current time is 8:41 p.m. Central Daylight Time. Heat advisory in effect from 10 a.m. Sunday to midnight Monday night. What? Heat index values up to 100 degrees expected. Where? Portions of central, east central, and west central Minnesota and northwest and west central Wisconsin. When? From 10 a.m. Sunday to midnight Monday night. The following impacts are expected. Hot temperatures and high humidity may cause heat illnesses. Drink plenty of fluids, stay in an air-conditioned room, stay out of the sun, and check up on relatives and neighbors. Take extra precautions when outside. Wear lightweight and loose-fitting clothing. Try to limit strenuous activities to early morning or evening. Take action when you see symptoms of heat exhaustion and heat stroke. Repeating, a heat advisory has been issued from 10 a.m. Sunday until midnight Tuesday for the following counties in Minnesota: Anoka, Benton, Carver, Hennepin, Isanti, McLeod, Meeker, Mille Lacs, Sherburne, Stearns and Wright. Now here is the hazardous weather outlook for portions of central and southern Minnesota and west central Wisconsin. For this afternoon and tonight, no hazardous weather is expected at this time. And now the extended outlook for the period Sunday through Friday. A prolonged stretch of hot weather begins Sunday and continues through much of next week. Afternoon heat index values of 95 to 100 are expected, leading to an increased risk for heat-related illness. Spotter information statement, Skywarn spotter activation will not be needed. Now the forecast for central Minnesota, from St. Cloud to the northwest Twin Cities suburbs. Tonight, clear. Lows in the lower 70s. South winds 5 to 10 miles an hour. Sunday, sunny. Highs in the mid-90s. Southwest winds 5 to 15 miles an hour. Sunday night, clear. Lows in the lower 70s. Southwest winds 5 to 10 miles an hour. Monday, sunny. Highs in the mid-90s. Southwest winds 5 to 15 miles an hour. Monday night, mostly clear. Lows in the lower 70s. Southwest winds 5 to 15 miles an hour. Tuesday and Tuesday night, clear,
Highs in the mid-90s.

7 inches and steady. In Maple Lake, it was clear the temperature was 85 degrees, the dew point was 69, and the relative humidity was 58%. The heat index was 89. The wind was south at 3 miles an hour. The pressure was 30.08 inches and steady. Elsewhere across central Minnesota, temperatures were between 82 and 87 degrees. At Princeton, haze was reported. It was clear at St. Cloud, Anoka, and Crystal. At Litchfield, Little Falls, and Willmar, it was clear. At the Twin Cities, it was partly cloudy. Around the state, skies ranged from clear to partly cloudy. It was 79 at Rochester, 83 at Mankato, 83 at Brainerd, 82 at Duluth, and 86 at International Falls. Once again at 8 p.m., in Buffalo, it was 82 degrees and the heat index was 87, under clear skies. And in Maple Lake, it was 85 degrees and the heat index was 89, under clear skies. 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The current time is 8:58 p.m. Central Daylight Time. Heat advisory in effect from 10 a.m. Sunday to midnight Monday night. What? Heat index values up to 100 degrees expected. Where? Portions of central, east central, and west central Minnesota and northwest and west central Wisconsin. When? From 10 a.m. Sunday to midnight Monday night. The following impacts are expected. Hot temperatures and high humidity may cause heat illnesses. Drink plenty of fluids, stay in an air-conditioned room, stay out of the sun, and check up on relatives and neighbors. Take extra precautions when outside. Wear lightweight and loose-fitting clothing. Try to limit strenuous activities to early morning or evening. Take action when you see symptoms of heat exhaustion and heat stroke. Heat advisory has been issued from 10 a.m. Sunday until midnight Tuesday for the following counties in Minnesota: Anoka, Benton, Carver, Hennepin, Isanti, McLeod, Meeker, Mille Lacs, Sherburne, Stearns, and Wright. Now here is the hazardous weather outlook for portions of central and southern Minnesota and west central Wisconsin. For this afternoon and tonight, no hazardous weather is expected at this time. And now the extended outlook for the period Sunday through Friday. A prolonged stretch of hot weather begins Sunday and continues through much of next week. Afternoon heat index values of 95 to 100 are expected, leading to an increased risk for heat-related illness. Spotter information statement: Skywarn spotter activation will not be needed. Now the forecast for central Minnesota, from St. Cloud to the northwest Twin Cities suburbs. Tonight, clear. Lows in the lower 70s. South winds 5 to 10 miles an hour. Sunday, sunny. Highs in the mid-90s. Southwest winds 5 to 15 miles an hour. Sunday night, clear. Lows in the lower 70s. Southwest winds 5 to 10 miles an hour. Monday, sunny. Highs in the mid-90s. Southwest winds 5 to 15 miles an hour. Monday night, mostly clear. Lows in the lower 70s. Southwest winds 5 to 15 miles an hour. Tuesday and Tuesday night, clear. Highs in the mid-90s. Lows in the upper 60s. Wednesday through Thursday, mostly clear. Highs in the mid-90s. Lows in the upper 60s. Thursday night through Saturday, partly cloudy. Lows around 70. Highs in the lower 90s. Again, the forecast for central Minnesota, from St. Cloud to the northwest Twin Cities suburbs for tonight, clear. Lows in the lower 70s. South winds 5 to 10 miles an hour. The St. Cloud, Minnesota climate summary for this evening, as of 7 p.m., July 11, 2026.

Today's high temperature was 88 degrees and the low 63 degrees. No precipitation fell today. No snow fell today. The normal high temperature for tomorrow is 82 degrees, and the normal low is 59. The record high for tomorrow is 105, which occurred in 1936, and the record low is 43, which occurred in 1941. Sunset tonight is at 9:05 p.m. Sunrise tomorrow is at 5:39 a.m. This is Weather Radio Station WNG676 Clearwater, broadcasting on a frequency of 162.50 MHz. 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The current time is 9:02 p.m. Central Daylight Time. Heat advisory in effect from 10 a.m. Sunday to midnight Monday night. What? Heat index values up to 100 degrees expected. Where? Portions of central, east central, and west central Minnesota and northwest and west central Wisconsin. When? From 10 a.m. Sunday to midnight Monday night. The following impacts are expected. Hot temperatures and high humidity may cause heat illnesses. Drink plenty of fluids, stay in an air-conditioned room, stay out of the sun, and check up on relatives and neighbors. Take extra precautions when outside. Wear lightweight and loose-fitting clothing. Try to limit strenuous activities to early morning or evening. Take action when you see symptoms of heat exhaustion and heat stroke. Repeating, a heat advisory has been issued from 10 a.m. Sunday until midnight Tuesday for the following counties in Minnesota: Anoka, Benton, Carver, Hennepin, Isanti, McLeod, Meeker, Mille Lacs, Sherburne, Stearns, and Wright. Now here is the hazardous weather outlook for portions of central and southern Minnesota and west central Wisconsin. For this afternoon and tonight, no hazardous weather is expected at this time. And now the extended outlook for the period Sunday through Friday. A prolonged stretch of hot weather begins Sunday and continues through much of next week. Afternoon heat index values of 95 to 100 are expected, leading to an increased risk for heat-related illness. Spotter information statement, Skywarn spotter activation will not be needed. Now the forecast for central Minnesota, from St. Cloud to the northwest Twin Cities suburbs. Tonight, clear. Lows in the lower 70s. South winds 5 to 10 miles an hour. Sunday, sunny. Highs in the mid-90s. Southwest winds 5 to 15 miles an hour. Sunday night, clear. Lows in the lower 70s. Southwest winds 5 to 10 miles an hour. Monday, sunny. Highs in the mid-90s. Southwest winds 5 to 15 miles an hour. Monday night, mostly clear. Lows in the lower 70s. Southwest winds 5 to 15 miles an hour. Tuesday and Tuesday night, clear. Highs in the mid-90s. Lows in the upper 60s. Wednesday through Thursday, mostly clear. Highs in the mid-90s. Lows in the upper 60s. Thursday night through Saturday, partly cloudy. Lows around 70. Highs in the lower 90s. Again, the forecast for central Minnesota, from St. Cloud to the northwest Twin Cities suburbs for tonight, clear. Lows in the lower 70s. South winds 5 to 10 miles an hour. 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The current time is 9:06 p.m. Central Daylight Time. Heat advisory in effect from 10 a.m. Sunday to midnight Monday night. What? Heat index values up to 100 degrees expected. Where? Portions of central, east central, and west central Minnesota and northwest and west central Wisconsin. When? From 10 a.m. Sunday to midnight Monday night.
The following impacts are expected. Hot temperatures and high humidity may cause heat illnesses. Drink plenty of fluids, stay in an air-conditioned room, stay out of the sun, and check up on relatives and neighbors. Take extra precautions when outside. Wear lightweight and loose-fitting clothing. Try to limit strenuous activities to early morning or evening. Take action when you see symptoms of heat exhaustion and heat stroke. Repeating, a heat advisory has been issued from 10 a.m. Sunday until midnight Tuesday for the following counties: in Minnesota, Anoka, Benton, Carver, Hennepin, Isanti, McLeod, Meeker, Mille Lacs, Sherburne, Stearns, and Wright. Now here is the hazardous weather outlook for portions of central and southern Minnesota and west central Wisconsin. For this afternoon and tonight, no hazardous weather is expected at this time. And now the extended outlook for the period Sunday through Friday. A prolonged stretch of hot weather begins Sunday and continues through much of next week. Afternoon heat index values of 95 to 100 are expected, leading to an increased risk for heat-related illness. Spotter information statement: Skywarn spotter activation will not be needed. Now the forecast for central Minnesota, from St. Cloud to the northwest Twin Cities suburbs. Tonight, clear. Lows in the lower 70s. South winds 5 to 10 miles an hour. Sunday, sunny. Highs in the mid-90s. Southwest winds 5 to 15 miles an hour. Sunday night, clear. Lows in the lower 70s. Southwest winds 5 to 10 miles an hour. Monday, sunny. Highs in the mid-90s. Southwest winds 5 to 15 miles an hour. Monday night, mostly clear. Lows in the lower 70s. Southwest winds 5 to 15 miles an hour. Tuesday and Tuesday night, clear. Highs in the mid-90s. Lows in the upper 60s. Wednesday through Thursday, mostly clear. Highs in the mid-90s. Lows in the upper 60s. Thursday night through Saturday, partly cloudy. Lows around 70. Highs in the lower 90s. Again, the forecast for central Minnesota, from St. Cloud to the northwest Twin Cities suburbs for tonight, clear. Lows in the lower 70s. South winds 5 to 10 miles an hour. 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The current time is 9:09 p.m. Central Daylight Time. Heat advisory in effect from 10 a.m. Sunday to midnight Monday night. What? Heat index values up to 100 degrees expected. Where? Portions of central, east central, and west central Minnesota and northwest and west central Wisconsin. When? From 10 a.m. Sunday to midnight Monday night. The following impacts are expected. Hot temperatures and high humidity may cause heat illnesses. Drink plenty of fluids, stay in an air-conditioned room, stay out of the sun, and check up on relatives and neighbors. Take extra precautions when outside. Wear lightweight and loose-fitting clothing. Try to limit strenuous activities to early morning or evening. Take action when you see symptoms of heat exhaustion and heat stroke. Repeating, a heat advisory has been issued from 10 a.m. Sunday until midnight Tuesday for the following counties: in Minnesota, Anoka, Benton, Carver, Hennepin, Isanti, McLeod, Meeker, Mille Lacs, Sherburne, Stearns, and Wright. The St. Cloud, Minnesota climate summary for this evening, as of 7 p.m., July 11, 2026. Today's high temperature was 88 degrees and the low 63 degrees. No precipitation fell today. No snow fell today. The normal high temperature for tomorrow is 82 degrees, and the normal low is 59. The record high for tomorrow is 105, which occurred in 1936, and the record low is 43, which occurred in 1941.
Sunset tonight is at 9:05 p.m. Sunrise tomorrow is at 5:39 a.m. Now here is the hazardous weather outlook for portions of central and southern Minnesota and west central Wisconsin. For this afternoon and tonight, no hazardous weather is expected at this time. And now the extended outlook for the period Sunday through Friday. A prolonged stretch of hot weather begins Sunday and continues through much of next week. Afternoon heat index values of 95 to 100 are expected, leading to an increased risk for heat-related illness. Spotter information statement, Skywarn spotter activation will not be needed. Now the forecast for central Minnesota, from St. Cloud to the northwest Twin Cities suburbs. Tonight, clear. Lows in the lower 70s. South winds 5 to 10 miles an hour. Sunday, sunny. Highs in the mid-90s. Southwest winds 5 to 15 miles an hour. Sunday night, clear. Lows in the lower 70s. Southwest winds 5 to 10 miles an hour. Monday, sunny. Highs in the mid-90s. Southwest winds 5 to 15 miles an hour. Monday night, mostly clear. Lows in the lower 70s. Southwest winds 5 to 15 miles an hour. Tuesday and Tuesday night, clear. Highs in the mid-90s. Lows in the upper 60s. Wednesday through Thursday, mostly clear. Highs in the mid-90s. Lows in the upper 60s. Thursday night through Saturday, partly cloudy. Lows around 70. Highs in the lower 90s. Again, the forecast for central Minnesota, from St. Cloud to the northwest Twin Cities suburbs for tonight, clear. Lows in the lower 70s. South winds 5 to 10 miles an hour. 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The current time is 9:14 p.m. Central Daylight Time. Heat advisory in effect from 10 a.m. Sunday to midnight Monday night. What? Heat index values up to 100 degrees expected. Where? Portions of central, east central, and west central Minnesota and northwest and west central Wisconsin. When? From 10 a.m. Sunday to midnight Monday night. The following impacts are expected. Hot temperatures and high humidity may cause heat illnesses. Drink plenty of fluids, stay in an air-conditioned room, stay out of the sun, and check up on relatives and neighbors. Take extra precautions when outside. Wear lightweight and loose-fitting clothing. Try to limit strenuous activities to early morning or evening. Take action when you see symptoms of heat exhaustion and heat stroke. Repeating, a heat advisory has been issued from 10 a.m. Sunday until midnight Tuesday for the following counties in Minnesota: Anoka, Benton, Carver, Hennepin, Isanti, McLeod, Meeker, Mille Lacs, Sherburne, Stearns and Wright. Now here is the hazardous weather outlook for portions of central and southern Minnesota and west central Wisconsin. For this afternoon and tonight, no hazardous weather is expected at this time. And now the extended outlook for the period Sunday through Friday. A prolonged stretch of hot weather begins Sunday and continues through much of next week. Afternoon heat index values of 95 to 100 are expected, leading to an increased risk for heat-related illness. Spotter information statement, Skywarn spotter activation will not be needed. Now the forecast for central Minnesota, from St. Cloud to the northwest Twin Cities suburbs. Tonight, clear. Lows in the lower 70s. South winds 5 to 10 miles an hour. Sunday, sunny. Highs in the mid-90s. Southwest winds 5 to 15 miles an hour. Sunday night, clear. Lows in the lower 70s. Southwest winds 5 to 10 miles an hour. Monday, sunny.
Highs in the mid-90s. Southwest winds 5 to 15 miles an hour. Monday night, mostly clear. Lows in the lower 70s. Southwest winds 5 to 15 miles an hour. Tuesday and Tuesday night, clear. Highs in the mid-90s. Lows in the upper 60s. Wednesday through Thursday, mostly clear. Highs in the mid-90s. Lows in the upper 60s. Thursday night through Saturday, partly cloudy. Lows around 70. Highs in the lower 90s. Again, the forecast for central Minnesota, from St. Cloud to the northwest Twin Cities suburbs for tonight, clear. Lows in the lower 70s. South winds 5 to 10 miles an hour. At 9 p.m., in Buffalo, it was clear. The temperature was 79 degrees, the dew point was 72, and the relative humidity was 78%. The wind was calm. The pressure was 30.08 inches and rising. In Maple Lake, it was clear. The temperature was 82 degrees, the dew point was 70, and the relative humidity was 67%. The heat index was 85. The wind was calm. Pressure was 30.09 inches and steady. Elsewhere across central Minnesota, at Princeton, haze was reported, with a temperature of 81. It was clear, with a temperature of 86 at the Twin Cities, 80 at St. Cloud, 84 at Anoka, and 83 at Crystal. Under clear skies, Litchfield reported 79, Little Falls reported 79, and Wilmer reported 79. Around the state, skies ranged from clear to partly cloudy. It was 75 at Rochester, 80 at Mankato, 80 at Brainerd, 79 at Duluth, and 83 at International Falls. Once again at 9 p.m., in Buffalo, it was 79 degrees under clear skies. And in Maple Lake, it was 82 degrees and the heat index was 85, under clear skies. 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The current time is 9:19 p.m. Central Daylight Time. Heat advisory in effect from 10 a.m. Sunday to midnight Monday night. What? Heat index values up to 100 degrees expected. Where? Portions of central, east central, and west central Minnesota and northwest and west central Wisconsin. When? From 10 a.m. Sunday to midnight Monday night. The following impacts are expected. Hot temperatures and high humidity may cause heat illnesses. Bring plenty of fluids, stay in an air-conditioned room, stay out of the sun, and check up on relatives and neighbors. Take extra precautions when outside. Wear lightweight and loose-fitting clothing. Try to limit strenuous activities to early morning or evening. Take action when you see symptoms of heat exhaustion and heat stroke. Repeating, a heat advisory has been issued from 10 a.m. Sunday until midnight Tuesday for the following counties in Minnesota: Anoka, Benton, Carver, Hennepin, Isanti, McLeod, Meeker, Mille Lacs, Sherburne, Stearns and Wright. The St. Cloud, Minnesota climate summary for this evening, as of 7 p.m., July 11, 2026. Today's high temperature was 88 degrees and the low 63 degrees. No precipitation fell today. No snow fell today. The normal high temperature for tomorrow is 82 degrees, and the normal low is 59. The record high for tomorrow is 105, which occurred in 1936, and the record low is 43, which occurred in 1941. Sunset tonight is at 9:05 p.m. Sunrise tomorrow is at 5:39 a.m. Now here is the hazardous weather outlook for portions of central and southern Minnesota and west central Wisconsin. For this afternoon and tonight, no hazardous weather is expected at this time. And now the extended outlook for the period Sunday through Friday. A prolonged stretch of hot weather begins Sunday and continues through much of next week.
Afternoon heat index values of 95 to 100 are expected, leading to an increased risk for heat-related illness. Spotter information statement. Sky warns spotter activation will not be needed. Now the forecast for central Minnesota, from St. Cloud to the northwest Twin Cities suburbs. Tonight, clear. Lows in the lower 70s. South winds 5 to 10 miles an hour. Sunday, sunny. Highs in the mid-90s. Southwest winds 5 to 15 miles an hour. Sunday night, clear. Lows in the lower 70s. Southwest winds 5 to 10 miles an hour. Monday, sunny. Highs in the mid-90s. Southwest winds 5 to 15 miles an hour. Monday night, mostly clear. Lows in the lower 70s. Southwest winds 5 to 15 miles an hour. Tuesday and Tuesday night, clear. Highs in the mid-90s. Lows in the upper 60s. Wednesday through Thursday, mostly clear. Highs in the mid-90s. Lows in the upper 60s. Thursday night through Saturday, partly cloudy. Lows around 70. Highs in the lower 90s. Again, the forecast for central Minnesota, from St. Cloud to the northwest Twin Cities suburbs for tonight, clear. Lows in the lower 70s. South winds 5 to 10 miles an hour. At 9 p.m., in Buffalo, it was clear. The temperature was 79 degrees, the dew point was 72, and the relative humidity was 78%. The wind was calm. The pressure was 30.08 inches and rising. In Maple Lake, it was clear. The temperature was 82 degrees, the dew point was 70, and the relative humidity was 67%. The heat index was 85. The wind was calm. The pressure was 30.09 inches and steady. Elsewhere across central Minnesota, at Princeton, haze was reported with a temperature of 81. It was clear, with a temperature of 86 at the Twin Cities, 80 at St. Cloud, 84 at Anoka, and 83 at Crystal. Under clear skies, Litchfield reported 79, Little Falls reported 79, and Wilmer reported 79. Around the state, skies ranged from clear to partly cloudy. It was 75 at Rochester, 80 at Mankato, 80 at Brainerd, 79 at Duluth, and 83 at International Falls. Once again at 9 p.m., in Buffalo, it was 79 degrees under clear skies. And in Maple Lake, it was 82 degrees and the heat index was 85, under clear skies. 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The current time is 9:25 p.m. Central Daylight Time. Heat advisory in effect from 10 a.m. Sunday to midnight Monday night. What? Heat index values up to 100 degrees expected. Where? Portions of central, east central, and west central Minnesota and northwest and west central Wisconsin. When? From 10 a.m. Sunday to midnight Monday night. The following impacts are expected. Hot temperatures and high humidity may cause heat illnesses. Drink plenty of fluids, stay in an air-conditioned room, stay out of the sun, and check up on relatives and neighbors. Take extra precautions when outside. Wear lightweight and loose-fitting clothing. Try to limit strenuous activities to early morning or evening. Take action when you see symptoms of heat exhaustion and heat stroke. Repeating, a heat advisory has been issued from 10 a.m. Sunday until midnight Tuesday for the following counties in Minnesota: Anoka, Benton, Carver, Hennepin, Isanti, McLeod, Meeker, Mille Lacs, Sherburne, Stearns, and Wright. Now here is the hazardous weather outlook for portions of central and southern Minnesota and west central Wisconsin. For this afternoon and tonight, no hazardous weather is expected at this time.
and now the extended outlook for the period Sunday through Friday. A prolonged stretch of hot weather begins Sunday and continues through much of next week. Afternoon heat index values of 95 to 100 are expected, leading to an increased risk for heat-related illness. Spotter information statement, Skywarn spotter activation will not be needed. Now the forecast for central Minnesota, from St. Cloud to the northwest Twin Cities suburbs. Tonight, clear. Lows in the lower 70s. South winds 5 to 10 miles an hour. Sunday, sunny. Highs in the mid-90s. Southwest winds 5 to 15 miles an hour. Sunday night, clear. Lows in the lower 70s. Southwest winds 5 to 10 miles an hour. Monday, sunny. Highs in the mid-90s. Southwest winds 5 to 15 miles an hour. Monday night, mostly clear. Lows in the lower 70s. Southwest winds 5 to 15 miles an hour. Tuesday and Tuesday night, clear. Highs in the mid-90s. Lows in the upper 60s. Wednesday through Thursday, mostly clear. Highs in the mid-90s. Lows in the upper 60s. Thursday night through Saturday, partly cloudy. Lows around 70. Highs in the lower 90s. Again, the forecast for central Minnesota, from St. Cloud to the northwest Twin Cities suburbs for tonight, clear. Lows in the lower 70s. South winds 5 to 10 miles an hour. At 9 p.m., in Buffalo, it was clear. The temperature was 79 degrees, the dew point was 72, and the relative humidity was 78%. The wind was calm. The pressure was 30.08 inches and rising. In Maple Lake, it was clear the temperature was 82 degrees, the dew point was 70, and the relative humidity was 67%. The heat index was 85. The wind was calm. The pressure was 30.09 inches and steady. Elsewhere across central Minnesota, at Princeton, haze was reported with a temperature of 81. It was clear, with a temperature of 86 at the Twin Cities, 80 at St. Cloud, 84 at Anoka, and 83 at Crystal. Under clear skies, Litchfield reported 79, Little Falls reported 79, and Wilmer reported 79. Around the state, skies ranged from clear to partly cloudy. It was 75 at Rochester, 80 at Mankato, 80 at Brainerd, 79 at Duluth, and 83 at International Falls. Once again at 9 p.m., in Buffalo, it was 79 degrees under clear skies. And in Maple Lake, it was 82 degrees and the heat index was 85, under clear skies. 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The St. Cloud, Minnesota climate summary for this evening, as of 7 p.m., July 11, 2026. Today's high temperature was 88 degrees and the low 63 degrees. No precipitation fell today. No snow fell today. The normal high temperature for tomorrow is 82 degrees, and the normal low is 59. The record high for tomorrow is 105, which occurred in 1936, and the record low is 43, which occurred in 1941. Sunset tonight is at 9:05 p.m. Sunrise tomorrow is at 5:39 a.m. The current time is 9:30 p.m. Central Daylight Time. Heat advisory in effect from 10 a.m. Sunday to midnight Monday night. What? Heat index values up to 100 degrees expected. Where? Portions of central, east central, and west central Minnesota and northwest and west central Wisconsin. When? From 10 a.m. Sunday to midnight Monday night. The following impacts are expected. Hot temperatures and high humidity may cause heat illnesses. Drink plenty of fluids. Stay in an air-conditioned room,
Stay out of the sun and check up on relatives and neighbors. Take extra precautions when outside. Wear lightweight and loose-fitting clothing. Try to limit strenuous activities to early morning or evening. Take action when you see symptoms of heat exhaustion and heat stroke. Repeating, a heat advisory has been issued from 10 a.m. Sunday until midnight Tuesday for the following counties in Minnesota: Anoka, Benton, Carver, Hennepin, Isanti, McLeod, Meeker, Mille Lacs, Sherburne, Stearns, and Wright. Now here is the hazardous weather outlook for portions of central and southern Minnesota and west central Wisconsin. For this afternoon and tonight, no hazardous weather is expected at this time. And now the extended outlook for the period Sunday through Friday. A prolonged stretch of hot weather begins Sunday and continues through much of next week. Afternoon heat index values of 95 to 100 are expected, leading to an increased risk for heat-related illness. Spotter information statement: Skywarn spotter activation will not be needed. Now the forecast for central Minnesota, from St. Cloud to the northwest Twin Cities suburbs. Tonight, clear. Lows in the lower 70s. South winds 5 to 10 miles an hour. Sunday, sunny. Highs in the mid-90s. Southwest winds 5 to 15 miles an hour. Sunday night, clear. Lows in the lower 70s. Southwest winds 5 to 10 miles. Lows in the lower 70s. Southwest winds 5 to 10 miles an hour. Monday, sunny. Highs in the mid-90s. Southwest winds 5 to 15 miles an hour. Monday night, mostly clear. Lows in the lower 70s. Southwest winds 5 to 15 miles an hour. Tuesday and Tuesday night, clear. Highs in the mid-90s. Lows in the upper 60s. Wednesday through Thursday, mostly clear. Highs in the mid-90s. Lows in the upper 60s. Thursday night through Saturday, partly cloudy. Lows around 70. Highs in the lower 90s. Again, the forecast for central Minnesota, from St. Cloud to the northwest Twin Cities suburbs for tonight, clear. Lows in the lower 70s. South winds 5 to 10 miles an hour. At 9 p.m., in Buffalo, it was clear. The temperature was 79 degrees, the dew point was 72, and the relative humidity was 78%. The wind was calm. The pressure was 30.08 inches and rising. In Maple Lake, it was clear. The temperature was 82 degrees, the dew point was 70, and the relative humidity was 67%. The heat index was 85. The wind was calm. The pressure was 30.09 inches and steady. Elsewhere across central Minnesota, at Princeton, haze was reported with a temperature of 81. It was clear, with a temperature of 86 at the Twin Cities, 80 at St. Cloud, 84 at Anoka, and 83 at Crystal. Under clear skies, Litchfield reported 79, Little Falls reported 79, and Wilmer reported 79. Around the state, skies ranged from clear to partly cloudy. It was 75 at Rochester, 80 at Mankato, 80 at Brainerd, 79 at Duluth, and 83 at International Falls. Once again at 9 p.m., in Buffalo, it was 79 degrees under clear skies. And in Maple Lake, it was 82 degrees and the heat index was 85, under clear skies. 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The current time is 9:36 p.m. Central Daylight Time. Heat advisory in effect from 10 a.m. Sunday to midnight Monday night. What? Heat index values up to 100 degrees expected. Where? Portions of central, east central, and west central Minnesota and northwest and west central Wisconsin. When?
from 10 a.m. Sunday to midnight Monday night.

following impacts are expected. Hot temperatures and high humidity may cause heat illnesses. Drink plenty of fluids, stay in an air-conditioned room, stay out of the sun, and check up on relatives and neighbors. Take extra precautions when outside. Wear lightweight and loose-fitting clothing. Try to limit strenuous activities to early morning or evening. Take action when you see symptoms of heat exhaustion and heat stroke. Repeating, a heat advisory has been issued from 10 a.m. Sunday until midnight Tuesday for the following counties: in Minnesota, Anoka, Benton, Carver, Hennepin, Isanti, McLeod, Meeker, Mille Lacs, Sherburne, Stearns, and Wright. Now the forecast for central Minnesota, from St. Cloud to the northwest Twin Cities suburbs. Tonight, clear. Lows in the lower 70s. South winds 5 to 10 miles an hour. Sunday, sunny. Highs in the mid-90s. Southwest winds 5 to 15 miles an hour. Sunday night, clear. Lows in the lower 70s. Southwest winds 5 to 10 miles an hour. Monday, sunny. Highs in the mid-90s. Southwest winds 5 to 15 miles an hour. Monday night, mostly clear. Lows in the lower 70s. Southwest winds 5 to 15 miles an hour. Tuesday and Tuesday night, clear. Highs in the mid-90s. Lows in the upper 60s. Wednesday through Thursday, mostly clear. Highs in the mid-90s. Lows in the upper 60s. Thursday night through Saturday, partly cloudy. Lows around 70. Highs in the lower 90s. Again, the forecast for central Minnesota, from St. Cloud to the northwest Twin Cities suburbs for tonight, clear. Lows in the lower 70s. South winds 5 to 10 miles an hour. At 9 p.m., in Buffalo, it was clear. The temperature was 79 degrees, the dew point was 72, and the relative humidity was 78%. The wind was calm. The pressure was 30.08 inches and rising. In Maple Lake, it was clear. The temperature was 82 degrees, the dew point was 70, and the relative humidity was 67%. The heat index was 85. The wind was calm. The pressure was 30.09 inches and steady. Elsewhere across central Minnesota, at Princeton, haze was reported, with a temperature of 81. It was clear, with a temperature of 86 at the Twin Cities, 80 at St. Cloud, 84 at Anoka, and 83 at Crystal. Under clear skies, Litchfield reported 79, Little Falls reported 79, and Wilmer reported 79. Around the state, skies ranged from clear to partly cloudy. It was 75 at Rochester, 80 at Mankato, 80 at Brainerd, 79 at Duluth, and 83 at International Falls. Once again at 9 p.m., in Buffalo, it was 79 degrees under clear skies. And in Maple Lake, it was 82 degrees and the heat index was 85, under clear skies. The St. Cloud, Minnesota climate summary for this evening, as of 7 p.m., July 11, 2026. Today's high temperature was 88 degrees and the low 63 degrees. No precipitation fell today. No snow fell today. The normal high temperature for tomorrow is 82 degrees, and the normal low is 59. The record high for tomorrow is 105, which occurred in 1936. And the record low is 43, which occurred in 1941. Sunset tonight is at 9:05 p.m. Sunrise tomorrow is at 5:39 a.m. This is Weather Radio Station WNG676 Clearwater, broadcasting on a frequency of 162.50 MHz. 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The current time is 9:41 p.m. Central Daylight Time. Heat advisory in effect from 10 a.m. Sunday to midnight Monday night. What? Heat index values up to 100 degrees expected.
portions of central, east central, and west central Minnesota and northwest and west central Wisconsin. When, from 10 a.m. Sunday to midnight Monday night. The following impacts are expected. Hot temperatures and high humidity may cause heat illnesses. Drink plenty of fluids, stay in an air-conditioned room, stay out of the sun, and check up on relatives and neighbors. Take extra precautions when outside. Wear lightweight and loose-fitting clothing. Try to limit strenuous activities to early morning or evening. Take action when you see symptoms of heat exhaustion and heat stroke. Repeating, a heat advisory has been issued from 10 a.m. Sunday until midnight Tuesday for the following counties in Minnesota: Anoka, Benton, Carver, Hennepin, Isanti, McLeod, Meeker, Mille Lacs, Sherburne, Stearns, and Wright. Now the forecast for central Minnesota, from St. Cloud to the northwest Twin Cities suburbs. Tonight, clear. Lows in the lower 70s. South winds 5 to 10 miles an hour. Sunday, sunny. Highs in the mid-90s. Southwest winds 5 to 15 miles an hour. Sunday night, clear. Lows in the lower 70s. Southwest winds 5 to 10 miles an hour. Monday, sunny. Highs in the mid-90s. Southwest winds 5 to 15 miles an hour. Monday night, mostly clear. Lows in the lower 70s. Southwest winds 5 to 15 miles an hour. Tuesday and Tuesday night, clear. Highs in the mid-90s. Lows in the upper 60s. Wednesday through Thursday, mostly clear. Highs in the mid-90s. Lows in the upper 60s. Thursday night through Saturday, partly cloudy. Lows around 70. Highs in the lower 90s. Again, the forecast for central Minnesota, from St. Cloud to the northwest Twin Cities suburbs for tonight, clear. Lows in the lower 70s. South winds 5 to 10 miles an hour. At 9 p.m., in Buffalo, it was clear. The temperature was 79 degrees, the dew point was 72, and the relative humidity was 78%. The wind was calm. The pressure was 30.08 inches and rising. In Maple Lake, it was clear. The temperature was 82 degrees, the dew point was 70, and the relative humidity was 67%. The heat index was 85. The wind was calm. The pressure was 30.09 inches and steady. Elsewhere across central Minnesota, at Princeton, haze was reported with a temperature of 81. It was clear with a temperature of 86 at the Twin Cities, 80 at St. Cloud, 84 at Anoka, and 83 at Crystal. Under clear skies, Litchfield reported 79, Little Falls reported 79, and Wilmer reported 79. Around the state, skies ranged from clear to partly cloudy. It was 75 at Rochester, 80 at Mankato, 80 at Brainerd, 79 at Duluth, and 83 at International Falls. Once again at 9 p.m., in Buffalo, it was 79 degrees under clear skies. And in Maple Lake, it was 82 degrees and the heat index was 85, under clear skies. 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The current time is 9:45 p.m. Central Daylight Time. Heat advisory in effect from 10 a.m. Sunday to midnight Monday night. What? Heat index values up to 100 degrees expected. Where? Portions of central, east central, and west central Minnesota and northwest and west central Wisconsin. When? From 10 a.m. Sunday to midnight Monday night. The following impacts are expected. Hot temperatures and high humidity may cause heat illnesses. Drink plenty of fluids, stay in an air-conditioned room, stay out of the sun, and check up on relatives and neighbors. Take extra precautions when outside. Wear lightweight and loose-fitting clothing.
Try to limit strenuous activities to early morning or evening. Take action when you see symptoms of heat exhaustion and heat stroke. Repeating, a heat advisory has been issued from 10 a.m. Sunday until midnight Tuesday for the following counties in Minnesota: Anoka, Benton, Carver, Hennepin, Isanti, McLeod, Meeker, Mille Lacs, Sherburne, Stearns, and Wright. Now the forecast for central Minnesota, from St. Cloud to the northwest Twin Cities suburbs. Tonight, clear. Lows in the lower 70s. South winds 5 to 10 miles an hour. Sunday, sunny. Highs in the mid-90s. Southwest winds 5 to 15 miles an hour. Sunday night, clear. Lows in the lower 70s. Southwest winds 5 to 10 miles an hour. Monday, sunny. Highs in the mid-90s. Southwest winds 5 to 15 miles an hour. Monday night, mostly clear. Lows in the lower 70s. Southwest winds 5 to 15 miles an hour. Tuesday and Tuesday night, clear. Highs in the mid-90s. Lows in the upper 60s. Wednesday through Thursday, mostly clear. Highs in the mid-90s. Lows in the upper 60s. Thursday night through Saturday, partly cloudy. Lows around 70. Highs in the lower 90s. Again, the forecast for central Minnesota, from St. Cloud to the northwest Twin Cities suburbs for tonight, clear. Lows in the lower 70s. South winds 5 to 10 miles an hour. At 9 p.m., in Buffalo, it was clear. The temperature was 79 degrees, the dew point was 72, and the relative humidity was 78%. The wind was calm. The pressure was 30.08 inches and rising. In Maple Lake, it was clear. The temperature was 82 degrees, the dew point was 70, and the relative humidity was 67%. The heat index was 85. The wind was calm. The pressure was 30.09 inches and steady. Elsewhere across central Minnesota, at Princeton, haze was reported with a temperature of 81. It was clear with a temperature of 86 at the Twin Cities, 80 at St. Cloud, 84 at Anoka, and 83 at Crystal. Under clear skies, Litchfield reported 79, Little Falls reported 79, and Wilmer reported 79. Around the state, skies ranged from clear to partly cloudy. It was 75 at Rochester, 80 at Mankato, 80 at Brainerd, 79 at Duluth, and 83 at International Falls. Once again at 9 p.m., in Buffalo, it was 79 degrees under clear skies. And in Maple Lake, it was 82 degrees and the heat index was 85, under clear skies. 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The St. Cloud, Minnesota climate summary for this evening, as of 7 p.m., July 11, 2026. Today's high temperature was 88 degrees and the low 63 degrees. No precipitation fell today. No snow fell today. The normal high temperature for tomorrow is 82 degrees, and the normal low is 59. The record high for tomorrow is 105, which occurred in 1936, and the record low is 43, which occurred in 1941. Sunset tonight is at 9:05 p.m. Sunrise tomorrow is at 5:39 a.m. The current time is 9:50 p.m. Central Daylight Time. Heat advisory in effect from 10 a.m. Sunday to midnight Monday night. What? Heat index values up to 100 degrees expected. Where? Portions of central, east central, and west central Minnesota and northwest and west central Wisconsin. When? From 10 a.m. Sunday to midnight Monday night. The following impacts are expected. Hot temperatures and high humidity may cause heat illnesses. Drink plenty of fluid.

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Take extra precautions when outside. Wear lightweight and loose-fitting clothing. Try to limit strenuous activities to early morning or evening. Take action when you see symptoms of heat exhaustion and heat stroke. Repeating, a heat advisory has been issued from 10 a.m. Sunday until midnight Tuesday for the following counties: in Minnesota, Anoka, Benton, Carver, Hennepin, Isanti, McLeod, Meeker, Mille Lacs, Sherbourne, Stearns, and Wright. 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The current time is 9:52 p.m. Central Daylight Time. Heat advisory remains in effect from 10 a.m. Sunday to midnight Monday night. What? Heat index values up to 100 expected. Where? Portions of central, east central, and west central Minnesota and northwest and west central Wisconsin. When? From 10 a.m. Sunday to midnight Monday night. The following impacts are expected. Hot temperatures and high humidity may cause heat illnesses. Drink plenty of fluids, stay in an air-conditioned room, stay out of the sun, and check up on relatives and neighbors. Take extra precautions when outside. Wear lightweight and loose-fitting clothing. Try to limit strenuous activities to early morning or evening. Take action when you see symptoms of heat exhaustion and heat stroke. Repeating, a heat advisory remains in effect from 10 a.m. Sunday until midnight Tuesday for the following counties: in Minnesota, Anoka, Benton, Carver, Hennepin, Isanti, McLeod, Meeker, Mille Lacs, Sherbourne, Stearns, and Wright. Now the forecast for central Minnesota, from St. Cloud to the northwest Twin Cities suburbs. Tonight, clear. Lows in the lower 70s. South winds 5 to 10 miles an hour. Sunday, sunny. Highs in the mid-90s. Southwest winds 5 to 15 miles an hour. Sunday night, clear. Lows in the lower 70s. Southwest winds 5 to 10 miles an hour. Monday, sunny. Highs in the mid-90s. Southwest winds 5 to 15 miles an hour. Monday night, mostly clear. Lows in the lower 70s. Southwest winds 5 to 15 miles an hour. Tuesday and Tuesday night, clear. Highs in the mid-90s. Lows in the upper 60s. Wednesday through Thursday, mostly clear. Highs in the mid-90s. Lows in the upper 60s. Thursday night through Saturday, partly cloudy. Lows around 70. Highs in the lower 90s. Again, the forecast for central Minnesota, from St. Cloud to the northwest Twin Cities suburbs for tonight, clear. Lows in the lower 70s. South winds 5 to 10 miles an hour. At 9 p.m., in Buffalo, it was clear. The temperature was 79 degrees, the dew point was 72, and the relative humidity was 78%. The wind was calm. The pressure was 30.08 inches and rising. In Maple Lake, it was clear. The temperature was 82 degrees, the dew point was 70, and the relative humidity was 67%. The heat index was 85. The wind was calm. The pressure was 30.09 inches and steady. Elsewhere across central Minnesota, at Princeton, haze was reported, with a temperature of 81. It was clear, with a temperature of 86 at the Twin Cities, 80 at St. Cloud, 84 at Anoka, and 83 at Crystal. Under clear skies, Litchfield reported 79, Little Falls reported 79, and Wilmer reported 79. Around the state, skies ranged from clear to partly cloudy. It was 75 at Rochester, 80 at Mankato, 80 at Brainerd, 79 at Duluth, and 83 at International Falls. Once again at 9 p.m., in Buffalo, it was 79 degrees under

Wisconsin. When? From 10 a.m. Sunday to midnight Monday night. The following impacts are expected. Hot temperatures and high humidity may cause heat illnesses. Drink plenty of fluids, stay in an air-conditioned room, stay out of the sun, and check up on relatives and neighbors. Take extra precautions when outside. Wear lightweight and loose-fitting clothing. Try to limit strenuous activities to early morning or evening. Take action when you see symptoms of heat exhaustion and heat stroke. Repeating, a heat advisory remains in effect from 10 a.m. Sunday until midnight Tuesday for the following counties: in Minnesota, Anoka, Benton, Carver, Hennepin, Isanti, McLeod, Meeker, Mille Lacs, Sherburne, Stearns, and Wright. Now the forecast for central Minnesota, from St. Cloud to the northwest Twin Cities suburbs. Tonight, clear. Lows in the lower 70s. South winds 5 to 10 miles an hour. Sunday, sunny. Highs in the mid-90s. Southwest winds 5 to 15 miles an hour. Sunday night, clear. Lows in the lower 70s. Southwest winds 5 to 10 miles an hour. Monday, sunny. Highs in the mid-90s. Southwest winds 5 to 15 miles an hour. Monday night, mostly clear. Lows in the lower 70s. Southwest winds 5 to 15 miles an hour. Tuesday and Tuesday night, clear. Highs in the mid-90s. Lows in the upper 60s. Wednesday through Thursday, mostly clear. Highs in the mid-90s. Lows in the upper 60s. Thursday night through Saturday, partly cloudy. Lows around 70. Highs in the lower 90s. Again, the forecast for central Minnesota, from St. Cloud to the northwest Twin Cities suburbs for tonight, clear. Lows in the lower 70s. South winds 5 to 10 miles an hour. At 9 p.m., in Buffalo, it was clear. The temperature was 79 degrees, the dew point was 72, and the relative humidity was 78%. The wind was calm. The pressure was 30.08 inches and rising. In Maple Lake, it was clear. The temperature was 82 degrees, the dew point was 70, and the relative humidity was 67%. The heat index was 85. The wind was calm. The pressure was 30.09 inches and steady. Elsewhere across central Minnesota, at Princeton, haze was reported, with a temperature of 81. It was clear, with a temperature of 86 at the Twin Cities, 80 at St. Cloud, 84 at Anoka, and 83 at Crystal. Under clear skies, Litchfield reported 79, Little Falls reported 79, and Wilmer reported 79. Around the state, skies ranged from clear to partly cloudy. It was 75 at Rochester, 80 at Mankato, 80 at Brainerd, 79 at Duluth, and 83 at International Falls. Once again at 9 p.m., in Buffalo, it was 79 degrees under clear skies. And in Maple Lake, it was 82 degrees and the heat index was 85, under clear skies. The St. Cloud, Minnesota climate summary for this evening, as of 7 p.m., July 11, 2026. Today's high temperature was 88 degrees and the low 63 degrees. No precipitation fell today. No snow fell today. The normal high temperature for tomorrow is 82 degrees, and the normal low is 59. The record high for tomorrow is 105, which occurred in 1936. And the record low is 43, which occurred in 1941. Sunset tonight is at 9:05 p.m. Sunrise tomorrow is at 5:39 a.m. This is Weather Radio Station WNG676 Clearwater, broadcasting on a frequency of 162.50 MHz. 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The current time is 10:02 p.m. Central Daylight Time.
Heat advisory remains in effect from 10 a.m. Sunday to midnight Monday.

night. What? Heat index values up to 100 expected. Where? Portions of central, east central, and west central Minnesota and northwest and west central Wisconsin. When? From 10 a.m. Sunday to midnight Monday night. The following impacts are expected. Hot temperatures and high humidity may cause heat illnesses. Drink plenty of fluids, stay in an air-conditioned room, stay out of the sun, and check up on relatives and neighbors. Take extra precautions when outside. Wear lightweight and loose-fitting clothing. Try to limit strenuous activities to early morning or evening. Take action when you see symptoms of heat exhaustion and heat stroke. Repeating, a heat advisory remains in effect from 10 a.m. Sunday until midnight Tuesday for the following counties in Minnesota: Anoka, Benton, Carver, Hennepin, Isanti, McLeod, Meeker, Mille Lacs, Sherburne, Stearns, and Wright. Now the forecast for central Minnesota, from St. Cloud to the northwest Twin Cities suburbs. Overnight, clear. Lows in the lower 70s. South winds 5 to 10 miles an hour. Sunday, sunny. Highs in the mid-90s. Southwest winds 5 to 15 miles an hour. Sunday night, clear. Lows in the lower 70s. Southwest winds 5 to 10 miles an hour. Monday, sunny. Highs in the mid-90s. Southwest winds 5 to 15 miles an hour. Monday night, mostly clear. Lows in the lower 70s. Southwest winds 5 to 15 miles an hour. Tuesday and Tuesday night, clear. Highs in the mid-90s. Lows in the upper 60s. Wednesday through Thursday, mostly clear. Highs in the mid-90s. Lows in the upper 60s. Thursday night through Saturday, partly cloudy. Lows around 70. Highs in the lower 90s. Again, the forecast for central Minnesota, from St. Cloud to the northwest Twin Cities suburbs for overnight, clear. Lows in the lower 70s. South winds 5 to 10 miles an hour. 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The current time is 10:05 p.m. Central Daylight Time. Heat advisory remains in effect from 10 a.m. Sunday to midnight Monday night. What? Heat index values up to 100 expected. Where? Portions of central, east central, and west central Minnesota and northwest and west central Wisconsin. When? From 10 a.m. Sunday to midnight Monday night. The following impacts are expected. Hot temperatures and high humidity may cause heat illnesses. Drink plenty of fluids, stay in an air-conditioned room, stay out of the sun, and check up on relatives and neighbors. Take extra precautions when outside. Wear lightweight and loose-fitting clothing. Try to limit strenuous activities to early morning or evening. Take action when you see symptoms of heat exhaustion and heat stroke. Repeating, a heat advisory remains in effect from 10 a.m. Sunday until midnight Tuesday for the following counties in Minnesota: Anoka, Benton, Carver, Hennepin, Isanti, McLeod, Meeker, Mille Lacs, Sherburne, Stearns, and Wright. Now the forecast for central Minnesota, from St. Cloud to the northwest Twin Cities suburbs. Overnight, clear. Lows in the lower 70s. South winds 5 to 10 miles an hour. Sunday, sunny. Highs in the mid-90s. Southwest winds 5 to 15 miles an hour. Sunday night, clear. Lows in the lower 70s. Southwest winds 5 to 10 miles an hour. Monday, sunny. Highs in the mid-90s. Southwest winds 5 to 15 miles an hour. Monday night, mostly clear. Lows in the lower 70s. Southwest winds 5 to 15 miles an hour. Tuesday and Tuesday night, clear. Highs in the mid-90s.
lows in the upper 60s. Wednesday through Thursday, mostly clear. Highs in the mid-90s. Lows in the upper 60s. Thursday night through Saturday, partly cloudy. Lows around 70. Highs in the lower 90s. Again, the forecast for central Minnesota, from St. Cloud to the northwest Twin Cities suburbs for overnight, clear. Lows in the lower 70s. South winds 5 to 10 miles an hour. 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The current time is 10:08 p.m. Central Daylight Time. Heat advisory remains in effect from 10 a.m. Sunday to midnight Monday night. What? Heat index values up to 100 expected. Where? Portions of central, east central, and west central Minnesota and northwest and west central Wisconsin. When? From 10 a.m. Sunday to midnight Monday night. The following impacts are expected. Hot temperatures and high humidity may cause heat illnesses. Drink plenty of fluids, stay in an air-conditioned room, stay out of the sun, and check up on relatives and neighbors. Take extra precautions when outside. Wear lightweight and loose-fitting clothing. Try to limit strenuous activities to early morning or evening. Take action when you see symptoms of heat exhaustion and heat stroke. Repeating, a heat advisory remains in effect from 10 a.m. Sunday until midnight Tuesday for the following counties in Minnesota: Anoka, Benton, Carver, Hennepin, Isanti, McLeod, Meeker, Mille Lacs, Sherburne, Stearns, and Wright. Now the forecast for central Minnesota, from St. Cloud to the northwest Twin Cities suburbs. Overnight, clear. Lows in the lower 70s. South winds 5 to 10 miles an hour. Sunday, sunny. Highs in the mid-90s. Southwest winds 5 to 15 miles an hour. Sunday night, clear. Lows in the lower 70s. Southwest winds 5 to 10 miles an hour. Monday, sunny. Highs in the mid-90s. Southwest winds 5 to 15 miles an hour. Monday night, mostly clear. Lows in the lower 70s. Southwest winds 5 to 15 miles an hour. Tuesday and Tuesday night, clear. Highs in the mid-90s. Lows in the upper 60s. Wednesday through Thursday, mostly clear. Highs in the mid-90s. Lows in the upper 60s. Thursday night through Saturday, partly cloudy. Lows around 70. Highs in the lower 90s. Again, the forecast for central Minnesota, from St. Cloud to the northwest Twin Cities suburbs for overnight, clear. Lows in the lower 70s. South winds 5 to 10 miles an hour. The St. Cloud, Minnesota climate summary for this evening, as of 7 p.m., July 11, 2026. Today's high temperature was 88 degrees and the low 63 degrees. No precipitation fell today. No snow fell today. The normal high temperature for tomorrow is 82 degrees, and the normal low is 59. The record high for tomorrow is 105, which occurred in 1936, and the record low is 43, which occurred in 1941. Sunset tonight is at 9:05 p.m. Sunrise tomorrow is at 5:39 a.m. This is Weather Radio Station WMG676 Clearwater, broadcasting on a frequency of 162.50 MHz. 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The current time is 10:12 p.m. Central Daylight Time. Heat advisory remains in effect from 10 a.m. Sunday to midnight Monday night. What? Heat index values up to 100 expected. Where? Portions of central, east central, and west central Minnesota and northwest and west central Wisconsin.
When, from 10 a.m. Sunday to midnight Monday night. The following impacts are expected. Hot temperatures and high humidity may cause heat illnesses. Drink plenty of fluids, stay in an air-conditioned room, stay out of the sun, and check up on relatives and neighbors. Take extra precautions when outside. Wear lightweight and loose-fitting clothing. Try to limit strenuous activities to early morning or evening. Take action when you see symptoms of heat exhaustion and heat stroke. Repeating, a heat advisory remains in effect from 10 a.m. Sunday until midnight Tuesday for the following counties: in Minnesota, Anoka, Benton, Carver, Hennepin, Isanti, McLeod, Meeker, Mille Lacs, Sherburne, Stearns, and Wright. Now the forecast for central Minnesota, from St. Cloud to the northwest Twin Cities suburbs. Overnight, clear. Lows in the lower 70s. South winds 5 to 10 miles an hour. Sunday, sunny. Highs in the mid-90s. Southwest winds 5 to 15 miles an hour. Sunday night, clear. Lows in the lower 70s. Southwest winds 5 to 10 miles an hour. Monday, sunny. Highs in the mid-90s. Southwest winds 5 to 15 miles an hour. Monday night, mostly clear. Lows in the lower 70s. Southwest winds 5 to 15 miles an hour. Tuesday and Tuesday night, clear. Highs in the mid-90s. Lows in the upper 60s. Wednesday through Thursday, mostly clear. Highs in the mid-90s. Lows in the upper 60s. Thursday night through Saturday, partly cloudy. Lows around 70. Highs in the lower 90s. Again, the forecast for central Minnesota, from St. Cloud to the northwest Twin Cities suburbs for overnight, clear. Lows in the lower 70s. South winds 5 to 10 miles an hour. 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The current time is 10:15 p.m. Central Daylight Time. Heat advisory remains in effect from 10 a.m. Sunday to midnight Monday night. What? Heat index values up to 100 expected. Where? Portions of central, east central, and west central Minnesota and northwest and west central Wisconsin. When? From 10 a.m. Sunday to midnight Monday night. The following impacts are expected. Hot temperatures and high humidity may cause heat illnesses. Drink plenty of fluids, stay in an air-conditioned room, stay out of the sun, and check up on relatives and neighbors. Take extra precautions when outside. Wear lightweight and loose-fitting clothing. Try to limit strenuous activities to early morning or evening. Take action when you see symptoms of heat exhaustion and heat stroke. Repeating, a heat advisory remains in effect from 10 a.m. Sunday until midnight Tuesday for the following counties: in Minnesota, Anoka, Benton, Carver, Hennepin, Isanti, McLeod, Meeker, Mille Lacs, Sherburne, Stearns, and Wright. Now the forecast for central Minnesota, from St. Cloud to the northwest Twin Cities suburbs. Overnight, clear. Lows in the lower 70s. South winds 5 to 10 miles an hour. Sunday, sunny. Highs in the mid-90s. Southwest winds 5 to 15 miles an hour. Sunday night, clear. Lows in the lower 70s. Southwest winds 5 to 10 miles an hour. Monday, sunny. Highs in the mid-90s. Southwest winds 5 to 15 miles an hour. Monday night, mostly clear. Lows in the lower 70s. Southwest winds 5 to 15 miles an hour. Tuesday and Tuesday night, clear. Highs in the mid-90s. Lows in the upper 60s. Wednesday through Thursday, mostly clear. Highs in the mid-90s. Lows in the upper 60s.
Thursday night through Saturday, partly cloudy. Lows around 70. Highs in the lower 90s. Again, the forecast for central Minnesota, from St. Cloud to the northwest Twin Cities suburbs for overnight, clear. Lows in the lower 70s. South winds 5 to 10 miles an hour. At 10 p.m., in Buffalo, it was partly cloudy. The temperature was 77 degrees, the dew point was 72, and the relative humidity was 83%. The wind was south at 5 miles an hour. The pressure was 30.09 inches and rising. In Maple Lake, it was clear, the temperature was 79 degrees, the dew point was 69, and the relative humidity was 71%. The wind was south at 3 miles an hour. The pressure was 30.11 inches and rising. Elsewhere across central Minnesota, at Princeton, haze was reported, with a temperature of 78. It was clear, with a temperature of 84 at the Twin Cities, 76 at St. Cloud, and 82 at Crystal. Under clear skies, Litchfield reported 77, Little Falls reported 77, and Wilmer reported 77. At Anoka, the weather conditions were not available. Around the state, skies ranged from clear to partly cloudy. It was 73 at Rochester, 78 at Mankato, 78 at Brainerd, 77 at Duluth, and 80 at International Falls. Once again at 10 p.m., in Buffalo, it was 77 degrees under partly cloudy skies. And in Maple Lake, it was 79 degrees under clear skies. 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The current time is 10:19 p.m. Central Daylight Time. Heat advisory remains in effect from 10 a.m. Sunday to midnight Monday night. What? Heat index values up to 100 expected. Where? Portions of central, east central, and west central Minnesota and northwest and west central Wisconsin. When? From 10 a.m. Sunday to midnight Monday night. The following impacts are expected. Hot temperatures and high humidity may cause heat illnesses. Drink plenty of fluids, stay in an air-conditioned room, stay out of the sun, and check up on relatives and neighbors. Take extra precautions when outside. Wear lightweight and loose-fitting clothing. Try to limit strenuous activities to early morning or evening. Take action when you see symptoms of heat exhaustion and heat stroke. Repeating, a heat advisory remains in effect from 10 a.m. Sunday until midnight Tuesday for the following counties: in Minnesota, Anoka, Benton, Carver, Hennepin, Isanti, McLeod, Meeker, Mille Lacs, Sherburne, Stearns, and Wright. The St. Cloud, Minnesota climate summary for this evening, as of 7 p.m., July 11, 2026. Today's high temperature was 88 degrees and the low 63 degrees. No precipitation fell today. No snow fell today. The normal high temperature for tomorrow is 82 degrees, and the normal low is 59. The record high for tomorrow is 105, which occurred in 1936, and the record low is 43, which occurred in 1941. Sunset tonight is at 9:05 p.m. Sunrise tomorrow is at 5:39 a.m. Now the forecast for central Minnesota, from St. Cloud to the northwest Twin Cities suburbs. Overnight, clear. Lows in the lower 70s. South winds 5 to 10 miles an hour. Sunday, sunny. Highs in the mid-90s. Southwest winds 5 to 15 miles an hour. Sunday night, clear. Lows in the lower 70s. Southwest winds 5 to 10 miles an hour. Monday, sunny. Highs in the mid-90s. Southwest winds 5 to 15 miles an hour. Monday night, mostly clear. Lows in the lower 70s. Southwest winds 5 to 15 miles an hour. Tuesday and Tuesday night,
Clear. Highs in the mid-90s. Lows in the upper 60s. Wednesday through Thursday, mostly clear. Highs in the mid-90s. Lows in the upper 60s. Thursday night through Saturday, partly cloudy. Lows around 70. Highs in the lower 90s. Again, the forecast for central Minnesota, from St. Cloud to the northwest Twin Cities suburbs for overnight, clear. Lows in the lower 70s. South winds 5 to 10 miles an hour. At 10 p.m., in Buffalo, it was partly cloudy. The temperature was 77 degrees, the dew point was 72, and the relative humidity was 83%. The wind was south at 5 miles an hour. The pressure was 30.09 inches and rising. In Maple Lake, it was clear the temperature was 79 degrees, the dew point was 69, and the relative humidity was 71%. The wind was south at 3 miles an hour. The pressure was 30.11 inches and rising. Elsewhere across central Minnesota, at Princeton, haze was reported, with a temperature of 78. It was clear, with a temperature of 84 at the Twin Cities, 76 at St. Cloud, and 82 at Crystal. Under clear skies, Litchfield reported 77, Little Falls reported 77, and Wilmer reported 77. At Anoka, the weather conditions were not available. Around the state, skies ranged from clear to partly cloudy. It was 73 at Rochester, 78 at Mankato, 78 at Brainerd, 77 at Duluth, and 80 at International Falls. Once again at 10 p.m., in Buffalo, it was 77 degrees under partly cloudy skies. And in Maple Lake, it was 79 degrees under clear skies. 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The current time is 10:24 p.m. Central Daylight Time. Heat advisory remains in effect from 10 a.m. Sunday to midnight Monday night. What? Heat index values up to 100 expected. Where? Portions of central, east central, and west central Minnesota and northwest and west central Wisconsin. When? From 10 a.m. Sunday to midnight Monday night. The following impacts are expected. Hot temperatures and high humidity may cause heat illnesses. Drink plenty of fluids, stay in an air-conditioned room, stay out of the sun, and check up on relatives and neighbors. Take extra precautions when outside. Wear lightweight and loose-fitting clothing. Try to limit strenuous activities to early morning or evening. Take action when you see symptoms of heat exhaustion and heat stroke. Repeating, a heat advisory remains in effect from 10 a.m. Sunday until midnight Tuesday for the following counties, in Minnesota, Anoka, Benton, Carver, Hennepin, Isanti, McLeod, Meeker, Mille Lacs, Sherburne, Stearns and Wright. Now the forecast for central Minnesota, from St. Cloud to the northwest Twin Cities suburbs. Overnight, clear. Lows in the lower 70s. South winds 5 to 10 miles an hour. Sunday, sunny. Highs in the mid-90s. Southwest winds 5 to 15 miles an hour. Sunday night, clear. Lows in the lower 70s. Southwest winds 5 to 10 miles an hour. Monday, sunny. Highs in the mid-90s. Southwest winds 5 to 15 miles an hour. Monday night, mostly clear. Lows in the lower 70s. Southwest winds 5 to 15 miles an hour. Tuesday and Tuesday night, clear. Highs in the mid-90s. Lows in the upper 60s. Wednesday through Thursday, mostly clear. Highs in the mid-90s. Lows in the upper 60s. Thursday night through Saturday, partly cloudy. Lows around 70. Highs in the lower 90s. Again, the forecast for central Minnesota,
from St. Cloud to the northwest Twin Cities suburbs for overnight, clear. Lows in the lower 70s. South winds 5 to 10 miles an hour. 10 p.m. in Buffalo, it was partly cloudy. The temperature was 77 degrees, the dew point was 72, and the relative humidity was 83%. The wind was south at 5 miles an hour. The pressure was 30.09 inches and rising. In Maple Lake, it was clear, the temperature was 79 degrees, the dew point was 69, and the relative humidity was 71%. The wind was south at 3 miles an hour. The pressure was 30.11 inches and rising. Elsewhere across central Minnesota, at Princeton, haze was reported, with a temperature of 78. It was clear, with a temperature of 84 at the Twin Cities, 76 at St. Cloud, and 82 at Crystal. Under clear skies, Litchfield reported 77, Little Falls reported 77, and Wilmer reported 77. At Anoka, the weather conditions were not available. Around the state, skies ranged from clear to partly cloudy. It was 73 at Rochester, 78 at Mankato, 78 at Brainerd, 77 at Duluth, and 80 at International Falls. Once again at 10 p.m., in Buffalo, it was 77 degrees under partly cloudy skies. And in Maple Lake, it was 79 degrees under clear skies. 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The current time is 10:29 p.m. Central Daylight Time. Heat advisory remains in effect from 10 a.m. Sunday to midnight Monday night. What? Heat index values up to 100 expected. Where? Portions of central, east central, and west central Minnesota and northwest and west central Wisconsin. When? From 10 a.m. Sunday to midnight Monday night. The following impacts are expected. Hot temperatures and high humidity may cause heat illnesses. Drink plenty of fluids, stay in an air-conditioned room, stay out of the sun, and check up on relatives and neighbors. Take extra precautions when outside. Wear lightweight and loose-fitting clothing. Try to limit strenuous activities to early morning or evening. Take action when you see symptoms of heat exhaustion and heat stroke. Repeating, a heat advisory remains in effect from 10 a.m. Sunday until midnight Tuesday for the following counties in Minnesota: Anoka, Benton, Carver, Hennepin, Isanti, McLeod, Meeker, Mille Lacs, Sherburne, Stearns, and Wright. Now the forecast for central Minnesota, from St. Cloud to the northwest Twin Cities suburbs. Overnight, clear. Lows in the lower 70s. South winds 5 to 10 miles an hour. Sunday, sunny. Highs in the mid-90s. Southwest winds 5 to 15 miles an hour. Sunday night, clear. Lows in the lower 70s. Southwest winds 5 to 10 miles an hour. Monday, sunny. Highs in the mid-90s. Southwest winds 5 to 15 miles an hour. Monday night, mostly clear. Lows in the lower 70s. Southwest winds 5 to 15 miles an hour. Tuesday and Tuesday night, clear. Highs in the mid-90s. Lows in the upper 60s. Wednesday through Thursday, mostly clear. Highs in the mid-90s. Lows in the upper 60s. Thursday night through Saturday, partly cloudy. Lows around 70. Highs in the lower 90s. Again, the forecast for central Minnesota, from St. Cloud to the northwest Twin Cities suburbs for overnight, clear. Lows in the lower 70s. South winds 5 to 10 miles an hour. At 10 p.m., in Buffalo, it was partly cloudy. The temperature was 77 degrees, the dew point was 72, and the relative humidity was 83%. The wind was south at 5 miles an hour.
The pressure was 30.09 inches and rising. In Maple Lake, it was clear the temperature was 79 degrees, the dew point was 69, and the relative humidity was 71%. The wind was south at 3 miles an hour. The pressure was 30.11 inches and rising. Elsewhere across central Minnesota, at Princeton, haze was reported, with a temperature of 78. It was clear, with a temperature of 84 at the Twin Cities, 76 at St. Cloud, and 82 at Crystal. Under clear skies, Litchfield reported 77, Little Falls reported 77, and Wilma reported 77. At Anoka, the weather conditions were not available. Around the state, skies ranged from clear to partly cloudy. It was 73 at Rochester, 78 at Mankato, 78 at Mankato, 78 at Brainerd, 77 at Duluth, and 80 at International Falls. Once again at 10 p.m., in Buffalo, it was 77 degrees under partly cloudy skies. And in Maple Lake, it was 79 degrees under clear skies. 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The current time is 10:33 p.m. Central Daylight Time. Heat advisory remains in effect from 10 a.m. Sunday to midnight Monday night. What? Heat index values up to 100 expected. Where? Portions of central, east central, and west central Minnesota and northwest and west central Wisconsin. When? From 10 a.m. Sunday to midnight Monday night. The following impacts are expected. Hot temperatures and high humidity may cause heat illnesses. Drink plenty of fluids, stay in an air-conditioned room, stay out of the sun, and check up on relatives and neighbors. Take extra precautions when outside. Wear lightweight and loose-fitting clothing. Try to limit strenuous activities to early morning or evening. Take action when you see symptoms of heat exhaustion and heat stroke. Repeating, a heat advisory remains in effect from 10 a.m. Sunday until midnight Tuesday for the following counties, in Minnesota, Anoka, Benton, Carver, Hennepin, Isanti, McLeod, Meeker, Mille Lacs, Sherburne, Stearns and Wright. Now the forecast for central Minnesota, from St. Cloud to the northwest Twin Cities suburbs. Overnight, clear. Lows in the lower 70s. South winds 5 to 10 miles an hour. Sunday, sunny. Highs in the mid-90s. Southwest winds 5 to 15 miles an hour. Sunday night, clear. Lows in the lower 70s. Southwest winds 5 to 10 miles an hour. Monday, sunny. Highs in the mid-90s. Southwest winds 5 to 15 miles an hour. Monday night, mostly clear. Lows in the lower 70s. Southwest winds 5 to 15 miles an hour. Tuesday and Tuesday night, clear. Highs in the mid-90s. Lows in the upper 60s. Wednesday through Thursday, mostly clear. Highs in the mid-90s. Lows in the upper 60s. Thursday night through Saturday, partly cloudy. Lows around 70. Highs in the lower 90s. Again, the forecast for central Minnesota, from St. Cloud to the northwest Twin Cities suburbs for overnight, clear. Lows in the lower 70s. South winds 5 to 10 miles an hour. At 10 p.m., in Buffalo, it was partly cloudy. The temperature was 77 degrees. The dew point was 72, and the relative humidity was 83%. The wind was south at 5 miles an hour. The pressure was 30.09 inches and rising. In Maple Lake, it was clear the temperature was 79 degrees, the dew point was 69, and the relative humidity was 71%. The wind was south at 3 miles an hour. The pressure was 30.11 inches and rising. Elsewhere across central Minnesota, at Princeton,
Haze was reported with a temperature

5 to 10 miles an hour. Sunday, sunny. Highs in the mid-90s. Southwest winds 5 to 15 miles an hour. Sunday night, clear. Lows in the lower 70s. Southwest winds 5 to 10 miles an hour. Monday, sunny. Highs in the mid-90s. Southwest winds 5 to 15 miles an hour. Monday night, mostly clear. Lows in the lower 70s. Southwest winds 5 to 15 miles an hour. Tuesday and Tuesday night, clear. Highs in the mid-90s. Lows in the upper 60s. Wednesday through Thursday, mostly clear. Highs in the mid-90s. Lows in the upper 60s. Thursday night through Saturday, partly cloudy. Lows around 70. Highs in the lower 90s. Again, the forecast for central Minnesota, from St. Cloud to the northwest Twin Cities suburbs for overnight, clear. Lows in the lower 70s. South winds 5 to 10 miles an hour. At 10 p.m., in Buffalo, it was partly cloudy. The temperature was 77 degrees, the dew point was 72, and the relative humidity was 83%. The wind was south at 5 miles an hour. The pressure was 30.09 inches and rising. In Maple Lake, it was clear, the temperature was 79 degrees, the dew point was 69, and the relative humidity was 71%. The wind was south at 3 miles an hour. The pressure was 30.11 inches and rising. Elsewhere across central Minnesota, at Princeton, haze was reported, with a temperature of 78. It was clear, with a temperature of 84 at the Twin Cities, 76 at St. Cloud, and 82 at Crystal. Under clear skies, Litchfield reported 77, Little Falls reported 77, and Wilma reported 77. At Anoka, the weather conditions were not available. Around the state, skies ranged from clear to partly cloudy. It was 73 at Rochester, 78 at Mankato, 78 at Brainerd, 77 at Duluth, and 80 at International Falls. Once again at 10 p.m., in Buffalo, it was 77 degrees under partly cloudy skies. And in Maple Lake, it was 79 degrees under clear skies. 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The current time is 11:01 p.m. Central Daylight Time. Heat advisory remains in effect from 10 a.m. Sunday to midnight Monday night. What? Heat index values up to 100 expected. Where? Portions of central, east central, and west central Minnesota and northwest and west central Wisconsin. When? From 10 a.m. Sunday to midnight Monday night. The following impacts are expected. Hot temperatures and high humidity may cause heat illnesses. Drink plenty of fluids, stay in an air-conditioned room, stay out of the sun, and check up on relatives and neighbors. Take extra precautions when outside. Wear lightweight and loose-fitting clothing. Try to limit strenuous activities to early morning or evening. Take action when you see symptoms of heat exhaustion and heat stroke. Repeating, a heat advisory remains in effect from 10 a.m. Sunday until midnight Tuesday for the following counties in Minnesota: Anoka, Benton, Carver, Hennepin, Isanti, McLeod, Meeker, Mille Lacs, Sherburne, Stearns, and Wright. Now the forecast for central Minnesota, from St. Cloud to the northwest Twin Cities suburbs. Overnight, clear. Lows in the lower 70s. South winds 5 to 10 miles an hour. Sunday, sunny. Highs in the mid-90s. Southwest winds 5 to 15 miles an hour. Sunday night, clear. Lows in the lower 70s. Southwest winds 5 to 10 miles an hour. Monday, sunny. Highs in the mid-90s.
southwest winds 5 to 15 miles an hour.

Monday night, mostly clear. Lows in the lower 70s. Southwest winds 5 to 15 miles an hour. Tuesday and Tuesday night, clear. Highs in the mid-90s. Lows in the upper 60s. Wednesday through Thursday, mostly clear. Highs in the mid-90s. Lows in the upper 60s. Thursday night through Saturday, partly cloudy. Lows around 70. Highs in the lower 90s. Again, the forecast for central Minnesota, from St. Cloud to the northwest Twin Cities suburbs for overnight, clear. Lows in the lower 70s. South winds 5 to 10 miles an hour. 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The current time is 11:04 p.m. Central Daylight Time. Heat advisory remains in effect from 10 a.m. Sunday to midnight Monday night. Watch heat index values up to 100 expected. Where, portions of central, east central, and west central Minnesota and northwest and west central Wisconsin. When, from 10 a.m. Sunday to midnight Monday night. The following impacts are expected. Hot temperatures and high humidity may cause heat illnesses. Drink plenty of fluids, stay in an air-conditioned room, stay out of the sun, and check up on relatives and neighbors. Take extra precautions when outside. Wear lightweight and loose-fitting clothing. Try to limit strenuous activities to early morning or evening. Take action when you see symptoms of heat exhaustion and heat stroke. Repeating, a heat advisory remains in effect from 10 a.m. Sunday until midnight Tuesday for the following counties in Minnesota: Anoka, Benton, Carver, Hennepin, Isanti, McLeod, Meeker, Mille Lacs, Sherburne, Stearns, and Wright. Now the forecast for central Minnesota, from St. Cloud to the northwest Twin Cities suburbs. Overnight, clear. Lows in the lower 70s. South winds 5 to 10 miles an hour. Sunday, sunny. Highs in the mid-90s. Southwest winds 5 to 15 miles an hour. Sunday night, clear. Lows in the lower 70s. Southwest winds 5 to 10 miles an hour. Monday, sunny. Highs in the mid-90s. Southwest winds 5 to 15 miles an hour. Monday night, mostly clear. Lows in the lower 70s. Southwest winds 5 to 15 miles an hour. Tuesday and Tuesday night, clear. Highs in the mid-90s. Lows in the upper 60s. Wednesday through Thursday, mostly clear. Highs in the mid-90s. Lows in the upper 60s. Thursday night through Saturday, partly cloudy. Lows around 70. Highs in the lower 90s. Again, the forecast for central Minnesota, from St. Cloud to the northwest Twin Cities suburbs for overnight, clear. Lows in the lower 70s. South winds 5 to 10 miles an hour. 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The current time is 11:07 p.m. Central Daylight Time. Heat advisory remains in effect from 10 a.m. Sunday to midnight Monday night. Watch heat index values up to 100 expected. Where, portions of central, east central, and west central Minnesota and northwest and west central Wisconsin. When, from 10 a.m. Sunday to midnight Monday night. The following impacts are expected. Hot temperatures and high humidity may cause heat illnesses. Drink plenty of fluids, stay in an air-conditioned room, stay out of the sun, and check up on relatives and neighbors. Take extra precautions when outside. Wear lightweight and loose-fitting clothing.
Try to limit strenuous activities to early morning or evening. Take action when you see symptoms of heat exhaustion and heat stroke. Repeating, a heat advisory remains in effect from 10 a.m. Sunday until midnight Tuesday for the following counties: in Minnesota, Anoka, Benton, Carver, Hennepin, Isanti, McLeod, Meeker, Mille Lacs, Sherburne, Stearns, and Wright. Now the forecast for central Minnesota, from St. Cloud to the northwest Twin Cities suburbs. Overnight, clear. Lows in the lower 70s. South winds 5 to 10 miles an hour. Sunday, sunny. Highs in the mid-90s. Southwest winds 5 to 15 miles an hour. Sunday night, clear. Lows in the lower 70s. Southwest winds 5 to 10 miles an hour. Monday, sunny. Highs in the mid-90s. Southwest winds 5 to 15 miles an hour. Monday night, mostly clear. Lows in the lower 70s. Southwest winds 5 to 15 miles an hour. Tuesday and Tuesday night, clear. Highs in the mid-90s. Lows in the upper 60s. Wednesday through Thursday, mostly clear. Highs in the mid-90s. Lows in the upper 60s. Thursday night through Saturday, partly cloudy. Lows around 70. Highs in the lower 90s. Again, the forecast for central Minnesota, from St. Cloud to the northwest Twin Cities suburbs for overnight, clear. Lows in the lower 70s. South winds 5 to 10 miles an hour. 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The current time is 11:10 p.m. Central Daylight Time. Heat advisory remains in effect from 10 a.m. Sunday to midnight Monday night. What? Heat index values up to 100 expected. Where? Portions of central, east central, and west central Minnesota and northwest and west central Wisconsin. When? From 10 a.m. Sunday to midnight Monday night. The following impacts are expected. Hot temperatures and high humidity may cause heat illnesses. Drink plenty of fluids, stay in an air-conditioned room, stay out of the sun, and check up on relatives and neighbors. Take extra precautions when outside. Wear lightweight and loose-fitting clothing. Try to limit strenuous activities to early morning or evening. Take action when you see symptoms of heat exhaustion and heat stroke. Repeating, a heat advisory remains in effect from 10 a.m. Sunday until midnight Tuesday for the following counties: in Minnesota, Anoka, Benton, Carver, Hennepin, Isanti, McLeod, Meeker, Mille Lacs, Sherburne, Stearns, and Wright. Now the forecast for central Minnesota, from St. Cloud to the northwest Twin Cities suburbs. Overnight, clear. Lows in the lower 70s. South winds 5 to 10 miles an hour. Sunday, sunny. Highs in the mid-90s. Southwest winds 5 to 15 miles an hour. Sunday night, clear. Lows in the lower 70s. Southwest winds 5 to 10 miles an hour. Monday, sunny. Highs in the mid-90s. Southwest winds 5 to 15 miles an hour. Monday night, mostly clear. Lows in the lower 70s. Southwest winds 5 to 15 miles an hour. Tuesday and Tuesday night, clear. Highs in the mid-90s. Lows in the upper 60s. Wednesday through Thursday, mostly clear. Highs in the mid-90s. Lows in the upper 60s. Thursday night through Saturday, partly cloudy. Lows around 70. Highs in the lower 90s. Again, the forecast for central Minnesota, from St. Cloud to the northwest Twin Cities suburbs for overnight, clear. Lows in the lower 70s. South winds 5 to 10 miles an hour.
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The current time is 11:13 p.m. Central Daylight Time. Heat advisory remains in effect from 10 a.m. Sunday to midnight Monday night. What? Heat index values up to 100 expected. Where? Portions of central, east central, and west central Minnesota and northwest and west central Wisconsin. When? From 10 a.m. Sunday to midnight Monday night. The following impacts are expected. Hot temperatures and high humidity may cause heat illnesses. Drink plenty of fluids. Stay in an air-conditioned room, stay out of the sun, and check up on relatives and neighbors. Take extra precautions when outside. Wear lightweight and loose-fitting clothing. Try to limit strenuous activities to early morning or evening. Take action when you see symptoms of heat exhaustion and heat stroke. Repeating, a heat advisory remains in effect from 10 a.m. Sunday until midnight Tuesday for the following counties in Minnesota: Anoka, Benton, Carver, Hennepin, Isanti, McLeod, Meeker, Mille Lacs, Sherburne, Stearns, and Wright. Now the forecast for central Minnesota, from St. Cloud to the northwest Twin Cities suburbs. Overnight, clear. Lows in the lower 70s. South winds 5 to 10 miles an hour. Sunday, sunny. Highs in the mid-90s. Southwest winds 5 to 15 miles an hour. Sunday night, clear. Lows in the lower 70s. Southwest winds 5 to 10 miles an hour. Monday, sunny. Highs in the mid-90s. Southwest winds 5 to 15 miles an hour. Monday night, mostly clear. Lows in the lower 70s. Southwest winds 5 to 15 miles an hour. Tuesday and Tuesday night, clear. Highs in the mid-90s. Lows in the upper 60s. Wednesday through Thursday, mostly clear. Highs in the mid-90s. Lows in the upper 60s. Thursday night through Saturday, partly cloudy. Lows around 70. Highs in the lower 90s. Again, the forecast for central Minnesota, from St. Cloud to the northwest Twin Cities suburbs for overnight, clear. Lows in the lower 70s. South winds 5 to 10 miles an hour. At 11 p.m., in Buffalo, it was cloudy. The temperature was 75 degrees, the dew point was 72, and the relative humidity was 88%. The wind was south at 6 miles an hour. The pressure was 30.10 inches and steady. In Maple Lake, it was clear, the temperature was 78 degrees, the dew point was 70, and the relative humidity was 74%. The wind was south at 3 miles an hour. The pressure was 30.11 inches and steady. Elsewhere across central Minnesota, at Princeton, haze was reported, with a temperature of 77. It was clear, with a temperature of 83 at the Twin Cities, 74 at St. Cloud, 77 at Anoka, and 80 at Crystal. Under clear skies, Litchfield reported 77, Little Falls reported 73, and Wilmer reported 75. Around the state, it was clear. It was 71 at Rochester, 76 at Mankato, 76 at Brainerd, 75 at Duluth, and 79 at International Falls. Once again at 11 p.m., in Buffalo, it was 75 degrees under cloudy skies. And in Maple Lake, it was 78 degrees under clear skies. 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The current time is 11:17 p.m. Central Daylight Time. Heat advisory remains in effect from 10 a.m. Sunday to midnight Monday night.
What? Heat index values up to 100 expected. Where? Portions of central, east central, and west central Minnesota and northwest and west central Wisconsin. When? From 10 a.m. Sunday to midnight Monday night. The following impacts are expected. Hot temperatures and high humidity may cause heat illnesses. Drink plenty of fluids, stay in an air-conditioned room, stay out of the sun, and check up on relatives and neighbors. Take extra precautions when outside. Wear lightweight and loose-fitting clothing. Try to limit strenuous activities to early morning or evening. Take action when you see symptoms of heat exhaustion and heat stroke. Repeating, a heat advisory remains in effect from 10 a.m. Sunday until midnight Tuesday for the following counties in Minnesota: Anoka, Benton, Carver, Hennepin, Isanti, McLeod, Meeker, Mille Lacs, Sherbrooke, Stearns, and Wright. Now the forecast for central Minnesota, from St. Cloud to the northwest Twin Cities suburbs. Overnight, clear. Lows in the lower 70s. South winds 5 to 10 miles an hour. Sunday, sunny. Highs in the mid-90s. Southwest winds 5 to 15 miles an hour. Sunday night, clear. Lows in the lower 70s. Southwest winds 5 to 10 miles an hour. Monday, sunny. Highs in the mid-90s. Southwest winds 5 to 15 miles an hour. Monday night, mostly clear. Lows in the lower 70s. Southwest winds 5 to 15 miles an hour. Tuesday and Tuesday night, clear. Highs in the mid-90s. Lows in the upper 60s. Wednesday through Thursday, mostly clear. Highs in the mid-90s. Lows in the upper 60s. Thursday night through Saturday, partly cloudy. Lows around 70. Highs in the lower 90s. Again, the forecast for central Minnesota, from St. Cloud to the northwest Twin Cities suburbs for overnight, clear. Lows in the lower 70s. South winds 5 to 10 miles an hour. At 11 p.m., in Buffalo, it was cloudy. The temperature was 75 degrees, the dew point was 72, and the relative humidity was 88%. The wind was south at 6 miles an hour. The pressure was 30.10 inches and steady. In Maple Lake, it was clear. The temperature was 78 degrees, the dew point was 70, and the relative humidity was 74%. The wind was south at 3 miles an hour. The pressure was 30.11 inches and steady. Elsewhere across central Minnesota, at Princeton, haze was reported, with a temperature of 77. It was clear, with a temperature of 83 at the Twin Cities, 74 at St. Cloud, 77 at Anoka, and 80 at Crystal. Under clear skies, Litchfield reported 77, Little Falls reported 73, and Wilma reported 75. Around the state, it was clear. It was 71 at Rochester, 76 at Mankato, 76 at Brainerd, 75 at Duluth, and 79 at International Falls. Once again at 11 p.m., in Buffalo, it was 75 degrees under cloudy skies. And in Maple Lake, it was 78 degrees under clear skies. 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The current time is 11:22 p.m. Central Daylight Time. Heat advisory remains in effect from 10 a.m. Sunday to midnight Monday night. What? Heat index values up to 100 expected. Where? Portions of central, east central, and west central Minnesota and northwest and west central Wisconsin. When? From 10 a.m. Sunday to midnight Monday night. The following impacts are expected. Hot temperatures and high humidity may cause heat illnesses. Drink plenty of fluids, stay in an air-conditioned room, stay out of the sun, and check up on relatives and neighbors.
Take extra precautions when outside. Wear lightweight and loose-fitting clothing. Try to limit strenuous activities to early morning or evening. Take action when you see symptoms of heat exhaustion and heat stroke. Repeating, a heat advisory remains in effect from 10 a.m. Sunday until midnight Tuesday for the following counties: in Minnesota, Anoka, Benton, Carver, Hennepin, Isanti, McLeod, Meeker, Mille Lacs, Sherburne, Stearns, and Wright. Now the forecast for central Minnesota, from St. Cloud to the northwest Twin Cities suburbs. Overnight, clear. Lows in the lower 70s. South winds 5 to 10 miles an hour. Sunday, sunny. Highs in the mid-90s. Southwest winds 5 to 15 miles an hour. Sunday night, clear. Lows in the lower 70s. Southwest winds 5 to 10 miles an hour. Monday, sunny. Highs in the mid-90s. Southwest winds 5 to 15 miles an hour. Monday night, mostly clear. Lows in the lower 70s. Southwest winds 5 to 15 miles an hour. Tuesday and Tuesday night, clear. Highs in the mid-90s. Lows in the upper 60s. Wednesday through Thursday, mostly clear. Highs in the mid-90s. Lows in the upper 60s. Thursday night through Saturday, partly cloudy. Lows around 70. Highs in the lower 90s. Again, the forecast for central Minnesota, from St. Cloud to the northwest Twin Cities suburbs for overnight, clear. Lows in the lower 70s. South winds 5 to 10 miles an hour. At 11 p.m., in Buffalo, it was cloudy. The temperature was 75 degrees, the dew point was 72, and the relative humidity was 88%. The wind was south at 6 miles an hour. The pressure was 30.10 inches and steady. In Maple Lake, it was clear, the temperature was 78 degrees, the dew point was 70, and the relative humidity was 74%. The wind was south at 3 miles an hour. The pressure was 30.11 inches and steady. Elsewhere across central Minnesota, at Princeton, haze was reported, with a temperature of 77. It was clear, with a temperature of 83 at the Twin Cities, 74 at St. Cloud, 77 at Anoka, and 80 at Crystal. Under clear skies, Litchfield reported 77, Little Falls reported 73, and Wilmer reported 75. Around the state, it was clear. It was 71 at Rochester, 76 at Mankato, 76 at Brainerd, 75 at Duluth, and 79 at International Falls. Once again at 11 p.m., in Buffalo, it was 75 degrees under cloudy skies. And in Maple Lake, it was 78 degrees under clear skies. 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The current time is 11:26 p.m. Central Daylight Time. Heat advisory remains in effect from 10 a.m. Sunday to midnight Monday night. What? Heat index values up to 100 expected. Where? Portions of central, east central, and west central Minnesota and northwest and west central Wisconsin. When? From 10 a.m. Sunday to midnight Monday night. The following impacts are expected: hot temperatures and high humidity may cause heat illnesses. Drink plenty of fluids, stay in an air-conditioned room, stay out of the sun, and check up on relatives and neighbors. Take extra precautions when outside. Wear lightweight and loose-fitting clothing. Try to limit strenuous activities to early morning or evening. Take action when you see symptoms of heat exhaustion and heat stroke. Repeating, a heat advisory remains in effect from 10 a.m. Sunday until midnight Tuesday for the following counties: in Minnesota, Anoka, Benton, Carver, Hennepin, Isanti, McLeod, Meeker, Mille Lacs, Sherburne,
Stearns and Wright. Now the forecast for central Minnesota, from St. Cloud to the northwest Twin Cities suburbs. Overnight, clear. Lows in the lower 70s. South winds 5 to 10 miles an hour. Sunday, sunny. Highs in the mid-90s. Southwest winds 5 to 15 miles an hour. Sunday night, clear. Lows in the lower 70s. Southwest winds 5 to 10 miles an hour. Monday, sunny. Highs in the mid-90s. Southwest winds 5 to 15 miles an hour. Monday night, mostly clear. Lows in the lower 70s. Southwest winds 5 to 15 miles an hour. Tuesday and Tuesday night, clear. Highs in the mid-90s. Lows in the upper 60s. Wednesday through Thursday, mostly clear. Highs in the mid-90s. Lows in the upper 60s. Thursday night through Saturday, partly cloudy. Lows around 70. Highs in the lower 90s. Again, the forecast for central Minnesota, from St. Cloud to the northwest Twin Cities suburbs for overnight, clear. Lows in the lower 70s. South winds 5 to 10 miles an hour. At 11 p.m., in Buffalo, it was cloudy. The temperature was 75 degrees, the dew point was 72, and the relative humidity was 88%. The wind was south at 6 miles an hour. The pressure was 30.10 inches and steady. In Maple Lake, it was clear. The temperature was 78 degrees, the dew point was 70, and the relative humidity was 74%. The wind was south at 3 miles an hour. The pressure was 30.11 inches and steady. Elsewhere across central Minnesota, at Princeton, haze was reported, with a temperature of 77. It was clear, with a temperature of 83 at the Twin Cities, 74 at St. Cloud, 77 at Anoka, and 80 at Crystal. Under clear skies, Litchfield reported 77, Little Falls reported 73, and Wilmer reported 75. Around the state, it was clear. It was 71 at Rochester, 76 at Mankato, 76 at Brainerd, 75 at Duluth, and 79 at International Falls. Once again at 11 p.m., in Buffalo, it was 75 degrees under cloudy skies. And in Maple Lake, it was 78 degrees under clear skies. 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The current time is 11:31 p.m. Central Daylight Time. Heat advisory remains in effect from 10 a.m. Sunday to midnight Monday night. What? Heat index values up to 100 expected. Where? Portions of central, east central, and west central Minnesota and northwest and west central Wisconsin. When? From 10 a.m. Sunday to midnight Monday night. The following impacts are expected. Hot temperatures and high humidity may cause heat illnesses. Drink plenty of fluids. Stay in an air-conditioned room, stay out of the sun, and check up on relatives and neighbors. Take extra precautions when outside. Wear lightweight and loose-fitting clothing. Try to limit strenuous activities to early morning or evening. Take action when you see symptoms of heat exhaustion and heat stroke. Repeating, a heat advisory remains in effect from 10 a.m. Sunday until midnight Tuesday for the following counties in Minnesota: Anoka, Benton, Carver, Hennepin, Isanti, McLeod, Meeker, Mille Lacs, Sherburne, Stearns, and Wright. Now the forecast for central Minnesota, from St. Cloud to the northwest Twin Cities suburbs. Overnight, clear. Lows in the lower 70s. South winds 5 to 10 miles an hour. Sunday, sunny. Highs in the mid-90s. Southwest winds 5 to 15 miles an hour. Sunday night, clear. Lows in the lower 70s.
Southwest winds 5 to 10 miles an hour. Monday, sunny. Highs in the mid-90s.

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The current time is 11:44 p.m. Central Daylight Time. Heat advisory remains in effect from 10 a.m. Sunday to midnight Monday night. What? Heat index values up to 100 expected. Where? Portions of central, east central, and west central Minnesota and northwest and west central Wisconsin. When? From 10 a.m. Sunday to midnight Monday night. The following impacts are expected. Hot temperatures and high humidity may cause heat illnesses. Drink plenty of fluids, stay in an air-conditioned room, stay out of the sun, and check up on relatives and neighbors. Take extra precautions when outside. Wear lightweight and loose-fitting clothing. Try to limit strenuous activities to early morning or evening. Take action when you see symptoms of heat exhaustion and heat stroke. Repeating, a heat advisory remains in effect from 10 a.m. Sunday until midnight Tuesday for the following counties: in Minnesota, Anoka, Benton, Carver, Hennepin, Isanti, McLeod, Meeker, Mille Lacs, Sherbrooke, Stearns, and Wright. Now the forecast for central Minnesota, from St. Cloud to the northwest Twin Cities suburbs. Overnight, clear. Lows in the lower 70s. South winds 5 to 10 miles an hour. Sunday, sunny. Highs in the mid-90s. Southwest winds 5 to 15 miles an hour. Sunday night, clear. Lows in the lower 70s. Southwest winds 5 to 10 miles an hour. Monday, sunny. Highs in the mid-90s. Southwest winds 5 to 15 miles an hour. Monday night, mostly clear. Lows in the lower 70s. Southwest winds 5 to 15 miles an hour. Tuesday and Tuesday night, clear. Highs in the mid-90s. Lows in the upper 60s. Wednesday through Thursday, mostly clear. Highs in the mid-90s. Lows in the upper 60s. Thursday night through Saturday, partly cloudy. Lows around 70. Highs in the lower 90s. Again, the forecast for central Minnesota, from St. Cloud to the northwest Twin Cities suburbs for overnight, clear. Lows in the lower 70s. South winds 5 to 10 miles an hour. At 11 p.m., in Buffalo, it was cloudy. The temperature was 75 degrees, the dew point was 72, and the relative humidity was 88%. The wind was south at 6 miles an hour. The pressure was 30.10 inches and steady. In Maple Lake, it was clear. The temperature was 78 degrees, the dew point was 70, and the relative humidity was 74%. The wind was south at 3 miles an hour. The pressure was 30.11 inches and steady. Elsewhere across central Minnesota, at Princeton, haze was reported, with a temperature of 77. It was clear, with a temperature of 83 at the Twin Cities, 74 at St. Cloud, 77 at Anoka, and 80 at Crystal. Under clear skies, Litchfield reported 77, Little Falls reported 73, and Wilmer reported 75. Around the state, it was clear. It was 71 at Rochester, 76 at Mankato, 76 at Brainerd, 75 at Duluth, and 79 at International Falls. Once again at 11 p.m., in Buffalo, it was 75 degrees under cloudy skies. And in Maple Lake, it was 78 degrees under clear skies. 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The current time is 11:49 p.m. Central Daylight Time. Heat advisory remains in effect from 10 a.m. Sunday to midnight Monday night. What? Heat index values up to 100 expected. Where? Portions of central,

East Central and West Central Minnesota and Northwest and West Central Wisconsin. When, from 10 a.m. Sunday to midnight Monday night. The following impacts are expected. Hot temperatures and high humidity may cause heat illnesses. Drink plenty of fluids, stay in an air-conditioned room, stay out of the sun, and check up on relatives and neighbors. Take extra precautions when outside. Wear lightweight and loose-fitting clothing. Try to limit strenuous activities to early morning or evening. Take action when you see symptoms of heat exhaustion and heat stroke. Repeating, a heat advisory remains in effect from 10 a.m. Sunday until midnight Tuesday for the following counties in Minnesota: Anoka, Benton, Carver, Hennepin, Isanti, McLeod, Meeker, Mille Lacs, Sherburne, Stearns, and Wright. Now the forecast for central Minnesota, from St. Cloud to the northwest Twin Cities suburbs. Overnight, clear. Lows in the lower 70s. South winds 5 to 10 miles an hour. Sunday, sunny. Highs in the mid-90s. Southwest winds 5 to 15 miles an hour. Sunday night, clear. Lows in the lower 70s. Southwest winds 5 to 10 miles an hour. Monday, sunny. Highs in the mid-90s. Southwest winds 5 to 15 miles an hour. Monday night, mostly clear. Lows in the lower 70s. Southwest winds 5 to 15 miles an hour. Tuesday and Tuesday night, clear. Highs in the mid-90s. Lows in the upper 60s. Wednesday through Thursday, mostly clear. Highs in the mid-90s. Lows in the upper 60s. Thursday night through Saturday, partly cloudy. Lows around 70. Highs in the lower 90s. Again, the forecast for central Minnesota, from St. Cloud to the northwest Twin Cities suburbs for overnight, clear. Lows in the lower 70s. South winds 5 to 10 miles an hour. At 11 p.m., in Buffalo, it was cloudy. The temperature was 75 degrees, the dew point was 72, and the relative humidity was 88%. The wind was south at 6 miles an hour. The pressure was 30.10 inches and steady. In Maple Lake, it was clear, the temperature was 78 degrees, the dew point was 70, and the relative humidity was 74%. The wind was south at 3 miles an hour. The pressure was 30.11 inches and steady. Elsewhere across central Minnesota, at Princeton, haze was reported, with a temperature of 77. It was clear, with a temperature of 83 at the Twin Cities, 74 at St. Cloud, 77 at Anoka, and 80 at Crystal. Under clear skies, Litchfield reported 77, Little Falls reported 73, and Wilmer reported 75. Around the state, it was clear. It was 71 at Rochester, 76 at Mankato, 76 at Brainerd, 75 at Duluth, and 79 at International Falls. Once again at 11 p.m., in Buffalo, it was 75 degrees under cloudy skies. And in Maple Lake, it was 78 degrees under clear skies. 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The current time is 11:53 p.m. Central Daylight Time. Heat advisory remains in effect from 10 a.m. Sunday to midnight Monday night. What? Heat index values up to 100 expected. Where? Portions of central, east central, and west central Minnesota and northwest and west central Wisconsin. When? From 10 a.m. Sunday to midnight Monday night. The following impacts are expected. Hot temperatures and high humidity may cause heat illnesses. Drink plenty of fluids, stay in an air-conditioned room, stay out of the sun, and check up on relatives and neighbors. Take extra precautions when outside. Wear lightweight and loose-fitting clothing.
Try to limit strenuous activities to early morning or evening. Take action when you see symptoms of heat exhaustion and heat stroke. Repeating, a heat advisory remains in effect from 10 a.m. Sunday until midnight Tuesday for the following counties: in Minnesota, Anoka, Benton, Carver, Hennepin, Isanti, McLeod, Meeker, Mille Lacs, Sherburne, Stearns, and Wright. Now the forecast for central Minnesota, from St. Cloud to the northwest Twin Cities suburbs. Overnight, clear. Lows in the lower 70s. South winds 5 to 10 miles an hour. Sunday, sunny. Highs in the mid-90s. Southwest winds 5 to 15 miles an hour. Sunday night, clear. Lows in the lower 70s. Southwest winds 5 to 10 miles an hour. Monday, sunny. Highs in the mid-90s. Southwest winds 5 to 15 miles an hour. Monday night, mostly clear. Lows in the lower 70s. Southwest winds 5 to 15 miles an hour. Tuesday and Tuesday night, clear. Highs in the mid-90s. Lows in the upper 60s. Wednesday through Thursday, mostly clear. Highs in the mid-90s. Lows in the upper 60s. Thursday night through Saturday, partly cloudy. Lows around 70. Highs in the lower 90s. Again, the forecast for central Minnesota, from St. Cloud to the northwest Twin Cities suburbs for overnight, clear. Lows in the lower 70s. South winds 5 to 10 miles an hour. At 11 p.m., in Buffalo, it was cloudy. The temperature was 75 degrees, the dew point was 72, and the relative humidity was 88%. The wind was south at 6 miles an hour. The pressure was 30.10 inches and steady. In Maple Lake, it was clear, the temperature was 78 degrees, the dew point was 70, and the relative humidity was 74%. The wind was south at 3 miles an hour. The pressure was 30.11 inches and steady. Elsewhere across central Minnesota, at Princeton, haze was reported, with a temperature of 77. It was clear, with a temperature of 83 at the Twin Cities, 74 at St. Cloud, 77 at Anoka, and 80 at Crystal. Under clear skies, Litchfield reported 77, Little Falls reported 73, and Wilmer reported 75. Around the state, it was clear. It was 71 at Rochester, 76 at Mankato, 76 at Brainerd, 75 at Duluth, and 79 at International Falls. Once again at 11 p.m., in Buffalo, it was 75 degrees under cloudy skies. And in Maple Lake, it was 78 degrees under clear skies. 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The current time is 11:58 p.m. Central Daylight Time. Heat advisory remains in effect from 10 a.m. Sunday to midnight Monday night. What? Heat index values up to 100 expected. Where? Portions of central, east central, and west central Minnesota and northwest and west central Wisconsin. When? From 10 a.m. Sunday to midnight Monday night. The following impacts are expected. Hot temperatures and high humidity may cause heat illnesses. Drink plenty of fluids, stay in an air-conditioned room, stay out of the sun, and check up on relatives and neighbors. Take extra precautions when outside. Wear lightweight and loose-fitting clothing. Try to limit strenuous activities to early morning or evening. Take action when you see symptoms of heat exhaustion and heat stroke. Repeating, a heat advisory remains in effect from 10 a.m. Sunday until midnight Tuesday for the following counties: in Minnesota, Anoka, Benton, Carver, Hennepin, Isanti, McLeod, Meeker, Mille Lacs, Sherburne, Stearns, and Wright. Now the forecast for central Minnesota,
from St. Cloud to the northwest Twin Cities suburbs. Overnight, clear. Lows in the lower 70s. South winds 5 to 10 miles an hour. Sunday, sunny. Highs in the mid-90s. Southwest winds 5 to 15 miles an hour. Sunday night, clear. Lows in the lower 70s. Southwest winds 5 to 10 miles an hour. Monday, sunny. Highs in the mid-90s. Southwest winds 5 to 15 miles an hour. Monday night, mostly clear. Lows in the lower 70s. Southwest winds 5 to 15 miles an hour. Tuesday and Tuesday night, clear. Highs in the mid-90s. Lows in the upper 60s. Wednesday through Thursday, mostly clear. Highs in the mid-90s. Lows in the upper 60s. Thursday night through Saturday, partly cloudy. Lows around 70. Highs in the lower 90s. Again, the forecast for central Minnesota, from St. Cloud to the northwest Twin Cities suburbs for overnight, clear. Lows in the lower 70s. South winds 5 to 10 miles an hour. 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The current time is 12:01 a.m. Central Daylight Time. Heat advisory remains in effect from 10 a.m. Sunday to midnight Monday night. What? Heat index values up to 100 expected. Where? Portions of central, east central, and west central Minnesota and northwest and west central Wisconsin. When? From 10 a.m. Sunday to midnight Monday night. The following impacts are expected. Hot temperatures and high humidity may cause heat illnesses. Drink plenty of fluids, stay in an air-conditioned room, stay out of the sun, and check up on relatives and neighbors. Take extra precautions when outside. Wear lightweight and loose-fitting clothing. Try to limit strenuous activities to early morning or evening. Take action when you see symptoms of heat exhaustion and heat stroke. Repeating, a heat advisory remains in effect from 10 a.m. Sunday until midnight Tuesday for the following counties in Minnesota: Anoka, Benton, Carver, Hennepin, Isanti, McLeod, Meeker, Mille Lacs, Sherburne, Stearns, and Wright. Now the forecast for central Minnesota, from St. Cloud to the northwest Twin Cities suburbs. Overnight, clear. Lows in the lower 70s. South winds 5 to 10 miles an hour. Sunday, sunny. Highs in the mid-90s. Southwest winds 5 to 15 miles an hour. Sunday night, clear. Lows in the lower 70s. Southwest winds 5 to 10 miles an hour. Monday, sunny. Highs in the mid-90s. Southwest winds 5 to 15 miles an hour. Monday night, mostly clear. Lows in the lower 70s. Southwest winds 5 to 15 miles an hour. Tuesday and Tuesday night, clear. Highs in the mid-90s. Lows in the upper 60s. Wednesday through Thursday, mostly clear. Highs in the mid-90s. Lows in the upper 60s. Thursday night through Saturday, partly cloudy. Lows around 70. Highs in the lower 90s. Again, the forecast for central Minnesota, from St. Cloud to the northwest Twin Cities suburbs for overnight, clear. Lows in the lower 70s. South winds 5 to 10 miles an hour. 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The current time is 12:04 a.m. Central Daylight Time. Heat advisory remains in effect from 10 a.m. Sunday to midnight Monday night. What?
heat index values up to 100 expected. Where portions of central, east central, and west central Minnesota and northwest and west central Wisconsin. When, from 10 a.m. Sunday to midnight Monday night. The following impacts are expected. Hot temperatures and high humidity may cause heat illnesses. Drink plenty of fluids, stay in an air-conditioned room, stay out of the sun, and check up on relatives and neighbors. Take extra precautions when outside. Wear lightweight and loose-fitting clothing. Try to limit strenuous activities to early morning or evening. Take action when you see symptoms of heat exhaustion and heat stroke. Repeating, a heat advisory remains in effect from 10 a.m. Sunday until midnight Tuesday for the following counties in Minnesota: Anoka, Benton, Carver, Hennepin, Isanti, McLeod, Meeker, Mille Lacs, Sherbrooke, Stearns, and Wright. Now the forecast for central Minnesota, from St. Cloud to the northwest Twin Cities suburbs. Overnight, clear. Lows in the lower 70s. South winds 5 to 10 miles an hour. Sunday, sunny. Highs in the mid-90s. Southwest winds 5 to 15 miles an hour. Sunday night, clear. Lows in the lower 70s. Southwest winds 5 to 10 miles an hour. Monday, sunny. Highs in the mid-90s. Southwest winds 5 to 15 miles an hour. Monday night, mostly clear. Lows in the lower 70s. Southwest winds 5 to 15 miles an hour. Tuesday and Tuesday night, clear. Highs in the mid-90s. Lows in the upper 60s. Wednesday through Thursday, mostly clear. Highs in the mid-90s. Lows in the upper 60s. Thursday night through Saturday, partly cloudy. Lows around 70. Highs in the lower 90s. Again, the forecast for central Minnesota, from St. Cloud to the northwest Twin Cities suburbs for overnight, clear. Lows in the lower 70s. South winds 5 to 10 miles an hour. 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The current time is 12:07 a.m. Central Daylight Time. Heat advisory remains in effect from 10 a.m. Sunday to midnight Monday night. What? Heat index values up to 100 expected. Where? Portions of central, east central, and west central Minnesota and northwest and west central Wisconsin. When? From 10 a.m. Sunday to midnight Monday night. The following impacts are expected. Hot temperatures and high humidity may cause heat illnesses. Drink plenty of fluids, stay in an air-conditioned room, stay out of the sun, and check up on relatives and neighbors. Take extra precautions when outside. Wear lightweight and loose-fitting clothing. Try to limit strenuous activities to early morning or evening. Take action when you see symptoms of heat exhaustion and heat stroke. Repeating, a heat advisory remains in effect from 10 a.m. Sunday until midnight Tuesday for the following counties in Minnesota: Anoka, Benton, Carver, Hennepin, Isanti, McLeod, Meeker, Mille Lacs, Sherbrooke, Stearns, and Wright. Now the forecast for central Minnesota, from St. Cloud to the northwest Twin Cities suburbs. Overnight, clear. Lows in the lower 70s. South winds 5 to 10 miles an hour. Sunday, sunny. Highs in the mid-90s. Southwest winds 5 to 15 miles an hour. Sunday night, clear. Lows in the lower 70s. Southwest winds 5 to 10 miles an hour. Monday, sunny. Highs in the mid-90s. Southwest winds 5 to 15 miles an hour. Monday night, mostly clear. Lows in the lower 70s. Southwest winds 5 to 15 miles an hour. Tuesday and Tuesday night, clear. Highs in the mid-90s.
lows in the upper 60s. Wednesday through Thursday, mostly clear. Highs in the mid-90s. Lows in the upper 60s. Thursday night through Saturday, partly cloudy. Lows around 70. Highs in the lower 90s. Again, the forecast for central Minnesota, from St. Cloud to the northwest Twin Cities suburbs for overnight, clear. Lows in the lower 70s. South winds 5 to 10 miles an hour. 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The current time is 12:10 a.m. Central Daylight Time. Heat advisory remains in effect from 10 a.m. Sunday to midnight Monday night. What? Heat index values up to 100 expected. Where? Portions of central, east central, and west central Minnesota and northwest and west central Wisconsin. When? From 10 a.m. Sunday to midnight Monday night. The following impacts are expected. Hot temperatures and high humidity may cause heat illnesses. Drink plenty of fluids, stay in an air-conditioned room, stay out of the sun, and check up on relatives and neighbors. Take extra precautions when outside. Wear lightweight and loose-fitting clothing. Try to limit strenuous activities to early morning or evening. Take action when you see symptoms of heat exhaustion and heat stroke. Repeating, a heat advisory remains in effect from 10 a.m. Sunday until midnight Tuesday for the following counties: in Minnesota, Anoka, Benton, Carver, Hennepin, Isanti, McLeod, Meeker, Mille Lacs, Sherburne, Stearns, and Wright. Now the forecast for central Minnesota, from St. Cloud to the northwest Twin Cities suburbs. Overnight, clear. Lows in the lower 70s. South winds 5 to 10 miles an hour. Sunday, sunny. Highs in the mid-90s. Southwest winds 5 to 15 miles an hour. Sunday night, clear. Lows in the lower 70s. Southwest winds 5 to 10 miles an hour. Monday, sunny. Highs in the mid-90s. Southwest winds 5 to 15 miles an hour. Monday night, mostly clear. Lows in the lower 70s. Southwest winds 5 to 15 miles an hour. Tuesday and Tuesday night, clear. Highs in the mid-90s. Lows in the upper 60s. Wednesday through Thursday, mostly clear. Highs in the mid-90s. Lows in the upper 60s. Thursday night through Saturday, partly cloudy. Lows around 70. Highs in the lower 90s. Again, the forecast for central Minnesota, from St. Cloud to the northwest Twin Cities suburbs for overnight, clear. Lows in the lower 70s. South winds 5 to 10 miles an hour. 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The current time is 12:13 a.m. Central Daylight Time. Heat advisory remains in effect from 10 a.m. Sunday to midnight Monday night. What? Heat index values up to 100 expected. Where? Portions of central, east central, and west central Minnesota and northwest and west central Wisconsin. When? From 10 a.m. Sunday to midnight Monday night. The following impacts are expected. Hot temperatures and high humidity may cause heat illnesses. Drink plenty of fluids, stay in an air-conditioned room, stay out of the sun, and check up on relatives and neighbors. Take extra precautions when outside. Wear lightweight and loose-fitting clothing. Try to limit strenuous activities to early morning or evening. Take action when you see symptoms of heat exhaustion and heat stroke. Repeating, a heat advisory remains in effect from 10 a.m. Sunday until midnight Tuesday for the following counties: in Minnesota,
Anoka, Benton, Harbor, Hennepin, Isanti, McLeod, Meeker, Mille Lacs, Sherbrooke, Stearns and Wright. Now the forecast for central Minnesota, from St. Cloud to the northwest Twin Cities suburbs. Overnight, clear. Lows in the lower 70s. South winds 5 to 10 miles an hour. Sunday, sunny. Highs in the mid-90s. Southwest winds 5 to 15 miles an hour. Sunday night, clear. Lows in the lower 70s. Southwest winds 5 to 10 miles an hour. Monday, sunny. Highs in the mid-90s. Southwest winds 5 to 15 miles an hour. Monday night, mostly clear. Lows in the lower 70s. Southwest winds 5 to 15 miles an hour. Tuesday and Tuesday night, clear. Highs in the mid-90s. Lows in the upper 60s. Wednesday through Thursday, mostly clear. Highs in the mid-90s. Lows in the upper 60s. Thursday night through Saturday, partly cloudy. Lows around 70. Highs in the lower 90s. Again, the forecast for central Minnesota, from St. Cloud to the northwest Twin Cities suburbs for overnight, clear. Lows in the lower 70s. South winds 5 to 10 miles an hour. At midnight, in Buffalo, it was cloudy. The temperature was 73 degrees, the dew point was 72, and the relative humidity was 94%. The wind was south at 3 miles an hour. The pressure was 30.11 inches and rising. In Maple Lake, it was clear, the temperature was 77 degrees, the dew point was 70, and the relative humidity was 77%. The wind was calm. The pressure was 30.13 inches and rising. Elsewhere across central Minnesota, it was clear. It was 82 at the Twin Cities, 73 at St. Cloud, 76 at Anoka, and 79 at Crystal. Princeton reported 76, Litchfield reported 75, Little Falls reported 72, and Wilma reported 73. Around the state, it was clear. It was 68 at Rochester, 74 at Mankato, 75 at Brainerd, 74 at Duluth, and 78 at International Falls. Once again at midnight, in Buffalo, it was 73 degrees under cloudy skies. And in Maple Lake, it was 77 degrees under clear skies. 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The current time is 12:17 a.m. Central Daylight Time. Heat advisory remains in effect from 10 a.m. Sunday to midnight Monday night. What? Heat index values up to 100 expected. Where? Portions of central, east central, and west central Minnesota and northwest and west central Wisconsin. When? From 10 a.m. Sunday to midnight Monday night. The following impacts are expected. Hot temperatures and high humidity may cause heat illnesses. Bring plenty of fluids, stay in an air-conditioned room, stay out of the sun, and check up on relatives and neighbors. Take extra precautions when outside. Wear lightweight and loose-fitting clothing. Try to limit strenuous activities to early morning or evening. Take action when you see symptoms of heat exhaustion and heat stroke. Repeating, a heat advisory remains in effect from 10 a.m. Sunday until midnight Tuesday for the following counties: in Minnesota, Anoka, Benton, Carver, Hennepin, Isanti, McLeod, Meeker, Mille Lacs, Sherburne, Stearns and Wright. Now the forecast for central Minnesota, from St. Cloud to the northwest Twin Cities suburbs. Overnight, clear. Lows in the lower 70s. South winds 5 to 10 miles an hour. Sunday, sunny. Highs in the mid-90s. Southwest winds 5 to 15 miles an hour. Sunday night, clear. Lows in the lower 70s.
southwest winds 5 to 10 miles an hour. Monday, sunny. Highs in the mid-90s. Southwest winds 5 to 15 miles an hour. Monday night, mostly clear. Lows in the lower 70s. Southwest winds 5 to 15 miles an hour. Tuesday and Tuesday night, clear. Highs in the mid-90s. Lows in the upper 60s. Wednesday through Thursday, mostly clear. Highs in the mid-90s. Lows in the upper 60s. Thursday night through Saturday, partly cloudy. Lows around 70. Highs in the lower 90s. Again, the forecast for central Minnesota, from St. Cloud to the northwest Twin Cities suburbs for overnight, clear. Lows in the lower 70s. South winds 5 to 10 miles an hour. At midnight, in Buffalo, it was cloudy. The temperature was 73 degrees, the dew point was 72, and the relative humidity was 94%. The wind was south at 3 miles an hour. The pressure was 30.11 inches and rising. In Maple Lake, it was clear, the temperature was 77 degrees, the dew point was 70, and the relative humidity was 77%. The wind was calm. The pressure was 30.13 inches and rising. Elsewhere across central Minnesota, it was clear. It was 82 at the Twin Cities, 73 at St. Cloud, 76 at Anoka, and 79 at Crystal. Princeton reported 76, Litchfield reported 75, Little Falls reported 72, and Wilmer reported 73. Around the state, it was clear. It was 68 at Rochester, 74 at Mankato, 75 at Brainerd, 74 at Duluth, and 78 at International Falls. Once again at midnight, in Buffalo, it was 73 degrees under cloudy skies. And in Maple Lake, it was 77 degrees under clear skies. 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The current time is 12:22 a.m. Central Daylight Time. Heat advisory remains in effect from 10 a.m. Sunday to midnight Monday night. What? Heat index values up to 100 expected. Where? Portions of central, east central, and west central Minnesota and northwest and west central Wisconsin. When? From 10 a.m. Sunday to midnight Monday night. The following impacts are expected. Hot temperatures and high humidity may cause heat illnesses. Drink plenty of fluids, stay in an air-conditioned room, stay out of the sun, and check up on relatives and neighbors. Take extra precautions when outside. Wear lightweight and loose-fitting clothing. Try to limit strenuous activities to early morning or evening. Take action when you see symptoms of heat exhaustion and heat stroke. Repeating, a heat advisory remains in effect from 10 a.m. Sunday until midnight Tuesday for the following counties in Minnesota: Anoka, Benton, Carver, Hennepin, Isanti, McLeod, Meeker, Mille Lacs, Sherburne, Stearns, and Wright. Now the forecast for central Minnesota, from St. Cloud to the northwest Twin Cities suburbs. Overnight, clear. Lows in the lower 70s. South winds 5 to 10 miles an hour. Sunday, sunny. Highs in the mid-90s. Southwest winds 5 to 15 miles an hour. Sunday night, clear. Lows in the lower 70s. Southwest winds 5 to 10 miles an hour. Monday, sunny. Highs in the mid-90s. Southwest winds 5 to 15 miles an hour. Monday night, mostly clear. Lows in the lower 70s. Southwest winds 5 to 15 miles an hour. Tuesday and Tuesday night, clear. Highs in the mid-90s. Lows in the upper 60s. Wednesday through Thursday, mostly clear. Highs in the mid-90s. Lows in the upper 60s.
Thursday night through Saturday, partly cloudy. Lows around 70. Highs in the lower 90s. Again, the forecast for central Minnesota, from St. Cloud to the northwest Twin Cities suburbs for overnight, clear. Lows in the lower 70s. South winds 5 to 10 miles an hour. At midnight, in Buffalo, it was cloudy. The temperature was 73 degrees, the dew point was 72, and the relative humidity was 94%. The wind was south at 3 miles an hour. The pressure was 30.11 inches and rising. In Maple Lake, it was clear, the temperature was 77 degrees, the dew point was 70, and the relative humidity was 77%. The wind was calm. The pressure was 30.13 inches and rising. Elsewhere across central Minnesota, it was clear. It was 82 at the Twin Cities, 73 at St. Cloud, 76 at Anoka, and 79 at Crystal. Princeton reported 76, Litchfield reported 75, Little Falls reported 72, and Wilmer reported 73. Around the state, it was clear. It was 68 at Rochester, 74 at Mankato, 75 at Brainerd, 74 at Duluth, and 78 at International Falls. Once again at midnight, in Buffalo, it was 73 degrees under cloudy skies. And in Maple Lake, it was 77 degrees under clear skies. 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The current time is 12:26 a.m. Central Daylight Time. Heat advisory remains in effect from 10 a.m. Sunday to midnight Monday night. What? Heat index values up to 100 expected. Where? Portions of central, east central, and west central Minnesota and northwest and west central Wisconsin. When? From 10 a.m. Sunday to midnight Monday night. The following impacts are expected. Hot temperatures and high humidity may cause heat illnesses. Drink plenty of fluids, stay in an air-conditioned room, stay out of the sun, and check up on relatives and neighbors. Take extra precautions when outside. Wear lightweight and loose-fitting clothing. Try to limit strenuous activities to early morning or evening. Take action when you see symptoms of heat exhaustion and heat stroke. Repeating, a heat advisory remains in effect from 10 a.m. Sunday until midnight Tuesday for the following counties in Minnesota: Anoka, Benton, Carver, Hennepin, Isanti, McLeod, Meeker, Mille Lacs, Sherburne, Stearns, and Wright. Now the forecast for central Minnesota, from St. Cloud to the northwest Twin Cities suburbs. Overnight, clear. Lows in the lower 70s. South winds 5 to 10 miles an hour. Sunday, sunny. Highs in the mid-90s. Southwest winds 5 to 15 miles an hour. Sunday night, clear. Lows in the lower 70s. Southwest winds 5 to 10 miles an hour. Monday, sunny. Highs in the mid-90s. Southwest winds 5 to 15 miles an hour. Monday night, mostly clear. Lows in the lower 70s. Southwest winds 5 to 15 miles an hour. Tuesday and Tuesday night, clear. Highs in the mid-90s. Lows in the upper 60s. Wednesday through Thursday, mostly clear. Highs in the mid-90s. Lows in the upper 60s. Thursday night through Saturday, partly cloudy. Lows around 70. Highs in the lower 90s. Again, the forecast for central Minnesota, from St. Cloud to the northwest Twin Cities suburbs for overnight, clear. Lows in the lower 70s. South winds 5 to 10 miles an hour. At midnight, in Buffalo, it was cloudy. The temperature was 73 degrees, the dew point was 72, and the relative humidity was 94%. The wind was south at 3 miles an hour.
The pressure was 30.11 inches and rising. In Maple Lake, it was clear the temperature was 77 degrees, the dew point was 70, and the relative humidity was 77%. The wind was calm. The pressure was 30.13 inches and rising. Elsewhere across central Minnesota, it was clear. It was 82 at the Twin Cities, 73 at St. Cloud, 76 at Anoka, and 79 at Crystal. Princeton reported 76, Litchfield reported 75, Little Falls reported 72, and Wilma reported 73. Around the state, it was clear. It was 68 at Rochester, 74 at Mankato, 75 at Brainerd, 74 at Duluth, and 78 at International Falls. Once again at midnight, in Buffalo, it was 73 degrees under cloudy skies. And in Maple Lake, it was 77 degrees under clear skies. 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The current time is 12:30 a.m. Central Daylight Time. Heat advisory remains in effect from 10 a.m. Sunday to midnight Monday night. What? Heat index values up to 100 expected. Where? Portions of central, east central, and west central Minnesota and northwest and west central Wisconsin. When? From 10 a.m. Sunday to midnight Monday night. The following impacts are expected. Hot temperatures and high humidity may cause heat illnesses. Drink plenty of fluids, stay in an air-conditioned room, stay out of the sun, and check up on relatives and neighbors. Take extra precautions when outside. Wear lightweight and loose-fitting clothing. Try to limit strenuous activities to early morning or evening. Take action when you see symptoms of heat exhaustion and heat stroke. Repeating, a heat advisory remains in effect from 10 a.m. Sunday until midnight Tuesday for the following counties in Minnesota: Anoka, Benton, Carver, Hennepin, Isanti, McLeod, Meeker, Mille Lacs, Sherburne, Stearns, and Wright. Now the forecast for central Minnesota, from St. Cloud to the northwest Twin Cities suburbs. Overnight, clear. Lows in the lower 70s. South winds 5 to 10 miles an hour. Sunday, sunny. Highs in the mid-90s. Southwest winds 5 to 15 miles an hour. Sunday night, clear. Lows in the lower 70s. Southwest winds 5 to 10 miles an hour. Monday, sunny. Highs in the mid-90s. Southwest winds 5 to 15 miles an hour. Monday night, mostly clear. Lows in the lower 70s. Southwest winds 5 to 15 miles an hour. Tuesday and Tuesday night, clear. Highs in the mid-90s. Lows in the upper 60s. Wednesday through Thursday, mostly clear. Highs in the mid-90s. Lows in the upper 60s. Thursday night through Saturday, in the upper 60s. Thursday night through Saturday, partly cloudy. Lows around 70. Highs in the lower 90s. Again, the forecast for central Minnesota, from St. Cloud to the northwest Twin Cities suburbs for overnight, clear. Lows in the lower 70s. South winds 5 to 10 miles an hour. At midnight, in Buffalo, it was cloudy. The temperature was 73 degrees, the dew point was 72, and the relative humidity was 94%. The wind was south at 3 miles an hour. The pressure was 30.11 inches and rising. In Maple Lake, it was clear the temperature was 77 degrees, the dew point was 70, and the relative humidity was 77%. The wind was calm. The pressure was 30.13 inches and rising. Elsewhere across central Minnesota, it was clear. It was 82 at the Twin Cities, 73 at St. Cloud, 76 at Anoka, and 79 at Crystal.
Princeton reported 76, Litchfield reported 75, Little Falls reported 72,

Minnesota, from St. Cloud to the northwest Twin Cities suburbs. Overnight, clear. Lows in the lower 70s. South winds 5 to 10 miles an hour. Sunday, sunny. Highs in the mid-90s. Southwest winds 5 to 15 miles an hour. Sunday night, clear. Lows in the lower 70s. Southwest winds 5 to 10 miles an hour. Monday, sunny. Highs in the mid-90s. Southwest winds 5 to 15 miles an hour. Monday night, mostly clear. Lows in the lower 70s. Southwest winds 5 to 15 miles an hour. Tuesday and Tuesday night, clear. Highs in the mid-90s. Lows in the upper 60s. Wednesday through Thursday, mostly clear. Highs in the mid-90s. Lows in the upper 60s. Thursday night through Saturday, partly cloudy. Lows around 70. Highs in the lower 90s. Again, the forecast for central Minnesota, from St. Cloud to the northwest Twin Cities suburbs for overnight, clear. Lows in the lower 70s. South winds 5 to 10 miles an hour. At midnight, in Buffalo, it was cloudy. The temperature was 73 degrees, the dew point was 72, and the relative humidity was 94%. The wind was south at 3 miles an hour. The pressure was 30.11 inches and rising. In Maple Lake, it was clear, the temperature was 77 degrees, the dew point was 70, and the relative humidity was 77%. The wind was calm. The pressure was 30.13 inches and rising. Elsewhere across central Minnesota, it was clear. It was 82 at the Twin Cities, 73 at St. Cloud, 76 at Anoka, and 79 at Crystal. Princeton reported 76, Litchfield reported 75, Little Falls reported 72, and Wilmer reported 73. Around the state, it was clear. It was 68 at Rochester, 74 at Mankato, 75 at Brainerd, 74 at Duluth, and 78 at International Falls. Once again at midnight, in Buffalo, it was 73 degrees under cloudy skies. And in Maple Lake, it was 77 degrees under clear skies. 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The current time is 12:48 a.m. Central Daylight Time. Heat advisory remains in effect from 10 a.m. Sunday to midnight Monday night. What? Heat index values up to 100 expected. Where? Portions of central, east central, and west central Minnesota and northwest and west central Wisconsin. When? From 10 a.m. Sunday to midnight Monday night. The following impacts are expected. Hot temperatures and high humidity may cause heat illnesses. Drink plenty of fluids, stay in an air-conditioned room, stay out of the sun, and check up on relatives and neighbors. Take extra precautions when outside. Wear lightweight and loose-fitting clothing. Try to limit strenuous activities to early morning or evening. Take action when you see symptoms of heat exhaustion and heat stroke. Repeating, a heat advisory remains in effect from 10 a.m. Sunday until midnight Tuesday for the following counties in Minnesota: Anoka, Benton, Carver, Hennepin, Isanti, McLeod, Meeker, Mille Lacs, Sherburne, Stearns, and Wright. Now the forecast for central Minnesota, from St. Cloud to the northwest Twin Cities suburbs. Overnight, clear. Lows in the lower 70s. South winds 5 to 10 miles an hour. Sunday, sunny. Highs in the mid-90s. Southwest winds 5 to 15 miles an hour. Sunday night, clear. Lows in the lower 70s. Southwest winds 5 to 10 miles an hour. Monday, sunny. Highs in the mid-90s.
Southwest winds 5 to 15 miles an hour.

Monday night, mostly clear. Lows in the lower 70s. Southwest winds 5 to 15 miles an hour. Tuesday and Tuesday night, clear. Highs in the mid-90s. Lows in the upper 60s. Wednesday through Thursday, mostly clear. Highs in the mid-90s. Lows in the upper 60s. Thursday night through Saturday, partly cloudy. Lows around 70. Highs in the lower 90s. Again, the forecast for central Minnesota, from St. Cloud to the northwest Twin Cities suburbs for overnight, clear. Lows in the lower 70s. South winds 5 to 10 miles an hour. At midnight, in Buffalo, it was cloudy. The temperature was 73 degrees, the dew point was 72, and the relative humidity was 94%. The wind was south at 3 miles an hour. The pressure was 30.11 inches and rising. In Maple Lake, it was clear, the temperature was 77 degrees, the dew point was 70, and the relative humidity was 77%. The wind was calm. The pressure was 30.13 inches and rising. Elsewhere across central Minnesota, it was clear. It was 82 at the Twin Cities, 73 at St. Cloud, 76 at Anoka, and 79 at Crystal. Princeton reported 76, Litchfield reported 75, Little Falls reported 72, and Wilma reported 73. Around the state, it was clear. It was 68 at Rochester, 74 at Mankato, 75 at Brainerd, 74 at Duluth, and 78 at International Falls. Once again at midnight, in Buffalo, it was 73 degrees under cloudy skies. And in Maple Lake, it was 77 degrees under clear skies. 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The current time is 12:52 a.m. Central Daylight Time. Heat advisory remains in effect from 10 a.m. Sunday to midnight Monday night. What? Heat index values up to 100 expected. Where? Portions of central, east central, and west central Minnesota and northwest and west central Wisconsin. When? From 10 a.m. Sunday to midnight Monday night. The following impacts are expected. Hot temperatures and high humidity may cause heat illnesses. Drink plenty of fluids, stay in an air-conditioned room, stay out of the sun, and check up on relatives and neighbors. Take extra precautions when outside. Wear lightweight and loose-fitting clothing. Try to limit strenuous activities to early morning or evening. Take action when you see symptoms of heat exhaustion and heat stroke. Repeating, a heat advisory remains in effect from 10 a.m. Sunday until midnight Tuesday for the following counties: in Minnesota, Anoka, Benton, Carver, Hennepin, Isanti, McLeod, Meeker, Mille Lacs, Sherburne, Stearns, and Wright. Now the forecast for central Minnesota, from St. Cloud to the northwest Twin Cities suburbs. Overnight, clear. Lows in the lower 70s. South winds 5 to 10 miles an hour. Sunday, sunny. Highs in the mid-90s. Southwest winds 5 to 15 miles an hour. Sunday night, clear. Lows in the lower 70s. Southwest winds 5 to 10 miles an hour. Monday, sunny. Highs in the mid-90s. Southwest winds 5 to 15 miles an hour. Monday night, mostly clear. Lows in the lower 70s. Southwest winds 5 to 15 miles an hour. Tuesday and Tuesday night, clear. Highs in the mid-90s. Lows in the upper 60s. Wednesday through Thursday, mostly clear. Highs in the mid-90s. Lows in the upper 60s. Thursday night through Saturday, partly cloudy. Lows around 70. Highs in the lower 90s. Again, the forecast for central Minnesota,
from St. Cloud to the northwest Twin Cities suburbs for overnight, clear. Lows in the lower 70s. South winds 5 to 10 miles an hour. At midnight, in Buffalo, it was cloudy. The temperature was 73 degrees, the dew point was 72, and the relative humidity was 94%. The wind was south at 3 miles an hour. The pressure was 30.11 inches and rising. In Maple Lake, it was clear, the temperature was 77 degrees, the dew point was 70, and the relative humidity was 77%. The wind was calm. The pressure was 30.13 inches and rising. Elsewhere across central Minnesota, it was clear. It was 82 at the Twin Cities, 73 at St. Cloud, 76 at Anoka, and 79 at Crystal. Princeton reported 76, Litchfield reported 75, Little Falls reported 72, and Wilma reported 73. Around the state, it was clear. It was 68 at Rochester, 74 at Mankato, 75 at Brainerd, 74 at Duluth, and 78 at International Falls. Once again at midnight, in Buffalo, it was 73 degrees under cloudy skies. And in Maple Lake, it was 77 degrees under clear skies. 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The current time is 12:57 a.m. Central Daylight Time. Heat advisory remains in effect from 10 a.m. Sunday to midnight Monday night. What? Heat index values up to 100 expected. Where? Portions of central, east central, and west central Minnesota and northwest and west central Wisconsin. When? From 10 a.m. Sunday to midnight Monday night. The following impacts are expected. Hot temperatures and high humidity may cause heat illnesses. Drink plenty of fluids, stay in an air-conditioned room, stay out of the sun, and check up on relatives and neighbors. Take extra precautions when outside. Wear lightweight and loose-fitting clothing. Try to limit strenuous activities to early morning or evening. Take action when you see symptoms of heat exhaustion and heat stroke. Repeating, a heat advisory remains in effect from 10 a.m. Sunday until midnight Tuesday for the following counties in Minnesota: Anoka, Benton, Carver, Hennepin, Isanti, McLeod, Meeker, Mille Lacs, Sherburne, Stearns, and Wright. Now the forecast for central Minnesota, from St. Cloud to the northwest Twin Cities suburbs. Overnight, clear. Lows in the lower 70s. South winds 5 to 10 miles an hour. Sunday, sunny. Highs in the mid-90s. Southwest winds 5 to 15 miles an hour. Sunday night, clear. Lows in the lower 70s. Southwest winds 5 to 10 miles an hour. Monday, sunny. Highs in the mid-90s. Southwest winds 5 to 15 miles an hour. Monday night, mostly clear. Lows in the lower 70s. Southwest winds 5 to 15 miles an hour. Tuesday and Tuesday night, clear. Highs in the mid-90s. Lows in the upper 60s. Wednesday through Thursday, mostly clear. Highs in the mid-90s. Lows in the upper 60s. Thursday night through Saturday, partly cloudy. Lows around 70. Highs in the lower 90s. Again, the forecast for central Minnesota, from St. Cloud to the northwest Twin Cities suburbs for overnight, clear. Lows in the lower 70s. South winds 5 to 10 miles an hour. At midnight, in Buffalo, it was cloudy. The temperature was 73 degrees, the dew point was 72, and the relative humidity was 94%. The wind was south at 3 miles an hour. The pressure was 30.11 inches and rising. In Maple Lake, it was clear, the temperature was 77 degrees,
The dew point was 70, and the relative humidity was 77%. The wind was calm. The pressure was 30.13 inches and rising. Elsewhere across central Minnesota, it was clear. It was 82 at the Twin Cities, 73 at St. Cloud, 76 at Anoka, and 79 at Crystal. Princeton reported 76, Litchfield reported 75, Little Falls reported 72, and Wilma reported 73. Around the state, it was clear. It was 68 at Rochester, 74 at Mankato, 75 at Brainerd, 74 at Duluth, and 78 at International Falls. Once again at midnight, in Buffalo, it was 73 degrees under cloudy skies. And in Maple Lake, it was 77 degrees under clear skies. Now the forecast for central Minnesota, from St. Cloud to the northwest Twin Cities suburbs. Overnight, clear. Near steady temperature in the lower 70s. South winds 5 to 10 miles an hour. Sunday, sunny. Highs in the mid-90s. Southwest winds 5 to 15 miles an hour. Sunday night, clear. Lows in the lower 70s. Southwest winds 5 to 10 miles an hour. Monday, sunny. Highs in the mid-90s. Southwest winds 5 to 15 miles an hour. Monday night, mostly clear. Lows in the lower 70s. Southwest winds 5 to 15 miles an hour. Tuesday, sunny. Highs in the mid-90s. Tuesday night through Thursday, mostly clear. Lows around 70. Highs in the lower 90s. Thursday night through Saturday, partly cloudy. Lows around 70. Highs in the lower 90s. Again, the forecast for central Minnesota, from St. Cloud to the northwest Twin Cities suburbs for overnight, clear. Near steady temperature in the lower 70s. South winds 5 to 10 miles an hour. 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The current time is 1:02 a.m. Central Daylight Time. Heat advisory remains in effect from 10 a.m. Sunday to midnight Monday night. What? Heat index values up to 100 expected. Where? Portions of central, east central, and west central Minnesota and northwest and west central Wisconsin. When? From 10 a.m. Sunday to midnight Monday night. The following impacts are expected. Hot temperatures and high humidity may cause heat illnesses. Drink plenty of fluids, stay in an air-conditioned room, stay out of the sun, and check up on relatives and neighbors. Take extra precautions when outside. Wear lightweight and loose-fitting clothing. Try to limit strenuous activities to early morning or evening. Take action when you see symptoms of heat exhaustion and heat stroke. Repeating, a heat advisory remains in effect from 10 a.m. Sunday until midnight Tuesday for the following counties in Minnesota: Anoka, Benton, Carver, Hennepin, Isanti, McLeod, Meeker, Mille Lacs, Sherburne, Stearns, and Wright. Now the forecast for central Minnesota, from St. Cloud to the northwest Twin Cities suburbs. Overnight, clear. Near steady temperature in the lower 70s. South winds 5 to 10 miles an hour. Sunday, sunny. Highs in the mid-90s. Southwest winds 5 to 15 miles an hour. Sunday night, clear. Lows in the lower 70s. Southwest winds 5 to 10 miles an hour. Monday, sunny. Highs in the mid-90s. Southwest winds 5 to 15 miles an hour. Monday night, mostly clear. Lows in the lower 70s. Southwest winds 5 to 15 miles an hour. Tuesday, sunny. Highs in the mid-90s. Tuesday night through Thursday, mostly clear. Lows around 70.
Highs in the lower 90s. Thursday night through Saturday, partly cloudy. Lows around 70. Highs in the lower 90s. Again, the forecast for central Minnesota, from St. Cloud to the northwest Twin Cities suburbs for overnight, clear. Near steady temperature in the lower 70s. South winds 5 to 10 miles an hour. 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The current time is 1:05 a.m. Central Daylight Time. Heat advisory remains in effect from 10 a.m. Sunday to midnight Monday night. What? Heat index values up to 100 expected. Where? Portions of central, east central, and west central Minnesota and northwest and west central Wisconsin. When? From 10 a.m. Sunday to midnight Monday night. The following impacts are expected. Hot temperatures and high humidity may cause heat illnesses. Drink plenty of fluids, stay in an air-conditioned room, stay out of the sun, and check up on relatives and neighbors. Take extra precautions when outside. Wear lightweight and loose-fitting clothing. Try to limit strenuous activities to early morning or evening. Take action when you see symptoms of heat exhaustion and heat stroke. Repeating, a heat advisory remains in effect from 10 a.m. Sunday until midnight Tuesday for the following counties in Minnesota: Anoka, Benton, Carver, Hennepin, Isanti, McLeod, Meeker, Mille Lacs, Sherburne, Stearns and Wright. Now the forecast for central Minnesota, from St. Cloud to the northwest Twin Cities suburbs. Overnight, clear. Near steady temperature in the lower 70s. South winds 5 to 10 miles an hour. Sunday, sunny. Highs in the mid-90s. Southwest winds 5 to 15 miles an hour. Sunday night, clear. Lows in the lower 70s. Southwest winds 5 to 10 miles an hour. Monday, sunny. Highs in the mid-90s. Southwest winds 5 to 15 miles an hour. Monday night, mostly clear. Lows in the lower 70s. Southwest winds 5 to 15 miles an hour. Tuesday, sunny. Highs in the mid-90s. Tuesday night through Thursday, mostly clear. Lows around 70. Highs in the lower 90s. Thursday night through Saturday, partly cloudy. Lows around 70. Highs in the lower 90s. Again, the forecast for central Minnesota, from St. Cloud to the northwest Twin Cities suburbs for overnight, clear. Near steady temperature in the lower 70s. South winds 5 to 10 miles an hour. 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The current time is 1:08 a.m. Central Daylight Time. Heat advisory remains in effect from 10 a.m. Sunday to midnight Monday night. What? Heat index values up to 100 expected. Where? Portions of central, east central, and west central Minnesota and northwest and west central Wisconsin. When? From 10 a.m. Sunday to midnight Monday night. The following impacts are expected. Hot temperatures and high humidity may cause heat illnesses. Drink plenty of fluids, stay in an air-conditioned room, stay out of the sun, and check up on relatives and neighbors. Take extra precautions when outside. Wear lightweight and loose-fitting clothing. Try to limit strenuous activities to early morning or evening. Take action when you see symptoms of heat exhaustion and heat stroke. Repeating, a heat advisory remains in effect from 10 a.m. Sunday until midnight Tuesday for the following counties in Minnesota: Anoka, Benton, Carver, Hennepin, Isanti, McLeod, Meeker, Mille Lacs, Sherburne, Stearns and Wright.
Now the forecast for central Minnesota, from St. Cloud to the northwest Twin Cities suburbs. Overnight, clear. Near steady temperature in the lower 70s. South winds 5 to 10 miles an hour. Sunday, sunny. Highs in the mid-90s. Southwest winds 5 to 15 miles an hour. Sunday night, clear. Lows in the lower 70s. Southwest winds 5 to 10 miles an hour. Monday, sunny. Highs in the mid-90s. Southwest winds 5 to 15 miles an hour. Monday night, mostly clear. Lows in the lower 70s. Southwest winds 5 to 15 miles an hour. Tuesday, sunny. Highs in the mid-90s. Tuesday night through Thursday, mostly clear. Lows around 70. Highs in the lower 90s. Thursday night through Saturday, partly cloudy. Lows around 70. Highs in the lower 90s. Again, the forecast for central Minnesota, from St. Cloud to the northwest Twin Cities suburbs for overnight, clear. Near steady temperature in the lower 70s. South winds 5 to 10 miles an hour. 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The current time is 1:11 a.m. Central Daylight Time. Heat advisory remains in effect from 10 a.m. Sunday to midnight Monday night. What? Heat index values up to 100 expected. Where? Portions of central, east central, and west central Minnesota and northwest and west central Wisconsin. When? From 10 a.m. Sunday to midnight Monday night. The following impacts are expected. Hot temperatures and high humidity may cause heat illnesses. Drink plenty of fluids, stay in an air-conditioned room, stay out of the sun, and check up on relatives and neighbors. Take extra precautions when outside. Wear lightweight and loose-fitting clothing. Try to limit strenuous activities to early morning or evening. Take action when you see symptoms of heat exhaustion and heat stroke. Repeating, a heat advisory remains in effect from 10 a.m. Sunday until midnight Tuesday for the following counties in Minnesota: Anoka, Benton, Carver, Hennepin, Isanti, McLeod, Meeker, Mille Lacs, Sherber, Stearns, and Wright. Now the forecast for central Minnesota, from St. Cloud to the northwest Twin Cities suburbs. Overnight, clear. Near steady temperature in the lower 70s. South winds 5 to 10 miles an hour. Sunday, sunny. Highs in the mid-90s. Southwest winds 5 to 15 miles an hour. Sunday night, clear. Lows in the lower 70s. Southwest winds 5 to 10 miles an hour. Monday, sunny. Highs in the mid-90s. Southwest winds 5 to 15 miles an hour. Monday night, mostly clear. Lows in the lower 70s. Southwest winds 5 to 15 miles an hour. Tuesday, sunny. Highs in the mid-90s. Tuesday night through Thursday, mostly clear. Lows around 70. Highs in the lower 90s. Thursday night through Saturday, partly cloudy. Lows around 70. Highs in the lower 90s. Again, the forecast for central Minnesota, from St. Cloud to the northwest Twin Cities suburbs for overnight, clear. Near steady temperature in the lower 70s. South winds 5 to 10 miles an hour. At 1 a.m., in Buffalo, it was cloudy. The temperature was 73 degrees, the dew point was 72, and the relative humidity was 94%. The wind was south at 5 miles an hour. The pressure was 30.11 inches and steady. In Maple Lake, it was clear. The temperature was 76 degrees, the dew point was 69, and the relative humidity was 79%. The wind was south at 3 miles an hour.
the pressure was 30.13 inches and steady. Elsewhere across central Minnesota, it was clear. It was 81 at the Twin Cities, 72 at St. Cloud, 79 at Anoka, and 79 at Crystal. Princeton reported 74, Litchfield reported 73, Little Falls reported 70, and Wilma reported 72. Around the state, it was clear. It was 69 at Rochester, 73 at Mankato, 75 at Brainerd, 74 at Duluth, and 77 at International Falls. Once again at 1 a.m., in Buffalo, it was 73 degrees under cloudy skies. And in Maple Lake, it was 76 degrees under clear skies. 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The current time is 1:16 a.m. Central Daylight Time. Heat advisory remains in effect from 10 a.m. Sunday to midnight Monday night. What? Heat index values up to 100 expected. Where? Portions of central, east central, and west central Minnesota and northwest and west central Wisconsin. When? From 10 a.m. Sunday to midnight Monday night. The following impacts are expected. Hot temperatures and high humidity may cause heat illnesses. Drink plenty of fluids, stay in an air-conditioned room, stay out of the sun, and check up on relatives and neighbors. Take extra precautions when outside. Wear lightweight and loose-fitting clothing. Try to limit strenuous activities to early morning or evening. Take action when you see symptoms of heat exhaustion and heat stroke. Repeating, a heat advisory remains in effect from 10 a.m. Sunday until midnight Tuesday for the following counties in Minnesota: Anoka, Benton, Carver, Hennepin, Isanti, McLeod, Meeker, Mille Lacs, Sherbur, Stearns, and Wright. Now the forecast for central Minnesota, from St. Cloud to the northwest Twin Cities suburbs. Overnight, clear. Near steady temperature in the lower 70s. South winds 5 to 10 miles an hour. Sunday, sunny. Highs in the mid-90s. Southwest winds 5 to 15 miles an hour. Sunday night, clear. Lows in the lower 70s. Southwest winds 5 to 10 miles an hour. Monday, sunny. Highs in the mid-90s. Southwest winds 5 to 15 miles an hour. Monday night, mostly clear. Lows in the lower 70s. Southwest winds 5 to 15 miles an hour. Tuesday, sunny. Highs in the mid-90s. Tuesday night through Thursday, mostly clear. Lows around 70. Highs in the lower 90s. Thursday night through Saturday, partly cloudy. Lows around 70. Highs in the lower 90s. Again, the forecast for central Minnesota, from St. Cloud to the northwest Twin Cities suburbs for overnight, clear. Near steady temperature in the lower 70s. South winds 5 to 10 miles an hour. At 1 a.m., in Buffalo, it was cloudy. The temperature was 73 degrees, the dew point was 72, and the relative humidity was 94%. The wind was south at 5 miles an hour. The pressure was 30.11 inches and steady. In Maple Lake, it was clear. The temperature was 76 degrees, the dew point was 69, and the relative humidity was 79%. The wind was south at 3 miles an hour. The pressure was 30.13 inches and steady. Elsewhere across central Minnesota, it was clear. It was 81 at the Twin Cities, 72 at St. Cloud, 79 at Anoka, and 79 at Crystal. Princeton reported 74, Litchfield reported 73, Little Falls reported 70, and Wilma reported 72. Around the state, it was clear. It was 69 at Rochester, 73 at Mankato, 75 at Brainerd, 74 at Duluth, and 77 at International Falls.
Once again at 1 a.m., in Buffalo, it was 73 degrees under cloudy skies. And in Maple Lake, it was 76 degrees under clear skies. 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The current time is 1:20 a.m. Central Daylight Time. Heat advisory remains in effect from 10 a.m. Sunday to midnight Monday night. What? Heat index values up to 100 expected. Where? Portions of central, east central, and west central Minnesota and northwest and west central Wisconsin. When? From 10 a.m. Sunday to midnight Monday night. The following impacts are expected. Hot temperatures and high humidity may cause heat illnesses. Drink plenty of fluids, stay in an air-conditioned room, stay out of the sun, and check up on relatives and neighbors. Take extra precautions when outside. Wear lightweight and loose-fitting clothing. Try to limit strenuous activities to early morning or evening. Take action when you see symptoms of heat exhaustion and heat stroke. Repeating, a heat advisory remains in effect from 10 a.m. Sunday until midnight Tuesday for the following counties in Minnesota: Anoka, Benton, Carver, Hennepin, Isanti, McLeod, Meeker, Mille Lacs, Sherburne, Stearns, and Wright. Now the forecast for central Minnesota, from St. Cloud to the northwest Twin Cities suburbs. Overnight, clear. Near steady temperature in the lower 70s. South winds 5 to 10 miles an hour. Sunday, sunny. Highs in the mid-90s. Southwest winds 5 to 15 miles an hour. Sunday night, clear. Lows in the lower 70s. Southwest winds 5 to 10 miles an hour. Monday, sunny. Highs in the mid-90s. Southwest winds 5 to 15 miles an hour. Monday night, mostly clear. Lows in the lower 70s. Southwest winds 5 to 15 miles an hour. Tuesday, sunny. Highs in the mid-90s. Tuesday night through Thursday, mostly clear. Lows around 70. Highs in the lower 90s. Thursday night through Saturday, partly cloudy. Lows around 70. Highs in the lower 90s. Again, the forecast for central Minnesota, from St. Cloud to the northwest Twin Cities suburbs for overnight, clear. Near steady temperature in the lower 70s. South winds 5 to 10 miles an hour. At 1 a.m., in Buffalo, it was cloudy. The temperature was 73 degrees, the dew point was 72, and the relative humidity was 94%. The wind was south at 5 miles an hour. The pressure was 30.11 inches and steady. In Maple Lake, it was clear, the temperature was 76 degrees, the dew point was 69, and the relative humidity was 79%. The wind was south at 3 miles an hour. The pressure was 30.13 inches and steady. Elsewhere across central Minnesota, it was clear. It was 81 at the Twin Cities, 72 at St. Cloud, 79 at Anoka, and 79 at Crystal. Princeton reported 74, Litchfield reported 73, Little Falls reported 70, and Wilmer reported 72. Around the state, it was clear. It was 69 at Rochester, 73 at Mankato, 75 at Brainerd, 74 at Duluth, and 77 at International Falls. Once again at 1 a.m., in Buffalo, it was 73 degrees under cloudy skies. And in Maple Lake, it was 76 degrees under clear skies. 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The current time is 1:25 a.m. Central Daylight Time.
Heat advisory remains in effect from 10 a.m. Sunday to midnight Monday night. What? Heat index values up to 100 expected. Where? Portions of central, east central, and west central Minnesota and northwest and west central Wisconsin. When? From 10 a.m. Sunday to midnight Monday night. The following impacts are expected. Hot temperatures and high humidity may cause heat illnesses. Bring plenty of fluids, stay in an air-conditioned room, stay out of the sun, and check up on relatives and neighbors. Take extra precautions when outside. Wear lightweight and loose-fitting clothing. Try to limit strenuous activities to early morning or evening. Take action when you see symptoms of heat exhaustion and heat stroke. Repeating, a heat advisory remains in effect from 10 a.m. Sunday until midnight Tuesday for the following counties in Minnesota: Anoka, Benton, Carver, Hennepin, Isanti, McLeod, Meeker, Mille Lacs, Sherburne, Stearns, and Wright. Now the forecast for central Minnesota, from St. Cloud to the northwest Twin Cities suburbs. Overnight, clear. Near steady temperature in the lower 70s. South winds 5 to 10 miles an hour. Sunday, sunny. Highs in the mid-90s. Southwest winds 5 to 15 miles an hour. Sunday night, clear. Lows in the lower 70s. Southwest winds 5 to 10 miles an hour. Monday, sunny. Highs in the mid-90s. Southwest winds 5 to 15 miles an hour. Monday night, mostly clear. Lows in the lower 70s. Southwest winds 5 to 15 miles an hour. Tuesday, sunny. Highs in the mid-90s. Tuesday night through Thursday, mostly clear. Lows around 70. Highs in the lower 90s. Thursday night through Saturday, partly cloudy. Lows around 70. Highs in the lower 90s. Again, the forecast for central Minnesota, from St. Cloud to the northwest Twin Cities suburbs for overnight, clear. Near steady temperature in the lower 70s. South winds 5 to 10 miles an hour. At 1 a.m., in Buffalo, it was cloudy. The temperature was 73 degrees, the dew point was 72, and the relative humidity was 94%. The wind was south at 5 miles an hour. The pressure was 30.11 inches and steady. In Maple Lake, it was clear. The temperature was 76 degrees, the dew point was 69, and the relative humidity was 79%. The wind was south at 3 miles an hour. The pressure was 30.13 inches and steady. Elsewhere across central Minnesota, it was clear. It was 81 at the Twin Cities, 72 at St. Cloud, 79 at Anoka, and 79 at Crystal. Princeton reported 74, Litchfield reported 73, Little Falls reported 70, and Wilma reported 72. Around the state, it was clear. It was 69 at Rochester, 73 at Mankato, 75 at Brainerd, 74 at Duluth, and 77 at International Falls. Once again at 1 a.m., in Buffalo, it was 73 degrees under cloudy skies. And in Maple Lake, it was 76 degrees under clear skies. 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The current time is 1:29 a.m. Central Daylight Time. Heat advisory remains in effect from 10 a.m. Sunday to midnight Monday night. What? Heat index values up to 100 expected. Where? Portions of central, east central, and west central Minnesota and northwest and west central Wisconsin. When? From 10 a.m. Sunday to midnight Monday night. The following impacts are expected. Hot temperatures and high humidity may cause heat illnesses. Drink plenty of fluids, stay in an air-conditioned room, stay out of the sun, and check up on relatives and neighbors. Take extra precautions when outside.
Wear lightweight and loose-fitting clothing. Try to limit strenuous activities to early morning or evening. Take action when you see symptoms of heat exhaustion and heat stroke. Repeating, a heat advisory remains in effect from 10 a.m. Sunday until midnight Tuesday for the following counties: in Minnesota, Anoka, Benton, Carver, Hennepin, Isanti, McLeod, Meeker, Mille Lacs, Sherburne, Stearns, and Wright. Now the forecast for central Minnesota, from St. Cloud to the northwest Twin Cities suburbs. Overnight, clear. Near steady temperature in the lower 70s. South winds 5 to 10 miles an hour. Sunday, sunny. Highs in the mid-90s. Southwest winds 5 to 15 miles an hour. Sunday night, clear. Lows in the lower 70s. Southwest winds 5 to 10 miles an hour. Monday, sunny. Highs in the mid-90s. Southwest winds 5 to 15 miles an hour. Monday night, mostly clear. Lows in the lower 70s. Southwest winds 5 to 15 miles an hour. Tuesday, sunny. Highs in the mid-90s. Tuesday night through Thursday, mostly clear. Lows around 70. Highs in the lower 90s. Thursday night through Saturday, partly cloudy. Lows around 70. Highs in the lower 90s. Again, the forecast for central Minnesota, from St. Cloud to the northwest Twin Cities suburbs for overnight, clear. Near steady temperature in the lower 70s. South winds 5 to 10 miles an hour. At 1 a.m., in Buffalo, it was cloudy. The temperature was 73 degrees, the dew point was 72, and the relative humidity was 94%. The wind was south at 5 miles an hour. The pressure was 30.11 inches and steady. In Maple Lake, it was clear, the temperature was 76 degrees, the dew point was 69, and the relative humidity was 79%. The wind was south at 3 miles an hour. The pressure was 30.13 inches and steady. Elsewhere across central Minnesota, it was clear. It was 81 at the Twin Cities, 72 at St. Cloud, 79 at Anoka, and 79 at Crystal. Princeton reported 74, Litchfield reported 73, Little Falls reported 70, and Wilmer reported 72. Around the state, it was clear. It was 69 at Rochester, 73 at Mankato, 75 at Brainerd, 74 at Duluth, and 77 at International Falls. Once again at Falls. Once again at 1 a.m., in Buffalo, it was 73 degrees under cloudy skies. And in Maple Lake, it was 76 degrees under clear skies. 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The current time is 1:33 a.m. Central Daylight Time. Heat advisory remains in effect from 10 a.m. Sunday to midnight Monday night. What? Heat index values up to 100 expected. Where? Portions of central, east central, and west central Minnesota and northwest and west central Wisconsin. When? From 10 a.m. Sunday to midnight Monday night. The following impacts are expected: hot temperatures and high humidity may cause heat illnesses. Drink plenty of fluids, stay in an air-conditioned room, stay out of the sun, and check up on relatives and neighbors. Take extra precautions when outside. Wear lightweight and loose-fitting clothing. Try to limit strenuous activities to early morning or evening. Take action when you see symptoms of heat exhaustion and heat stroke. Repeating, a heat advisory remains in effect from 10 a.m. Sunday until midnight Tuesday for the following counties: in Minnesota, Anoka, Benton, Carver, Hennepin, Isanti, McLeod, Meeker, Mille Lacs, Sherburne, Stearns, and Wright. Now the forecast for central Minnesota, from St. Cloud to the northwest Twin Cities suburbs.
Overnight, clear. Near steady temperature in the lower 70s. South winds 5 to 10.

73, Little Falls reported 70, and Wilma reported 72. Around the state, it was clear. It was 69 at Rochester, 73 at Mankato, 75 at Brainerd, 74 at Duluth, and 77 at International Falls. Once again at 1 a.m., in Buffalo, it was 73 degrees under cloudy skies. And in Maple Lake, it was 76 degrees under clear skies. 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The current time is 1:46 a.m. Central Daylight Time. Heat advisory remains in effect from 10 a.m. Sunday to midnight Monday night. What? Heat index values up to 100 expected. Where? Portions of central, east central, and west central Minnesota and northwest and west central Wisconsin. When? From 10 a.m. Sunday to midnight Monday night. The following impacts are expected. Hot temperatures and high humidity may cause heat illnesses. Drink plenty of fluids, stay in an air-conditioned room, stay out of the sun, and check up on relatives and neighbors. Take extra precautions when outside. Wear lightweight and loose-fitting clothing. Try to limit strenuous activities to early morning or evening. Take action when you see symptoms of heat exhaustion and heat stroke. Repeating, a heat advisory remains in effect from 10 a.m. Sunday until midnight Tuesday for the following counties in Minnesota: Anoka, Benton, Carver, Hennepin, Isanti, McLeod, Meeker, Mille Lacs, Sherburne, Stearns, and Wright. Now the forecast for central Minnesota, from St. Cloud to the northwest Twin Cities suburbs. Overnight, clear. Near steady temperature in the lower 70s. South winds 5 to 10 miles an hour. Sunday, sunny. Highs in the mid-90s. Southwest winds 5 to 15 miles an hour. Sunday night, clear. Lows in the lower 70s. Southwest winds 5 to 10 miles an hour. Monday, sunny. Highs in the mid-90s. Southwest winds 5 to 15 miles an hour. Monday night, mostly clear. Lows in the lower 70s. Southwest winds 5 to 15 miles an hour. Tuesday, sunny. Highs in the mid-90s. Tuesday night through Thursday, mostly clear. Lows around 70. Highs in the lower 90s. Thursday night through Saturday, partly cloudy. Lows around 70. Highs in the lower 90s. Again, the forecast for central Minnesota, from St. Cloud to the northwest Twin Cities suburbs for overnight, clear. Near steady temperature in the lower 70s. South winds 5 to 10 miles an hour. At 1 a.m., in Buffalo, it was cloudy. The temperature was 73 degrees, the dew point was 72, and the relative humidity was 94%. The wind was south at 5 miles an hour. The pressure was 30.11 inches and steady. In Maple Lake, it was clear. The temperature was 76 degrees, the dew point was 69, and the relative humidity was 79%. The wind was south at 3 miles an hour. The pressure was 30.13 inches and steady. Elsewhere across central Minnesota, it was clear. It was 81 at the Twin Cities, 72 at St. Cloud, 79 at Anoka, and 79 at Crystal. Princeton reported 74, Litchfield reported 73, Little Falls reported 70, and Wilma reported 72. Around the state, it was clear. It was 69 at Rochester, 73 at Mankato, 75 at Brainerd, 74 at Duluth, and 77 at International Falls. Once again at 1 a.m., in Buffalo, it was 73 degrees under cloudy skies. And in Maple Lake, it was 76 degrees under clear skies. 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

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The current time is 1:51 a.m. Central Daylight Time. Heat advisory remains in effect from 10 a.m. Sunday to midnight Monday night. What? Heat index values up to 100 expected. Where? Portions of central, east central, and west central Minnesota and northwest and west central Wisconsin. When? From 10 a.m. Sunday to midnight Monday night. The following impacts are expected. Hot temperatures and high humidity may cause heat illnesses. Drink plenty of fluids, stay in an air-conditioned room, stay out of the sun, and check up on relatives and neighbors. Take extra precautions when outside. Wear lightweight and loose-fitting clothing. Try to limit strenuous activities to early morning or evening. Take action when you see symptoms of heat exhaustion and heat stroke. Repeating, a heat advisory remains in effect from 10 a.m. Sunday until midnight Tuesday for the following counties in Minnesota: Anoka, Benton, Carver, Hennepin, Isanti, McLeod, Meeker, Mille Lacs, Sherburne, Stearns, and Wright. Now the forecast for central Minnesota, from St. Cloud to the northwest Twin Cities suburbs. Overnight, clear. Near steady temperature in the lower 70s. South winds 5 to 10 miles an hour. Sunday, sunny. Highs in the mid-90s. Southwest winds 5 to 15 miles an hour. Sunday night, clear. Lows in the lower 70s. Southwest winds 5 to 10 miles an hour. Monday, sunny. Highs in the mid-90s. Southwest winds 5 to 15 miles an hour. Monday night, mostly clear. Lows in the lower 70s. Southwest winds 5 to 15 miles an hour. Tuesday, sunny. Highs in the mid-90s. Tuesday night through Thursday, mostly clear. Lows around 70. Highs in the lower 90s. Thursday night through Saturday, partly cloudy. Lows around 70. Highs in the lower 90s. Again, the forecast for central Minnesota, from St. Cloud to the northwest Twin Cities suburbs for overnight, clear. Near steady temperature in the lower 70s. South winds 5 to 10 miles an hour. At 1 a.m., in Buffalo, it was cloudy. The temperature was 73 degrees, the dew point was 72, and the relative humidity was 94%. The wind was south at 5 miles an hour. The pressure was 30.11 inches and steady. In Maple Lake, it was clear, the temperature was 76 degrees, the dew point was 69, and the relative humidity was 79%. The wind was south at 3 miles an hour. The pressure was 30.13 inches and steady. Elsewhere across central Minnesota, it was clear. It was 81 at the Twin Cities, 72 at St. Cloud, 79 at Anoka, and 79 at Crystal. Princeton reported 74, Litchfield reported 73, Little Falls reported 70, and Wilmer reported 72. Around the state, it was clear. It was 69 at Rochester, 73 at Mankato, 75 at Brainerd, 74 at Duluth, and 77 at International Falls. Once again at 1 a.m., in Buffalo, it was 73 degrees under cloudy skies. And in Maple Lake, it was 76 degrees under clear skies. 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The current time is 1:55 a.m. Central Daylight Time. Heat advisory remains in effect from 10 a.m. this morning to midnight Monday night. What? Heat index values up to 100 expected. Where? Portions of central, east central, south central, southwest, and west central Minnesota and northwest and west central Wisconsin. When?
from 10 a.m. this morning to midnight Monday night. The following impacts are expected. Hot temperatures and high humidity may cause heat illnesses. Bring plenty of fluids, stay in an air-conditioned room, stay out of the sun, and check up on relatives and neighbors. Take extra precautions when outside. Wear lightweight and loose-fitting clothing. Try to limit strenuous activities to early morning or evening. Take action when you see symptoms of heat exhaustion and heat stroke. Repeating, a heat advisory remains in effect from 10 a.m. until midnight Tuesday for the following counties in Minnesota: Anoka, Benton, Carver, Hennepin, Isanti, McLeod, Meeker, Mille Lacs, Sherbour, Stearns, and Wright. Now the forecast for central Minnesota, from St. Cloud to the northwest Twin Cities suburbs. Overnight, clear. Near steady temperature in the lower 70s. South winds 5 to 10 miles an hour. Sunday, sunny. Highs in the mid-90s. Southwest winds 5 to 15 miles an hour. Sunday night, clear. Lows in the lower 70s. Southwest winds 5 to 10 miles an hour. Monday, sunny. Highs in the mid-90s. Southwest winds 5 to 15 miles an hour. Monday night, mostly clear. Lows in the lower 70s. Southwest winds 5 to 15 miles an hour. Tuesday, sunny. Highs in the mid-90s. Tuesday night through Thursday, mostly clear. Lows around 70. Highs in the lower 90s. Thursday night through Saturday, partly cloudy. Lows around 70. Highs in the lower 90s. Again, the forecast for central Minnesota, from St. Cloud to the northwest Twin Cities suburbs for overnight, clear. Near steady temperature in the lower 70s. South winds 5 to 10 miles an hour. At 1 a.m., in Buffalo, it was cloudy. The temperature was 73 degrees, the dew point was 72, and the relative humidity was 94%. The wind was south at 5 miles an hour. The pressure was 30.11 inches and steady. In Maple Lake, it was clear. The temperature was 76 degrees, the dew point was 69, and the relative humidity was 79%. The wind was south at 3 miles an hour. The pressure was 30.13 inches and steady. Elsewhere across central Minnesota, it was clear. It was 81 at the Twin Cities, 72 at St. Cloud, 79 at Anoka, and 79 at Crystal. Princeton reported 74, Litchfield reported 73, Little Falls reported 70, and Wilmer reported 72. Around the state, it was clear. It was 69 at Rochester, 73 at Mankato, 75 at Brainerd, 74 at Duluth, and 77 at International Falls. Once again at 1 a.m., in Buffalo, it was 73 degrees under cloudy skies. And in Maple Lake, it was 76 degrees under clear skies. 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The current time is 2 a.m. Central Daylight Time. Heat advisory remains in effect from 10 a.m. this morning to midnight Monday night. What? Heat index values up to 100 expected. Where? Portions of central, east central, south central, southwest, and west central Minnesota and northwest and west central Wisconsin. When? From 10 a.m. this morning to midnight Monday night. The following impacts are expected. Hot temperatures and high humidity may cause heat illnesses. Drink plenty of fluids, stay in an air-conditioned room, stay out of the sun, and check up on relatives and neighbors. Take extra precautions when outside. Wear lightweight and loose-fitting clothing. Try to limit strenuous activities to early morning or evening. Take action when you see symptoms of heat exhaustion and heat stroke.
repeating, a heat advisory remains in effect from 10 a.m. until midnight Tuesday for the following counties in Minnesota: Anoka, Benton, Carver, Hennepin, Isanti, McLeod, Meeker, Mille Lacs, Sherburne, Stearns, and Wright. Now the forecast for central Minnesota, from St. Cloud to the northwest Twin Cities suburbs. Overnight, clear. Near steady temperature in the lower 70s. South winds 5 to 10 miles an hour. Sunday, sunny. Highs in the mid-90s. Southwest winds 5 to 15 miles an hour. Sunday night, clear. Lows in the lower 70s. Southwest winds 5 to 10 miles an hour. Monday, sunny. Highs in the mid-90s. Southwest winds 5 to 15 miles an hour. Monday night, mostly clear. Lows in the lower 70s. Southwest winds 5 to 15 miles an hour. Tuesday, sunny. Highs in the mid-90s. Tuesday night through Thursday, mostly clear. Lows around 70. Highs in the lower 90s. Thursday night through Saturday, partly cloudy. Lows around 70. Highs in the lower 90s. Again, the forecast for central Minnesota, from St. Cloud to the northwest Twin Cities suburbs for overnight, clear. Near steady temperature in the lower 70s. South winds 5 to 10 miles an hour. 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The current time is 2:03 a.m. Central Daylight Time. Heat advisory remains in effect from 10 a.m. this morning to midnight Monday night. What? Heat index values up to 100 expected. Where? Portions of central, east central, south central, southwest, and west central Minnesota and northwest and west central Wisconsin. When? From 10 a.m. this morning to midnight Monday night. The following impacts are expected. Hot temperatures and high humidity may cause heat illnesses. Drink plenty of fluids, stay in an air-conditioned room, stay out of the sun, and check up on relatives and neighbors. Take extra precautions when outside. Wear lightweight and loose-fitting clothing. Try to limit strenuous activities to early morning or evening. Take action when you see symptoms of heat exhaustion and heat stroke. Repeating, a heat advisory remains in effect from 10 a.m. until midnight Tuesday for the following counties in Minnesota: Anoka, Benton, Carver, Hennepin, Isanti, McLeod, Meeker, Mille Lacs, Sherburne, Stearns, and Wright. Now the forecast for central Minnesota, from St. Cloud to the northwest Twin Cities suburbs. Overnight, clear. Near steady temperature in the lower 70s. South winds 5 to 10 miles an hour. Sunday, sunny. Highs in the mid-90s. Southwest winds 5 to 15 miles an hour. Sunday night, clear. Lows in the lower 70s. Southwest winds 5 to 10 miles an hour. Monday, sunny. Highs in the mid-90s. Southwest winds 5 to 15 miles an hour. Monday night, mostly clear. Lows in the lower 70s. Southwest winds 5 to 15 miles an hour. Tuesday, sunny. Highs in the mid-90s. Tuesday night through Thursday, mostly clear. Lows around 70. Highs in the lower 90s. Thursday night through Saturday, partly cloudy. Lows around 70. Highs in the lower 90s. Again, the forecast for central Minnesota, from St. Cloud to the northwest Twin Cities suburbs for overnight, clear. Near steady temperature in the lower 70s. South winds 5 to 10 miles an hour. This is weather radio station WNG676 Clearwater, broadcasting on a frequency of 162.50 MHz.
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The current time is 2:06 a.m. Central Daylight Time. Heat advisory remains in effect from 10 a.m. this morning to midnight Monday night. What heat index values up to 100 expected? Where portions of central, east central, south central, southwest, and west central Minnesota and northwest and west central Wisconsin? When, from 10 a.m. this morning to midnight Monday night? The following impacts are expected. Hot temperatures and high humidity may cause heat illnesses. Drink plenty of fluids, stay in an air-conditioned room, stay out of the sun, and check up on relatives and neighbors. Take extra precautions when outside. Wear lightweight and loose-fitting clothing. Try to limit strenuous activities to early morning or evening. Take action when you see symptoms of heat exhaustion and heat stroke. Repeating, a heat advisory remains in effect from 10 a.m. until midnight Tuesday for the following counties in Minnesota: Anoka, Benton, Carver, Hennepin, Isanti, McLeod, Meeker, Mille Lacs, Sherburne, Stearns, and Wright. Now the forecast for central Minnesota, from St. Cloud to the northwest Twin Cities suburbs. Overnight, clear. Near steady temperature in the lower 70s. South winds 5 to 10 miles an hour. Sunday, sunny. Highs in the mid-90s. Southwest winds 5 to 15 miles an hour. Sunday night, clear. Lows in the lower 70s. Southwest winds 5 to 10 miles an hour. Monday, sunny. Highs in the mid-90s. Southwest winds 5 to 15 miles an hour. Monday night, mostly clear. Lows in the lower 70s. Southwest winds 5 to 15 miles an hour. Tuesday, sunny. Highs in the mid-90s. Tuesday night through Thursday, mostly clear. Lows around 70. Highs in the lower 90s. Thursday night through Saturday, partly cloudy. Lows around 70. Highs in the lower 90s. Again, the forecast for central Minnesota, from St. Cloud to the northwest Twin Cities suburbs for overnight, clear. Near steady temperature in the lower 70s. South winds 5 to 10 miles an hour. 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The current time is 2:09 a.m. Central Daylight Time. Heat advisory remains in effect from 10 a.m. this morning to midnight Monday night. What heat index values up to 100 expected? Where portions of central, east central, south central, southwest, and west central Minnesota and northwest and west central Wisconsin? When, from 10 a.m. this morning to midnight Monday night? The following impacts are expected. Hot temperatures and high humidity may cause heat illnesses. Drink plenty of fluids, stay in an air-conditioned room, stay out of the sun, and check up on relatives and neighbors. Take extra precautions when outside. Wear lightweight and loose-fitting clothing. Try to limit strenuous activities to early morning or evening. Take action when you see symptoms of heat exhaustion and heat stroke. Repeating, a heat advisory remains in effect from 10 a.m. until midnight Tuesday for the following counties in Minnesota: Anoka, Benton, Carver, Hennepin, Isanti, McLeod, Meeker, Mille Lacs, Sherburne, Stearns, and Wright. Now the forecast for central Minnesota, from St. Cloud to the northwest Twin Cities suburbs. Overnight, clear. Near steady temperature in the lower 70s. South winds 5 to 10 miles an hour. Sunday, sunny. Highs in the mid-90s. Southwest winds 5 to 15 miles an hour. Sunday night, clear.
lows in the lower 70s. Southwest winds 5 to 10 miles an hour. Monday, sunny. Highs in the mid-90s. Southwest winds 5 to 15 miles an hour. Monday night, mostly clear. Lows in the lower 70s. Southwest winds 5 to 15 miles an hour. Tuesday, sunny. Highs in the mid-90s. Tuesday night through Thursday, mostly clear. Lows around 70. Highs in the lower 90s. Thursday night through Saturday, partly cloudy. Lows around 70. Highs in the lower 90s. Again, the forecast for central Minnesota, from St. Cloud to the northwest Twin Cities suburbs for overnight, clear. Near steady temperature in the lower 70s. South winds 5 to 10 miles an hour. 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The current time is 2:12 a.m. Central Daylight Time. Heat advisory remains in effect from 10 a.m. this morning to midnight Monday night. What? Heat index values up to 100 expected. Where? Portions of central, east central, south central, southwest, and west central Minnesota and northwest and west central Wisconsin. When? From 10 a.m. this morning to midnight Monday night. The following impacts are expected. Hot temperatures and high humidity may cause heat illnesses. Drink plenty of fluids, stay in an air-conditioned room, stay out of the sun, and check up on relatives and neighbors. Take extra precautions when outside. Wear lightweight and loose-fitting clothing. Try to limit strenuous activities to early morning or evening. Take action when you see symptoms of heat exhaustion and heat stroke. Repeating, a heat advisory remains in effect from 10 a.m. until midnight Tuesday for the following counties in Minnesota: Anoka, Benton, Carver, Hennepin, Isanti, McLeod, Meeker, Mille Lacs, Sherburne, Stearns, and Wright. Now the forecast for central Minnesota, from St. Cloud to the northwest Twin Cities suburbs. Overnight, clear. Near steady temperature in the lower 70s. South winds 5 to 10 miles an hour. Sunday, sunny. Highs in the mid-90s. Southwest winds 5 to 15 miles an hour. Sunday night, clear. Lows in the lower 70s. Southwest winds 5 to 10 miles an hour. Monday, sunny. Highs in the mid-90s. Southwest winds 5 to 15 miles an hour. Monday night, mostly clear. Lows in the lower 70s. Southwest winds 5 to 15 miles an hour. Tuesday, sunny. Highs in the mid-90s. Tuesday night through Thursday, mostly clear. Lows around 70. Highs in the lower 90s. Thursday night through Saturday, partly cloudy. Lows around 70. Highs in the lower 90s. Again, the forecast for central Minnesota, from St. Cloud to the northwest Twin Cities suburbs for overnight, clear. Near steady temperature in the lower 70s. South winds 5 to 10 miles an hour. At 2 a.m., in Buffalo, it was cloudy. The temperature was 73 degrees, the dew point was 72, and the relative humidity was 94%. The wind was south at 7 miles an hour. The pressure was 30.12 inches and rising. In Maple Lake, it was clear. The temperature was 76 degrees, the dew point was 70, and the relative humidity was 81%. The wind was south at 3 miles an hour. The pressure was 30.13 inches and steady. Elsewhere across central Minnesota, it was clear. It was 79 at the Twin Cities, 73 at St. Cloud, 78 at Anoka, and 78 at Crystal. Princeton reported 74, Litchfield reported 73,
Little Falls reported 72, and Wilmer reported 72. Around the state, it was clear. It was 67 at Rochester, 71 at Mankato, 74 at Brainerd, 72 at Duluth, and 76 at International Falls. Once again at 2 a.m., in Buffalo, it was 73 degrees under cloudy skies. And in Maple Lake, it was 76 degrees under clear skies. 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The current time is 2:16 a.m. Central Daylight Time. Heat advisory remains in effect from 10 a.m. this morning to midnight Monday night. What? Heat index values up to 100 expected. Where? Portions of central, east central, south central, southwest, and west central Minnesota and northwest and west central Wisconsin. When? From 10 a.m. this morning to midnight Monday night. The following impacts are expected. Hot temperatures and high humidity may cause heat illnesses. Drink plenty of fluids, stay in an air-conditioned room, stay out of the sun, and check up on relatives and neighbors. Take extra precautions when outside. Wear lightweight and loose-fitting clothing. Try to limit strenuous activities to early morning or evening. Take action when you see symptoms of heat exhaustion and heat stroke. Repeating, a heat advisory remains in effect from 10 a.m. until midnight Tuesday for the following counties in Minnesota: Anoka, Benton, Carver, Hennepin, Isanti, McLeod, Meeker, Mille Lacs, Sherburne, Stearns, and Wright. Now the forecast for central Minnesota, from St. Cloud to the northwest Twin Cities suburbs. Overnight, clear. Near steady temperature in the lower 70s. South winds 5 to 10 miles an hour. Sunday, sunny. Highs in the mid-90s. Southwest winds 5 to 15 miles an hour. Sunday night, clear. Lows in the lower 70s. Southwest winds 5 to 10 miles an hour. Monday, sunny. Highs in the mid-90s. Southwest winds 5 to 15 miles an hour. Monday night, mostly clear. Lows in the lower 70s. Southwest winds 5 to 15 miles an hour. Tuesday, sunny. Highs in the mid-90s. Tuesday night through Thursday, mostly clear. Lows around 70. Highs in the lower 90s. Thursday night through Saturday, partly cloudy. Lows around 70. Highs in the lower 90s. Again, the forecast for central Minnesota, from St. Cloud to the northwest Twin Cities suburbs for overnight, clear. Near steady temperature in the lower 70s. South winds 5 to 10 miles an hour. At 2 a.m., in Buffalo, it was cloudy. The temperature was 73 degrees, the dew point was 72, and the relative humidity was 94%. The wind was south at 7 miles an hour. The pressure was 30.12 inches and rising. In Maple Lake, it was clear. The temperature was 76 degrees, the dew point was 70, and the relative humidity was 81%. The wind was south at 3 miles an hour. The pressure was 30.13 inches and steady. Elsewhere across central Minnesota, it was clear. It was 79 at the Twin Cities, 73 at St. Cloud, 78 at Anoka, and 78 at Crystal. Princeton reported 74, Litchfield reported 73, Little Falls reported 72, and Wilmer reported 72. Around the state, it was clear. It was 67 at Rochester, 71 at Mankato, 74 at Brainerd, 72 at Duluth, and 76 at International Falls. Once again at 2 a.m., in Buffalo, it was 73 degrees under cloudy skies. And in Maple Lake, it was 76 degrees under clear skies. 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
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The current time is 2:21 a.m. Central Daylight Time. Heat advisory remains in effect from 10 a.m. this morning to midnight Monday night. What? Heat index values up to 100 expected. Where? Portions of central, east central, south central, southwest, and west central Minnesota and northwest and west central Wisconsin. When? From 10 a.m. this morning to midnight Monday night. The following impacts are expected. Hot temperatures and high humidity may cause heat illnesses. Drink plenty of fluids, stay in an air-conditioned room, stay out of the sun, and check up on relatives and neighbors. Take extra precautions when outside. Wear lightweight and loose-fitting clothing. Try to limit strenuous activities to early morning or evening. Take action when you see symptoms of heat exhaustion and heat stroke. Repeating, a heat advisory remains in effect from 10 a.m. until midnight Tuesday for the following counties in Minnesota: Anoka, Benton, Carver, Hennepin, Isanti, McLeod, Meeker, Mille Lacs, Sherbourne, Stearns, and Wright. Now the forecast for central Minnesota, from St. Cloud to the northwest Twin Cities suburbs. Overnight, clear. Near steady temperature in the lower 70s. South winds 5 to 10 miles an hour. Sunday, sunny. Highs in the mid-90s. Southwest winds 5 to 15 miles an hour. Sunday night, clear. Lows in the lower 70s. Southwest winds 5 to 10 miles an hour. Monday, sunny. Highs in the mid-90s. Southwest winds 5 to 15 miles an hour. Monday night, mostly clear. Lows in the lower 70s. Southwest winds 5 to 15 miles an hour. Tuesday, sunny. Highs in the mid-90s. Tuesday night through Thursday, mostly clear. Lows around 70. Highs in the lower 90s. Thursday night through Saturday, partly cloudy. Lows around 70. Highs in the lower 90s. Again, the forecast for central Minnesota, from St. Cloud to the northwest Twin Cities suburbs for overnight, clear. Near steady temperature in the lower 70s. South winds 5 to 10 miles an hour. At 2 a.m., in Buffalo, it was cloudy. The temperature was 73 degrees, the dew point was 72, and the relative humidity was 94%. The wind was south at 7 miles an hour. The pressure was 30.12 inches and rising. In Maple Lake, it was clear. The temperature was 76 degrees, the dew point was 70, and the relative humidity was 81%. The wind was south at 3 miles an hour. The pressure was 30.13 inches and steady. Elsewhere across central Minnesota, it was clear. It was 79 at the Twin Cities, 73 at St. Cloud, 78 at Anoka, and 78 at Crystal. Princeton reported 74, Litchfield reported 73, Little Falls reported 72, and Wilmer reported 72. Around the state, it was clear. It was 67 at Rochester, 71 at Mankato, 74 at Brainerd, 72 at Duluth, and 76 at International Falls. Once again at 2 a.m., in Buffalo, it was 73 degrees under cloudy skies. And in Maple Lake, it was 76 degrees under clear skies. 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The current time is 2:25 a.m. Central Daylight Time. Heat advisory remains in effect from 10 a.m. this morning to midnight Monday night. What? Heat index values up to 100 expected. Where? Portions of central,
east central, south central, southwest, and west central Minnesota and northwest and west central Wisconsin. When, from 10 a.m. this morning to midnight Monday night. The following impacts are expected. Hot temperatures and high humidity may cause heat illnesses. Drink plenty of fluids, stay in an air-conditioned room, stay out of the sun, and check up on relatives and neighbors. Take extra precautions when outside. Wear lightweight and loose-fitting clothing. Try to limit strenuous activities to early morning or evening. Take action when you see symptoms of heat exhaustion and heat stroke. Repeating, a heat advisory remains in effect from 10 a.m. until midnight Tuesday for the following counties in Minnesota: Anoka, Benton, Carver, Hennepin, Isanti, McLeod, Meeker, Mille Lacs, Sherburne, Stearns, and Wright. Now the forecast for central Minnesota, from St. Cloud to the northwest Twin Cities suburbs. Overnight, clear. Near steady temperature in the lower 70s. South winds 5 to 10 miles an hour. Sunday, sunny. Highs in the mid-90s. Southwest winds 5 to 15 miles an hour. Sunday night, clear. Lows in the lower 70s. Southwest winds 5 to 10 miles an hour. Monday, sunny. Highs in the mid-90s. Southwest winds 5 to 15 miles an hour. Monday night, mostly clear. Lows in the lower 70s. Southwest winds 5 to 15 miles an hour. Tuesday, sunny. Highs in the mid-90s. Tuesday night through Thursday, mostly clear. Lows around 70. Highs in the lower 90s. Thursday night through Saturday, partly cloudy. Lows around 70. Highs in the lower 90s. Again, the forecast for central Minnesota, from St. Cloud to the northwest Twin Cities suburbs for overnight, clear. Near steady temperature in the lower 70s. South winds 5 to 10 miles an hour. At 2 a.m., in Buffalo, it was cloudy. The temperature was 73 degrees. The dew point was 72, and the relative humidity was 94%. The wind was south at 7 miles an hour. The pressure was 30.12 inches and rising. In Maple Lake, it was clear. The temperature was 76 degrees, the dew point was 70, and the relative humidity was 81%. The wind was south at 3 miles an hour. The pressure was 30.13 inches and steady. Elsewhere across central Minnesota, it was clear. It was 79 at the Twin Cities, 73 at St. Cloud, 78 at Anoka, and 78 at Crystal. Princeton reported 74, Litchfield reported 73, Little Falls reported 72, and Wilmer reported 72. Around the state, it was clear. It was 67 at Rochester, 71 at Mankato, 74 at Brainerd, 72 at Duluth, and 76 at International Falls. Once again at 2 a.m., in Buffalo, it was 73 degrees under cloudy skies. And in Maple Lake, it was 76 degrees under clear skies. 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The current time is 2:30 a.m. Central Daylight Time. Heat advisory remains in effect from 10 a.m. this morning to midnight Monday night. What? Heat index values up to 100 expected. Where? Portions of central, east central, south central, southwest, and west central Minnesota and northwest and west central Wisconsin. When, from 10 a.m. this morning to midnight Monday night. The following impacts are expected. Hot temperatures and high humidity may cause heat illnesses. Drink plenty of fluids, stay in an air-conditioned room, stay out of the sun, and check up on relatives and neighbors. Take extra precautions when outside. Wear lightweight and loose-fitting clothing.
Try to limit strenuous activities to early morning or evening. Take action when you see symptoms of heat exhaustion.

and heat stroke. Repeating, a heat advisory remains in effect from 10 a.m. until midnight Tuesday for the following counties in Minnesota: Anoka, Benton, Carver, Hennepin, Isanti, McLeod, Meeker, Mille Lacs, Sherburne, Stearns, and Wright. Now the forecast for central Minnesota, from St. Cloud to the northwest Twin Cities suburbs. Overnight, clear. Near steady temperature in the lower 70s. South winds 5 to 10 miles an hour. Sunday, sunny. Highs in the mid-90s. Southwest winds 5 to 15 miles an hour. Sunday night, clear. Lows in the lower 70s. Southwest winds 5 to 10 miles an hour. Monday, sunny. Highs in the mid-90s. Southwest winds 5 to 15 miles an hour. Monday night, mostly clear. Lows in the lower 70s. Southwest winds 5 to 15 miles an hour. Tuesday, sunny. Highs in the mid-90s. Tuesday night through Thursday, mostly clear. Lows around 70. Highs in the lower 90s. Thursday night through Saturday, partly cloudy. Lows around 70. Highs in the lower 90s. Again, the forecast for central Minnesota, from St. Cloud to the northwest Twin Cities suburbs for overnight, clear. Near steady temperature in the lower 70s. South winds 5 to 10 miles an hour. At 2 a.m., in Buffalo, it was cloudy. The temperature was 73 degrees, the dew point was 72, and the relative humidity was 94%. The wind was south at 7 miles an hour. The pressure was 30.12 inches and rising. In Maple Lake, it was clear, the temperature was 76 degrees, the dew point was 70, and the relative humidity was 81%. The wind was south at 3 miles an hour. The pressure was 30.1 south at 3 miles an hour. The pressure was 30.13 inches and steady. Elsewhere across central Minnesota, it was clear. It was 79 at the Twin Cities, 73 at St. Cloud, 78 at Anoka, and 78 at Crystal. Princeton reported 74, Litchfield reported 73, Little Falls reported 72, and Wilma reported 72. Around the state, it was clear. It was 67 at Rochester, 71 at Mankato, 74 at Brainerd, 72 at Duluth, and 76 at International Falls. Once again at 2 a.m., in Buffalo, it was 73 degrees under cloudy skies. And in Maple Lake, it was 76 degrees under clear skies. 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The current time is 2:34 a.m. Central Daylight Time. Heat advisory remains in effect from 10 a.m. this morning to midnight Monday night. What? Heat index values up to 100 expected. Where? Portions of central, east central, south central, southwest, and west central Minnesota and northwest and west central Wisconsin. When? From 10 a.m. this morning to midnight Monday night. The following impacts are expected. Hot temperatures and high humidity may cause heat illnesses. Drink plenty of fluids, stay in an air-conditioned room, stay out of the sun, and check up on relatives and neighbors. Take extra precautions when outside. Wear lightweight and loose-fitting clothing. Try to limit strenuous activities to early morning or evening. Take action when you see symptoms of heat exhaustion and heat stroke. Repeating, a heat advisory remains in effect from 10 a.m. until midnight Tuesday for the following counties in Minnesota: Anoka, Benton, Carver, Hennepin, Isanti, McLeod, Meeker, Mille Lacs, Sherburne, Stearns, and Wright. Now the forecast for central Minnesota, from St. Cloud to the northwest Twin Cities suburbs. Overnight, clear. Near steady temperature.

temperature in the lower 70s. South winds 5 to 10 miles an hour. Sunday, sunny. Highs in the mid-90s. Southwest winds 5 to 15 miles an hour. Sunday night, clear. Lows in the lower 70s. Southwest winds 5 to 10 miles an hour. Monday, sunny. Highs in the mid-90s. Southwest winds 5 to 15 miles an hour. Monday night, mostly clear. Lows in the lower 70s. Southwest winds 5 to 15 miles an hour. Tuesday, sunny. Highs in the mid-90s. Tuesday night through Thursday, mostly clear. Lows around 70. Highs in the lower 90s. Thursday night through Saturday, partly cloudy. Lows around 70. Highs in the lower 90s. Again, the forecast for central Minnesota, from St. Cloud to the northwest Twin Cities suburbs for overnight, clear. Near steady temperature in the lower 70s. South winds 5 to 10 miles an hour. At 2 a.m., in Buffalo, it was cloudy. The temperature was 73 degrees, the dew point was 72, and the relative humidity was 94%. The wind was south at 7 miles an hour. The pressure was 30.12 inches and rising. In Maple Lake, it was clear, the temperature was 76 degrees, the dew point was 70, and the relative humidity was 81%. The wind was south at 3 miles an hour. The pressure was 30.13 inches and steady. Elsewhere across central Minnesota, it was clear. It was 79 at the Twin Cities, 73 at St. Cloud, 78 at Anoka, and 78 at Crystal. Princeton reported 74, Litchfield reported 73, Little Falls reported 72, and Wilmer reported 72. Around the state, it was clear. It was 67 at Rochester, 71 at Mankato, 74 at Brainerd, 72 at Duluth, and 76 at International Falls. Once again at 2 a.m., in Buffalo, it was 73 degrees under cloudy skies. And in Maple Lake, it was 76 degrees under clear skies. 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The current time is 2:38 a.m. Central Daylight Time. Heat advisory remains in effect from 10 a.m. this morning to midnight Monday night. What? Heat index values up to 100 expected. Where? Portions of central, east central, south central, southwest, and west central Minnesota and northwest and west central Wisconsin. When? From 10 a.m. this morning to midnight Monday night. The following impacts are expected. Hot temperatures and high humidity may cause heat illnesses. Drink plenty of fluids, stay in an air-conditioned room, stay out of the sun, and check up on relatives and neighbors. Take extra precautions when outside. Wear lightweight and loose-fitting clothing. Try to limit strenuous activities to early morning or evening. Take action when you see symptoms of heat exhaustion and heat stroke. Repeating, a heat advisory remains in effect from 10 a.m. until midnight Tuesday for the following counties in Minnesota: Anoka, Benton, Carver, Hennepin, Isanti, McLeod, Meeker, Mille Lacs, Sherburne, Stearns, and Wright. Now the forecast for central Minnesota, from St. Cloud to the northwest Twin Cities suburbs. Overnight, clear. Near steady temperature in the lower 70s. South winds 5 to 10 miles an hour. Sunday, sunny. Highs in the mid-90s. Southwest winds 5 to 15 miles an hour. Sunday night, clear. Lows in the lower 70s. Southwest winds 5 to 10 miles an hour. Monday, sunny. Highs in the mid-90s. Southwest winds 5 to 15 miles an hour. Monday night, mostly clear.
Lows in the lower 70s. Southwest winds 5 to 15 miles an hour. Tuesday, sunny. Highs in the mid-90s. Tuesday night through Thursday, mostly clear. Lows around 70. Highs in the lower 90s. Thursday night through Saturday, partly cloudy. Lows around 70. Highs in the lower 90s. Again, the forecast for central Minnesota, from St. Cloud to the northwest Twin Cities suburbs for overnight, clear. Near steady temperature in the lower 70s. South winds 5 to 10 miles an hour. At 2 a.m., in Buffalo, it was cloudy. The temperature was 73 degrees, the dew point was 72, and the relative humidity was 94%. The wind was south at 7 miles an hour. The pressure was 30.12 inches and rising. In Maple Lake, it was clear, the temperature was 76 degrees, the dew point was 70, and the relative humidity was 81%. The wind was south at 3 miles an hour. The pressure was 30.13 inches and steady. Elsewhere across central Minnesota, it was clear. It was 79 at the Twin Cities, 73 at St. Cloud, 78 at Anoka, and 78 at Crystal. Princeton reported 74, Litchfield reported 73, Little Falls reported 72, and Wilmer reported 72. Around the state, it was clear. It was 67 at Rochester, 71 at Mankato, 74 at Brainerd, 72 at Duluth, and 76 at International Falls. Once again at 2 a.m., in Buffalo, it was 73 degrees under cloudy skies. And in Maple Lake, it was 76 degrees under clear skies. 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The current time is 2:43 a.m. Central Daylight Time. Heat advisory remains in effect from 10 a.m. this morning to midnight Monday night. Heat index values up to 100 expected. Where? Portions of central, east central, south central, southwest, and west central Minnesota and northwest and west central Wisconsin. When? From 10 a.m. this morning to midnight Monday night. The following impacts are expected. Hot temperatures and high humidity may cause heat illnesses. Drink plenty of fluids, stay in an air-conditioned room, stay out of the sun, and check up on relatives and neighbors. Take extra precautions when outside. Wear lightweight and loose-fitting clothing. Try to limit strenuous activities to early morning or evening. Take action when you see symptoms of heat exhaustion and heat stroke. Repeating, a heat advisory remains in effect from 10 a.m. until midnight Tuesday for the following counties in Minnesota: Anoka, Benton, Carver, Hennepin, Isanti, McLeod, Meeker, Mille Lacs, Sherburne, Stearns, and Wright. Extreme heat warning in effect from 10 a.m. this morning to 9 p.m. Tuesday. Dangerously hot conditions with heat index values up to 101 expected and low temperatures as warm 75 degrees. Where? Anoka, Harbor, Dakota, Hennepin, Ramsey, Scott, and Washington counties. When? From 10 a.m. this morning to 9 p.m. Tuesday. The following impacts are expected. Heat-related illnesses increased significantly during extreme heat and high humidity events. Drink plenty of fluids, stay in an air-conditioned room, stay out of the sun, and check up on relatives and neighbors. Extreme heat warning in effect from 10 a.m. this morning to 9 p.m. Tuesday. Dangerously hot conditions with heat index values up to 101 expected and low temperatures as warm 75 degrees. Where? Anoka, Carver, Dakota, Hennepin, Ramsey, Scott, and Washington counties. When? From 10 a.m. this morning to 9 p.m. Tuesday.
The following impacts are expected: heat-related illnesses increase significantly during extreme

expected, hot temperatures and high humidity may cause heat illnesses. Drink plenty of fluids, stay in an air-conditioned room, stay out of the sun, and check up on relatives and neighbors. Take extra precautions when outside. Wear lightweight and loose-fitting clothing. Try to limit strenuous activities to early morning or evening. Take action when you see symptoms of heat exhaustion and heat stroke. Repeating, the heat advisory has been extended until 9 p.m. Tuesday for the following counties: in Minnesota, Benton, Isanti, McLeod, Meeker, Mille Lacs, Sherbour, Stearns, and Wright. Now the forecast for central Minnesota, from St. Cloud to the northwest Twin Cities suburbs. Overnight, clear. Near steady temperature in the lower 70s. South winds 5 to 10 miles an hour. Sunday, sunny. Highs in the mid-90s. Southwest winds 5 to 15 miles an hour. Sunday night, clear. Lows in the lower 70s. Southwest winds 5 to 10 miles an hour. Monday, sunny. Highs in the mid-90s. Southwest winds 5 to 15 miles an hour. Monday night, mostly clear. Lows in the lower 70s. Southwest winds 5 to 15 miles an hour. Tuesday, sunny. Highs in the mid-90s. Tuesday night through Thursday, mostly clear. Lows around 70. Highs in the lower 90s. Thursday night through Saturday, partly cloudy. Lows around 70. Highs in the lower 90s. Again, the forecast for central Minnesota, from St. Cloud to the northwest Twin Cities suburbs for overnight, clear. Near steady temperature in the lower 70s. South winds 5 to 10 miles an hour. At 2 a.m., in Buffalo, it was cloudy. The temperature was 73 degrees, the dew point was 72, and the relative humidity was 94%. The wind was south at 7 miles an hour. The pressure was 30.12 inches and rising. In Maple Lake, it was clear, the temperature was 76 degrees, the dew point was 70, and the relative humidity was 81%. The wind was south at 3 miles an hour. The pressure was 30.13 inches and steady. Elsewhere across central Minnesota, it was clear. It was 79 at the Twin Cities, 73 at St. Cloud, 78 at Anoka, and 78 at Crystal. Princeton reported 74, Litchfield reported 73, Little Falls reported 72, and Wilmer reported 72. Around the state, it was clear. It was 67 at Rochester, 71 at Mankato, 74 at Brainerd, 72 at Duluth, and 76 at International Falls. Once again at 2 a.m., in Buffalo, it was 73 degrees under cloudy skies. And in Maple Lake, it was 76 degrees under clear skies. 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The current time is 2:50 a.m. Central Daylight Time. Extreme heat warning in effect from 10 a.m. this morning to 9 p.m. Tuesday. What? Dangerously hot conditions with heat index values up to 101 expected and low temperatures as warm 75 degrees. Where? Anoka, Harbor, Dakota, Hennepin, Ramsey, Scott, and Washington counties. When? From 10 a.m. this morning to 9 p.m. Tuesday. The following impacts are expected: heat-related illnesses increase significantly during extreme heat and high humidity events. Drink plenty of fluids, stay in an air-conditioned room, stay out of the sun, and check up on relatives and neighbors. Extreme heat warning in effect from 10 a.m. this morning to 9 p.m. Tuesday. What? Dangerously hot conditions with heat index values up to 101 expected and low temperatures as warm 75 degrees. Where? Anoka, Harbor, Dakota, Hennepin,
Ramsey.

Scott and Washington counties. When, from 10 a.m. this morning to 9 p.m. Tuesday. The following impacts are expected: heat-related illnesses increase significantly during extreme heat and high humidity events. Drink plenty of fluids, stay in an air-conditioned room, stay out of the sun, and check up on relatives and neighbors. Repeating, an extreme heat warning has been issued from 10 a.m. until 9 p.m. Tuesday for the following counties in Minnesota: Anoka, Carver, and Hennepin. Heat advisory now in effect from 10 a.m. this morning to 9 p.m. Tuesday. What? Heat index values up to 100 expected. Where? Portions of central, east central, south central, southeast, southwest, and west central Minnesota and northwest and west central Wisconsin. When? From 10 a.m. this morning to 9 p.m. Tuesday. The following impacts are expected: hot temperatures and high humidity may cause heat illnesses. Drink plenty of fluids, stay in an air-conditioned room, stay out of the sun, and check up on relatives and neighbors. Take extra precautions when outside. Wear lightweight and loose-fitting clothing. Try to limit strenuous activities to early morning or evening. Take action when you see symptoms of heat exhaustion and heat stroke. Repeating, the heat advisory has been extended until 9 p.m. Tuesday for the following counties in Minnesota: Benton, Isanti, McLeod, Meeker, Mille Lacs, Sherburne, Stearns, and Wright. Now the forecast for central Minnesota from St. Cloud to the northwest Twin Cities suburbs. Overnight, clear. Near steady temperature in the lower 70s. South winds 5 to 10 miles an hour. Sunday, sunny. Highs in the mid-90s. Southwest winds 5 to 15 miles an hour. Sunday night, clear. Lows in the lower 70s. Southwest winds 5 to 10 miles an hour. Monday, sunny. Highs in the mid-90s. Southwest winds 5 to 15 miles an hour. Monday night, mostly clear. Lows in the lower 70s. Southwest winds 5 to 15 miles an hour. Tuesday, sunny. Highs in the mid-90s. Tuesday night through Thursday, mostly clear. Lows around 70. Highs in the lower 90s. Thursday night through Saturday, partly cloudy. Lows around 70. Highs in the lower 90s. Again, the forecast for central Minnesota from St. Cloud to the northwest Twin Cities suburbs for overnight, clear. Near steady temperature in the lower 70s. South winds 5 to 10 miles an hour. At 2 a.m. in Buffalo, it was cloudy. The temperature was 73 degrees, the dew point was 72, and the relative humidity was 94%. The wind was south at 7 miles an hour. The pressure was 30.12 inches and rising. In Maple Lake, it was clear, the temperature was 76 degrees, the dew point was 70, and the relative humidity was 81%. The wind was south at 3 miles an hour. The pressure was 30.13 inches and steady. Elsewhere across central Minnesota, it was clear. It was 79 at the Twin Cities, 73 at St. Cloud, 78 at Anoka, and 78 at Crystal. Princeton reported 74, Litchfield reported 73, Little Falls reported 72, and Wilmer reported 72. Around the state, it was clear. It was 67 at Rochester, 71 at Mankato, 74 at Brainerd, 72 at Duluth, and 76 at International Falls. Once again at 2 a.m., in Buffalo, it was 73 degrees under cloudy skies. And in Maple Lake, it was 76 degrees under clear skies. 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The current time is 2:56 a.m. Central Daylight Time.
Extreme heat warning in effect from 10 a.m. this morning to 9 p.m. Tuesday. What? Dangerously hot conditions with heat index values up to 101 expected and low temperatures as warm 75 degrees. Where? Anoka, Carver, Dakota, Hennepin, Ramsey, Scott, and Washington counties. When? From 10 a.m. this morning to 9 p.m. Tuesday. The following impacts are expected. Heat-related illnesses increase significantly during extreme heat and high humidity events. Drink plenty of fluids, stay in an air-conditioned room, stay out of the sun, and check up on relatives and neighbors. Extreme heat warning in effect from 10 a.m. this morning to 9 p.m. Tuesday. What? Dangerously hot conditions with heat index values up to 101 expected and low temperatures as warm 75 degrees. Where? Anoka, Arbor, Dakota, Hennepin, Ramsey, Scott, and Washington counties. When? From 10 a.m. this morning to 9 p.m. Tuesday. The following impacts are expected. Heat-related illnesses increase significantly during extreme heat and high humidity events. Drink plenty of fluids, stay in an air-conditioned room, stay out of the sun, and check up on relatives and neighbors. Repeating, an extreme heat warning has been issued from 10 a.m. until 9 p.m. Tuesday for the following counties in Minnesota, Anoka, Carver, and Hennepin. Heat advisory now in effect from 10 a.m. this morning to 9 p.m. Tuesday. What? Heat index values up to 100 expected. Where? Portions of central, east central, south central, southeast, southwest, and west central Minnesota and northwest and west central Wisconsin. When? From 10 a.m. this morning to 9 p.m. Tuesday. The following impacts are expected. Hot temperatures and high humidity may cause heat illnesses. Drink plenty of fluids, stay in an air-conditioned room, stay out of the sun, and check up on relatives and neighbors. Take extra precautions when outside. Wear lightweight and loose-fitting clothing. Try to limit strenuous activities to early morning or evening. Take action when you see symptoms of heat exhaustion and heat stroke. Repeating, the heat advisory has been extended until 9 p.m. Tuesday for the following counties in Minnesota, Benton, Isanti, McLeod, Meeker, Mille Lacs, Sherbour, Stearns, and Wright. Now the forecast for central Minnesota, from St. Cloud to the northwest Twin Cities suburbs. Overnight, clear. Near steady temperature in the lower 70s. South winds 5 to 10 miles an hour. Sunday, sunny. Highs in the mid-90s. Southwest winds 5 to 15 miles an hour. Sunday night, clear. Lows in the lower 70s. Southwest winds 5 to 10 miles an hour. Monday, sunny. Highs in the mid-90s. Southwest winds 5 to 15 miles an hour. Monday night, mostly clear. Lows in the lower 70s. Southwest winds 5 to 15 miles an hour. Tuesday, sunny. Highs in the mid-90s. Tuesday night through Thursday, mostly clear. Lows around 70. Highs in the lower 90s. Thursday night through Saturday, partly cloudy. Lows around 70. Highs in the lower 90s. Again, the forecast for central Minnesota, from St. Cloud to the northwest Twin Cities suburbs for overnight, clear. Near steady temperature in the lower 70s. South winds 5 to 10 miles an hour. 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The current time is 3:01 a.m. Central Daylight Time. Extreme heat warning in effect from 10 a.m. this morning to 9 p.m. Tuesday. What? Dangerously hot conditions with heat index values up to 101 expected and low temperatures as warm 75 degrees. Where?
Anoka, Harper, Dakota, Hennepin, Ramsey, Scott, and Washington counties. When, from 10 a.m. this morning to 9 p.m. Tuesday. The following impacts are expected: heat-related illnesses increase significantly during extreme heat and high humidity events. Drink plenty of fluids, stay in an air-conditioned room, stay out of the sun, and check up on relatives and neighbors. Repeating, an extreme heat warning has been issued from 10 a.m. until 9 p.m. Tuesday for the following counties in Minnesota: Anoka, Carver, and Hennepin. Heat advisory now in effect from 10 a.m. this morning to 9 p.m. Tuesday. What? Heat index values up to 100 expected. Where? Portions of central, east central, south central, southeast, southwest, and west central Minnesota and northwest and west central Wisconsin. When? From 10 a.m. this morning to 9 p.m. Tuesday. The following impacts are expected: hot temperatures and high humidity may cause heat illnesses. Drink plenty of fluids, stay in an air-conditioned room, stay out of the sun, and check up on relatives and neighbors. Take extra precautions when outside. Wear lightweight and loose-fitting clothing. Try to limit strenuous activities to early morning or evening. Take action when you see symptoms of heat exhaustion and heat stroke. Repeating, the heat advisory has been extended until 9 p.m. Tuesday for the following counties in Minnesota: Benton, Isanti, McLeod, Meeker, Mille Lacs, Sherburne, Stearns, and Wright. Now the forecast for central Minnesota from St. Cloud to the northwest Twin Cities suburbs. Overnight, clear. Near steady temperature in the lower 70s. South winds 5 to 10 miles an hour. Sunday, sunny. Highs in the mid-90s. Southwest winds 5 to 15 miles an hour. Sunday night, clear. Lows in the lower 70s. Southwest winds 5 to 10 miles an hour. Monday, sunny. Highs in the mid-90s. Southwest winds 5 to 15 miles an hour. Monday night, mostly clear. Lows in the lower 70s. Southwest winds 5 to 15 miles an hour. Tuesday, sunny. Highs in the mid-90s. Tuesday night through Thursday, mostly clear. Lows around 70. Highs in the lower 90s. Thursday night through Saturday, partly cloudy. Lows around 70. Highs in the lower 90s. Again, the forecast for central Minnesota from St. Cloud to the northwest Twin Cities suburbs for overnight, clear. Near steady temperature in the lower 70s. South winds 5 to 10 miles an hour. 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The current time is 3:05 a.m. Central Daylight Time. Extreme heat warning in effect from 10 a.m. this morning to 9 p.m. Tuesday. What? Dangerously hot conditions with heat index values up to 101 expected and low temperatures as warm 75 degrees. Where? Anoka, Harper, Dakota, Hennepin, Ramsey, Scott, and Washington counties. When? From 10 a.m. this morning to 9 p.m. Tuesday. The following impacts are expected: heat-related illnesses increase significantly during extreme heat and high humidity events. Drink plenty of fluids, stay in an air-conditioned room, stay out of the sun, and check up on relatives and neighbors. Repeating, an extreme heat warning has been issued from 10 a.m. until 9 p.m. Tuesday for the following counties in Minnesota: Anoka, Carver, and Hennepin. Heat advisory now in effect from 10 a.m. this morning to 9 p.m. Tuesday. What? Heat index values up to 100 expected. Where? Portions of central, east central, south central, southeast, southwest, and west central Minnesota and northwest and west central Wisconsin.
When, from 10 a.m. this morning to 9 p.m. Tuesday. The following impacts are expected. Hot temperatures and high humidity may cause heat illnesses. Drink plenty of fluids, stay in an air-conditioned room, stay out of the sun, and check up on relatives and neighbors. Take extra precautions when outside. Wear lightweight and loose-fitting clothing. Try to limit strenuous activities to early morning or evening. Take action when you see symptoms of heat exhaustion and heat stroke. Repeating, the heat advisory has been extended until 9 p.m. Tuesday for the following counties: in Minnesota, Benton, Isanti, McLeod, Meeker, Mille Lacs, Sherbrooke, Stearns, and Wright. Now here is the hazardous weather outlook for portions of central and southern Minnesota and west central Wisconsin. For today and tonight, a prolonged stretch of hot weather begins today. Afternoon heat index values of 95 to 100 are expected, which lead to increased risk of heat-related illness. A heat advisory is in effect from 10 a.m. today through Tuesday evening. And now the extended outlook for the period Monday through Saturday. The prolonged stretch of hot weather is expected to continue through at least Tuesday evening. Afternoon heat index values of 95 to 100 are expected, leading to an increased risk for heat-related illness. Spotter information statement: Skywarn spotter activation will not be needed. Now the forecast for central Minnesota, from St. Cloud to the northwest Twin Cities suburbs. Overnight, clear. Near steady temperature in the lower 70s. South winds 5 to 10 miles an hour. Sunday, sunny. Highs in the mid-90s. Southwest winds 5 to 15 miles an hour. Sunday night, clear. Lows in the lower 70s. Southwest winds 5 to 10 miles an hour. Monday, sunny. Highs in the mid-90s. Southwest winds 5 to 15 miles an hour. Monday night, mostly clear. Lows in the lower 70s. Southwest winds 5 to 15 miles an hour. Tuesday, sunny. Highs in the mid-90s. Tuesday night through Thursday, mostly clear. Lows around 70. Highs in the lower 90s. Thursday night through Saturday, partly cloudy. Lows around 70. Highs in the lower 90s. Again, the forecast for central Minnesota, from St. Cloud to the northwest Twin Cities suburbs for overnight, clear. Near steady temperature in the lower 70s. South winds 5 to 10 miles an hour. 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The current time is 3:10 a.m. Central Daylight Time. Extreme heat warning in effect from 10 a.m. this morning to 9 p.m. Tuesday. What? Dangerously hot conditions with heat index values up to 101 expected and low temperatures as warm 75 degrees. Ware, Anoka, Carver, Dakota, Hennepin, Ramsey, Scott, and Washington counties. When, from 10 a.m. this morning to 9 p.m. Tuesday. The following impacts are expected. Heat-related illnesses increase significantly during extreme heat and high humidity events. Drink plenty of fluids, stay in an air-conditioned room, stay out of the sun, and check up on relatives and neighbors. Repeating, an extreme heat warning has been issued from 10 a.m. until 9 p.m. Tuesday for the following counties: in Minnesota, Anoka, Carver, and Hennepin. Heat advisory now in effect from 10 a.m. this morning to 9 p.m. Tuesday. What? Heat index values up to 100 expected. Where? Portions of central, east central, south central, southeast, southwest, and west central Minnesota and northwest and west central Wisconsin. When? From 10 a.m. this morning to 9 p.m. Tuesday.
The following impacts are expected. Hot temperatures and high humidity may cause heat illnesses. Drink plenty of fluids, stay in an air-conditioned room, stay out of the sun, and check up on relatives and neighbors. Take extra precautions when outside. Wear lightweight and loose-fitting clothing. Try to limit strenuous activities to early morning or evening. Take action when you see symptoms of heat exhaustion and heat stroke. Repeating, the heat advisory has been extended until 9 p.m. Tuesday for the following counties: in Minnesota, Benton, Isanti, McLeod, Meeker, Mille Lacs, Sherburne, Stearns, and Wright. Now here is the hazardous weather outlook for portions of central and southern Minnesota and west central Wisconsin for today and tonight. A prolonged stretch of hot weather begins today. Afternoon heat index values of 95 to 100 are expected, which lead to increased risk of heat-related illness. A heat advisory is in effect from 10 a.m. today through Tuesday evening. And now the extended outlook for the period Monday through Saturday. The prolonged stretch of hot weather is expected to continue through at least Tuesday evening. Afternoon heat index values of 95 to 100 are expected, leading to an increased risk for heat-related illness. Spotter information statement: Skywarn spotter activation will not be needed. Now the forecast for central Minnesota, from St. Cloud to the northwest Twin Cities suburbs. Overnight, clear. Near steady temperature in the lower 70s. South winds 5 to 10 miles an hour. Sunday, sunny. Highs in the mid-90s. Southwest winds 5 to 15 miles an hour. Sunday night, clear. Lows in the lower 70s. Southwest winds 5 to 10 miles an hour. Monday, sunny. Highs in the mid-90s. Southwest winds 5 to 15 miles an hour. Monday night, mostly clear. Lows in the lower 70s. Southwest winds 5 to 15 miles an hour. Tuesday, sunny. Highs in the mid-90s. Tuesday night through Thursday, mostly clear. Lows around 70. Highs in the lower 90s. Thursday night through Saturday, partly cloudy. Lows around 70. Highs in the lower 90s. Again, the forecast for central Minnesota, from St. Cloud to the northwest Twin Cities suburbs for overnight, clear. Near steady temperature in the lower 70s. South winds 5 to 10 miles an hour. At 3 a.m., in Buffalo, it was cloudy. The temperature was 73 degrees, the dew point was 70, and the relative humidity was 88%. The wind was south at 8 miles an hour. The pressure was 30.12 inches and steady. In Maple Lake, it was clear. The temperature was 76 degrees, the dew point was 69, and the relative humidity was 79%. The wind was southwest at 5 miles an hour. The pressure was 30.14 inches and rising. Elsewhere across central Minnesota, it was clear, and temperatures were between 72 and 77 degrees. Around the state, skies ranged from clear to partly cloudy. It was 66 at Rochester, 71 at Mankato, 74 at Brainerd, 72 at Duluth, and 75 at International Falls. Once again at 3 a.m., in Buffalo, it was 73 degrees under cloudy skies. And in Maple Lake, it was 76 degrees under clear skies. 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The current time is 3:16 a.m. Central Daylight Time. Extreme heat warning in effect from 10 a.m. this morning to 9 p.m. Tuesday. What? Dangerously hot conditions with heat index values up to 101 expected and low temperatures as warm 75 degrees. Where? Anoka, Harbor, Dakota, Hennepin, Ramsey, Scott,
and Washington counties. When, from 10 a.m. this morning to 9 p.m. Tuesday. The following impacts are expected. Heat-related illnesses increase significantly during extreme heat and high humidity events. Drink plenty of fluids, stay in an air-conditioned room, stay out of the sun, and check up on relatives and neighbors. Repeating, an extreme heat warning has been issued from 10 a.m. until 9 p.m. Tuesday for the following counties in Minnesota, Anoka, Carver, and Hennepin. Heat advisory now in effect from 10 a.m. this morning to 9 p.m. Tuesday. What? Heat index values up to 100 expected. Where? Portions of central, east central, south central, southeast, southwest, and west central Minnesota and northwest and west central Wisconsin. When? From 10 a.m. this morning to 9 p.m. Tuesday. The following impacts are expected. Hot temperatures and high humidity may cause heat illnesses. Drink plenty of fluids, stay in an air-conditioned room, stay out of the sun, and check up on relatives and neighbors. Take extra precautions when outside. Wear lightweight and loose-fitting clothing. Try to limit strenuous activities to early morning or evening. Take action when you see symptoms of heat exhaustion and heat stroke. Repeating, the heat advisory has been extended until 9 p.m. Tuesday for the following counties in Minnesota, Benton, Isanti, McLeod, Meeker, Mille Lacs, Sherbour, Stearns, and Wright. Now here is the hazardous weather outlook for portions of central and southern Minnesota and west central Wisconsin for today and tonight. A prolonged stretch of hot weather begins today. Afternoon heat index values of 95 to 100 are expected, which lead to increased risk of heat-related illness. A heat advisory is in effect from 10 a.m. today through Tuesday evening. And now the extended outlook for the period Monday through Saturday. The prolonged stretch of hot weather is expected to continue through at least Tuesday evening. Afternoon heat index values of 95 to 100 are expected, leading to an increased risk for heat-related illness. Spotter information statement, Skywarn spotter activation will not be needed. Now the forecast for central Minnesota, from St. Cloud to the northwest Twin Cities suburbs. Overnight, clear. Near steady temperature in the lower 70s. South winds 5 to 10 miles an hour. Sunday, sunny. Highs in the mid-90s. Southwest winds 5 to 15 miles an hour. Sunday night, clear. Lows in the lower 70s. Southwest winds 5 to 10 miles an hour. Monday, sunny. Highs in the mid-90s. Southwest winds 5 to 15 miles an hour. Monday night, mostly clear. Lows in the lower 70s. Southwest winds 5 to 15 miles an hour. Tuesday, sunny. Highs in the mid-90s. Tuesday night through Thursday, mostly clear. Lows around 70. Highs in the lower 90s. Thursday night through Saturday, partly cloudy. Lows around 70. Highs in the lower 90s. Again, the forecast for central Minnesota, from St. Cloud to the northwest Twin Cities suburbs for overnight, clear. Near steady temperature in the lower 70s. South winds 5 to 10 miles an hour. At 3 a.m., in Buffalo, it was cloudy. The temperature was 73 degrees, the dew point was 70, and the relative humidity was 88%. The wind was south at 8 miles an hour. The pressure was 30.12 inches and steady. In Maple Lake, it was clear, the temperature was 76 degrees, the dew point was 69, and the relative humidity was 79%. The wind was southwest at 5 miles an hour. The pressure was 30.14 inches and rising. Elsewhere across central Minnesota, it was clear, and temperatures were between 72 and 77 degrees. Around the state, skies ranged from clear to partly cloudy. It was 66 at Rochester, 71 at Mankato, 74 at Brainerd,
72 at Duluth, and 75 at International Falls. Once again at 3 a.m., in Buffalo, it was 73 degrees under cloudy skies. And in Maple Lake, it was 76 degrees under clear skies. 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The current time is 3:22 a.m. Central Daylight Time. Extreme heat warning in effect from 10 a.m. this morning to 9 p.m. Tuesday. What? Dangerously hot conditions with heat index values up to 101 expected and low temperatures as warm 75 degrees. Where? Anoka, Harbor, Dakota, Hennepin, Ramsey, Scott, and Washington counties. When? From 10 a.m. this morning to 9 p.m. Tuesday. The following impacts are expected. Heat-related illnesses increase significantly during extreme heat and high humidity events. Drink plenty of fluids, stay in an air-conditioned room, stay out of the sun, and check up on relatives and neighbors. Repeating, an extreme heat warning has been issued from 10 a.m. until 9 p.m. Tuesday for the following counties, in Minnesota, Anoka, Carver, and Hennepin. Heat advisory now in effect from 10 a.m. this morning to 9 p.m. Tuesday. What? Heat index values up to 100 expected. Where? Portions of central, east central, south central, southeast, southwest, and west central Minnesota and northwest and west central Wisconsin. When? From 10 a.m. this morning to 9 p.m. Tuesday. The following impacts are expected. Hot temperatures and high humidity may cause heat illnesses. Drink plenty of fluids, stay in an air-conditioned room, stay out of the sun, and check up on relatives and neighbors. Take extra precautions when outside. Wear lightweight and loose-fitting clothing. Try to limit strenuous activities to early morning or evening. Take action when you see symptoms of heat exhaustion and heat stroke. Repeating, the heat advisory has been extended until 9 p.m. Tuesday for the following counties, in Minnesota, Benton, Isanti, McLeod, Meeker, Mille Lacs, Sherburne, Stearns, and Wright. Now here is the hazardous weather outlook for portions of central and southern Minnesota and west central Wisconsin. For today and tonight, a prolonged stretch of hot weather begins today. Afternoon heat index values of 95 to 100 are expected, which lead to increased risk of heat-related illness. A heat advisory is in effect from 10 a.m. today through Tuesday evening. And now the extended outlook for the period Monday through Saturday. The prolonged stretch of hot weather is expected to continue through at least Tuesday evening. Afternoon heat index values of 95 to 100 are expected, leading to an increased risk for heat-related illness. Spotter information statement, Skywarn spotter activation will not be needed. Now the forecast for central Minnesota, from St. Cloud to the northwest Twin Cities suburbs. Overnight, clear. Near steady temperature in the lower 70s. South winds 5 to 10 miles an hour. Sunday, sunny. Highs in the mid-90s. Southwest winds 5 to 15 miles an hour. Sunday night, clear. Lows in the lower 70s. Southwest winds 5 to 10 miles an hour. Monday, sunny. Highs in the mid-90s. Southwest winds 5 to 15 miles an hour. Monday night, mostly clear. Lows in the lower 70s. Southwest winds 5 to 15 miles an hour. Tuesday, sunny. Highs in the mid-90s. Tuesday night through Thursday, mostly clear. Lows around 70. Highs in the lower 90s. Thursday night through Saturday, partly cloudy. Lows around 70. Highs in the lower 90s. Again, the forecast for central Minnesota, from St. Cloud to the northwest Twin Cities suburbs for overnight, clear.
near steady temperature in the lower 70s. South winds 5 to 10 miles an hour. At 3 a.m., in Buffalo, it was cloudy. The temperature was 73 degrees, the dew point was 70, and the relative humidity was 88%. The wind was south at 8 miles an hour. The pressure was 30.12 inches and steady. In Maple Lake, it was clear, the temperature was 76 degrees, the dew point was 69, and the relative humidity was 79%. The wind was southwest at 5 miles an hour. The pressure was 30.14 inches and rising. Elsewhere across central Minnesota, it was clear, and temperatures were between 72 and 77 degrees. Around the state, skies ranged from clear to partly cloudy. It was 66 at Rochester, 71 at Mankato, 74 at Brainerd, 72 at Duluth, and 75 at International Falls. Once again at 3 a.m., in Buffalo, it was 73 degrees under cloudy skies. And in Maple Lake, it was 76 degrees under clear skies. 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The current time is 3:28 a.m. Central Daylight Time. Extreme heat warning in effect from 10 a.m. this morning to 9 p.m. Tuesday. What? Dangerously hot conditions with heat index values up to 101 expected and low temperatures as warm 75 degrees. Where? Anoka, Harbor, Dakota, Hennepin, Ramsey, Scott, and Washington counties. When? From 10 a.m. this morning to 9 p.m. Tuesday. The following impacts are expected: heat-related illnesses increase significantly during extreme heat and high humidity events. Drink plenty of fluids, stay in an air-conditioned room, stay out of the sun, and check up on relatives and neighbors. Repeating, an extreme heat warning has been issued from 10 a.m. until 9 p.m. Tuesday for the following counties: in Minnesota, Anoka, Carver, and Hennepin. Heat advisory now in effect from 10 a.m. this morning to 9 p.m. Tuesday. What? Heat index values up to 100 expected. Where? Portions of central, east central, south central, southeast, southwest, and west central Minnesota and northwest and west central Wisconsin. When? From 10 a.m. this morning to 9 p.m. Tuesday. The following impacts are expected: hot temperatures and high humidity may cause heat illnesses. Drink plenty of fluids, stay in an air-conditioned room, stay out of the sun, and check up on relatives and neighbors. Take extra precautions when outside. Wear lightweight and loose-fitting clothing. Try to limit strenuous activities to early morning or evening. Take action when you see symptoms of heat exhaustion and heat stroke. Repeating, the heat advisory has been extended until 9 p.m. Tuesday for the following counties: in Minnesota, Benton, Isanti, McLeod, Meeker, Mille Lacs, Sherburne, Stearns, and Wright. Now here is the hazardous weather outlook for portions of central and southern Minnesota and west central Wisconsin for today and tonight. A prolonged stretch of hot weather begins today. Afternoon heat index values of 95 to 100 are expected, which lead to increased risk of heat-related illness. A heat advisory is in effect from 10 a.m. today through Tuesday evening. And now the extended outlook for the period Monday through Saturday. The prolonged stretch of hot weather is expected to continue through at least Tuesday evening. Afternoon heat index values of 95 to 100 are expected, leading to an increased risk for heat-related illness. Spotter information statement: Skywarn spotter activation will not be needed. Now the forecast for central Minnesota, from St. Cloud to the northwest Twin Cities suburbs. Overnight, clear. Near steady temperature in the lower 70s. South winds 5 to 10 miles an hour. Sunday, sunny.
Highs in the mid-90s. Southwest winds 5 to 15 miles an hour. Sunday night, clear. Lows in the lower 70s. Southwest winds 5 to 10 miles an hour. Monday, sunny. Highs in the mid-90s. Southwest winds 5 to 15 miles an hour. Monday night, mostly clear. Lows in the lower 70s. Southwest winds 5 to 15 miles an hour. Tuesday, sunny. Highs in the mid-90s. Tuesday night through Thursday, mostly clear. Lows around 70. Highs in the lower 90s. Thursday night through Saturday, partly cloudy. Lows around 70. Highs in the lower 90s. Again, the forecast for central Minnesota, from St. Cloud to the northwest Twin Cities suburbs for overnight, clear. Near steady temperature in the lower 70s. South winds 5 to 10 miles an hour. At 3 a.m., in Buffalo, it was cloudy. The temperature was 73 degrees, the dew point was 70, and the relative humidity was 88%. The wind was south at 8 miles an hour. The pressure was 30.12 inches and steady. In Maple Lake, it was 30.12 inches and steady. In Maple Lake, it was clear, the temperature was 76 degrees, the dew point was 69, and the relative humidity was 79%. The wind was southwest at 5 miles an hour. The pressure was 30.14 inches and rising. Elsewhere across central Minnesota, it was clear, and temperatures were between 72 and 77 degrees. Around the state, skies ranged from clear to partly cloudy. It was 66 at Rochester, 71 at Mankato, 74 at Brainerd, 72 at Duluth, and 75 at International Falls. Once again at 3 a.m., in Buffalo, it was 73 degrees under cloudy skies. And in Maple Lake, it was 76 degrees under clear skies. 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The current time is 3:34 a.m. Central Daylight Time. Extreme heat warning in effect from 10 a.m. this morning to 9 p.m. Tuesday. What? Dangerously hot conditions with heat index values up to 101 expected and low temperatures as warm 75 degrees. Where? Anoka, Carver, Dakota, Hennepin, Ramsey, Scott, and Washington counties. When? From 10 a.m. this morning to 9 p.m. Tuesday. The following impacts are expected. Heat-related illnesses increase significantly during extreme heat and high humidity events. Drink plenty of fluids, stay in an air-conditioned room, stay out of the sun, and check up on relatives and neighbors. Repeating, an extreme heat warning has been issued from 10 a.m. until 9 p.m. Tuesday for the following counties in Minnesota, Anoka, Carver, and Hennepin. Heat advisory now in effect from 10 a.m. this morning to 9 p.m. Tuesday. What? Heat index values up to 100 expected. Where? Portions of central, east central, south central, southeast, southwest, and west central Minnesota and northwest and west central Wisconsin. When? From 10 a.m. this morning to 9 p.m. Tuesday. The following impacts are expected. Hot temperatures and high humidity may cause heat illnesses. Drink plenty of fluids, stay in an air-conditioned room, stay out of the sun, and check up on relatives and neighbors. Take extra precautions when outside. Wear lightweight and loose-fitting clothing. Try to limit strenuous activities to early morning or evening. Take action when you see symptoms of heat exhaustion and heat stroke. Repeating, the heat advisory has been extended until 9 p.m. Tuesday for the following counties in Minnesota, Benton, Isanti, McLeod, Meeker, Mille Lacs, Sherburne, Stearns, and Wright.
Now here is the hazardous weather outlook for portions of central and southern Minnesota and west central Wisconsin.

for today and tonight. A prolonged stretch of hot weather begins today. Afternoon heat index values of 95 to 100 are expected, which lead to increased risk of heat-related illness. A heat advisory is in effect from 10 a.m. today through Tuesday evening. And now the extended outlook for the period Monday through Saturday. The prolonged stretch of hot weather is expected to continue through at least Tuesday evening. Afternoon heat index values of 95 to 100 are expected, leading to an increased risk for heat-related illness. Spotter information statement, Sky Warns spotter activation will not be needed. Now the forecast for central Minnesota, from St. Cloud to the northwest Twin Cities suburbs. Overnight, clear. Near steady temperature in the lower 70s. South winds 5 to 10 miles an hour. Sunday, sunny. Highs in the mid-90s. Southwest winds 5 to 15 miles an hour. Sunday night, clear. Lows in the lower 70s. Southwest winds 5 to 10 miles an hour. Monday, sunny. Highs in the mid-90s. Southwest winds 5 to 15 miles an hour. Monday night, mostly clear. Lows in the lower 70s. Southwest winds 5 to 15 miles an hour. Tuesday, sunny. Highs in the mid-90s. Tuesday night through Thursday, mostly clear. Lows around 70. Highs in the lower 90s. Thursday night through Saturday, partly cloudy. Lows around 70. Highs in the lower 90s. Again, the forecast for central Minnesota, from St. Cloud to the northwest Twin Cities suburbs for overnight, clear. Near steady temperature in the lower 70s. South winds 5 to 10 miles an hour. At 3 a.m., in Buffalo, it was cloudy. The temperature was 73 degrees, the dew point was 70, and the relative humidity was 88%. The wind was south at 8 miles an hour. The pressure was 30.12 inches and steady. In Maple Lake, it was clear, the temperature was 76 degrees, the dew point was 69, and the relative humidity was 79%. The wind was southwest at 5 miles an hour. The pressure was 30.14 inches and rising. Elsewhere across central Minnesota, it was clear, and temperatures were between 72 and 77 degrees. Around the state, skies ranged from clear to partly cloudy. It was 66 at Rochester, 71 at Mankato, 74 at Brainerd, 72 at Duluth, and 75 at International Falls. Once again at 3 a.m., in Buffalo, it was 73 degrees under cloudy skies. And in Maple Lake, it was 76 degrees under clear skies. 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The current time is 3:40 a.m. Central Daylight Time. Extreme heat warning in effect from 10 a.m. this morning to 9 p.m. Tuesday. What? Dangerously hot conditions with heat index values up to 101 expected and low temperatures as warm 75 degrees. Where? Anoka, Carver, Dakota, Hennepin, Ramsey, Scott, and Washington counties. When? From 10 a.m. this morning to 9 p.m. Tuesday. The following impacts are expected. Heat-related illnesses increase significantly during extreme heat and high humidity events. Drink plenty of fluids, stay in an air-conditioned room, stay out of the sun, and check up on relatives and neighbors. Repeating, an extreme heat warning has been issued from 10 a.m. until 9 p.m. Tuesday for the following counties in Minnesota, Anoka, Carver, and Hennepin. Heat advisory now in effect from 10 a.m. this morning to 9 p.m. Tuesday. What? Heat index values up to 100 expected. Where? Portions of central, east central, south central, southeast, southwest,
and west central Minnesota and northwest and west central Wisconsin. When, from 10 a.m. this morning to 9 p.m. Tuesday. The following impacts are expected. Hot temperatures and high humidity may cause heat illnesses. Drink plenty of fluids, stay in an air-conditioned room, stay out of the sun, and check up on relatives and neighbors. Take extra precautions when outside. Wear lightweight and loose-fitting clothing. Try to limit strenuous activities to early morning or evening. Take action when you see symptoms of heat exhaustion and heat stroke. Repeating, the heat advisory has been extended until 9 p.m. Tuesday for the following counties: in Minnesota, Benton, Isanti, McLeod, Meeker, Mille Lacs, Sherburne, Stearns, and Wright. Now here is the hazardous weather outlook for portions of central and southern Minnesota and west central Wisconsin. For today and tonight, a prolonged stretch of hot weather begins today. Afternoon heat index values of 95 to 100 are expected, which lead to increased risk of heat-related illness. A heat advisory is in effect from 10 a.m. today through Tuesday evening. And now the extended outlook for the period Monday through Saturday. The prolonged stretch of hot weather is expected to continue through at least Tuesday evening. Afternoon heat index values of 95 to 100 are expected, leading to an increased risk for heat-related illness. Spotter information statement, Skywarn spotter activation will not be needed. Now the forecast for central Minnesota, from St. Cloud to the northwest Twin Cities suburbs. Overnight, clear. Near steady temperature in the lower 70s. South winds 5 to 10 miles an hour. Sunday, sunny. Highs in the mid-90s. Southwest winds 5 to 15 miles an hour. Sunday night, clear. Lows in the lower 70s. Southwest winds 5 to 10 miles an hour. Monday, sunny. Highs in the mid-90s. Southwest winds 5 to 15 miles an hour. Monday night, mostly clear. Lows in the lower 70s. Southwest winds 5 to 15 miles an hour. Tuesday, sunny. Highs in the mid-90s. Tuesday night through Thursday, mostly clear. Lows around 70. Highs in the lower 90s. Thursday night through Saturday, partly cloudy. Lows around 70. Highs in the lower 90s. Again, the forecast for central Minnesota, from St. Cloud to the northwest Twin Cities suburbs, clear. Near steady temperature in the lower 70s. South winds 5 to 10 miles an hour. At 3 a.m., in Buffalo, it was cloudy. The temperature was 73 degrees, the dew point was 70, and the relative humidity was 88%. The wind was south at 8 miles an hour. The pressure was 30.12 inches and steady. In Maple Lake, it was clear, the temperature was 76 degrees, the dew point was 69, and the relative humidity was 79%. The wind was southwest at 5 miles an hour. The pressure was 30.14 inches and rising. Elsewhere across central Minnesota, it was clear, and temperatures were between 72 and 77 degrees. Around the state, skies ranged from clear to partly cloudy. It was 66 at Rochester, 71 at Mankato, 74 at Brainerd, 72 at Duluth, and 75 at International Falls. Once again at 3 a.m., in Buffalo, it was 73 degrees under cloudy skies. And in Maple Lake, it was 76 degrees under clear skies. 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The current time is 3:46 a.m. Central Daylight Time. Extreme heat warning in effect from 10 a.m. this morning to 9 p.m. Tuesday. What? Dangerously hot conditions with heat index values up to 101 expected.

from 10 a.m. this morning to 9 p.m. Tuesday. What? Heat index values up to 100 expected. Where? Portions of central, east central, south central, southeast, southwest, and west central Minnesota and northwest and west central Wisconsin. When? From 10 a.m. this morning to 9 p.m. Tuesday. The following impacts are expected. Hot temperatures and high humidity may cause heat illnesses. Drink plenty of fluids, stay in an air-conditioned room, stay out of the sun, and check up on relatives and neighbors. Take extra precautions when outside. Wear lightweight and loose-fitting clothing. Try to limit strenuous activities to early morning or evening. Take action when you see symptoms of heat exhaustion and heat stroke. Repeating, the heat advisory has been extended until 9 p.m. Tuesday for the following counties: in Minnesota, Benton, Isanti, McLeod, Meeker, Mille Lacs, Sherburne, Stearns, and Wright. Now here is the hazardous weather outlook for portions of central and southern Minnesota and west central Wisconsin. For today and tonight, a prolonged stretch of hot weather begins today. Afternoon heat index values of 95 to 100 are expected, which lead to increased risk of heat-related illness. A heat advisory is in effect from 10 a.m. today through Tuesday evening. And now the extended outlook for the period Monday through Saturday. The prolonged stretch of hot weather is expected to continue through at least Tuesday evening. Afternoon heat index values of 95 to 100 are expected, leading to an increased risk for heat-related illness. Spotter information statement: Skywarn spotter activation will not be needed. Now the forecast for central Minnesota, from St. Cloud to the northwest Twin Cities suburbs. Overnight, clear. Near steady temperature in the lower 70s. South winds 5 to 10 miles an hour. Sunday, sunny. Highs in the mid-90s. Southwest winds 5 to 15 miles an hour. Sunday night, clear. Lows in the lower 70s. Southwest winds 5 to 10 miles an hour. Monday, sunny. Highs in the mid-90s. Southwest winds 5 to 15 miles an hour. Monday night, mostly clear. Lows in the lower 70s. Southwest winds 5 to 15 miles an hour. Tuesday, sunny. Highs in the mid-90s. Tuesday night through Thursday, mostly clear. Lows around 70. Highs in the lower 90s. Thursday night through Saturday, partly cloudy. Lows around 70. Highs in the lower 90s. Again, the forecast for central Minnesota, from St. Cloud to the northwest Twin Cities suburbs for overnight, clear. Near steady temperature in the lower 70s. South winds 5 to 10 miles an hour. At 3 a.m., in Buffalo, it was cloudy. The temperature was 73 degrees, the dew point was 70, and the relative humidity was 88%. The wind was south at 8 miles an hour. The pressure was 30.12 inches and steady. In Maple Lake, it was clear. The temperature was 76 degrees, the dew point was 69, and the relative humidity was 79%. The wind was southwest at 5 miles an hour. The pressure was 30.14 inches and rising. Elsewhere across central Minnesota, it was clear, and temperatures were between 72 and 77 degrees. Around the state, skies ranged from clear to partly cloudy. It was 66 at Rochester, 71 at Mankato, 74 at Brainerd, 72 at Duluth, and 75 at International Falls. Once again at 3 a.m., in Buffalo, it was 73 degrees under cloudy skies. And in Maple Lake, it was 76 degrees under clear skies. 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The current time is 3:52.

a.m. Central Daylight Time. Extreme heat warning in effect from 10 a.m. this morning to 9 p.m. Tuesday. What? Dangerously hot conditions with heat index values up to 101 expected and low temperatures as warm 75 degrees. Where? Anoka, Harbor, Dakota, Hennepin, Ramsey, Scott, and Washington counties. When? From 10 a.m. this morning to 9 p.m. Tuesday. The following impacts are expected. Heat-related illnesses increase significantly during extreme heat and high humidity events. Drink plenty of fluids, stay in an air-conditioned room, stay out of the sun, and check up on relatives and neighbors. Repeating, an extreme heat warning has been issued from 10 a.m. until 9 p.m. Tuesday for the following counties in Minnesota, Anoka, Carver, and Hennepin. Heat advisory now in effect from 10 a.m. this morning to 9 p.m. Tuesday. What? Heat index values up to 100 expected. Where? Portions of central, east central, south central, southeast, southwest, and west central Minnesota and northwest and west central Wisconsin. When? From 10 a.m. this morning to 9 p.m. Tuesday. The following impacts are expected. Hot temperatures and high humidity may cause heat illnesses. Drink plenty of fluids, stay in an air-conditioned room, stay out of the sun, and check up on relatives and neighbors. Take extra precautions when outside. Wear lightweight and loose-fitting clothing. Try to limit strenuous activities to early morning or evening. Take action when you see symptoms of heat exhaustion and heat stroke. Repeating, the heat advisory has been extended until 9 p.m. Tuesday for the following counties in Minnesota, Benton, Isanti, McLeod, Meeker, Mille Lacs, Sherburne, Stearns, and Wright. Now here is the hazardous weather outlook for portions of central and southern Minnesota and west central Wisconsin for today and tonight. A prolonged stretch of hot weather begins today. Afternoon heat index values of 95 to 100 are expected, which lead to increased risk of heat-related illness. A heat advisory is in effect from 10 a.m. today through Tuesday evening. And now the extended outlook for the period Monday through Saturday. The prolonged stretch of hot weather is expected to continue through at least Tuesday evening. Afternoon heat index values of 95 to 100 are expected, leading to an increased risk for heat-related illness. Spotter information statement, Skywarn spotter activation will not be needed. Now the forecast for central Minnesota, from St. Cloud to the northwest Twin Cities suburbs. Overnight, clear. Near steady temperature in the lower 70s. South winds 5 to 10 miles an hour. Sunday, sunny. Highs in the mid-90s. Southwest winds 5 to 15 miles an hour. Sunday night, clear. Lows in the lower 70s. Southwest winds 5 to 10 miles an hour. Monday, sunny. Highs in the mid-90s. Southwest winds 5 to 15 miles an hour. Monday night, mostly clear. Lows in the lower 70s. Southwest winds 5 to 15 miles an hour. Tuesday, sunny. Highs in the mid-90s. Tuesday night through Thursday, mostly clear. Lows around 70. Highs in the lower 90s. Thursday night through Saturday, partly cloudy. Lows around 70. Highs in the lower 90s. Again, the forecast for central Minnesota, from St. Cloud to the northwest Twin Cities suburbs for overnight, clear. Near steady temperature in the lower 70s. South winds 5 to 10 miles an hour. At 3 a.m., in Buffalo, it was cloudy. The temperature was 73 degrees, the dew point was 70, and the relative humidity was 88%. The wind was south at 8 miles an hour. The pressure was 30.12 inches and steady. In Maple Lake, it was clear, the temperature was 76 degrees, the dew point was 69, and the relative humidity was 79%.
The wind was southwest at 5 miles an hour. The pressure was 30.14 inches and rising. Elsewhere across central Minnesota, it was clear, and temperatures were between 72 and 77 degrees. Around the state, skies ranged from clear to partly cloudy. It was 66 at Rochester, 71 at Mankato, 74 at Brainerd, 72 at Duluth, and 75 at International Falls. Once again at 3 a.m., in Buffalo, it was 73 degrees under cloudy skies. And in Maple Lake, it was 76 degrees under clear skies. 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The current time is 3:58 a.m. Central Daylight Time. Extreme heat warning in effect from 10 a.m. this morning to 9 p.m. Tuesday. What? Dangerously hot conditions with heat index values up to 101 expected and low temperatures as warm 75 degrees. Where? Anoka, Harbor, Dakota, Hennepin, Ramsey, Scott, and Washington counties. When? From 10 a.m. this morning to 9 p.m. Tuesday. The following impacts are expected. Heat-related illnesses increase significantly during extreme heat and high humidity events. Drink plenty of fluids, stay in an air-conditioned room, stay out of the sun, and check up on relatives and neighbors. Repeating, an extreme heat warning has been issued from 10 a.m. until 9 p.m. Tuesday for the following counties, in Minnesota, Anoka, Carver, and Hennepin. Heat advisory now in effect from 10 a.m. this morning to 9 p.m. Tuesday. What? Heat index values up to 100 expected. Where? Portions of central, east central, south central, southeast, southwest, and west central Minnesota and northwest and west central Wisconsin. When? From 10 a.m. this morning to 9 p.m. Tuesday. The following impacts are expected. Hot temperatures and high humidity may cause heat illnesses. Drink plenty of fluids, stay in an air-conditioned room, stay out of the sun, and check up on relatives and neighbors. Take extra precautions when outside. Wear lightweight and loose-fitting clothing. Try to limit strenuous activities to early morning or evening. Take action when you see symptoms of heat exhaustion and heat stroke. Repeating, the heat advisory has been extended until 9 p.m. Tuesday for the following counties, in Minnesota, Benton, Isanti, McLeod, Meeker, Mille Lacs, Sherburne, Stearns, and Wright. Now here is the hazardous weather outlook for portions of central and southern Minnesota and west central Wisconsin. For today and tonight, a prolonged stretch of hot weather begins today. Afternoon heat index values of 95 to 100 are expected, which lead to increased risk of heat-related illness. A heat advisory is in effect from 10 a.m. today through Tuesday evening. And now the extended outlook for the period Monday through Saturday. The prolonged stretch of hot weather is expected to continue through at least Tuesday evening. Afternoon heat index values of 95 to 100 are expected, leading to an increased risk for heat-related illness. Spotter information statement, Skywarn spotter activation will not be needed. Now the forecast for central Minnesota, from St. Cloud to the northwest Twin Cities suburbs. Today, sunny. Highs in the mid-90s. Southwest winds 5 to 15 miles an hour. Tonight, clear. Lows in the lower 70s. Southwest winds 5 to 10 miles an hour. Monday, sunny. Highs in the mid-90s. Southwest winds 5 to 15 miles an hour. Monday night, mostly clear. Lows in the lower 70s. Southwest winds 5 to 15 miles an hour. Tuesday, sunny. Highs in the mid-90s. Tuesday night through Wednesday night, mostly clear. Lows around 70. Highs in the lower 90s.
Thursday through Saturday, partly cloudy. Highs in the lower 90s. Lows around 70. Again, the forecast for central Minnesota, from St. Cloud to the northwest Twin Cities suburbs for today, sunny. Highs in the mid-90s. Southwest winds 5 to 15 miles an hour. The St. Cloud, Minnesota climate summary for yesterday, July 11, 2026. Yesterday's high temperature of 88 degrees occurred at 3:35 p.m. The record high is 106 degrees, which was set in 1936. Yesterday's low temperature of 63 degrees occurred at 4:47 a.m. The record low is 41 degrees, which was set in 1945. No precipitation fell yesterday. No snow fell yesterday. The normal high temperature for today is 82 degrees, and the normal low is 59. The record high for today is 105, which occurred in 1936, and the record low is 43, which occurred in 1941. Sunrise today is at 5:39 a.m. and sunset is at 9:04 p.m. This is Weather Radio Station WNG676 Clearwater, broadcasting on a frequency of 162.50 MHz. 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The current time is 4:04 a.m. Central Daylight Time. Extreme heat warning in effect from 10 a.m. this morning to 9 p.m. Tuesday. What? Dangerously hot conditions with heat index values up to 101 expected and low temperatures as warm 75 degrees. Where? Anoka, Harbor, Dakota, Hennepin, Ramsey, Scott, and Washington counties. When? From 10 a.m. this morning to 9 p.m. Tuesday. The following impacts are expected: heat-related illnesses increase significantly during extreme heat and high humidity events. Drink plenty of fluids, stay in an air-conditioned room, stay out of the sun, and check up on relatives and neighbors. Repeating, an extreme heat warning has been issued from 10 a.m. until 9 p.m. Tuesday for the following counties in Minnesota: Anoka, Carver, and Hennepin. Heat advisory now in effect from 10 a.m. this morning to 9 p.m. Tuesday. What? Heat index values up to 100 expected. Where? Portions of central, east central, south central, southeast, southwest, and west central Minnesota and northwest and west central Wisconsin. When? From 10 a.m. this morning to 9 p.m. Tuesday. The following impacts are expected: hot temperatures and high humidity may cause heat illnesses. Drink plenty of fluids, stay in an air-conditioned room, stay out of the sun, and check up on relatives and neighbors. Take extra precautions when outside. Wear lightweight and loose-fitting clothing. Try to limit strenuous activities to early morning or evening. Take action when you see symptoms of heat exhaustion and heat stroke. Repeating, the heat advisory has been extended until 9 p.m. Tuesday for the following counties in Minnesota: Benton, Isanti, McLeod, Meeker, Mille Lacs, Sherburne, Stearns, and Wright. Now here is the hazardous weather outlook for portions of central and southern Minnesota and west central Wisconsin for today and tonight. A prolonged stretch of hot weather begins today. Afternoon heat index values of 95 to 100 are expected, which lead to increased risk of heat-related illness. A heat advisory is in effect from 10 a.m. today through Tuesday evening. And now the extended outlook for the period Monday through Saturday. The prolonged stretch of hot weather is expected to continue through at least Tuesday evening. Afternoon heat index values of 95 to 100 are expected, leading to an increased risk for heat-related illness. Spotter information statement: Skywarn spotter activation will not be needed. Now the forecast for central Minnesota, from St. Cloud to the northwest Twin Cities suburbs. Today, sunny. Highs in the mid-90s. Southwest winds 5 to 15 miles an hour. Tonight, clear.
lows in the lower 70s. Southwest winds 5 to 10 miles an hour. Monday, sunny. Highs in the mid-90s. Southwest winds 5 to 15 miles an hour. Monday night, mostly clear. Lows in the lower 70s. Southwest winds 5 to 15 miles an hour. Tuesday, sunny. Highs in the mid-90s. Tuesday night through Wednesday night, mostly clear. Lows around 70. Highs in the lower 90s. Thursday through Saturday, partly cloudy. Highs in the lower 90s. Lows around 70. Again, the forecast for central Minnesota, from St. Cloud to the northwest Twin Cities suburbs for today, sunny. Highs in the mid-90s. Southwest winds 5 to 15 miles an hour. 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The current time is 4:08 a.m. Central Daylight Time. Extreme heat warning in effect from 10 a.m. this morning to 9 p.m. Tuesday. What? Dangerously hot conditions with heat index values up to 101 expected and low temperatures as warm 75 degrees. Where? Anoka, Carver, Dakota, Hennepin, Ramsey, Scott, and Washington counties. When? From 10 a.m. this morning to 9 p.m. Tuesday. The following impacts are expected. Heat-related illnesses increase significantly during extreme heat and high humidity events. Drink plenty of fluids, stay in an air-conditioned room, stay out of the sun, and check up on relatives and neighbors. Repeating, an extreme heat warning has been issued from 10 a.m. until 9 p.m. Tuesday for the following counties in Minnesota, Anoka, Carver, and Hennepin. Heat advisory now in effect from 10 a.m. this morning to 9 p.m. Tuesday. What? Heat index values up to 100 expected. Where? Portions of central, east central, south central, southeast, southwest, and west central Minnesota and northwest and west central Wisconsin. When? From 10 a.m. this morning to 9 p.m. Tuesday. The following impacts are expected. Hot temperatures and high humidity may cause heat illnesses. Drink plenty of fluids, stay in an air-conditioned room, stay out of the sun, and check up on relatives and neighbors. Take extra precautions when outside. Wear lightweight and loose-fitting clothing. Try to limit strenuous activities to early morning or evening. Take action when you see symptoms of heat exhaustion and heat stroke. Repeating, the heat advisory has been extended until 9 p.m. Tuesday for the following counties in Minnesota, Benton, Isanti, McLeod, Meeker, Mille Lacs, Sherburne, Stearns, and Wright. The St. Cloud, Minnesota climate summary for yesterday, July 11, 2026. Yesterday's high temperature of 88 degrees occurred at 3:35 p.m. The record high is 106 degrees, which was set in 1936. Yesterday's low temperature of 63 degrees occurred at 4:47 a.m. The record low is 41 degrees, which was set in 1945. No precipitation fell yesterday. No snow fell yesterday. The normal high temperature for today is 82 degrees, and the normal low is 59. The record high for today is 105, which occurred in 1936, and the record low is 43, which occurred in 1941. Sunrise today is at 5:39 a.m., and sunset is at 9:04 p.m. Now here is the hazardous weather outlook for portions of central and southern Minnesota and west central Wisconsin for today and tonight. A prolonged stretch of hot weather begins today. Afternoon heat index values of 95 to 100 are expected, which lead to increased risk of heat-related illness. A heat advisory is in effect from 10 a.m. today through Tuesday evening. And now the extended outlook for the period Monday through Saturday.
The prolonged stretch of hot weather is expected to continue.

through at least Tuesday evening. Afternoon heat index values of 95 to 100 are expected, leading to an increased risk for heat-related illness. Spotter information statement, Skywarn spotter activation will not be needed. Now the forecast for central Minnesota, from St. Cloud to the northwest Twin Cities suburbs. Today, sunny. Highs in the mid-90s. Southwest winds 5 to 15 miles an hour. Tonight, clear. Lows in the lower 70s. Southwest winds 5 to 10 miles an hour. Monday, sunny. Highs in the mid-90s. Southwest winds 5 to 15 miles an hour. Monday night, mostly clear. Lows in the lower 70s. Southwest winds 5 to 15 miles an hour. Tuesday, sunny. Highs in the mid-90s. Tuesday night through Wednesday night, mostly clear. Lows around 70. Highs in the lower 90s. Thursday through Saturday, partly cloudy. Highs in the lower 90s. Lows around 70. Again, the forecast for central Minnesota, from St. Cloud to the northwest Twin Cities suburbs for today, sunny. Highs in the mid-90s. Southwest winds 5 to 15 miles an hour. 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The current time is 4:14 a.m. Central Daylight Time. Extreme heat warning in effect from 10 a.m. this morning to 9 p.m. Tuesday. What? Dangerously hot conditions with heat index values up to 101 expected and low temperatures as warm 75 degrees. Where? Anoka, Harbor, Dakota, Hennepin, Ramsey, Scott, and Washington counties. When? From 10 a.m. this morning to 9 p.m. Tuesday. The following impacts are expected. Heat-related illnesses increase significantly during extreme heat and high humidity events. Drink plenty of fluids, stay in an air-conditioned room, stay out of the sun, and check up on relatives and neighbors. Repeating, an extreme heat warning has been issued from 10 a.m. until 9 p.m. Tuesday for the following counties in Minnesota, Anoka, Carver, and Hennepin. Heat advisory now in effect from 10 a.m. this morning to 9 p.m. Tuesday. What? Heat index values up to 100 expected. Where? Portions of central, east central, south central, southeast, southwest, and west central Minnesota and northwest and west central Wisconsin. When? From 10 a.m. this morning to 9 p.m. Tuesday. The following impacts are expected. Hot temperatures and high humidity may cause heat illnesses. Drink plenty of fluids, stay in an air-conditioned room, stay out of the sun, and check up on relatives and neighbors. Take extra precautions when outside. Wear lightweight and loose-fitting clothing. Try to limit strenuous activities to early morning or evening. Take action when you see symptoms of heat exhaustion and heat stroke. Repeating, the heat advisory has been extended until 9 p.m. Tuesday for the following counties in Minnesota, Benton, Isanti, McLeod, Meeker, Mille Lacs, Sherburne, Stearns, and Wright. Now here is the hazardous weather outlook for portions of central and southern Minnesota and west central Wisconsin for today and tonight. A prolonged stretch of hot weather begins today. Afternoon heat index values of 95 to 100 are expected, which lead to increased risk of heat-related illness. A heat advisory is in effect from 10 a.m. today through Tuesday evening. And now the extended outlook for the period Monday through Saturday. The prolonged stretch of hot weather is expected to continue through at least Tuesday evening. Afternoon heat index values of 95 to 100 are expected, leading to an increased risk for heat-related illness. Spotter information statement, Skywarn spotter activation will not be needed.
Now the forecast for central Minnesota, from St. Cloud to the northwest Twin Cities suburbs. Today, sunny. Highs in the mid-90s. Southwest winds 5 to 15 miles an hour. Tonight, clear. Lows in the lower 70s. Southwest winds 5 to 10 miles an hour. Monday, sunny. Highs in the mid-90s. Southwest winds 5 to 15 miles an hour. Monday night, mostly clear. Lows in the lower 70s. Southwest winds 5 to 15 miles an hour. Tuesday, sunny. Highs in the mid-90s. Tuesday night through Wednesday night, mostly clear. Lows around 70. Highs in the lower 90s. Thursday through Saturday, partly cloudy. Highs in the lower 90s. Lows around 70. Again, the forecast for central Minnesota, from St. Cloud to the northwest Twin Cities suburbs for today, sunny. Highs in the mid-90s. Southwest winds 5 to 15 miles an hour. At 4 a.m., in Buffalo, it was cloudy. The temperature was 72 degrees, the dew point was 70, and the relative humidity was 94%. The wind was south at 6 miles an hour. The pressure was 30.13 inches and rising. In Maple Lake, it was clear. The temperature was 74 degrees, the dew point was 69, and the relative humidity was 82%. The wind was south at 3 miles an hour. The pressure was 30.14 inches and steady. Elsewhere across central Minnesota, it was clear. It was 77 at the Twin Cities, 71 at St. Cloud, 76 at Anoka, and 76 at Crystal. Princeton reported 74, Litchfield reported 72, Little Falls reported 70, and Wilma reported 72. Around the state, skies ranged from clear to partly cloudy. It was 66 at Rochester, 70 at Mankato, 74 at Brainerd, 72 at Duluth, and 73 at International Falls. Once again at 4 a.m., in Buffalo, it was 72 degrees under cloudy skies. And in Maple Lake, it was 74 degrees under clear skies. The St. Cloud, Minnesota climate summary for yesterday, July 11, 2026. Yesterday's high temperature of 88 degrees occurred at 3:35 p.m. The record high is 106 degrees, which was set in 1936. Yesterday's low temperature of 63 degrees occurred at 4:47 a.m. The record low is 41 degrees, which was set in 1945. No precipitation fell yesterday. No snow fell yesterday. The normal high temperature for today is 82 degrees, and the normal low is 59. The record high for today is 105, which occurred in 1936, and the record low is 43, which occurred in 1941. Sunrise today is at 5:39 a.m., and sunset is at 9:04 p.m. This is Weather Radio Station WMG676 Clearwater, broadcasting on a frequency of 162.50 MHz. 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The current time is 4:21 a.m. Central Daylight Time. Extreme heat warning in effect from 10 a.m. this morning to 9 p.m. Tuesday. What? Dangerously hot conditions with heat index values up to 101 expected and low temperatures as warm 75 degrees. Where? Anoka, Carver, Dakota, Hennepin, Ramsey, Scott, and Washington counties. When? From 10 a.m. this morning to 9 p.m. Tuesday. The following impacts are expected. Heat-related illnesses increase significantly during extreme heat and high humidity events. Drink plenty of fluids, stay in an air-conditioned room, stay out of the sun, and check up on relatives and neighbors. Repeating, an extreme heat warning has been issued from 10 a.m. until 9 p.m. Tuesday for the following counties in Minnesota, Anoka, Carver, and Hennepin.
Heat advisory now in effect from 10 a.m. this morning to 9 p.m. Tuesday. What? Heat index values up to 100 expected. Where? Portions of central, east central, south central, southeast, southwest, and west central Minnesota and northwest and west central Wisconsin. When? From 10 a.m. this morning to 9 p.m. Tuesday. The following impacts are expected. Hot temperatures and high humidity may cause heat illnesses. Drink plenty of fluids, stay in an air-conditioned room, stay out of the sun, and check up on relatives and neighbors. Take extra precautions when outside. Wear lightweight and loose-fitting clothing. Try to limit strenuous activities to early morning or evening. Take action when you see symptoms of heat exhaustion and heat stroke. Repeating, the heat advisory has been extended until 9 p.m. Tuesday for the following counties: in Minnesota, Benton, Isanti, McLeod, Meeker, Mille Lacs, Sherburne, Stearns, and Wright. Now here is the hazardous weather outlook for portions of central and southern Minnesota and west central Wisconsin. For today and tonight, a prolonged stretch of hot weather begins today. Afternoon heat index values of 95 to 100 are expected, which lead to increased risk of heat-related illness. A heat advisory is in effect from 10 a.m. today through Tuesday evening. And now the extended outlook for the period Monday through Saturday. The prolonged stretch of hot weather is expected to continue through at least Tuesday evening. Afternoon heat index values of 95 to 100 are expected, leading to an increased risk for heat-related illness. Spotter information statement: Skywarn spotter activation will not be needed. Now the forecast for central Minnesota, from St. Cloud to the northwest Twin Cities suburbs. Today, sunny. Highs in the mid-90s. Southwest winds 5 to 15 miles an hour. Tonight, clear. Lows in the lower 70s. Southwest winds 5 to 10 miles an hour. Monday, sunny. Highs in the mid-90s. Southwest winds 5 to 15 miles an hour. Monday night, mostly clear. Lows in the lower 70s. Southwest winds 5 to 15 miles an hour. Tuesday, sunny. Highs in the mid-90s. Tuesday night through Wednesday night, mostly clear. Lows around 70. Highs in the lower 90s. Thursday through Saturday, partly cloudy. Highs in the lower 90s. Lows around 70. Again, the forecast for central Minnesota, from St. Cloud to the northwest Twin Cities suburbs for today, sunny. Highs in the mid-90s. Southwest winds 5 to 15 miles an hour. At 4 a.m., in Buffalo, it was cloudy. The temperature was 72 degrees, the dew point was 70, and the relative humidity was 94%. The wind was south at 6 miles an hour. The pressure was 30.13 inches and rising. In Maple Lake, it was clear. The temperature was 74 degrees, the dew point was 69, and the relative humidity was 82%. The wind was south at 3 miles an hour. The pressure was 30.14 inches and steady. Elsewhere across central Minnesota, it was clear. It was 77 at the Twin Cities, 71 at St. Cloud, 76 at Anoka, and 76 at Crystal. Princeton reported 74, Litchfield reported 72, Little Falls reported 70, and Wilmer reported 72. Around the state, skies ranged from clear to partly cloudy. It was 66 at Rochester, 70 at Mankato, 74 at Brainerd, 72 at Duluth, and 73 at International Falls. Once again at 4 a.m., in Buffalo, it was 72 degrees under cloudy skies. And in Maple Lake, it was 74 degrees under clear skies. 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
serving listeners across much of central Minnesota. The current time is 4:27 a.m. Central Daylight Time. Extreme heat warning in effect from 10 a.m. this morning to 9 p.m. Tuesday. What? Dangerously hot conditions with heat index values up to 101 expected and low temperatures as warm 75 degrees. Where? Anoka, Carver, Dakota, Hennepin, Ramsey, Scott, and Washington counties. When? From 10 a.m. this morning to 9 p.m. Tuesday. The following impacts are expected. Heat-related illnesses increase significantly during extreme heat and high humidity events. Drink plenty of fluids, stay in an air-conditioned room, stay out of the sun, and check up on relatives and neighbors. Repeating, an extreme heat warning has been issued from 10 a.m. until 9 p.m. Tuesday for the following counties in Minnesota, Anoka, Carver, and Hennepin. Heat advisory now in effect from 10 a.m. this morning to 9 p.m. Tuesday. What? Heat index values up to 100 expected. Where? Portions of central, east central, south central, southeast, southwest, and west central Minnesota and northwest and west central Wisconsin. When? From 10 a.m. this morning to 9 p.m. Tuesday. The following impacts are expected. Hot temperatures and high humidity may cause heat illnesses. Drink plenty of fluids, stay in an air-conditioned room, stay out of the sun, and check up on relatives and neighbors. Take extra precautions when outside. Wear lightweight and loose-fitting clothing. Try to limit strenuous activities to early morning or evening. Take action when you see symptoms of heat exhaustion and heat stroke. Repeating, the heat advisory has been extended until 9 p.m. Tuesday for the following counties in Minnesota, Benton, Isanti, McLeod, Meeker, Mille Lacs, Sherburne, Stearns, and Wright. Now here is the hazardous weather outlook for portions of central and southern Minnesota and west central Wisconsin for today and tonight. A prolonged stretch of hot weather begins today. Afternoon heat index values of 95 to 100 are expected, which lead to increased risk of heat-related illness. A heat advisory is in effect from 10 a.m. today through Tuesday evening. And now the extended outlook for the period Monday through Saturday. The prolonged stretch of hot weather is expected to continue through at least Tuesday evening. Afternoon heat index values of 95 to 100 are expected, leading to an increased risk for heat-related illness. Spotter information statement, Skywarn spotter activation will not be needed. The St. Cloud, Minnesota climate summary for yesterday, July 11, 2026. Yesterday's high temperature of 88 degrees occurred at 3:35 p.m. The record high is 106 degrees, which was set in 1936. Yesterday's low temperature of 63 degrees occurred at 4:47 a.m. The record low is 41 degrees, which was set in 1945. No precipitation fell yesterday. No snow fell yesterday. The normal high temperature for today is 82 degrees, and the normal low is 59. The record high for today is 105, which occurred in 1936, and the record low is 43, which occurred in 1941. Sunrise today is at 5:39 a.m., and sunset is at 9:04 p.m. Now the forecast for central Minnesota, from St. Cloud to the northwest Twin Cities suburbs. Today, sunny. Highs in the mid-90s. Southwest winds 5 to 15 miles an hour. Tonight, clear. Lows in the lower 70s. Southwest winds 5 to 10 miles an hour. Monday, sunny. Highs in the mid-90s. Southwest winds 5 to 15 miles an hour. Monday night, mostly clear. Lows in the lower 70s. Southwest winds 5 to 15 miles an hour. Tuesday, sunny. Highs in the mid-90s. Tuesday night through Wednesday night, mostly clear. Lows around 70. Highs in the lower 90s.
Thursday through Saturday, partly cloudy. Highs in the lower 90s. Lows around 70. Again, the forecast for central Minnesota, from St. Cloud to the northwest Twin Cities suburbs for today, sunny. Highs in the mid-90s. Southwest winds 5 to 15 miles an hour. At 4 a.m., in Buffalo, it was cloudy. The temperature was 72 degrees, the dew point was 70, and the relative humidity was 94%. The wind was south at 6 miles an hour. The pressure was 30.13 inches and rising. In Maple Lake, it was clear, the temperature was 74 degrees, the dew point was 69, and the relative humidity was 82%. The wind was south at 3 miles an hour. The pressure was 30.14 inches and steady. Elsewhere across central Minnesota, it was clear. It was 77 at the Twin Cities, 71 at St. Cloud, 76 at Anoka, and 76 at Crystal. Princeton reported 74, Litchfield reported 72, Little Falls reported 70, and Wilmer reported 72. Around the state, skies ranged from clear to partly cloudy. It was 66 at Rochester, 70 at Mankato, 74 at Brainerd, 72 at Duluth, and 73 at International Falls. Once again at 4 a.m., in Buffalo, it was 72 degrees under cloudy skies. And in Maple Lake, it was 74 degrees under clear skies. 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The current time is 4:34 a.m. Central Daylight Time. Extreme heat warning in effect from 10 a.m. this morning to 9 p.m. Tuesday. What? Dangerously hot conditions with heat index values up to 101 expected and low temperatures as warm 75 degrees. Where? Anoka, Harbor, Dakota, Hennepin, Ramsey, Scott, and Washington counties. When? From 10 a.m. this morning to 9 p.m. Tuesday. The following impacts are expected: heat-related illnesses increase significantly during extreme heat and high humidity events. Drink plenty of fluids, stay in an air-conditioned room, stay out of the sun, and check up on relatives and neighbors. Repeating, an extreme heat warning has been issued from 10 a.m. until 9 p.m. Tuesday for the following counties in Minnesota: Anoka, Carver, and Hennepin. Heat advisory now in effect from 10 a.m. this morning to 9 p.m. Tuesday. What? Heat index values up to 100 expected. Where? Portions of central, east central, south central, southeast, southwest, and west central Minnesota and northwest and west central Wisconsin. When? From 10 a.m. this morning to 9 p.m. Tuesday. The following impacts are expected: hot temperatures and high humidity may cause heat illnesses. Drink plenty of fluids, stay in an air-conditioned room, stay out of the sun, and check up on relatives and neighbors. Take extra precautions when outside. Wear lightweight and loose-fitting clothing. Try to limit strenuous activities to early morning or evening. Take action when you see symptoms of heat exhaustion and heat stroke. Repeating, the heat advisory has been extended until 9 p.m. Tuesday for the following counties in Minnesota: Benton, Isanti, McLeod, Meeker, Mille Lacs, Sherburne, Stearns, and Wright. Now here is the hazardous weather outlook for portions of central and southern Minnesota and west central Wisconsin for today and tonight. A prolonged stretch of hot weather begins today. Afternoon heat index values of 95 to 100 are expected, which lead to increased risk of heat-related illness. A heat advisory is in effect from 10 a.m. today through Tuesday evening. And now the extended outlook for the period Monday through Saturday. A prolonged stretch of hot weather is expected to continue through at least Tuesday evening.
Afternoon heat index values of 95 to 100 are expected, leading to an increased risk for heat-related illness.

Spotter information statement. Skywarn Spotter activation will not be needed. Now the forecast for central Minnesota, from St. Cloud to the northwest Twin Cities suburbs. Today, sunny. Highs in the mid-90s. Southwest winds 5 to 15 miles an hour. Tonight, clear. Lows in the lower 70s. Southwest winds 5 to 10 miles an hour. Monday, sunny. Highs in the mid-90s. Southwest winds 5 to 15 miles an hour. Monday night, mostly clear. Lows in the lower 70s. Southwest winds 5 to 15 miles an hour. Tuesday, sunny. Highs in the mid-90s. Tuesday night through Wednesday night, mostly clear. Lows around 70. Highs in the lower 90s. Thursday through Saturday, partly cloudy. Highs in the lower 90s. Lows around 70. Again, the forecast for central Minnesota, from St. Cloud to the northwest Twin Cities suburbs for today, sunny. Highs in the mid-90s. Southwest winds 5 to 15 miles an hour. At 4 a.m., in Buffalo, it was cloudy. The temperature was 72 degrees, the dew point was 70, and the relative humidity was 94%. The wind was south at 6 miles an hour. The pressure was 30.13 inches and rising. In Maple Lake, it was clear. The temperature was 74 degrees, the dew point was 69, and the relative humidity was 82%. The wind was south at 3 miles an hour. The pressure was 30.14 inches and steady. Elsewhere across central Minnesota, it was clear. It was 77 at the Twin Cities, 71 at St. Cloud, 76 at Anoka, and 76 at Crystal. Princeton reported 74, Litchfield reported 72, Little Falls reported 70, and Wilmer reported 72. Around the state, skies ranged from clear to partly cloudy. It was 66 at Rochester, 70 at Mankato, 74 at Brainerd, 72 at Duluth, and 73 at International Falls. Once again at 4 a.m., in Buffalo, it was 72 degrees under cloudy skies. And in Maple Lake, it was 74 degrees under clear skies. The St. Cloud, Minnesota climate summary for yesterday, July 11, 2026. Yesterday's high temperature of 88 degrees occurred at 3:35 p.m. The record high is 106 degrees, which was set in 1936. Yesterday's low temperature of 63 degrees occurred at 4:47 a.m. The record low is 41 degrees, which was set in 1945. No precipitation fell yesterday. No snow fell yesterday. The normal high temperature for today is 82 degrees, and the normal low is 59. The record high for today is 105, which occurred in 1936, and the record low is 43, which occurred in 1941. Sunrise today is at 5:39 a.m., and sunset is at 9:04 p.m. This is Weather Radio Station WNG676 Clearwater, broadcasting on a frequency of 162.50 MHz. 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The current time is 4:41 a.m. Central Daylight Time. Extreme heat warning in effect from 10 a.m. this morning to 9 p.m. Tuesday. What? Dangerously hot conditions with heat index values up to 101 expected and low temperatures as warm 75 degrees. Where, Anoka, Arbor, Dakota, Hennepin, Ramsey, Scott, and Washington counties. When, from 10 a.m. this morning to 9 p.m. Tuesday. The following impacts are expected. Heat-related illnesses increase significantly during extreme heat and high humidity events. Drink plenty of fluids, stay in an air-conditioned room, stay out of the sun, and check up on relatives and neighbors. Repeating, an extreme heat warning has been issued from 10 a.m. until 9 p.m. Tuesday for the following counties,
in Minnesota, Anoka, Carver, and Hennepin. Heat advisory now in effect from 10 a.m. this morning to 9 p.m. Tuesday. What? Heat index values up to 100 expected. Where? Portions of central, east central, south central, southeast, southwest, and west central Minnesota and northwest and west central Wisconsin. When? From 10 a.m. this morning to 9 p.m. Tuesday. The following impacts are expected. Hot temperatures and high humidity may cause heat illnesses. Bring plenty of fluids, stay in an air-conditioned room, stay out of the sun, and check up on relatives and neighbors. Take extra precautions when outside. Wear lightweight and loose-fitting clothing. Try to limit strenuous activities to early morning or evening. Take action when you see symptoms of heat exhaustion and heat stroke. Repeating, the heat advisory has been extended until 9 p.m. Tuesday for the following counties: in Minnesota, Benton, Isanti, McLeod, Meeker, Mille Lacs, Sherburne, Stearns, and Wright. Now here is the hazardous weather outlook for portions of central and southern Minnesota and west central Wisconsin for today and tonight. A prolonged stretch of hot weather begins today. Afternoon heat index values of 95 to 100 are expected, which lead to increased risk of heat-related illness. A heat advisory is in effect from 10 a.m. today through Tuesday evening. And now the extended outlook for the period Monday through Saturday. The prolonged stretch of hot weather is expected to continue through at least Tuesday evening. Afternoon heat index values of 95 to 100 are expected, leading to an increased risk for heat-related illness. Spotter information statement, Sky warns spotter activation will not be needed. Now the forecast for central Minnesota, from St. Cloud to the northwest Twin Cities suburbs. Today, sunny. Highs in the mid-90s. Southwest winds 5 to 15 miles an hour. Tonight, clear. Lows in the lower 70s. Southwest winds 5 to 10 miles an hour. Monday, sunny. Highs in the mid-90s. Southwest winds 5 to 15 miles an hour. Monday night, mostly clear. Lows in the lower 70s. Southwest winds 5 to 15 miles an hour. Tuesday, sunny. Highs in the mid-90s. Tuesday night through Wednesday night, mostly clear. Lows around 70. Highs in the lower 90s. Thursday through Saturday, partly cloudy. Highs in the lower 90s. Lows around 70. Again, the forecast for central Minnesota, from St. Cloud to the northwest Twin Cities suburbs for today, sunny. Highs in the mid-90s. Southwest winds 5 to 15 miles an hour. At 4 a.m., in Buffalo, it was cloudy. The temperature was 72 degrees, the dew point was 70, and the relative humidity was 94%. The wind was south at 6 miles an hour. The pressure was 30.13 inches and rising. In Maple Lake, it was clear. The temperature was 74 degrees, the dew point was 69, and the relative humidity was 82%. The wind was south at 3 miles an hour. The pressure was 30.14 inches and steady. Elsewhere across central Minnesota, it was clear. It was 77 at the Twin Cities, 71 at St. Cloud, 76 at Anoka, and 76 at Crystal. Princeton reported 74, Litchfield reported 72, Little Falls reported 70, and Wilmer reported 72. Around the state, skies ranged from clear to partly cloudy. It was 66 at Rochester, 70 at Mankato, 74 at Brainerd, 72 at Duluth, and 73 at International Falls. Once again at 4 a.m., in Buffalo, it was 72 degrees under cloudy skies. And in Maple Lake, it was 74 degrees under clear skies. This is weather radio station WNG676 Clearwater, broadcasting on a frequency of 162.50 MHz.
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stay out of the sun, and check up on relatives and neighbors. Repeating, an extreme heat warning has been issued from 10 a.m. until 9 p.m. Tuesday for the following counties in Minnesota, Anoka, Carver, and Hennepin. Heat advisory now in effect from 10 a.m. this morning to 9 p.m. Tuesday. What? Heat index values up to 100 expected. Where? Portions of central, east central, south central, southeast, southwest, and west central Minnesota and northwest and west central Wisconsin. When? From 10 a.m. this morning to 9 p.m. Tuesday. The following impacts are expected. Hot temperatures and high humidity may cause heat illnesses. Drink plenty of fluids, stay in an air-conditioned room, stay out of the sun, and check up on relatives and neighbors. Take extra precautions when outside. Wear lightweight and loose-fitting clothing. Try to limit strenuous activities to early morning or evening. Take action when you see symptoms of heat exhaustion and heat stroke. Repeating, the heat advisory has been extended until 9 p.m. Tuesday for the following counties in Minnesota, Benton, Isanti, McLeod, Meeker, Mille Lacs, Sherbourne, Stearns, and Wright. Now here is the hazardous weather outlook for portions of central and southern Minnesota and west central Wisconsin for today and tonight. A prolonged stretch of hot weather begins today. Afternoon heat index values of 95 to 100 are expected, which lead to increased risk of heat-related illness. A heat advisory is in effect from 10 a.m. today through Tuesday evening. And now the extended outlook for the period Monday through Saturday. The prolonged stretch of hot weather is expected to continue through at least Tuesday evening. Afternoon heat index values of 95 to 100 are expected, leading to an increased risk for heat-related illness. Spotter information statement, Skywarn spotter activation will not be needed. The St. Cloud, Minnesota climate summary for yesterday, July 11, 2026. Yesterday's high temperature of 88 degrees occurred at 3:35 p.m. The record high is 106 degrees, which was set in 1936. Yesterday's low temperature of 63 degrees occurred at 4:47 a.m. The record low is 41 degrees, which was set in 1945. No precipitation fell yesterday. No snow fell yesterday. The normal high temperature for today is 82 degrees, and the normal low is 59. The record high for today is 105, which occurred in 1936, and the record low is 43, which occurred in 1941. Sunrise today is at 5:39 a.m., and sunset is at 9:04 p.m. Now the forecast for central Minnesota, from St. Cloud to the northwest Twin Cities suburbs. Today, sunny. Highs in the mid-90s. Southwest winds 5 to 15 miles an hour. Tonight, clear. Lows in the lower 70s. Southwest winds 5 to 10 miles an hour. Monday, sunny. Highs in the mid-90s. Southwest winds 5 to 15 miles an hour. Monday night, mostly clear. Lows in the lower 70s. Southwest winds 5 to 15 miles an hour. Tuesday, sunny. Highs in the mid-90s. Tuesday night through Wednesday night, mostly clear. Lows around 70. Highs in the lower 90s. Thursday through Saturday, partly cloudy. Highs in the lower 90s. Lows around 70. Again, the forecast for central Minnesota, from St. Cloud to the northwest Twin Cities suburbs for today, sunny. Highs in the mid-90s. Southwest winds 5 to 15 miles an hour. At 4 a.m., in Buffalo, it was cloudy. The temperature was 72 degrees, the dew point was 70, and the relative humidity was 94%. The wind was south at 6 miles an hour. The pressure was 30.13 inches and rising. In Maple Lake, it was clear, the temperature was 74 degrees, the dew point was 69, and the relative humidity was 82%.

with Alf at 3 miles an hour. The pressure was 30.14 inches and steady. Elsewhere across central Minnesota, it was clear. It was 77 at the Twin Cities, 71 at St. Cloud, 76 at Anoka, and 76 at Crystal. Princeton reported 74, Litchfield reported 72, Little Falls reported 70, and Wilma reported 72. Around the state, skies ranged from clear to partly cloudy. It was 66 at Rochester, 70 at Mankato, 74 at Brainerd, 72 at Duluth, and 73 at International Falls. Once again at 4 a.m., in Buffalo, it was 72 degrees under cloudy skies. And in Maple Lake, it was 74 degrees under clear skies. This is weather radio station WNG676 Clearwater, broadcasting on a frequency of 162.50 MHz. 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The current time is 4:54 a.m. Central Daylight Time. Extreme heat warning in effect from 10 a.m. this morning to 9 p.m. Tuesday. What? Dangerously hot conditions with heat index values up to 101 expected and low temperatures as warm 75 degrees. Where? Anoka, Carver, Dakota, Hennepin, Ramsey, Scott, and Washington counties. When? From 10 a.m. this morning to 9 p.m. Tuesday. The following impacts are expected. Heat-related illnesses increase significantly during extreme heat and high humidity events. Drink plenty of fluids, stay in an air-conditioned room, stay out of the sun, and check up on relatives and neighbors. Repeating, an extreme heat warning has been issued from 10 a.m. until 9 p.m. Tuesday for the following counties in Minnesota, Anoka, Carver, and Hennepin. Heat advisory now in effect from 10 a.m. this morning to 9 p.m. Tuesday. What? Heat index values up to 100 expected. Where? Portions of central, east central, south central, southeast, southwest, and west central Minnesota and northwest and west central Wisconsin. When? From 10 a.m. this morning to 9 p.m. Tuesday. The following impacts are expected. Hot temperatures and high humidity may cause heat illnesses. Drink plenty of fluids, stay in an air-conditioned room, stay out of the sun, and check up on relatives and neighbors. Take extra precautions when outside. Wear lightweight and loose-fitting clothing. Try to limit strenuous activities to early morning or evening. Take action when you see symptoms of heat exhaustion and heat stroke. Repeating, the heat advisory has been extended until 9 p.m. Tuesday for the following counties in Minnesota, Benton, Isanti, McLeod, Meeker, Mille Lacs, Sherburne, Stearns, and Wright. Now here is the hazardous weather outlook for portions of central and southern Minnesota and west central Wisconsin for today and tonight. A prolonged stretch of hot weather begins today. Afternoon heat index values of 95 to 100 are expected, which lead to increased risk of heat-related illness. A heat advisory is in effect from 10 a.m. today through Tuesday evening. And now the extended outlook for the period Monday through Saturday. The prolonged stretch of hot weather is expected to continue through at least Tuesday evening. Afternoon heat index values of 95 to 100 are expected, leading to an increased risk for heat-related illness. Spotter information statement, Skywarn spotter activation will not be needed. Now the forecast for central Minnesota, from St. Cloud to the northwest Twin Cities suburbs. Today, sunny. Highs in the mid-90s. Southwest winds 5 to 15 miles an hour. Tonight, clear. Lows in the lower 70s. Southwest winds 5 to 10 miles an hour. Monday, sunny. Highs in the mid-90s. Southwest winds 5 to 15 miles an hour. Monday night, mostly clear. Lows in the lower 70s. Southwest winds 5 to 15 miles an hour.
Tuesday, sunny. Highs in the mid-90s. Tuesday night through Wednesday night, mostly clear. Lows around 70. Highs in the lower 90s. Thursday through Saturday, partly cloudy. Highs in the lower 90s. Lows around 70. Again, the forecast for central Minnesota, from St. Cloud to the northwest Twin Cities suburbs for today, sunny. Highs in the mid-90s. Southwest winds 5 to 15 miles an hour. At 4 a.m., in Buffalo, it was cloudy. The temperature was 72 degrees, the dew point was 70, and the relative humidity was 94%. The wind was south at 6 miles an hour. The pressure was 30.13 inches and rising. In Maple Lake, it was clear, the temperature was 74 degrees, the dew point was 69, and the relative humidity was 82%. The wind was south at 3 miles an hour. The pressure was 30.14 inches and steady. Elsewhere across central Minnesota, it was clear. It was 77 at the Twin Cities, 71 at St. Cloud, 76 at Anoka, and 76 at Crystal. Princeton reported 74, Litchfield reported 72, Little Falls reported 70, and Wilmer reported 72. Around the state, skies ranged from clear to partly cloudy. It was 66 at Rochester, 70 at Mankato, 74 at Brainerd, 72 at Duluth, and 73 at International Falls. Once again at 4 a.m., in Buffalo, it was 72 degrees under cloudy skies. And in Maple Lake, it was 74 degrees under clear skies. The St. Cloud, Minnesota climate summary for yesterday, July 11, 2026. Yesterday's high temperature of 88 degrees occurred at 3:35 p.m. The record high is 106 degrees, which was set in 1936. Yesterday's low temperature of 63 degrees occurred at 4:47 a.m. The record low is 41 degrees, which was set in 1945. No precipitation fell yesterday. No snow fell yesterday. The normal high temperature for today is 82 degrees, and the normal low is 59. The record high for today is 105, which occurred in 1936, and the record low is 43, which occurred in 1941. Sunrise today is at 5:39 a.m., and sunset is at 9:04 p.m. This is Weather Radio Station WNG676 Clearwater, broadcasting on a frequency of 162.50 MHz. 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The current time is 5:01 a.m. Central Daylight Time. Extreme heat warning in effect from 10 a.m. this morning to 9 p.m. Tuesday. What? Dangerously hot conditions with heat index values up to 101 expected and low temperatures as warm 75 degrees. Where? Anoka, Arbor, Dakota, Hennepin, Ramsey, Scott, and Washington counties. When? From 10 a.m. this morning to 9 p.m. Tuesday. The following impacts are expected: heat-related illnesses increase significantly during extreme heat and high humidity events. Drink plenty of fluids, stay in an air-conditioned room, stay out of the sun, and check up on relatives and neighbors. Repeating, an extreme heat warning has been issued from 10 a.m. until 9 p.m. Tuesday for the following counties in Minnesota: Anoka, Carver, and Hennepin. Heat advisory now in effect from 10 a.m. this morning to 9 p.m. Tuesday. What? Heat index values up to 100 expected. Where? Portions of central, east central, south central, southeast, southwest, and west central Minnesota and northwest and west central Wisconsin. When? From 10 a.m. this morning to 9 p.m. Tuesday. The following impacts are expected: hot temperatures and high humidity may cause heat illnesses. Drink plenty of fluids, stay in an air-conditioned room, stay out of the sun, and check up on relatives and neighbors. Take extra precautions when outside.
Wear lightweight and loose-fitting clothing. Try to limit strenuous activities to early morning or evening. Take action when you see symptoms of heat exhaustion and heat stroke. Repeating, the heat advisory has been extended until 9 p.m. Tuesday for the following counties: in Minnesota, Benton, Isanti, McLeod, Meeker, Mille Lacs, Sherburne, Stearns, and Wright. Now here is the hazardous weather outlook for portions of central and southern Minnesota and west central Wisconsin. For today and tonight, a prolonged stretch of hot weather begins today. Afternoon heat index values of 95 to 100 are expected, which lead to increased risk of heat-related illness. A heat advisory is in effect from 10 a.m. today through Tuesday evening. And now the extended outlook for the period Monday through Saturday. The prolonged stretch of hot weather is expected to continue through at least Tuesday evening. Afternoon heat index values of 95 to 100 are expected, leading to an increased risk for heat-related illness. Spotter information statement: Skywarn spotter activation will not be needed. Now the forecast for central Minnesota, from St. Cloud to the northwest Twin Cities suburbs. Today, sunny. Highs in the mid-90s. Southwest winds 5 to 15 miles an hour. Tonight, clear. Lows in the lower 70s. Southwest winds 5 to 10 miles an hour. Monday, sunny. Highs in the mid-90s. Southwest winds 5 to 15 miles an hour. Monday night, mostly clear. Lows in the lower 70s. Southwest winds 5 to 15 miles an hour. Tuesday, sunny. Highs in the mid-90s. Tuesday night through Wednesday night, mostly clear. Lows around 70. Highs in the lower 90s. Thursday through Saturday, partly cloudy. Highs in the lower 90s. Lows around 70. Again, the forecast for central Minnesota, from St. Cloud to the northwest Twin Cities suburbs for today, sunny. Highs in the mid-90s. Southwest winds 5 to 15 miles an hour. 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The current time is 5:06 a.m. Central Daylight Time. Extreme heat warning in effect from 10 a.m. this morning to 9 p.m. Tuesday. What? Dangerously hot conditions with heat index values up to 101 expected and low temperatures as warm 75 degrees. Ware, Anoka, Carver, Dakota, Hennepin, Ramsey, Scott, and Washington counties. When, from 10 a.m. this morning to 9 p.m. Tuesday. The following impacts are expected: heat-related illnesses increase significantly during extreme heat and high humidity events. Drink plenty of fluids, stay in an air-conditioned room, stay out of the sun, and check up on relatives and neighbors. Repeating, an extreme heat warning has been issued from 10 a.m. until 9 p.m. Tuesday for the following counties: in Minnesota, Anoka, Carver, and Hennepin. Heat advisory now in effect from 10 a.m. this morning to 9 p.m. Tuesday. What? Heat index values up to 100 expected. Where? Portions of central, east central, south central, southeast, southwest, and west central Minnesota and northwest and west central Wisconsin. When? From 10 a.m. this morning to 9 p.m. Tuesday. The following impacts are expected: hot temperatures and high humidity may cause heat illnesses. Drink plenty of fluids, stay in an air-conditioned room, stay out of the sun, and check up on relatives and neighbors. Take extra precautions when outside. Wear lightweight and loose-fitting clothing. Try to limit strenuous activities to early morning or evening. Take action when you see symptoms of heat exhaustion and heat stroke. Repeating, the heat advisory has been extended until 9 p.m. Tuesday for the following counties:
in Minnesota, Benton, Isanti, McLeod, Meeker, Mille Lacs, Sherburne, Stearns and Wright. Now here is the hazardous weather outlook for portions of central and southern Minnesota and west central Wisconsin for today and tonight. A prolonged stretch of hot weather begins today. Afternoon heat index values of 95 to 100 are expected, which lead to increased risk of heat-related illness. A heat advisory is in effect from 10 a.m. today through Tuesday evening. And now the extended outlook for the period Monday through Saturday. The prolonged stretch of hot weather is expected to continue through at least Tuesday evening. Afternoon heat index values of 95 to 100 are expected, leading to an increased risk for heat-related illness. Spotter information statement, Skywarn spotter activation will not be needed. Now the forecast for central Minnesota. From St. Cloud to the northwest Twin Cities suburbs. Today, sunny. Highs in the mid-90s. Southwest winds 5 to 15 miles an hour. Tonight, clear. Lows in the lower 70s. Southwest winds 5 to 10 miles an hour. Monday, sunny. Highs in the mid-90s. Southwest winds 5 to 15 miles an hour. Monday night, mostly clear. Lows in the lower 70s. Southwest winds 5 to 15 miles an hour. Tuesday, sunny. Highs in the mid-90s. Tuesday night through Wednesday night, mostly clear. Lows around 70. Highs in the lower 90s. Thursday through Saturday, partly cloudy. Highs in the lower 90s. Lows around 70. Again, the forecast for central Minnesota, from St. Cloud to the northwest Twin Cities suburbs for today, sunny. Highs in the mid-90s. Southwest winds 5 to 15 miles an hour. The St. Cloud, Minnesota climate summary for yesterday, July 11, 2026. Yesterday's high temperature of 88 degrees occurred at 3:35 p.m. The record high is 106 degrees, which was set in 1936. Yesterday's low temperature of 63 degrees occurred at 4:47 a.m. The record low is 41 degrees, which was set in 1945. No precipitation fell yesterday. No snow fell yesterday. The normal high temperature for today is 82 degrees, and the normal low is 59. The record high for today is 105, which occurred in 1936, and the record low is 43, which occurred in 1941. Sunrise today is at 5:39 a.m., and sunset is at 9:04 p.m. This is Weather Radio Station WMG676 Clearwater, broadcasting on a frequency of 162.50 MHz. 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The current time is 5:11 a.m. Central Daylight Time. Extreme heat warning in effect from 10 a.m. this morning to 9 p.m. Tuesday. What? Dangerously hot conditions with heat index values up to 101 expected and low temperatures as warm 75 degrees. Ware, Anoka, Carver, Dakota, Hennepin, Ramsey, Scott, and Washington counties. When, from 10 a.m. this morning to 9 p.m. Tuesday. The following impacts are expected. Heat-related illnesses increase significantly during extreme heat and high humidity events. Drink plenty of fluids, stay in an air-conditioned room, stay out of the sun, and check up on relatives and neighbors. Repeating, an extreme heat warning has been issued from 10 a.m. until 9 p.m. Tuesday for the following counties in Minnesota, Anoka, Carver, and Hennepin. Heat advisory now in effect from 10 a.m. this morning to 9 p.m. Tuesday. What? Heat index values up to 100 expected. Where? Portions of central, east central, south central, southeast, southwest, and west central Minnesota and northwest and west central Wisconsin. When, from 10 a.m.
this morning to 9 p.m. Tuesday. The following impacts are expected: hot temperatures and high humidity may cause heat illnesses. Drink plenty of fluids, stay in an air-conditioned room, stay out of the sun, and check up on relatives and neighbors. Take extra precautions when outside. Wear lightweight and loose-fitting clothing. Try to limit strenuous activities to early morning or evening. Take action when you see symptoms of heat exhaustion and heat stroke. Repeating, the heat advisory has been extended until 9 p.m. Tuesday for the following counties: in Minnesota, Benton, Isanti, McLeod, Meeker, Mille Lacs, Sherburne, Stearns, and Wright. Now here is the hazardous weather outlook for portions of central and southern Minnesota and west central Wisconsin. For today and tonight, a prolonged stretch of hot weather begins today. Afternoon heat index values of 95 to 100 are expected, which lead to increased risk of heat-related illness. A heat advisory is in effect from 10 a.m. today through Tuesday evening. And now the extended outlook for the period Monday through Saturday. The prolonged stretch of hot weather is expected to continue through at least Tuesday evening. Afternoon heat index values of 95 to 100 are expected, leading to an increased risk for heat-related illness. Spotter information statement: Skywarn spotter activation will not be needed. Now the forecast for central Minnesota, from St. Cloud to the northwest Twin Cities suburbs. Today, sunny. Highs in the mid-90s. Southwest winds 5 to 15 miles an hour. Tonight, clear. Lows in the lower 70s. Southwest winds 5 to 10 miles an hour. Monday, sunny. Highs in the mid-90s. Southwest winds 5 to 15 miles an hour. Monday night, mostly clear. Lows in the lower 70s. Southwest winds 5 to 15 miles an hour. Tuesday, sunny. Highs in the mid-90s. Tuesday night through Wednesday night, mostly clear. Lows around 70. Highs in the lower 90s. Thursday through Saturday, partly cloudy. Highs in the lower 90s. Lows around 70. Again, the forecast for central Minnesota, from St. Cloud to the northwest Twin Cities suburbs for today, sunny. Highs in the mid-90s. Southwest winds 5 to 15 miles an hour. At 5 a.m., in Buffalo, it was mostly cloudy. The temperature was 70 degrees, the dew point was 68, and the relative humidity was 94%. The wind was south at 3 miles an hour. The pressure was 30.14 inches and rising. In Maple Lake, it was clear, the temperature was 73 degrees, the dew point was 68, and the relative humidity was 84%. The wind was south at 3 miles an hour. The pressure was 30.15 inches and steady. Elsewhere across central Minnesota, it was clear. It was 76 at the Twin Cities, 70 at St. Cloud, 75 at Anoka, and 75 at Crystal. Princeton reported 73, Litchfield reported 72, Little Falls reported 70, and Wilmer reported 70. Around the state, skies ranged from clear to partly cloudy. It was 65 at Rochester, 69 at Mankato, 73 at Brainerd, 72 at Duluth, and 73 at International Falls. Once again at 5 a.m., in Buffalo, it was 70 degrees under mostly cloudy skies. And in Maple Lake, it was 73 degrees under clear skies. 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The current time is 5:17 a.m. Central Daylight Time. Extreme heat warning in effect from 10 a.m. this morning to 9 p.m. Tuesday. What? Dangerously hot conditions with heat index values up to 101 expected and low temperatures as warm 75 degrees.
Ware, Anoka, Harbor, Dakota, Hennepin, Ramsey, Scott, and Washington counties. When, from 10 a.m. this morning to 9 p.m. Tuesday. The following impacts are expected: heat-related illnesses increase significantly during extreme heat and high humidity events. Drink plenty of fluids, stay in an air-conditioned room, stay out of the sun, and check up on relatives and neighbors. Repeating, an extreme heat warning has been issued from 10 a.m. until 9 p.m. Tuesday for the following counties: in Minnesota, Anoka, Carver, and Hennepin. Heat advisory now in effect from 10 a.m. this morning to 9 p.m. Tuesday. Watts, heat index values up to 100 expected. Ware, portions of central, east central, south central, southeast, southwest, and west central Minnesota and northwest and west central Wisconsin. When, from 10 a.m. this morning to 9 p.m. Tuesday. The following impacts are expected: hot temperatures and high humidity may cause heat illnesses. Drink plenty of fluids, stay in an air-conditioned room, stay out of the sun, and check up on relatives and neighbors. Take extra precautions when outside. Wear lightweight and loose-fitting clothing. Try to limit strenuous activities to early morning or evening. Take action when you see symptoms of heat exhaustion and heat stroke. Repeating, the heat advisory has been extended until 9 p.m. Tuesday for the following counties: in Minnesota, Benton, Isanti, McLeod, Meeker, Mille Lacs, Sherburne, Stearns, and Wright. The St. Cloud, Minnesota climate summary for yesterday, July 11, 2026. Yesterday's high temperature of 88 degrees occurred at 3:35 p.m. The record high is 106 degrees, which was set in 1936. Yesterday's low temperature of 63 degrees occurred at 4:47 a.m. The record low is 41 degrees, which was set in 1945. No precipitation fell yesterday. No snow fell yesterday. The normal high temperature for today is 82 degrees, and the normal low is 59. The record high for today is 105, which occurred in 1936, and the record low is 43, which occurred in 1941. Sunrise today is at 5:39 a.m., and sunset is at 9:04 p.m. Now here is the hazardous weather outlook for portions of central and southern Minnesota and west central Wisconsin. For today and tonight, a prolonged stretch of hot weather begins today. Afternoon heat index values of 95 to 100 are expected, which lead to increased risk of heat-related illness. A heat advisory is in effect from 10 a.m. today through Tuesday evening. And now the extended outlook for the period Monday through Saturday. The prolonged stretch of hot weather is expected to continue through at least Tuesday evening. Afternoon heat index values of 95 to 100 are expected, leading to an increased risk for heat-related illness. Spotter information statement: Skywarn spotter activation will not be needed. Now the forecast for central Minnesota, from St. Cloud to the northwest Twin Cities suburbs. Today, sunny. Highs in the mid-90s. Southwest winds 5 to 15 miles an hour. Tonight, clear. Lows in the lower 70s. Southwest winds 5 to 10 miles an hour. Monday, sunny. Highs in the mid-90s. Southwest winds 5 to 15 miles an hour. Monday night, mostly clear. Lows in the lower 70s. Southwest winds 5 to 15 miles an hour. Tuesday, sunny. Highs in the mid-90s. Tuesday night through Wednesday night, mostly clear. Lows around 70. Highs in the lower 90s. Thursday through Saturday, partly cloudy. Highs in the lower 90s. Lows around 70. Again, the forecast for central Minnesota, from St. Cloud to the northwest Twin Cities suburbs for today, sunny. Highs in the mid-90s. Southwest winds 5 to 15 miles an hour. At 5 a.m., in Buffalo, it was mostly cloudy.
The temperature was 70 degrees, the dew point was 68, and the relative humidity was 94%. The wind was south at 3 miles an hour. The pressure was 30.14 inches and rising. In Maple Lake, it was clear. The temperature was 73 degrees, the dew point was 68, and the relative humidity was 84%. The wind was south at 3 miles an hour. The pressure was 30.15 inches and steady. Elsewhere across central Minnesota, it was clear. It was 76 at the Twin Cities, 70 at St. Cloud, 75 at Anoka, and 75 at Crystal. Princeton reported 73, Litchfield reported 72, Little Falls reported 70, and Wilmer reported 70. Around the state, skies ranged from clear to partly cloudy. It was 65 at Rochester, 69 at Mankato, 73 at Brainerd, 72 at Duluth, and 73 at International Falls. Once again at 5 a.m., in Buffalo, it was 70 degrees under mostly cloudy skies. And in Maple Lake, it was 73 degrees under clear skies. 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The current time is 5:24 a.m. Central Daylight Time. Extreme heat warning in effect from 10 a.m. this morning to 9 p.m. Tuesday. What? Dangerously hot conditions with heat index values up to 101 expected and low temperatures as warm 75 degrees. Where? Anoka, Harbor, Dakota, Hennepin, Ramsey, Scott, and Washington counties. When? From 10 a.m. this morning to 9 p.m. Tuesday. The following impacts are expected. Heat-related illnesses increase significantly during extreme heat and high humidity events. Drink plenty of fluids, stay in an air-conditioned room, stay out of the sun, and check up on relatives and neighbors. Repeating, an extreme heat warning has been issued from 10 a.m. until 9 p.m. Tuesday for the following counties in Minnesota, Anoka, Carver, and Hennepin. Heat advisory now in effect from 10 a.m. this morning to 9 p.m. Tuesday. What? Heat index values up to 100 expected. Where? Portions of central, east central, south central, southeast, southwest, and west central Minnesota and northwest and west central Wisconsin. When? From 10 a.m. this morning to 9 p.m. Tuesday. The following impacts are expected. Hot temperatures and high humidity may cause heat illnesses. Drink plenty of fluids, stay in an air-conditioned room, stay out of the sun, and check up on relatives and neighbors. Take extra precautions when outside. Wear lightweight and loose-fitting clothing. Try to limit strenuous activities to early morning or evening. Take action when you see symptoms of heat exhaustion and heat stroke. Repeating, the heat advisory has been extended until 9 p.m. Tuesday for the following counties in Minnesota, Benton, Isanti, McLeod, Meeker, Mille Lacs, Sherburne, Stearns, and Wright. Now here is the hazardous weather outlook for portions of central and southern Minnesota and west central Wisconsin. For today and tonight, a prolonged stretch of hot weather begins today. Afternoon heat index values of 95 to 100 are expected, which lead to increased risk of heat-related illness. A heat advisory is in effect from 10 a.m. today through Tuesday evening. And now the extended outlook for the period Monday through Saturday. The prolonged stretch of hot weather is expected to continue through at least Tuesday evening. Afternoon heat index values of 95 to 100 are expected, leading to an increased risk for heat-related illness. Spotter information statement, Skywarn spotter activation will not be needed. Now the forecast for central Minnesota, from St. Cloud to the northwest Twin Cities suburbs. Today, sunny. Highs in the mid-90s. Southwest winds 5 to 15 miles an hour. Tonight, clear.
lows in the lower 70s. Southwest winds 5 to 10 miles an hour. Monday, sunny. Highs in the mid-90s. Southwest winds 5 to 15 miles an hour. Monday night, mostly clear. Lows in the lower 70s. Southwest winds 5 to 15 miles an hour. Tuesday, sunny. Highs in the mid-90s. Tuesday night through Wednesday night, mostly clear. Lows around 70. Highs in the lower 90s. Thursday through Saturday, partly cloudy. Highs in the lower 90s. Lows around 70. Again, the forecast for central Minnesota, from St. Cloud to the northwest Twin Cities suburbs for today, sunny. Highs in the mid-90s. Southwest winds 5 to 15 miles an hour. At 5 a.m., in Buffalo, it was mostly cloudy. The temperature was 70 degrees, the dew point was 68, and the relative humidity was 94%. The wind was south at 3 miles an hour. The pressure was 30.14 inches and rising. In Maple Lake, it was clear. The temperature was 73 degrees, the dew point was 68, and the relative humidity was 84%. The wind was south at 3 miles an hour. The pressure was 30.15 inches and steady. Elsewhere across central Minnesota, it was clear. It was 76 at the Twin Cities, 70 at St. Cloud, 75 at Anoka, and 75 at Crystal. Princeton reported 73, Litchfield reported 72, Little Falls reported 70, and Wilmer reported 70. Around the state, skies ranged from clear to partly cloudy. It was 65 at Rochester, 69 at Mankato, 73 at Brainerd, 72 at Duluth, and 73 at International Falls. Once again at 5 a.m., in Buffalo, it was 70 degrees under mostly cloudy skies. And in Maple Lake, it was 73 degrees under clear skies. The St. Cloud, Minnesota climate summary for yesterday, July 11, 2026. Yesterday's high temperature of 88 degrees occurred at 3:35 p.m. The record high is 106 degrees, which was set in 1936. Yesterday's low temperature of 63 degrees occurred at 4:47 a.m. The record low is 41 degrees, which was set in 1945. No precipitation fell yesterday. No snow fell yesterday. The normal high temperature for today is 82 degrees, and the normal low is 59. The record high for today is 105, which occurred in 1936, and the record low is 43, which occurred in 1941. Sunrise today is at 5:39 a.m., and sunset is at 9:04 p.m. This is Weather Radio Station WNG676 Clearwater, broadcasting on a frequency of 162.50 MHz. 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The current time is 5:31 a.m. Central Daylight Time. Extreme heat warning in effect from 10 a.m. this morning to 9 p.m. Tuesday. What? Dangerously hot conditions with heat index values up to 101 expected and low temperatures as warm 75 degrees. Where? Anoka, Carver, Dakota, Hennepin, Ramsey, Scott, and Washington counties. When? From 10 a.m. this morning to 9 p.m. Tuesday. The following impacts are expected. Heat-related illnesses increase significantly during extreme heat and high humidity events. Drink plenty of fluids, stay in an air-conditioned room, stay out of the sun, and check up on relatives and neighbors. Repeating, an extreme heat warning has been issued from 10 a.m. until 9 p.m. Tuesday for the following counties in Minnesota, Anoka, Carver, and Hennepin. Heat advisory now in effect from 10 a.m. this morning to 9 p.m. Tuesday. What? Heat index values up to 100 expected. Where? Portions of central, east central, south central, southeast, southwest, and west central Minnesota and northwest and west.
and west central.

central Minnesota and northwest and west central Wisconsin. When, from 10 a.m. this morning to 9 p.m. Tuesday. The following impacts are expected. Hot temperatures and high humidity may cause heat illnesses. Drink plenty of fluids, stay in an air-conditioned room, stay out of the sun, and check up on relatives and neighbors. Take extra precautions when outside. Wear lightweight and loose-fitting clothing. Try to limit strenuous activities to early morning or evening. Take action when you see symptoms of heat exhaustion and heat stroke. Repeating, the heat advisory has been extended until 9 p.m. Tuesday for the following counties: in Minnesota, Benton, Isanti, McLeod, Meeker, Mille Lacs, Sherburne, Stearns, and Wright. Now here is the hazardous weather outlook for portions of central and southern Minnesota and west central Wisconsin. For today and tonight, a prolonged stretch of hot weather begins today. Afternoon heat index values of 95 to 100 are expected, which lead to increased risk of heat-related illness. A heat advisory is in effect from 10 a.m. today through Tuesday evening. And now the extended outlook for the period Monday through Saturday. The prolonged stretch of hot weather is expected to continue through at least Tuesday evening. Afternoon heat index values of 95 to 100 are expected, leading to an increased risk for heat-related illness. Spotter information statement: Skywarn spotter activation will not be needed. Now the forecast for central Minnesota, from St. Cloud to the northwest Twin Cities suburbs. Today, sunny. Highs in the mid-90s. Southwest winds 5 to 15 miles an hour. Tonight, clear. Lows in the lower 70s. Southwest winds 5 to 10 miles an hour. Monday, sunny. Highs in the mid-90s. Southwest winds 5 to 15 miles an hour. Monday night, mostly clear. Lows in the lower 70s. Southwest winds 5 to 15 miles an hour. Tuesday, sunny. Highs in the mid-90s. Tuesday night through Wednesday night, mostly clear. Lows around 70. Highs in the lower 90s. Thursday through Saturday, partly cloudy. Highs in the lower 90s. Lows around 70. Again, the forecast for central Minnesota, from St. Cloud to the northwest Twin Cities suburbs for today, sunny. Highs in the mid-90s. Southwest winds 5 to 15 miles an hour. At 5 a.m., in Buffalo, it was mostly cloudy. The temperature was 70 degrees, the dew point was 68, and the relative humidity was 94%. The wind was south at 3 miles an hour. The pressure was 30.14 inches and rising. In Maple Lake, it was clear. The temperature was 73 degrees, the dew point was 68, and the relative humidity was 84%. The wind was south at 3 miles an hour. The pressure was 30.15 inches and steady. Elsewhere across central Minnesota, it was clear. It was 76 at the Twin Cities, 70 at St. Cloud, 75 at Anoka, and 75 at Crystal. Princeton reported 73, Litchfield reported 72, Little Falls reported 70, and Wilma reported 70. Around the state, skies ranged from clear to partly cloudy. It was 65 at Rochester, 69 at Mankato, 73 at Brainerd, 72 at Duluth, and 73 at International Falls. Once again at 5 a.m., in Buffalo, it was 70 degrees under mostly cloudy skies. And in Maple Lake, it was 73 degrees under clear skies. 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The current time is 5:38 a.m. Central Daylight Time. Extreme heat warning in effect from 10 a.m. this morning to 9 p.m. Tuesday. What? Dangerously hot conditions with heat index

values up to 101 expected and low temperatures as warm 75 degrees. Ware, Anoka, Carver, Dakota, Hennepin, Ramsey, Scott, and Washington counties. When, from 10 a.m. this morning to 9 p.m. Tuesday. The following impacts are expected. Heat-related illnesses increase significantly during extreme heat and high humidity events. Drink plenty of fluids, stay in an air-conditioned room, stay out of the sun, and check up on relatives and neighbors. Repeating, an extreme heat warning has been issued from 10 a.m. until 9 p.m. Tuesday for the following counties in Minnesota, Anoka, Carver, and Hennepin. Heat advisory now in effect from 10 a.m. this morning to 9 p.m. Tuesday. What? Heat index values up to 100 expected. Where? Portions of central, east central, south central, southeast, southwest, and west central Minnesota and northwest and west central Wisconsin. When? From 10 a.m. this morning to 9 p.m. Tuesday. The following impacts are expected. Hot temperatures and high humidity may cause heat illnesses. Drink plenty of fluids, stay in an air-conditioned room, stay out of the sun, and check up on relatives and neighbors. Take extra precautions when outside. Wear lightweight and loose-fitting clothing. Try to limit strenuous activities to early morning or evening. Take action when you see symptoms of heat exhaustion and heat stroke. Repeating, the heat advisory has been extended until 9 p.m. Tuesday for the following counties in Minnesota, Benton, Isanti, McLeod, Meeker, Mille Lacs, Sherburne, Stearns, and Wright. The St. Cloud, Minnesota climate summary for yesterday, July 11, 2026. Yesterday's high temperature of 88 degrees occurred at 3:35 p.m. The record high is 106 degrees, which was set in 1936. Yesterday's low temperature of 63 degrees occurred at 4:47 a.m. The record low is 41 degrees, which was set in 1945. No precipitation fell yesterday. No snow fell yesterday. The normal high temperature for today is 82 degrees, and the normal low is 59. The record high for today is 105, which occurred in 1936, and the record low is 43, which occurred in 1941. Sunrise today is at 5:39 a.m., and sunset is at 9:04 p.m. Now here is the hazardous weather outlook for portions of central and southern Minnesota and west central Wisconsin. For today and tonight, a prolonged stretch of hot weather begins today. Afternoon heat index values of 95 to 100 are expected, which lead to increased risk of heat-related illness. A heat advisory is in effect from 10 a.m. today through Tuesday evening. And now the extended outlook for the period Monday through Saturday. The prolonged stretch of hot weather is expected to continue through at least Tuesday evening. Afternoon heat index values of 95 to 100 are expected, leading to an increased risk for heat-related illness. Spotter information statement, Skywarn spotter activation will not be needed. Now the forecast for central Minnesota, from St. Cloud to the northwest Twin Cities suburbs. Today, sunny. Highs in the mid-90s. Southwest winds 5 to 15 miles an hour. Tonight, clear. Lows in the lower 70s. Southwest winds 5 to 10 miles an hour. Monday, sunny. Highs in the mid-90s. Southwest winds 5 to 15 miles an hour. Monday night, mostly clear. Lows in the lower 70s. Southwest winds 5 to 15 miles an hour. Tuesday, sunny. Highs in the mid-90s. Tuesday night through Wednesday night, mostly clear. Lows around 70. Highs in the lower 90s. Thursday through Saturday, partly cloudy. Highs in the lower 90s. Lows around 70. Again, the forecast for central Minnesota, from St. Cloud to the northwest Twin Cities suburbs for today, sunny. Highs in the mid-90s.
southwest winds 5 to 15 miles an hour. At 5 a.m., in Buffalo, it was mostly cloudy. The temperature was 70 degrees, the dew point was 68, and the relative humidity was 94%. The wind was south at 3 miles an hour. The pressure was 30.14 inches and rising. In Maple Lake, it was clear. The temperature was 73 degrees, the dew point was 68, and the relative humidity was 84%. The wind was south at 3 miles an hour. The pressure was 30.15 inches and steady. Elsewhere across central Minnesota, it was clear. It was 76 at the Twin Cities, 70 at St. Cloud, 75 at Anoka, and 75 at Crystal. Princeton reported 73, Litchfield reported 72, Little Falls reported 70, and Wilmer reported 70. Around the state, skies ranged from clear to partly cloudy. It was 65 at Rochester, 69 at Mankato, 73 at Brainerd, 72 at Duluth, and 73 at International Falls. Once again at 5 a.m., in Buffalo, it was 70 degrees under mostly cloudy skies. And in Maple Lake, it was 73 degrees under clear skies. 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The current time is 5:45 a.m. Central Daylight Time. Extreme heat warning in effect from 10 a.m. this morning to 9 p.m. Tuesday. What? Dangerously hot conditions with heat index values up to 101 expected and low temperatures as warm 75 degrees. Where? Anoka, Harbor, Dakota, Hennepin, Ramsey, Scott, and Washington counties. When? From 10 a.m. this morning to 9 p.m. Tuesday. The following impacts are expected. Heat-related illnesses increase significantly during extreme heat and high humidity events. Drink plenty of fluids, stay in an air-conditioned room, stay out of the sun, and check up on relatives and neighbors. Repeating, an extreme heat warning has been issued from 10 a.m. until 9 p.m. Tuesday for the following counties in Minnesota, Anoka, Carver, and Hennepin. Heat advisory now in effect from 10 a.m. this morning to 9 p.m. Tuesday. What? Heat index values up to 100 expected. Where? Portions of central, east central, south central, southeast, southwest, and west central Minnesota and northwest and west central Wisconsin. When? From 10 a.m. this morning to 9 p.m. Tuesday. The following impacts are expected. Hot temperatures and high humidity may cause heat illnesses. Drink plenty of fluids, stay in an air-conditioned room, stay out of the sun, and check up on relatives and neighbors. Take extra precautions when outside. Wear lightweight and loose-fitting clothing. Try to limit strenuous activities to early morning or evening. Take action when you see symptoms of heat exhaustion and heat stroke. Repeating, the heat advisory has been extended until 9 p.m. Tuesday for the following counties in Minnesota, Benton, Isanti, McLeod, Meeker, Mille Lacs, Sherburne, Stearns, and Wright. Now here is the hazardous weather outlook for portions of central and southern Minnesota and west central Wisconsin for today and tonight. A prolonged stretch of hot weather begins today. Afternoon heat index values of 95 to 100 are expected, which lead to increased risk of heat-related illness. A heat advisory is in effect from 10 a.m. today through Tuesday evening. And now the extended outlook for the period Monday through Saturday. The prolonged stretch of hot weather is expected to continue through at least Tuesday evening. Afternoon heat index values of 95 to 100 are expected, leading to an increased risk for heat-related illness. Spotter information statement, Skywarn spotter activation will not be needed. Now the forecast for central Minnesota, from St. Cloud to the northwest Twin Cities suburbs. Today,
sunny. Highs in the mid-90s.

Cloudy. Highs in the lower 90s. Lows around 70. Again, the forecast for central Minnesota, from St. Cloud to the northwest Twin Cities suburbs for today, sunny. Highs in the mid-90s. Southwest winds 5 to 15 miles an hour. At 5 a.m., in Buffalo, it was mostly cloudy. The temperature was 70 degrees. The dew point was 68, and the relative humidity was 94%. The wind was south at 3 miles an hour. The pressure was 30.14 inches and rising. In Maple Lake, it was clear. The temperature was 73 degrees, the dew point was 68, and the relative humidity was 84%. The wind was south at 3 miles an hour. The pressure was 30.15 inches and steady. Elsewhere across central Minnesota, it was clear. It was 76 at the Twin Cities, 70 at St. Cloud, 75 at Anoka, and 75 at Crystal. Princeton reported 73, Litchfield reported 72, Little Falls reported 70, and Wilma reported 70. Around the state, skies ranged from clear to partly cloudy. It was 65 at Rochester, 69 at Mankato, 73 at Brainerd, 72 at Duluth, and 73 at International Falls. Once again at 5 a.m., in Buffalo, it was 70 degrees under mostly cloudy skies. And in Maple Lake, it was 73 degrees under clear skies. The St. Cloud, Minnesota climate summary for yesterday, July 11, 2026. Yesterday's high temperature of 88 degrees occurred at 3:35 p.m. The record high is 106 degrees, which was set in 1936. Yesterday's low temperature of 63 degrees occurred at 4:47 a.m. The record low is 41 degrees, which was set in 1945. No precipitation fell yesterday. No snow fell yesterday. The normal high temperature for today is 82 degrees, and the normal low is 59. The record high for today is 105, which occurred in 1936, and the record low is 43, which occurred in 1941. Sunrise today is at 5:39 a.m., and sunset is at 9:04 p.m. This is Weather Radio Station WNG676 Clearwater, broadcasting on a frequency of 162.50 MHz. 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The current time is 5:52 a.m. Central Daylight Time. Extreme heat warning in effect from 10 a.m. this morning to 9 p.m. Tuesday. What? Dangerously hot conditions with heat index values up to 101 expected and low temperatures as warm 75 degrees. Where? Anoka, Carver, Dakota, Hennepin, Ramsey, Scott, and Washington counties. When? From 10 a.m. this morning to 9 p.m. Tuesday. The following impacts are expected. Heat-related illnesses increase significantly during extreme heat and high humidity events. Drink plenty of fluids, stay in an air-conditioned room, stay out of the sun, and check up on relatives and neighbors. Repeating, an extreme heat warning has been issued from 10 a.m. until 9 p.m. Tuesday for the following counties in Minnesota, Anoka, Carver, and Hennepin. Heat advisory now in effect from 10 a.m. this morning to 9 p.m. Tuesday. What? Heat index values up to 100 expected. Where? Portions of central, east central, south central, southeast, southwest, and west central Minnesota and northwest and west central Wisconsin. When? From 10 a.m. this morning to 9 p.m. Tuesday. The following impacts are expected. Hot temperatures and high humidity may cause heat illnesses. Drink plenty of fluids, stay in an air-conditioned room, stay out of the sun, and check up on relatives and neighbors. Take extra precautions when outside. Wear lightweight and loose-fitting clothing. Try to limit strenuous activities to early morning or evening. Take action when you see symptoms of heat exhaustion and heat stroke.
Repeating, the heat advisory has been

extended until 9 p.m. Tuesday for the following counties in Minnesota: Benton, Isanti, McLeod, Meeker, Mille Lacs, Sherburne, Stearns, and Wright. Now here is the hazardous weather outlook for portions of central and southern Minnesota and west central Wisconsin for today and tonight. A prolonged stretch of hot weather begins today. Afternoon heat index values of 95 to 100 are expected, which lead to increased risk of heat-related illness. A heat advisory is in effect from 10 a.m. today through Tuesday evening. And now the extended outlook for the period Monday through Saturday. The prolonged stretch of hot weather is expected to continue through at least Tuesday evening. Afternoon heat index values of 95 to 100 are expected, leading to an increased risk for heat-related illness. Spotter information statement: Skywarn spotter activation will not be needed. Now the forecast for central Minnesota, from St. Cloud to the northwest Twin Cities suburbs. Today, sunny. Highs in the mid-90s. Southwest winds 5 to 15 miles an hour. Tonight, clear. Lows in the lower 70s. Southwest winds 5 to 10 miles an hour. Monday, sunny. Highs in the mid-90s. Southwest winds 5 to 15 miles an hour. Monday night, mostly clear. Lows in the lower 70s. Southwest winds 5 to 15 miles an hour. Tuesday, sunny. Highs in the mid-90s. Tuesday night through Wednesday night, mostly clear. Lows around 70. Highs in the lower 90s. Thursday through Saturday, partly cloudy. Highs in the lower 90s. Lows around 70. Again, the forecast for central Minnesota, from St. Cloud to the northwest Twin Cities suburbs for today, sunny. Highs in the mid-90s. Southwest winds 5 to 15 miles an hour. At 5 a.m., in Buffalo, it was mostly cloudy. The temperature was 70 degrees, the dew point was 68, and the relative humidity was 94%. The wind was south at 3 miles an hour. The pressure was 30.14 inches and rising. In Maple Lake, it was clear. The temperature was 73 degrees, the dew point was 68, and the relative humidity was 84%. The wind was south at 3 miles an hour. The pressure was 30.15 inches and steady. Elsewhere across central Minnesota, it was clear. It was 76 at the Twin Cities, 70 at St. Cloud, 75 at Anoka, and 75 at Crystal. Princeton reported 73, Litchfield reported 72, Little Falls reported 70, and Wilmer reported 70. Around the state, skies ranged from clear to partly cloudy. It was 65 at Rochester, 69 at Mankato, 73 at Brainerd, 72 at Duluth, and 73 at International Falls. Once again at 5 a.m., in Buffalo, it was 70 degrees under mostly cloudy skies. And in Maple Lake, it was 73 degrees under clear skies. 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The current time is 5:58 a.m. Central Daylight Time. Extreme heat warning in effect from 10 a.m. this morning to 9 p.m. Tuesday. What? Dangerously hot conditions with heat index values up to 101 expected and low temperatures as warm 75 degrees. Ware, Anoka, Carver, Dakota, Hennepin, Ramsey, Scott, and Washington counties. When, from 10 a.m. this morning to 9 p.m. Tuesday. The following impacts are expected: heat-related illnesses increase significantly during extreme heat and high humidity events. Drink plenty of fluids, stay in an air-conditioned room, stay out of the sun, and check up on relatives and neighbors. Repeating, an extreme heat warning has been issued from 10 a.m.
until 9 p.m. Tuesday for the following counties, in Minnesota, Anoka, Parber, and Hennepin. Heat advisory now in effect from 10 a.m. this morning to 9 p.m. Tuesday. What? Heat index values up to 100 expected. Where? Portions of central, east central, south central, southeast, southwest, and west central Minnesota and northwest and west central Wisconsin. When? From 10 a.m. this morning to 9 p.m. Tuesday. The following impacts are expected. Hot temperatures and high humidity may cause heat illnesses. Drink plenty of fluids, stay in an air-conditioned room, stay out of the sun, and check up on relatives and neighbors. Take extra precautions when outside. Wear lightweight and loose-fitting clothing. Try to limit strenuous activities to early morning or evening. Take action when you see symptoms of heat exhaustion and heat stroke. Repeating, the heat advisory has been extended until 9 p.m. Tuesday for the following counties, in Minnesota, Benton, Isanti, McLeod, Meeker, Mille Lacs, Sherburne, Stearns, and Wright. The St. Cloud, Minnesota climate summary for yesterday, July 11, 2026. Yesterday's high temperature of 88 degrees occurred at 3:35 p.m. The record high is 106 degrees, which was set in 1936. Yesterday's low temperature of 63 degrees occurred at 4:47 a.m. The record low is 41 degrees, which was set in 1945. No precipitation fell yesterday. No snow fell yesterday. The normal high temperature for today is 82 degrees, and the normal low is 59. The record high for today is 105, which occurred in 1936, and the record low is 43, which occurred in 1941. Sunrise today is at 5:39 a.m., and sunset is at 9:04 p.m. Now here is the hazardous weather outlook for portions of central and southern Minnesota and west central Wisconsin. For today and tonight, a prolonged stretch of hot weather begins today. Afternoon heat index values of 95 to 100 are expected, which lead to increased risk of heat-related illness. A heat advisory is in effect from 10 a.m. today through Tuesday evening. And now the extended outlook for the period Monday through Saturday. The prolonged stretch of hot weather is expected to continue through at least Tuesday evening. Afternoon heat index values of 95 to 100 are expected, leading to an increased risk for heat-related illness. Spotter information statement, Skywarn spotter activation will not be needed. Now the forecast for central Minnesota, from St. Cloud to the northwest Twin Cities suburbs. Today, sunny. Highs in the mid-90s. Southwest winds 5 to 15 miles an hour. Tonight, clear. Lows in the lower 70s. Southwest winds 5 to 10 miles an hour. Monday, sunny. Highs in the mid-90s. Southwest winds 5 to 15 miles an hour. Monday night, mostly clear. Lows in the lower 70s. Southwest winds 5 to 15 miles an hour. Tuesday, sunny. Highs in the mid-90s. Tuesday night through Wednesday night, mostly clear. Lows around 70. Highs in the lower 90s. Thursday through Saturday, partly cloudy. Highs in the lower 90s. Lows around 70. Again, the forecast for central Minnesota, from St. Cloud to the northwest Twin Cities suburbs for today, sunny. Highs in the mid-90s. Southwest winds 5 to 15 miles an hour. 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The current time is 6:03 a.m. Central Daylight Time. Extreme heat warning in effect from 10 a.m. this morning to 9 p.m. Tuesday. What?
dangerously hot conditions with heat index values up to 101 expected and low temperatures as warm 75 degrees. Ware, Anoka, Harper, Dakota, Hennepin, Ramsey, Scott, and Washington counties. When, from 10 a.m. this morning to 9 p.m. Tuesday. The following impacts are expected. Heat-related illnesses increase significantly during extreme heat and high humidity events. Drink plenty of fluids, stay in an air-conditioned room, stay out of the sun, and check up on relatives and neighbors. Repeating, an extreme heat warning has been issued from 10 a.m. until 9 p.m. Tuesday for the following counties in Minnesota, Anoka, Carver, and Hennepin. Heat advisory now in effect from 10 a.m. this morning to 9 p.m. Tuesday. What? Heat index values up to 100 expected. Where? Portions of central, east central, south central, southeast, southwest, and west central Minnesota and northwest and west central Wisconsin. When? From 10 a.m. this morning to 9 p.m. Tuesday. The following impacts are expected. Hot temperatures and high humidity may cause heat illnesses. Drink plenty of fluids, stay in an air-conditioned room, stay out of the sun, and check up on relatives and neighbors. Take extra precautions when outside. Wear lightweight and loose-fitting clothing. Try to limit strenuous activities to early morning or evening. Take action when you see symptoms of heat exhaustion and heat stroke. Repeating, the heat advisory has been extended until 9 p.m. Tuesday for the following counties in Minnesota, Benton, Isanti, McLeod, Meeker, Mille Lacs, Sherburne, Stearns, and Wright. Now here is the hazardous weather outlook for portions of central and southern Minnesota and west central Wisconsin. For today and tonight, a prolonged stretch of hot weather begins today. Afternoon heat index values of 95 to 100 are expected, which lead to increased risk of heat-related illness. A heat advisory is in effect from 10 a.m. today through Tuesday evening. And now the extended outlook for the period Monday through Saturday. The prolonged stretch of hot weather is expected to continue through at least Tuesday evening. Afternoon heat index values of 95 to 100 are expected, leading to an increased risk for heat-related illness. Spotter information statement, Skywarn spotter activation will not be needed. Now the forecast for central Minnesota, from St. Cloud to the northwest Twin Cities suburbs. Today, sunny. Highs in the mid-90s. Southwest winds 5 to 15 miles an hour. Tonight, clear. Lows in the lower 70s. Southwest winds 5 to 10 miles an hour. Monday, sunny. Highs in the mid-90s. Southwest winds 5 to 15 miles an hour. Monday night, mostly clear. Lows in the lower 70s. Southwest winds 5 to 15 miles an hour. Tuesday, sunny. Highs in the mid-90s. Tuesday night through Wednesday night, mostly clear. Lows around 70. Highs in the lower 90s. Thursday through Saturday, partly cloudy. Highs in the lower 90s. Lows around 70. Again, the forecast for central Minnesota, from St. Cloud to the northwest Twin Cities suburbs for today, sunny. Highs in the mid-90s. Southwest winds 5 to 15 miles an hour. 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The current time is 6:08 a.m. Central Daylight Time. Extreme heat warning in effect from 10 a.m. this morning to 9 p.m. Tuesday. What? Dangerously hot conditions with heat index values up to 101 expected and low temperatures as warm 75 degrees. Where? Anoka, Harbor, Dakota, Hennepin, Ramsey, Scott, and Washington counties. When? From 10 a.m.
this morning to 9 p.m. Tuesday. The following impacts are expected: heat-related illnesses increase significantly during extreme heat and high humidity events. Drink plenty of fluids, stay in an air-conditioned room, stay out of the sun, and check up on relatives and neighbors. Repeating, an extreme heat warning has been issued from 10 a.m. until 9 p.m. Tuesday for the following counties: in Minnesota, Anoka, Carver, and Hennepin. Heat advisory now in effect from 10 a.m. this morning to 9 p.m. Tuesday. What? Heat index values up to 100 expected. Where? Portions of central, east central, south central, southeast, southwest, and west central Minnesota and northwest and west central Wisconsin. When? From 10 a.m. this morning to 9 p.m. Tuesday. The following impacts are expected: hot temperatures and high humidity may cause heat illnesses. Drink plenty of fluids, stay in an air-conditioned room, stay out of the sun, and check up on relatives and neighbors. Take extra precautions when outside. Wear lightweight and loose-fitting clothing. Try to limit strenuous activities to early morning or evening. Take action when you see symptoms of heat exhaustion and heat stroke. Repeating, the heat advisory has been extended until 9 p.m. Tuesday for the following counties: in Minnesota, Benton, Isanti, McLeod, Meeker, Mille Lacs, Sherburne, Stearns, and Wright. The St. Cloud, Minnesota climate summary for yesterday, July 11, 2026. Yesterday's high temperature of 88 degrees occurred at 3:35 p.m. The record high is 106 degrees, which was set in 1936. Yesterday's low temperature of 63 degrees occurred at 4:47 a.m. The record low is 41 degrees, which was set in 1945. No precipitation fell yesterday. No snow fell yesterday. The normal high temperature for today is 82 degrees, and the normal low is 59. The record high for today is 105, which occurred in 1936, and the record low is 43, which occurred in 1941. Sunrise today is at 5:39 a.m., and sunset is at 9:04 p.m. Now here is the hazardous weather outlook for portions of central and southern Minnesota and west central Wisconsin. For today and tonight, a prolonged stretch of hot weather begins today. Afternoon heat index values of 95 to 100 are expected, which lead to increased risk of heat-related illness. A heat advisory is in effect from 10 a.m. today through Tuesday evening. And now the extended outlook for the period Monday through Saturday. The prolonged stretch of hot weather is expected to continue through at least Tuesday evening. Afternoon heat index values of 95 to 100 are expected, leading to an increased risk for heat-related illness. Spotter information statement: Skywarn spotter activation will not be needed. Now the forecast for central Minnesota, from St. Cloud to the northwest Twin Cities suburbs. Today, sunny. Highs in the mid-90s. Southwest winds 5 to 15 miles an hour. Tonight, clear. Lows in the lower 70s. Southwest winds 5 to 10 miles an hour. Monday, sunny. Highs in the mid-90s. Southwest winds 5 to 15 miles an hour. Monday night, mostly clear. Lows in the lower 70s. Southwest winds 5 to 15 miles an hour. Tuesday, sunny. Highs in the mid-90s. Tuesday night through Wednesday night, mostly clear. Lows around 70. Highs in the lower 90s. Thursday through Saturday, partly cloudy. Highs in the lower 90s. Lows around 70. Again, the forecast for central Minnesota, from St. Cloud to the northwest Twin Cities suburbs for today, sunny. Highs in the mid-90s. Southwest winds 5 to 15 miles an hour. 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
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The current time is 6:14 a.m. Central Daylight Time. Extreme heat warning in effect from 10 a.m. this morning to 9 p.m. Tuesday. What? Dangerously hot conditions with heat index values up to 101 expected and low temperatures as warm 75 degrees. Where? Anoka, Harbor, Dakota, Hennepin, Ramsey, Scott, and Washington counties. When? From 10 a.m. this morning to 9 p.m. Tuesday. The following impacts are expected. Heat-related illnesses increase significantly during extreme heat and high humidity events. Drink plenty of fluids, stay in an air-conditioned room, stay out of the sun, and check up on relatives and neighbors. Repeating, an extreme heat warning has been issued from 10 a.m. until 9 p.m. Tuesday for the following counties in Minnesota, Anoka, Carver, and Hennepin. Heat advisory now in effect from 10 a.m. this morning to 9 p.m. Tuesday. What? Heat index values up to 100 expected. Where? Portions of central, east central, south central, southeast, southwest, and west central Minnesota and northwest and west central Wisconsin. When? From 10 a.m. this morning to 9 p.m. Tuesday. The following impacts are expected. Hot temperatures and high humidity may cause heat illnesses. Drink plenty of fluids, stay in an air-conditioned room, stay out of the sun, and check up on relatives and neighbors. Take extra precautions when outside. Wear lightweight and loose-fitting clothing. Try to limit strenuous activities to early morning or evening. Take action when you see symptoms of heat exhaustion and heat stroke. Repeating, the heat advisory has been extended until 9 p.m. Tuesday for the following counties in Minnesota, Benton, Isanti, McLeod, Meeker, Mille Lacs, Sherburne, Stearns, and Wright. Now here is the hazardous weather outlook for portions of central and southern Minnesota and west central Wisconsin for today and tonight. A prolonged stretch of hot weather begins today. Afternoon heat index values of 95 to 100 are expected, which lead to increased risk of heat-related illness. A heat advisory is in effect from 10 a.m. today through Tuesday evening. And now the extended outlook for the period Monday through Saturday. The prolonged stretch of hot weather is expected to continue through at least Tuesday evening. Afternoon heat index values of 95 to 100 are expected, leading to an increased risk for heat-related illness. Spotter information statement, Skywarn spotter activation will not be needed. Now the forecast for central Minnesota, from St. Cloud to the northwest Twin Cities suburbs. Today, sunny. Highs in the mid-90s. Southwest winds 5 to 15 miles an hour. Tonight, clear. Lows in the lower 70s. Southwest winds 5 to 10 miles an hour. Monday, sunny. Highs in the mid-90s. Southwest winds 5 to 15 miles an hour. Monday night, mostly clear. Lows in the lower 70s. Southwest winds 5 to 15 miles an hour. Tuesday, sunny. Highs in the mid-90s. Tuesday night through Wednesday night, mostly clear. Lows around 70. Highs in the lower 90s. Thursday through Saturday, partly cloudy. Highs in the lower 90s. Lows around 70. Again, the forecast for central Minnesota, from St. Cloud to the northwest Twin Cities suburbs for today, sunny. Highs in the mid-90s. Southwest winds 5 to 15 miles an hour. At 6 a.m., in Buffalo, it was clear. The temperature was 70 degrees, the dew point was 68, and the relative humidity was 94%. The wind was south at 5 miles an hour. The pressure was 30.14 inches and steady. In Maple Lake, it was clear. The temperature was 73 degrees, the dew point was 68, and the relative humidity was 84%.
The wind was south at 5 miles an hour. The pressure was 30.16 inches and steady. Elsewhere across central Minnesota, skies ranged from clear to partly cloudy, and temperatures were between 70 and 75 degrees. Around the state, at Rochester, fog was reported, with a temperature of 64. It was clear, with a temperature of 68 at Mankato, and 71 at International Falls. It was partly cloudy, with a temperature of 72 at Brainerd, and 71 at Duluth. Once again at 6 a.m., in Buffalo, it was 70 degrees under clear skies. And in Maple Lake, it was 73 degrees under clear skies. 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The St. Cloud, Minnesota climate summary for yesterday, July 11, 2026. Yesterday's high temperature of 88 degrees occurred at 3:35 p.m. The record high is 106 degrees, which was set in 1936. Yesterday's low temperature of 63 degrees occurred at 4:47 a.m. The record low is 41 degrees, which was set in 1945. No precipitation fell yesterday. No snow fell yesterday. The normal high temperature for today is 82 degrees, and the normal low is 59. The record high for today is 105, which occurred in 1936, and the record low is 43, which occurred in 1941. Sunrise today is at 5:39 a.m., and sunset is at 9:04 p.m. The current time is 6:20 a.m. Central Daylight Time. Extreme heat warning in effect from 10 a.m. this morning to 9 p.m. Tuesday. What? Dangerously hot conditions with heat index values up to 101 expected and low temperatures as warm 75 degrees. Where? Anoka, Harbor, Dakota, Hennepin, Ramsey, Scott, and Washington counties. When? From 10 a.m. this morning to 9 p.m. Tuesday. The following impacts are expected. Heat-related illnesses increase significantly during extreme heat and high humidity events. Drink plenty of fluids, stay in an air-conditioned room, stay out of the sun, and check up on relatives and neighbors. Repeating, an extreme heat warning has been issued from 10 a.m. until 9 p.m. Tuesday for the following counties in Minnesota, Anoka, Carver, and Hennepin. Heat advisory now in effect from 10 a.m. this morning to 9 p.m. Tuesday. What? Heat index values up to 100 expected. Where? Portions of central, east central, south central, southeast, southwest, and west central Minnesota and northwest and west central Wisconsin. When? From 10 a.m. this morning to 9 p.m. Tuesday. The following impacts are expected. Hot temperatures and high humidity may cause heat illnesses. Drink plenty of fluids, stay in an air-conditioned room, stay out of the sun, and check up on relatives and neighbors. Take extra precautions when outside. Wear lightweight and loose-fitting clothing. Try to limit strenuous activities to early morning or evening. Take action when you see symptoms of heat exhaustion and heat stroke. Repeating, the heat advisory has been extended until 9 p.m. Tuesday for the following counties in Minnesota, Benton, Isanti, McLeod, Meeker, Mille Lacs, Sherburne, Stearns, and Wright. Now here is the hazardous weather outlook for portions of central and southern Minnesota and west central Wisconsin for today and tonight. A prolonged stretch of hot weather begins today. Afternoon heat index values of 95 to 100 are expected, which lead to increased risk of heat-related illness. A heat advisory is in effect from 10 a.m. today through Tuesday evening. And now the extended outlook for the period Monday through Saturday. The prolonged stretch of hot weather is expected to continue through at least Tuesday evening. Afternoon heat index values of 95 to 100 are expected, leading to an increased risk for heat-related illness.
Spotter information statement. Skywarn spotter activation will not be needed. Now the forecast for central Minnesota, from St. Cloud to the northwest Twin Cities suburbs. Today, sunny. Highs in the mid-90s. Southwest winds 5 to 15 miles an hour. Tonight, clear. Lows in the lower 70s. Southwest winds 5 to 10 miles an hour. Monday, sunny. Highs in the mid-90s. Southwest winds 5 to 15 miles an hour. Monday night, mostly clear. Lows in the lower 70s. Southwest winds 5 to 15 miles an hour. Tuesday, sunny. Highs in the mid-90s. Tuesday night through Wednesday night, mostly clear. Lows around 70. Highs in the lower 90s. Thursday through Saturday, partly cloudy. Highs in the lower 90s. Lows around 70. Again, the forecast for central Minnesota, from St. Cloud to the northwest Twin Cities suburbs for today, sunny. Highs in the mid-90s. Southwest winds 5 to 15 miles an hour. At 6 a.m., in Buffalo, it was clear. The temperature was 70 degrees, the dew point was 68, and the relative humidity was 94%. The wind was south at 5 miles an hour. The pressure was 30.14 inches and steady. In Maple Lake, it was clear. The temperature was 73 degrees, the dew point was 68, and the relative humidity was 84%. The wind was south at 5 miles an hour. The pressure was 30.16 inches and steady. Elsewhere across central Minnesota, skies ranged from clear to partly cloudy, and temperatures were between 70 and 75 degrees. Around the state, at Rochester, fog was reported, with a temperature of 64. It was clear, with a temperature of 68 at Mankato, and 71 at International Falls. It was partly cloudy, with a temperature of 72 at Brainerd, and 71 at Duluth. Once again at 6 a.m., in Buffalo, it was 70 degrees under clear skies. And in Maple Lake, it was 73 degrees under clear skies. 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The current time is 6:26 a.m. Central Daylight Time. Extreme heat warning in effect from 10 a.m. this morning to 9 p.m. Tuesday. What? Dangerously hot conditions with heat index values up to 101 expected and low temperatures as warm 75 degrees. Where? Anoka, Harbor, Dakota, Hennepin, Ramsey, Scott, and Washington counties. When? From 10 a.m. this morning to 9 p.m. Tuesday. The following impacts are expected. Heat-related illnesses increase significantly during extreme heat and high humidity events. Drink plenty of fluids, stay in an air-conditioned room, stay out of the sun, and check up on relatives and neighbors. Repeating, an extreme heat warning has been issued from 10 a.m. until 9 p.m. Tuesday for the following counties, in Minnesota, Anoka, Carver, and Hennepin. Heat advisory now in effect from 10 a.m. this morning to 9 p.m. Tuesday. What? Heat index values up to 100 expected. Where? Portions of central, east central, south central, southeast, southwest, and west central Minnesota and northwest and west central Wisconsin. When? From 10 a.m. this morning to 9 p.m. Tuesday. The following impacts are expected. Hot temperatures and high humidity may cause heat illnesses. Drink plenty of fluids, stay in an air-conditioned room, stay out of the sun, and check up on relatives and neighbors. Take extra precautions when outside. Wear lightweight and loose-fitting clothing. Try to limit strenuous activities to early morning or evening. Take action when you see symptoms of heat exhaustion and heat stroke. Repeating,
The heat advisory has been extended until 9 p.m. Tuesday for the following counties in Minnesota: Benton, Isanti, McLeod, Meeker, Mille Lacs, Sherburne, Stearns, and Wright. Now here is the hazardous weather outlook for portions of central and southern Minnesota and west central Wisconsin for today and tonight. A prolonged stretch of hot weather begins today. Afternoon heat index values of 95 to 100 are expected, which lead to increased risk of heat-related illness. A heat advisory is in effect from 10 a.m. today through Tuesday evening. And now the extended outlook for the period Monday through Saturday. The prolonged stretch of hot weather is expected to continue through at least Tuesday evening. Afternoon heat index values of 95 to 100 are expected, leading to an increased risk for heat-related illness. Spotter information statement: Skywarn spotter activation will not be needed. Now the forecast for central Minnesota, from St. Cloud to the northwest Twin Cities suburbs. Today, sunny. Highs in the mid-90s. Southwest winds 5 to 15 miles an hour. Tonight, clear. Lows in the lower 70s. Southwest winds 5 to 10 miles an hour. Monday, sunny. Highs in the mid-90s. Southwest winds 5 to 15 miles an hour. Monday night, mostly clear. Lows in the lower 70s. Southwest winds 5 to 15 miles an hour. Tuesday, sunny. Highs in the mid-90s. Tuesday night through Wednesday night, mostly clear. Lows around 70. Highs in the lower 90s. Thursday through Saturday, partly cloudy. Highs in the lower 90s. Lows around 70. Again, the forecast for central Minnesota, from St. Cloud to the northwest Twin Cities suburbs for today, sunny. Highs in the mid-90s. Southwest winds 5 to 15 miles an hour. The St. Cloud, Minnesota climate summary for yesterday, July 11, 2026. Yesterday's high temperature of 88 degrees occurred at 3:35 p.m. The record high is 106 degrees, which was set in 1936. Yesterday's low temperature of 63 degrees occurred at 4:47 a.m. The record low is 41 degrees, which was set in 1945. No precipitation fell yesterday. No snow fell yesterday. The normal high temperature for today is 82 degrees, and the normal low is 59. The record high for today is 105, which occurred in 1936, and the record low is 43, which occurred in 1941. Sunrise today is at 5:39 a.m., and sunset is at 9:04 p.m. At 6 a.m., in Buffalo, it was clear. The temperature was 70 degrees, the dew point was 68, and the relative humidity was 94%. The wind was south at 5 miles an hour. The pressure was 30.14 inches and steady. In Maple Lake, it was clear. The temperature was 73 degrees, the dew point was 68, and the relative humidity was 84%. The wind was south at 5 miles an hour. The pressure was 30.16 inches and steady. Elsewhere across central Minnesota, skies ranged from clear to partly cloudy, and temperatures were between 70 and 75 degrees. Around the state, at Rochester, fog was reported, with a temperature of 64. It was clear, with a temperature of 68 at Mankato, and 71 at International Falls. It was partly cloudy, with a temperature of 72 at Brainerd, and 71 at Duluth. Once again at 6 a.m., in Buffalo, it was 70 degrees under clear skies. A.m., in Buffalo, it was 70 degrees under clear skies. And in Maple Lake, it was 73 degrees under clear skies. 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
The current time is 6:33 a.m. Central Daylight Time. Extreme heat warning in effect from 10 a.m. this morning to 9 p.m. Tuesday. What? Dangerously hot conditions with heat index values up to 100.

been issued from 10 a.m. until 9 p.m. Tuesday for the following counties in Minnesota: Anoka, Carver, and Hennepin. The St. Cloud, Minnesota climate summary for yesterday, July 11, 2026. Yesterday's high temperature of 88 degrees occurred at 3:35 p.m. The record high is 106 degrees, which was set in 1936. Yesterday's low temperature of 63 degrees occurred at 4:47 a.m. The record low is 41 degrees, which was set in 1945. No precipitation fell yesterday. No snow fell yesterday. The normal high temperature for today is 82 degrees, and the normal low is 59. The record high for today is 105, which occurred in 1936, and the record low is 43, which occurred in 1941. Sunrise today is at 5:39 a.m., and sunset is at 9:04 p.m. Heat advisory now in effect from 10 a.m. this morning to 9 p.m. Tuesday. What? Heat index values up to 100 expected. Where? Portions of central, east central, south central, southeast, southwest, and west central Minnesota and northwest and west central Wisconsin. When? From 10 a.m. this morning to 9 p.m. Tuesday. The following impacts are expected. Hot temperatures and high humidity may cause heat illnesses. Drink plenty of fluids, stay in an air-conditioned room, stay out of the sun, and check up on relatives and neighbors. Take extra precautions when outside. Wear lightweight and loose-fitting clothing. Try to limit strenuous activities to early morning or evening. Take action when you see symptoms of heat exhaustion and heat stroke. Repeating, the heat advisory has been extended until 9 p.m. Tuesday for the following counties in Minnesota: Benton, Isanti, McLeod, Meeker, Mille Lacs, Sherburne, Stearns, and Wright. Now here is the hazardous weather outlook for portions of central and southern Minnesota and west central Wisconsin. For today and tonight, a prolonged stretch of hot weather begins today. Afternoon heat index values of 95 to 100 are expected, which lead to increased risk of heat-related illness. A heat advisory is in effect from 10 a.m. today through Tuesday evening. And now the extended outlook for the period Monday through Saturday. The prolonged stretch of hot weather is expected to continue through at least Tuesday evening. Afternoon heat index values of 95 to 100 are expected, leading to an increased risk for heat-related illness. Spotter information statement: Skywarn spotter activation will not be needed. Now the forecast for central Minnesota, from St. Cloud to the northwest Twin Cities suburbs. Today, sunny. Highs in the mid-90s. Southwest winds 5 to 15 miles an hour. Tonight, clear. Lows in the lower 70s. Southwest winds 5 to 10 miles an hour. Monday, sunny. Highs in the mid-90s. Southwest winds 5 to 15 miles an hour. Monday night, mostly clear. Lows in the lower 70s. Southwest winds 5 to 15 miles an hour. Tuesday, sunny. Highs in the mid-90s. Tuesday night through Wednesday night, mostly clear. Lows around 70. Highs in the lower 90s. Thursday through Saturday, partly cloudy. Highs in the lower 90s. Lows around 70. Again, the forecast for central Minnesota, from St. Cloud to the northwest Twin Cities suburbs for today, sunny. Highs in the mid-90s. Southwest winds 5 to 15 miles an hour. At 6 a.m., in Buffalo, it was clear. The temperature was 70 degrees, the dew point was 68, and the relative humidity was 94%. The wind was south at 5 miles an hour. The pressure was 30.14 inches and steady. In Maple Lake, it was clear. The temperature was 73 degrees, the dew point was 68, and the relative humidity was 84%. The wind was south at 5 miles an hour. The pressure was 30.16 inches and steady.

Elsewhere across central Minnesota, skies ranged from clear to partly cloudy, and temperatures were between 70 and 75 degrees. Around the state, at Rochester, fog was reported, with a temperature of 64. It was clear, with a temperature of 68 at Mankato, and 71 at International Falls. It was partly cloudy, with a temperature of 72 at Brainerd, and 71 at Duluth. Once again at 6 a.m., in Buffalo, it was 70 degrees under clear skies. And in Maple Lake, it was 73 degrees under clear skies. 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The current time is 6:46 a.m. Central Daylight Time. Extreme heat warning in effect from 10 a.m. this morning to 9 p.m. Tuesday. What? Dangerously hot conditions with heat index values up to 101 expected and low temperatures as warm 75 degrees. Where? Anoka, Carver, Dakota, Hennepin, Ramsey, Scott, and Washington counties. When? From 10 a.m. this morning to 9 p.m. Tuesday. The following impacts are expected. Heat-related illnesses increase significantly during extreme heat and high humidity events. Drink plenty of fluids, stay in an air-conditioned room, stay out of the sun, and check up on relatives and neighbors. Repeating, an extreme heat warning has been issued from 10 a.m. until 9 p.m. Tuesday for the following counties, in Minnesota, Anoka, Carver, and Hennepin. Heat advisory now in effect from 10 a.m. this morning to 9 p.m. Tuesday. What? Heat index values up to 100 expected. Where? Portions of central, east central, south central, southeast, southwest, and west central Minnesota and northwest and west central Wisconsin. When? From 10 a.m. this morning to 9 p.m. Tuesday. The following impacts are expected. Hot temperatures and high humidity may cause heat illnesses. Drink plenty of fluids, stay in an air-conditioned room, stay out of the sun, and check up on relatives and neighbors. Take extra precautions when outside. Wear lightweight and loose-fitting clothing. Try to limit strenuous activities to early morning or evening. Take action when you see symptoms of heat exhaustion and heat stroke. Repeating, the heat advisory has been extended until 9 p.m. Tuesday for the following counties, in Minnesota, Benton, Isanti, McLeod, Meeker, Mille Lacs, Sherburne, Stearns, and Wright. Now here is the hazardous weather outlook for portions of central and southern Minnesota and west central Wisconsin for today and tonight. A prolonged stretch of hot weather begins today. Afternoon heat index values of 95 to 100 are expected, which lead to increased risk of heat-related illness. A heat advisory is in effect from 10 a.m. today through Tuesday evening. And now the extended outlook for the period Monday through Saturday. The prolonged stretch of hot weather is expected to continue through at least Tuesday evening. Afternoon heat index values of 95 to 100 are expected, leading to an increased risk for heat-related illness. Spotter information statement, Skywarn spotter activation will not be needed. Now the forecast for central Minnesota, from St. Cloud to the northwest Twin Cities suburbs. Today, sunny. Highs in the mid-90s. Southwest winds 5 to 15 miles an hour. Tonight, clear. Lows in the lower 70s. Southwest winds 5 to 10 miles an hour. Monday, sunny. Highs in the mid-90s. Southwest winds 5 to 15 miles an hour. Monday night, mostly clear. Lows in the lower 70s. Southwest winds 5 to 15 miles an hour. Tuesday, sunny. Highs in the mid-90s. Tuesday night through Wednesday night, mostly clear. Lows around 70. Highs in the lower 90s. Thursday through Saturday,
partly cloudy. Highs in the lower 90s. Lows around 70. Again, the forecast for central Minnesota, from St. Cloud to the northwest Twin Cities suburbs for today, sunny. Highs in the mid-90s. Southwest winds 5 to 15 miles an hour. The St. Cloud, Minnesota climate summary for yesterday, July 11, 2026. Yesterday's high temperature of 88 degrees occurred at 3:35 p.m. The record high is 106 degrees, which was set in 1936. Yesterday's low temperature of 63 degrees occurred at 4:47 a.m. The record low is 41 degrees, which was set in 1945. No precipitation fell yesterday. No snow fell yesterday. The normal high temperature for today is 82 degrees, and the normal low is 59. The record high for today is 105, which occurred in 1936, and the record low is 43, which occurred in 1941. Sunrise today is at 5:39 a.m., and sunset is at 9:04 p.m. At 6 a.m., in Buffalo, it was clear. The temperature was 70 degrees, the dew point was 68, and the relative humidity was 94%. The wind was south at 5 miles an hour. The pressure was 30.14 inches and steady. In Maple Lake, it was clear. The temperature was 73 degrees, the dew point was 68, and the relative humidity was 84%. The wind was south at 5 miles an hour. The pressure was 30.16 inches and steady. Elsewhere across central Minnesota, skies ranged from clear to partly cloudy, and temperatures were between 70 and 75 degrees. Around the state, at Rochester, fog was reported, with a temperature of 64. It was clear, with a temperature of 68 at Mankato, and 71 at International Falls. It was partly cloudy, with a temperature of 72 at Brainerd, and 71 at Duluth. Once again at 6 a.m., in Buffalo, it was 70 degrees under clear skies. And in Maple Lake, it was 73 degrees under clear skies. 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The current time is 6:53 a.m. Central Daylight Time. Extreme heat warning in effect from 10 a.m. this morning to 9 p.m. Tuesday. What? Dangerously hot conditions with heat index values up to 101 expected and low temperatures as warm 75 degrees. Where? Anoka, Carver, Dakota, Hennepin, Ramsey, Scott, and Washington counties. When? From 10 a.m. this morning to 9 p.m. Tuesday. The following impacts are expected. Heat-related illnesses increase significantly during extreme heat and high humidity events. Drink plenty of fluids, stay in an air-conditioned room, stay out of the sun, and check up on relatives and neighbors. Repeating, an extreme heat warning has been issued from 10 a.m. until 9 p.m. Tuesday for the following counties in Minnesota: Anoka, Carver, and Hennepin. Heat advisory now in effect from 10 a.m. this morning to 9 p.m. Tuesday. What? Heat index values up to 100 expected. Where? Portions of central, east central, south central, southeast, southwest, and west central Minnesota and northwest and west central Wisconsin. When? From 10 a.m. this morning to 9 p.m. Tuesday. The following impacts are expected. Hot temperatures and high humidity may cause heat illnesses. Drink plenty of fluids, stay in an air-conditioned room, stay out of the sun, and check up on relatives and neighbors. Take extra precautions when outside. Wear lightweight and loose-fitting clothing. Try to limit strenuous activities to early morning or evening. Take action when you see symptoms of heat exhaustion and heat stroke. Repeating, the heat advisory has been extended until 9 p.m. Tuesday for the following counties in Minnesota: Benton, Isanti, McLeod,
Meeker, Mille Lacs, Sherburne, Stearns and Wright. Now here is the hazardous weather outlook for portions of central and southern Minnesota and west central Wisconsin. For today and tonight, a prolonged stretch of hot weather begins today. Afternoon heat index values of 95 to 100 are expected, which lead to increased risk of heat-related illness. A heat advisory is in effect from 10 a.m. today through Tuesday evening. And now the extended outlook for the period Monday through Saturday. The prolonged stretch of hot weather is expected to continue through at least Tuesday evening. Afternoon heat index values of 95 to 100 are expected, leading to an increased risk for heat-related illness. Spotter information statement, Skywarn spotter activation will not be needed. Now the forecast for central Minnesota, from St. Cloud to the northwest Twin Cities suburbs. Today, sunny. Highs in the mid-90s. Southwest winds 5 to 15 miles an hour. Tonight, clear. Lows in the lower 70s. Southwest winds 5 to 10 miles an hour. Monday, sunny. Highs in the mid-90s. Southwest winds 5 to 15 miles an hour. Monday night, mostly clear. Lows in the lower 70s. Southwest winds 5 to 15 miles an hour. Tuesday, sunny. Highs in the mid-90s. Tuesday night through Wednesday night, mostly clear. Lows around 70. Highs in the lower 90s. Thursday through Saturday, partly cloudy. Highs in the lower 90s. Lows around 70. Again, the forecast for central Minnesota, from St. Cloud to the northwest Twin Cities suburbs for today, sunny. Highs in the mid-90s. Southwest winds 5 to 15 miles an hour. At 6 a.m., in Buffalo, it was clear. The temperature was 70 degrees, the dew point was 68, and the relative humidity was 94%. The wind was south at 5 miles an hour. The pressure was 30.14 inches and steady. In Maple Lake, it was clear. The temperature was 73 degrees, the dew point was 68, and the relative humidity was 84%. The wind was south at 5 miles an hour. The pressure was 30.16 inches and steady. Elsewhere across central Minnesota, skies ranged from clear to partly cloudy, and temperatures were between 70 and 75 degrees. Around the state, at Rochester, fog was reported, with a temperature of 64. It was clear, with a temperature of 68 at Mankato, and 71 at International Falls. It was partly cloudy, with a temperature of 72 at Brainerd, and 71 at Duluth. Once again at 6 a.m., in Buffalo, it was 70 degrees under clear skies. And in Maple Lake, it was 73 degrees under clear skies. 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The current time is 6:59 a.m. Central Daylight Time. Extreme heat warning in effect from 10 a.m. this morning to 9 p.m. Tuesday. What? Dangerously hot conditions with heat index values up to 101 expected and low temperatures as warm 75 degrees. Where? Anoka, Carver, Dakota, Hennepin, Ramsey, Scott, and Washington counties. When? From 10 a.m. this morning to 9 p.m. Tuesday. The following impacts are expected. Heat-related illnesses increase significantly during extreme heat and high humidity events. Drink plenty of fluids, stay in an air-conditioned room, stay out of the sun, and check up on relatives and neighbors. Repeating, an extreme heat warning has been issued from 10 a.m. until 9 p.m. Tuesday for the following counties in Minnesota, Anoka, Carver, and Hennepin. The St. Cloud, Minnesota Climate Summary for yesterday, July 11, 2026.
Yesterday's high temperature of 88 degrees occurred at 3:35 p.m. The record high is 106 degrees, which was set in 1936. Yesterday's low temperature of 63 degrees occurred at 4:47 a.m. The record low is 41 degrees, which was set in 1945. No precipitation fell yesterday. No snow fell yesterday. The normal high temperature for today is 82 degrees, and the normal low is 59. The record high for today is 105, which occurred in 1936, and the record low is 43, which occurred in 1941. Sunrise today is at 5:39 a.m., and sunset is at 9:04 p.m. This is Weather Radio Station WNG676 Clearwater, broadcasting on a frequency of 162.50 MHz. 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The current time is 7:01 a.m. Central Daylight Time. Extreme heat warning in effect from 10 a.m. this morning to 9 p.m. Tuesday. What? Dangerously hot conditions with heat index values up to 101 expected and low temperatures as warm 75 degrees. Where? Anoka, Arbor, Dakota, Hennepin, Ramsey, Scott, and Washington counties. When? From 10 a.m. this morning to 9 p.m. Tuesday. The following impacts are expected: heat-related illnesses increase significantly during extreme heat and high humidity events. Drink plenty of fluids, stay in an air-conditioned room, stay out of the sun, and check up on relatives and neighbors. Repeating, an extreme heat warning has been issued from 10 a.m. until 9 p.m. Tuesday for the following counties in Minnesota: Anoka, Carver, and Hennepin. Heat advisory now in effect from 10 a.m. this morning to 9 p.m. Tuesday. What? Heat index values up to 100 expected. Where? Portions of central, east central, south central, southeast, southwest, and west central Minnesota and northwest and west central Wisconsin. When? From 10 a.m. this morning to 9 p.m. Tuesday. The following impacts are expected: hot temperatures and high humidity may cause heat illnesses. Drink plenty of fluids, stay in an air-conditioned room, stay out of the sun, and check up on relatives and neighbors. Take extra precautions when outside. Wear lightweight and loose-fitting clothing. Try to limit strenuous activities to early morning or evening. Take action when you see symptoms of heat exhaustion and heat stroke. Repeating, the heat advisory has been extended until 9 p.m. Tuesday for the following counties in Minnesota: Benton, Isanti, McLeod, Meeker, Mille Lacs, Sherburne, Stearns, and Wright. Now here is the hazardous weather outlook for portions of central and southern Minnesota and west central Wisconsin. For today and tonight, a prolonged stretch of hot weather begins today. Afternoon heat index values of 95 to 100 are expected, which lead to increased risk of heat-related illness. A heat advisory is in effect from 10 a.m. today through Tuesday evening. And now the extended outlook for the period Monday through Saturday. The prolonged stretch of hot weather is expected to continue through at least Tuesday evening. Afternoon heat index values of 95 to 100 are expected, leading to an increased risk for heat-related illness. Spotter information statement: Skywarn spotter activation will not be needed. Now the forecast for central Minnesota. From St. Cloud to the northwest Twin Cities suburbs. Today, sunny. Highs in the mid-90s. Southwest winds 5 to 15 miles an hour. Tonight, clear. Lows in the lower 70s. Southwest winds 5 to 10 miles an hour. Monday, sunny. Highs in the mid-90s. Southwest winds 5 to 15 miles an hour. Monday night, mostly clear. Lows in the lower 70s. Southwest winds 5 to 15 miles an hour. Tuesday, sunny. Highs in the mid-90s.
Tuesday night through Wednesday night, mostly clear. Lows around 70. Highs in the lower 90s. Thursday through Saturday, partly cloudy. Highs in the lower 90s. Lows around 70. Again, the forecast for central Minnesota, from St. Cloud to the northwest Twin Cities suburbs for today, sunny. Highs in the mid-90s. Southwest winds 5 to 15 miles an hour. 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The current time is 7:06 a.m. Central Daylight Time. Extreme heat warning in effect from 10 a.m. this morning to 9 p.m. Tuesday. What? Dangerously hot conditions with heat index values up to 101 expected and low temperatures as warm 75 degrees. Where? Anoka, Carver, Dakota, Hennepin, Ramsey, Scott, and Washington counties. When? From 10 a.m. this morning to 9 p.m. Tuesday. The following impacts are expected. Heat-related illnesses increase significantly during extreme heat and high humidity events. Drink plenty of fluids, stay in an air-conditioned room, stay out of the sun, and check up on relatives and neighbors. Repeating, an extreme heat warning has been issued from 10 a.m. until 9 p.m. Tuesday for the following counties in Minnesota: Anoka, Carver, and Hennepin. Heat advisory now in effect from 10 a.m. this morning to 9 p.m. Tuesday. What? Heat index values up to 100 expected. Where? Portions of central, east central, south central, southeast, southwest, and west central Minnesota and west central Wisconsin. When? From 10 a.m. this morning to 9 p.m. Tuesday. The following impacts are expected. Hot temperatures and high humidity may cause heat illnesses. Drink plenty of fluids, stay in an air-conditioned room, stay out of the sun, and check up on relatives and neighbors. Take extra precautions when outside. Wear lightweight and loose-fitting clothing. Try to limit strenuous activities to early morning or evening. Take action when you see symptoms of heat exhaustion and heat stroke. Repeating, the heat advisory has been extended until 9 p.m. Tuesday for the following counties in Minnesota: Benton, Isanti, McLeod, Meeker, Mille Lacs, Sherburne, Stearns, and Wright. Now here is the hazardous weather outlook for portions of central and southern Minnesota and west central Wisconsin for today and tonight. A prolonged stretch of hot weather begins today. Afternoon heat index values of 95 to 100 are expected, which lead to increased risk of heat-related illness. A heat advisory is in effect from 10 a.m. today through Tuesday evening. And now the extended outlook for the period Monday through Saturday. The prolonged stretch of hot weather is expected to continue through at least Tuesday evening. Afternoon heat index values of 95 to 100 are expected, leading to an increased risk for heat-related illness. Spotter information statement: Skywarn spotter activation will not be needed. Now the forecast for central Minnesota, from St. Cloud to the northwest Twin Cities suburbs. Today, sunny. Highs in the mid-90s. Southwest winds 5 to 15 miles an hour. Tonight, clear. Lows in the lower 70s. Southwest winds 5 to 10 miles an hour. Monday, sunny. Highs in the mid-90s. Southwest winds 5 to 15 miles an hour. Monday night, mostly clear. Lows in the lower 70s. Southwest winds 5 to 15 miles an hour. Tuesday, sunny. Highs in the mid-90s. Tuesday night through Wednesday night, mostly clear. Lows around 70. Highs in the lower 90s. Thursday through Saturday, partly cloudy. Highs in the lower 90s. Lows around 70. Again, the forecast for central Minnesota,
from St. Cloud to the northwest Twin Cities suburbs for today.

Highs in the mid-90s. Southwest winds 5 to 15 miles an hour. The St. Cloud, Minnesota climate summary for yesterday, July 11, 2026. Yesterday's high temperature of 88 degrees occurred at 3:35 p.m. The record high is 106 degrees, which was set in 1936. Yesterday's low temperature of 63 degrees occurred at 4:47 a.m. The record low is 41 degrees, which was set in 1945. No precipitation fell yesterday. No snow fell yesterday. The normal high temperature for today is 82 degrees, and the normal low is 59. The record high for today is 105, which occurred in 1936, and the record low is 43, which occurred in 1941. Sunrise today is at 5:39 a.m. and sunset is at 9:04 p.m. This is Weather Radio Station WNG676 Clearwater, broadcasting on a frequency of 162.50 MHz. 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The current time is 7:11 a.m. Central Daylight Time. Extreme heat warning in effect from 10 a.m. this morning to 9 p.m. Tuesday. What? Dangerously hot conditions with heat index values up to 101 expected and low temperatures as warm 75 degrees. Where? Anoka, Harper, Dakota, Hennepin, Ramsey, Scott, and Washington counties. When? From 10 a.m. this morning to 9 p.m. Tuesday. The following impacts are expected: heat-related illnesses increase significantly during extreme heat and high humidity events. Drink plenty of fluids, stay in an air-conditioned room, stay out of the sun, and check up on relatives and neighbors. Repeating, an extreme heat warning has been issued from 10 a.m. until 9 p.m. Tuesday for the following counties in Minnesota: Anoka, Carver, and Hennepin. Heat advisory now in effect from 10 a.m. this morning to 9 p.m. Tuesday. What? Heat index values up to 100 expected. Where? Portions of central, east central, south central, southeast, southwest, and west central Minnesota and northwest and west central Wisconsin. When? From 10 a.m. this morning to 9 p.m. Tuesday. The following impacts are expected: hot temperatures and high humidity may cause heat illnesses. Drink plenty of fluids, stay in an air-conditioned room, stay out of the sun, and check up on relatives and neighbors. Take extra precautions when outside. Wear lightweight and loose-fitting clothing. Try to limit strenuous activities to early morning or evening. Take action when you see symptoms of heat exhaustion and heat stroke. Repeating, the heat advisory has been extended until 9 p.m. Tuesday for the following counties in Minnesota: Benton, Isanti, McLeod, Meeker, Mille Lacs, Sherburne, Stearns, and Wright. 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The current time is 7:14 a.m. Central Daylight Time. Extreme heat warning in effect from 10 a.m. this morning to 9 p.m. Tuesday. What? Dangerously hot conditions with heat index values up to 101 expected and low temperatures as warm 75 degrees. Where? Anoka, Harbor, Dakota, Hennepin, Ramsey, Scott, and Washington counties. When? From 10 a.m. this morning to 9 p.m. Tuesday. The following impacts are expected: heat-related illnesses increase significantly during extreme heat and high humidity events. Drink plenty of fluids, stay in an air-conditioned room, stay out of the sun, and check up on relatives and neighbors. Repeating, an extreme heat warning has been issued from 10 a.m. until 9 p.m. Tuesday for the following counties in Minnesota: Anoka, Carver, and Hennepin. Heat advisory now in effect from 10 a.m.
this morning to 9 p.m. Tuesday. What? Heat index values up to 100 expected. Where? Portions of central, east central, south central, southeast, southwest, and west central Minnesota and northwest and west central Wisconsin. When? From 10 a.m. this morning to 9 p.m. Tuesday. The following impacts are expected. Hot temperatures and high humidity may cause heat illnesses. Drink plenty of fluids, stay in an air-conditioned room, stay out of the sun, and check up on relatives and neighbors. Take extra precautions when outside. Wear lightweight and loose-fitting clothing. Try to limit strenuous activities to early morning or evening. Take action when you see symptoms of heat exhaustion and heat stroke. Repeating, the heat advisory has been extended until 9 p.m. Tuesday for the following counties: in Minnesota, Benton, Isanti, McLeod, Meeker, Mille Lacs, Sherburne, Stearns, and Wright. Now here is the hazardous weather outlook for portions of central and southern Minnesota and west central Wisconsin. For today and tonight, a prolonged stretch of hot weather begins today. Afternoon heat index values of 95 to 100 are expected, which lead to increased risk of heat-related illness. A heat advisory is in effect from 10 a.m. today through Tuesday evening. And now the extended outlook for the period Monday through Saturday. The prolonged stretch of hot weather is expected to continue through at least Tuesday evening. Afternoon heat index values of 95 to 100 are expected, leading to an increased risk for heat-related illness. Spotter information statement: Skywarn spotter activation will not be needed. Now the forecast for central Minnesota, from St. Cloud to the northwest Twin Cities suburbs. Today, sunny. Highs in the mid-90s. Southwest winds 5 to 15 miles an hour. Tonight, clear. Lows in the lower 70s. Southwest winds 5 to 10 miles an hour. Monday, sunny. Highs in the mid-90s. Southwest winds 5 to 15 miles an hour. Monday night, mostly clear. Lows in the lower 70s. Southwest winds 5 to 15 miles an hour. Tuesday, sunny. Highs in the mid-90s. Tuesday night through Wednesday night, mostly clear. Lows around 70. Highs in the lower 90s. Thursday through Saturday, partly cloudy. Highs in the lower 90s. Lows around 70. Again, the forecast for central Minnesota, from St. Cloud to the northwest Twin Cities suburbs for today, sunny. Highs in the mid-90s. Southwest winds 5 to 15 miles an hour. At 7 a.m., in Buffalo, it was sunny. The temperature was 72 degrees, the dew point was 70, and the relative humidity was 94%. The wind was south at 6 miles an hour. The pressure was 30.17 inches and rising. In Maple Lake, it was sunny. The temperature was 74 degrees, the dew point was 68, and the relative humidity was 81%. The wind was calm. The pressure was 30.18 inches and rising. Elsewhere across central Minnesota, it was sunny, and temperatures were between 72 and 75 degrees. Around the state, skies ranged from sunny to mostly sunny. It was 66 at Rochester, 69 at Mankato, 73 at Brainerd, 74 at Duluth, and 74 at International Falls. Once again at 7 a.m., in Buffalo, it was 72 degrees under sunny skies. And in Maple Lake, it was 74 degrees under sunny skies. The St. Cloud, Minnesota climate summary for yesterday, July 11, 2026. Yesterday's high temperature of 88 degrees occurred at 3:35 p.m. The record high is 106 degrees, which was set in 1936. Yesterday's low temperature of 63 degrees occurred at 4:47 a.m. The record low is 41 degrees, which was set in 1945. No precipitation fell yesterday. No snow fell yesterday.
The normal high temperature for today is 82 degrees, and the normal low is 59. The record high for today is 105, which occurred in 1936, and the record low is 43, which occurred in 1941. Sunrise today is at 5:39 a.m. and sunset is at 9:04 p.m. This is Weather Radio Station WNG676 Clearwater, broadcasting on a frequency of 162.50 MHz. 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The current time is 7:21 a.m. Central Daylight Time. Extreme heat warning in effect from 10 a.m. this morning to 9 p.m. Tuesday. What? Dangerously hot conditions with heat index values up to 101 expected and low temperatures as warm 75 degrees. Where? Anoka, Harbor, Dakota, Hennepin, Ramsey, Scott, and Washington counties. When? From 10 a.m. this morning to 9 p.m. Tuesday. The following impacts are expected: heat-related illnesses increase significantly during extreme heat and high humidity events. Drink plenty of fluids, stay in an air-conditioned room, stay out of the sun, and check up on relatives and neighbors. Repeating, an extreme heat warning has been issued from 10 a.m. until 9 p.m. Tuesday for the following counties: in Minnesota, Anoka, Carver, and Hennepin. Heat advisory now in effect from 10 a.m. this morning to 9 p.m. Tuesday. What? Heat index values up to 100 expected. Where? Portions of central, east central, south central, southeast, southwest, and west central Minnesota and northwest and west central Wisconsin. When? From 10 a.m. this morning to 9 p.m. Tuesday. The following impacts are expected: hot temperatures and high humidity may cause heat illnesses. Drink plenty of fluids, stay in an air-conditioned room, stay out of the sun, and check up on relatives and neighbors. Take extra precautions when outside. Wear lightweight and loose-fitting clothing. Try to limit strenuous activities to early morning or evening. Take action when you see symptoms of heat exhaustion and heat stroke. Repeating, the heat advisory has been extended until 9 p.m. Tuesday for the following counties: in Minnesota, Benton, Isanti, McLeod, Meeker, Mille Lacs, Sherburne, Stearns, and Wright. Now here is the hazardous weather outlook for portions of central and southern Minnesota and west central Wisconsin for today and tonight. A prolonged stretch of hot weather begins today. Afternoon heat index values of 95 to 100 are expected, which lead to increased risk of heat-related illness. A heat advisory is in effect from 10 a.m. today through Tuesday evening. And now the extended outlook for the period Monday through Saturday. The prolonged stretch of hot weather is expected to continue through at least Tuesday evening. Afternoon heat index values of 95 to 100 are expected, leading to an increased risk for heat-related illness. Spotter information statement: Skywarn spotter activation will not be needed. Now the forecast for central Minnesota, from St. Cloud to the northwest Twin Cities suburbs. Today, sunny. Highs in the mid-90s. Southwest winds 5 to 15 miles an hour. Tonight, clear. Lows in the lower 70s. Southwest winds 5 to 10 miles an hour. Monday, sunny. Highs in the mid-90s. Southwest winds 5 to 15 miles an hour. Monday night, mostly clear. Lows in the lower 70s. Southwest winds 5 to 15 miles an hour. Tuesday, sunny. Highs in the mid-90s. Tuesday night through Wednesday night, mostly clear. Lows around 70. Highs in the lower 90s. Thursday through Saturday, partly cloudy. Highs in the lower 90s. Lows around 70. Again, the forecast for central Minnesota, from St. Cloud to the northwest Twin Cities suburbs for today, sunny. Highs in the mid-90s.
southwest winds 5 to 15 miles an hour. At 7 a.m., in Buffalo, it was sunny. The temperature was 72 degrees, the dew point was 70, and the relative humidity was 94%. The wind was south at 6 miles an hour. The pressure was 30.17 inches and rising. In Maple Lake, it was sunny, the temperature was 74 degrees, the dew point was 68, and the relative humidity was 81%. The wind was calm. The pressure was 30.18 inches and rising. Elsewhere across central Minnesota, it was sunny, and temperatures were between 72 and 75 degrees. Around the state, skies ranged from sunny to mostly sunny. It was 66 at Rochester, 69 at Mankato, 73 at Brainerd, 74 at Duluth, and 74 at International Falls. Once again at 7 a.m., in Buffalo, it was 72 degrees under sunny skies. And in Maple Lake, it was 74 degrees under sunny skies. This is weather radio station WNG676 Clearwater, broadcasting on a frequency of 162.50 MHz. 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The current time is 7:27 a.m. Central Daylight Time. Extreme heat warning in effect from 10 a.m. this morning to 9 p.m. Tuesday. What? Dangerously hot conditions with heat index values up to 101 expected and low temperatures as warm 75 degrees. Where? Anoka, Carver, Dakota, Hennepin, Ramsey, Scott, and Washington counties. When? From 10 a.m. this morning to 9 p.m. Tuesday. The following impacts are expected. Heat-related illnesses increase significantly during extreme heat and high humidity events. Drink plenty of fluids, stay in an air-conditioned room, stay out of the sun, and check up on relatives and neighbors. Repeating, an extreme heat warning has been issued from 10 a.m. until 9 p.m. Tuesday for the following counties in Minnesota, Anoka, Carver, and Hennepin. Heat advisory now in effect from 10 a.m. this morning to 9 p.m. Tuesday. What? Heat index values up to 100 expected. Where? Portions of central, east central, south central, southeast, southwest, and west central Minnesota and northwest and west central Wisconsin. When? From 10 a.m. this morning to 9 p.m. Tuesday. The following impacts are expected. Hot temperatures and high humidity may cause heat illnesses. Drink plenty of fluids, stay in an air-conditioned room, stay out of the sun, and check up on relatives and neighbors. Take extra precautions when outside. Wear lightweight and loose-fitting clothing. Try to limit strenuous activities to early morning or evening. Take action when you see symptoms of heat exhaustion and heat stroke. Repeating, the heat advisory has been extended until 9 p.m. Tuesday for the following counties in Minnesota, Benton, Isanti, McLeod, Meeker, Mille Lacs, Sherburne, Stearns, and Wright. Now here is the hazardous weather outlook for portions of central and southern Minnesota and west central Wisconsin for today and tonight. A prolonged stretch of hot weather begins today. Afternoon heat index values of 95 to 100 are expected, which lead to increased risk of heat-related illness. A heat advisory is in effect from 10 a.m. today through Tuesday evening. And now the extended outlook for the period Monday through Saturday. The prolonged stretch of hot weather is expected to continue through at least Tuesday evening. Afternoon heat index values of 95 to 100 are expected, leading to an increased risk for heat-related illness. Spotter information statement, Skywarn spotter activation will not be needed. The St. Cloud, Minnesota climate summary for yesterday, July 11, 2026. Yesterday's high temperature of 88 degrees occurred at 3:35 p.m. The record high is 106 degrees, which was set in 1936. Yesterday's low temperature of 63 degrees occurred at 4:47 a.m.
The record low is 41 degrees, which was set in 1945. No precipitation fell yesterday. No snow fell yesterday. The normal high temperature for today is 82 degrees, and the normal low is 59. The record high for today is 105, which occurred in 1936, and the record low is 43, which occurred in 1941. Sunrise today is at 5:39 a.m. and sunset is at 9:04 p.m. Now the forecast for central Minnesota, from St. Cloud to the northwest Twin Cities suburbs. Today, sunny. Highs in the mid-90s. Southwest winds 5 to 15 miles an hour. Tonight, clear. Lows in the lower 70s. Southwest winds 5 to 10 miles an hour. Monday, sunny. Highs in the mid-90s. Southwest winds 5 to 15 miles an hour. Monday night, mostly clear. Lows in the lower 70s. Southwest winds 5 to 15 miles an hour. Tuesday, sunny. Highs in the mid-90s. Tuesday night through Wednesday night, mostly clear. Lows around 70. Highs in the lower 90s. Thursday through Saturday, partly cloudy. Highs in the lower 90s. Lows around 70. Again, the forecast for central Minnesota, from St. Cloud to the northwest Twin Cities suburbs for today, sunny. Highs in the mid-90s. Southwest winds 5 to 15 miles an hour. At 7 a.m., in Buffalo, it was sunny. The temperature was 72 degrees, the dew point was 70, and the relative humidity was 94%. The wind was south at 6 miles an hour. The pressure was 30.17 inches and rising. In Maple Lake, it was sunny. The temperature was 74 degrees, the dew point was 68, and the relative humidity was 81%. The wind was calm. The pressure was 30.18 inches and rising. Elsewhere across central Minnesota, it was sunny, and temperatures were between 72 and 75 degrees. Around the state, skies ranged from sunny to mostly sunny. It was 66 at Rochester, 69 at Mankato, 73 at Brainerd, 74 at Duluth, and 74 at Inter-Brainerd, 74 at Duluth, and 74 at International Falls. Once again at 7 a.m., in Buffalo, it was 72 degrees under sunny skies. And in Maple Lake, it was 74 degrees under sunny skies. 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The current time is 7:33 a.m. Central Daylight Time. Extreme heat warning in effect from 10 a.m. this morning to 9 p.m. Tuesday. What? Dangerously hot conditions with heat index values up to 101 expected and low temperatures as warm 75 degrees. Where? Anoka, Carver, Dakota, Hennepin, Ramsey, Scott, and Washington counties. When? From 10 a.m. this morning to 9 p.m. Tuesday. The following impacts are expected. Heat-related illnesses increase significantly during extreme heat and high humidity events. Drink plenty of fluids, stay in an air-conditioned room, stay out of the sun, and check up on relatives and neighbors. Repeating, an extreme heat warning has been issued from 10 a.m. until 9 p.m. Tuesday for the following counties in Minnesota, Anoka, Carver, and Hennepin. Heat advisory now in effect from 10 a.m. this morning to 9 p.m. Tuesday. What? Heat index values up to 100 expected. Where? Portions of central, east central, south central, southeast, southwest, and west central Minnesota and northwest and west central Wisconsin. When? From 10 a.m. this morning to 9 p.m. Tuesday. The following impacts are expected. Hot temperatures and high humidity may cause heat illnesses. Drink plenty of fluids,
Stay in an air-conditioned room. Stay out of the sun.

and check up on relatives and neighbors. 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Wear lightweight and loose-fitting clothing. Try to limit strenuous activities to early morning or evening. Take action when you see symptoms of heat exhaustion and heat stroke. Repeating, the heat advisory has been extended until 9 p.m. Tuesday for the following counties: in Minnesota, Benton, Isanti, McLeod, Meeker, Mille Lacs, Sherburne, Stearns, and Wright. Now here is the hazardous weather outlook for portions of central and southern Minnesota and west central Wisconsin. For today and tonight, a prolonged stretch of hot weather begins today. Afternoon heat index values of 95 to 100 are expected, which lead to increased risk of heat-related illness. A heat advisory is in effect from 10 a.m. today through Tuesday evening. And now the extended outlook for the period Monday through Saturday. A prolonged stretch of hot weather is expected to continue through at least Tuesday evening. Afternoon heat index values of 95 to 100 are expected, leading to an increased risk for heat-related illness. Spotter information statement: Skywarn spotter activation will not be needed. Now the forecast for central Minnesota, from St. Cloud to the northwest Twin Cities suburbs. Today, sunny. Highs in the mid-90s. Southwest winds 5 to 15 miles an hour. Tonight, clear. Lows in the lower 70s. Southwest winds 5 to 10 miles an hour. Monday, sunny. Highs in the mid-90s. Southwest winds 5 to 15 miles an hour. Monday night, mostly clear. Lows in the lower 70s. Southwest winds 5 to 15 miles an hour. Tuesday, sunny. Highs in the mid-90s. Tuesday night through Wednesday night, mostly clear. Lows around 70. Highs in the lower 90s. Thursday through Saturday, partly cloudy. Highs in the lower 90s. Lows around 70. Again, the forecast for central Minnesota, from St. Cloud to the northwest Twin Cities suburbs for today, sunny. Highs in the mid-90s. Southwest winds 5 to 15 miles an hour. At 7 a.m., in Buffalo, it was sunny. The temperature was 72 degrees, the dew point was 70, and the relative humidity was 94%. The wind was south at 6 miles an hour. The pressure was 30.17 inches and rising. In Maple Lake, it was sunny. The temperature was 74 degrees, the dew point was 68, and the relative humidity was 81%. The wind was calm. The pressure was 30.18 inches and rising. Elsewhere across central Minnesota, it was sunny, and temperatures were between 72 and 75 degrees. Around the state, skies ranged from sunny to mostly sunny. It was 66 at Rochester, 69 at Mankato, 73 at Brainerd, 74 at Duluth, and 74 at International Falls. Once again at 7 a.m., in Buffalo, it was 72 degrees under sunny skies. And in Maple Lake, it was 74 degrees under sunny skies. 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The current time is 7:39 a.m. Central Daylight Time. Extreme heat warning in effect from 10 a.m. this morning to 9 p.m. Tuesday. What? Dangerously hot conditions with heat index values up to 101 expected and low temperatures as warm 75 degrees. Where? Anoka, Carver, Dakota, Hennepin, Ramsey, Scott, and Washington counties. When? From 10 a.m. this morning to 9 p.m. Tuesday. The following impacts are expected: heat-related illnesses increase significantly during extreme heat and high humidity events. Drink plenty of fluids, stay in an air-conditioned room, stay out of the sun, and check up on relatives and neighbors.

82 degrees, and the normal low is 59. The record high for today is 105, which occurred in 1936, and the record low is 43, which occurred in 1941. Sunrise today is at 5:39 a.m. and sunset is at 9:04 p.m. Heat advisory now in effect from 10 a.m. this morning to 9 p.m. Tuesday. What heat index values up to 100 expected? Where portions of central, east central, south central, southeast, southwest, and west central Minnesota and northwest and west central Wisconsin? When from 10 a.m. this morning to 9 p.m. Tuesday. The following impacts are expected. Hot temperatures and high humidity may cause heat illnesses. Drink plenty of fluids, stay in an air-conditioned room, stay out of the sun, and check up on relatives and neighbors. Take extra precautions when outside. Wear lightweight and loose-fitting clothing. Try to limit strenuous activities to early morning or evening. Take action when you see symptoms of heat exhaustion and heat stroke. Repeating, the heat advisory has been extended until 9 p.m. Tuesday for the following counties: in Minnesota, Benton, Isanti, McLeod, Meeker, Mille Lacs, Sherburne, Stearns, and Wright. Now here is the hazardous weather outlook for portions of central and southern Minnesota and west central Wisconsin. For today and tonight, a prolonged stretch of hot weather begins today. Afternoon heat index values of 95 to 100 are expected, which lead to increased risk of heat-related illness. A heat advisory is in effect from 10 a.m. today through Tuesday evening. And now the extended outlook for the period Monday through Saturday. The prolonged stretch of hot weather is expected to continue through at least Tuesday evening. Afternoon heat index values of 95 to 100 are expected, leading to an increased risk for heat-related illness. Spotter information statement: Skywarn spotter activation will not be needed. Now the forecast for central Minnesota, from St. Cloud to the northwest Twin Cities suburbs. Today, sunny. Highs in the mid-90s. Southwest winds 5 to 15 miles an hour. Tonight, clear. Lows in the lower 70s. Southwest winds 5 to 10 miles an hour. Monday, sunny. Highs in the mid-90s. Southwest winds 5 to 15 miles an hour. Monday night, mostly clear. Lows in the lower 70s. Southwest winds 5 to 15 miles an hour. Tuesday, sunny. Highs in the mid-90s. Tuesday night through Wednesday night, mostly clear. Lows around 70. Highs in the lower 90s. Thursday through Saturday, partly cloudy. Highs in the lower 90s. Lows around 70. Again, the forecast for central Minnesota, from St. Cloud to the northwest Twin Cities suburbs for today, sunny. Highs in the mid-90s. Southwest winds 5 to 15 miles an hour. At 7 a.m., in Buffalo, it was sunny. The temperature was 72 degrees, the dew point was 70, and the relative humidity was 94%. The wind was south at 6 miles an hour. The pressure was 30.17 inches and rising. In Maple Lake, it was sunny. The temperature was 74 degrees, the dew point was 68, and the relative humidity was 81%. The wind was calm. The pressure was 30.18 inches and rising. Elsewhere across central Minnesota, it was sunny, and temperatures were between 72 and 75 degrees. Around the state, skies ranged from sunny to mostly sunny. It was 66 at Rochester, 69 at Mankato, 73 at Brainerd, 74 at Duluth, and 74 at International Falls. Once again at 7 a.m., in Buffalo, it was 72 degrees under sunny skies. And in Maple Lake, it was 74 degrees under sunny skies. This is weather radio station WNG676 Clearwater, broadcasting on a frequency of 162.50 MHz. 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

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The current time is 7:46 a.m. Central Daylight Time. Extreme heat warning in effect from 10 a.m. this morning to 9 p.m. Tuesday. What? Dangerously hot conditions with heat index values up to 101 expected and low temperatures as warm 75 degrees. Where? Anoka, Carver, Dakota, Hennepin, Ramsey, Scott, and Washington counties. When? From 10 a.m. this morning to 9 p.m. Tuesday. The following impacts are expected. Heat-related illnesses increase significantly during extreme heat and high humidity events. Drink plenty of fluids, stay in an air-conditioned room, stay out of the sun, and check up on relatives and neighbors. Repeating, an extreme heat warning has been issued from 10 a.m. until 9 p.m. Tuesday for the following counties in Minnesota, Anoka, Carver, and Hennepin. Heat advisory now in effect from 10 a.m. this morning to 9 p.m. Tuesday. What? Heat index values up to 100 expected. Where? Portions of central, east central, south central, southeast, southwest, and west central Minnesota and northwest and west central Wisconsin. When? From 10 a.m. this morning to 9 p.m. Tuesday. The following impacts are expected. Hot temperatures and high humidity may cause heat illnesses. Drink plenty of fluids, stay in an air-conditioned room, stay out of the sun, and check up on relatives and neighbors. Take extra precautions when outside. Wear lightweight and loose-fitting clothing. Try to limit strenuous activities to early morning or evening. Take action when you see symptoms of heat exhaustion and heat stroke. Repeating, a heat advisory has been extended until 9 p.m. Tuesday for the following counties in Minnesota, Benton, Isanti, McLeod, Meeker, Mille Lacs, Sherburne, Stearns, and Wright. Now here is the hazardous weather outlook for portions of central and southern Minnesota and west central Wisconsin for today and tonight. A prolonged stretch of hot weather begins today. Afternoon heat index values of 95 to 100 are expected, which lead to increased risk of heat-related illness. A heat advisory is in effect from 10 a.m. today through Tuesday evening. And now the extended outlook for the period Monday through Saturday. The prolonged stretch of hot weather is expected to continue through at least Tuesday evening. Afternoon heat index values of 95 to 100 are expected, leading to an increased risk for heat-related illness. Spotter information statement, Skywarn spotter activation will not be needed. Now the forecast for central Minnesota, from St. Cloud to the northwest Twin Cities suburbs. Today, sunny. Highs in the mid-90s. Southwest winds 5 to 15 miles an hour. Tonight, clear. Lows in the lower 70s. Southwest winds 5 to 10 miles an hour. Monday, sunny. Highs in the mid-90s. Southwest winds 5 to 15 miles an hour. Monday night, mostly clear. Lows in the lower 70s. Southwest winds 5 to 15 miles an hour. Tuesday, sunny. Highs in the mid-90s. Tuesday night through Wednesday night, mostly clear. Lows around 70. Highs in the lower 90s. Thursday through Saturday, partly cloudy. Highs in the lower 90s. Lows around 70. Again, the forecast for central Minnesota, from St. Cloud to the northwest Twin Cities suburbs for today, sunny. Highs in the mid-90s. Southwest winds 5 to 15 miles an hour. The St. Cloud, Minnesota climate summary for yesterday, July 11, 2026. Yesterday's high temperature of 88 degrees occurred at 3:35 p.m. The record high is 106 degrees, which was set in 1936. Yesterday's low temperature of 63 degrees occurred at 4:47 a.m. The record low is 41 degrees, which was set in 1945. No precipitation fell yesterday.
no snow fell yesterday. The normal high temperature for today is 82 degrees, and the normal low is 59. The record high for today is 105, which occurred in 1936, and the record low is 43, which occurred in 1941. Sunrise today is at 5:39 a.m. and sunset is at 9:04 p.m. At 7 a.m., in Buffalo, it was sunny. The temperature was 72 degrees, the dew point was 70, and the relative humidity was 94%. The wind was south at 6 miles an hour. The pressure was 30.17 inches and rising. In Maple Lake, it was sunny. The temperature was 74 degrees, the dew point was 68, and the relative humidity was 81%. The wind was calm. The pressure was 30.18 inches and rising. Elsewhere across central Minnesota, it was sunny, and temperatures were between 72 and 75 degrees. Around the state, skies ranged from sunny to mostly sunny. It was 66 at Rochester, 69 at Mankato, 73 at Brainerd, 74 at Duluth, and 74 at International Falls. Once again at 7 a.m., in Buffalo, it was 72 degrees under sunny skies. And in Maple Lake, it was 74 degrees under sunny skies. 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The current time is 7:53 a.m. Central Daylight Time. Extreme heat warning in effect from 10 a.m. this morning to 9 p.m. Tuesday. What? Dangerously hot conditions with heat index values up to 101 expected and low temperatures as warm 75 degrees. Where? Anoka, Carver, Dakota, Hennepin, Ramsey, Scott, and Washington counties. When? From 10 a.m. this morning to 9 p.m. Tuesday. The following impacts are expected. Heat-related illnesses increase significantly during extreme heat and high humidity events. Drink plenty of fluids, stay in an air-conditioned room, stay out of the sun, and check up on relatives and neighbors. Repeating, an extreme heat warning has been issued from 10 a.m. until 9 p.m. Tuesday for the following counties in Minnesota, Anoka, Carver, and Hennepin. Heat advisory now in effect from 10 a.m. this morning to 9 p.m. Tuesday. What? Heat index values up to 100 expected. Where? Portions of central, east central, south central, southeast, southwest, and west central Minnesota and northwest and west central Wisconsin. When? From 10 a.m. this morning to 9 p.m. Tuesday. The following impacts are expected. Hot temperatures and high humidity may cause heat illnesses. Drink plenty of fluids, stay in an air-conditioned room, stay out of the sun, and check up on relatives and neighbors. Take extra precautions when outside. Wear lightweight and loose-fitting clothing. Try to limit strenuous activities to early morning or evening. Take action when you see symptoms of heat exhaustion and heat stroke. Repeating, the heat advisory has been extended until 9 p.m. Tuesday for the following counties in Minnesota, Benton, Isanti, McLeod, Meeker, Mille Lacs, Sherburne, Stearns, and Wright. Now here is the hazardous weather outlook for portions of central and southern Minnesota and west central Wisconsin. For today and tonight, a prolonged stretch of hot weather begins today. Afternoon heat index values of 95 to 100 are expected, which lead to increased risk of heat-related illness. A heat advisory is in effect from 10 a.m. today through Tuesday evening. And now the extended outlook for the period Monday through Saturday. The prolonged stretch of hot weather is expected to continue through at least Tuesday evening. Afternoon heat index values of 95 to 100 are expected, leading to an increased risk for heat-related illness. Spotter information statement, Skywarn spotter activation will not be needed.
Now the forecast for central Minnesota, from St. Cloud to the northwest Twin Cities suburbs. Today, sunny. Highs in the mid-90s. Southwest winds 5 to 15 miles an hour. Tonight, clear. Lows in the lower 70s. Southwest winds 5 to 10 miles an hour. Monday, sunny. Highs in the mid-90s. Southwest winds 5 to 15 miles an hour. Monday night, mostly clear. Lows in the lower 70s. Southwest winds 5 to 15 miles an hour. Tuesday, sunny. Highs in the mid-90s. Tuesday night through Wednesday night, mostly clear. Lows around 70. Highs in the lower 90s. Thursday through Saturday, partly cloudy. Highs in the lower 90s. Lows around 70. Again, the forecast for central Minnesota, from St. Cloud to the northwest Twin Cities suburbs for today, sunny. Highs in the mid-90s. Southwest winds 5 to 15 miles an hour. At 7 a.m., in Buffalo, it was sunny. The temperature was 72 degrees, the dew point was 70, and the relative humidity was 94%. The wind was south at 6 miles an hour.

Skies ranged from sunny to mostly sunny. Rochester, 69 at Mankato, 73 at Brainerd, 74 at Duluth, and 74 at International Falls. Once again at 7 a.m., in Buffalo, it was 72 degrees under sunny skies. And in Maple Lake, it was 74 degrees under sunny skies. 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The current time is 7:59 a.m. Central Daylight Time. Extreme heat warning in effect from 10 a.m. this morning to 9 p.m. Tuesday. What? Dangerously hot conditions with heat index values up to 101 expected and low temperatures as warm 75 degrees. Where? Anoka, Harbor, Dakota, Hennepin, Ramsey, Scott, and Washington counties. When? From 10 a.m. this morning to 9 p.m. Tuesday. The following impacts are expected. Heat-related illnesses increase significantly during extreme heat and high humidity events. Drink plenty of fluids, stay in an air-conditioned room, stay out of the sun, and check up on relatives and neighbors. Repeating, an extreme heat warning has been issued from 10 a.m. until 9 p.m. Tuesday for the following counties, in Minnesota, Anoka, Carver, and Hennepin. The St. Cloud, Minnesota climate summary for yesterday, July 11, 2026. Yesterday's high temperature of 88 degrees occurred at 3:35 p.m. The record high is 106 degrees, which was set in 1936. Yesterday's low temperature of 63 degrees occurred at 4:47 a.m. The record low is 41 degrees, which was set in 1945. No precipitation fell yesterday. No snow fell yesterday. The normal high temperature for today is 82 degrees, and the normal low is 59. The record high for today is 105, which occurred in 1936, and the record low is 43, which occurred in 1941. Sunrise today is at 5:39 a.m., and sunset is at 9:04 p.m. Heat advisory now in effect from 10 a.m. this morning to 9 p.m. Tuesday. What? Heat index values up to 100 expected. Where? Portions of central, east central, south central, southeast, southwest, and west central Minnesota and northwest and west central Wisconsin. When? From 10 a.m. this morning to 9 p.m. Tuesday. The following impacts are expected. Hot temperatures and high humidity may cause heat illnesses. Drink plenty of fluids, stay in an air-conditioned room, stay out of the sun, and check up on relatives and neighbors. Take extra precautions when outside. Wear lightweight and loose-fitting clothing. Try to limit strenuous activities to early morning or evening. Take action when you see symptoms of heat exhaustion and heat stroke. Repeating, the heat advisory has been extended until 9 p.m. Tuesday for the following counties, in Minnesota, Benton, Isanti, McLeod, Meeker, Mille Lacs, Sherburne, Stearns, and Wright. Now here is the hazardous weather outlook for portions of central and southern Minnesota and west central Wisconsin. For today and tonight, a prolonged stretch of hot weather begins today. Afternoon heat index values of 95 to 100 are expected, which lead to increased risk of heat-related illness. A heat advisory is in effect from 10 a.m. today through Tuesday evening. And now the extended outlook for the period Monday through Saturday. The prolonged stretch of hot weather is expected to continue through at least Tuesday evening. Afternoon heat index values of 95 to 100 are expected, leading to an increased risk for heat-related illness. Spotter information statement, Skywarn spotter activation will not be needed. Now the forecast for central Minnesota, from St. Cloud to the northwest Twin Cities suburbs. Today, sunny. Highs in the mid-90s. Southwest winds 5 to 15 miles an hour,
Tonight, clear. Lows in the lower 70s. Southwest winds 5 to 10 miles an hour. Monday, sunny. Highs in the mid-90s. Southwest winds 5 to 15 miles an hour. Monday night, mostly clear. Lows in the lower 70s. Southwest winds 5 to 15 miles an hour. Tuesday, sunny. Highs in the mid-90s. Tuesday night through Wednesday night, mostly clear. Lows around 70. Highs in the lower 90s. Thursday through Saturday, partly cloudy. Highs in the lower 90s. Lows around 70. Again, the forecast for central Minnesota, from St. Cloud to the northwest Twin Cities suburbs for today, sunny. Highs in the mid-90s. Southwest winds 5 to 15 miles an hour. 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The current time is 8:04 a.m. Central Daylight Time. Extreme heat warning in effect from 10 a.m. this morning to 9 p.m. Tuesday. What? Dangerously hot conditions with heat index values up to 101 expected and low temperatures as warm 75 degrees. Where? Anoka, Harbor, Dakota, Hennepin, Ramsey, Scott, and Washington counties. When? From 10 a.m. this morning to 9 p.m. Tuesday. The following impacts are expected. Heat-related illnesses increase significantly during extreme heat and high humidity events. Drink plenty of fluids, stay in an air-conditioned room, stay out of the sun, and check up on relatives and neighbors. Repeating, an extreme heat warning has been issued from 10 a.m. until 9 p.m. Tuesday for the following counties in Minnesota, Anoka, Carver, and Hennepin. Heat advisory now in effect from 10 a.m. this morning to 9 p.m. Tuesday. What? Heat index values up to 100 expected. Where? Portions of central, east central, south central, southeast, southwest, and west central Minnesota and northwest and west central Wisconsin. When? From 10 a.m. this morning to 9 p.m. Tuesday. The following impacts are expected. Hot temperatures and high humidity may cause heat illnesses. Drink plenty of fluids, stay in an air-conditioned room, stay out of the sun, and check up on relatives and neighbors. Take extra precautions when outside. Wear lightweight and loose-fitting clothing. Try to limit strenuous activities to early morning or evening. Take action when you see symptoms of heat exhaustion and heat stroke. Repeating, the heat advisory has been extended until 9 p.m. Tuesday for the following counties in Minnesota, Benton, Isanti, McLeod, Meeker, Mille Lacs, Sherburne, Stearns, and Wright. Now here is the hazardous weather outlook for portions of central and southern Minnesota and west central Wisconsin for today and tonight. A prolonged stretch of hot weather begins today. Afternoon heat index values of 95 to 100 are expected, which lead to increased risk of heat-related illness. A heat advisory is in effect from 10 a.m. today through Tuesday evening. And now the extended outlook for the period Monday through Saturday. The prolonged stretch of hot weather is expected to continue through at least Tuesday evening. Afternoon heat index values of 95 to 100 are expected, leading to an increased risk for heat-related illness. Spotter information statement, Skywarn spotter activation will not be needed. Now the forecast for central Minnesota, from St. Cloud to the northwest Twin Cities suburbs. Today, sunny. Highs in the mid-90s. Southwest winds 5 to 15 miles an hour. Tonight, clear. Lows in the lower 70s. Southwest winds 5 to 10 miles an hour. Monday, sunny. Highs in the mid-90s. Southwest winds 5 to 15 miles an hour. Monday night, mostly clear.
Lows in the lower 70s. Southwest winds 5 to 15 miles an hour. Tuesday, sunny. Highs in the mid-90s. Tuesday night through Wednesday night, mostly clear. Lows around 70. Highs in the lower 90s. Thursday through Saturday, partly cloudy. Highs in the lower 90s. Lows around 70. Again, the forecast for central Minnesota, from St. Cloud to the northwest Twin Cities suburbs for today, sunny. Highs in the mid-90s. Southwest winds 5 to 15 miles an hour. 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The current time is 8:09 a.m. Central Daylight Time. Extreme heat warning in effect from 10 a.m. this morning to 9 p.m. Tuesday. What? Dangerously hot conditions with heat index values up to 101 expected and low temperatures as warm 75 degrees. Where? Anoka, Arbor, Dakota, Hennepin, Ramsey, Scott, and Washington counties. When? From 10 a.m. this morning to 9 p.m. Tuesday. The following impacts are expected. Heat-related illnesses increase significantly during extreme heat and high humidity events. Drink plenty of fluids, stay in an air-conditioned room, stay out of the sun, and check up on relatives and neighbors. Repeating, an extreme heat warning has been issued from 10 a.m. until 9 p.m. Tuesday for the following counties in Minnesota, Anoka, Carver, and Hennepin. The St. Cloud, Minnesota climate summary for yesterday, July 11, 2026. Yesterday's high temperature of 88 degrees occurred at 3:35 p.m. The record high is 106 degrees, which was set in 1936. Yesterday's low temperature of 63 degrees occurred at 4:47 a.m. The record low is 41 degrees, which was set in 1945. No precipitation fell yesterday. No snow fell yesterday. The normal high temperature for today is 82 degrees, and the normal low is 59. The record high for today is 105, which occurred in 1936, and the record low is 43, which occurred in 1941. Sunrise today is at 5:39 a.m., and sunset is at 9:04 p.m. Heat advisory now in effect from 10 a.m. this morning to 9 p.m. Tuesday. What? Heat index values up to 100 expected. Where? Portions of central, east central, south central, southeast, southwest, and west central Minnesota and northwest and west central Wisconsin. When? From 10 a.m. this morning to 9 p.m. Tuesday. The following impacts are expected. Hot temperatures and high humidity may cause heat illnesses. Drink plenty of fluids, stay in an air-conditioned room, stay out of the sun, and check up on relatives and neighbors. Take extra precautions when outside. Wear lightweight and loose-fitting clothing. Try to limit strenuous activities to early morning or evening. Take action when you see symptoms of heat exhaustion and heat stroke. Repeating, the heat advisory has been extended until 9 p.m. Tuesday for the following counties. In Minnesota, Benton, Isanti, McLeod, Meeker, Mille Lacs, Sherburne, Stearns, and Wright. Now here is the hazardous weather outlook for portions of central and southern Minnesota and west central Wisconsin. For today and tonight, a prolonged stretch of hot weather begins today. Afternoon heat index values of 95 to 100 are expected, which lead to increased risk of heat-related illness. A heat advisory is in effect from 10 a.m. today through Tuesday evening. And now the extended outlook for the period Monday through Saturday. The prolonged stretch of hot weather is expected to continue through at least Tuesday evening. Afternoon heat index values of 95 to 100 are expected, leading to an increased risk for heat-related illness. Spotter Information Statement.
Skywarn spotter activation will not be needed. Now the forecast for central Minnesota, from St. Cloud to the northwest Twin Cities suburbs. Today, sunny. Highs in the mid-90s. Southwest winds 5 to 15 miles an hour. Tonight, clear. Lows in the lower 70s. Southwest winds 5 to 10 miles an hour. Monday, sunny. Highs in the mid-90s. Southwest winds 5 to 15 miles an hour. Monday night, mostly clear. Lows in the lower 70s. Southwest winds 5 to 15 miles an hour. Tuesday, sunny. Highs in the mid-90s. Tuesday night through Wednesday night, mostly clear. Lows around 70. Highs in the lower 90s. Thursday through Saturday, partly cloudy. Highs in the lower 90s. Lows around 70. Again, the forecast for central Minnesota, from St. Cloud to the northwest Twin Cities suburbs for today, sunny. Highs in the mid-90s. Southwest winds 5 to 15 miles an hour. 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The current time is 8:14 a.m. Central Daylight Time. Extreme heat warning in effect from 10 a.m. this morning to 9 p.m. Tuesday. What? Dangerously hot conditions with heat index values up to 101 expected and low temperatures as warm 75 degrees. Where? Anoka, Arbor, Dakota, Hennepin, Ramsey, Scott, and Washington counties. When? From 10 a.m. this morning to 9 p.m. Tuesday. The following impacts are expected. Heat-related illnesses increase significantly during extreme heat and high humidity events. Drink plenty of fluids, stay in an air-conditioned room, stay out of the sun, and check up on relatives and neighbors. Repeating, an extreme heat warning has been issued from 10 a.m. until 9 p.m. Tuesday for the following counties in Minnesota, Anoka, Carver, and Hennepin. Heat advisory now in effect from 10 a.m. this morning to 9 p.m. Tuesday. What? Heat index values up to 100 expected. Where? Portions of central, east central, south central, southeast, southwest, and west central Minnesota and northwest and west central Wisconsin. When? From 10 a.m. this morning to 9 p.m. Tuesday. The following impacts are expected. Hot temperatures and high humidity may cause heat illnesses. Drink plenty of fluids, stay in an air-conditioned room, stay out of the sun, and check up on relatives and neighbors. Take extra precautions when outside. Wear lightweight and loose-fitting clothing. Try to limit strenuous activities to early morning or evening. Take action when you see symptoms of heat exhaustion and heat stroke. Repeating, the heat advisory has been extended until 9 p.m. Tuesday for the following counties in Minnesota, Benton, Isanti, McLeod, Meeker, Mille Lacs, Sherburne, Stearns, and Wright. Now here is the hazardous weather outlook for portions of central and southern Minnesota and west central Wisconsin. For today and tonight, a prolonged stretch of hot weather begins today. Afternoon heat index values of 95 to 100 are expected, which lead to increased risk of heat-related illness. A heat advisory is in effect from 10 a.m. today through Tuesday evening. And now the extended outlook for the period Monday through Saturday. The prolonged stretch of hot weather is expected to continue through at least Tuesday evening. Afternoon heat index values of 95 to 100 are expected, leading to an increased risk for heat-related illness. Spotter information statement, Skywarn spotter activation will not be needed. Now the forecast for central Minnesota, from St. Cloud to the northwest Twin Cities suburbs. Today, sunny. Highs in the mid-90s.
Southwest winds 5 to 15 miles an hour. Tonight, clear. Lows in the lower 70s. Southwest winds 5 to 10 miles an hour. Monday, sunny. Highs in the mid-90s. Southwest winds 5 to 15 miles an hour. Monday night, mostly clear. Lows in the lower 70s. Southwest winds 5 to 15 miles an hour. Tuesday, sunny. Highs in the mid-90s. Tuesday night through Wednesday night, mostly clear. Lows around 70. Highs in the lower 90s. Thursday through Saturday, partly cloudy. Highs in the lower 90s. Lows around 70. Again, the forecast for central Minnesota, from St. Cloud to the northwest Twin Cities suburbs for today, sunny. Highs in the mid-90s. Southwest winds 5 to 15 miles an hour. At 8 a.m., in Buffalo, it was sunny. The temperature was 75 degrees, the dew point was 70, and the relative humidity was 83%. The wind was south at 8 miles an hour. The pressure was 30.18 inches and rising. In Maple Lake, it was sunny. The temperature was 77 degrees, the dew point was 69, and the relative humidity was 76%. The wind was south at 6 miles an hour. The pressure was 30.19 inches and rising. Elsewhere across central Minnesota, it was sunny, and temperatures were between 75 and 78 degrees. Around the state, it was sunny. It was 71 at Rochester, 72 at Mankato, 76 at Brainerd, 77 at Duluth, and 77 at International Falls. Once again at 8 a.m., in Buffalo, it was 75 degrees under sunny skies. And in Maple Lake, it was 77 degrees under sunny skies. The St. Cloud, Minnesota climate summary for yesterday, July 11, 2026. Yesterday's high temperature of 88 degrees occurred at 3:35 p.m. The record high is 106 degrees, which was set in 1936. Yesterday's low temperature of 63 degrees occurred at 4:47 a.m. The record low is 41 degrees, which was set in 1945. No precipitation fell yesterday. No snow fell yesterday. The normal high temperature for today is 82 degrees, and the normal low is 59. The record high for today is 105, which occurred in 1936, and the record low is 43, which occurred in 1941. Sunrise today is at 5:39 a.m., and sunset is at 9:04 p.m. This is Weather Radio Station WNG676 Clearwater, broadcasting on a frequency of 162.50 MHz. 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The current time is 8:21 a.m. Central Daylight Time. Extreme heat warning in effect from 10 a.m. this morning to 9 p.m. Tuesday. What? Dangerously hot conditions with heat index values up to 101 expected and low temperatures as warm 75 degrees. Where? Anoka, Arbor, Dakota, Hennepin, Ramsey, Scott, and Washington counties. When? From 10 a.m. this morning to 9 p.m. Tuesday. The following impacts are expected. Heat-related illnesses increase significantly during extreme heat and high humidity events. Drink plenty of fluids, stay in an air-conditioned room, stay out of the sun, and check up on relatives and neighbors. Repeating, an extreme heat warning has been issued from 10 a.m. until 9 p.m. Tuesday for the following counties, in Minnesota, Anoka, Carver, and Hennepin. Heat advisory now in effect from 10 a.m. this morning to 9 p.m. Tuesday. What? Heat index values up to 100 expected. Where? Portions of central, east central, south central, southeast, southwest, and west central Minnesota and northwest and west central Wisconsin. When? From 10 a.m. this morning to 9 p.m. Tuesday.
The following impacts are expected. Hot temperatures and high humidity may cause heat illnesses. Drink plenty of fluids, stay in an air-conditioned room, stay out of the sun, and check up on relatives and neighbors. Take extra precautions when outside. Wear lightweight and loose-fitting clothing. Try to limit strenuous activities to early morning or evening. Take action when you see symptoms of heat exhaustion and heat stroke. Repeating, the heat advisory has been extended until 9 p.m. Tuesday for the following counties: in Minnesota, Benton, Isanti, McLeod, Meeker, Mille Lacs, Sherburne, Stearns, and Wright. Now here is the hazardous weather outlook for portions of central and southern Minnesota and west central Wisconsin. For today and tonight, a prolonged stretch of hot weather begins today. Afternoon heat index values of 95 to 100 are expected, which lead to increased risk of heat-related illness. A heat advisory is in effect from 10 a.m. today through Tuesday evening. And now the extended outlook for the period Monday through Saturday. The prolonged stretch of hot weather is expected to continue through at least Tuesday evening. Afternoon heat index values of 95 to 100 are expected, leading to an increased risk for heat-related illness. Spotter information statement: Skywarn spotter activation will not be needed. Now the forecast for central Minnesota, from St. Cloud to the northwest Twin Cities suburbs. Today, sunny. Highs in the mid-90s. Southwest winds 5 to 15 miles an hour. Tonight, clear. Lows in the lower 70s. Southwest winds 5 to 10 miles an hour. Monday, sunny. Highs in the mid-90s. Southwest winds 5 to 15 miles an hour. Monday night, mostly clear. Lows in the lower 70s. Southwest winds 5 to 15 miles an hour. Tuesday, sunny. Highs in the mid-90s. Tuesday night through Wednesday night, mostly clear. Lows around 70. Highs in the lower 90s. Thursday through Saturday, partly cloudy. Highs in the lower 90s. Lows around 70. Again, the forecast for central Minnesota, from St. Cloud to the northwest Twin Cities suburbs for today, sunny. Highs in the mid-90s. Southwest winds 5 to 15 miles an hour. At 8 a.m., in Buffalo, it was sunny. The temperature was 75 degrees, the dew point was 70, and the relative humidity was 83%. The wind was south at 8 miles an hour. The pressure was 30.18 inches and rising. In Maple Lake, it was sunny. The temperature was 77 degrees, the dew point was 69, and the relative humidity was 76%. The wind was south at 6 miles an hour. The pressure was 30.19 inches and rising. Elsewhere across central Minnesota, it was sunny, and temperatures were between 75 and 78 degrees. Around the state, it was sunny. It was 71 at Rochester, 72 at Mankato, 76 at Brainerd, 77 at Duluth, and 77 at International Falls. Once again at 8 a.m., in Buffalo, it was 75 degrees under sunny skies. And in Maple Lake, it was 77 degrees under sunny skies. 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The current time is 8:27 a.m. Central Daylight Time. Extreme heat warning in effect from 10 a.m. this morning to 9 p.m. Tuesday. What? Dangerously hot conditions with heat index values up to 101 expected and low temperatures as warm 75 degrees. Where? Anoka, Carver, Dakota, Hennepin, Ramsey, Scott, and Washington counties. When? From 10 a.m. this morning to 9 p.m. Tuesday.
The following impacts are expected. Heat-related illnesses increase significantly during extreme heat and high humidity events. Drink plenty of fluids, stay in an air-conditioned room, stay out of the sun, and check up on relatives and neighbors. Repeating, an extreme heat warning has been issued from 10 a.m. until 9 p.m. Tuesday for the following counties in Minnesota, Anoka, Carver, and Hennepin. Heat advisory now in effect from 10 a.m. this morning to 9 p.m. Tuesday. What? Heat index values up to 100 expected. Where? Portions of central, east central, south central, southeast, southwest, and west central Minnesota and northwest and west central Wisconsin. When? From 10 a.m. this morning to 9 p.m. Tuesday. The following impacts are expected. Hot temperatures and high humidity may cause heat illnesses. Drink plenty of fluids, stay in an air-conditioned room, stay out of the sun, and check up on relatives and neighbors. Take extra precautions when outside. Wear lightweight and loose-fitting clothing. Try to limit strenuous activities to early morning or evening. Take action when you see symptoms of heat exhaustion and heat stroke. Repeating, the heat advisory has been extended until 9 p.m. Tuesday for the following counties in Minnesota, Benton, Isanti, McLeod, Meeker, Mille Lacs, Sherbrooke, Stearns, and Wright. Now here is the hazardous weather outlook for portions of central and southern Minnesota and west central Wisconsin. For today and tonight, a prolonged stretch of hot weather begins today. Afternoon heat index values of 95 to 100 are expected, which lead to increased risk of heat-related illness. A heat advisory is in effect from 10 a.m. today through Tuesday evening. And now the extended outlook for the period Monday through Saturday. The prolonged stretch of hot weather is expected to continue through at least Tuesday evening. Afternoon heat index values of 95 to 100 are expected, leading to an increased risk for heat-related illness. Spotter information statement, Skywarn spotter activation will not be needed. The St. Cloud, Minnesota climate summary for yesterday, July 11, 2026. Yesterday's high temperature of 88 degrees occurred at 3:35 p.m. The record high is 106 degrees, which was set in 1936. Yesterday's low temperature of 63 degrees occurred at 4:47 a.m. The record low is 41 degrees, which was set in 1945. No precipitation fell yesterday. No snow fell yesterday. The normal high temperature for today is 82 degrees, and the normal low is 59. The record high for today is 105, which occurred in 1936, and the record low is 43, which occurred in 1941. Sunrise today is at 5:39 a.m., and sunset is at 9:04 p.m. Now the forecast for central Minnesota, from St. Cloud to the northwest Twin Cities suburbs. Today, sunny. Highs in the mid-90s. Southwest winds 5 to 15 miles an hour. Tonight, clear. Lows in the lower 70s. Southwest winds 5 to 10 miles an hour. Monday, sunny. Highs in the mid-90s. Southwest winds 5 to 15 miles an hour. Monday night, mostly clear. Lows in the lower 70s. Southwest winds 5 to 15 miles an hour. Tuesday, sunny. Highs in the mid-90s. Tuesday night through Wednesday night, mostly clear. Lows around 70. Highs in the lower 90s. Thursday through Saturday, partly cloudy. Highs in the lower 90s. Lows around 70. Again, the forecast for central Minnesota, from St. Cloud to the northwest Twin Cities suburbs for today, sunny. Highs in the mid-90s. Southwest winds 5 to 15 miles an hour. At 8 a.m., in Buffalo, it was sunny. The temperature was 75 degrees, the dew point was 70, and the relative humidity was 83%. The wind was south at 8 miles an hour.
the pressure was 30.18 inches and rising. In Maple Lake, it was sunny. The temperature was 77 degrees, the dew point was 69, and the relative humidity was 76%. The wind relative humidity was 76%. The wind was south at 6 miles an hour. The pressure was 30.19 inches and rising. Elsewhere across central Minnesota, it was sunny, and temperatures were between 75 and 78 degrees. Around the state, it was sunny. It was 71 at Rochester, 72 at Mankato, 76 at Brainerd, 77 at Duluth, and 77 at International Falls. Once again at 8 a.m., in Buffalo, it was 75 degrees under sunny skies. And in Maple Lake, it was 77 degrees under sunny skies. 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The current time is 8:34 a.m. Central Daylight Time. Extreme heat warning in effect from 10 a.m. this morning to 9 p.m. Tuesday. What? Dangerously hot conditions with heat index values up to 101 expected and low temperatures as warm 75 degrees. Ware, Anoka, Carver, Dakota, Hennepin, Ramsey, Scott, and Washington counties. When, from 10 a.m. this morning to 9 p.m. Tuesday. The following impacts are expected. Heat-related illnesses increase significantly during extreme heat and high humidity events. Drink plenty of fluids, stay in an air-conditioned room, stay out of the sun, and check up on relatives and neighbors. Repeating, an extreme heat warning has been issued from 10 a.m. until 9 p.m. Tuesday for the following counties, in Minnesota, Anoka, Carver, and Hennepin. Heat advisory now in effect from 10 a.m. this morning to 9 p.m. Tuesday. What? Heat index values up to 100 expected. Where? Portions of central, east central, south central, southeast, southwest, and west central Minnesota and northwest and west central Wisconsin. When? From 10 a.m. this morning to 9 p.m. Tuesday. The following impacts are expected. Hot temperatures and high humidity may cause heat illnesses. Drink plenty of fluids, stay in an air-conditioned room, stay out of the sun, and check up on relatives and neighbors. Take extra precautions when outside. Wear lightweight and loose-fitting clothing. Try to limit strenuous activities to early morning or evening. Take action when you see symptoms of heat exhaustion and heat stroke,

Repeating, the heat advisory has been extended until 9 p.m. Tuesday for the following counties in Minnesota: Benton, Isanti, McLeod, Meeker, Mille Lacs, Sherburne, Stearns, and Wright. Now here is the hazardous weather outlook for portions of central and southern Minnesota and west central Wisconsin for today and tonight. A prolonged stretch of hot weather begins today. Afternoon heat index values of 95 to 100 are expected, which lead to increased risk of heat-related illness. A heat advisory is in effect from 10 a.m. today through Tuesday evening. And now the extended outlook for the period Monday through Saturday. The prolonged stretch of hot weather is expected to continue through at least Tuesday evening. Afternoon heat index values of 95 to 100 are expected, leading to an increased risk for heat-related illness. Spotter information statement: Skywarn spotter activation will not be needed. Now the forecast for central Minnesota, from St. Cloud to the northwest Twin Cities suburbs. Today, sunny. Highs in the mid-90s. Southwest winds 5 to 15 miles an hour. Tonight, clear. Lows in the lower 70s. Southwest winds 5 to 10 miles an hour. Monday, sunny. Highs in the mid-90s. Southwest winds 5 to 15 miles an hour. Monday night, mostly clear. Lows in the lower 70s. Southwest winds 5 to 15 miles an hour. Tuesday, sunny. Highs in the mid-90s. Tuesday night through Wednesday night, mostly clear. Lows around 70. Highs in the lower 90s. Thursday through Saturday, partly cloudy. Highs in the lower 90s. Lows around 70. Again, the forecast for central Minnesota, from St. Cloud to the northwest Twin Cities suburbs for today, sunny. Highs in the mid-90s. Southwest winds 5 to 15 miles an hour. At 8 a.m., in Buffalo, it was sunny. The temperature was 75 degrees, the dew point was 70, and the relative humidity was 83%. The wind was south at 8 miles an hour. The pressure was 30.18 inches and rising. In Maple Lake, it was sunny. The temperature was 77 degrees, the dew point was 69, and the relative humidity was 76%. The wind was south at 6 miles an hour. The pressure was 30.19 inches and rising. Elsewhere across central Minnesota, it was sunny, and temperatures were between 75 and 78 degrees. Around the state, it was sunny. It was 71 at Rochester, 72 at Mankato, 76 at Brainerd, 77 at Duluth, and 77 at International Falls. Once again at 8 a.m., in Buffalo, it was 75 degrees under sunny skies. And in Maple Lake, it was 77 degrees under sunny skies. 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The St. Cloud, Minnesota climate summary for yesterday, July 11, 2026. Yesterday's high temperature of 88 degrees occurred at 3:35 p.m. The record high is 106 degrees, which was set in 1936. Yesterday's low temperature of 63 degrees occurred at 4:47 a.m. The record low is 41 degrees, which was set in 1945. No precipitation fell yesterday. No snow fell yesterday. The normal high temperature for today is 82 degrees, and the normal low is 59. The record high for today is 105, which occurred in 1936, and the record low is 43, which occurred in 1941. Sunrise today is at 5:39 a.m., and sunset is at 9:04 p.m. The current time is 8:41 a.m. Central Daylight Time. Extreme heat warning in effect from 10 a.m. this morning to 9 p.m. Tuesday.

an extreme heat warning has been issued from 10 a.m. until 9 p.m. Tuesday for the following counties in Minnesota: Anoka, Carver, and Hennepin. Heat advisory now in effect from 10 a.m. this morning to 9 p.m. Tuesday. What? Heat index values up to 100 expected. Where? Portions of central, east central, south central, southeast, southwest, and west central Minnesota and northwest and west central Wisconsin. When? From 10 a.m. this morning to 9 p.m. Tuesday. The following impacts are expected. Hot temperatures and high humidity may cause heat illnesses. Drink plenty of fluids, stay in an air-conditioned room, stay out of the sun, and check up on relatives and neighbors. Take extra precautions when outside. Wear lightweight and loose-fitting clothing. Try to limit strenuous activities to early morning or evening. Take action when you see symptoms of heat exhaustion and heat stroke. Repeating, the heat advisory has been extended until 9 p.m. Tuesday for the following counties in Minnesota: Benton, Isanti, McLeod, Meeker, Mille Lacs, Sherburne, Stearns, and Wright. Now here is the hazardous weather outlook for portions of central and southern Minnesota and west central Wisconsin for today and tonight. A prolonged stretch of hot weather begins today. Afternoon heat index values of 95 to 100 are expected, which lead to increased risk of heat-related illness. A heat advisory is in effect from 10 a.m. today through Tuesday evening. And now the extended outlook for the period Monday through Saturday. The prolonged stretch of hot weather is expected to continue through at least Tuesday evening. Afternoon heat index values of 95 to 100 are expected, leading to an increased risk for heat-related illness. Spotter information statement: Skywarn spotter activation will not be needed. Now the forecast for central Minnesota, from St. Cloud to the northwest Twin Cities suburbs. Today, sunny. Highs in the mid-90s. Southwest winds 5 to 15 miles an hour. Tonight, clear. Lows in the lower 70s. Southwest winds 5 to 10 miles an hour. Monday, sunny. Highs in the mid-90s. Southwest winds 5 to 15 miles an hour. Monday night, mostly clear. Lows in the lower 70s. Southwest winds 5 to 15 miles an hour. Tuesday, sunny. Highs in the mid-90s. Tuesday night through Wednesday night, mostly clear. Lows around 70. Highs in the lower 90s. Thursday through Saturday, partly cloudy. Highs in the lower 90s. Lows around 70. Again, the forecast for central Minnesota, from St. Cloud to the northwest Twin Cities suburbs for today, sunny. Highs in the mid-90s. Southwest winds 5 to 15 miles an hour. At 8 a.m., in Buffalo, it was sunny. The temperature was 75 degrees, the dew point was 70, and the relative humidity was 83%. The wind was south at 8 miles an hour. The pressure was 30.18 inches and rising. In Maple Lake, it was sunny. The temperature was 77 degrees, the dew point was 69, and the relative humidity was 76%. The wind was south at 6 miles an hour. The pressure was 30.19 inches and rising. Elsewhere across central Minnesota, it was sunny, and temperatures were between 75 and 78 degrees. Around the state, it was sunny. It was 71 at Rochester, 72 at Mankato, 76 at Brainerd, 77 at Duluth, and 77 at International Falls. Once again at 8 a.m., in Buffalo, it was 75 degrees under sunny skies. And in Maple Lake, it was 77 degrees under sunny skies. 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The current time

is 8:46 a.m. Central Daylight Time. Extreme heat warning in effect from 10 a.m. this morning to 9 p.m. Tuesday. What? Dangerously hot conditions with heat index values up to 101 expected and low temperatures as warm 75 degrees. Where? Anoka, Carver, Dakota, Hennepin, Ramsey, Scott, and Washington counties. When? From 10 a.m. this morning to 9 p.m. Tuesday. The following impacts are expected. Heat-related illnesses increase significantly during extreme heat and high humidity events. Drink plenty of fluids, stay in an air-conditioned room, stay out of the sun, and check up on relatives and neighbors. Repeating, an extreme heat warning has been issued from 10 a.m. until 9 p.m. Tuesday for the following counties, in Minnesota, Anoka, Carver, and Hennepin. Heat advisory now in effect from 10 a.m. this morning to 9 p.m. Tuesday. What? Heat index values up to 100 expected. Where? Portions of central, east central, south central, southeast, southwest, and west central Minnesota and northwest and west central Wisconsin. When? From 10 a.m. this morning to 9 p.m. Tuesday. The following impacts are expected. Hot temperatures and high humidity may cause heat illnesses. Drink plenty of fluids, stay in an air-conditioned room, stay out of the sun, and check up on relatives and neighbors. Take extra precautions when outside. Wear lightweight and loose-fitting clothing. Try to limit strenuous activities to early morning or evening. Take action when you see symptoms of heat exhaustion and heat stroke. Repeating, the heat advisory has been extended until 9 p.m. Tuesday for the following counties, in Minnesota, Benton, Isanti, McLeod, Meeker, Mille Lacs, Sherburne, Stearns, and Wright. Now here is the hazardous weather outlook for portions of central and southern Minnesota and west central Wisconsin. For today and tonight, a prolonged stretch of hot weather begins today. Afternoon heat index values of 95 to 100 are expected, which lead to increased risk of heat-related illness. A heat advisory is in effect from 10 a.m. today through Tuesday evening. And now the extended outlook for the period Monday through Saturday. A prolonged stretch of hot weather is expected to continue through at least Tuesday evening. Afternoon heat index values of 95 to 100 are expected, leading to an increased risk for heat-related illness. Spotter information statement, Skywarn spotter activation will not be needed. Now the forecast for central Minnesota, from St. Cloud to the northwest Twin Cities suburbs. Today, sunny. Highs in the mid-90s. Southwest winds 5 to 15 miles an hour. Tonight, clear. Lows in the lower 70s. Southwest winds 5 to 10 miles an hour. Monday, sunny. Highs in the mid-90s. Southwest winds 5 to 15 miles an hour. Monday night, mostly clear. Lows in the lower 70s. Southwest winds 5 to 15 miles an hour. Tuesday, sunny. Highs in the mid-90s. Tuesday night through Wednesday night, mostly clear. Lows around 70. Highs in the lower 90s. Thursday through Saturday, partly cloudy. Highs in the lower 90s. Lows around 70. Again, the forecast for central Minnesota, from St. Cloud to the northwest Twin Cities suburbs for today, sunny. Highs in the mid-90s. Southwest winds 5 to 15 miles an hour. The St. Cloud, Minnesota climate summary for yesterday, July 11, 2026. Yesterday's high temperature of 88 degrees occurred at 3:35 p.m. The record high is 106 degrees, which was set in 1936. Yesterday's low temperature of 63 degrees occurred at 4:47 a.m. The record low is 41 degrees, which was set in 1945. No precipitation fell yesterday. No snow fell yesterday. The normal high temperature for today is 82 degrees, and the normal low is 59.
The record high for today is 105, which occurred in 1936, and the record low is 43, which occurred in 1941. Sunrise today is at 5:39 a.m. and sunset is at 9:04 p.m. At 8 a.m., in Buffalo, it was sunny. The temperature was 75 degrees, the dew point was 70, and the relative humidity was 83%. The wind was out at 8 miles an hour. The pressure was 30.18 inches and rising. In Maple Lake, it was sunny. The temperature was 77 degrees, the dew point was 69, and the relative humidity was 76%. The wind was out at 6 miles an hour. The pressure was 30.19 inches and rising. Elsewhere across central Minnesota, it was sunny, and temperatures were between 75 and 78 degrees. Around the state, it was sunny. It was 71 at Rochester, 72 at Mankato, 76 at Brainerd, 77 at Duluth, and 77 at International Falls. Once again at 8 a.m., in Buffalo, it was 75 degrees under sunny skies. And in Maple Lake, it was 77 degrees under sunny skies. 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The current time is 8:53 a.m. Central Daylight Time. Extreme heat warning in effect from 10 a.m. this morning to 9 p.m. Tuesday. What? Dangerously hot conditions with heat index values up to 101 expected and low temperatures as warm 75 degrees. Where? Anoka, Carver, Dakota, Hennepin, Ramsey, Scott, and Washington counties. When? From 10 a.m. this morning to 9 p.m. Tuesday. The following impacts are expected. Heat-related illnesses increase significantly during extreme heat and high humidity events. Drink plenty of fluids, stay in an air-conditioned room, stay out of the sun, and check up on relatives and neighbors. Repeating, an extreme heat warning has been issued from 10 a.m. until 9 p.m. Tuesday for the following counties in Minnesota, Anoka, Carver, and Hennepin. Heat advisory now in effect from 10 a.m. this morning to 9 p.m. Tuesday. What? Heat index values up to 100 expected. Where? Portions of central, east central, south central, southeast, southwest, and west central Minnesota and northwest and west central Wisconsin. When? From 10 a.m. this morning to 9 p.m. Tuesday. The following impacts are expected. Hot temperatures and high humidity may cause heat illnesses. Drink plenty of fluids, stay in an air-conditioned room, stay out of the sun, and check up on relatives and neighbors. Take extra precautions when outside. Wear lightweight and loose-fitting clothing. Try to limit strenuous activities to early morning or evening. Take action when you see symptoms of heat exhaustion and heat stroke. Repeating, the heat advisory has been extended until 9 p.m. Tuesday for the following counties in Minnesota, Benton, Isanti, McLeod, Meeker, Mille Lacs, Sherburne, Stearns, and Wright. Now here is the hazardous weather outlook for portions of central and southern Minnesota and west central Wisconsin for today and tonight. A prolonged stretch of hot weather begins today. Afternoon heat index values of 95 to 100 are expected, which lead to increased risk of heat-related illness. A heat advisory is in effect from 10 a.m. today through Tuesday evening. And now the extended outlook for the period Monday through Saturday. The prolonged stretch of hot weather is expected to continue through at least Tuesday evening. Afternoon heat index values of 95 to 100 are expected, leading to an increased risk for heat-related illness. Spotter information statement, Skywarn spotter activation will not be needed. Now the forecast for central Minnesota, from St. Cloud to the northwest Twin Cities suburbs. Today, sunny.
Highs in the mid-90s. Southwest winds 5 to 15 miles an hour. Tonight, clear. Lows in the lower 70s. Southwest winds 5 to 10 miles an hour. Monday, sunny. Highs in the mid-90s. Southwest winds 5 to 15 miles an hour. Monday night, mostly clear. Lows in the lower 70s. Southwest winds 5 to 15 miles an hour. Tuesday, sunny. Highs in the mid-90s. Tuesday night through Wednesday night, mostly clear. Lows around 70. Highs in the lower 90s. Thursday through Saturday, partly cloudy. Highs in the lower 90s. Lows around 70. Again, the forecast for central Minnesota, from St. Cloud to the northwest Twin Cities suburbs for today, sunny. Highs in the mid-90s. Southwest winds 5 to 15 miles an hour. At 8 a.m., in Buffalo, it was sunny. The temperature was 75 degrees, the dew point was 70, and the relative humidity was 83%. The wind was south at 8 miles an hour. The pressure was 30.18 inches and rising. In Maple Lake, it was sunny. The temperature was 77 degrees. The dew point was 69, and the relative humidity was 76%. The wind was south at 6 miles an hour. The pressure was 30.19 inches and rising. Elsewhere across central Minnesota, it was sunny, and temperatures were between 75 and 78 degrees. Around the state, it was sunny. It was 71 at Rochester, 72 at Mankato, 76 at Brainerd, 77 at Duluth, and 77 at International Falls. Once again at 8 a.m., in Buffalo, it was 75 degrees under sunny skies. And in Maple Lake, it was 77 degrees under sunny skies. 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The current time is 8:59 a.m. Central Daylight Time. Extreme heat warning in effect from 10 a.m. this morning to 9 p.m. Tuesday. What? Dangerously hot conditions with heat index values up to 101 expected and low temperatures as warm 75 degrees. Where? Anoka, Carver, Dakota, Hennepin, Ramsey, Scott, and Washington counties. When? From 10 a.m. this morning to 9 p.m. Tuesday. The following impacts are expected. Heat-related illnesses increase significantly during extreme heat and high humidity events. Drink plenty of fluids, stay in an air-conditioned room, stay out of the sun, and check up on relatives and neighbors. Repeating, an extreme heat warning has been issued from 10 a.m. until 9 p.m. Tuesday for the following counties in Minnesota, Anoka, Carver, and Hennepin. The St. Cloud, Minnesota climate summary for yesterday, July 11, 2026. Yesterday's high temperature of 88 degrees occurred at 3:35 p.m. The record high is 106 degrees, which was set in 1936. Yesterday's low temperature of 63 degrees occurred at 4:47 a.m. The record low is 41 degrees, which was set in 1945. No precipitation fell yesterday. No snow fell yesterday. The normal high temperature for today is 82 degrees, and the normal low is 59. The record high for today is 105, which occurred in 1936, and the record low is 43, which occurred in 1941. Sunrise today is at 5:39 a.m., and sunset is at 9:04 p.m. Heat advisory now in effect from 10 a.m. this morning to 9 p.m. Tuesday. What? Heat index values up to 100 expected. Where? Portions of central, east central, south central, southeast, southwest, and west central Minnesota and northwest and west central Wisconsin. When? From 10 a.m. this morning to 9 p.m. Tuesday.
The following impacts are expected. Hot temperatures and high humidity may cause heat illnesses. Drink plenty of fluids. Stay in an air-conditioned room. Stay out of the sun and check up on relatives and neighbors. Take extra precautions when outside. Wear lightweight and loose-fitting clothing. Try to limit strenuous activities to early morning or evening. Take action when you see symptoms of heat exhaustion and heat stroke. Repeating, the heat advisory has been extended until 9 p.m. Tuesday for the following counties: in Minnesota, Benton, Isanti, McLeod, Meeker, Mille Lacs, Sherburne, Stearns, and Wright. Now here is the hazardous weather outlook for portions of central and southern Minnesota and west central Wisconsin for today and tonight. A prolonged stretch of hot weather begins today. Afternoon heat index values of 95 to 100 are expected, which lead to increased risk of heat-related illness. A heat advisory is in effect from 10 a.m. today through Tuesday evening. And now the extended outlook for the period Monday through Saturday. The prolonged stretch of hot weather is expected to continue through at least Tuesday evening. Afternoon heat index values of 95 to 100 are expected, leading to an increased risk for heat-related illness. Spotter information statement. Skywarn spotter activation will not be needed. Now the forecast for central Minnesota, from St. Cloud to the northwest Twin Cities suburbs. Today, sunny. Highs in the mid-90s. Southwest winds 5 to 15 miles an hour. Tonight, clear. Lows in the lower 70s. Southwest winds 5 to 10 miles an hour. Monday, sunny. Highs in the mid-90s. Southwest winds 5 to 15 miles an hour. Monday night, mostly clear. Lows in the lower 70s. Southwest winds 5 to 15 miles an hour. Tuesday, sunny. Highs in the mid-90s. Tuesday night through Wednesday night, mostly clear. Lows around 70. Highs in the lower 90s. Thursday through Saturday, partly cloudy. Highs in the lower 90s. Lows around 70. Again, the forecast for central Minnesota, from St. Cloud to the northwest Twin Cities suburbs for today, sunny. Highs in the mid-90s. Southwest winds 5 to 15 miles an hour. 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Current time is 9:05 a.m. Central Daylight Time. Extreme heat warning in effect from 10 a.m. this morning to 9 p.m. Tuesday. What? Dangerously hot conditions with heat index values up to 101 expected and low temperatures as warm 75 degrees. Ware, Anoka, Carver, Dakota, Hennepin, Ramsey, Scott, and Washington counties. When? From 10 a.m. this morning to 9 p.m. Tuesday. The following impacts are expected. Heat-related illnesses increase significantly during extreme heat and high humidity events. Drink plenty of fluids, stay in an air-conditioned room, stay out of the sun, and check up on relatives and neighbors. Repeating, an extreme heat warning has been issued from 10 a.m. until 9 p.m. Tuesday for the following counties in Minnesota, Anoka, Carver, and Hennepin. Heat advisory now in effect from 10 a.m. this morning to 9 p.m. Tuesday. What? Heat index values up to 100 expected. Where? Portions of central, east central, south central, southeast, southwest, and west central Minnesota and northwest and west central Wisconsin. When? From 10 a.m. this morning to 9 p.m. Tuesday. The following impacts are expected. Hot temperatures and high humidity may cause heat illnesses. Drink plenty of fluids, stay in an air-conditioned room, stay out of the sun, and check up on relatives and neighbors. Take extra precautions when outside.
Wear lightweight and loose-fitting clothing. Try to limit strenuous activities to early morning or evening. Take action when you see symptoms of heat exhaustion and heat stroke. Repeating, the heat advisory has been extended until 9 p.m. Tuesday for the following counties: in Minnesota, Benton, Isanti, McLeod, Meeker, Mille Lacs, Sherbert, Stearns, and Wright. Now here is the hazardous weather outlook for portions of central and southern Minnesota and west central Wisconsin for today and tonight. A prolonged stretch of hot weather begins today. Afternoon heat index values of 95 to 100 are expected, which lead to increased risk of heat-related illness. A heat advisory is in effect from 10 a.m. today through Tuesday evening. And now the extended outlook for the period Monday through Saturday. The prolonged stretch of hot weather is expected to continue through at least Tuesday evening. Afternoon heat index values of 95 to 100 are expected, leading to an increased risk for heat-related illness. Spotter information statement: Skywarn spotter activation will not be needed. Now the forecast for central Minnesota. From St. Cloud to the northwest Twin Cities suburbs. Today, sunny. Highs in the mid-90s. Southwest winds 5 to 15 miles an hour. Tonight, clear. Lows in the lower 70s. Southwest winds 5 to 10 miles an hour. Monday, sunny. Highs in the mid-90s. Southwest winds 5 to 15 miles an hour. Monday night, mostly clear. Lows in the lower 70s. Southwest winds 5 to 15 miles an hour. Tuesday, sunny. Highs in the mid-90s. Tuesday night through Wednesday night, mostly clear. Lows around 70. Highs in the lower 90s. Thursday through Saturday, partly cloudy. Highs in the lower 90s. Lows around 70. Again, the forecast for central Minnesota, from St. Cloud to the northwest Twin Cities suburbs for today, sunny. Highs in the mid-90s. Southwest winds 5 to 15 miles an hour. 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The current time is 9:09 a.m. Central Daylight Time. Extreme heat warning in effect from 10 a.m. this morning to 9 p.m. Tuesday. What? Dangerously hot conditions with heat index values up to 101 expected and low temperatures as warm 75 degrees. Ware, Anoka, Carver, Dakota, Hennepin, Ramsey, Scott, and Washington counties. When, from 10 a.m. this morning to 9 p.m. Tuesday. The following impacts are expected: heat-related illnesses increase significantly during extreme heat and high humidity events. Drink plenty of fluids, stay in an air-conditioned room, stay out of the sun, and check up on relatives and neighbors. Repeating, an extreme heat warning has been issued from 10 a.m. until 9 p.m. Tuesday for the following counties in Minnesota: Anoka, Carver, and Hennepin. The St. Cloud, Minnesota climate summary for yesterday, July 11, 2026. Yesterday's high temperature of 88 degrees occurred at 3:35 p.m. The record high is 106 degrees, which was set in 1936. Yesterday's low temperature of 63 degrees occurred at 4:47 a.m. The record low is 41 degrees, which was set in 1945. No precipitation fell yesterday. No snow fell yesterday. The normal high temperature for today is 82 degrees, and the normal low is 59. The record high for today is 105, which occurred in 1936. And the record low is 43, which occurred in 1941. Sunrise today is at 5:39 a.m. and sunset is at 9:04 p.m. Heat advisory now in effect from 10 a.m. this morning to 9 p.m. Tuesday.
What? Heat index values up to 100 expected. Where? Portions of central, east central, southeast, southwest, and west central Minnesota and northwest and west central Wisconsin. When? From 10 a.m. this morning to 9 p.m. Tuesday. The following impacts are expected. Hot temperatures and high humidity may cause heat illnesses. Drink plenty of fluids, stay in an air-conditioned room, stay out of the sun, and check up on relatives and neighbors. Take extra precautions when outside. Wear lightweight and loose-fitting clothing. Try to limit strenuous activities to early morning or evening. Take action when you see symptoms of heat exhaustion and heat stroke. Repeating, the heat advisory has been extended until 9 p.m. Tuesday for the following counties in Minnesota: Benton, Isanti, McLeod, Meeker, Mille Lacs, Sherburne, Stearns, and Wright. Now here is the hazardous weather outlook for portions of central and southern Minnesota and west central Wisconsin for today and tonight. A prolonged stretch of hot weather begins today. Afternoon heat index values of 95 to 100 are expected, which lead to increased risk of heat-related illness. A heat advisory is in effect from 10 a.m. today through Tuesday evening. And now the extended outlook for the period Monday through Saturday. The prolonged stretch of hot weather is expected to continue through at least Tuesday evening. Afternoon heat index values of 95 to 100 are expected, leading to an increased risk for heat-related illness. Spotter information statement, Skywarn spotter activation will not be needed. Now the forecast for central Minnesota, from St. Cloud to the northwest Twin Cities suburbs. Today, sunny. Highs in the mid-90s. Southwest winds 5 to 15 miles an hour. Tonight, clear. Lows in the lower 70s. Southwest winds 5 to 10 miles an hour. Monday, sunny. Highs in the mid-90s. Southwest winds 5 to 15 miles an hour. Monday night, mostly clear. Lows in the lower 70s. Southwest winds 5 to 15 miles an hour. Tuesday, sunny. Highs in the mid-90s. Tuesday night through Wednesday night, mostly clear. Lows around 70. Highs in the lower 90s. Thursday through Saturday, partly cloudy. Highs in the lower 90s. Lows around 70. Again, the forecast for central Minnesota, from St. Cloud to the northwest Twin Cities suburbs for today, sunny. Highs in the mid-90s. Southwest winds 5 to 15 miles an hour. 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The current time is 9:15 a.m. Central Daylight Time. Extreme heat warning in effect from 10 a.m. this morning to 9 p.m. Tuesday. What? Dangerously hot conditions with heat index values up to 101 expected and low temperatures as warm 75 degrees. Where? Anoka, Carver, Dakota, Hennepin, Ramsey, Scott, and Washington counties. When? From 10 a.m. this morning to 9 p.m. Tuesday. The following impacts are expected. Heat-related illnesses increase significantly during extreme heat and high humidity events. Drink plenty of fluids, stay in an air-conditioned room, stay out of the sun, and check up on relatives and neighbors. Repeating, an extreme heat warning has been issued from 10 a.m. until 9 p.m. Tuesday for the following counties in Minnesota, Anoka, Carver, and Hennepin. Heat advisory now in effect from 10 a.m. this morning to 9 p.m. Tuesday. What? Heat index values up to 100 expected. Where? Portions of central, east central, southeast, southwest, and west central Minnesota and northwest and west central Wisconsin. When? From 10 a.m.
this morning to 9 p.m. Tuesday. The following impacts are expected. Hot temperatures and high humidity may cause heat illnesses. Drink plenty of fluids, stay in an air-conditioned room, stay out of the sun, and check up on relatives and neighbors. Take extra precautions when outside. Wear lightweight and loose-fitting clothing. Try to limit strenuous activities to early morning or evening. Take action when you see symptoms of heat exhaustion and heat stroke. Repeating, the heat advisory has been extended until 9 p.m. Tuesday for the following counties: in Minnesota, Benton, Isazi, McLeod, Meeker, Mille Lacs, Sherburne, Stearns, and Wright. Now here is the hazardous weather outlook for portions of central and southern Minnesota and west central Wisconsin. For today and tonight, a prolonged stretch of hot weather begins today. Afternoon heat index values of 95 to 100 are expected, which lead to increased risk of heat-related illness. A heat advisory is in effect from 10 a.m. today through Tuesday evening. And now the extended outlook for the period Monday through Saturday. The prolonged stretch of hot weather is expected to continue through at least Tuesday evening. Afternoon heat index values of 95 to 100 are expected, leading to an increased risk for heat-related illness. Spotter information statement: Skywarn spotter activation will not be needed. Now the forecast for central Minnesota, from St. Cloud to the northwest Twin Cities suburbs. Today, sunny. Highs in the mid-90s. Southwest winds 5 to 15 miles an hour. Tonight, clear. Lows in the lower 70s. Southwest winds 5 to 10 miles an hour. Monday, sunny. Highs in the mid-90s. Southwest winds 5 to 15 miles an hour. Monday night, mostly clear. Lows in the lower 70s. Southwest winds 5 to 15 miles an hour. Tuesday, sunny. Highs in the mid-90s. Tuesday night through Wednesday night, mostly clear. Lows around 70. Highs in the lower 90s. Thursday through Saturday, partly cloudy. Highs in the lower 90s. Lows around 70. Again, the forecast for central Minnesota, from St. Cloud to the northwest Twin Cities suburbs for today, sunny. Highs in the mid-90s. Southwest winds 5 to 15 miles an hour. At 9 a.m., in Buffalo, it was sunny. The temperature was 79 degrees, the dew point was 72, and the relative humidity was 78%. The wind was southwest at 9 miles an hour. The pressure was 30.18 inches and rising. In Maple Lake, it was sunny. The temperature was 80 degrees, the dew point was 70, and the relative humidity was 70%. The wind was southwest at 6 miles an hour. The pressure was 30.19 inches and steady. Elsewhere across central Minnesota, it was sunny, and temperatures were between 79 and 81 degrees. Around the state, it was sunny, and temperatures were between 76 and 81 degrees. Once again at 9 a.m., in Buffalo, it was 79 degrees under sunny skies. And in Maple Lake, it was 80 degrees under sunny skies. The St. Cloud, Minnesota climate summary for yesterday, July 11, 2026. Yesterday's high temperature of 88 degrees occurred at 3:35 p.m. The record high is 106 degrees, which was set in 1936. Yesterday's low temperature of 63 degrees occurred at 4:47 a.m. The record low is 41 degrees, which was set in 1945. No precipitation fell yesterday. No snow fell yesterday. The normal high temperature for today is 82 degrees, and the normal low is 59. The record high for today is 105, which occurred in 1936, and the record low is 43, which occurred in 1941. Sunrise today is at 5:39 a.m. and sunset is at 9:04 p.m. This is Weather Radio Station WNG 676 Clearwater,
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The current time is 9:22 a.m. Central Daylight Time. Extreme heat warning in effect from 10 a.m. this morning to 9 p.m. Tuesday. What? Dangerously hot conditions with heat index values up to 101 expected and low temperatures as warm 75 degrees. Where? Anoka, Carver, Dakota, Hennepin, Ramsey, Scott, and Washington counties. When? From 10 a.m. this morning to 9 p.m. Tuesday. The following impacts are expected: heat-related illnesses increase significantly during extreme heat and high humidity events. Drink plenty of fluids, stay in an air-conditioned room, stay out of the sun, and check up on relatives and neighbors. Repeating, an extreme heat warning has been issued from 10 a.m. until 9 p.m. Tuesday for the following counties in Minnesota: Anoka, Carver, and Hennepin. Heat advisory now in effect from 10 a.m. this morning to 9 p.m. Tuesday. What? Heat index values up to 100 expected. Where? Portions of central, east central, south central, southeast, southwest, and west central Minnesota and northwest and west central Wisconsin. When? From 10 a.m. this morning to 9 p.m. Tuesday. The following impacts are expected: hot temperatures and high humidity may cause heat illnesses. Drink plenty of fluids, stay in an air-conditioned room, stay out of the sun, and check up on relatives and neighbors. Take extra precautions when outside. Wear lightweight and loose-fitting clothing. Try to limit strenuous activities to early morning or evening. Take action when you see symptoms of heat exhaustion and heat stroke. Repeating, the heat advisory has been extended until 9 p.m. Tuesday for the following counties in Minnesota: Benton, Isanti, McLeod, Meeker, Mille Lacs, Schirber, Stearns, and Wright. Now here is the hazardous weather outlook for portions of central and southern Minnesota and west central Wisconsin for today and tonight. A prolonged stretch of hot weather begins today. Afternoon heat index values of 95 to 100 are expected, which lead to increased risk of heat-related illness. A heat advisory is in effect from 10 a.m. today through Tuesday evening. And now the extended outlook for the period Monday through Saturday. The prolonged stretch of hot weather is expected to continue through at least Tuesday evening. Afternoon heat index values of 95 to 100 are expected, leading to an increased risk for heat-related illness. Spotter information statement: Skywarn spotter activation will not be needed. Now the forecast for central Minnesota, from St. Cloud to the northwest Twin Cities suburbs. Today, sunny. Highs in the mid-90s. Southwest winds 5 to 15 miles an hour. Tonight, clear. Lows in the lower 70s. Southwest winds 5 to 10 miles an hour. Monday, sunny. Highs in the mid-90s. Southwest winds 5 to 15 miles an hour. Monday night, mostly clear. Lows in the lower 70s. Southwest winds 5 to 15 miles an hour. Tuesday, sunny. Highs in the mid-90s. Tuesday night through Wednesday night, mostly clear. Lows around 70. Highs in the lower 90s. Thursday through Saturday, partly cloudy. Highs in the lower 90s. Lows around 70. Again, the forecast for central Minnesota, from St. Cloud to the northwest Twin Cities suburbs for today, sunny. Highs in the mid-90s. Southwest winds 5 to 15 miles an hour. At 9 a.m., in Buffalo, it was sunny. The temperature was 79 degrees, the dew point was 72, and the relative humidity was 78%. The wind was southwest at 9 miles an hour. The pressure was 30.18 inches and rising. In Maple Lake, it was sunny. The temperature was 80 degrees,
The dew point was 70, and the relative humidity was 70%. The wind was southwest at 6 miles an hour. The pressure was 30.19 inches and steady. Elsewhere across central Minnesota, it was sunny, and temperatures were between 79 and 81 degrees. Around the state, it was sunny, and temperatures were between 76 and 81 degrees. Once again at 9 a.m., in Buffalo, it was 79 degrees under sunny skies. And in Maple Lake, it was 80 degrees under sunny skies. 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The current time is 9:27 a.m. Central Daylight Time. Extreme heat warning in effect from 10 a.m. this morning to 9 p.m. Tuesday. What? Dangerously hot conditions with heat index values up to 101 expected and low temperatures as warm 75 degrees. Where? Anoka, Carver, Dakota, Hennepin, Ramsey, Scott, and Washington counties. When? From 10 a.m. this morning to 9 p.m. Tuesday. The following impacts are expected. Heat-related illnesses increase significantly during extreme heat and high humidity events. Drink plenty of fluids, stay in an air-conditioned room, stay out of the sun, and check up on relatives and neighbors. Repeating, an extreme heat warning has been issued from 10 a.m. until 9 p.m. Tuesday for the following counties in Minnesota, Anoka, Carver, and Hennepin. Heat advisory now in effect from 10 a.m. this morning to 9 p.m. Tuesday. What? Heat index values up to 100 expected. Where? Portions of central, east central, south central, southeast, southwest, and west central Minnesota and northwest and west central Wisconsin. When? From 10 a.m. this morning to 9 p.m. Tuesday. The following impacts are expected. Hot temperatures and high humidity may cause heat illnesses. Drink plenty of fluids, stay in an air-conditioned room, stay out of the sun, and check up on relatives and neighbors. Take extra precautions when outside. Wear lightweight and loose-fitting clothing. Try to limit strenuous activities to early morning or evening. Take action when you see symptoms of heat exhaustion and heat stroke. Repeating, the heat advisory has been extended until 9 p.m. Tuesday for the following counties in Minnesota, Benton, Isanti, McLeod, Meeker, Mille Lacs, Sherbur, Stearns, and Wright. Now here is the hazardous weather outlook for portions of central and southern Minnesota and west central Wisconsin for today and tonight. A prolonged stretch of hot weather begins today. Afternoon heat index values of 95 to 100 are expected, which lead to increased risk of heat-related illness. A heat advisory is in effect from 10 a.m. today through Tuesday evening. And now the extended outlook for the period Monday through Saturday. The prolonged stretch of hot weather is expected to continue through at least Tuesday evening. Afternoon heat index values of 95 to 100 are expected, leading to an increased risk for heat-related illness. Spotter information statement, Skywarn spotter activation will not be needed. The St. Cloud, Minnesota climate summary for yesterday, July 11, 2026. Yesterday's high temperature of 88 degrees occurred at 3:35 p.m. The record high is 106 degrees, which was set in 1936. Yesterday's low temperature of 63 degrees occurred at 4:47 a.m. The record low is 41 degrees, which was set in 1945. No precipitation fell yesterday. No snow fell yesterday. The normal high temperature for today is 82 degrees, and the normal low is 59. The record high for today is 105, which occurred in 1936, and the record low is 43, which occurred in 1941. Sunrise today is at 5:39 a.m., and sunset is at 9:04 p.m.
Now the forecast for central Minnesota, from St. Cloud to the northwest Twin Cities suburbs. Today, sunny. Highs in the mid-90s. Southwest winds 5 to 15 miles an hour. Tonight, clear. Lows in the lower 70s. Southwest winds 5 to 10 miles an hour. Monday, sunny. Highs in the mid-90s. Southwest winds 5 to 15 miles an hour. Monday night, mostly clear. Lows in the lower 70s. Southwest winds 5 to 15 miles an hour. Tuesday, sunny. Highs in the mid-90s. Tuesday night through Wednesday night, mostly clear. Lows around 70. Highs in the lower 90s. Thursday through Saturday, partly cloudy. Highs in the lower 90s. Lows around 70. Again, the forecast for central Minnesota, from St. Cloud to the northwest Twin Cities suburbs for today, sunny. Highs in the mid-90s. Southwest winds 5 to 15 miles an hour. At 9 a.m., in Buffalo, it was sunny. The temperature was 79 degrees, the dew point was 72, and the relative humidity was 78%. The wind was southwest at 9 miles an hour. The pressure was 30.18 inches and rising. In Maple Lake, it was rising. In Maple Lake, it was sunny. The temperature was 80 degrees, the dew point was 70, and the relative humidity was 70%. The wind was southwest at 6 miles an hour. The pressure was 30.19 inches and steady. Elsewhere across central Minnesota, it was sunny, and temperatures were between 79 and 81 degrees. Around the state, it was sunny, and temperatures were between 76 and 81 degrees. Once again at 9 a.m., in Buffalo, it was 79 degrees under sunny skies. And in Maple Lake, it was 80 degrees under sunny skies. 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Current time is 9:34 a.m. Central Daylight Time. Extreme heat warning in effect from 10 a.m. this morning to 9 p.m. Tuesday. What? Dangerously hot conditions with heat index values up to 101 expected and low temperatures as warm 75 degrees. Where? Anoka, Carver, Dakota, Hennepin, Ramsey, Scott, and Washington counties. When? From 10 a.m. this morning to 9 p.m. Tuesday. The following impacts are expected. Heat-related illnesses increase significantly during extreme heat and high humidity events. Drink plenty of fluids, stay in an air-conditioned room, stay out of the sun, and check up on relatives and neighbors. Repeating, an extreme heat warning has been issued from 10 a.m. until 9 p.m. Tuesday for the following counties in Minnesota, Anoka, Carver, and Hennepin. Heat advisory now in effect from 10 a.m. this morning to 9 p.m. Tuesday. What? Heat index values up to 100 expected. Where? Portions of central, east central, south central, southeast, southwest, and west central Minnesota and northwest and west central Wisconsin. When? From 10 a.m. this morning to 9 p.m. Tuesday. The following impacts are expected. Hot temperatures and high humidity may cause heat illnesses. Drink plenty of fluids, stay in an air-conditioned room, stay out of the sun, and check up on relatives and neighbors. Take extra precautions when outside. Wear lightweight and loose-fitting clothing. Try to limit strenuous activities to early morning or evening. Take action when you see symptoms of heat exhaustion and heat stroke. Repeating, the heat advisory has been extended until 9 p.m. Tuesday for the following counties in Minnesota, Benton, Isanti, McLeod, Meeker, Mille Lacs, Sherburne, Stearns, and Wright. Now here is the hazardous weather outlook for portions of central and southern Minnesota and west central Wisconsin.
for today and tonight. A prolonged stretch of hot weather begins today. Afternoon heat index values of 95 to 100 are expected.

which lead to increased risk of heat-related illness. A heat advisory is in effect from 10 a.m. today through Tuesday evening. And now the extended outlook for the period Monday through Saturday. The prolonged stretch of hot weather is expected to continue through at least Tuesday evening. Afternoon heat index values of 95 to 100 are expected, leading to an increased risk for heat-related illness. Spotter information statement, Skywarn spotter activation will not be needed. Now the forecast for central Minnesota, from St. Cloud to the northwest Twin Cities suburbs. Today, sunny. Highs in the mid-90s. Southwest winds 5 to 15 miles an hour. Tonight, clear. Lows in the lower 70s. Southwest winds 5 to 10 miles an hour. Monday, sunny. Highs in the mid-90s. Southwest winds 5 to 15 miles an hour. Monday night, mostly clear. Lows in the lower 70s. Southwest winds 5 to 15 miles an hour. Tuesday, sunny. Highs in the mid-90s. Tuesday night through Wednesday night, mostly clear. Lows around 70. Highs in the lower 90s. Thursday through Saturday, partly cloudy. Highs in the lower 90s. Lows around 70. Again, the forecast for central Minnesota, from St. Cloud to the northwest Twin Cities suburbs for today, sunny. Highs in the mid-90s. Southwest winds 5 to 15 miles an hour. At 9 a.m., in Buffalo, it was sunny. The temperature was 79 degrees, the dew point was 72, and the relative humidity was 78%. The wind was southwest at 9 miles an hour. The pressure was 30.18 inches and rising. In Maple Lake, it was sunny. The temperature was 80 degrees, the dew point was 70, and the relative humidity was 70%. The wind was southwest at 6 miles an hour. The pressure was 30.19 inches and steady. Elsewhere across central Minnesota, it was sunny, and temperatures were between 79 and 81 degrees. Around the state, it was sunny, and temperatures were between 76 and 81 degrees. Once again at 9 a.m., in Buffalo, it was 79 degrees under sunny skies. And in Maple Lake, it was 80 degrees under sunny skies. 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The St. Cloud, Minnesota Climate Summary for yesterday, July 11, 2026. Yesterday's high temperature of 88 degrees occurred at 3:35 p.m. The record high is 106 degrees, which was set in 1936. Yesterday's low temperature of 63 degrees occurred at 4:47 a.m. The record low is 41 degrees, which was set in 1945. No precipitation fell yesterday. No snow fell yesterday. The normal high temperature for today is 82 degrees, and the normal low is 59. The record high for today is 105, which occurred in 1936, and the record low is 43, which occurred in 1941. Sunrise today is at 5:39 a.m., and sunset is at 9:04 p.m. The current time is 9:40 a.m. Central Daylight Time. Extreme heat warning in effect from 10 a.m. this morning to 9 p.m. Tuesday. What? Dangerously hot conditions with heat index values up to 101 expected and low temperatures as warm 75 degrees. Ware, Anoka, Carver, Dakota, Hennepin, Ramsey, Scott, and Washington counties. When? From 10 a.m. this morning to 9 p.m. Tuesday. The following impacts are expected. Heat-related illnesses increase significantly during extreme heat and high humidity events. Drink plenty of fluids, stay in an air-conditioned room, stay out of the sun, and check up on relatives and neighbors. Repeating, an extreme heat warning has been issued from 10 a.m.

humidity may cause heat illnesses. Drink plenty of fluids, stay in an air-conditioned room, stay out of the sun, and check up on relatives and neighbors. Take extra precautions when outside. Wear lightweight and loose-fitting clothing. Try to limit strenuous activities to early morning or evening. Take action when you see symptoms of heat exhaustion and heat stroke. Repeating, the heat advisory has been extended until 9 p.m. Tuesday for the following counties: in Minnesota, Benton, Isanti, McLeod, Meeker, Mille Lacs, Sherburne, Stearns, and Wright. Now here is the hazardous weather outlook for portions of central and southern Minnesota and west central Wisconsin. For today and tonight, a prolonged stretch of hot weather begins today. Afternoon heat index values of 95 to 100 are expected, which lead to increased risk of heat-related illness. A heat advisory is in effect from 10 a.m. today through Tuesday evening. And now the extended outlook for the period Monday through Saturday. The prolonged stretch of hot weather is expected to continue through at least Tuesday evening. Afternoon heat index values of 95 to 100 are expected, leading to an increased risk for heat-related illness. Spotter information statement: Skywarn spotter activation will not be needed. Now the forecast for central Minnesota, from St. Cloud to the northwest Twin Cities suburbs. Today, sunny. Highs in the mid-90s. Southwest winds 5 to 15 miles an hour. Tonight, clear. Lows in the lower 70s. Southwest winds 5 to 10 miles an hour. Monday, sunny. Highs in the mid-90s. Southwest winds 5 to 15 miles an hour. Monday night, mostly clear. Lows in the lower 70s. Southwest winds 5 to 15 miles an hour. Tuesday, sunny. Highs in the mid-90s. Tuesday night through Wednesday night, mostly clear. Lows around 70. Highs in the lower 90s. Thursday through Saturday, partly cloudy. Highs in the lower 90s. Lows around 70. Again, the forecast for central Minnesota, from St. Cloud to the northwest Twin Cities suburbs for today, sunny. Highs in the mid-90s. Southwest winds 5 to 15 miles an hour. At 9 a.m., in Buffalo, it was sunny. The temperature was 79 degrees, the dew point was 72, and the relative humidity was 78%. The wind was southwest at 9 miles an hour. The pressure was 30.18 inches and rising. In Maple Lake, it was sunny. The temperature was 80 degrees, the dew point was 70, and the relative humidity was 70%. The wind was southwest at 6 miles an hour. The pressure was 30.19 inches and steady. Elsewhere across central Minnesota, it was sunny, and temperatures were between 79 and 81 degrees. Around the state, it was sunny, and temperatures were between 76 and 81 degrees. Once again at 9 a.m., in Buffalo, it was 79 degrees under sunny skies. And in Maple Lake, it was 80 degrees under sunny skies. 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The current time is 9:46 a.m. Central Daylight Time. Extreme heat warning in effect from 10 a.m. this morning to 9 p.m. Tuesday. What? Dangerously hot conditions with heat index values up to 101 expected and low temperatures as warm 75 degrees. Where? Anoka, Harbor, Dakota, Hennepin, Ramsey, Scott, and Washington counties. When? From 10 a.m. this morning to 9 p.m. Tuesday. The following impacts are expected: heat-related illnesses increase significantly during extreme heat and high humidity events. Drink plenty of fluids, stay in an air-conditioned room, stay out of the sun, and check up on relatives and neighbors.

Repeating, an extreme heat warning has been issued from 10 a.m. until 9 p.m. Tuesday for the following counties in Minnesota, Anoka, Carver, and Hennepin. Heat advisory now in effect from 10 a.m. this morning to 9 p.m. Tuesday. What? Heat index values up to 100 expected. Where? Portions of central, east central, south central, southeast, southwest, and west central Minnesota and northwest and west central Wisconsin. When? From 10 a.m. this morning to 9 p.m. Tuesday. The following impacts are expected. Hot temperatures and high humidity may cause heat illnesses. Drink plenty of fluids, stay in an air-conditioned room, stay out of the sun, and check up on relatives and neighbors. Take extra precautions when outside. Wear lightweight and loose-fitting clothing. Try to limit strenuous activities to early morning or evening. Take action when you see symptoms of heat exhaustion and heat stroke. Repeating, the heat advisory has been extended until 9 p.m. Tuesday for the following counties in Minnesota, Benton, Isanti, McLeod, Meeker, Mille Lacs, Sherbur, Stearns, and Wright. Now here is the hazardous weather outlook for portions of central and southern Minnesota and west central Wisconsin for today and tonight. A prolonged stretch of hot weather begins today. Afternoon heat index values of 95 to 100 are expected, which lead to increased risk of heat-related illness. A heat advisory is in effect from 10 a.m. today through Tuesday evening. And now the extended outlook for the period Monday through Saturday. The prolonged stretch of hot weather is expected to continue through at least Tuesday evening. Afternoon heat index values of 95 to 100 are expected, leading to an increased risk for heat-related illness. Spotter information statement, Skywarn spotter activation will not be needed. Now the forecast for central Minnesota, from St. Cloud to the northwest Twin Cities suburbs. Today, sunny. Highs in the mid-90s. Southwest winds 5 to 15 miles an hour. Tonight, clear. Lows in the lower 70s. Southwest winds 5 to 10 miles an hour. Monday, sunny. Highs in the mid-90s. Southwest winds 5 to 15 miles an hour. Monday night, mostly clear. Lows in the lower 70s. Southwest winds 5 to 15 miles an hour. Tuesday, sunny. Highs in the mid-90s. Tuesday night through Wednesday night, mostly clear. Lows around 70. Highs in the lower 90s. Thursday through Saturday, partly cloudy. Highs in the lower 90s. Lows around 70. Again, the forecast for central Minnesota, from St. Cloud to the northwest Twin Cities suburbs for today, sunny. Highs in the mid-90s. Southwest winds 5 to 15 miles an hour. The St. Cloud, Minnesota climate summary for yesterday, July 11, 2026. Yesterday's high temperature of 88 degrees occurred at 3:35 p.m. The record high is 106 degrees, which was set in 1936. Yesterday's low temperature of 63 degrees occurred at 4:47 a.m. The record low is 41 degrees, which was set in 1945. No precipitation fell yesterday. No snow fell yesterday. The normal high temperature for today is 82 degrees, and the normal low is 59. The record high for today is 105, which occurred in 1936, and the record low is 43, which occurred in 1941. Sunrise today is at 5:39 a.m., and sunset is at 9:04 p.m. At 9 a.m., in Buffalo, it was sunny. The temperature was 79 degrees, the dew point was 72, and the relative humidity was 78%. The wind was southwest at 9 miles an hour. The pressure was 30.18 inches and rising. In Maple Lake, it was sunny. The temperature was 80 degrees, the dew point was 70, and the relative humidity was 70%. The wind was southwest at 6 miles an hour.
The pressure was 30.19 inches and steady. Elsewhere across central Minnesota, it was sunny, and temperatures were between 79 and 81 degrees. Around the state, it was sunny, and temperatures were between 76 and 81 degrees. Once again at 9 a.m., in Buffalo, it was 79 degrees under sunny skies. And in Maple Lake, it was 80 degrees under sunny skies. This is weather radio station WNG676 Clearwater, broadcasting on a frequency of 162.50 MHz. 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The current time is 9:53 a.m. Central Daylight Time. Extreme heat warning in effect from 10 a.m. this morning to 9 p.m. Tuesday. What? Dangerously hot conditions with heat index values up to 101 expected and low temperatures as warm 75 degrees. Ware, Anoka, Carver, Dakota, Hennepin, Ramsey, Scott, and Washington counties. When, from 10 a.m. this morning to 9 p.m. Tuesday. The following impacts are expected. Heat-related illnesses increase significantly during extreme heat and high humidity events. Drink plenty of fluids, stay in an air-conditioned room, stay out of the sun, and check up on relatives and neighbors. Repeating, an extreme heat warning has been issued from 10 a.m. until 9 p.m. Tuesday for the following counties in Minnesota, Anoka, Carver, and Hennepin. Heat advisory now in effect from 10 a.m. this morning to 9 p.m. Tuesday. What? Heat index values up to 100 expected. Where? Portions of central, east central, south central, southeast, southwest, and west central Minnesota and northwest and west central Wisconsin. When? From 10 a.m. this morning to 9 p.m. Tuesday. The following impacts are expected. Hot temperatures and high humidity may cause heat illnesses. Drink plenty of fluids, stay in an air-conditioned room, stay out of the sun, and check up on relatives and neighbors. Take extra precautions when outside. Wear lightweight and loose-fitting clothing. Try to limit strenuous activities to early morning or evening. Take action when you see symptoms of heat exhaustion and heat stroke. Repeating, the heat advisory has been extended until 9 p.m. Tuesday for the following counties in Minnesota, Benton, Isanti, McLeod, Meeker, Mille Lacs, Sherburne, Stearns, and Wright. Now here is the hazardous weather outlook for portions of central and southern Minnesota and west central Wisconsin for today and tonight. A prolonged stretch of hot weather begins today. Afternoon heat index values of 95 to 100 are expected, which lead to increased risk of heat-related illness. A heat advisory is in effect from 10 a.m. today through Tuesday evening. And now the extended outlook for the period Monday through Saturday. The prolonged stretch of hot weather is expected to continue through at least Tuesday evening. Afternoon heat index values of 95 to 100 are expected, leading to an increased risk for heat-related illness. Spotter information statement, Skywarn spotter activation will not be needed. Now the forecast for central Minnesota, from St. Cloud to the northwest Twin Cities suburbs. Today, sunny. Highs in the mid-90s. Southwest winds 5 to 15 miles an hour. Tonight, clear. Lows in the lower 70s. Southwest winds 5 to 10 miles an hour. Monday, sunny. Highs in the mid-90s. Southwest winds 5 to 15 miles an hour. Monday night, mostly clear. Lows in the lower 70s. Southwest winds 5 to 15 miles an hour. Tuesday, sunny. Highs in the mid-90s. Tuesday night through Wednesday night, mostly clear. Lows around 70. Highs in the lower 90s. Thursday through Saturday, partly cloudy. Highs in the lower 90s. Lows around 70. Again, the forecast for central Minnesota,
from St. Cloud to the northwest Twin Cities suburbs for today, sunny. Highs in the mid-90s. Southwest winds 5 to 15 miles an hour. At 9 a.m., in Buffalo, it was sunny. The temperature was 79 degrees, the dew point was 72, and the relative humidity was 78%. The wind was southwest at 9 miles an hour. The pressure was 30.18 inches and rising. In Maple Lake, it was sunny. The temperature was 80 degrees, the dew point was 70, and the relative humidity was 70%. The wind was southwest at 6 miles an hour. The pressure was 30.19 inches and steady. Elsewhere across central Minnesota, it was sunny, and temperatures were between 79 and 81 degrees. Around the state, it was sunny, and temperatures were between 76 and 81 degrees. Once again at 9 a.m., in Buffalo, it was 79 degrees under sunny skies. And in Maple Lake, it was 80 degrees under sunny skies. 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The current time is 9:58 a.m. Central Daylight Time. Extreme heat warning in effect from 10 a.m. this morning to 9 p.m. Tuesday. What? Dangerously hot conditions with heat index values up to 101 expected and low temperatures as warm 75 degrees. Where? Anoka, Carver, Dakota, Hennepin, Ramsey, Scott, and Washington counties. When? From 10 a.m. this morning to 9 p.m. Tuesday. The following impacts are expected. Heat-related illnesses increase significantly during extreme heat and high humidity events. Drink plenty of fluids, stay in an air-conditioned room, stay out of the sun, and check up on relatives and neighbors. Repeating, an extreme heat warning has been issued from 10 a.m. until 9 p.m. Tuesday for the following counties in Minnesota, Anoka, Carver, and Hennepin. Heat advisory now in effect from 10 a.m. this morning to 9 p.m. Tuesday. What? Heat index values up to 100 expected. Where? Portions of central, east central, south central, southeast, southwest, and west central Minnesota and northwest and west central Wisconsin. When? From 10 a.m. this morning to 9 p.m. Tuesday. The following impacts are expected. Hot temperatures and high humidity may cause heat illnesses. Drink plenty of fluids, stay in an air-conditioned room, stay out of the sun, and check up on relatives and neighbors. Take extra precautions when outside. Wear lightweight and loose-fitting clothing. Try to limit strenuous activities to early morning or evening. Take action when you see symptoms of heat exhaustion and heat stroke. Repeating, the heat advisory has been extended until 9 p.m. Tuesday for the following counties in Minnesota, Benton, Isanti, McLeod, Meeker, Mille Lacs, Sherburne, Stearns, and Wright. Now here is the hazardous weather outlook for portions of central and southern Minnesota and west central Wisconsin for today and tonight. A prolonged stretch of hot weather begins today. Afternoon heat index values of 95 to 100 are expected, which lead to increased risk of heat-related illness. A heat advisory is in effect from 10 a.m. today through Tuesday evening. And now the extended outlook for the period Monday through Saturday. The prolonged stretch of hot weather is expected to continue through at least Tuesday evening. Afternoon heat index values of 95 to 100 are expected, leading to an increased risk for heat-related illness. Spotter information statement, Skywarn spotter activation will not be needed. Now the forecast for central Minnesota, from St. Cloud to the northwest Twin Cities suburbs. This afternoon, sunny. Highs in the mid-90s. Southwest winds 10 to 15 miles an hour. Tonight, clear. Lows in the lower 70s. Southwest winds 5 to 10 miles an hour.
Monday, sunny. Highs in the mid-90s. Southwest winds 5 to 15 miles an hour. Monday night, mostly clear. Lows in the lower 70s. Southwest winds 5 to 15 miles an hour. Tuesday, sunny. Highs in the mid-90s. Tuesday night through Wednesday night, mostly clear. Lows around 70. Highs in the lower 90s. Thursday through Saturday, partly cloudy. Highs in the lower 90s. Lows around 70. Again, the forecast for central Minnesota, from St. Cloud to the northwest Twin Cities suburbs for this afternoon, sunny. Highs in the mid-90s. Southwest winds 10 to 15 miles an hour. 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The current time is 10:03 a.m. Central Daylight Time. Extreme heat warning in effect from 10 a.m. this morning to 9 p.m. Tuesday. What? Dangerously hot conditions with heat index values up to 101 expected and low temperatures as warm 75 degrees. Ware, Anoka, Carver, Dakota, Hennepin, Ramsey, Scott, and Washington counties. When? From 10 a.m. this morning to 9 p.m. Tuesday. The following impacts are expected. Heat-related illnesses increase significantly during extreme heat and high humidity events. Drink plenty of fluids, stay in an air-conditioned room, stay out of the sun, and check up on relatives and neighbors. Repeating, an extreme heat warning has been issued from 10 a.m. until 9 p.m. Tuesday for the following counties in Minnesota, Anoka, Carver, and Hennepin. Heat advisory now in effect from 10 a.m. this morning to 9 p.m. Tuesday. What? Heat index values up to 100 expected. Where? Portions of central, east central, south central, southeast, southwest, and west central Minnesota and northwest and west central Wisconsin. When? From 10 a.m. this morning to 9 p.m. Tuesday. The following impacts are expected. Hot temperatures and high humidity may cause heat illnesses. Drink plenty of fluids, stay in an air-conditioned room, stay out of the sun, and check up on relatives and neighbors. Take extra precautions when outside. Wear lightweight and loose-fitting clothing. Try to limit strenuous activities to early morning or evening. Take action when you see symptoms of heat exhaustion and heat stroke. Repeating, the heat advisory has been extended until 9 p.m. Tuesday for the following counties in Minnesota, Benton, Isanti, McLeod, Meeker, Mille Lacs, Sherburne, Stearns, and Wright. Now here is the hazardous weather outlook for portions of central and southern Minnesota and west central Wisconsin for today and tonight. A prolonged stretch of hot weather begins today. Afternoon heat index values of 95 to 100 are expected, which lead to increased risk of heat-related illness. A heat advisory is in effect from 10 a.m. today through Tuesday evening. And now the extended outlook for the period Monday through Saturday. The prolonged stretch of hot weather is expected to continue through at least Tuesday evening. Afternoon heat index values of 95 to 100 are expected, leading to an increased risk for heat-related illness. Spotter information statement, Skywarn spotter activation will not be needed. Now the forecast for central Minnesota, from St. Cloud to the northwest Twin Cities suburbs. This afternoon, sunny. Highs in the mid-90s. Southwest winds 10 to 15 miles an hour. Tonight, clear. Lows in the lower 70s. Southwest winds 5 to 10 miles an hour. Monday, sunny. Highs in the mid-90s. Southwest winds 5 to 15 miles an hour. Monday night, mostly clear. Lows in the lower 70s. Southwest winds 5 to 15 miles an hour. Tuesday,
sunny. Highs in the mid-90s. Tuesday night through Wednesday night, mostly clear. Lows around 70. Highs in the lower 90s. Thursday through Saturday, partly cloudy. Highs in the lower 90s. Lows around 70. Again, the forecast for central Minnesota, from St. Cloud to the northwest Twin Cities suburbs for this afternoon, sunny. Highs in the mid-90s. Southwest winds 10 to 15 miles an hour. 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The current time is 10:08 a.m. Central Daylight Time. Extreme heat warning in effect from 10 a.m. this morning to 9 p.m. Tuesday. What? Dangerously hot conditions with heat index values up to 101 expected and low temperatures as warm 75 degrees. Where? Anoka, Harbor, Dakota, Winnipeg, Ramsey, Scott, and Washington counties. When? From 10 a.m. this morning to 9 p.m. Tuesday. The following impacts are expected. Heat-related illnesses increase significantly during extreme heat and high humidity events. Drink plenty of fluids, stay in an air-conditioned room, stay out of the sun, and check up on relatives and neighbors. Repeating, an extreme heat warning has been issued from 10 a.m. until 9 p.m. Tuesday for the following counties in Minnesota, Anoka, Harbor, and Hennepin. Heat advisory now in effect from 10 a.m. this morning to 9 p.m. Tuesday. What? Heat index values up to 100 expected. Where? Portions of central, east central, south central, southeast, southwest, and west central Minnesota and northwest and west central Wisconsin. When? From 10 a.m. this morning to 9 p.m. Tuesday. The following impacts are expected. Hot temperatures and high humidity may cause heat illnesses. Drink plenty of fluids, stay in an air-conditioned room, stay out of the sun, and check up on relatives and neighbors. Take extra precautions when outside. Wear lightweight and loose-fitting clothing. Try to limit strenuous activities to early morning or evening. Take action when you see symptoms of heat exhaustion and heat stroke. Repeating, the heat advisory has been extended until 9 p.m. Tuesday for the following counties in Minnesota, Benton, Isanti, McLeod, Meeker, Mille Lacs, Sherburne, Stearns, and Wright. Now here is the hazardous weather outlook for portions of central and southern Minnesota and west central Wisconsin for today and tonight. A prolonged stretch of hot weather begins today. Afternoon heat index values of 95 to 100 are expected, which lead to increased risk of heat-related illness. A heat advisory is in effect from 10 a.m. today through Tuesday evening. And now the extended outlook for the period Monday through Saturday. The prolonged stretch of hot weather is expected to continue through at least Tuesday evening. Afternoon heat index values of 95 to 100 are expected, leading to an increased risk for heat-related illness. Spotter information statement, Skywarn spotter activation will not be needed. Now the forecast for central Minnesota, from St. Cloud to the northwest Twin Cities suburbs. This afternoon, sunny. Highs in the mid-90s. Southwest winds 10 to 15 miles an hour. Tonight, clear. Lows in the lower 70s. Southwest winds 5 to 10 miles an hour. Monday, sunny. Highs in the mid-90s. Southwest winds 5 to 15 miles an hour. Monday night, mostly clear. Lows in the lower 70s. Southwest winds 5 to 15 miles an hour. Tuesday, sunny. Highs in the mid-90s. Tuesday night through Wednesday night, mostly clear. Lows around 70. Highs in the lower 90s. Thursday through Saturday, partly cloudy. Highs in the lower 90s.
lows around 70. Again, the forecast for central Minnesota, from St. Cloud to the northwest Twin Cities suburbs for this afternoon, sunny. Highs in the mid-90s. Southwest winds 10 to 15 miles an hour. 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The current time is 10:13 a.m. Central Daylight Time. Extreme heat warning in effect from 10 a.m. this morning to 9 p.m. Tuesday. What? Dangerously hot conditions with heat index values up to 101 expected and low temperatures as warm 75 degrees. Ware, Anoka, Harper, Dakota, Hennepin, Ramsey, Scott, and Washington counties. When? From 10 a.m. this morning to 9 p.m. Tuesday. The following impacts are expected. Heat-related illnesses increase significantly during extreme heat and high humidity events. Drink plenty of fluids, stay in an air-conditioned room, stay out of the sun, and check up on relatives and neighbors. Repeating, an extreme heat warning has been issued from 10 a.m. until 9 p.m. Tuesday for the following counties in Minnesota, Anoka, Carver, and Hennepin. Heat advisory now in effect from 10 a.m. this morning to 9 p.m. Tuesday. What? Heat index values up to 100 expected. Where? Portions of central, east central, south central, southeast, southwest, and west central Minnesota and northwest and west central Wisconsin. When? From 10 a.m. this morning to 9 p.m. Tuesday. The following impacts are expected. Hot temperatures and high humidity may cause heat illnesses. Drink plenty of fluids, stay in an air-conditioned room, stay out of the sun, and check up on relatives and neighbors. Take extra precautions when outside. Wear lightweight and loose-fitting clothing. Try to limit strenuous activities to early morning or evening. Take action when you see symptoms of heat exhaustion and heat stroke. Repeating, the heat advisory has been extended until 9 p.m. Tuesday for the following counties in Minnesota, Benton, Isanti, McLeod, Meeker, Mille Lacs, Sherburne, Stearns, and Wright. Now here is the hazardous weather outlook for portions of central and southern Minnesota and west central Wisconsin for today and tonight. A prolonged stretch of hot weather begins today. Afternoon heat index values of 95 to 100 are expected, which lead to increased risk of heat-related illness. A heat advisory is in effect from 10 a.m. today through Tuesday evening. And now the extended outlook for the period Monday through Saturday. The prolonged stretch of hot weather is expected to continue through at least Tuesday evening. Afternoon heat index values of 95 to 100 are expected, leading to an increased risk for heat-related illness. Spotter information statement, Skywarn spotter activation will not be needed. Now the forecast for central Minnesota, from St. Cloud to the northwest Twin Cities suburbs. This afternoon, sunny. Highs in the mid-90s. Southwest winds 10 to 15 miles an hour. Tonight, clear. Lows in the lower 70s. Southwest winds 5 to 10 miles an hour. Monday, sunny. Highs in the mid-90s. Southwest winds 5 to 15 miles an hour. Monday night, mostly clear. Lows in the lower 70s. Southwest winds 5 to 15 miles an hour. Tuesday, sunny. Highs in the mid-90s. Tuesday night through Wednesday night, mostly clear. Lows around 70. Highs in the lower 90s. Thursday through Saturday, partly cloudy. Highs in the lower 90s. Lows around 70. Again, the forecast for central Minnesota, from St. Cloud to the northwest Twin Cities suburbs for this afternoon, sunny. Highs in the mid-90s. Southwest winds 10 to 15 miles an hour.
At 10 a.m., in Buffalo, it was sunny. The temperature was 82 degrees, the dew point was 72, and the relative humidity was 69%. The heat index was 87. The wind was southwest at 13 miles an hour. The pressure was 30.19 inches and steady. In Maple Lake, it was sunny. The temperature was 83 degrees, the dew point was 70, and the relative humidity was 63%. The heat index was 88. The wind was southwest at 6 miles an hour. The pressure was 30.20 inches and steady. Elsewhere across central Minnesota, it was sunny, and temperatures were between 81 and 83 degrees. Around the state, it was sunny. It was 79 at Rochester, 79 at Mankato, 82 at Brainerd, 82 at Duluth, and 85 at International Falls. Once again at 10 a.m., in Buffalo, it was 82 degrees and the heat index was 87, under sunny skies. And in Maple Lake, it was 83 degrees and the heat index was 88, under sunny skies. 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The current time is 10:19 a.m. Central Daylight Time. Extreme heat warning in effect from 10 a.m. this morning to 9 p.m. Tuesday. What? Dangerously hot conditions with heat index values up to 101 expected and low temperatures as warm 75 degrees. Ware, Anoka, Carver, Dakota, Hennepin, Ramsey, Scott, and Washington counties. When, from 10 a.m. this morning to 9 p.m. Tuesday. The following impacts are expected. Heat-related illnesses increase significantly during extreme heat and high humidity events. Drink plenty of fluids, stay in an air-conditioned room, stay out of the sun, and check up on relatives and neighbors. Repeating, an extreme heat warning has been issued from 10 a.m. until 9 p.m. Tuesday for the following counties in Minnesota, Anoka, Carver, and Hennepin. Heat advisory now in effect from 10 a.m. this morning to 9 p.m. Tuesday. What? Heat index values up to 100 expected. Where? Portions of central, east central, south central, southeast, southwest, and west central Minnesota and northwest and west central Wisconsin. When? From 10 a.m. this morning to 9 p.m. Tuesday. The following impacts are expected. Hot temperatures and high humidity may cause heat illnesses. Drink plenty of fluids, stay in an air-conditioned room, stay out of the sun, and check up on relatives and neighbors. Take extra precautions when outside. Wear lightweight and loose-fitting clothing. Try to limit strenuous activities to early morning or evening. Take action when you see symptoms of heat exhaustion and heat stroke. Repeating, the heat advisory has been extended until 9 p.m. Tuesday for the following counties in Minnesota, Benton, Isanti, McLeod, Meeker, Mille Lacs, Sherburne, Stearns, and Wright. Now here is the hazardous weather outlook for portions of central and southern Minnesota and west central Wisconsin for today and tonight. A prolonged stretch of hot weather begins today. Afternoon heat index values of 95 to 100 are expected, which lead to increased risk of heat-related illness. A heat advisory is in effect from 10 a.m. today through Tuesday evening. And now the extended outlook for the period Monday through Saturday. The prolonged stretch of hot weather is expected to continue through at least Tuesday evening. Afternoon heat index values of 95 to 100 are expected, leading to an increased risk for heat-related illness. Spotter information statement, Skywarn spotter activation will not be needed. Now the forecast for central Minnesota, from St. Cloud to the northwest Twin Cities suburbs. This afternoon, sunny. Highs in the mid-90s. Southwest winds 10 to 15 miles an hour. Tonight, clear. Lows in the lower 70s.
Southwest winds 5 to 10 miles an hour. Monday, sunny. Highs in the mid-90s. Southwest winds 5 to 15 miles an hour. Monday night, mostly clear. Lows in the lower 70s. Southwest winds 5 to 15 miles an hour. Tuesday, sunny. Highs in the mid-90s. Tuesday night through Wednesday night, mostly clear. Lows around 70. Highs in the lower 90s. Thursday through Saturday, partly cloudy. Highs in the lower 90s. Lows around 70. Again, the forecast for central Minnesota, from St. Cloud to the northwest Twin Cities suburbs for this afternoon, sunny. Highs in the mid-90s. Southwest winds 10 to 15 miles an hour. At 10 a.m., in Buffalo, it was sunny. The temperature was 82 degrees, the dew point was 72, and the relative humidity was 69%. The heat index was 87. The wind was southwest at 13 miles an hour. The pressure was 30.19 inches and steady. In Maple Lake, it was sunny. The temperature was 83 degrees, the dew point was 70, and the relative humidity was 63%. The heat index was 88. The wind was southwest at 6 miles an hour. The pressure was 30.20 inches and steady. Elsewhere across central Minnesota, it was sunny, and temperatures were between 81 and 83 degrees. Around the state, it was sunny. It was 79 at Rochester, 79 at Mankato, 82 at Brainerd, 82 at Duluth, and 85 at International Falls. Once again at 10 a.m., in Buffalo, it was 82 degrees and the heat index was 87, under sunny skies. And in Maple Lake, it was 83 degrees and the heat index was 88, under sunny skies. 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The current time is 10:25 a.m. Central Daylight Time. Extreme heat warning in effect from 10 a.m. this morning to 9 p.m. Tuesday. What? Dangerously hot conditions with heat index values up to 101 expected and low temperatures as warm 75 degrees. Ware, Anoka, Harbor, Dakota, Hennepin, Ramsey, Scott, and Washington counties. When, from 10 a.m. this morning to 9 p.m. Tuesday. The following impacts are expected. Heat-related illnesses increase significantly during extreme heat and high humidity events. Drink plenty of fluids, stay in an air-conditioned room, stay out of the sun, and check up on relatives and neighbors. Repeating, an extreme heat warning has been issued from 10 a.m. until 9 p.m. Tuesday for the following counties in Minnesota, Anoka, Carver, and Hennepin. Heat advisory now in effect from 10 a.m. this morning to 9 p.m. Tuesday. What? Heat index values up to 100 expected. Where? Portions of central, east central, south central, southeast, southwest, and west central Minnesota and northwest and west central Wisconsin. When, from 10 a.m. this morning to 9 p.m. Tuesday. The following impacts are expected. Hot temperatures and high humidity may cause heat illnesses. Drink plenty of fluids, stay in an air-conditioned room, stay out of the sun, and check up on relatives and neighbors. Take extra precautions when outside. Wear lightweight and loose-fitting clothing. Try to limit strenuous activities to early morning or evening. Take action when you see symptoms of heat exhaustion and heat stroke. Repeating, the heat advisory has been extended until 9 p.m. Tuesday for the following counties in Minnesota, Benton, Isanti, McLeod, Meeker, Mille Lacs, Sherburne, Stearns, and Wright. Now here is the hazardous weather outlook for portions of central and southern Minnesota and west central Wisconsin for today and tonight. A prolonged stretch of hot weather begins today.
Afternoon heat index values of 95 to 100 are

expected, which lead to increased risk of heat-related illness. A heat advisory is in effect from 10 a.m. today through Tuesday evening. And now the extended outlook for the period Monday through Saturday. The prolonged stretch of hot weather is expected to continue through at least Tuesday evening. Afternoon heat index values of 95 to 100 are expected, leading to an increased risk for heat-related illness. Spotter information statement, Skywarn spotter activation will not be needed. Now the forecast for central Minnesota, from St. Cloud to the northwest Twin Cities suburbs. This afternoon, sunny. Highs in the mid-90s. Southwest winds 10 to 15 miles an hour. Tonight, clear. Lows in the lower 70s. Southwest winds 5 to 10 miles an hour. Monday, sunny. Highs in the mid-90s. Southwest winds 5 to 15 miles an hour. Monday night, mostly clear. Lows in the lower 70s. Southwest winds 5 to 15 miles an hour. Tuesday, sunny. Highs in the mid-90s. Tuesday night through Wednesday night, mostly clear. Lows around 70. Highs in the lower 90s. Thursday through Saturday, partly cloudy. Highs in the lower 90s. Lows around 70. Again, the forecast for central Minnesota, from St. Cloud to the northwest Twin Cities suburbs for this afternoon, sunny. Highs in the mid-90s. Southwest winds 10 to 15 miles an hour. At 10 a.m., in Buffalo, it was sunny. The temperature was 82 degrees, the dew point was 72, and the relative humidity was 69%. The heat index was 87. The wind was southwest at 13 miles an hour. The pressure was 30.19 inches and steady. In Maple Lake, it was sunny. The temperature was 83 degrees. The dew point was 70, and the relative humidity was 63%. The heat index was 88. The wind was southwest at 6 miles an hour. The pressure was 30.20 inches and steady. Elsewhere across central Minnesota, it was sunny, and temperatures were between 81 and 83 degrees. Around the state, it was sunny. It was 79 at Rochester, 79 at Mankato, 82 at Brainerd, 82 at Duluth, and 85 at International Falls. Once again at 10 a.m., in Buffalo, it was 82 degrees and the heat index was 87, under sunny skies. And in Maple Lake, 83 degrees and the heat index was 88, under sunny skies. 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The current time is 10:30 a.m. Central Daylight Time. Extreme heat warning in effect from 10 a.m. this morning to 9 p.m. Tuesday. What? Dangerously hot conditions with heat index values up to 101 expected and low temperatures as warm 75 degrees. Where? Anoka, Harbor, Dakota, Hennepin, Ramsey, Scott, and Washington counties. When? From 10 a.m. this morning to 9 p.m. Tuesday. The following impacts are expected. Heat-related illnesses increase significantly during extreme heat and high humidity events. Drink plenty of fluids, stay in an air-conditioned room, stay out of the sun, and check up on relatives and neighbors. Repeating, an extreme heat warning has been issued from 10 a.m. until 9 p.m. Tuesday for the following counties, in Minnesota, Anoka, Carver, and Hennepin. Heat advisory now in effect from 10 a.m. this morning to 9 p.m. Tuesday. What? Heat index values up to 100 expected. Where? Portions of central, east central, south central, southeast, southwest, and west central Minnesota and northwest and west central Wisconsin. When? From 10 a.m. this morning to 9 p.m. Tuesday. The following impacts are expected.
Hot temperatures and high humidity may cause heat illnesses. Drink plenty of fluids, stay in an air-conditioned room, stay out of the sun, and check up on relatives and neighbors. Take extra precautions when outside. Wear lightweight and loose-fitting clothing. Try to limit strenuous activities to early morning or evening. Take action when you see symptoms of heat exhaustion and heat stroke. Repeating, the heat advisory has been extended until 9 p.m. Tuesday for the following counties: in Minnesota, Benton, Isanti, McLeod, Meeker, Mille Lacs, Sherburne, Stearns, and Wright. Now here is the hazardous weather outlook for portions of central and southern Minnesota, and west central Wisconsin. For today and tonight, a prolonged stretch of hot weather begins today. Afternoon heat index values of 95 to 100 are expected, which lead to increased risk of heat-related illness. A heat advisory is in effect from 10 a.m. today through Tuesday evening. And now the extended outlook for the period Monday through Saturday. The prolonged stretch of hot weather is expected to continue through at least Tuesday evening. Afternoon heat index values of 95 to 100 are expected, leading to an increased risk for heat-related illness. Spotter information statement: Skywarn spotter activation will not be needed. Now the forecast for central Minnesota, from St. Cloud to the northwest Twin Cities suburbs. This afternoon, sunny. Highs in the mid-90s. Southwest winds 10 to 15 miles an hour. Tonight, clear. Lows in the lower 70s. Southwest winds 5 to 10 miles an hour. Monday, sunny. Highs in the mid-90s. Southwest winds 5 to 15 miles an hour. Monday night, mostly clear. Lows in the lower 70s. Southwest winds 5 to 15 miles an hour. Tuesday, sunny. Highs in the mid-90s. Tuesday night through Wednesday night, mostly clear. Lows around 70. Highs in the lower 90s. Thursday through Saturday, partly cloudy. Highs in the lower 90s. Lows around 70. Again, the forecast for central Minnesota, from St. Cloud to the northwest Twin Cities suburbs for this afternoon, sunny. Highs in the mid-90s. Southwest winds 10 to 15 miles an hour. At 10 a.m., in Buffalo, it was sunny. The temperature was 82 degrees, the dew point was 72, and the relative humidity was 69%. The heat index was 87. The wind was southwest at 13 miles an hour. The pressure was 30.19 inches and steady. In Maple Lake, it was sunny. The temperature was 83 degrees. The dew point was 70, and the relative humidity was 63%. The heat index was 88. The wind was southwest at 6 miles an hour. The pressure was 30.20 inches and steady. Elsewhere across central Minnesota, it was sunny, and temperatures were between 81 and 83 degrees. Around the state, it was sunny. It was 79 at Rochester, 79 at Mankato, 82 at Brainerd, 82 at Duluth, and 85 at International Falls. Once again at 10 a.m., in Buffalo, it was 82 degrees and the heat index was 87, under sunny skies. And in Maple Lake, it was 83 degrees and the heat index was 88, under sunny skies. 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The current time is 10:36 a.m. Central Daylight Time. Extreme heat warning in effect from 10 a.m. this morning to 9 p.m. Tuesday. What? Dangerously hot conditions with heat index values up to 101 expected and low temperatures as warm 75 degrees. Where? Anoka, Arbor, Dakota, Hennepin, Ramsey, Scott, and Washington counties. When? From 10 a.m.
this morning to 9 p.m.

Tuesday. The following impacts are expected. Heat-related illnesses increase significantly during extreme heat and high humidity events. Drink plenty of fluids, stay in an air-conditioned room, stay out of the sun, and check up on relatives and neighbors. Repeating, an extreme heat warning has been issued from 10 a.m. until 9 p.m. Tuesday for the following counties in Minnesota: Anoka, Harbor, and Hennepin. Heat advisory now in effect from 10 a.m. this morning to 9 p.m. Tuesday. What? Heat index values up to 100 expected. Where? Portions of central, east central, south central, southeast, southwest, and west central Minnesota and northwest and west central Wisconsin. When? From 10 a.m. this morning to 9 p.m. Tuesday. The following impacts are expected. Hot temperatures and high humidity may cause heat illnesses. Drink plenty of fluids, stay in an air-conditioned room, stay out of the sun, and check up on relatives and neighbors. Take extra precautions when outside. Wear lightweight and loose-fitting clothing. Try to limit strenuous activities to early morning or evening. Take action when you see symptoms of heat exhaustion and heat stroke. Repeating, the heat advisory has been extended until 9 p.m. Tuesday for the following counties in Minnesota: Benton, Isanti, McLeod, Meeker, Mille Lacs, Sherburne, Stearns, and Wright. Now here is the hazardous weather outlook for portions of central and southern Minnesota and west central Wisconsin for today and tonight. A prolonged stretch of hot weather begins today. Afternoon heat index values of 95 to 100 are expected, which lead to increased risk of heat-related illness. A heat advisory is in effect from 10 a.m. today through Tuesday evening. And now the extended outlook for the period Monday through Saturday. The prolonged stretch of hot weather is expected to continue through at least Tuesday evening. Afternoon heat index values of 95 to 100 are expected, leading to an increased risk for heat-related illness. Spotter information statement: Skywarn spotter activation will not be needed. Now the forecast for central Minnesota, from St. Cloud to the northwest Twin Cities suburbs. This afternoon, sunny. Highs in the mid-90s. Southwest winds 10 to 15 miles an hour. Tonight, clear. Lows in the lower 70s. Southwest winds 5 to 10 miles an hour. Monday, sunny. Highs in the mid-90s. Southwest winds 5 to 15 miles an hour. Monday night, mostly clear. Lows in the lower 70s. Southwest winds 5 to 15 miles an hour. Tuesday, sunny. Highs in the mid-90s. Tuesday night through Wednesday night, mostly clear. Lows around 70. Highs in the lower 90s. Thursday through Saturday, partly cloudy. Highs in the lower 90s. Lows around 70. Again, the forecast for central Minnesota, from St. Cloud to the northwest Twin Cities suburbs for this afternoon, sunny. Highs in the mid-90s. Southwest winds 10 to 15 miles an hour. At 10 a.m., in Buffalo, it was sunny. The temperature was 82 degrees, the dew point was 72, and the relative humidity was 69%. The heat index was 87. The wind was southwest at 13 miles an hour. The pressure was 30.19 inches and steady. In Maple Lake, it was sunny. The temperature was 83 degrees. The dew point was 70, and the relative humidity was 63%. The heat index was 88. The wind was southwest at 6 miles an hour. The pressure was 30.20 inches and steady. Elsewhere across central Minnesota, it was sunny, and temperatures were between 81 and 83 degrees. Around the state, it was sunny. It was 79 at Rochester, 79 at Mankato, 82 at Brainerd, 82 at Duluth, and 85 at International Falls. Once again at 10 a.m., in Buffalo, it was 82 degrees and the heat index was 87, under sunny skies. And in Maple Lake,

warm 75 degrees. Where? Anoka, Harbor, Dakota, Hennepin, Ramsey, Scott, and Washington counties. When? From 10 a.m. this morning to 9 p.m. Tuesday. The following impacts are expected. Heat-related illnesses increase significantly during extreme heat and high humidity events. Drink plenty of fluids, stay in an air-conditioned room, stay out of the sun, and check up on relatives and neighbors. Repeating, an extreme heat warning has been issued from 10 a.m. until 9 p.m. Tuesday for the following counties in Minnesota, Anoka, Harbor, and Hennepin. Heat advisory now in effect from 10 a.m. this morning to 9 p.m. Tuesday. What? Heat index values up to 100 expected. Where? Portions of central, east central, south central, southeast, southwest, and west central Minnesota and northwest and west central Wisconsin. When? From 10 a.m. this morning to 9 p.m. Tuesday. The following impacts are expected. Hot temperatures and high humidity may cause heat illnesses. Drink plenty of fluids, stay in an air-conditioned room, stay out of the sun, and check up on relatives and neighbors. Take extra precautions when outside. Wear lightweight and loose-fitting clothing. Try to limit strenuous activities to early morning or evening. Take action when you see symptoms of heat exhaustion and heat stroke. Repeating, the heat advisory has been extended until 9 p.m. Tuesday for the following counties in Minnesota, Benton, Isanti, McLeod, Meeker, Mille Lacs, Sherburne, Stearns, and Wright. Now here is the hazardous weather outlook for portions of central and southern Minnesota and west central Wisconsin. For today and tonight, a prolonged stretch of hot weather begins today. Afternoon heat index values of 95 to 100 are expected, which lead to increased risk of heat-related illness. A heat advisory is in effect from 10 a.m. today through Tuesday evening. And now the extended outlook for the period Monday through Saturday. The prolonged stretch of hot weather is expected to continue through at least Tuesday evening. Afternoon heat index values of 95 to 100 are expected, leading to an increased risk for heat-related illness. Spotter information statement, Skywarn spotter activation will not be needed. Now the forecast for central Minnesota, from St. Cloud to the northwest Twin Cities suburbs. This afternoon, sunny. Highs in the mid-90s. Southwest winds 10 to 15 miles an hour. Tonight, clear. Lows in the lower 70s. Southwest winds 5 to 10 miles an hour. Monday, sunny. Highs in the mid-90s. Southwest winds 5 to 15 miles an hour. Monday night, mostly clear. Lows in the lower 70s. Southwest winds 5 to 15 miles an hour. Tuesday, sunny. Highs in the mid-90s. Tuesday night through Wednesday night, mostly clear. Lows around 70. Highs in the lower 90s. Thursday through Saturday, partly cloudy. Highs in the lower 90s. Lows around 70. Again, the forecast for central Minnesota, from St. Cloud to the northwest Twin Cities suburbs for this afternoon, sunny. Highs in the mid-90s. Southwest winds 10 to 15 miles an hour. At 10 a.m., in Buffalo, it was sunny. The temperature was 82 degrees, the dew point was 72, and the relative humidity was 69%. The heat index was 87. The wind was southwest at 13 miles an hour. The pressure was 30.19 inches and steady. In Maple Lake, it was sunny. The temperature was 83 degrees. The dew point was 70, and the relative humidity was 63%. The heat index was 88. The wind was southwest at 6 miles an hour. The pressure was 30.20 inches and steady. Elsewhere across central Minnesota, it was sunny, and temperatures were between 81 and 83 degrees. Around the state, it was sunny. It was 79 at Rochester, 79 at Mankato, 82 at Brainerd, 82.

2 at Duluth, and 85 at International Falls. Once again at 10 a.m., in Buffalo, it was 82 degrees and the heat index was 87, under sunny skies. And in Maple Lake, it was 83 degrees and the heat index was 88, under sunny skies. This is weather radio station WMG676 Clearwater, broadcasting on a frequency of 162.50 MHz. 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The current time is 10:48 a.m. Central Daylight Time. Extreme heat warning in effect from 10 a.m. this morning to 9 p.m. Tuesday. What? Dangerously hot conditions with heat index values up to 101 expected and low temperatures as warm 75 degrees. Where? Anoka, Arbor, Dakota, Hennepin, Ramsey, Scott, and Washington counties. When? From 10 a.m. this morning to 9 p.m. Tuesday. The following impacts are expected. Heat-related illnesses increase significantly during extreme heat and high humidity events. Drink plenty of fluids, stay in an air-conditioned room, stay out of the sun, and check up on relatives and neighbors. Repeating, an extreme heat warning has been issued from 10 a.m. until 9 p.m. Tuesday for the following counties in Minnesota, Anoka, Carver, and Hennepin. Heat advisory now in effect from 10 a.m. this morning to 9 p.m. Tuesday. What? Heat index values up to 100 expected. Where? Portions of central, east central, south central, southeast, southwest, and west central Minnesota and northwest and west central Wisconsin. When? From 10 a.m. this morning to 9 p.m. Tuesday. The following impacts are expected. Hot temperatures and high humidity may cause heat illnesses. Drink plenty of fluids, stay in an air-conditioned room, stay out of the sun, and check up on relatives and neighbors. Take extra precautions when outside. Wear lightweight and loose-fitting clothing. Try to limit strenuous activities to early morning or evening. Take action when you see symptoms of heat exhaustion and heat stroke. Repeating, the heat advisory has been extended until 9 p.m. Tuesday for the following counties in Minnesota, Benton, Isanti, McLeod, Meeker, Mille Lacs, Sherburne, Stearns, and Wright. Now here is the hazardous weather outlook for portions of central and southern Minnesota and west central Wisconsin. For today and tonight, a prolonged stretch of hot weather begins today. Afternoon heat index values of 95 to 100 are expected, which lead to increased risk of heat-related illness. A heat advisory is in effect from 10 a.m. today through Tuesday evening. And now the extended outlook for the period Monday through Saturday. The prolonged stretch of hot weather is expected to continue through at least Tuesday evening. Afternoon heat index values of 95 to 100 are expected, leading to an increased risk for heat-related illness. Spotter information statement, Skywarn spotter activation will not be needed. Now the forecast for central Minnesota, from St. Cloud to the northwest Twin Cities suburbs. This afternoon, sunny. Highs in the mid-90s. Southwest winds 10 to 15 miles an hour. Tonight, clear. Lows in the lower 70s. Southwest winds 5 to 10 miles an hour. Monday, sunny. Highs in the mid-90s. Southwest winds 5 to 15 miles an hour. Monday night, mostly clear. Lows in the lower 70s. Southwest winds 5 to 15 miles an hour. Tuesday, sunny. Highs in the mid-90s. Tuesday night through Wednesday night, mostly clear. Lows around 70. Highs in the lower 90s. Thursday through Saturday, partly cloudy. Highs in the lower 90s. Lows around 70. Again, the forecast for central Minnesota, from St. Cloud to the northwest Twin Cities suburbs for this afternoon, sunny. Highs in the mid-90s.
southwest winds 10 to 15 miles an hour. At 10 a.m., in Buffalo, it was sunny. The temperature was 82 degrees, the dew point was 72, and the relative humidity was 69%. The heat index was 87. The wind was southwest at 13 miles an hour. The pressure was 30.19 inches and steady. In Maple Lake, it was sunny. The temperature was 83 degrees, the dew point was 70, and the relative humidity was 63%. The heat index was 88. The wind was southwest at 6 miles an hour. The pressure was 30.20 inches and steady. Elsewhere across central Minnesota, it was sunny, and temperatures were between 81 and 83 degrees. Around the state, it was sunny. It was 79 at Rochester, 79 at Mankato, 82 at Brainerd, 82 at Duluth, and 85 at International Falls. Once again at 10 a.m., in Buffalo, it was 82 degrees and the heat index was 87, under sunny skies. And in Maple Lake, it was 83 degrees and the heat index was 88, under sunny skies. This is weather radio station WMG676 Clearwater, broadcasting on a frequency of 162.50 MHz. 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The current time is 10:54 a.m. Central Daylight Time. Extreme heat warning in effect from 10 a.m. this morning to 9 p.m. Tuesday. What? Dangerously hot conditions with heat index values up to 101 expected and low temperatures as warm 75 degrees. Where? Anoka, Harbor, Dakota, Hennepin, Ramsey, Scott, and Washington counties. When? From 10 a.m. this morning to 9 p.m. Tuesday. The following impacts are expected. Heat-related illnesses increase significantly during extreme heat and high humidity events. Drink plenty of fluids, stay in an air-conditioned room, stay out of the sun, and check up on relatives and neighbors. Repeating, an extreme heat warning has been issued from 10 a.m. until 9 p.m. Tuesday for the following counties, in Minnesota, Anoka, Harbor, and Hennepin. Heat advisory now in effect from 10 a.m. this morning to 9 p.m. Tuesday. What? Heat index values up to 100 expected. Where? Portions of central, east central, south central, southeast, southwest, and west central Minnesota and northwest and west central Wisconsin. When? From 10 a.m. this morning to 9 p.m. Tuesday. The following impacts are expected. Hot temperatures and high humidity may cause heat illnesses. Drink plenty of fluids, stay in an air-conditioned room, stay out of the sun, and check up on relatives and neighbors. Take extra precautions when outside. Wear lightweight and loose-fitting clothing. Try to limit strenuous activities to early morning or evening. Take action when you see symptoms of heat exhaustion and heat stroke. Repeating, the heat advisory has been extended until 9 p.m. Tuesday for the following counties, in Minnesota, Benton, Isanti, McLeod, Meeker, Mille Lacs, Sherburne, Stearns, and Wright. Now here is the hazardous weather outlook for portions of central and southern Minnesota and west central Wisconsin for today and tonight. A prolonged stretch of hot weather begins today. Afternoon heat index values of 95 to 100 are expected, which lead to increased risk of heat-related illness. A heat advisory is in effect from 10 a.m. today through Tuesday evening. And now the extended outlook for the period Monday through Saturday. The prolonged stretch of hot weather is expected to continue through at least Tuesday evening. Afternoon heat index values of 95 to 100 are expected, leading to an increased risk for heat-related illness. Spotter information statement, SkyWarn spotter activation will not be needed. Now the forecast for central Minnesota. From St. Cloud to the northwest Twin Cities suburbs. This afternoon, sunny. Highs in the mid-90s. Southwest winds 10 to 15 miles an hour.
Tonight, clear. Lows in

the lower 70s. Southwest winds 5 to 10 miles an hour. Monday, sunny. Highs in the mid-90s. Southwest winds 5 to 15 miles an hour. Monday night, mostly clear. Lows in the lower 70s. Southwest winds 5 to 15 miles an hour. Tuesday, sunny. Highs in the mid-90s. Tuesday night through Wednesday night, mostly clear. Lows around 70. Highs in the lower 90s. Thursday through Saturday, partly cloudy. Highs in the lower 90s. Lows around 70. Again, the forecast for central Minnesota, from St. Cloud to the northwest Twin Cities suburbs for this afternoon, sunny. Highs in the mid-90s. Southwest winds 10 to 15 miles an hour. At 10 a.m., in Buffalo, it was sunny. The temperature was 82 degrees, the dew point was 72, and the relative humidity was 69%. The heat index was 87. The wind was southwest at 13 miles an hour. The pressure was 30.19 inches and steady. In Maple Lake, it was sunny. The temperature was 83 degrees, the dew point was 70, and the relative humidity was 63%. The heat index was 88. The wind was southwest at 6 miles an hour. The pressure was 30.20 inches and steady. Elsewhere across central Minnesota, it was sunny, and temperatures were between 81 and 83 degrees. Around the state, it was sunny. It was 79 at Rochester, 79 at Mankato, 82 at Brainerd, 82 at Duluth, and 85 at International Falls. Once again at 10 a.m., in Buffalo, it was 82 degrees and the heat index was 87, under sunny skies. And in Maple Lake, it was 83 degrees and the heat index was 88, under sunny skies. 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The current time is 11 a.m. Central Daylight Time. Extreme heat warning in effect from 10 a.m. this morning to 9 p.m. Tuesday. What? Dangerously hot conditions with heat index values up to 101 expected and low temperatures as warm 75 degrees. Where? Anoka, Harbor, Dakota, Hennepin, Ramsey, Scott, and Washington counties. When? From 10 a.m. this morning to 9 p.m. Tuesday. The following impacts are expected. Heat-related illnesses increase significantly during extreme heat and high humidity events. Drink plenty of fluids, stay in an air-conditioned room, stay out of the sun, and check up on relatives and neighbors. Repeating, an extreme heat warning has been issued from 10 a.m. until 9 p.m. Tuesday for the following counties, in Minnesota, Anoka, Carver, and Hennepin. Heat advisory now in effect from 10 a.m. this morning to 9 p.m. Tuesday. What? Heat index values up to 100 expected. Where? Portions of central, east central, south central, southeast, southwest, and west central Minnesota and northwest and west central Wisconsin. When? From 10 a.m. this morning to 9 p.m. Tuesday. The following impacts are expected. Hot temperatures and high humidity may cause heat illnesses. Drink plenty of fluids, stay in an air-conditioned room, stay out of the sun, and check up on relatives and neighbors. Take extra precautions when outside. Wear lightweight and loose-fitting clothing. Try to limit strenuous activities to early morning or evening. Take action when you see symptoms of heat exhaustion and heat stroke. Repeating, the heat advisory has been extended until 9 p.m. Tuesday for the following counties, in Minnesota, Benton, Isanti, McLeod, Meeker, Mille Lacs, Sherburne, Stearns, and Wright. Now here is the hazardous weather outlook for portions of central and southern Minnesota and west central Wisconsin. For today and tonight, a prolonged stretch of hot weather begins today.
Afternoon heat index values of 95 to 100 are expected, which lead to increased risk of heat-related illness. A heat advisory is in effect from 10 a.m. today through Tuesday evening. And now the extended outlook for the period Monday through Saturday. The prolonged stretch of hot weather is expected to continue through at least Tuesday evening. Afternoon heat index values of 95 to 100 are expected, leading to an increased risk for heat-related illness. Spotter information statement, Skywarn spotter activation will not be needed. Now the forecast for central Minnesota, from St. Cloud to the northwest Twin Cities suburbs. This afternoon, sunny. Highs in the mid-90s. Southwest winds 10 to 15 miles an hour. Tonight, clear. Lows in the lower 70s. Southwest winds 5 to 10 miles an hour. Monday, sunny. Highs in the mid-90s. Southwest winds 5 to 15 miles an hour. Monday night, mostly clear. Lows in the lower 70s. Southwest winds 5 to 15 miles an hour. Tuesday, sunny. Highs in the mid-90s. Tuesday night through Wednesday night, mostly clear. Lows around 70. Highs in the lower 90s. Thursday through Saturday, partly cloudy. Highs in the lower 90s. Lows around 70. Again, the forecast for central Minnesota, from St. Cloud to the northwest Twin Cities suburbs for this afternoon, sunny. Highs in the mid-90s. Southwest winds 10 to 15 miles an hour. 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The current time is 11:05 a.m. Central Daylight Time. Extreme heat warning in effect from 10 a.m. this morning to 9 p.m. Tuesday. What? Dangerously hot conditions with heat index values up to 101 expected and low temperatures as warm 75 degrees. Where? Anoka, Carver, Dakota, Hennepin, Ramsey, Scott, and Washington counties. When? From 10 a.m. this morning to 9 p.m. Tuesday. The following impacts are expected. Heat-related illnesses increase significantly during extreme heat and high humidity events. Drink plenty of fluids, stay in an air-conditioned room, stay out of the sun, and check up on relatives and neighbors. Repeating, an extreme heat warning has been issued from 10 a.m. until 9 p.m. Tuesday for the following counties in Minnesota, Anoka, Carver, and Hennepin. Heat advisory now in effect from 10 a.m. this morning to 9 p.m. Tuesday. What? Heat index values up to 100 expected. Where? Portions of central, east central, south central, southeast, southwest, and west central Minnesota and northwest and west central Wisconsin. When? From 10 a.m. this morning to 9 p.m. Tuesday. The following impacts are expected. Hot temperatures and high humidity may cause heat illnesses. Drink plenty of fluids, stay in an air-conditioned room, stay out of the sun, and check up on relatives and neighbors. Take extra precautions when outside. Wear lightweight and loose-fitting clothing. Try to limit strenuous activities to early morning or evening. Take action when you see symptoms of heat exhaustion and heat stroke. Repeating, the heat advisory has been extended until 9 p.m. Tuesday for the following counties in Minnesota, Benton, Isanti, McLeod, Meeker, Mille Lacs, Sherburne, Stearns, and Wright. Now the forecast for central Minnesota, from St. Cloud to the northwest Twin Cities suburbs. This afternoon, sunny. Highs in the mid-90s. Southwest winds 10 to 15 miles an hour. Tonight, clear. Lows in the lower 70s. Southwest winds 5 to 10 miles an hour. Monday, sunny. Highs in the mid-90s.
Southwest winds 5 to 15 miles an hour. Monday night, mostly clear. Lows in the lower 70s. Southwest winds 5 to 15 miles an hour. Tuesday, sunny. Highs in the mid-90s. Tuesday night through Wednesday night, mostly clear. Lows around 70. Highs in the lower 90s. Thursday through Saturday, partly cloudy. Highs in the lower 90s. Lows around 70. Again, the forecast for central Minnesota, from St. Cloud to the northwest Twin Cities suburbs for this afternoon, sunny. Highs in the mid-90s. Southwest winds 10 to 15 miles an hour. 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The current time is 11:09 a.m. Central Daylight Time. Extreme heat warning in effect from 10 a.m. this morning to 9 p.m. Tuesday. What? Dangerously hot conditions with heat index values up to 101 expected and low temperatures as warm 75 degrees. Where? Anoka, Arbor, Dakota, Hennepin, Ramsey, Scott, and Washington counties. When? From 10 a.m. this morning to 9 p.m. Tuesday. The following impacts are expected. Heat-related illnesses increase significantly during extreme heat and high humidity events. Bring plenty of fluids, stay in an air-conditioned room, stay out of the sun, and check up on relatives and neighbors. Repeating, an extreme heat warning has been issued from 10 a.m. until 9 p.m. Tuesday for the following counties in Minnesota, Anoka, Carver, and Hennepin. Heat advisory now in effect from 10 a.m. this morning to 9 p.m. Tuesday. What? Heat index values up to 100 expected. Where? Portions of central, east central, south central, southeast, southwest, and west central Minnesota and northwest and west central Wisconsin. When? From 10 a.m. this morning to 9 p.m. Tuesday. The following impacts are expected. Hot temperatures and high humidity may cause heat illnesses. Bring plenty of fluids, stay in an air-conditioned room, stay out of the sun, and check up on relatives and neighbors. Take extra precautions when outside. Wear lightweight and loose-fitting clothing. Try to limit strenuous activities to early morning or evening. Take action when you see symptoms of heat exhaustion and heat stroke. Repeating, the heat advisory has been extended until 9 p.m. Tuesday for the following counties in Minnesota, Benton, Isanti, McLeod, Meeker, Mille Lacs, Sherburne, Stearns, and Wright. Now the forecast for central Minnesota, from St. Cloud to the northwest Twin Cities suburbs. This afternoon, sunny. Highs in the mid-90s. Southwest winds 10 to 15 miles an hour. Tonight, clear. Lows in the lower 70s. Southwest winds 5 to 10 miles an hour. Monday, sunny. Highs in the mid-90s. Southwest winds 5 to 15 miles an hour. Monday night, mostly clear. Lows in the lower 70s. Southwest winds 5 to 15 miles an hour. Tuesday, sunny. Highs in the mid-90s. Tuesday night through Wednesday night, mostly clear. Lows around 70. Highs in the lower 90s. Thursday through Saturday, partly cloudy. Highs in the lower 90s. Lows around 70. Again, the forecast for central Minnesota, from St. Cloud to the northwest Twin Cities suburbs for this afternoon, sunny. Highs in the mid-90s. Southwest winds 10 to 15 miles an hour. 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
The current time is 11:13 a.m. Central Daylight Time. Extreme heat warning in effect from 10 a.m. this morning to 9 p.m. Tuesday. What? Dangerously hot conditions with heat index values up to 101 expected and low temperatures as warm 75 degrees. Where? Anoka, Arbor, Dakota, Hennepin, Ramsey, Scott, and Washington counties. When? From 10 a.m. this morning to 9 p.m. Tuesday. The following impacts are expected. Heat-related illnesses increase significantly during extreme heat and high humidity events. Drink plenty of fluids, stay in an air-conditioned room, stay out of the sun, and check up on relatives and neighbors. Repeating, an extreme heat warning has been issued from 10 a.m. until 9 p.m. Tuesday for the following counties in Minnesota, Anoka, Carver, and Hennepin. Heat advisory now in effect from 10 a.m. this morning to 9 p.m. Tuesday. What? Heat index values up to 100 expected. Where? Portions of central, east central, south central, southeast, southwest, and west central Minnesota and northwest and west central Wisconsin. When? From 10 a.m. this morning to 9 p.m. Tuesday. The following impacts are expected. Hot temperatures and high humidity may cause heat illnesses. Drink plenty of fluids, stay in an air-conditioned room, stay out of the sun, and check up on relatives and neighbors. Take extra precautions when outside. Wear lightweight and loose-fitting clothing. Try to limit strenuous activities to early morning or evening. Take action when you see symptoms of heat exhaustion and heat stroke. Repeating, the heat advisory has been extended until 9 p.m. Tuesday for the following counties in Minnesota, Benton, Isanti, McLeod, Meeker, Mille Lacs, Sherburne, Stearns, and Wright. Now the forecast for central Minnesota, from St. Cloud to the northwest Twin Cities suburbs. This afternoon, sunny. Highs in the mid-90s. Southwest winds 10 to 15 miles an hour. Tonight, clear. Lows in the lower 70s. Southwest winds 5 to 10 miles an hour. Monday, sunny. Highs in the mid-90s. Southwest winds 5 to 15 miles an hour. Monday night, mostly clear. Lows in the lower 70s. Southwest winds 5 to 15 miles an hour. Tuesday, sunny. Highs in the mid-90s. Tuesday night through Wednesday night, mostly clear. Lows around 70. Highs in the lower 90s. Thursday through Saturday, partly cloudy. Highs in the lower 90s. Lows around 70. Again, the forecast for central Minnesota, from St. Cloud to the northwest Twin Cities suburbs for this afternoon, sunny. Highs in the mid-90s. Southwest winds 10 to 15 miles an hour. At 11 a.m., in Buffalo, it was sunny. The temperature was 84 degrees, the dew point was 73, and the relative humidity was 70%. The heat index was 91. The wind was southwest at 9 miles an hour. The pressure was 30.18 inches and steady. In Maple Lake, it was sunny. The temperature was 85 degrees. The dew point was 71, and the relative humidity was 61%. The heat index was 90. The wind was southwest at 8 miles an hour. The pressure was 30.19 inches and steady. Elsewhere across central Minnesota, it was sunny, and temperatures were between 82 and 86 degrees. Around the state, it was sunny. It was 80 at Rochester, 81 at Mankato, 85 at Brainerd, 84 at Duluth, and 87 at International Falls. Once again at 11 a.m., in Buffalo, it was 84 degrees and the heat index was 91, under sunny skies. And in Maple Lake, it was 85 degrees and the heat index was 90, under sunny skies. 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
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The current time is 11:18 a.m. Central Daylight Time. Extreme heat warning in effect from 10 a.m. this morning to 9 p.m. Tuesday. What? Dangerously hot conditions with heat index values up to 101 expected and low temperatures as warm 75 degrees. Where? Anoka, Harper, Dakota, Hennepin, Ramsey, Scott, and Washington counties. When? From 10 a.m. this morning to 9 p.m. Tuesday. The following impacts are expected. Heat-related illnesses increase significantly during extreme heat and high humidity events. Drink plenty of fluids, stay in an air-conditioned room, stay out of the sun, and check up on relatives and neighbors. Repeating, an extreme heat warning has been issued from 10 a.m. until 9 p.m. Tuesday for the following counties in Minnesota, Anoka, Harbor, and Hennepin. Heat advisory now in effect from 10 a.m. this morning to 9 p.m. Tuesday. What? Heat index values up to 100 expected. Where? Portions of central, east central, south central, southeast, southwest, and west central Minnesota and northwest and west central Wisconsin. When? From 10 a.m. this morning to 9 p.m. Tuesday. The following impacts are expected. Hot temperatures and high humidity may cause heat illnesses. Drink plenty of fluids, stay in an air-conditioned room, stay out of the sun, and check up on relatives and neighbors. Take extra precautions when outside. Wear lightweight and loose-fitting clothing. Try to limit strenuous activities to early morning or evening. Take action when you see symptoms of heat exhaustion and heat stroke. Repeating, the heat advisory has been extended until 9 p.m. Tuesday for the following counties in Minnesota, Benton, Isanti, McLeod, Meeker, Mille Lacs, Sherburne, Stearns, and Wright. Now the forecast for central Minnesota, from St. Cloud to the northwest Twin Cities suburbs. This afternoon, sunny. Highs in the mid-90s. Southwest winds 10 to 15 miles an hour. Tonight, clear. Lows in the lower 70s. Southwest winds 5 to 10 miles an hour. Monday, sunny. Highs in the mid-90s. Southwest winds 5 to 15 miles an hour. Monday night, mostly clear. Lows in the lower 70s. Southwest winds 5 to 15 miles an hour. Tuesday, sunny. Highs in the mid-90s. Tuesday night through Wednesday night, mostly clear. Lows around 70. Highs in the lower 90s. Thursday through Saturday, partly cloudy. Highs in the lower 90s. Lows around 70. Again, the forecast for central Minnesota, from St. Cloud to the northwest Twin Cities suburbs for this afternoon, sunny. Highs in the mid-90s. Southwest winds 10 to 15 miles an hour. At 11 a.m., in Buffalo, it was sunny. The temperature was 84 degrees, the dew point was 73, and the relative humidity was 70%. The heat index was 91. The wind was southwest at 9 miles an hour. The pressure was 30.18 inches and steady. In Maple Lake, it was sunny. The temperature was 85 degrees, the dew point was 71, and the relative humidity was 61%. The heat index was 90. The wind was southwest at 8 miles an hour. The pressure was 30.19 inches and steady. Elsewhere across central Minnesota, it was sunny, and temperatures were between 82 and 86 degrees. Around the state, it was sunny. It was 80 at Rochester, 81 at Mankato, 85 at Brainerd, 84 at Duluth, and 87 at International Falls. Once again at 11 a.m., in Buffalo, it was 84 degrees and the heat index was 91, under sunny skies. And in Maple Lake, it was 85 degrees and the heat index was 90, under sunny skies.
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The current time is 11:23 a.m. Central Daylight Time. Extreme heat warning in effect from 10 a.m. this morning to 9 p.m. Tuesday. What? Dangerously hot conditions with heat index values up to 101 expected and low temperatures as warm 75 degrees. Where? Anoka, Arbor, Dakota, Hennepin, Ramsey, Scott, and Washington counties. When? From 10 a.m. this morning to 9 p.m. Tuesday. The following impacts are expected. Heat-related illnesses increase significantly during extreme heat and high humidity events. Drink plenty of fluids, stay in an air-conditioned room, stay out of the sun, and check up on relatives and neighbors. Repeating, an extreme heat warning has been issued from 10 a.m. until 9 p.m. Tuesday for the following counties in Minnesota: Anoka, Carver, and Hennepin. Heat advisory now in effect from 10 a.m. this morning to 9 p.m. Tuesday. What? Heat index values up to 100 expected. Where? Portions of central, east central, south central, southeast, southwest, and west central Minnesota and northwest and west central Wisconsin. When? From 10 a.m. this morning to 9 p.m. Tuesday. The following impacts are expected. Hot temperatures and high humidity may cause heat illnesses. Drink plenty of fluids, stay in an air-conditioned room, stay out of the sun, and check up on relatives and neighbors. Take extra precautions when outside. Wear lightweight and loose-fitting clothing. Try to limit strenuous activities to early morning or evening. Take action when you see symptoms of heat exhaustion and heat stroke. Repeating, the heat advisory has been extended until 9 p.m. Tuesday for the following counties in Minnesota: Benton, Isanti, McLeod, Meeker, Mille Lacs, Sherburne, Stearns, and Wright. Now the forecast for central Minnesota, from St. Cloud to the northwest Twin Cities suburbs. This afternoon, sunny. Highs in the mid-90s. Southwest winds 10 to 15 miles an hour. Tonight, clear. Lows in the lower 70s. Southwest winds 5 to 10 miles an hour. Monday, sunny. Highs in the mid-90s. Southwest winds 5 to 15 miles an hour. Monday night, mostly clear. Lows in the lower 70s. Southwest winds 5 to 15 miles an hour. Tuesday, sunny. Highs in the mid-90s. Tuesday night through Wednesday night, mostly clear. Lows around 70. Highs in the lower 90s. Thursday through Saturday, partly cloudy. Highs in the lower 90s. Lows around 70. Again, the forecast for central Minnesota, from St. Cloud to the northwest Twin Cities suburbs for this afternoon, sunny. Highs in the mid-90s. Southwest winds 10 to 15 miles an hour. At 11 a.m., in Buffalo, it was sunny. The temperature was 84 degrees, the dew point was 73, and the relative humidity was 70%. The heat index was 91. The wind was southwest at 9 miles an hour. The pressure was 30.18 inches and steady. In Maple Lake, it was sunny, the temperature was 85 degrees, the dew point was 71, and the relative humidity was 61%. The heat index was 90. The wind was southwest at 8 miles an hour. The pressure was 30.19 inches and steady. Elsewhere across central Minnesota, it was sunny, and temperatures were between 82 and 86 degrees. Around the state, it was sunny. It was 80 at Rochester, 81 at Mankato, 85 at Brainerd, 84 at Duluth, and 87 at International Falls. Once again at 11 a.m., in Buffalo, it was 84 degrees and the heat index was 91, under sunny skies.
And in Maple Lake, it was 85 degrees and the heat index was 90, under sunny skies. 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The current time is 11:28 a.m. Central Daylight Time. Extreme heat warning in effect from 10 a.m. this morning to 9 p.m. Tuesday. What? Dangerously hot conditions with heat index values up to 101 expected and low temperatures as warm 75 degrees. Where? Anoka, Harbor, Dakota, Hennepin, Ramsey, Scott, and Washington counties. When? From 10 a.m. this morning to 9 p.m. Tuesday. The following impacts are expected. Heat-related illnesses increase significantly during extreme heat and high humidity events. Drink plenty of fluids, stay in an air-conditioned room, stay out of the sun, and check up on relatives and neighbors. Repeating, an extreme heat warning has been issued from 10 a.m. until 9 p.m. Tuesday for the following counties, in Minnesota, Anoka, Carver, and Hennepin. Heat advisory now in effect from 10 a.m. this morning to 9 p.m. Tuesday. What? Heat index values up to 100 expected. Where? Portions of central, east central, south central, southeast, southwest, and west central Minnesota and northwest and west central Wisconsin. When? From 10 a.m. this morning to 9 p.m. Tuesday. The following impacts are expected. Hot temperatures and high humidity may cause heat illnesses. Drink plenty of fluids, stay in an air-conditioned room, stay out of the sun, and check up on relatives and neighbors. Take extra precautions when outside. Wear lightweight and loose-fitting clothing. Try to limit strenuous activities to early morning or evening. Take action when you see symptoms of heat exhaustion and heat stroke. Repeating, the heat advisory has been extended until 9 p.m. Tuesday for the following counties, in Minnesota, Benton, Isanti, McLeod, Meeker, Mille Lacs, Sherburne, Stearns, and Wright. Extreme heat warning remains in effect until 9 p.m. Tuesday. What? Dangerously hot conditions with heat index values up to 100 degrees and little cooling relief overnight. Where? Anoka, Harbor, Dakota, Hennepin, Ramsey, Scott, and Washington counties. When? Until 9 p.m. Tuesday. The following impacts are expected. Heat-related illnesses increase significantly during extreme heat and high humidity events. Drink plenty of fluids, stay in an air-conditioned room, stay out of the sun, and check up on relatives and neighbors. Do not leave young children and pets in unattended vehicles. Car interiors will reach lethal temperatures in a matter of minutes. Take extra precautions when outside. Wear lightweight and loose-fitting clothing. Try to limit strenuous activities to early morning or evening. Take action when you see symptoms of heat exhaustion and heat stroke. Repeating, an extreme heat warning remains in effect until 9 p.m. Tuesday for the following counties, in Minnesota, Anoka, Carver, and Hennepin. Heat advisory remains in effect until 9 p.m. Tuesday. What? Heat index values up to 100 degrees and little cooling relief overnight. Where? Portions of central, east central, south central, southeast, southwest, and west central Minnesota and northwest and west central Wisconsin. When? Until 9 p.m. Tuesday. The following impacts are expected. Hot temperatures and high humidity may cause heat illnesses. Drink plenty of fluids, stay in an air-conditioned room, stay out of the sun, and check up on relatives and neighbors. Take extra precautions when outside. Wear lightweight and loose-fitting clothing. Try to limit strenuous activities to early morning or evening. Take action when you see symptoms of heat exhaustion and heat stroke. Repeating, a heat advisory remains in effect until 9 p.m. Tuesday for the following counties, in Minnesota, Benton, Isanti, McLeod, Meeker, Mille Lacs,
Sherburne, Stearns and Wright. Now the forecast for central Minnesota, from St. Cloud to the northwest Twin Cities suburbs. This afternoon, sunny. Highs in the mid-90s. Southwest winds 10 to 15 miles an hour. Tonight, clear. Lows in the lower 70s. Tonight, clear. Lows in the lower 70s. Southwest winds 5 to 10 miles an hour. Monday, sunny. Highs in the mid-90s. Southwest winds 5 to 15 miles an hour. Monday night, mostly clear. Lows in the lower 70s. Southwest winds 5 to 15 miles an hour. Tuesday, sunny. Highs in the mid-90s. Tuesday night through Wednesday night, mostly clear. Lows around 70. Highs in the lower 90s. Thursday through Saturday, partly cloudy. Highs in the lower 90s. Lows around 70. Again, the forecast for central Minnesota, from St. Cloud to the northwest Twin Cities suburbs for this afternoon, sunny. Highs in the mid-90s. Southwest winds 10 to 15 miles an hour. At 11 a.m., in Buffalo, it was sunny. The temperature was 84 degrees, the dew point was 73, and the relative humidity was 70%. The heat index was 91. The wind was southwest at 9 miles an hour. The pressure was 30.18 inches and steady. In Maple Lake, it was sunny. The temperature was 85 degrees, the dew point was 71, and the relative humidity was 61%. The heat index was 90. The wind was southwest at 8 miles an hour. The pressure was 30.19 inches and steady. Elsewhere across central Minnesota, it was sunny, and temperatures were between 82 and 86 degrees. Around the state, it was sunny. It was 80 at Rochester, 81 at Mankato, 85 at Brainerd, 84 at Duluth, and 87 at International Falls. Once again at 11 a.m., in Buffalo, it was 84 degrees and the heat index was 91, under sunny skies. And in Maple Lake, it was 85 degrees and the heat index was 90, under sunny skies. 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The current time is 11:35 a.m. Central Daylight Time. Extreme heat warning remains in effect until 9 p.m. Tuesday. What? Dangerously hot conditions with heat index values up to 100 degrees and little cooling relief overnight. Where? Anoka, Arbor, Dakota, Hennepin, Ramsey, Scott, and Washington counties. When? Until 9 p.m. Tuesday. The following impacts are expected. Heat-related illnesses increase significantly during extreme heat and high humidity events. Drink plenty of fluids, stay in an air-conditioned room, stay out of the sun, and check up on relatives and neighbors. Do not leave young children and pets in unattended vehicles. Car interiors will reach lethal temperatures in a matter of minutes. Take extra precautions when outside. Wear lightweight and loose-fitting clothing. Try to limit strenuous activities to early morning or evening. Take action when you see symptoms of heat exhaustion and heat stroke. Repeating, an extreme heat warning remains in effect until 9 p.m. Tuesday for the following counties in Minnesota, Anoka, Carver, and Hennepin. Heat advisory remains in effect until 9 p.m. Tuesday. What? Heat index values up to 100 degrees and little cooling relief overnight. Where? Portions of central, east central, south central, southeast, southwest, and west central Minnesota and northwest and west central Wisconsin. When? Until 9 p.m. Tuesday. The following impacts are expected. Hot temperatures and high humidity may cause heat illnesses. Drink plenty of fluids. Stay in an air-conditioned room. Stay out of the sun, and check up on relatives and neighbors.
Take extra precautions when outside. Wear lightweight and loose-fitting clothing. Try to limit strenuous activities to early morning or evening. Take action when you see

symptoms of heat exhaustion and heat stroke. Repeating, a heat advisory remains in effect until 9 p.m. Tuesday for the following counties: in Minnesota, Benton, Isanti, McLeod, Meeker, Mille Lacs, Sherburne, Stearns, and Wright. Now the forecast for central Minnesota, from St. Cloud to the northwest Twin Cities suburbs. This afternoon, sunny. Highs in the mid-90s. Southwest winds 10 to 15 miles an hour. Tonight, clear. Lows in the lower 70s. Southwest winds 5 to 10 miles an hour. Monday, sunny. Highs in the mid-90s. Southwest winds 5 to 15 miles an hour. Monday night, mostly clear. Lows in the lower 70s. Southwest winds 5 to 15 miles an hour. Tuesday, sunny. Highs in the mid-90s. Tuesday night through Wednesday night, mostly clear. Lows around 70. Highs in the lower 90s. Thursday through Saturday, partly cloudy. Highs in the lower 90s. Lows around 70. Again, the forecast for central Minnesota, from St. Cloud to the northwest Twin Cities suburbs for this afternoon, sunny. Highs in the mid-90s. Southwest winds 10 to 15 miles an hour. At 11 a.m., in Buffalo, it was sunny. The temperature was 84 degrees, the dew point was 73, and the relative humidity was 70%. The heat index was 91. The wind was southwest at 9 miles an hour. The pressure was 30.18 inches and steady. In Maple Lake, it was sunny. The temperature was 85 degrees, the dew point was 71, and the relative humidity was 61%. The heat index was 90. The wind was southwest at 8 miles an hour. The pressure was 30.19 inches and steady. Elsewhere across central Minnesota, it was sunny, and temperatures were between 82 and 86 degrees. Around the state, it was sunny. It was 80 at Rochester, 81 at Mankato, 85 at Brainerd, 84 at Duluth, and 87 at International Falls. Once again at 11 a.m., in Buffalo, it was 84 degrees and the heat index was 91, under sunny skies. And in Maple Lake, it was 85 degrees and the heat index was 90, under sunny skies. 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The current time is 11:41 a.m. Central Daylight Time. Extreme heat warning remains in effect until 9 p.m. Tuesday. What? Dangerously hot conditions with heat index values up to 100 degrees and little cooling relief overnight. Where? Anoka, Arbor, Dakota, Hennepin, Ramsey, Scott, and Washington counties. When? Until 9 p.m. Tuesday. The following impacts are expected. Heat-related illnesses increase significantly during extreme heat and high humidity events. Drink plenty of fluids, stay in an air-conditioned room, stay out of the sun, and check up on relatives and neighbors. Do not leave young children and pets in unattended vehicles. Car interiors will reach lethal temperatures in a matter of minutes. Take extra precautions when outside. Wear lightweight and loose-fitting clothing. Try to limit strenuous activities to early morning or evening. Take action when you see symptoms of heat exhaustion and heat stroke. Repeating, an extreme heat warning remains in effect until 9 p.m. Tuesday for the following counties: in Minnesota, Anoka, Carver, and Hennepin. Heat advisory remains in effect until 9 p.m. Tuesday. What? Heat index values up to 100 degrees and little cooling relief overnight. Where? Portions of central, east central, south central, southeast, southwest, and west central Minnesota and northwest and west central Wisconsin. When? Until 9 p.m. Tuesday. The following impacts are expected. Hot temperatures and high humidity may

the mid-90s. Southwest winds 10 to 15 miles an hour. Tonight, clear. Lows in the lower 70s. Southwest winds 5 to 10 miles an hour. Monday, sunny. Highs in the mid-90s. Southwest winds 5 to 15 miles an hour. Monday night, mostly clear. Lows in the lower 70s. Southwest winds 5 to 15 miles an hour. Tuesday, sunny. Highs in the mid-90s. Tuesday night through Wednesday night, mostly clear. Lows around 70. Highs in the lower 90s. Thursday through Saturday, partly cloudy. Highs in the lower 90s. Lows around 70. Again, the forecast for central Minnesota, from St. Cloud to the northwest Twin Cities suburbs for this afternoon, sunny. Highs in the mid-90s. Southwest winds 10 to 15 miles an hour. At 11 a.m., in Buffalo, it was sunny. The temperature was 84 degrees, the dew point was 73, and the relative humidity was 70%. The heat index was 91. The wind was southwest at 9 miles an hour. The pressure was 30.18 inches and steady. In Maple Lake, it was sunny. The temperature was 85 degrees, the dew point was 71, and the relative humidity was 61%. The heat index was 90. The wind was southwest at 8 miles an hour. The pressure was 30.19 inches and steady. Elsewhere across central Minnesota, it was sunny, and temperatures were between 82 and 86 degrees. Around the state, it was sunny. It was 80 at Rochester, 81 at Mankato, 85 at Brainerd, 84 at Duluth, and 87 at International Falls. Once again at 11 a.m., in Buffalo, it was 84 degrees and the heat index was 91, under sunny skies. And in Maple Lake, it was 85 degrees and the heat index was 90, under sunny skies. 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The current time is 11:46 a.m. Central Daylight Time. Extreme heat warning remains in effect until 9 p.m. Tuesday. What? Dangerously hot conditions with heat index values up to 100 degrees and little cooling relief overnight. Where? Anoka, Carver, Dakota, Hennepin, Ramsey, Scott, and Washington counties. When? Until 9 p.m. Tuesday. The following impacts are expected. Heat-related illnesses increase significantly during extreme heat and high humidity events. Drink plenty of fluids, stay in an air-conditioned room, stay out of the sun, and check up on relatives and neighbors. Do not leave young children and pets in unattended vehicles. Car interiors will reach lethal temperatures in a matter of minutes. Take extra precautions when outside. Wear lightweight and loose-fitting clothing. Try to limit strenuous activities to early morning or evening. Take action when you see symptoms of heat exhaustion and heat stroke. Repeating, an extreme heat warning remains in effect until 9 p.m. Tuesday for the following counties in Minnesota, Anoka, Carver, and Hennepin. Heat advisory remains in effect until 9 p.m. Tuesday. What? Heat index values up to 100 degrees and little cooling relief overnight. Where? Portions of central, east central, south central, southeast, southwest, and west central Minnesota and northwest and west central Wisconsin. When? Until 9 p.m. Tuesday. The following impacts are expected. Hot temperatures and high humidity may cause heat illnesses. Drink plenty of fluids, stay in an air-conditioned room, stay out of the sun, and check up on relatives and neighbors. Take extra precautions when outside. Wear lightweight and loose-fitting clothing. Try to limit strenuous activities to early morning or evening. Take action when you see symptoms of heat exhaustion and heat stroke. Repeating, a heat advisory.

remains in effect until 9 p.m. Tuesday for the following counties in Minnesota: Benton, Isanti, McLeod, Meeker, Mille Lacs, Sherburne, Stearns, and Wright. Now the forecast for central Minnesota, from St. Cloud to the northwest Twin Cities suburbs. This afternoon, sunny. Highs in the mid-90s. Southwest winds 10 to 15 miles an hour. Tonight, clear. Lows in the lower 70s. Southwest winds 5 to 10 miles an hour. Monday, sunny. Highs in the mid-90s. Southwest winds 5 to 15 miles an hour. Monday night, mostly clear. Lows in the lower 70s. Southwest winds 5 to 15 miles an hour. Tuesday, sunny. Highs in the mid-90s. Tuesday night through Wednesday night, mostly clear. Lows around 70. Highs in the lower 90s. Thursday through Saturday, partly cloudy. Highs in the lower 90s. Lows around 70. Again, the forecast for central Minnesota, from St. Cloud to the northwest Twin Cities suburbs for this afternoon, sunny. Highs in the mid-90s. Southwest winds 10 to 15 miles an hour. At 11 a.m., in Buffalo, it was sunny. The temperature was 84 degrees, the dew point was 73, and the relative humidity was 70%. The heat index was 91. The wind was southwest at 9 miles an hour. The pressure was 30.18 inches and steady. In Maple Lake, it was sunny. The temperature was 85 degrees, the dew point was 71, and the relative humidity was 61%. The heat index was 90. The wind was southwest at 8 miles an hour. The pressure was 30.19 inches and steady. Elsewhere across central Minnesota, it was sunny, and temperatures were between 82 and 86 degrees. Around the state, it was sunny. It was 80 at Rochester, 81 at Mankato, 85 at Brainerd, 84 at Duluth, and 87 at International Falls. Once again at 11 a.m., in Buffalo, it was 84 degrees and the heat index was 91, under sunny skies. And in Maple Lake, it was 85 degrees and the heat index was 90, under sunny skies. This is weather radio station WMG676 Clearwater, broadcasting on a frequency of 162.50 MHz. 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The current time is 11:52 a.m. Central Daylight Time. Extreme heat warning remains in effect until 9 p.m. Tuesday. What? Dangerously hot conditions with heat index values up to 100 degrees and little cooling relief overnight. Where? Anoka, Carver, Dakota, Hennepin, Ramsey, Scott, and Washington counties. When? Until 9 p.m. Tuesday. The following impacts are expected: heat-related illnesses increase significantly during extreme heat and high humidity events. Drink plenty of fluids, stay in an air-conditioned room, stay out of the sun, and check up on relatives and neighbors. Do not leave young children and pets in unattended vehicles. Car interiors will reach lethal temperatures in a matter of minutes. Take extra precautions when outside. Wear lightweight and loose-fitting clothing. Try to limit strenuous activities to early morning or evening. Take action when you see symptoms of heat exhaustion and heat stroke. Repeating, an extreme heat warning remains in effect until 9 p.m. Tuesday for the following counties in Minnesota: Anoka, Carver, and Hennepin. Heat advisory remains in effect until 9 p.m. Tuesday. What? Heat index values up to 100 degrees and little cooling relief overnight. Where? Portions of central, east central, south central, southeast, southwest, and west central Minnesota and northwest and west central Wisconsin. When? Until 9 p.m. Tuesday. The following impacts are expected: hot temperatures and high humidity may cause heat illnesses. Drink plenty of fluids,
stay in an air-conditioned room, stay out of the sun, and check up on relatives and neighbors. Take extra precautions when outside. Wear lightweight and loose-fitting clothing. Try to limit strenuous activities to early morning or evening. Take action when you see symptoms of heat exhaustion and heat stroke. Repeating, a heat advisory remains in effect until 9 p.m. Tuesday for the following counties: in Minnesota, Benton, Isanti, McLeod, Meeker, Mille Lacs, Sherburne, Stearns, and Wright. Now the forecast for central Minnesota, from St. Cloud to the northwest Twin Cities suburbs. This afternoon, sunny. Highs in the mid-90s. Southwest winds 10 to 15 miles an hour. Tonight, clear. Lows in the lower 70s. Southwest winds 5 to 10 miles an hour. Monday, sunny. Highs in the mid-90s. Southwest winds 5 to 15 miles an hour. Monday night, mostly clear. Lows in the lower 70s. Southwest winds 5 to 15 miles an hour. Tuesday, sunny. Highs in the mid-90s. Tuesday night through Wednesday night, mostly clear. Lows around 70. Highs in the lower 90s. Thursday through Saturday, partly cloudy. Highs in the lower 90s. Lows around 70. Again, the forecast for central Minnesota, from St. Cloud to the northwest Twin Cities suburbs for this afternoon, sunny. Highs in the mid-90s. Southwest winds 10 to 15 miles an hour. At 11 a.m., in Buffalo, it was sunny. The temperature was 84 degrees, the dew point was 73, and the relative humidity was 70%. The heat index was 91. The wind was southwest at 9 miles an hour. The pressure was 30.18 inches and steady. In Maple Lake, it was sunny. The temperature was 85 degrees, the dew point was 71, and the relative humidity was 61%. The heat index was 90. The wind was southwest at 8 miles an hour. The pressure was 30.19 inches and steady. Elsewhere across central Minnesota, it was sunny, and temperatures were between 82 and 86 degrees. Around the state, it was sunny. It was 80 at Rochester, 81 at Mankato, 85 at Brainerd, 84 at Duluth, and 87 at International Falls. Once again at 11 a.m., in Buffalo, it was 84 degrees and the heat index was 91, under sunny skies. And in Maple Lake, it was 85 degrees and the heat index was 90, under sunny skies. 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The current time is 11:57 a.m. Central Daylight Time. Extreme heat warning remains in effect until 9 p.m. Tuesday. What? Dangerously hot conditions with heat index values up to 100 degrees and little cooling relief overnight. Where? Anoka, Harbor, Dakota, Hennepin, Ramsey, Scott, and Washington counties. When? Until 9 p.m. Tuesday. The following impacts are expected: heat-related illnesses increase significantly during extreme heat and high humidity events. Drink plenty of fluids, stay in an air-conditioned room, stay out of the sun, and check up on relatives and neighbors. Do not leave young children and pets in unattended vehicles. Car interiors will reach lethal temperatures in a matter of minutes. Take extra precautions when outside. Wear lightweight and loose-fitting clothing. Try to limit strenuous activities to early morning or evening. Take action when you see symptoms of heat exhaustion and heat stroke. Repeating, an extreme heat warning remains in effect until 9 p.m. Tuesday for the following counties: in Minnesota, Anoka, Carver, and Hennepin. Heat advisory remains in effect until 9 p.m. Tuesday. What? Heat index values up to 100 degrees and little cooling relief overnight.
where, portions of central, east central, southeast, southwest, and west central Minnesota and northwest and west central Wisconsin. When, until 9 p.m. Tuesday. The following impacts are expected. Hot temperatures and high humidity may cause heat illnesses. Drink plenty of fluids, stay in an air-conditioned room, stay out of the sun, and check up on relatives and neighbors. Take extra precautions when outside. Wear lightweight and loose-fitting clothing. Try to limit strenuous activities to early morning or evening. Take action when you see symptoms of heat exhaustion and heat stroke. Repeating, a heat advisory remains in effect until 9 p.m. Tuesday for the following counties, in Minnesota, Benton, Isanti, McLeod, Meeker, Mille Lacs, Sherbourne, Stearns and Wright. Now the forecast for central Minnesota, from St. Cloud to the northwest Twin Cities suburbs. This afternoon, sunny. Highs in the mid-90s. Southwest winds 10 to 15 miles an hour. Tonight, clear. Lows in the lower 70s. Southwest winds 5 to 10 miles an hour. Monday, sunny. Highs in the mid-90s. Southwest winds 5 to 15 miles an hour. Monday night, mostly clear. Lows in the lower 70s. Southwest winds 5 to 15 miles an hour. Tuesday, sunny. Highs in the mid-90s. Tuesday night through Wednesday night, mostly clear. Lows around 70. Highs in the lower 90s. Thursday through Saturday, partly cloudy. Highs in the lower 90s. Lows around 70. Again, the forecast for central Minnesota, from St. Cloud to the northwest Twin Cities suburbs for this afternoon, sunny. Highs in the mid-90s. Southwest winds 10 to 15 miles an hour. 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The current time is 12:01 p.m. Central Daylight Time. Extreme heat warning remains in effect until 9 p.m. Tuesday. What? Dangerously hot conditions with heat index values up to 100 degrees and little cooling relief overnight. Where? Anoka, Arbor, Dakota, Hennepin, Ramsey, Scott, and Washington counties. When? Until 9 p.m. Tuesday. The following impacts are expected. Heat-related illnesses increase significantly during extreme heat and high humidity events. Drink plenty of fluids, stay in an air-conditioned room, stay out of the sun, and check up on relatives and neighbors. Do not leave young children and pets in unattended vehicles. Car interiors will reach lethal temperatures in a matter of minutes. Take extra precautions when outside. Wear lightweight and loose-fitting clothing. Try to limit strenuous activities to early morning or evening. Take action when you see symptoms of heat exhaustion and heat stroke. Repeating, an extreme heat warning remains in effect until 9 p.m. Tuesday for the following counties, in Minnesota, Anoka, Carver, and Hennepin. Heat advisory remains in effect until 9 p.m. Tuesday. What? Heat index values up to 100 degrees and little cooling relief overnight. Where? Portions of central, east central, southeast, southwest, and west central Minnesota and northwest and west central Wisconsin. When? Until 9 p.m. Tuesday. The following impacts are expected. Hot temperatures and high humidity may cause heat illnesses. Drink plenty of fluids. Stay in an air-conditioned room. Stay out of the sun, and check up on relatives and neighbors. Take extra precautions when outside. Wear lightweight and loose-fitting clothing. Try to limit strenuous activities to early morning or evening. Take action when you see symptoms of heat exhaustion and heat stroke. Repeating, a heat advisory remains in effect until 9 p.m. Tuesday for the following counties, in Minnesota, Benton, Isanti, McLeod, Meeker,
Mille Lacs, Sherburne, Stearns, and Wright. Now the forecast for central Minnesota, from St. Cloud to the northwest Twin Cities suburbs. This afternoon, sunny. Highs in the mid-90s. Southwest winds 10 to 15 miles an hour. Tonight, clear. Lows in the lower 70s. Southwest winds 5 to 10 miles an hour. Monday, sunny. Highs in the mid-90s. Southwest winds 5 to 15 miles an hour. Monday night, mostly clear. Lows in the lower 70s. Southwest winds 5 to 15 miles an hour. Tuesday, sunny. Highs in the mid-90s. Tuesday night through Wednesday night, mostly clear. Lows around 70. Highs in the lower 90s. Thursday through Saturday, partly cloudy. Highs in the lower 90s. Lows around 70. Again, the forecast for central Minnesota, from St. Cloud to the northwest Twin Cities suburbs for this afternoon, sunny. Highs in the mid-90s. Southwest winds 10 to 15 miles an hour. 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The current time is 12:05 p.m. Central Daylight Time. Extreme heat warning remains in effect until 9 p.m. Tuesday. What? Dangerously hot conditions with heat index values up to 100 degrees and little cooling relief overnight. Where? Anoka, Carver, Dakota, Hennepin, Ramsey, Scott, and Washington counties. When? Until 9 p.m. Tuesday. The following impacts are expected. Heat-related illnesses increase significantly during extreme heat and high humidity events. Drink plenty of fluids, stay in an air-conditioned room, stay out of the sun, and check up on relatives and neighbors. Do not leave young children and pets in unattended vehicles. Car interiors will reach lethal temperatures in a matter of minutes. Take extra precautions when outside. Wear lightweight and loose-fitting clothing. Try to limit strenuous activities to early morning or evening. Take action when you see symptoms of heat exhaustion and heat stroke. Repeating, an extreme heat warning remains in effect until 9 p.m. Tuesday for the following counties in Minnesota, Anoka, Carver, and Hennepin. Heat advisory remains in effect until 9 p.m. Tuesday. What? Heat index values up to 100 degrees and little cooling relief overnight. Where? Portions of central, east central, south central, southeast, southwest, and west central Minnesota and northwest and west central Wisconsin. When? Until 9 p.m. Tuesday. The following impacts are expected. Hot temperatures and high humidity may cause heat illnesses. Drink plenty of fluids, stay in an air-conditioned room, stay out of the sun, and check up on relatives and neighbors. Take extra precautions when outside. Wear lightweight and loose-fitting clothing. Try to limit strenuous activities to early morning or evening. Take action when you see symptoms of heat exhaustion and heat stroke. Repeating, a heat advisory remains in effect until 9 p.m. Tuesday for the following counties in Minnesota, Benton, Isanti, McLeod, Meeker, Mille Lacs, Sherburne, Stearns, and Wright. Now the forecast for central Minnesota, from St. Cloud to the northwest Twin Cities suburbs. This afternoon, sunny. Highs in the mid-90s. Southwest winds 10 to 15 miles an hour. Tonight, clear. Lows in the lower 70s. Southwest winds 5 to 10 miles an hour. Monday, sunny. Highs in the mid-90s. Southwest winds 5 to 15 miles an hour. Monday night, mostly clear. Lows in the lower 70s. Southwest winds 5 to 15 miles an hour. Tuesday, sunny. Highs in the mid-90s. Tuesday night through Wednesday night, mostly clear.
lows around 70. Highs in the lower 90s. Thursday through Saturday, partly cloudy. Highs in the lower 90s. Lows around 70. Again, the forecast for central Minnesota, from St. Cloud to the northwest Twin Cities suburbs for this afternoon, sunny. Highs in the mid-90s. Southwest winds 10 to 15 miles an hour. 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The current time is 12:09 p.m. Central Daylight Time. Extreme heat warning remains in effect until 9 p.m. Tuesday. What? Dangerously hot conditions with heat index values up to 100 degrees and little cooling relief overnight. Where? Anoka, Carver, Dakota, Hennepin, Ramsey, Scott, and Washington counties. When? Until 9 p.m. Tuesday. The following impacts are expected. Heat-related illnesses increase significantly during extreme heat and high humidity events. Drink plenty of fluids, stay in an air-conditioned room, stay out of the sun, and check up on relatives and neighbors. Do not leave young children and pets in unattended vehicles. Car interiors will reach lethal temperatures in a matter of minutes. Take extra precautions when outside. Wear lightweight and loose-fitting clothing. Try to limit strenuous activities to early morning or evening. Take action when you see symptoms of heat exhaustion and heat stroke. Repeating, an extreme heat warning remains in effect until 9 p.m. Tuesday for the following counties in Minnesota, Anoka, Carver, and Hennepin. Heat advisory remains in effect until 9 p.m. Tuesday. What? Heat index values up to 100 degrees and little cooling relief overnight. Where? Portions of central, east central, south central, southeast, southwest, and west central Minnesota and northwest and west central Wisconsin. When? Until 9 p.m. Tuesday. The following impacts are expected. Hot temperatures and high humidity may cause heat illnesses. Drink plenty of fluids, stay in an air-conditioned room, stay out of the sun, and check up on relatives and neighbors. Take extra precautions when outside. Wear lightweight and loose-fitting clothing. Try to limit strenuous activities to early morning or evening. Take action when you see symptoms of heat exhaustion and heat stroke. Repeating, a heat advisory remains in effect until 9 p.m. Tuesday for the following counties in Minnesota, Benton, Isanti, McLeod, Meeker, Mille Lacs, Sherburne, Stearns, and Wright. Now the forecast for central Minnesota, from St. Cloud to the northwest Twin Cities suburbs. This afternoon, sunny. Highs in the mid-90s. Southwest winds 10 to 15 miles an hour. Tonight, clear. Lows in the lower 70s. Southwest winds 5 to 10 miles an hour. Monday, sunny. Highs in the mid-90s. Southwest winds 5 to 15 miles an hour. Monday night, mostly clear. Lows in the lower 70s. Southwest winds 5 to 15 miles an hour. Tuesday, sunny. Highs in the mid-90s. Tuesday night through Wednesday night, mostly clear. Lows around 70. Highs in the lower 90s. Thursday through Saturday, partly cloudy. Highs in the lower 90s. Lows around 70. Again, the forecast for central Minnesota, from St. Cloud to the northwest Twin Cities suburbs for this afternoon, sunny. Highs in the mid-90s. Southwest winds 10 to 15 miles an hour. 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The current time is 12:13 p.m. Central Daylight Time.
Extreme heat warning remains in effect until 9 p.m. Tuesday. What? Dangerously hot conditions with heat index values up to 100 degrees and little cooling relief overnight. Where? Anoka, Harbor, Dakota, Hennepin, Ramsey, Scott, and Washington counties. When? Until 9 p.m. Tuesday. The following impacts are expected. Heat-related illnesses increase significantly during extreme heat and high humidity events. Drink plenty of fluids, stay in an air-conditioned room, stay out of the sun, and check up on relatives and neighbors. Do not leave young children and pets in unattended vehicles. Car interiors will reach lethal temperatures in a matter of minutes. Take extra precautions when outside. Wear lightweight and loose-fitting clothing. Try to limit strenuous activities to early morning or evening. Take action when you see symptoms of heat exhaustion and heat stroke. Repeating, an extreme heat warning remains in effect until 9 p.m. Tuesday for the following counties in Minnesota, Anoka, Carver, and Hennepin. Heat advisory remains in effect until 9 p.m. Tuesday. What? Heat index values up to 100 degrees and little cooling relief overnight. Where? Portions of central, east central, south central, southeast, southwest, and west central Minnesota and northwest and west central Wisconsin. When? Until 9 p.m. Tuesday. The following impacts are expected. Hot temperatures and high humidity may cause heat illnesses. Drink plenty of fluids. Stay in an air-conditioned room. Stay out of the sun, and check up on relatives and neighbors. Take extra precautions when outside. Wear lightweight and loose-fitting clothing. Try to limit strenuous activities to early morning or evening. Take action when you see symptoms of heat exhaustion and heat stroke. Repeating, a heat advisory remains in effect until 9 p.m. Tuesday for the following counties in Minnesota, Benton, Isanti, McLeod, Meeker, Mille Lacs, Sherburne, Stearns, and Wright. Now the forecast for central Minnesota, from St. Cloud to the northwest Twin Cities suburbs. This afternoon, sunny. Highs in the mid-90s. Southwest winds 10 to 15 miles an hour. Tonight, clear. Lows in the lower 70s. Southwest winds 5 to 10 miles an hour. Monday, sunny. Highs in the mid-90s. Southwest winds 5 to 15 miles an hour. Monday night, mostly clear. Lows in the lower 70s. Southwest winds 5 to 15 miles an hour. Tuesday, sunny. Highs in the mid-90s. Tuesday night through Wednesday night, mostly clear. Lows around 70. Highs in the lower 90s. Thursday through Saturday, partly cloudy. Highs in the lower 90s. Lows around 70. Again, the forecast for central Minnesota, from St. Cloud to the northwest Twin Cities suburbs for this afternoon, sunny. Highs in the mid-90s. Southwest winds 10 to 15 miles an hour. At noon, in Buffalo, it was sunny. The temperature was 86 degrees, the dew point was 73, and the relative humidity was 66%. The heat index was 93. The wind was southwest at 12 miles an hour. The pressure was 30.17 inches and steady. In Maple Lake, it was sunny. The temperature was 88 degrees. The dew point was 71, and the relative humidity was 57%. The heat index was 94. The wind was southwest at 6 miles an hour. The pressure was 30.19 inches and steady. Elsewhere across central Minnesota, skies ranged from sunny to mostly sunny, and temperatures were between 84 and 88 degrees. Around the state, it was sunny. It was 83 at Rochester, 83 at Mankato, 86 at Brainerd, 87 at Duluth, and 90 at International Falls. Once again at noon, in Buffalo, it was 86 degrees and the heat index was 93, under sunny skies. And in Maple Lake, it was 88 degrees and the heat index was 94, under sunny skies.
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The current time is 12:19 p.m. Central Daylight Time. Extreme heat warning remains in effect until 9 p.m. Tuesday. What? Dangerously hot conditions with heat index values up to 100 degrees and little cooling relief overnight. Where? Anoka, Arbor, Dakota, Hennepin, Ramsey, Scott, and Washington counties. When? Until 9 p.m. Tuesday. The following impacts are expected. Heat-related illnesses increase significantly during extreme heat and high humidity events. Drink plenty of fluids, stay in an air-conditioned room, stay out of the sun, and check up on relatives and neighbors. Do not leave young children and pets in unattended vehicles. Car interiors will reach lethal temperatures in a matter of minutes. Take extra precautions when outside. Wear lightweight and loose-fitting clothing. Try to limit strenuous activities to early morning or evening. Take action when you see symptoms of heat exhaustion and heat stroke. Repeating, an extreme heat warning remains in effect until 9 p.m. Tuesday for the following counties in Minnesota, Anoka, Carver, and Hennepin. Heat advisory remains in effect until 9 p.m. Tuesday. What? Heat index values up to 100 degrees and little cooling relief overnight. Where? Portions of central, east central, south central, southeast, southwest, and west central Minnesota and northwest and west central Wisconsin. When? Until 9 p.m. Tuesday. The following impacts are expected. Hot temperatures and high humidity may cause heat illnesses. Drink plenty of fluids, stay in an air-conditioned room, stay out of the sun, and check up on relatives and neighbors. Take extra precautions when outside. Wear lightweight and loose-fitting clothing. Try to limit strenuous activities to early morning or evening. Take action when you see symptoms of heat exhaustion and heat stroke. Repeating, a heat advisory remains in effect until 9 p.m. Tuesday for the following counties in Minnesota, Benton, Isanti, McLeod, Meeker, Mille Lacs, Sherburne, Stearns, and Wright. Now the forecast for central Minnesota, from St. Cloud to the northwest Twin Cities suburbs. This afternoon, sunny. Highs in the mid-90s. Southwest winds 10 to 15 miles an hour. Tonight, clear. Lows in the lower 70s. Southwest winds 5 to 10 miles an hour. Monday, sunny. Highs in the mid-90s. Southwest winds 5 to 15 miles an hour. Monday night, mostly clear. Lows in the lower 70s. Southwest winds 5 to 15 miles an hour. Tuesday, sunny. Highs in the mid-90s. Tuesday night through Wednesday night, mostly clear. Lows around 70. Highs in the lower 90s. Thursday through Saturday, partly cloudy. Highs in the lower 90s. Lows around 70. Again, the forecast for central Minnesota, from St. Cloud to the northwest Twin Cities suburbs for this afternoon, sunny. Highs in the mid-90s. Southwest winds 10 to 15 miles an hour. At noon, in Buffalo, it was sunny. The temperature was 86 degrees, the dew point was 73, and the relative humidity was 66%. The heat index was 93. The wind was southwest at 12 miles an hour. The pressure was 30.17 inches and steady. In Maple Lake, it was sunny. The temperature was 88 degrees, the dew point was 71, and the relative humidity was 57%. The heat index was 94. The wind was southwest at 6 miles an hour. The pressure was 30.19 inches and steady. Elsewhere across central Minnesota, skies ranged from sunny to mostly sunny, and temperatures were between 84 and 88 degrees. Around the state, it was sunny.
It was 83 at Rochester, 83 at Mankato, 86 at Brainerd, 87 at Duluth, and 90 at International Falls. Once again at noon, in Buffalo, it was 86 degrees and the heat index was 93, under sunny skies. And in Maple Lake, it was 88 degrees and the heat index was 94, under sunny skies. 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The current time is 12:24 p.m. Central Daylight Time. Extreme heat warning remains in effect until 9 p.m. Tuesday. What? Dangerously hot conditions with heat index values up to 100 degrees and little cooling relief overnight. Where? Anoka, Harbor, Dakota, Hennepin, Ramsey, Scott, and Washington counties. When? Until 9 p.m. Tuesday. The following impacts are expected. Heat-related illnesses increase significantly during extreme heat and high humidity events. Drink plenty of fluids, stay in an air-conditioned room, stay out of the sun, and check up on relatives and neighbors. Do not leave young children and pets in unattended vehicles. Car interiors will reach lethal temperatures in a matter of minutes. Take extra precautions when outside. Wear lightweight and loose-fitting clothing. Try to limit strenuous activities to early morning or evening. Take action when you see symptoms of heat exhaustion and heat stroke. Repeating, an extreme heat warning remains in effect until 9 p.m. Tuesday for the following counties in Minnesota, Anoka, Carver, and Hennepin. Heat advisory remains in effect until 9 p.m. Tuesday. What? Heat index values up to 100 degrees and little cooling relief overnight. Where? Portions of central, east central, south central, southeast, southwest, and west central Minnesota and northwest and west central Wisconsin. When? Until 9 p.m. Tuesday. The following impacts are expected. Hot temperatures and high humidity may cause heat illnesses. Drink plenty of fluids, stay in an air-conditioned room, stay out of the sun, and check up on relatives and neighbors. Take extra precautions when outside. Wear lightweight and loose-fitting clothing. Try to limit strenuous activities to early morning or evening. Take action when you see symptoms of heat exhaustion and heat stroke. Repeating, a heat advisory remains in effect until 9 p.m. Tuesday for the following counties in Minnesota, Benton, Isanti, McLeod, Meeker, Mille Lacs, Sherburn, Stearns, and Wright. Now the forecast for central Minnesota, from St. Cloud to the northwest Twin Cities suburbs. This afternoon, sunny. Highs in the mid-90s. Southwest winds 10 to 15 miles an hour. Tonight, clear. Lows in the lower 70s. Southwest winds 5 to 10 miles an hour. Monday, sunny. Highs in the mid-90s. Southwest winds 5 to 15 miles an hour. Monday night, mostly clear. Lows in the lower 70s. Southwest winds 5 to 15 miles an hour. Tuesday, sunny. Highs in the mid-90s. Tuesday night through Wednesday night, mostly clear. Lows around 70. Highs in the lower 90s. Thursday through Saturday, partly cloudy. Highs in the lower 90s. Lows around 70. Again, the forecast for central Minnesota, from St. Cloud to the northwest Twin Cities suburbs for this afternoon, sunny. Highs in the mid-90s. Southwest winds 10 to 15 miles an hour. At noon, in Buffalo, it was sunny. The temperature was 86 degrees, the dew point was 73, and the relative humidity was 66%. The heat index was 93. The wind was southwest at 12 miles an hour. The pressure was 30.17 inches and steady. In Maple Lake, it was sunny. The temperature was 88 degrees.
The dew point was 71, and the relative humidity was 57%. The heat index was 90.

E4. The wind was southwest at 6 miles an hour. The pressure was 30.19 inches and steady. Elsewhere across central Minnesota, skies ranged from sunny to mostly sunny, and temperatures were between 84 and 88 degrees. Around the state, it was sunny. It was 83 at Rochester, 83 at Mankato, 86 at Brainerd, 87 at Duluth, and 90 at International Falls. Once again at noon, in Buffalo, it was 86 degrees and the heat index was 93, under sunny skies. And in Maple Lake, it was 88 degrees and the heat index was 94, under sunny skies. 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The current time is 12:30 p.m. Central Daylight Time. Extreme heat warning remains in effect until 9 p.m. Tuesday. What? Dangerously hot conditions with heat index values up to 100 degrees and little cooling relief overnight. Where? Anoka, Harbor, Dakota, Hennepin, Ramsey, Scott, and Washington counties. When? Until 9 p.m. Tuesday. The following impacts are expected. Heat-related illnesses increase significantly during extreme heat and high humidity events. Drink plenty of fluids, stay in an air-conditioned room, stay out of the sun, and check up on relatives and neighbors. Do not leave young children and pets in unattended vehicles. Car interiors will reach lethal temperatures in a matter of minutes. Take extra precautions when outside. Wear lightweight and loose-fitting clothing. Try to limit strenuous activities to early morning or evening. Take action when you see symptoms of heat exhaustion and heat stroke. Repeating, an extreme heat warning remains in effect until 9 p.m. Tuesday for the following counties, in Minnesota, Anoka, Carver, and Hennepin. Heat advisory remains in effect until 9 p.m. Tuesday. What? Heat index values up to 100 degrees and little cooling relief overnight. Where? Portions of central, east central, south central, southeast, southwest, and west central Minnesota and northwest and west central Wisconsin. When? Until 9 p.m. Tuesday. The following impacts are expected. Hot temperatures and high humidity may cause heat illnesses. Drink plenty of fluids. Stay in an air-conditioned room. Stay out of the sun, and check up on relatives and neighbors. Take extra precautions when outside. Wear lightweight and loose-fitting clothing. Try to limit strenuous activities to early morning or evening. Take action when you see symptoms of heat exhaustion and heat stroke. Repeating, a heat advisory remains in effect until 9 p.m. Tuesday for the following counties, in Minnesota, Benton, Isanti, McLeod, Meeker, Mille Lacs, Sherburne, Stearns, and Wright. Now the forecast for central Minnesota, from St. Cloud to the northwest Twin Cities suburbs. This afternoon, sunny. Highs in the mid-90s. Southwest winds 10 to 15 miles an hour. Tonight, clear. Lows in the lower 70s. Southwest winds 5 to 10 miles an hour. Monday, sunny. Highs in the mid-90s. Southwest winds 5 to 15 miles an hour. Monday night, mostly clear. Lows in the lower 70s. Southwest winds 5 to 15 miles an hour. Tuesday, to 15 miles an hour. Tuesday, sunny. Highs in the mid-90s. Tuesday night through Wednesday night, mostly clear. Lows around 70. Highs in the lower 90s. Thursday through Saturday, partly cloudy. Highs in the lower 90s. Lows around 70. Again, the forecast for central Minnesota, from St. Cloud to the northwest Twin Cities suburbs for this afternoon, sunny. Highs in the mid-90s. Southwest winds 10 to 15 miles an hour. At noon, in Buffalo, it was sunny. The temperature was

86 degrees, the dew point was 73, and the relative humidity was 66%. The heat index was 93. The wind was southwest at 12 miles an hour. The pressure was 30.17 inches and steady. In Maple Lake, it was sunny. The temperature was 88 degrees, the dew point was 71, and the relative humidity was 57%. The heat index was 94. The wind was southwest at 6 miles an hour. The pressure was 30.19 inches and steady. Elsewhere across central Minnesota, skies ranged from sunny to mostly sunny, and temperatures were between 84 and 88 degrees. Around the state, it was sunny. It was 83 at Rochester, 83 at Mankato, 86 at Brainerd, 87 at Duluth, and 90 at International Falls. Once again at noon, in Buffalo, it was 86 degrees and the heat index was 93, under sunny skies. And in Maple Lake, it was 88 degrees and the heat index was 94, under sunny skies. 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The current time is 12:35 p.m. Central Daylight Time. Extreme heat warning remains in effect until 9 p.m. Tuesday. What? Dangerously hot conditions with heat index values up to 100 degrees and little cooling relief overnight. Where? Anoka, Harbor, Dakota, Winnipeg, Ramsey, Scott, and Washington counties. When? Until 9 p.m. Tuesday. The following impacts are expected. Heat-related illnesses increase significantly during extreme heat and high humidity events. Drink plenty of fluids, stay in an air-conditioned room, stay out of the sun, and check up on relatives and neighbors. Do not leave young children and pets in unattended vehicles. Car interiors will reach lethal temperatures in a matter of minutes. Take extra precautions when outside. Wear lightweight and loose-fitting clothing. Try to limit strenuous activities to early morning or evening. Take action when you see symptoms of heat exhaustion and heat stroke. Repeating, an extreme heat warning remains in effect until 9 p.m. Tuesday for the following counties, in Minnesota, Anoka, Carver, and Hennepin. Heat advisory remains in effect until 9 p.m. Tuesday. What? Heat index values up to 100 degrees and little cooling relief overnight. Where? Portions of central, east central, south central, southeast, southwest, and west central Minnesota and northwest and west central Wisconsin. When? Until 9 p.m. Tuesday. The following impacts are expected. Hot temperatures and high humidity may cause heat illnesses. Drink plenty of fluids, stay in an air-conditioned room, stay out of the sun, and check up on relatives and neighbors. Take extra precautions when outside. Wear lightweight and loose-fitting clothing. Try to limit strenuous activities to early morning or evening. Take action when you see symptoms of heat exhaustion and heat stroke. Repeating, a heat advisory remains in effect until 9 p.m. Tuesday for the following counties, in Minnesota, Benton, Isanti, McLeod, Meeker, Mille Lacs, Sherburne, Stearns, and Wright. Now the forecast for central Minnesota, from St. Cloud to the northwest Twin Cities suburbs. This afternoon, sunny. Highs in the mid-90s. Southwest winds 10 to 15 miles an hour. Tonight, clear. Lows in the lower 70s. Southwest winds 5 to 10 miles an hour. Monday, sunny. Highs in the mid-90s. Southwest winds 5 to 15 miles an hour. Monday night, mostly clear. Lows in the lower 70s. Southwest winds 5 to 15 miles an hour. Tuesday, sunny. Highs in the mid-90s. Tuesday night through Wednesday night, mostly clear. Lows around 70. Highs in the lower 90s. Thursday through Saturday, partly cloudy,
Highs in the lower 90s. Lows around 70. Again, the forecast for central Minnesota, from St. Cloud to the northwest Twin Cities suburbs for this afternoon, sunny. Highs in the mid-90s. Southwest winds 10 to 15 miles an hour. At noon, in Buffalo, it was sunny. The temperature was 86 degrees, the dew point was 73, and the relative humidity was 66%. The heat index was 93. The wind was southwest at 12 miles an hour. The pressure was 30.17 inches and steady. In Maple Lake, it was sunny. The temperature was 88 degrees, the dew point was 71, and the relative humidity was 57%. The heat index was 94. The wind was southwest at 6 miles an hour. The pressure was 30.19 inches and steady. Elsewhere across central Minnesota, skies ranged from sunny to mostly sunny, and temperatures were between 84 and 88 degrees. Around the state, it was sunny. It was 83 at Rochester, 83 at Mankato, 86 at Brainerd, 87 at Duluth, and 90 at International Falls. Once again at noon, in Buffalo, it was 86 degrees and the heat index was 93, under sunny skies. And in Maple Lake, it was 88 degrees and the heat index was 94, under sunny skies. 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The current time is 12:40 p.m. Central Daylight Time. Extreme heat warning remains in effect until 9 p.m. Tuesday. What? Dangerously hot conditions with heat index values up to 100 degrees and little cooling relief overnight. Where? Anoka, Harbor, Dakota, Hennepin, Ramsey, Scott, and Washington counties. When? Until 9 p.m. Tuesday. The following impacts are expected. Heat-related illnesses increase significantly during extreme heat and high humidity events. Drink plenty of fluids, stay in an air-conditioned room, stay out of the sun, and check up on relatives and neighbors. Do not leave young children and pets in unattended vehicles. Car interiors will reach lethal temperatures in a matter of minutes. Take extra precautions when outside. Wear lightweight and loose-fitting clothing. Try to limit strenuous activities to early morning or evening. Take action when you see symptoms of heat exhaustion and heat stroke. Repeating, an extreme heat warning remains in effect until 9 p.m. Tuesday for the following counties, in Minnesota, Anoka, Carver, and Hennepin. Heat advisory remains in effect until 9 p.m. Tuesday. What? Heat index values up to 100 degrees and little cooling relief overnight. Where? Portions of central, east central, south central, southeast, southwest, and west central Minnesota and northwest and west central Wisconsin. When? Until 9 p.m. Tuesday. The following impacts are expected. Hot temperatures and high humidity may cause heat illnesses. Drink plenty of fluids, stay in an air-conditioned room, stay out of the sun, and check up on relatives and neighbors. Take extra precautions when outside. Wear lightweight and loose-fitting clothing. Try to limit strenuous activities to early morning or evening. Take action when you see symptoms of heat exhaustion and heat stroke. Repeating, a heat advisory remains in effect until 9 p.m. Tuesday for the following counties, in Minnesota, Benton, Isanti, McLeod, Meeker, Mille Lacs, Sherburne, Stearns, and Wright. Now the forecast for central Minnesota, from St. Cloud to the northwest Twin Cities suburbs. This afternoon, sunny. Highs in the mid-90s. Southwest winds 10 to 15 miles an hour. Tonight, clear. Lows in the lower 70s. Southwest winds 5 to 10 miles an hour. Monday, sunny. Highs in the mid-90s. Southwest winds 5 to 15 miles an hour.

Highs in the mid-90s. Southwest winds 10 to 15 miles an hour. At noon, in Buffalo, it was sunny. The temperature was 86 degrees, the dew point was 73, and the relative humidity was 66%. The heat index was 93. The wind was southwest at 12 miles an hour. The pressure was 30.17 inches and steady. In Maple Lake, it was sunny. The temperature was 88 degrees, the dew point was 71, and the relative humidity was 57%. The heat index was 94. The wind was southwest at 6 miles an hour. The pressure was 30.19 inches and steady. Elsewhere across central Minnesota, skies ranged from sunny to mostly sunny, and temperatures were between 84 and 88 degrees. Around the state, it was sunny. It was 83 at Rochester, 83 at Mankato, 86 at Brainerd, 87 at Duluth, and 90 at International Falls. Once again at noon, in Buffalo, it was 86 degrees and the heat index was 93, under sunny skies. And in Maple Lake, it was 88 degrees and the heat index was 94, under sunny skies. 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The current time is 12:46 p.m. Central Daylight Time. Extreme heat warning remains in effect until 9 p.m. Tuesday. What? Dangerously hot conditions with heat index values up to 100 degrees and little cooling relief overnight. Where? Anoka, Harbor, Dakota, Winnipeg, Ramsey, Scott, and Washington counties. When? Until 9 p.m. Tuesday. The following impacts are expected. Heat-related illnesses increase significantly during extreme heat and high humidity events. Drink plenty of fluids, stay in an air-conditioned room, stay out of the sun, and check up on relatives and neighbors. Do not leave young children and pets in unattended vehicles. Car interiors will reach lethal temperatures in a matter of minutes. Take extra precautions when outside. Wear lightweight and loose-fitting clothing. Try to limit strenuous activities to early morning or evening. Take action when you see symptoms of heat exhaustion and heat stroke. Repeating, an extreme heat warning remains in effect until 9 p.m. Tuesday for the following counties in Minnesota, Anoka, Carver, and Hennepin. Heat advisory remains in effect until 9 p.m. Tuesday. What? Heat index values up to 100 degrees and little cooling relief overnight. Where? Portions of central, east central, south central, southeast, southwest, and west central Minnesota and northwest and west central Wisconsin. When? Until 9 p.m. Tuesday. The following impacts are expected. Hot temperatures and high humidity may cause heat illnesses. Drink plenty of fluids, stay in an air-conditioned room, stay out of the sun, and check up on relatives and neighbors. Take extra precautions when outside. Wear lightweight and loose-fitting clothing. Try to limit strenuous activities to early morning or evening. Take action when you see symptoms of heat exhaustion and heat stroke. Repeating, a heat advisory remains in effect until 9 p.m. Tuesday for the following counties in Minnesota, Benton, Isanti, McLeod, Meeker, Mille Lacs, Sherburne, Stearns, and Wright. Now the forecast for central Minnesota, from St. Cloud to the northwest Twin Cities suburbs. This afternoon, sunny. Highs in the mid-90s. Southwest winds 10 to 15 miles an hour. Tonight, clear. Lows in the lower 70s. Southwest winds 5 to 10 miles an hour. Monday, sunny. Highs in the mid-90s. Southwest winds 5 to 15 miles an hour. Monday night, mostly clear. Lows in the lower 70s. Southwest winds 5 to 15 miles an hour. Tuesday, sunny. Highs in the mid-90s.

Tuesday night through Wednesday night, mostly clear. Lows around 70. Highs in the lower 90s. Thursday through Saturday, partly cloudy. Highs in the lower 90s. Lows around 70. Again, the forecast for central Minnesota, from St. Cloud to the northwest Twin Cities suburbs for this afternoon, sunny. Highs in the mid-90s. Southwest winds 10 to 15 miles an hour. At noon, in Buffalo, it was sunny. The temperature was 86 degrees, the dew point was 73, and the relative humidity was 66%. The heat index was 93. The wind was southwest at 12 miles an hour. The pressure was 30.17 inches and steady. In Maple Lake, it was sunny. The temperature was 88 degrees. The dew point was 71, and the relative humidity was 57%. The heat index was 94. The wind was southwest at 6 miles an hour. The pressure was 30.19 inches and steady. Elsewhere across central Minnesota, skies ranged from sunny to mostly sunny, and temperatures were between 84 and 88 degrees. Around the state, it was sunny. It was 83 at Rochester, 83 at Mankato, 86 at Brainerd, 87 at Duluth, and 90 at International Falls. Once again at noon, in Buffalo, it was 86 degrees and the heat index was 93, under sunny skies. And in Maple Lake, it was 88 degrees and the heat index was 94, under sunny skies. 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The current time is 12:51 p.m. Central Daylight Time. Extreme heat warning remains in effect until 9 p.m. Tuesday. What? Dangerously hot conditions with heat index values up to 100 degrees and little cooling relief overnight. Where? Anoka, Harbor, Dakota, Hennepin, Ramsey, Scott, and Washington counties. When? Until 9 p.m. Tuesday. The following impacts are expected. Heat-related illnesses increase significantly during extreme heat and high humidity events. Drink plenty of fluids, stay in an air-conditioned room, stay out of the sun, and check up on relatives and neighbors. Do not leave young children and pets in unattended vehicles. Car interiors will reach lethal temperatures in a matter of minutes. Take extra precautions when outside. Wear lightweight and loose-fitting clothing. Try to limit strenuous activities to early morning or evening. Take action when you see symptoms of heat exhaustion and heat stroke. Repeating, an extreme heat warning remains in effect until 9 p.m. Tuesday for the following counties, in Minnesota, Anoka, Carver, and Hennepin. Heat advisory remains in effect until 9 p.m. Tuesday. What? Heat index values up to 100 degrees and little cooling relief overnight. Where? Portions of central, east central, south central, southeast, southwest, and west central Minnesota and northwest and west central Wisconsin. When? Until 9 p.m. Tuesday. The following impacts are expected. Hot temperatures and high humidity may cause heat illnesses. Drink plenty of fluids. Stay in an air-conditioned room. Stay out of the sun, and check up on relatives and neighbors. Take extra precautions when outside. Wear lightweight and loose-fitting clothing. Try to limit strenuous activities to early morning or evening. Take action when you see symptoms of heat exhaustion and heat stroke. Repeating, a heat advisory remains in effect until 9 p.m. Tuesday for the following counties, in Minnesota, Benton, Isanti, McLeod, Meeker, Mille Lacs, Sherburne, Stearns, and Wright. Now the forecast for central Minnesota, from St. Cloud to the northwest Twin Cities suburbs. This afternoon, sunny. Highs in the mid-90s. Southwest winds 10 to 15 miles an hour. Tonight, clear. Lows in the lower 70s.
Southwest winds 5 to 10 miles an hour. Monday, sunny. Highs in the mid-90s. Southwest winds 5 to 15 miles an hour. Monday night, mostly clear. Lows in the lower 70s. Southwest winds 5 to 15 miles an hour. Tuesday, sunny. Highs in the mid-90s. Tuesday night through Wednesday night, mostly clear. Lows around 70. Highs in the lower 90s. Thursday through Saturday, partly cloudy. Highs in the lower 90s. Lows around 70. Again, the forecast for central Minnesota, from St. Cloud to the northwest Twin Cities suburbs for this afternoon, sunny. Highs in the mid-90s. Southwest winds 10 to 15 miles an hour. At noon, in Buffalo, it was sunny. The temperature was 86 degrees, the dew point was 73, and the relative humidity was 66%. The heat index was 93. The wind was southwest at 12 miles an hour. The pressure was 30.17 inches and steady. In Maple Lake, it was sunny. The temperature was 88 degrees. The dew point was 71, and the relative humidity was 57%. The heat index was 94. The wind was southwest at 6 miles an hour. The pressure was 30.19 inches and steady. Elsewhere across central Minnesota, skies ranged from sunny to mostly sunny, and temperatures were between 84 and 88 degrees. Around the state, it was sunny. It was 83 at Rochester, 83 at Mankato, 86 at Brainerd, 87 at Duluth, and 90 at International Falls. Once again at noon, in Buffalo, it was 86 degrees and the heat index was 93, under sunny skies. And in Maple Lake, it was 88 degrees and the heat index was 94, under sunny skies. 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The current time is 12:57 p.m. Central Daylight Time. Extreme heat warning remains in effect until 9 p.m. Tuesday. What? Dangerously hot conditions with heat index values up to 100 degrees and little cooling relief overnight. Where? Anoka, Arbor, Dakota, Hennepin, Ramsey, Scott, and Washington counties. When? Until 9 p.m. Tuesday. The following impacts are expected. Heat-related illnesses increase significantly during extreme heat and high humidity events. Drink plenty of fluids, stay in an air-conditioned room, stay out of the sun, and check up on relatives and neighbors. Do not leave young children and pets in unattended vehicles. Car interiors will reach lethal temperatures in a matter of minutes. Take extra precautions when outside. Wear lightweight and loose-fitting clothing. Try to limit strenuous activities to early morning or evening. Take action when you see symptoms of heat exhaustion and heat stroke. Repeating, an extreme heat warning remains in effect until 9 p.m. Tuesday for the following counties, in Minnesota, Anoka, Carver, and Hennepin. Heat advisory remains in effect until 9 p.m. Tuesday. What? Heat index values up to 100 degrees and little cooling relief overnight. Where? Portions of central, east central, south central, southeast, southwest, and west central Minnesota and northwest and west central Wisconsin. When? Until 9 p.m. Tuesday. The following impacts are expected. Hot temperatures and high humidity may cause heat illnesses. Drink plenty of fluids, stay in an air-conditioned room, stay out of the sun, and check up on relatives and neighbors. Take extra precautions when outside. Wear lightweight and loose-fitting clothing. Try to limit strenuous activities to early morning or evening. Take action when you see symptoms of heat exhaustion and heat stroke. Repeating, a heat advisory remains in effect until 9 p.m. Tuesday for the following counties, in Minnesota, Benton, Isanti, McLeod,
Meeker, Mille Lacs, Cherbourg, Stearns and Wright. Now the forecast for central Minnesota, from St. Cloud to the northwest Twin Cities suburbs. This afternoon, sunny. Highs in the mid-90s. Southwest winds 10 to 15 miles an hour. Tonight, clear. Lows in the lower 70s. Southwest winds 5 to 10 miles an hour. Monday, sunny. Highs in the mid-90s. Southwest winds 5 to 15 miles an hour. Monday night, mostly clear. Lows in the lower 70s. Southwest winds 5 to 15 miles an hour. Tuesday, sunny. Highs in the mid-90s. Tuesday night through Wednesday night, mostly clear. Lows around 70. Highs in the lower 90s. Thursday through Saturday, partly cloudy. Highs in the lower 90s. Lows around 70. Again, the forecast for central Minnesota, from St. Cloud to the northwest Twin Cities suburbs for this afternoon, sunny. Highs in the mid-90s. Southwest winds 10 to 15 miles an hour. 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The current time is 1:01 p.m. Central Daylight Time. Extreme heat warning remains in effect until 9 p.m. Tuesday. What? Dangerously hot conditions with heat index values up to 100 degrees and little cooling relief overnight. Where? Anoka, Harbor, Dakota, Hennepin, Ramsey, Scott, and Washington counties. When? Until 9 p.m. Tuesday. The following impacts are expected. Heat-related illnesses increase significantly during extreme heat and high humidity events. Bring plenty of fluids, stay in an air-conditioned room, stay out of the sun, and check up on relatives and neighbors. Do not leave young children and pets in unattended vehicles. Car interiors will reach lethal temperatures in a matter of minutes. Take extra precautions when outside. Wear lightweight and loose-fitting clothing. Try to limit strenuous activities to early morning or evening. Take action when you see symptoms of heat exhaustion and heat stroke. Repeating, an extreme heat warning remains in effect until 9 p.m. Tuesday for the following counties, in Minnesota, Anoka, Harbor, and Hennepin. Heat advisory remains in effect until 9 p.m. Tuesday. What? Heat index values up to 100 degrees and little cooling relief overnight. Where? Portions of central, east central, south central, southeast, southwest, and west central Minnesota and northwest and west central Wisconsin. When? Until 9 p.m. Tuesday. The following impacts are expected. Hot temperatures and high humidity may cause heat illnesses. Drink plenty of fluids, stay in an air-conditioned room, stay out of the sun, and check up on relatives and neighbors. Take extra precautions when outside. Wear lightweight and loose-fitting clothing. Try to limit strenuous activities to early morning or evening. Take action when you see symptoms of heat exhaustion and heat stroke. Repeating, a heat advisory remains in effect until 9 p.m. Tuesday for the following counties, in Minnesota, Benton, Isanti, McLeod, Meeker, Mille Lacs, Sherbourne, Stearns and Wright. Now the forecast for central Minnesota, from St. Cloud to the northwest Twin Cities suburbs. This afternoon, sunny. Highs in the lower 90s. Southwest winds 10 to 15 miles an hour. Tonight, clear. Lows in the lower 70s. Southwest winds 5 to 10 miles an hour. Monday, sunny. Highs in the mid-90s. Southwest winds 5 to 15 miles an hour. Monday night, mostly clear. Lows around 70. Southwest winds 5 to 15 miles an hour. Tuesday, sunny. Highs in the mid-90s. Tuesday night through Wednesday night, mostly clear.
Lows in the upper 60s. Highs in the lower 90s. Thursday through Friday night, partly cloudy. Highs in the lower 90s. Lows around 70. Saturday, sunny. Highs in the lower 90s. Again, the forecast for central Minnesota, from St. Cloud to the northwest Twin Cities suburbs for this afternoon, sunny. Highs in the lower 90s. Southwest winds 10 to 15 miles an hour. 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The current time is 1:05 p.m. Central Daylight Time. Extreme heat warning remains in effect until 9 p.m. Tuesday. What? Dangerously hot conditions with heat index values up to 100 degrees and little cooling relief overnight. Where? Anoka, Harbor, Dakota, Hennepin, Ramsey, Scott, and Washington counties. When? Until 9 p.m. Tuesday. The following impacts are expected. Heat-related illnesses increase significantly during extreme heat and high humidity events. Drink plenty of fluids, stay in an air-conditioned room, stay out of the sun, and check up on relatives and neighbors. Do not leave young children and pets in unattended vehicles. Car interiors will reach lethal temperatures in a matter of minutes. Take extra precautions when outside. Wear lightweight and loose-fitting clothing. Try to limit strenuous activities to early morning or evening. Take action when you see symptoms of heat exhaustion and heat stroke. Repeating, an extreme heat warning remains in effect until 9 p.m. Tuesday for the following counties in Minnesota, Anoka, Carver, and Hennepin. Heat advisory remains in effect until 9 p.m. Tuesday. What? Heat index values up to 100 degrees and little cooling relief overnight. Where? Portions of central, east central, south central, southeast, southwest, and west central Minnesota and northwest and west central Wisconsin. When? Until 9 p.m. Tuesday. The following impacts are expected. Hot temperatures and high humidity may cause heat illnesses. Drink plenty of fluids, stay in an air-conditioned room, stay out of the sun, and check up on relatives and neighbors. Take extra precautions when outside. Wear lightweight and loose-fitting clothing. Try to limit strenuous activities to early morning or evening. Take action when you see symptoms of heat exhaustion and heat stroke. Repeating, a heat advisory remains in effect until 9 p.m. Tuesday for the following counties in Minnesota, Benton, Isanti, McLeod, Meeker, Mille Lacs, Sherburne, Stearns, and Wright. Now the forecast for central Minnesota, from St. Cloud to the northwest Twin Cities suburbs. This afternoon, sunny. Highs in the lower 90s. Southwest winds 10 to 15 miles an hour. Tonight, clear. Lows in the lower 70s. Southwest winds 5 to 10 miles an hour. Monday, sunny. Highs in the mid-90s. Southwest winds 5 to 15 miles an hour. Monday night, mostly clear. Lows around 70. Southwest winds 5 to 15 miles an hour. Tuesday, sunny. Highs in the mid-90s. Tuesday night through Wednesday night, mostly clear. Lows in the upper 60s. Highs in the lower 90s. Thursday through Friday night, partly cloudy. Highs in the lower 90s. Lows around 70. Saturday, sunny. Highs in the lower 90s. Again, the forecast for central Minnesota, from St. Cloud to the northwest Twin Cities suburbs for this afternoon, sunny. Highs in the lower 90s. Southwest winds 10 to 15 miles an hour. 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
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The current time is 1:09 p.m. Central Daylight Time. Extreme heat warning remains in effect until 9 p.m. Tuesday. What? Dangerously hot conditions with heat index values up to 100 degrees and little cooling relief overnight. Where? Anoka, Carver, Dakota, Hennepin, Ramsey, Scott, and Washington counties. When? Until 9 p.m. Tuesday. The following impacts are expected. Heat-related illnesses increase significantly during extreme heat and high humidity events. Drink plenty of fluids, stay in an air-conditioned room, stay out of the sun, and check up on relatives and neighbors. Do not leave young children and pets in unattended vehicles. Car interiors will reach lethal temperatures in a matter of minutes. Take extra precautions when outside. Wear lightweight and loose-fitting clothing. Try to limit strenuous activities to early morning or evening. Take action when you see symptoms of heat exhaustion and heat stroke. Repeating, an extreme heat warning remains in effect until 9 p.m. Tuesday for the following counties in Minnesota, Anoka, Carver, and Hennepin. Heat advisory remains in effect until 9 p.m. Tuesday. What? Heat index values up to 100 degrees and little cooling relief overnight. Where? Portions of central, east central, south central, southeast, southwest, and west central Minnesota and northwest and west central Wisconsin. When? Until 9 p.m. Tuesday. The following impacts are expected. Hot temperatures and high humidity may cause heat illnesses. Drink plenty of fluids, stay in an air-conditioned room, stay out of the sun, and check up on relatives and neighbors. Take extra precautions when outside. Wear lightweight and loose-fitting clothing. Try to limit strenuous activities to early morning or evening. Take action when you see symptoms of heat exhaustion and heat stroke. Repeating, a heat advisory remains in effect until 9 p.m. Tuesday for the following counties in Minnesota, Benton, Isanti, McLeod, Meeker, Mille Lacs, Sherburne, Stearns, and Wright. Now the forecast for central Minnesota, from St. Cloud to the northwest Twin Cities suburbs. This afternoon, sunny. Highs in the lower 90s. Southwest winds 10 to 15 miles an hour. Tonight, clear. Lows in the lower 70s. Southwest winds 5 to 10 miles an hour. Monday, sunny. Highs in the mid-90s. Southwest winds 5 to 15 miles an hour. Monday night, mostly clear. Lows around 70. Southwest winds 5 to 15 miles an hour. Tuesday, sunny. Highs in the mid-90s. Tuesday night through Wednesday night, mostly clear. Lows in the upper 60s. Highs in the lower 90s. Thursday through Friday night, partly cloudy. Highs in the lower 90s. Lows around 70. Saturday, sunny. Highs in the lower 90s. Again, the forecast for central Minnesota, from St. Cloud to the northwest Twin Cities suburbs for this afternoon, sunny. Highs in the lower 90s. Southwest winds 10 to 15 miles an hour. 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The current time is 1:13 p.m. Central Daylight Time. Extreme heat warning remains in effect until 9 p.m. Tuesday. What? Dangerously hot conditions with heat index values up to 100 degrees and little cooling relief overnight. Where? Anoka, Carver, Dakota, Hennepin, Ramsey, Scott, and Washington counties. When? Until 9 p.m. Tuesday. The following impacts are expected. Heat-related illnesses increase significantly during extreme heat and high humidity events. Drink plenty of fluids,
stay in an air-conditioned room, stay out of the sun, and check up on relatives and neighbors. Do not leave young children and pets in unattended vehicles. Car interiors will reach lethal temperatures in a matter of minutes. Take extra precautions when outside. Wear lightweight and loose-fitting clothing. Try to limit strenuous activities to early morning or evening. Take action when you see symptoms of heat exhaustion and heat stroke. Repeating, an extreme heat warning remains in effect until 9 p.m. Tuesday for the following counties in Minnesota, Anoka, Carver, and Hennepin. Heat advisory remains in effect until 9 p.m. Tuesday. What? Heat index values up to 100 degrees and little cooling relief overnight. Where? Portions of central, east central, south central, southeast, southwest, and west central Minnesota and northwest and west central Wisconsin. When? Until 9 p.m. Tuesday. The following impacts are expected. Hot temperatures and high humidity may cause heat illnesses. Drink plenty of fluids, stay in an air-conditioned room, stay out of the sun, and check up on relatives and neighbors. Take extra precautions when outside. Wear lightweight and loose-fitting clothing. Try to limit strenuous activities to early morning or evening. Take action when you see symptoms of heat exhaustion and heat stroke. Repeating, a heat advisory remains in effect until 9 p.m. Tuesday for the following counties in Minnesota, Benton, Isanti, McLeod, Meeker, Mille Lacs, Sherbour, Stearns, and Wright. Now the forecast for central Minnesota from St. Cloud to the northwest Twin Cities suburbs. This afternoon, sunny. Highs in the lower 90s. Southwest winds 10 to 15 miles an hour. Tonight, clear. Lows in the lower 70s. Southwest winds 5 to 10 miles an hour. Monday, sunny. Highs in the mid-90s. Southwest winds 5 to 15 miles an hour. Monday night, mostly clear. Lows around 70. Southwest winds 5 to 15 miles an hour. Tuesday, sunny. Highs in the mid-90s. Tuesday night through Wednesday night, mostly clear. Lows in the upper 60s. Highs in the lower 90s. Thursday through Friday night, partly cloudy. Highs in the lower 90s. Lows around 70. Saturday, sunny. Highs in the lower 90s. Again, the forecast for central Minnesota, from St. Cloud to the northwest Twin Cities suburbs for this afternoon, sunny. Highs in the lower 90s. Southwest winds 10 to 15 miles an hour. At 1 p.m., in Buffalo, it was mostly sunny. The temperature was 86 degrees, the dew point was 73, and the relative humidity was 66%. The heat index was 93. The wind was southwest at 13 miles an hour. The pressure was 30.16 inches and falling. In Maple Lake, it was sunny. The temperature was 89 degrees, the dew point was 71, and the relative humidity was 54%. The heat index was 95. The wind was southwest at 9 miles an hour. The pressure was 30.18 inches and steady. Elsewhere across central Minnesota, skies ranged from sunny to mostly sunny, and temperatures were between 86 and 88 degrees. Around the state, it was sunny. It was 83 at Rochester, 84 at Mankato, 88 at Brainerd, 88 at Duluth, and 94 at International Falls. Once again at 1 p.m., in Buffalo, it was 86 degrees and the heat index was 93, under mostly sunny skies. And in Maple Lake, it was 89 degrees and the heat index was 95, under sunny skies. 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The current time is 1:19 p.m. Central Daylight Time.
Extreme heat warning remains in effect until 9 p.m. Tuesday. What? Dangerously hot conditions with heat index values up to 100 degrees and little cooling relief overnight. Where? Anoka, Harbor, Dakota, Hennepin, Ramsey, Scott, and Washington counties. When? Until 9 p.m. Tuesday. The following impacts are expected. Heat-related illnesses increase significantly during extreme heat and high humidity events. Drink plenty of fluids, stay in an air-conditioned room, stay out of the sun, and check up on relatives and neighbors. Do not leave young children and pets in unattended vehicles. Car interiors will reach lethal temperatures in a matter of minutes. Take extra precautions when outside. Wear lightweight and loose-fitting clothing. Try to limit strenuous activities to early morning or evening. Take action when you see symptoms of heat exhaustion and heat stroke. Repeating, an extreme heat warning remains in effect until 9 p.m. Tuesday for the following counties in Minnesota, Anoka, Harbor, and Hennepin. Heat advisory remains in effect until 9 p.m. Tuesday. What? Heat index values up to 100 degrees and little cooling relief overnight. Where? Portions of central, east central, south central, southeast, southwest, and west central Minnesota and northwest and west central Wisconsin. When? Until 9 p.m. Tuesday. The following impacts are expected. Hot temperatures and high humidity may cause heat illnesses. Drink plenty of fluids, stay in an air-conditioned room, stay out of the sun, and check up on relatives and neighbors. Take extra precautions when outside. Wear lightweight and loose-fitting clothing. Try to limit strenuous activities to early morning or evening. Take action when you see symptoms of heat exhaustion and heat stroke. Repeating, a heat advisory remains in effect until 9 p.m. Tuesday for the following counties in Minnesota, Benton, Isanti, McLeod, Meeker, Mille Lacs, Sherburne, Stearns, and Wright. Now the forecast for central Minnesota, from St. Cloud to the northwest Twin Cities suburbs. This afternoon, sunny. Highs in the lower 90s. Southwest winds 10 to 15 miles an hour. Tonight, clear. Lows in the lower 70s. Southwest winds 5 to 10 miles an hour. Monday, sunny. Highs in the mid-90s. Southwest winds 5 to 15 miles an hour. Monday night, mostly clear. Lows around 70. Southwest winds 5 to 15 miles an hour. Tuesday, sunny. Highs in the mid-90s. Tuesday night through Wednesday night, mostly clear. Lows in the upper 60s. Highs in the lower 90s. Thursday through Friday night, partly cloudy. Highs in the lower 90s. Lows around 70. Saturday, sunny. Highs in the lower 90s. Again, the forecast for central Minnesota, from St. Cloud to the northwest Twin Cities suburbs for this afternoon, sunny. Highs in the lower 90s. Southwest winds 10 to 15 miles an hour. At 1 p.m., in Buffalo, it was mostly sunny. The temperature was 86 degrees, the dew point was 73, and the relative humidity was 66%. The heat index was 93. The wind was southwest at 13 miles an hour. The pressure was 30.16 inches and falling. In Maple Lake, it was sunny. The temperature was 89 degrees, the dew point was 71, and the relative humidity was 54%. The heat index was 95. The wind was southwest at 9 miles an hour. The pressure was 30.18 inches and steady. Elsewhere across central Minnesota, skies ranged from sunny to mostly sunny, and temperatures were between 86 and 88 degrees. Around the state, it was sunny. It was 83 at Rochester, 84 at Mankato, 88 at Brainerd, 88 at Duluth, and 94 at International Falls. Once again at 1 p.m., in Buffalo, it was 86 degrees and the heat index was 93, under mostly sunny skies.
And in Maple Lake, it was 89 degrees and the heat index was 95, under sunny skies. 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The current time is 1:24 p.m. Central Daylight Time. Extreme heat warning remains in effect until 9 p.m. Tuesday. What? Dangerously hot conditions with heat index values up to 100 degrees and little cooling relief overnight. Where? Anoka, Harbor, Dakota, Hennepin, Ramsey, Scott, and Washington counties. When? Until 9 p.m. Tuesday. The following impacts are expected. Heat-related illnesses increase significantly during extreme heat and high humidity events. Drink plenty of fluids, stay in an air-conditioned room, stay out of the sun, and check up on relatives and neighbors. Do not leave young children and pets in unattended vehicles. Car interiors will reach lethal temperatures in a matter of minutes. Take extra precautions when outside. Wear lightweight and loose-fitting clothing. Try to limit strenuous activities to early morning or evening. Take action when you see symptoms of heat exhaustion and heat stroke. Repeating, an extreme heat warning remains in effect until 9 p.m. Tuesday for the following counties, in Minnesota, Anoka, Carver, and Hennepin. Heat advisory remains in effect until 9 p.m. Tuesday. What? Heat index values up to 100 degrees and little cooling relief overnight. Where? Portions of central, east central, south central, southeast, southwest, and west central Minnesota and northwest and west central Wisconsin. When? Until 9 p.m. Tuesday. The following impacts are expected. Hot temperatures and high humidity may cause heat illnesses. Drink plenty of fluids, stay in an air-conditioned room, stay out of the sun, and check up on relatives and neighbors. Take extra precautions when outside. Wear lightweight and loose-fitting clothing. Try to limit strenuous activities to early morning or evening. Take action when you see symptoms of heat exhaustion and heat stroke. Repeating, a heat advisory remains in effect until 9 p.m. Tuesday for the following counties, in Minnesota, Benton, Isanti, McLeod, Meeker, Mille Lacs, Sherburne, Stearns and Wright. Now the forecast for central Minnesota, from St. Cloud to the northwest Twin Cities suburbs. This afternoon, sunny. Highs in the lower 90s. Southwest winds 10 to 15 miles an hour. Tonight, clear. Lows in the lower 70s. Southwest winds 5 to 10 miles an hour. Monday, sunny. Highs in the mid-90s. Southwest winds 5 to 15 miles an hour. Monday night, mostly clear. Lows around 70. Southwest winds 5 to 15 miles an hour. Tuesday, sunny. Highs in the mid-90s. Tuesday night through Wednesday night, mostly clear. Lows in the upper 60s. Highs in the lower 90s. Thursday through Friday night, partly cloudy. Highs in the lower 90s. Lows around 70. Saturday, sunny. Highs in the lower 90s. Again, the forecast for central Minnesota, from St. Cloud to the northwest Twin Cities suburbs for this afternoon, sunny. Highs in the lower 90s. Southwest winds 10 to 15 miles an hour. At 1 p.m., in Buffalo, it was mostly sunny. The temperature was 86 degrees, the dew point was 73, and the relative humidity was 66%. The heat index was 93. The wind was southwest at 13 miles an hour. The pressure was 30.16 inches and falling. In Maple Lake, it was sunny. The temperature was 89 degrees, the dew point was 71, and the relative humidity was 54%. The heat index was 95. The wind was southwest at 9 miles an hour.
the pressure was 30.18 inches and steady. Elsewhere across central Minnesota, skies ranged from sunny to mostly sunny, and temperatures were between 86 and 88 degrees. Around the state, it was sunny. It was 83 at Rochester, 84 at Mankato, 88 at Brainerd, 88 at Duluth, and 94 at International Falls. Once again at 1 p.m., in Buffalo, it was 86 degrees and the heat index was 93, under mostly sunny skies. And in Maple Lake, it was 89 degrees and the heat index was 95, under sunny skies. 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The current time is 1:30 p.m. Central Daylight Time. Extreme heat warning remains in effect until 9 p.m. Tuesday. What? Dangerously hot conditions with heat index values up to 100 degrees and little cooling relief overnight. Where? Anoka, Harbor, Dakota, Hennepin, Ramsey, Scott, and Washington counties. When? Until 9 p.m. Tuesday. The following impacts are expected. Heat-related illnesses increase significantly during extreme heat and high humidity events. Drink plenty of fluids, stay in an air-conditioned room, stay out of the sun, and check up on relatives and neighbors. Do not leave young children and pets in unattended vehicles. Car interiors will reach lethal temperatures in a matter of minutes. Take extra precautions when outside. Wear lightweight and loose-fitting clothing. Try to limit strenuous activities to early morning or evening. Take action when you see symptoms of heat exhaustion and heat stroke. Repeating, an extreme heat warning remains in effect until 9 p.m. Tuesday for the following counties, in Minnesota, Anoka, Carver, and Hennepin. Heat advisory remains in effect until 9 p.m. Tuesday. What? Heat index values up to 100 degrees and little cooling relief overnight. Where? Portions of central, east central, south central, southeast, southwest, and west central Minnesota and northwest and west central Wisconsin. When? Until 9 p.m. Tuesday. The following impacts are expected. Hot temperatures and high humidity may cause heat illnesses. Drink plenty of fluids. Stay in an air-conditioned room. Stay out of the sun, and check up on relatives and neighbors. Take extra precautions when outside. Wear lightweight and loose-fitting clothing. Try to limit strenuous activities to early morning or evening. Take action when you see symptoms of heat exhaustion and heat stroke. Repeating, a heat advisory remains in effect until 9 p.m. Tuesday for the following counties, in Minnesota, Benton, Isanti, McLeod, Meeker, Mille Lacs, Sherburne, Stearns, and Wright. Now the forecast for central Minnesota, from St. Cloud to the northwest Twin Cities suburbs. This afternoon, sunny. Highs in the lower 90s. Southwest winds 10 to 15 miles an hour. Tonight, clear. Lows in the lower 70s. Southwest winds 5 to 10. Lows in the lower 70s. Southwest winds 5 to 10 miles an hour. Monday, sunny. Highs in the mid-90s. Southwest winds 5 to 15 miles an hour. Monday night, mostly clear. Lows around 70. Southwest winds 5 to 15 miles an hour. Tuesday, sunny. Highs in the mid-90s. Tuesday night through Wednesday night, mostly clear. Lows in the upper 60s. Highs in the lower 90s. Thursday through Friday night, partly cloudy. Highs in the lower 90s. Lows around 70. Saturday, sunny. Highs in the lower 90s. Again, the forecast for central Minnesota, from St. Cloud to the northwest Twin Cities suburbs for this afternoon, sunny. Highs in the lower 90s. Southwest winds 10 to 15 miles an hour. At 1 p.m.,
In Buffalo, it was mostly sunny. The temperature was 86 degrees, the dew point was 73, and the relative humidity was 66%. The heat index

was 93. The wind was southwest at 13 miles an hour. The pressure was 30.16 inches and falling. In Maple Lake, it was sunny. The temperature was 89 degrees, the dew point was 71, and the relative humidity was 54%. The heat index was 95. The wind was southwest at 9 miles an hour. The pressure was 30.18 inches and steady. Elsewhere across central Minnesota, skies ranged from sunny to mostly sunny, and temperatures were between 86 and 88 degrees. Around the state, it was sunny. It was 83 at Rochester, 84 at Mankato, 88 at Brainerd, 88 at Duluth, and 94 at International Falls. Once again at 1 p.m., in Buffalo, it was 86 degrees and the heat index was 93, under mostly sunny skies. And in Maple Lake, it was 89 degrees and the heat index was 95, under sunny skies. 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The current time is 1:35 p.m. Central Daylight Time. Extreme heat warning remains in effect until 9 p.m. Tuesday. What? Dangerously hot conditions with heat index values up to 100 degrees and little cooling relief overnight. Where? Anoka, Arbor, Dakota, Hennepin, Ramsey, Scott, and Washington counties. When? Until 9 p.m. Tuesday. The following impacts are expected. Heat-related illnesses increase significantly during extreme heat and high humidity events. Drink plenty of fluids, stay in an air-conditioned room, stay out of the sun, and check up on relatives and neighbors. Do not leave young children and pets in unattended vehicles. Car interiors will reach lethal temperatures in a matter of minutes. Take extra precautions when outside. Wear lightweight and loose-fitting clothing. Try to limit strenuous activities to early morning or evening. Take action when you see symptoms of heat exhaustion and heat stroke. Repeating, an extreme heat warning remains in effect until 9 p.m. Tuesday for the following counties, in Minnesota, Anoka, Carver, and Hennepin. Heat advisory remains in effect until 9 p.m. Tuesday. What? Heat index values up to 100 degrees and little cooling relief overnight. Where? Portions of central, east central, south central, southeast, southwest, and west central Minnesota and northwest and west central Wisconsin. When? Until 9 p.m. Tuesday. The following impacts are expected. Hot temperatures and high humidity may cause heat illnesses. Drink plenty of fluids, stay in an air-conditioned room, stay out of the sun, and check up on relatives and neighbors. Take extra precautions when outside. Wear lightweight and loose-fitting clothing. Try to limit strenuous activities to early morning or evening. Take action when you see symptoms of heat exhaustion and heat stroke. Repeating, a heat advisory remains in effect until 9 p.m. Tuesday for the following counties, in Minnesota, Benton, Isanti, McLeod, Meeker, Mille Lacs, Sherburne, Stearns, and Wright. Now the forecast for central Minnesota, from St. Cloud to the northwest Twin Cities suburbs. This afternoon, sunny. Highs in the lower 90s. Southwest winds 10 to 15 miles an hour. Tonight, clear. Lows in the lower 70s. Southwest winds 5 to 10 miles an hour. Monday, sunny. Highs in the mid-90s. Southwest winds 5 to 15 miles an hour. Monday night, mostly clear. Lows around 70. Southwest winds 5 to 15 miles an hour. Tuesday, sunny. Highs in the mid-90s. Tuesday night through Wednesday night, mostly clear. Lows in the upper 60s. Highs in the lower 90s. Thursday through Friday night, partly cloudy. Highs in the lower 90s. Lows around 70. Saturday,
sunny. Highs in the lower 90s. Again, the forecast for central Minnesota, from St. Cloud to the northwest Twin Cities suburbs for this afternoon, sunny. Highs in the lower 90s. Southwest winds 10 to 15 miles an hour. At 1 p.m., in Buffalo, it was mostly sunny. The temperature was 86 degrees, the dew point was 73, and the relative humidity was 66%. The heat index was 93. The wind was southwest at 13 miles an hour. The pressure was 30.16 inches and falling. In Maple Lake, it was sunny. The temperature was 89 degrees, the dew point was 71, and the relative humidity was 54%. The heat index was 95. The wind was southwest at 9 miles an hour. The pressure was 30.18 inches and steady. Elsewhere across central Minnesota, skies ranged from sunny to mostly sunny, and temperatures were between 86 and 88 degrees. Around the state, it was sunny. It was 83 at Rochester, 84 at Mankato, 88 at Brainerd, 88 at Duluth, and 94 at International Falls. Once again at 1 p.m., in Buffalo, it was 86 degrees and the heat index was 93, under mostly sunny skies. And in Maple Lake, it was 89 degrees and the heat index was 95, under sunny skies. 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The current time is 1:41 p.m. Central Daylight Time. Extreme heat warning remains in effect until 9 p.m. Tuesday. What? Dangerously hot conditions with heat index values up to 100 degrees and little cooling relief overnight. Where? Anoka, Harbor, Dakota, Hennepin, Ramsey, Scott, and Washington counties. When? Until 9 p.m. Tuesday. The following impacts are expected. Heat-related illnesses increase significantly during extreme heat and high humidity events. Drink plenty of fluids, stay in an air-conditioned room, stay out of the sun, and check up on relatives and neighbors. Do not leave young children and pets in unattended vehicles. Car interiors will reach lethal temperatures in a matter of minutes. Take extra precautions when outside. Wear lightweight and loose-fitting clothing. Try to limit strenuous activities to early morning or evening. Take action when you see symptoms of heat exhaustion and heat stroke. Repeating, an extreme heat warning remains in effect until 9 p.m. Tuesday for the following counties in Minnesota, Anoka, Carver, and Hennepin. Heat advisory remains in effect until 9 p.m. Tuesday. What? Heat index values up to 100 degrees and little cooling relief overnight. Where? Portions of central, east central, south central, southeast, southwest, and west central Minnesota and northwest and west central Wisconsin. When? Until 9 p.m. Tuesday. The following impacts are expected. Hot temperatures and high humidity may cause heat illnesses. Drink plenty of fluids, stay in an air-conditioned room, stay out of the sun, and check up on relatives and neighbors. Take extra precautions when outside. Wear lightweight and loose-fitting clothing. Try to limit strenuous activities to early morning or evening. Take action when you see symptoms of heat exhaustion and heat stroke. Repeating, a heat advisory remains in effect until 9 p.m. Tuesday for the following counties in Minnesota, Benton, Isanti, McLeod, Meeker, Mille Lacs, Sherburne, Stearns, and Wright. Now the forecast for central Minnesota, from St. Cloud to the northwest Twin Cities suburbs. This afternoon, sunny. Highs in the lower 90s. Southwest winds 10 to 15 miles an hour. Tonight, clear. Lows in the lower 70s. Southwest winds 5 to 10 miles an hour. Monday, sunny. Highs in the mid 90s. Southwest winds 5 to 15 miles an hour.

66%. The heat index was 93. The wind was southwest at 13 miles an hour. The pressure was 30.16 inches and falling. In Maple Lake, it was sunny. The temperature was 89 degrees, the dew point was 71, and the relative humidity was 54%. The heat index was 95. The wind was southwest at 9 miles an hour. The pressure was 30.18 inches and steady. Elsewhere across central Minnesota, skies ranged from sunny to mostly sunny, and temperatures were between 86 and 88 degrees. Around the state, it was sunny. It was 83 at Rochester, 84 at Mankato, 88 at Brainerd, 88 at Duluth, and 94 at International Falls. Once again at 1 p.m., in Buffalo, it was 86 degrees and the heat index was 93, under mostly sunny skies. And in Maple Lake, it was 89 degrees and the heat index was 95, under sunny skies. 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The current time is 1:47 p.m. Central Daylight Time. Extreme heat warning remains in effect until 9 p.m. Tuesday. What? Dangerously hot conditions with heat index values up to 100 degrees and little cooling relief overnight. Where? Anoka, Harbor, Dakota, Hennepin, Ramsey, Scott, and Washington counties. When? Until 9 p.m. Tuesday. The following impacts are expected. Heat-related illnesses increase significantly during extreme heat and high humidity events. Drink plenty of fluids, stay in an air-conditioned room, stay out of the sun, and check up on relatives and neighbors. Do not leave young children and pets in unattended vehicles. Car interiors will reach lethal temperatures in a matter of minutes. Take extra precautions when outside. Wear lightweight and loose-fitting clothing. Try to limit strenuous activities to early morning or evening. Take action when you see symptoms of heat exhaustion and heat stroke. Repeating, an extreme heat warning remains in effect until 9 p.m. Tuesday for the following counties, in Minnesota, Anoka, Carver, and Hennepin. Heat advisory remains in effect until 9 p.m. Tuesday. What? Heat index values up to 100 degrees and little cooling relief overnight. Where? Portions of central, east central, south central, southeast, southwest, and west central Minnesota and northwest and west central Wisconsin. When? Until 9 p.m. Tuesday. The following impacts are expected. Hot temperatures and high humidity may cause heat illnesses. Drink plenty of fluids, stay in an air-conditioned room, stay out of the sun, and check up on relatives and neighbors. Take extra precautions when outside. Wear lightweight and loose-fitting clothing. Try to limit strenuous activities to early morning or evening. Take action when you see symptoms of heat exhaustion and heat stroke. Repeating, a heat advisory remains in effect until 9 p.m. Tuesday for the following counties, in Minnesota, Benton, Isanti, McLeod, Meeker, Mille Lacs, Sherburne, Stearns, and Wright. Now the forecast for central Minnesota, from St. Cloud to the northwest Twin Cities suburbs. This afternoon, sunny. Highs in the lower 90s. Southwest winds 10 to 15 miles an hour. Tonight, clear. Lows in the lower 70s. Southwest winds 5 to 10 miles an hour. Monday, sunny. Highs in the mid-90s. Southwest winds 5 to 15 miles an hour. Monday night, mostly clear. Lows around 70. Southwest winds 5 to 15 miles an hour. Tuesday, sunny. Highs in the mid-90s. Tuesday night through Wednesday night, mostly clear. Lows in the upper 60s. Highs in the lower 90s. Thursday through Friday night, partly cloudy. Highs in the lower 90s.

lows around 70. Saturday, sunny. Highs in the lower 90s. Again, the forecast for central Minnesota, from St. Cloud to the northwest Twin Cities suburbs for this afternoon, sunny. Highs in the lower 90s. Southwest winds 10 to 15 miles an hour. At 1 p.m., in Buffalo, it was mostly sunny. The temperature was 86 degrees, the dew point was 73, and the relative humidity was 66%. The heat index was 93. The wind was southwest at 13 miles an hour. The pressure was 30.16 inches and falling. In Maple Lake, it was sunny. The temperature was 89 degrees, the dew point was 71, and the relative humidity was 54%. The heat index was 95. The wind was southwest at 9 miles an hour. The pressure was 30.18 inches and steady. Elsewhere across central Minnesota, skies ranged from sunny to mostly sunny, and temperatures were between 86 and 88 degrees. Around the state, it was sunny. It was 83 at Rochester, 84 at Mankato, 88 at Brainerd, 88 at Duluth, and 94 at International Falls. Once again at 1 p.m., in Buffalo, it was 86 degrees and the heat index was 93, under mostly sunny skies. And in Maple Lake, it was 89 degrees and the heat index was 95, under sunny skies. 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The current time is 1:52 p.m. Central Daylight Time. Extreme heat warning remains in effect until 9 p.m. Tuesday. What? Dangerously hot conditions with heat index values up to 100 degrees and little cooling relief overnight. Where? Anoka, Harbor, Dakota, Hennepin, Ramsey, Scott, and Washington counties. When? Until 9 p.m. Tuesday. The following impacts are expected. Heat-related illnesses increase significantly during extreme heat and high humidity events. Drink plenty of fluids, stay in an air-conditioned room, stay out of the sun, and check up on relatives and neighbors. Do not leave young children and pets in unattended vehicles. Car and lethal temperatures in a matter of minutes. Take extra precautions when outside. Wear lightweight and loose-fitting clothing. Try to limit strenuous activities to early morning or evening. Take action when you see symptoms of heat exhaustion and heat stroke. Repeating, an extreme heat warning remains in effect until 9 p.m. Tuesday for the following counties, in Minnesota, Anoka, Carver, and Hennepin. Heat advisory remains in effect until 9 p.m. Tuesday. What? Heat index values up to 100 degrees and little cooling relief overnight. Where? Portions of central, east central, south central, southeast, southwest, and west central Minnesota and northwest and west central Wisconsin. When? Until 9 p.m. Tuesday. The following impacts are expected. Hot temperatures and high humidity may cause heat illnesses. Drink plenty of fluids, stay in an air-conditioned room, stay out of the sun, and check up on relatives and neighbors. Take extra precautions when outside. Wear lightweight and loose-fitting clothing. Try to limit strenuous activities to early morning or evening. Take action when you see symptoms of heat exhaustion and heat stroke. Repeating, a heat advisory remains in effect until 9 p.m. Tuesday for the following counties, in Minnesota, Benton, Isanti, McLeod, Meeker, Mille Lacs, Sherbrooke, Stearns, and Wright. Now here is the hazardous weather outlook for portions of central and southern Minnesota and west central Wisconsin. For this afternoon and tonight, heat index values around 100 degrees this afternoon. The greatest impacts from the heat will be felt in the urban core of the Twin Cities Metro, where little cooling relief is expected overnight. And now the extended outlook for the period Monday through Saturday.
A heat wave continues through midweek with highs in the 90s and heat index values near 100 degrees. The greatest impacts from the heat will be felt in the urban core of the Twin Cities metro, where little cooling relief is expected overnight. Spotter information statement: Skywarn spotter activation will not be needed. Now the forecast for central Minnesota, from St. Cloud to the northwest Twin Cities suburbs. This afternoon, sunny. Highs in the lower 90s. Southwest winds 10 to 15 miles an hour. Tonight, clear. Lows in the lower 70s. Southwest winds 5 to 10 miles an hour. Monday, sunny. Highs in the mid-90s. Southwest winds 5 to 15 miles an hour. Monday night, mostly clear. Lows around 70. Southwest winds 5 to 15 miles an hour. Tuesday, sunny. Highs in the mid-90s. Tuesday night through Wednesday night, mostly clear. Lows in the upper 60s. Highs in the lower 90s. Thursday through Friday night, partly cloudy. Highs in the lower 90s. Lows around 70. Saturday, sunny. Highs in the lower 90s. Again, the forecast for central Minnesota, from St. Cloud to the northwest Twin Cities suburbs for this afternoon, sunny. Highs in the lower 90s. Southwest winds 10 to 15 miles an hour. At 1 p.m., in Buffalo, it was mostly sunny. The temperature was 86 degrees, the dew point was 73, and the relative humidity was 66%. The heat index was 93. The wind was southwest at 13 miles an hour. The pressure was 30.16 inches and falling. In Maple Lake, it was sunny. The temperature was 89 degrees, the dew point was 71, and the relative humidity was 54%. The heat index was 95. The wind was southwest at 9 miles an hour. The pressure was 30.18 inches and steady. Elsewhere across central Minnesota, skies ranged from sunny to mostly sunny, and temperatures were between 86 and 88 degrees. Around the state, it was sunny. It was 83 at Rochester, 84 at Mankato, 88 at Brainerd, 88 at Duluth, and 94 at International Falls. Once again at 1 p.m., in Buffalo, it was 86 degrees and the heat index was 93, under mostly sunny skies. And in Maple Lake, it was 89 degrees and the heat index was 95, under sunny skies. 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The current time is 1:58 p.m. Central Daylight Time. Extreme heat warning remains in effect until 9 p.m. Tuesday. What? Dangerously hot conditions with heat index values up to 100 degrees and little cooling relief overnight. Where? Anoka, Carver, Dakota, Hennepin, Ramsey, Scott, and Washington counties. When? Until 9 p.m. Tuesday. The following impacts are expected: heat-related illnesses increase significantly during extreme heat and high humidity events. Bring plenty of fluids, stay in an air-conditioned room, stay out of the sun, and check up on relatives and neighbors. Do not leave young children and pets in unattended vehicles. Car interiors will reach lethal temperatures in a matter of minutes. Take extra precautions when outside. Wear lightweight and loose-fitting clothing. Try to limit strenuous activities to early morning or evening. Take action when you see symptoms of heat exhaustion and heat stroke. Repeating, an extreme heat warning remains in effect until 9 p.m. Tuesday for the following counties: in Minnesota, Anoka, Carver, and Hennepin. Heat advisory remains in effect until 9 p.m. Tuesday. What? Heat index values up to 100 degrees and little cooling relief overnight. Where? Portions of central, east central, south central, southeast,
southwest, and west central Minnesota.

and northwest and west central Wisconsin. When, until 9 p.m. Tuesday. The following impacts are expected. Hot temperatures and high humidity may cause heat illnesses. Drink plenty of fluids, stay in an air-conditioned room, stay out of the sun, and check up on relatives and neighbors. Take extra precautions when outside. Wear lightweight and loose-fitting clothing. Try to limit strenuous activities to early morning or evening. Take action when you see symptoms of heat exhaustion and heat stroke. Repeating, a heat advisory remains in effect until 9 p.m. Tuesday for the following counties: in Minnesota, Benton, Isanti, McLeod, Meeker, Mille Lacs, Sherburne, Stearns, and Wright. Now here is the hazardous weather outlook for portions of central and southern Minnesota and west central Wisconsin. For this afternoon and tonight, heat index values around 100 degrees this afternoon. The greatest impacts from the heat will be felt in the urban core of the Twin Cities Metro, where little cooling relief is expected overnight. And now the extended outlook for the period Monday through Saturday. A heat wave continues through midweek with highs in the 90s and heat index values near 100 degrees. The greatest impacts from the heat will be felt in the urban core of the Twin Cities Metro, where little cooling relief is expected overnight. Spotter information statement. Skywarn spotter activation will not be needed. Now the forecast for central Minnesota, from St. Cloud to the northwest Twin Cities suburbs. This afternoon, sunny. Highs in the lower 90s. Southwest winds 10 to 15 miles an hour. Tonight, clear. Lows in the lower 70s. Southwest winds 5 to 10 miles an hour. Monday, sunny. Highs in the mid-90s. Southwest winds 5 to 15 miles an hour. Monday night, mostly clear. Lows around 70. Southwest winds 5 to 15 miles an hour. Tuesday, sunny. Highs in the mid-90s. Tuesday night through Wednesday night, mostly clear. Lows in the upper 60s. Highs in the lower 90s. Thursday through Friday night, partly cloudy. Highs in the lower 90s. Lows around 70. Saturday, sunny. Highs in the lower 90s. Again, the forecast for central Minnesota, from St. Cloud to the northwest Twin Cities suburbs for this afternoon, sunny. Highs in the lower 90s. Southwest winds 10 to 15 miles an hour. 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The current time is 2:03 p.m. Central Daylight Time. Extreme heat warning remains in effect until 9 p.m. Tuesday. What? Dangerously hot conditions with heat index values up to 100 degrees and little cooling relief overnight. Where? Anoka, Harbor, Dakota, Hennepin, Ramsey, Scott, and Washington counties. When? Until 9 p.m. Tuesday. The following impacts are expected. Heat-related illnesses increase significantly during extreme heat and high humidity events. Drink plenty of fluids, stay in an air-conditioned room, stay out of the sun, and check up on relatives and neighbors. Do not leave young children and pets in unattended vehicles. Car interiors will reach lethal temperatures in a matter of minutes. Take extra precautions when outside. Wear lightweight and loose-fitting clothing. Try to limit strenuous activities to early morning or evening. Take action when you see symptoms of heat exhaustion and heat stroke. Repeating, an extreme heat warning remains in effect until 9 p.m. Tuesday for the following counties: in Minnesota, Anoka, Carver, and Hennepin. Heat advisory remains in effect until 9 p.m. Tuesday. What? Heat index values up to 100 degrees and little cooling relief overnight. Where? Portions of central, east central, south central, southeast, southwest, and west central Minnesota and northwest and west

Central Wisconsin. When until 9 p.m. Tuesday. The following impacts are expected. Hot temperatures and high humidity may cause heat illnesses. Drink plenty of fluids, stay in an air-conditioned room, stay out of the sun, and check up on relatives and neighbors. Take extra precautions when outside. Wear lightweight and loose-fitting clothing. Try to limit strenuous activities to early morning or evening. Take action when you see symptoms of heat exhaustion and heat stroke. Repeating, a heat advisory remains in effect until 9 p.m. Tuesday for the following counties: in Minnesota, Benton, Isanti, McLeod, Meeker, Mille Lacs, Sherburne, Stearns, and Wright. Now here is the hazardous weather outlook for portions of central and southern Minnesota and west central Wisconsin. For this afternoon and tonight, heat index values around 100 degrees this afternoon. The greatest impacts from the heat will be felt in the urban core of the Twin Cities Metro, where little cooling relief is expected overnight. And now the extended outlook for the period Monday through Saturday. A heat wave continues through midweek with highs in the 90s and heat index values near 100 degrees. The greatest impacts from the heat will be felt in the urban core of the Twin Cities Metro, where little cooling relief is expected overnight. Spotter information statement. Skywarn spotter activation will not be needed. Now the forecast for central Minnesota, from St. Cloud to the northwest Twin Cities suburbs. This afternoon, sunny. Highs in the lower 90s. Southwest winds 10 to 15 miles an hour. Tonight, clear. Lows in the lower 70s. Southwest winds 5 to 10 miles an hour. Monday, sunny. Highs in the mid-90s. Southwest winds 5 to 15 miles an hour. Monday night, mostly clear. Lows around 70. Southwest winds 5 to 15 miles an hour. Tuesday, sunny. Highs in the mid-90s. Tuesday night through Wednesday night, mostly clear. Lows in the upper 60s. Highs in the lower 90s. Thursday through Friday night, partly cloudy. Highs in the lower 90s. Lows around 70. Saturday, sunny. Highs in the lower 90s. Again, the forecast for central Minnesota, from St. Cloud to the northwest Twin Cities suburbs for this afternoon, sunny. Highs in the lower 90s. Southwest winds 10 to 15 miles an hour. 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The current time is 2:08 p.m. Central Daylight Time. Extreme heat warning remains in effect until 9 p.m. Tuesday. What? Dangerously hot conditions with heat index values up to 100 degrees and little cooling relief overnight. Where? Anoka, Harbor, Dakota, Hennepin, Ramsey, Scott, and Washington counties. When? Until 9 p.m. Tuesday. The following impacts are expected. Heat-related illnesses increase significantly during extreme heat and high humidity events. Drink plenty of fluids, stay in an air-conditioned room, stay out of the sun, and check up on relatives and neighbors. Do not leave young children and pets in unattended vehicles. Car interiors will reach lethal temperatures in a matter of minutes. Take extra precautions when outside. Wear lightweight and loose-fitting clothing. Try to limit strenuous activities to early morning or evening. Take action when you see symptoms of heat exhaustion and heat stroke. Repeating, an extreme heat warning remains in effect until 9 p.m. Tuesday for the following counties: in Minnesota, Anoka, Carver, and Hennepin. Heat advisory remains in effect until 9 p.m. Tuesday. What? Heat index values up to 100 degrees and little cooling relief overnight. Where? Portions of central, east central, south central, southeast, southwest, and west central Minnesota and northwest and west central Wisconsin.
When, until 9 p.m. Tuesday. The following impacts are expected. Hot temperatures and high humidity may cause heat illnesses. Drink plenty of fluids, stay in an air-conditioned room, stay out of the sun, and check up on relatives and neighbors. Take extra precautions when outside. Wear lightweight and loose-fitting clothing. Try to limit strenuous activities to early morning or evening. Take action when you see symptoms of heat exhaustion and heat stroke. Repeating, a heat advisory remains in effect until 9 p.m. Tuesday for the following counties: in Minnesota, Benton, Isanti, McLeod, Meeker, Mille Lacs, Sherburne, Stearns, and Wright. Now here is the hazardous weather outlook for portions of central and southern Minnesota and west central Wisconsin. For this afternoon and tonight, heat index values around 100 degrees this afternoon. The greatest impacts from the heat will be felt in the urban core of the Twin Cities Metro, where little cooling relief is expected overnight. And now the extended outlook for the period Monday through Saturday. A heat wave continues through midweek with highs in the 90s and heat index values near 100 degrees. The greatest impacts from the heat will be felt in the urban core of the Twin Cities Metro, where little cooling relief is expected overnight. Spotter information statement. Skywarn spotter activation will not be needed. Now the forecast for central Minnesota, from St. Cloud to the northwest Twin Cities suburbs. This afternoon, sunny. Highs in the lower 90s. Southwest winds 10 to 15 miles an hour. Tonight, clear. Lows in the lower 70s. Southwest winds 5 to 10 miles an hour. Monday, sunny. Highs in the mid-90s. Southwest winds 5 to 15 miles an hour. Monday night, mostly clear. Lows around 70. Southwest winds 5 to 15 miles an hour. Tuesday, sunny. Highs in the mid-90s. Tuesday night through Wednesday night, mostly clear. Lows in the upper 60s. Highs in the lower 90s. Thursday through Friday night, partly cloudy. Highs in the lower 90s. Lows around 70. Saturday, sunny. Highs in the lower 90s. Again, the forecast for central Minnesota, from St. Cloud to the northwest Twin Cities suburbs for this afternoon, sunny. Highs in the lower 90s. Southwest winds 10 to 15 miles an hour. 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The current time is 2:13 p.m. Central Daylight Time. Extreme heat warning remains in effect until 9 p.m. Tuesday. What? Dangerously hot conditions with heat index values up to 100 degrees and little cooling relief overnight. Where? Anoka, Harbor, Dakota, Hennepin, Ramsey, Scott, and Washington counties. When? Until 9 p.m. Tuesday. The following impacts are expected. Heat-related illnesses increase significantly during extreme heat and high humidity events. Drink plenty of fluids, stay in an air-conditioned room, stay out of the sun, and check up on relatives and neighbors. Do not leave young children and pets in unattended vehicles. Car interiors will reach lethal temperatures in a matter of minutes. Take extra precautions when outside. Wear lightweight and loose-fitting clothing. Try to limit strenuous activities to early morning or evening. Take action when you see symptoms of heat exhaustion and heat stroke. Repeating, an extreme heat warning remains in effect until 9 p.m. Tuesday for the following counties: in Minnesota, Anoka, Harbor, and Hennepin. Heat advisory remains in effect until 9 p.m. Tuesday. What? Heat index values up to 100 degrees and little cooling relief overnight. Where? Portions of central, east central, south central, southeast, southwest, and west central Minnesota and northwest and west central Wisconsin.
When until 9 p.m. Tuesday. The following impacts are expected. Hot temperatures and high humidity may cause heat illnesses. Drink plenty of fluids, stay in an air-conditioned room, stay out of the sun, and check up on relatives and neighbors. Take extra precautions when outside. Wear lightweight and loose-fitting clothing. Try to limit strenuous activities to early morning or evening. Take action when you see symptoms of heat exhaustion and heat stroke. Repeating, a heat advisory remains in effect until 9 p.m. Tuesday for the following counties: in Minnesota, Benton, Isanti, McLeod, Meeker, Mille Lacs, Sherburne, Stearns, and Wright. Now here is the hazardous weather outlook for portions of central and southern Minnesota and west central Wisconsin. For this afternoon and tonight, heat index values around 100 degrees this afternoon. The greatest impacts from the heat will be felt in the urban core of the Twin Cities Metro, where little cooling relief is expected overnight. And now the extended outlook for the period Monday through Saturday. A heat wave continues through midweek with highs in the 90s and heat index values near 100 degrees. The greatest impacts from the heat will be felt in the urban core of the Twin Cities Metro, where little cooling relief is expected overnight. Spotter information statement. Skywarn spotter activation will not be needed. Now the forecast for central Minnesota, from St. Cloud to the northwest Twin Cities suburbs. This afternoon, sunny. Highs in the lower 90s. Southwest winds 10 to 15 miles an hour. Tonight, clear. Lows in the lower 70s. Southwest winds 5 to 10 miles an hour. Monday, sunny. Highs in the mid-90s. Southwest winds 5 to 15 miles an hour. Monday night, mostly clear. Lows around 70. Southwest winds 5 to 15 miles an hour. Tuesday, sunny. Highs in the mid-90s. Tuesday night through Wednesday night, mostly clear. Lows in the upper 60s. Highs in the lower 90s. Thursday through Friday night, partly cloudy. Highs in the lower 90s. Lows around 70. Saturday, sunny. Highs in the lower 90s. Again, the forecast for central Minnesota, from St. Cloud to the northwest Twin Cities suburbs for this afternoon, sunny. Highs in the lower 90s. Southwest winds 10 to 15 miles an hour. At 2 p.m., in Buffalo, it was sunny. The temperature was 88 degrees, the dew point was 73, and the relative humidity was 62%. The heat index was 96. The wind was southwest at 10 miles an hour. The pressure was 30.17 inches and rising. In Maple Lake, it was mostly sunny. The temperature was 90 degrees, the dew point was 71, and the relative humidity was 53%. The heat index was 95. The wind was southwest at 9 miles an hour. The pressure was 30.17 inches and falling. Elsewhere across central Minnesota, skies ranged from sunny to mostly sunny, and temperatures were between 88 and 90 degrees. Around the state, it was sunny, with a temperature of 84 at Rochester, 91 at Brainerd, 89 at Duluth, at 95 at International Falls. At Mankato, it was partly sunny, with a temperature of 85. Once again at 2 p.m., in Buffalo, it was 88 degrees and the heat index was 96, under sunny skies. And in Maple Lake, it was 90 degrees and the heat index was 95, under mostly sunny skies. 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The current time is 2:20 p.m. Central Daylight Time. Extreme heat warning remains in effect until 9 p.m. Tuesday. What? Dangerously hot conditions with heat index values up to 100 degrees and little cooling relief overnight. Where? Anoka,
Harbor, Dakota, Hennepin, Ramsey, Scott, and Washington counties. When, until 9 p.m. Tuesday. The following impacts are expected. Heat-related illnesses increase significantly during extreme heat and high humidity events. Drink plenty of fluids, stay in an air-conditioned room, stay out of the sun, and check up on relatives and neighbors. Do not leave young children and pets in unattended vehicles. Car interiors will reach lethal temperatures in a matter of minutes. Take extra precautions when outside. Wear lightweight and loose-fitting clothing. Try to limit strenuous activities to early morning or evening. Take action when you see symptoms of heat exhaustion and heat stroke. Repeating, an extreme heat warning remains in effect until 9 p.m. Tuesday for the following counties in Minnesota, Anoka, Carver, and Hennepin. Heat advisory remains in effect until 9 p.m. Tuesday. What? Heat index values up to 100 degrees and little cooling relief overnight. Where? Portions of central, east central, south central, southeast, southwest, and west central Minnesota and northwest and west central Wisconsin. When? Until 9 p.m. Tuesday. The following impacts are expected. Hot temperatures and high humidity may cause heat illnesses. Drink plenty of fluids, stay in an air-conditioned room, stay out of the sun, and check up on relatives and neighbors. Take extra precautions when outside. Wear lightweight and loose-fitting clothing. Try to limit strenuous activities to early morning or evening. Take action when you see symptoms of heat exhaustion and heat stroke. Repeating, a heat advisory remains in effect until 9 p.m. Tuesday for the following counties in Minnesota, Benton, Isanti, McLeod, Meeker, Mille Lacs, Sherburne, Stearns, and Wright. Now here is the hazardous weather outlook for portions of central and southern Minnesota and west central Wisconsin. For this afternoon and tonight, heat index values around 100 degrees this afternoon. The greatest impacts from the heat will be felt in the urban core of the Twin Cities Metro, where little cooling relief is expected overnight. And now the extended outlook for the period Monday through Saturday. A heat wave continues through midweek with highs in the 90s and heat index values near 100 degrees. The greatest impacts from the heat will be felt in the urban core of the Twin Cities Metro, where little cooling relief is expected overnight. Spotter information statement. Skywarn spotter activation will not be needed. Now the forecast for central Minnesota, from St. Cloud to the northwest Twin Cities suburbs. This afternoon, sunny. Highs in the lower 90s. Southwest winds 10 to 15 miles an hour. Tonight, clear. Lows in the lower 70s. Southwest winds 5 to 10 miles an hour. Monday, sunny. Highs in the mid-90s. Southwest winds 5 to 15 miles an hour. Monday night, mostly clear. Lows around 70. Southwest winds 5 to 15 miles an hour. Tuesday, sunny. Highs in the mid-90s. Tuesday night through Wednesday night, mostly clear. Lows in the upper 60s. Highs in the lower 90s. Thursday through Friday night, partly cloudy. Highs in the lower 90s. Lows around 70. Saturday, sunny. Highs in the lower 90s. Again, the forecast for central Minnesota, from St. Cloud to the northwest Twin Cities suburbs for this afternoon, sunny. Highs in the lower 90s. Southwest winds 10 to 15 miles an hour. At 2 p.m., in Buffalo, it was sunny. The temperature was 88 degrees, the dew point was 73, and the relative humidity was 62%. The heat index was 96. The wind was southwest at 10 miles an hour. The pressure was 30.17 inches and rising. In Maple Lake, it was mostly sunny, but temperature was 90 degrees, the dew point was 71, and the relative humidity was 53%. The heat index was 95. The wind was southwest at 9 miles an hour.
The pressure was 30.17 inches and falling.

Across central Minnesota, skies ranged from sunny to mostly sunny, and temperatures were between 88 and 90 degrees. Around the state, it was sunny, with a temperature of 84 at Rochester, 91 at Brainerd, 89 at Duluth, and 95 at International Falls. At Mankato, it was partly sunny, with a temperature of 85. Once again at 2 p.m., in Buffalo, it was 88 degrees and the heat index was 96, under sunny skies. And in Maple Lake, it was 90 degrees and the heat index was 95, under mostly sunny skies. 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The current time is 2:26 p.m. Central Daylight Time. Extreme heat warning remains in effect until 9 p.m. Tuesday. What? Dangerously hot conditions with heat index values up to 100 degrees and little cooling relief overnight. Where? Anoka, Harbor, Dakota, Hennepin, Ramsey, Scott, and Washington counties. When? Until 9 p.m. Tuesday. The following impacts are expected. Heat-related illnesses increase significantly during extreme heat and high humidity events. Drink plenty of fluids, stay in an air-conditioned room, stay out of the sun, and check up on relatives and neighbors. Do not leave young children and pets in unattended vehicles. Car interiors will reach lethal temperatures in a matter of minutes. Take extra precautions when outside. Wear lightweight and loose-fitting clothing. Try to limit strenuous activities to early morning or evening. Take action when you see symptoms of heat exhaustion and heat stroke. Repeating, an extreme heat warning remains in effect until 9 p.m. Tuesday for the following counties, in Minnesota, Anoka, Carver, and Hennepin. Heat advisory remains in effect until 9 p.m. Tuesday. What? Heat index values up to 100 degrees and little cooling relief overnight. Where? Portions of central, east central, south central, southeast, southwest, and west central Minnesota and northwest and west central Wisconsin. When? Until 9 p.m. Tuesday. The following impacts are expected. Hot temperatures and high humidity may cause heat illnesses. Drink plenty of fluids. Stay in an air-conditioned room. Stay out of the sun, and check up on relatives and neighbors. Take extra precautions when outside. Wear lightweight and loose-fitting clothing. Try to limit strenuous activities to early morning or evening. Take action when you see symptoms of heat exhaustion and heat stroke. Repeating, a heat advisory remains in effect until 9 p.m. Tuesday for the following counties, in Minnesota, Benton, Isanti, McLeod, Meeker, Mille Lacs, Sherburne, Stearns, and Wright. Now here is the hazardous weather outlook for portions of central and southern Minnesota and west central Wisconsin. For this afternoon and tonight, heat index values around 100 degrees this afternoon. The greatest impacts from the heat will be felt in the urban core of the Twin Cities Metro, where little cooling relief is expected overnight. And now the extended outlook for the period Monday through Saturday. A heat wave continues through midweek with highs in the 90s and heat index values near 100 degrees. The greatest impacts from the heat will be felt in the urban core of the Twin Cities Metro, where little cooling relief is expected overnight. Spotter information statement, Skywarn spotter activation will not be needed. Now the forecast for central Minnesota, from St. Cloud to the northwest Twin Cities suburbs. This afternoon, sunny. Highs in the lower 90s. Southwest winds 10 to 15 miles an hour. Tonight, clear. Lows in the lower 70s. Southwest winds 5 to 10 miles an hour. Monday, sunny. Highs in the mid-90s. Southwest winds 5 to 15 miles an hour. Monday night, mostly clear. Lows around 70. Southwest winds 5 to 15 miles an hour. Tuesday, sunny.
Highs in the mid-90s. Tuesday night through Wednesday night, mostly clear. Lows in the upper 60s. Highs in the lower 90s. Thursday through Friday night, partly cloudy. Highs in the lower 90s. Lows around 70. Saturday, sunny. Highs in the lower 90s. Again, the forecast for central Minnesota, from St. Cloud to the northwest Twin Cities suburbs for this afternoon, sunny. Highs in the lower 90s. Southwest winds 10 to 15 miles an hour. At 2 p.m., in Buffalo, it was sunny. The temperature was 88 degrees, the dew point was 73, and the relative humidity was 62%. The heat index was 96. The wind was southwest at 10 miles an hour. The pressure was 30.17 inches and rising. In Maple Lake, it was mostly sunny. The temperature was 90 degrees, the dew point was 71, and the relative humidity was 53%. The heat index was 95. The wind was southwest at 9 miles an hour. The pressure was 30.17 inches and falling. Elsewhere across central Minnesota, skies ranged from sunny to mostly sunny, and temperatures were between 88 and 90 degrees. Around the state, it was sunny, with a temperature of 84 at Rochester, 91 at Brainerd, 89 at Duluth, at 95 at International Falls. At Mankato, it was partly sunny, with a temperature of 85. Once again at 2 p.m., in Buffalo, it was 88 degrees and the heat index was 96, under sunny skies. And in Maple Lake, it was 90 degrees and the heat index was 95, under mostly sunny skies. 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The current time is 2:32 p.m. Central Daylight Time. Extreme heat warning remains in effect until 9 p.m. Tuesday. What? Dangerously hot conditions with heat index values up to 100 degrees and little cooling relief overnight. Where? Anoka, Carver, Dakota, Hennepin, Ramsey, Scott, and Washington counties. When? Until 9 p.m. Tuesday. The following impacts are expected. Heat-related illnesses increase significantly during extreme heat and high humidity events. Drink plenty of fluids, stay in an air-conditioned room, stay out of the sun, and check up on relatives and neighbors. Do not leave young children and pets in unattended vehicles. Car interiors will reach lethal temperatures in a matter of minutes. Take extra precautions when outside. Wear lightweight and loose-fitting clothing. Try to limit strenuous activities to early morning or evening. Take action when you see symptoms of heat exhaustion and heat stroke. Repeating, an extreme heat warning remains in effect until 9 p.m. Tuesday for the following counties, in Minnesota, Anoka, Carver, and Hennepin. Heat advisory remains in effect until 9 p.m. Tuesday. What? Heat index values up to 100 degrees and little cooling relief overnight. Where? Portions of central, east central, south central, southeast, southwest, and west central Minnesota and northwest and west central Wisconsin. When? Until 9 p.m. Tuesday. The following impacts are expected. Hot temperatures and high humidity may cause heat illnesses. Drink plenty of fluids, stay in an air-conditioned room, stay out of the sun, and check up on relatives and neighbors. Take extra precautions when outside. Wear lightweight and loose-fitting clothing. Try to limit strenuous activities to early morning or evening. Take action when you see symptoms of heat exhaustion and heat stroke. Repeating, a heat advisory remains in effect until 9 p.m. Tuesday for the following counties, in Minnesota, Benton, Isanti, McLeod, Meeker, Mille Lacs, Sherburne, Stearns, and Wright. Now here is the hazardous weather outlook for portions of central and southern Minnesota.

and west central Wisconsin. For this afternoon and tonight, heat index values around 100 degrees this afternoon. The greatest impacts from the heat will be felt in the urban core of the Twin Cities metro, where little cooling relief is expected overnight. And now the extended outlook for the period Monday through Saturday. A heat wave continues through midweek with highs in the 90s and heat index values near 100 degrees. The greatest impacts from the heat will be felt in the urban core of the Twin Cities metro, where little cooling relief is expected overnight. Spotter information statement. Skywarn spotter activation will not be needed. Now the forecast for central Minnesota, from St. Cloud to the northwest Twin Cities suburbs. This afternoon, sunny. Highs in the lower 90s. Southwest winds 10 to 15 miles an hour. Tonight, clear. Lows in the lower 70s. Southwest winds 5 to 10 miles an hour. Monday, sunny. Highs in the mid-90s. Southwest winds 5 to 15 miles an hour. Monday night, mostly clear. Lows around 70. Southwest winds 5 to 15 miles an hour. Tuesday, sunny. Highs in the mid-90s. Tuesday night through Wednesday night, mostly clear. Lows in the upper 60s. Highs in the lower 90s. Thursday through Friday night, partly cloudy. Highs in the lower 90s. Lows around 70. Saturday, sunny. Highs in the lower 90s. Again, the forecast for central Minnesota, from St. Cloud to the northwest Twin Cities suburbs for this afternoon, sunny. Highs in the lower 90s. Southwest winds 10 to 15 miles an hour. At 2 p.m., in Buffalo, it was sunny. The temperature was 88 degrees, the dew point was 73, and the relative humidity was 62%. The heat index was 96. The wind was southwest at 10 miles an hour. The pressure was 30.17 inches and rising. In Maple Lake, it was mostly sunny. The temperature was 90 degrees, the dew point was 71, and the relative humidity was 53%. The heat index was 95. The wind was southwest at 9 miles an hour. The pressure was 30.17 inches and falling. Elsewhere across central Minnesota, skies ranged from sunny to mostly sunny, and temperatures were between 88 and 90 degrees. Around the state, it was sunny, with a temperature of 84 at Rochester, 91 at Brainerd, 89 at Duluth, and 95 at International Falls. At Mankato, it was partly sunny, with a temperature of 85. Once again at 2 p.m., in Buffalo, it was 88 degrees and the heat index was 96, under sunny skies. And in Maple Lake, it was 90 degrees and the heat index was 95, under mostly sunny skies. 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The current time is 2:39 p.m. Central Daylight Time. Extreme heat warning remains in effect until 9 p.m. Tuesday. What? Dangerously hot conditions with heat index values up to 100 degrees and little cooling relief overnight. Where? Anoka, Carver, Dakota, Hennepin, Ramsey, Scott, and Washington counties. When? Until 9 p.m. Tuesday. The following impacts are expected. Heat-related illnesses increase significantly during extreme heat and high humidity events. Drink plenty of fluids, stay in an air-conditioned room, stay out of the sun, and check up on relatives and neighbors. Do not leave young children and pets in unattended vehicles. Car interiors will reach lethal temperatures in a matter of minutes. Take extra precautions when outside. Wear lightweight and loose-fitting clothing. Try to limit strenuous activities to early morning or evening. Take action when you see symptoms of heat exhaustion and heat stroke. Repeating,
an extreme heat warning remains in effect until 9 p.m. Tuesday for the following counties in Minnesota, Anoka, Carver, and Hennepin. Heat advisory remains in effect until 9 p.m. Tuesday. What? Heat index values up to 100 degrees and little cooling relief overnight. Where? Portions of central, east central, south central, southeast, southwest, and west central Minnesota and northwest and west central Wisconsin. When? Until 9 p.m. Tuesday. The following impacts are expected. Hot temperatures and high humidity may cause heat illnesses. Bring plenty of fluids, stay in an air-conditioned room, stay out of the sun, and check up on relatives and neighbors. Take extra precautions when outside. Wear lightweight and loose-fitting clothing. Try to limit strenuous activities to early morning or evening. Take action when you see symptoms of heat exhaustion and heat stroke. Repeating, a heat advisory remains in effect until 9 p.m. Tuesday for the following counties in Minnesota, Benton, Isanti, McLeod, Meeker, Mille Lacs, Sherburne, Stearns, and Wright. Now here is the hazardous weather outlook for portions of central and southern Minnesota and west central Wisconsin. For this afternoon and tonight, heat index values around 100 degrees this afternoon. The greatest impacts from the heat will be felt in the urban core of the Twin Cities Metro, where little cooling relief is expected overnight. And now the extended outlook for the period Monday through Saturday. A heat wave continues through midweek with highs in the 90s and heat index values near 100 degrees. The greatest impacts from the heat will be felt in the urban core of the Twin Cities Metro, where little cooling relief is expected overnight. Spotter information statement. Skywarn spotter activation will not be needed. Now the forecast for central Minnesota, from St. Cloud to the northwest Twin Cities suburbs. This afternoon, sunny. Highs in the lower 90s. Southwest winds 10 to 15 miles an hour. Tonight, clear. Lows in the lower 70s. Southwest winds 5 to 10 miles an hour. Monday, sunny. Highs in the mid-90s. Southwest winds 5 to 15 miles an hour. Monday night, mostly clear. Lows around 70. Southwest winds 5 to 15 miles an hour. Tuesday, sunny. Highs in the mid-90s. Tuesday night through Wednesday night, mostly clear. Lows in the upper 60s. Highs in the lower 90s. Thursday through Friday night, partly cloudy. Highs in the lower 90s. Lows around 70. Saturday, sunny. Highs in the lower 90s. Again, the forecast for central Minnesota, from St. Cloud to the northwest Twin Cities suburbs for this afternoon, sunny. Highs in the lower 90s. Southwest winds 10 to 15 miles an hour. At 2 p.m., in Buffalo, it was sunny. The temperature was 88 degrees, the dew point was 73, and the relative humidity was 62%. The heat index was 96. The wind was southwest at 10 miles an hour. The pressure was 30.17 inches and rising. In Maple Lake, it was mostly sunny. The temperature was 90 degrees, the dew point was 71, and the relative humidity was 53%. The heat index was 95. The wind was southwest at 9 miles an hour. The pressure was 30.17 inches and falling. Elsewhere across central Minnesota, skies ranged from sunny to mostly sunny, and temperatures were between 88 and 90 degrees. Around the state, it was sunny, with a temperature of 84 at Rochester, 91 at Brainerd, 89 at Duluth, and 95 at International Falls. At Mankato, it was partly sunny, with a temperature of 85. Once again at 2 p.m., in Buffalo, it was 88 degrees and the heat index was 96, under sunny skies. And in Maple Lake, it was 90 degrees and the heat index was 95, under mostly sunny skies. 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

clothing. Try to limit strenuous activities to early morning or evening. Take action when you see symptoms of heat exhaustion and heat stroke. Repeating, an extreme heat warning remains in effect until 9 p.m. Tuesday for the following counties: in Minnesota, Anoka, Carver, and Hennepin. Heat advisory remains in effect until 9 p.m. Tuesday. What? Heat index values up to 100 degrees and little cooling relief overnight. Where? Portions of central, east central, south central, southeast, southwest, and west central Minnesota and northwest and west central Wisconsin. When? Until 9 p.m. Tuesday. The following impacts are expected. Hot temperatures and high humidity may cause heat illnesses. Drink plenty of fluids, stay in an air-conditioned room, stay out of the sun, and check up on relatives and neighbors. Take extra precautions when outside. Wear lightweight and loose-fitting clothing. Try to limit strenuous activities to early morning or evening. Take action when you see symptoms of heat exhaustion and heat stroke. Repeating, a heat advisory remains in effect until 9 p.m. Tuesday for the following counties: in Minnesota, Benton, Isanti, McLeod, Meeker, Mille Lacs, Schirmer, Stearns, and Wright. Now here is the hazardous weather outlook for portions of central and southern Minnesota and west central Wisconsin. For this afternoon and tonight, heat index values around 100 degrees this afternoon. The greatest impacts from the heat will be felt in the urban core of the Twin Cities Metro, where little cooling relief is expected overnight. And now the extended outlook for the period Monday through Saturday. A heat wave continues through midweek with highs in the 90s and heat index values near 100 degrees. The greatest impacts from the heat will be felt in the urban core of the Twin Cities Metro, where little cooling relief is expected overnight. Spotter information statement. Skywarn spotter activation will not be needed. Now the forecast for central Minnesota, from St. Cloud to the northwest Twin Cities suburbs. This afternoon, sunny. Highs in the lower 90s. Southwest winds 10 to 15 miles an hour. Tonight, clear. Lows in the lower 70s. Southwest winds 5 to 10 miles an hour. Monday, sunny. Highs in the mid-90s. Southwest winds 5 to 15 miles an hour. Monday night, mostly clear. Lows around 70. Southwest winds 5 to 15 miles an hour. Tuesday, sunny. Highs in the mid-90s. Tuesday night through Wednesday night, mostly clear. Lows in the upper 60s. Highs in the lower 90s. Thursday through Friday night, partly cloudy. Highs in the lower 90s. Lows around 70. Saturday, sunny. Highs in the lower 90s. Again, the forecast for central Minnesota, from St. Cloud to the northwest Twin Cities suburbs for this afternoon, sunny. Highs in the lower 90s. Southwest winds 10 to 15 miles an hour. At 2 p.m., in Buffalo, it was sunny. The temperature was 88 degrees, the dew point was 73, and the relative humidity was 62%. The heat index was 96. The wind was southwest at 10 miles an hour. The pressure was 30.17 inches and rising. In Maple Lake, it was mostly sunny, but temperature was 90 degrees, the dew point was 71, and the relative humidity was 53%. The heat index was 95. The wind was southwest at 9 miles an hour. The pressure was 30.17 inches and falling. Elsewhere across central Minnesota, skies ranged from sunny to mostly sunny, and temperatures were between 88 and 90 degrees. Around the state, it was sunny, with a temperature of 84 at Rochester, 91 at Brainerd, 89 at Duluth, at 95 at International Falls. At Mankato, it was partly sunny, with a temperature of 85. Once again at 2 p.m., in Buffalo, it was 88 degrees and the heat index was 96, under sunny skies. And in Maple Lake, it was 90 degrees and the heat index was 95,

under mostly sunny skies. 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The current time is 2:52 p.m. Central Daylight Time. Extreme heat warning remains in effect until 9 p.m. Tuesday. What? Dangerously hot conditions with heat index values up to 100 degrees and little cooling relief overnight. Where? Anoka, Arbor, Dakota, Hennepin, Ramsey, Scott, and Washington counties. When? Until 9 p.m. Tuesday. The following impacts are expected. Heat-related illnesses increase significantly during extreme heat and high humidity events. Drink plenty of fluids, stay in an air-conditioned room, stay out of the sun, and check up on relatives and neighbors. Do not leave young children and pets in unattended vehicles. Car interiors will reach lethal temperatures in a matter of minutes. Take extra precautions when outside. Wear lightweight and loose-fitting clothing. Try to limit strenuous activities to early morning or evening. Take action when you see symptoms of heat exhaustion and heat stroke. Repeating, an extreme heat warning remains in effect until 9 p.m. Tuesday for the following counties in Minnesota, Anoka, Carver, and Hennepin. Heat advisory remains in effect until 9 p.m. Tuesday. What? Heat index values up to 100 degrees and little cooling relief overnight. Where? Portions of central, east central, south central, southeast, southwest, and west central Minnesota and northwest and west central Wisconsin. When? Until 9 p.m. Tuesday. The following impacts are expected. Hot temperatures and high humidity may cause heat illnesses. Drink plenty of fluids, stay in an air-conditioned room, stay out of the sun, and check up on relatives and neighbors. Take extra precautions when outside. Wear lightweight and loose-fitting clothing. Try to limit strenuous activities to early morning or evening. Take action when you see symptoms of heat exhaustion and heat stroke. Repeating, a heat advisory remains in effect until 9 p.m. Tuesday for the following counties in Minnesota, Benton, Isanti, McLeod, Meeker, Mille Lacs, Sherburne, Stearns, and Wright. Now here is the hazardous weather outlook for portions of central and southern Minnesota and west central Wisconsin. For this afternoon and tonight, heat index values around 100 degrees this afternoon. The greatest impacts from the heat will be felt in the urban core of the Twin Cities Metro, where little cooling relief is expected overnight. And now the extended outlook for the period Monday through Saturday. A heat wave continues through midweek with highs in the 90s and heat index values near 100 degrees. The greatest impacts from the heat will be felt in the urban core of the Twin Cities Metro, where little cooling relief is expected overnight. Spotter information statement. Skywarn spotter activation will not be needed. Now the forecast for central Minnesota, from St. Cloud to the northwest Twin Cities suburbs. This afternoon, sunny. Highs in the lower 90s. Southwest winds 10 to 15 miles an hour. Tonight, clear. Lows in the lower 70s. Southwest winds 5 to 10 miles an hour. Monday, sunny. Highs in the mid-90s. Southwest winds 5 to 15 miles an hour. Monday night, mostly clear. Lows around 70. Southwest winds 5 to 15 miles an hour. Tuesday, sunny. Highs in the mid-90s. Tuesday night through Wednesday night, mostly clear. Lows in the upper 60s. Highs in the lower 90s. Thursday through Friday night, partly cloudy. Highs in the lower 90s. Lows around 70. Saturday, sunny. Highs in the lower 90s. Again, the forecast for central Minnesota, from St. Cloud to the northwest Twin Cities suburbs for this afternoon, sunny. Highs in the lower 90s.
southwest winds 10 to 15 miles an hour. At 2 p.m., in Buffalo, it was sunny. The temperature was 88 degrees, the dew point was 73, and the relative humidity was 62%. The heat index was 96. The wind was southwest at 10 miles an hour. The pressure was 30.17 inches and rising. In Maple Lake, it was mostly sunny. The temperature was 90 degrees, the dew point was 71, and the relative humidity was 53%. The heat index was 95. The wind was southwest at 9 miles an hour. The pressure was 30.17 inches and falling. Elsewhere across central Minnesota, skies ranged from sunny to mostly sunny, and temperatures were between 88 and 90 degrees. Around the state, it was sunny, with a temperature of 84 at Rochester, 91 at Brainerd, 89 at Duluth, and 95 at International Falls. At Mankato, it was partly sunny, with a temperature of 85. Once again at 2 p.m., in Buffalo, it was 88 degrees and the heat index was 96, under sunny skies. And in Maple Lake, it was 90 degrees and the heat index was 95, under mostly sunny skies. 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The current time is 2:58 p.m. Central Daylight Time. Extreme heat warning remains in effect until 9 p.m. Tuesday. What? Dangerously hot conditions with heat index values up to 100 degrees and little cooling relief overnight. Where? Anoka, Harbor, Dakota, Hennepin, Ramsey, Scott, and Washington counties. When? Until 9 p.m. Tuesday. The following impacts are expected. Heat-related illnesses increase significantly during extreme heat and high humidity events. Drink plenty of fluids, stay in an air-conditioned room, stay out of the sun, and check up on relatives and neighbors. Do not leave young children and pets in unattended vehicles. Car interiors will reach lethal temperatures in a matter of minutes. Take extra precautions when outside. Wear lightweight and loose-fitting clothing. Try to limit strenuous activities to early morning or evening. Take action when you see symptoms of heat exhaustion and heat stroke. Repeating, an extreme heat warning remains in effect until 9 p.m. Tuesday for the following counties, in Minnesota, Anoka, Carver, and Hennepin. Heat advisory remains in effect until 9 p.m. Tuesday. What? Heat index values up to 100 degrees and little cooling relief overnight. Where? Portions of central, east central, south central, southeast, southwest, and west central Minnesota and northwest and west central Wisconsin. When? Until 9 p.m. Tuesday. The following impacts are expected. Hot temperatures and high humidity may cause heat illnesses. Drink plenty of fluids, stay in an air-conditioned room, stay out of the sun, and check up on relatives and neighbors. Take extra precautions when outside. Wear lightweight and loose-fitting clothing. Try to limit strenuous activities to early morning or evening. Take action when you see symptoms of heat exhaustion and heat stroke. Repeating, a heat advisory remains in effect until 9 p.m. Tuesday for the following counties, in Minnesota, Benton, Isanti, McLeod, Meeker, Mille Lacs, Sherburne, Stearns, and Wright. Now here is the hazardous weather outlook for portions of central and southern Minnesota and west central Wisconsin. For this afternoon and tonight, heat index values around 100 degrees this afternoon. The greatest impacts from the heat will be felt in the urban core of the Twin Cities Metro, where little cooling relief is expected overnight. And now the extended outlook for the period Monday through Saturday. A heat wave continues through midweek with highs in the 90s and heat index values near 100 degrees. The greatest impacts from the heat will be felt in the urban core of the Twin Cities Metro, where little cooling relief is expected overnight.
Spotter information statement. Sky warns spotter activation will not be needed. Now the forecast for central Minnesota, from St. Cloud to the northwest Twin Cities suburbs. This afternoon, sunny. Highs in the lower 90s. Southwest winds 10 to 15 miles an hour. Tonight, clear. Lows in the lower 70s. Southwest winds 5 to 10 miles an hour. Monday, sunny. Highs in the mid-90s. Southwest winds 5 to 15 miles an hour. Monday night, mostly clear. Lows around 70. Southwest winds 5 to 15 miles an hour. Tuesday, sunny. Highs in the mid-90s. Tuesday night through Wednesday night, mostly clear. Lows in the upper 60s. Highs in the lower 90s. Thursday through Friday night, partly cloudy. Highs in the lower 90s. Lows around 70. Saturday, sunny. Highs in the lower 90s. Again, the forecast for central Minnesota, from St. Cloud to the northwest Twin Cities suburbs for this afternoon, sunny. Highs in the lower 90s. Southwest winds 10 to 15 miles an hour. 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The current time is 3:03 p.m. Central Daylight Time. Extreme heat warning remains in effect until 9 p.m. Tuesday. What? Dangerously hot conditions with heat index values up to 100 degrees and little cooling relief overnight. Where? Anoka, Arbor, Dakota, Winnipeg, Ramsey, Scott, and Washington counties. When? Until 9 p.m. Tuesday. The following impacts are expected. Heat-related illnesses increase significantly during extreme heat and high humidity events. Drink plenty of fluids, stay in an air-conditioned room, stay out of the sun, and check up on relatives and neighbors. Do not leave young children and pets in unattended vehicles. Car interiors will reach lethal temperatures in a matter of minutes. Take extra precautions when outside. Wear lightweight and loose-fitting clothing. Try to limit strenuous activities to early morning or evening. Take action when you see symptoms of heat exhaustion and heat stroke. Repeating, an extreme heat warning remains in effect until 9 p.m. Tuesday for the following counties in Minnesota, Anoka, Carver, and Hennepin. Heat advisory remains in effect until 9 p.m. Tuesday. What? Heat index values up to 100 degrees and little cooling relief overnight. Where? Portions of central, east central, south central, southeast, southwest, and west central Minnesota and northwest and west central Wisconsin. When? Until 9 p.m. Tuesday. The following impacts are expected. Hot temperatures and high humidity may cause heat illnesses. Drink plenty of fluids, stay in an air-conditioned room, stay out of the sun, and check up on relatives and neighbors. Take extra precautions when outside. Wear lightweight and loose-fitting clothing. Try to limit strenuous activities to early morning or evening. Take action when you see symptoms of heat exhaustion and heat stroke. Repeating, a heat advisory remains in effect until 9 p.m. Tuesday for the following counties in Minnesota, Benton, Isanti, McLeod, Meeker, Mille Lacs, Sherburne, Stearns, and Wright. Now here is the hazardous weather outlook for portions of central and southern Minnesota and west central Wisconsin. For this afternoon and tonight, heat index values around 100 degrees this afternoon. The greatest impacts from the heat will be felt in the urban core of the Twin Cities Metro, where little cooling relief is expected overnight. And now the extended outlook for the period Monday through Saturday. A heat wave continues through midweek with highs in the 90s and heat index values near 100 degrees. The greatest impacts from the heat will be felt in the urban core of the Twin Cities Metro, where little cooling relief is expected overnight.
Spotter information statement. Sky warns spotter activation will not be needed. Now the

forecast for central Minnesota, from St. Cloud to the northwest Twin Cities suburbs. This afternoon, sunny. Highs in the lower 90s. Southwest winds 10 to 15 miles an hour. Tonight, clear. Lows in the lower 70s. Southwest winds 5 to 10 miles an hour. Monday, sunny. Highs in the mid-90s. Southwest winds 5 to 15 miles an hour. Monday night, mostly clear. Lows around 70. Southwest winds 5 to 15 miles an hour. Tuesday, sunny. Highs in the mid-90s. Tuesday night through Wednesday night, mostly clear. Lows in the upper 60s. Highs in the lower 90s. Thursday through Friday night, partly cloudy. Highs in the lower 90s. Lows around 70. Saturday, sunny. Highs in the lower 90s. Again, the forecast for central Minnesota, from St. Cloud to the northwest Twin Cities suburbs for this afternoon, sunny. Highs in the lower 90s. Southwest winds 10 to 15 miles an hour. 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The current time is 3:08 p.m. Central Daylight Time. Extreme heat warning remains in effect until 9 p.m. Tuesday. What? Dangerously hot conditions with heat index values up to 100 degrees and little cooling relief overnight. Where? Anoka, Carver, Dakota, Hennepin, Ramsey, Scott, and Washington counties. When? Until 9 p.m. Tuesday. The following impacts are expected. Heat-related illnesses increase significantly during extreme heat and high humidity events. Drink plenty of fluids, stay in an air-conditioned room, stay out of the sun, and check up on relatives and neighbors. Do not leave young children and pets in unattended vehicles. Car interiors will reach lethal temperatures in a matter of minutes. Take extra precautions when outside. Wear lightweight and loose-fitting clothing. Try to limit strenuous activities to early morning or evening. Take action when you see symptoms of heat exhaustion and heat stroke. Repeating, an extreme heat warning remains in effect until 9 p.m. Tuesday for the following counties in Minnesota, Anoka, Carver, and Hennepin. Heat advisory remains in effect until 9 p.m. Tuesday. What? Heat index values up to 100 degrees and little cooling relief overnight. Where? Portions of central, east central, south central, southeast, southwest, and west central Minnesota and northwest and west central Wisconsin. When? Until 9 p.m. Tuesday. The following impacts are expected. Hot temperatures and high humidity may cause heat illnesses. Drink plenty of fluids, stay in an air-conditioned room, stay out of the sun, and check up on relatives and neighbors. Take extra precautions when outside. Wear lightweight and loose-fitting clothing. Try to limit strenuous activities to early morning or evening. Take action when you see symptoms of heat exhaustion and heat stroke. Repeating, a heat advisory remains in effect until 9 p.m. Tuesday for the following counties in Minnesota, Benton, Isanti, McLeod, Meeker, Mille Lacs, Sherburne, Stearns, and Wright. Now here is the hazardous weather outlook for portions of central and southern Minnesota and west central Wisconsin. For this afternoon and tonight, heat index values around 100 degrees this afternoon. The greatest impacts from the heat will be felt in the urban core of the Twin Cities Metro, where little cooling relief is expected overnight. And now the extended outlook for the period Monday through Saturday. A heat wave continues through midweek with highs in the 90s and heat index values near 100 degrees. The greatest impacts from the heat will be felt in the urban core of the Twin Cities Metro, where little cooling relief is expected overnight. Spotter information statement. Skywarn spotter activation will not be needed.
Now the forecast for central Minnesota, from St. Cloud to the northwest Twin Cities suburbs. This afternoon, sunny. Highs in the lower 90s. Southwest winds 10 to 15 miles an hour. Tonight, clear. Lows in the lower 70s. Southwest winds 5 to 10 miles an hour. Monday, sunny. Highs in the mid-90s. Southwest winds 5 to 15 miles an hour. Monday night, mostly clear. Lows around 70. Southwest winds 5 to 15 miles an hour. Tuesday, sunny. Highs in the mid-90s. Tuesday night through Wednesday night, mostly clear. Lows in the upper 60s. Highs in the lower 90s. Thursday through Friday night, partly cloudy. Highs in the lower 90s. Lows around 70. Saturday, sunny. Highs in the lower 90s. Again, the forecast for central Minnesota, from St. Cloud to the northwest Twin Cities suburbs for this afternoon, sunny. Highs in the lower 90s. Southwest winds 10 to 15 miles an hour. 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The current time is 3:13 p.m. Central Daylight Time. Extreme heat warning remains in effect until 9 p.m. Tuesday. What? Dangerously hot conditions with heat index values up to 100 degrees and little cooling relief overnight. Where? Anoka, Harbor, Dakota, Hennepin, Ramsey, Scott, and Washington counties. When? Until 9 p.m. Tuesday. The following impacts are expected. Heat-related illnesses increase significantly during extreme heat and high humidity events. Drink plenty of fluids, stay in an air-conditioned room, stay out of the sun, and check up on relatives and neighbors. Do not leave young children and pets in unattended vehicles. Car interiors will reach lethal temperatures in a matter of minutes. Take extra precautions when outside. Wear lightweight and loose-fitting clothing. Try to limit strenuous activities to early morning or evening. Take action when you see symptoms of heat exhaustion and heat stroke. Repeating, an extreme heat warning remains in effect until 9 p.m. Tuesday for the following counties in Minnesota, Anoka, Carver, and Hennepin. Heat advisory remains in effect until 9 p.m. Tuesday. What? Heat index values up to 100 degrees and little cooling relief overnight. Where? Portions of central, east central, south central, southeast, southwest, and west central Minnesota and northwest and west central Wisconsin. When? Until 9 p.m. Tuesday. The following impacts are expected. Hot temperatures and high humidity may cause heat illnesses. Drink plenty of fluids, stay in an air-conditioned room, stay out of the sun, and check up on relatives and neighbors. Take extra precautions when outside. Wear lightweight and loose-fitting clothing. Try to limit strenuous activities to early morning or evening. Take action when you see symptoms of heat exhaustion and heat stroke. Repeating, a heat advisory remains in effect until 9 p.m. Tuesday for the following counties in Minnesota, Benton, Isanti, McLeod, Meeker, Mille Lacs, Sherburne, Stearns, and Wright. Now here is the hazardous weather outlook for portions of central and southern Minnesota and west central Wisconsin. For this afternoon and tonight, heat index values around 100 degrees this afternoon. The greatest impacts from the heat will be felt in the urban core of the Twin Cities Metro, where little cooling relief is expected overnight. And now the extended outlook for the period Monday through Saturday. A heat wave continues through midweek with highs in the 90s and heat index values near 100 degrees. The greatest impacts from the heat will be felt in the urban core of the Twin Cities Metro, where little cooling relief is expected overnight. Spotter information statement, Skywarn spotter activation will not be needed.
Now the forecast for central Minnesota, from St. Cloud to the northwest Twin Cities suburbs. This afternoon, sunny. Highs in the lower 90s. Southwest winds 10 to 15 miles an hour. Tonight, clear. Lows in the lower 70s. Southwest winds 5 to 10 miles an hour. Monday, sunny. Highs in the mid-90s. Southwest winds 5 to 15 miles an hour. Monday night, mostly clear. Lows around 70. Southwest winds 5 to 15 miles an hour. Tuesday, sunny. Highs in the mid-90s. Tuesday night through Wednesday night, mostly clear. Lows in the upper 60s. Highs in the lower 90s. Thursday through Friday night, partly cloudy. Highs in the lower 90s. Lows around 70. Saturday, sunny. Highs in the lower 90s. Again, the forecast for central Minnesota, from St. Cloud to the northwest Twin Cities suburbs for this afternoon, sunny. Highs in the lower 90s. Southwest winds 10 to 15 miles an hour. At 3 p.m., in Buffalo, it was mostly sunny. The temperature was 88 degrees, the dew point was 75, and the relative humidity was 66%. The heat index was 97. The wind was southwest at 9 miles an hour. The pressure was 30.15 inches and steady. In Maple Lake, it was mostly sunny. The temperature was 90 degrees, the dew point was 71, and the relative humidity was 52%. The heat index was 96. The wind was southwest at 8 miles an hour. The pressure was 30.17 inches and steady. Elsewhere across central Minnesota, skies ranged from sunny to mostly sunny, and temperatures were between 88 and 90 degrees. Around the state, skies ranged from sunny to mostly sunny. It was 85 at Rochester, 85 at Mankato, 91 at Brainerd, 90 at Duluth, and 96 at International Falls. Once again at 3 p.m., in Buffalo, it was 88 degrees and the heat index was 97, under mostly sunny skies. And in Maple Lake, it was 90 degrees and the heat index was 96, under mostly sunny skies. 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The current time is 3:19 p.m. Central Daylight Time. Extreme heat warning remains in effect until 9 p.m. Tuesday. What? Dangerously hot conditions with heat index values up to 100 degrees and little cooling relief overnight. Where? Anoka, Arbor, Dakota, Hennepin, Ramsey, Scott, and Washington counties. When? Until 9 p.m. Tuesday. The following impacts are expected. Heat-related illnesses increase significantly during extreme heat and high humidity events. Drink plenty of fluids, stay in an air-conditioned room, stay out of the sun, and check up on relatives and neighbors. Do not leave young children and pets in unattended vehicles. Car interiors will reach lethal temperatures in a matter of minutes. Take extra precautions when outside. Wear lightweight and loose-fitting clothing. Try to limit strenuous activities to early morning or evening. Take action when you see symptoms of heat exhaustion and heat stroke. Repeating, an extreme heat warning remains in effect until 9 p.m. Tuesday for the following counties in Minnesota, Anoka, Carver, and Hennepin. Heat advisory remains in effect until 9 p.m. Tuesday. What? Heat index values up to 100 degrees and little cooling relief overnight. Where? Portions of central, east central, south central, southeast, southwest, and west central Minnesota and northwest and west central Wisconsin. When? Until 9 p.m. Tuesday. The following impacts are expected. Hot temperatures and high humidity may cause heat illnesses. Drink plenty of fluids. Stay in an air-conditioned room.
stay out of the sun, and check up on relatives and neighbors. Take extra precautions when outside. Wear lightweight and loose-fitting clothing. Try to limit strenuous activities to early morning or evening. Take action when you see symptoms of heat exhaustion and heat stroke. Repeating, a heat advisory remains in effect until 9 p.m. Tuesday for the following counties: in Minnesota, Benton, Isanti, McLeod, Meeker, Mille Lacs, Sherbourne, Stearns, and Wright. Now here is the hazardous weather outlook for portions of central and southern Minnesota and west central Wisconsin. For this afternoon and tonight, heat index values around 100 degrees this afternoon. The greatest impacts from the heat will be felt in the urban core of the Twin Cities Metro, where little cooling relief is expected overnight. And now the extended outlook for the period Monday through Saturday. A heat wave continues through midweek with highs in the 90s and heat index values near 100 degrees. The greatest impacts from the heat will be felt in the urban core of the Twin Cities Metro, where little cooling relief is expected overnight. Spotter information statement. Skywarn spotter activation will not be needed. Now the forecast for central Minnesota, from St. Cloud to the northwest Twin Cities suburbs. This afternoon, sunny. Highs in the lower 90s. Southwest winds 10 to 15 miles an hour. Tonight, clear. Lows in the lower 70s. Southwest winds 5 to 10 miles an hour. Monday, sunny. Highs in the mid-90s. Southwest winds 5 to 15 miles an hour. Monday night, mostly clear. Lows around 70. Southwest winds 5 to 15 miles an hour. Tuesday, sunny. Highs in the mid-90s. Tuesday night through Wednesday night, mostly clear. Lows in the upper 60s. Highs in the lower 90s. Thursday through Friday night, partly cloudy. Highs in the lower 90s. Lows around 70. Saturday, sunny. Highs in the lower 90s. Again, the forecast for central Minnesota, from St. Cloud to the northwest Twin Cities suburbs for this afternoon, sunny. Highs in the lower 90s. Southwest winds 10 to 15 miles an hour. At 3 p.m., in Buffalo, it was mostly sunny. The temperature was 88 degrees, the dew point was 75, and the relative humidity was 66%. The heat index was 97. The wind was southwest at 9 miles an hour. The pressure was 30.15 inches and steady. In Maple Lake, it was mostly sunny, the temperature was 90 degrees, the dew point was 71, and the relative humidity was 52%. The heat index was 96. The wind was southwest at 8 miles an hour. The pressure was 30.17 inches and steady. Elsewhere across central Minnesota, skies ranged from sunny to mostly sunny, and temperatures were between 88 and 90 degrees. Around the state, skies ranged from sunny to mostly sunny. It was 85 at Rochester, 85 at Mankato, 91 at Brainerd, 90 at Duluth, and 96 at International Falls. Once again at 3 p.m., in Buffalo, it was 88 degrees and the heat index was 97, under mostly sunny skies. And in Maple Lake, it was 90 degrees and the heat index was 96, under mostly sunny skies. 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The current time is 3:26 p.m. Central Daylight Time. Extreme heat warning remains in effect until 9 p.m. Tuesday. What? Dangerously hot conditions with heat index values up to 100 degrees and little cooling relief overnight. Where? Anoka, Harbor, Dakota, Hennepin, Ramsey, Scott, and Washington counties. When? Until 9 p.m. Tuesday.
The following impacts are expected: heat-related illnesses increase significantly during extreme heat and high humidity events. Drink plenty of fluids, stay in an air-conditioned room, stay out of the sun, and check up on relatives and neighbors. Do not leave young children and pets in unattended vehicles. Car interiors will reach lethal temperatures in a matter of minutes. Take extra precautions when outside. Wear lightweight and loose-fitting clothing. Try to limit strenuous activities to early morning or evening. Take action when you see symptoms of heat exhaustion and heat stroke. Repeating, an extreme heat warning remains in effect until 9 p.m. Tuesday for the following counties: in Minnesota, Anoka, Carver, and Hennepin. Heat advisory remains in effect until 9 p.m. Tuesday. What? Heat index values up to 100 degrees and little cooling relief overnight. Where? Portions of central, east central, south central, southeast, southwest, and west central Minnesota and northwest and west central Wisconsin. When? Until 9 p.m. Tuesday. The following impacts are expected: hot temperatures and high humidity may cause heat illnesses. Drink plenty of fluids, stay in an air-conditioned room, stay out of the sun, and check up on relatives and neighbors. Take extra precautions when outside. Wear lightweight and loose-fitting clothing. Try to limit strenuous activities to early morning or evening. Take action when you see symptoms of heat exhaustion and heat stroke. Repeating, a heat advisory remains in effect until 9 p.m. Tuesday for the following counties: in Minnesota, Benton, Isanti, McLeod, Meeker, Mille Lacs, Sherburne, Stearns, and Wright. Now here is the hazardous weather outlook for portions of central and southern Minnesota and west central Wisconsin. For this afternoon and tonight, heat index values around 100 degrees this afternoon. The greatest impacts from the heat will be felt in the urban core of the Twin Cities Metro, where little cooling relief is expected overnight. And now the extended outlook for the period Monday through Saturday. A heat wave continues through midweek with highs in the 90s and heat index values near 100 degrees. The greatest impacts from the heat will be felt in the urban core of the Twin Cities Metro, where little cooling relief is expected overnight. Spotter information statement: Skywarn spotter activation will not be needed. Now the forecast for central Minnesota, from St. Cloud to the northwest Twin Cities suburbs. This afternoon, sunny. Highs in the lower 90s. Southwest winds 10 to 15 miles an hour. Tonight, clear. Lows in the lower 70s. Southwest winds 5 to 10 miles an hour. Monday, sunny. Highs in the mid-90s. Southwest winds 5 to 15 miles an hour. Monday night, mostly clear. Lows around 70. Southwest winds 5 to 15 miles an hour. Tuesday, sunny. Highs in the mid-90s. Tuesday night through Wednesday night, mostly clear. Lows in the upper 60s. Highs in the lower 90s. Thursday through Friday night, partly cloudy. Highs in the lower 90s. Lows around 70. Saturday, sunny. Highs in the lower 90s. Again, the forecast for central Minnesota, from St. Cloud to the northwest Twin Cities suburbs for this afternoon, sunny. Highs in the lower 90s. Southwest winds 10 to 15 miles an hour. At 3 p.m., in Buffalo, it was mostly sunny. The temperature was 88 degrees, the dew point was 75, and the relative humidity was 66%. The heat index was 97. The wind was southwest at 9 miles an hour. The pressure was 30.15 inches and steady. In Maple Lake, it was mostly sunny. The temperature was 90 degrees, the dew point was 71, and the relative humidity was 52%. The heat index was 96. The wind was southwest at 8 miles an hour. The pressure was 30.17 inches and steady. Elsewhere across central Minnesota, skies ranged from sunny to mostly sunny,
and temperatures were between 88 and 90 degrees. Around the state, skies ranged from sunny to mostly sunny. It was 85 at Rochester, 85 at Mankato, 91 at Brainerd, 90 at Duluth, and 96 at International Falls. Once again at 3 p.m., in Buffalo, it was 88 degrees and the heat index was 97, under mostly sunny skies. And in Maple Lake, it was 90 degrees and the heat index was 96, under mostly sunny skies. 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The current time is 3:32 p.m. Central Daylight Time. Extreme heat warning remains in effect until 9 p.m. Tuesday. What? Dangerously hot conditions with heat index values up to 100 degrees and little cooling relief overnight. Where? Anoka, Arbor, Dakota, Hennepin, Ramsey, Scott, and Washington counties. When? Until 9 p.m. Tuesday. The following impacts are expected. Heat-related illnesses increase significantly during extreme heat and high humidity events. Drink plenty of fluids, stay in an air-conditioned room, stay out of the sun, and check up on relatives and neighbors. Do not leave young children and pets in unattended vehicles. Car interiors will reach lethal temperatures in a matter of minutes. Take extra precautions when outside. Take extra precautions when outside. Wear lightweight and loose-fitting clothing. Try to limit strenuous activities to early morning or evening. Take action when you see symptoms of heat exhaustion and heat stroke. Repeating, an extreme heat warning remains in effect until 9 p.m. Tuesday for the following counties, in Minnesota, Anoka, Carver, and Hennepin. Heat advisory remains in effect until 9 p.m. Tuesday. What? Heat index values up to 100 degrees and little cooling relief overnight. Where? Portions of central, east central, south central, southeast, southwest, and west central Minnesota and northwest and west central Wisconsin. When? Until 9 p.m. Tuesday. The following impacts are expected. Hot temperatures and high humidity may cause heat illnesses. Drink plenty of fluids, stay in an air-conditioned room, stay out of the sun, and check up on relatives and neighbors. Take extra precautions when outside. Wear lightweight and loose-fitting clothing. Try to limit strenuous activities to early morning or evening. Take action when you see symptoms of heat exhaustion and heat stroke. Repeating, a heat advisory remains in effect until 9 p.m. Tuesday for the following counties, in Minnesota, Benton, Isanti, McLeod, Meeker, Mille Lacs, Sherburne, Stearns, and Wright. Now here is the hazardous weather outlook for portions of central and southern Minnesota and west central Wisconsin. For this afternoon and tonight, heat index values around 100 degrees this afternoon. The greatest impacts from the heat will be felt in the urban core of the Twin Cities Metro, where little cooling relief is expected overnight. And now the extended outlook for the period Monday through Saturday. A heat wave continues through midweek with highs in the 90s and heat index values near 100 degrees. The greatest impacts from the heat will be felt in the urban core of the Twin Cities Metro, where little cooling relief is expected overnight. Spotter information statement. Skywarn spotter activation will not be needed. Now the forecast for central Minnesota, from St. Cloud to the northwest Twin Cities suburbs. This afternoon, sunny. Highs in the lower 90s. Southwest winds 10 to 15 miles an hour. Tonight, clear. Lows in the lower 70s. Southwest winds 5 to 10 miles an hour. Monday, sunny. Highs in the mid-90s. Southwest winds 5 to 15 miles an hour. Monday night, mostly clear. Lows around 70. Southwest winds 5 to 15 miles an hour. Tuesday, sunny. Highs in the mid-90s.
Tuesday night through Wednesday night, mostly clear. Lows in the upper 60s. Highs in the lower 90s. Thursday through Friday night,

mostly cloudy. Highs in the lower 90s. Lows around 70. Saturday, sunny. Highs in the lower 90s. Again, the forecast for central Minnesota, from St. Cloud to the northwest Twin Cities suburbs for this afternoon, sunny. Highs in the lower 90s. Southwest winds 10 to 15 miles an hour. At 3 p.m., in Buffalo, it was mostly sunny. The temperature was 88 degrees, the dew point was 75, and the relative humidity was 66%. The heat index was 97. The wind was southwest at 9 miles an hour. The pressure was 30.15 inches and steady. In Maple Lake, it was mostly sunny. The temperature was 90 degrees, the dew point was 71, and the relative humidity was 52%. The heat index was 96. The wind was southwest at 8 miles an hour. The pressure was 30.17 inches and steady. Elsewhere across central Minnesota, skies ranged from sunny to mostly sunny, and temperatures were between 88 and 90 degrees. Around the state, skies ranged from sunny to mostly sunny. It was 85 at Rochester, 85 at Mankato, 91 at Brainerd, 90 at Duluth, and 96 at International Falls. Once again at 3 p.m., in Buffalo, it was 88 degrees and the heat index was 97, under mostly sunny skies. And in Maple Lake, it was 90 degrees and the heat index was 96, under mostly sunny skies. 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The current time is 3:38 p.m. Central Daylight Time. Extreme heat warning remains in effect until 9 p.m. Tuesday. What? Dangerously hot conditions with heat index values up to 100 degrees and little cooling relief overnight. Where? Anoka, Harbor, Dakota, Hennepin, Ramsey, Scott, and Washington counties. When? Until 9 p.m. Tuesday. The following impacts are expected. Heat-related illnesses increase significantly during extreme heat and high humidity events. Drink plenty of fluids, stay in an air-conditioned room, stay out of the sun, and check up on relatives and neighbors. Do not leave young children and pets in unattended vehicles. Car interiors will reach lethal temperatures in a matter of minutes. Take extra precautions when outside. Wear lightweight and loose-fitting clothing. Try to limit strenuous activities to early morning or evening. Take action when you see symptoms of heat exhaustion and heat stroke. Repeating, an extreme heat warning remains in effect until 9 p.m. Tuesday for the following counties, in Minnesota, Anoka, Carver, and Hennepin. Heat advisory remains in effect until 9 p.m. Tuesday. What? Heat index values up to 100 degrees and little cooling relief overnight. Where? Portions of central, east central, south central, southeast, southwest, and west central Minnesota and northwest and west central Wisconsin. When? Until 9 p.m. Tuesday. The following impacts are expected. Hot temperatures and high humidity may cause heat illnesses. Drink plenty of fluids, stay in an air-conditioned room, stay out of the sun, and check up on relatives and neighbors. Take extra precautions when outside. Wear lightweight and loose-fitting clothing. Try to limit strenuous activities to early morning or evening. Take action when you see symptoms of heat exhaustion and heat stroke. Repeating, a heat advisory remains in effect until 9 p.m. Tuesday for the following counties, in Minnesota, Benton, Isanti, McLeod, Meeker, Mille Lacs, Sherburne, Stearns, and Wright. Now here is the hazardous weather outlook for portions of central and southern Minnesota and west central Wisconsin. For this afternoon and tonight, heat index values around 100 degrees this afternoon. The greatest impacts from the heat will be felt in the urban core of the Twin Cities Metro, where little cooling relief is expected overnight.
And now the extended outlook for the period Monday through Saturday. A heat wave continues through midweek with highs in the 90s and heat index values near 100 degrees. The greatest impacts from the heat will be felt in the urban core of the Twin Cities metro, where little cooling relief is expected overnight. Spotter information statement: Skywarn spotter activation will not be needed. Now the forecast for central Minnesota, from St. Cloud to the northwest Twin Cities suburbs. This afternoon, sunny. Highs in the lower 90s. Southwest winds 10 to 15 miles an hour. Tonight, clear. Lows in the lower 70s. Southwest winds 5 to 10 miles an hour. Monday, sunny. Highs in the mid 90s. Southwest winds 5 to 15 miles an hour. Monday night, mostly clear. Lows around 70. Southwest winds 5 to 15 miles an hour. Tuesday, sunny. Highs in the mid 90s. Tuesday night through Wednesday night, mostly clear. Lows in the upper 60s. Highs in the lower 90s. Thursday through Friday night, partly cloudy. Highs in the lower 90s. Lows around 70. Saturday, sunny. Highs in the lower 90s. Again, the forecast for central Minnesota, from St. Cloud to the northwest Twin Cities suburbs for this afternoon, sunny. Highs in the lower 90s. Southwest winds 10 to 15 miles an hour. At 3 p.m., in Buffalo, it was mostly sunny. The temperature was 88 degrees, the dew point was 75, and the relative humidity was 66%. The heat index was 97. The wind was southwest at 9 miles an hour. The pressure was 30.15 inches and steady. In Maple Lake, it was mostly sunny. The temperature was 90 degrees, the dew point was 71, and the relative humidity was 52%. The heat index was 96. The wind was southwest at 8 miles an hour. The pressure was 30.17 inches and steady. Elsewhere across central Minnesota, skies ranged from sunny to mostly sunny, and temperatures were between 88 and 90 degrees. Around the state, skies ranged from sunny to mostly sunny. It was 85 at Rochester, 85 at Mankato, 91 at Brainerd, 90 at Duluth, and 96 at International Falls. Once again at 3 p.m., in Buffalo, it was 88 degrees and the heat index was 97, under mostly sunny skies. And in Maple Lake, it was 90 degrees and the heat index was 96, under mostly sunny skies. 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The current time is 3:45 p.m. Central Daylight Time. Extreme heat warning remains in effect until 9 p.m. Tuesday. What? Dangerously hot conditions with heat index values up to 100 degrees and little cooling relief overnight. Where? Anoka, Carver, Dakota, Hennepin, Ramsey, Scott, and Washington counties. When? Until 9 p.m. Tuesday. The following impacts are expected: heat-related illnesses increase significantly during extreme heat and high humidity events. Drink plenty of fluids, stay in an air-conditioned room, stay out of the sun, and check up on relatives and neighbors. Do not leave young children and pets in unattended vehicles. Car interiors will reach lethal temperatures in a matter of minutes. Take extra precautions when outside. Wear lightweight and loose-fitting clothing. Try to limit strenuous activities to early morning or evening. Take action when you see symptoms of heat exhaustion and heat stroke. Repeating, an extreme heat warning remains in effect until 9 p.m. Tuesday for the following counties: in Minnesota, Anoka, Carver, and Hennepin. Heat advisory remains in effect until 9 p.m. Tuesday.
What? Heat index values up to 100 degrees and little cooling relief overnight.

When outside, wear lightweight and loose-fitting clothing. Try to limit strenuous activities to early morning or evening. Take action when you see symptoms of heat exhaustion and heat stroke. Repeating, a heat advisory remains in effect until 9 p.m. Tuesday for the following counties: in Minnesota, Benton, Isanti, McLeod, Meeker, Mille Lacs, Sherbrooke, Stearns, and Wright. Now here is the hazardous weather outlook for portions of central and southern Minnesota and west central Wisconsin. For this afternoon and tonight, heat index values around 100 degrees this afternoon. The greatest impacts from the heat will be felt in the urban core of the Twin Cities Metro, where little cooling relief is expected overnight. And now the extended outlook for the period Monday through Saturday. A heat wave continues through midweek with highs in the 90s and heat index values near 100 degrees. The greatest impacts from the heat will be felt in the urban core of the Twin Cities Metro, where little cooling relief is expected overnight. Spotter information statement: Skywarn spotter activation will not be needed. Now the forecast for central Minnesota, from St. Cloud to the northwest Twin Cities suburbs. This afternoon, sunny. Highs in the lower 90s. Southwest winds 10 to 15 miles an hour. Tonight, clear. Lows in the lower 70s. Southwest winds 5 to 10 miles an hour. Monday, sunny. Highs in the mid-90s. Southwest winds 5 to 15 miles an hour. Monday night, mostly clear. Lows around 70. Southwest winds 5 to 15 miles an hour. Tuesday, sunny. Highs in the mid-90s. Tuesday night through Wednesday night, mostly clear. Lows in the upper 60s. Highs in the lower 90s. Thursday through Friday night, partly cloudy. Highs in the lower 90s. Lows around 70. Saturday, sunny. Highs in the lower 90s. Again, the forecast for central Minnesota, from St. Cloud to the northwest Twin Cities suburbs for this afternoon, sunny. Highs in the lower 90s. Southwest winds 10 to 15 miles an hour. At 3 p.m., in Buffalo, it was mostly sunny. The temperature was 88 degrees, the dew point was 75, and the relative humidity was 66%. The heat index was 97. The wind was southwest at 9 miles an hour. The pressure was 30.15 inches and steady. In Maple Lake, it was mostly sunny, but temperature was 90 degrees, the dew point was 71, and the relative humidity was 52%. The heat index was 96. The wind was southwest at 8 miles an hour. The pressure was 30.17 inches and steady. Elsewhere across central Minnesota, skies ranged from sunny to mostly sunny, and temperatures were between 88 and 90 degrees. Around the state, skies ranged from sunny to mostly sunny. It was 85 at Rochester, 85 at Mankato, 91 at Brainerd, 90 at Duluth, and 96 at International Falls. Once again at 3 p.m., in Buffalo, it was 88 degrees and the heat index was 97, under mostly sunny skies. And in Maple Lake, it was 90 degrees and the heat index was 96, under mostly sunny skies. 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The current time is 3:51 p.m. Central Daylight Time. Extreme heat warning remains in effect until 9 p.m. Tuesday. What? Dangerously hot conditions with heat index values up to 100 degrees and little cooling relief overnight. Where? Anoka, Arbor, Dakota, Hennepin, Ramsey, Scott, and Washington counties. When? Until 9 p.m. Tuesday. The following impacts are expected: heat-related illnesses increase significantly during extreme heat and high humidity events. Drink plenty of fluids,
Stay in

air-conditioned room, stay out of the sun, and check up on relatives and neighbors. Do not leave young children and pets in unattended vehicles. Car interiors will reach lethal temperatures in a matter of minutes. Take extra precautions when outside. Wear lightweight and loose-fitting clothing. Try to limit strenuous activities to early morning or evening. Take action when you see symptoms of heat exhaustion and heat stroke. Repeating, an extreme heat warning remains in effect until 9 p.m. Tuesday for the following counties in Minnesota, Anoka, Carver, and Hennepin. Heat advisory remains in effect until 9 p.m. Tuesday. What? Heat index values up to 100 degrees and little cooling relief overnight. Where? Portions of central, east central, south central, southeast, southwest, and west central Minnesota and northwest and west central Wisconsin. When? Until 9 p.m. Tuesday. The following impacts are expected. Hot temperatures and high humidity may cause heat illnesses. Drink plenty of fluids, stay in an air-conditioned room, stay out of the sun, and check up on relatives and neighbors. Take extra precautions when outside. Wear lightweight and loose-fitting clothing. Try to limit strenuous activities to early morning or evening. Take action when you see symptoms of heat exhaustion and heat stroke. Repeating, a heat advisory remains in effect until 9 p.m. Tuesday for the following counties in Minnesota, Benton, Isanti, McLeod, Meeker, Mille Lacs, Sherburne, Stearns, and Wright. Now here is the hazardous weather outlook for portions of central and southern Minnesota and west central Wisconsin. For this afternoon and tonight, heat index values around 100 degrees this afternoon. The greatest impacts from the heat will be felt in the urban core of the Twin Cities Metro, where little cooling relief is expected overnight. And now the extended outlook for the period Monday through Saturday. A heat wave continues through midweek with highs in the 90s and heat index values near 100 degrees. The greatest impacts from the heat will be felt in the urban core of the Twin Cities Metro, where little cooling relief is expected overnight. Spotter information statement. Skywarn spotter activation will not be needed. Now the forecast for central Minnesota, from St. Cloud to the northwest Twin Cities suburbs. This afternoon, sunny. Highs in the lower 90s. Southwest winds 10 to 15 miles an hour. Tonight, clear. Lows in the lower 70s. Southwest winds 5 to 10 miles an hour. Monday, sunny. Highs in the mid-90s. Southwest winds 5 to 15 miles an hour. Monday night, mostly clear. Lows around 70. Southwest winds 5 to 15 miles an hour. Tuesday, sunny. Highs in the mid-90s. Tuesday night through Wednesday night, mostly clear. Lows in the upper 60s. Highs in the lower 90s. Thursday through Friday night, partly cloudy. Highs in the lower 90s. Lows around 70. Saturday, sunny. Highs in the lower 90s. Again, the forecast for central Minnesota, from St. Cloud to the northwest Twin Cities suburbs for this afternoon, sunny. Highs in the lower 90s. Southwest winds 10 to 15 miles an hour. At 3 p.m., in Buffalo, it was mostly sunny. The temperature was 88 degrees, the dew point was 75, and the relative humidity was 66%. The heat index was 97. The wind was southwest at 9 miles an hour. The pressure was 30.15 inches and steady. In Maple Lake, it was mostly sunny. The temperature was 90 degrees, the dew point was 71, and the relative humidity was 52%. The heat index was 96. The wind was southwest at 8 miles an hour. The pressure was 30.17 inches and steady. Elsewhere across central Minnesota, skies ranged from sunny to mostly sunny, and temperatures were between 88 and 90 degrees. Around the state, skies ranged from sunny to mostly sunny. It was 85 at Rochester, 85 at Mankato,
91 at Brainerd, 90 at Duluth, and 96 at International Falls. Once again at 3 p.m., in Buffalo, it was 88 degrees and the heat index was 97, under mostly sunny skies. And in Maple Lake, it was 90 degrees and the heat index was 96, under mostly sunny skies. 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The current time is 3:57 p.m. Central Daylight Time. Extreme heat warning remains in effect until 9 p.m. Tuesday. What? Dangerously hot conditions with heat index values up to 100 degrees and little cooling relief overnight. Where? Anoka, Harbor, Dakota, Hennepin, Ramsey, Scott, and Washington counties. When? Until 9 p.m. Tuesday. The following impacts are expected. Heat-related illnesses increase significantly during extreme heat and high humidity events. Drink plenty of fluids, stay in an air-conditioned room, stay out of the sun, and check up on relatives and neighbors. Do not leave young children and pets in unattended vehicles. Car interiors will reach lethal temperatures in a matter of minutes. Take extra precautions when outside. Wear lightweight and loose-fitting clothing. Try to limit strenuous activities to early morning or evening. Take action when you see symptoms of heat exhaustion and heat stroke. Repeating, an extreme heat warning remains in effect until 9 p.m. Tuesday for the following counties, in Minnesota, Anoka, Carver, and Hennepin. Heat advisory remains in effect until 9 p.m. Tuesday. What? Heat index values up to 100 degrees and little cooling relief overnight. Where? Portions of central, east central, south central, southeast, southwest, and west central Minnesota and northwest and west central Wisconsin. When? Until 9 p.m. Tuesday. The following impacts are expected. Hot temperatures and high humidity may cause heat illnesses. Drink plenty of fluids, stay in an air-conditioned room, stay out of the sun, and check up on relatives and neighbors. Take extra precautions when outside. Wear lightweight and loose-fitting clothing. Try to limit strenuous activities to early morning or evening. Take action when you see symptoms of heat exhaustion and heat stroke. Repeating, a heat advisory remains in effect until 9 p.m. Tuesday for the following counties, in Minnesota, Benton, Isanti, McLeod, Meeker, Mille Lacs, Sherburne, Stearns and Wright. Now here is the hazardous weather outlook for portions of central and southern Minnesota and west central Wisconsin. For this afternoon and tonight, heat index values around 100 degrees this afternoon. The greatest impacts from the heat will be felt in the urban core of the Twin Cities Metro, where little cooling relief is expected overnight. And now the extended outlook for the period Monday through Saturday. A heat wave continues through midweek with highs in the 90s and heat index values near 100 degrees. The greatest impacts from the heat will be felt in the urban core of the Twin Cities Metro, where little cooling relief is expected overnight. Spotter information statement, Skywarn spotter activation will not be needed. Now the forecast for central Minnesota, from St. Cloud to the northwest Twin Cities suburbs. This afternoon, sunny. Highs in the lower 90s. Southwest winds 10 to 15 miles an hour. Tonight, clear. Lows in the lower 70s. Southwest winds 5 to 10 miles an hour. Monday, sunny. Highs in the mid-90s. Southwest winds 5 to 15 miles an hour. Monday night, mostly clear. Lows around 70. Southwest winds 5 to 15 miles an hour. Tuesday, sunny. Highs in the mid-90s. Tuesday night through Wednesday night, mostly clear. Lows in the upper 60s. Highs in the lower 90s. Thursday through Friday night, partly cloudy. Highs in the lower 90s.
Lows around 70. Saturday, sunny. Highs in the lower 90s. Again, the forecast for central Minnesota, from St. Cloud to the northwest Twin Cities suburbs for this afternoon, sunny. Highs in the lower 90s. Southwest winds 10 to 15 miles an hour. Now the forecast for central Minnesota, from St. Cloud to the northwest Twin Cities suburbs. Tonight, clear. Lows in the lower 70s. Southwest winds 5 to 10 miles an hour. Monday, sunny. Highs in the mid-90s. Southwest winds 5 to 15 miles an hour. Monday night, mostly clear. Lows around 70. Southwest winds 5 to 15 miles an hour. Tuesday, sunny. Highs in the mid-90s. Southwest winds 5 to 10 miles an hour. Tuesday night, mostly clear. Lows in the upper 60s. West winds up to 10 miles an hour. Wednesday and Wednesday night, mostly clear. Highs in the lower 90s. Lows in the upper 60s. Thursday through Friday night, partly cloudy. Highs in the lower 90s. Lows around 70. Saturday, sunny. Highs in the lower 90s. Saturday night, partly cloudy. Lows in the upper 60s. Sunday, mostly sunny. Highs in the upper 80s. Again, the forecast for central Minnesota, from St. Cloud to the northwest Twin Cities suburbs for tonight, clear. Lows in the lower 70s. Southwest winds 5 to 10 miles an hour. 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The current time is 4:04 p.m. Central Daylight Time. Extreme heat warning remains in effect until 9 p.m. Tuesday. What? Dangerously hot conditions with heat index values up to 100 degrees and little cooling relief overnight. Where? Anoka, Harbor, Dakota, Hennepin, Ramsey, Scott, and Washington counties. When? Until 9 p.m. Tuesday. The following impacts are expected. Heat-related illnesses increase significantly during extreme heat and high humidity events. Drink plenty of fluids, stay in an air-conditioned room, stay out of the sun, and check up on relatives and neighbors. Do not leave young children and pets in unattended vehicles. Car interiors will reach lethal temperatures in a matter of minutes. Take extra precautions when outside. Wear lightweight and loose-fitting clothing. Try to limit strenuous activities to early morning or evening. Take action when you see symptoms of heat exhaustion and heat stroke. Repeating, an extreme heat warning remains in effect until 9 p.m. Tuesday for the following counties in Minnesota, Anoka, Carver, and Hennepin. Heat advisory remains in effect until 9 p.m. Tuesday. What? Heat index values up to 100 degrees and little cooling relief overnight. Where? Portions of central, east central, south central, southeast, southwest, and west central Minnesota and northwest and west central Wisconsin. When? Until 9 p.m. Tuesday. The following impacts are expected. Hot temperatures and high humidity may cause heat illnesses. Drink plenty of fluids, stay in an air-conditioned room, stay out of the sun, and check up on relatives and neighbors. Take extra precautions when outside. Wear lightweight and loose-fitting clothing. Try to limit strenuous activities to early morning or evening. Take action when you see symptoms of heat exhaustion and heat stroke. Repeating, a heat advisory remains in effect until 9 p.m. Tuesday for the following counties in Minnesota, Benton, Isanti, McLeod, Meeker, Mille Lacs, Sherburne, Stearns, and Wright. Now here is the hazardous weather outlook for portions of central and southern Minnesota and west central Wisconsin. For this afternoon and tonight,
Heat index values around 100 degrees this afternoon. The greatest impacts from the heat will be felt in the urban core of the Twin Cities metro, where little cooling relief is expected overnight. And now the extended outlook for the period Monday through Saturday. A heat wave continues through midweek with highs in the 90s and heat index values near 100 degrees. The greatest impacts from the heat will be felt in the urban core of the Twin Cities metro, where little cooling relief is expected overnight. Spotter information statement. Skywarn spotter activation will not be needed. Now the forecast for central Minnesota, from St. Cloud to the northwest Twin Cities suburbs. Tonight, clear. Lows in the lower 70s. Southwest winds 5 to 10 miles an hour. Monday, sunny. Highs in the mid-90s. Southwest winds 5 to 15 miles an hour. Monday night, mostly clear. Lows around 70. Southwest winds 5 to 15 miles an hour. Tuesday, sunny. Highs in the mid-90s. Southwest winds 5 to 10 miles an hour. Tuesday night, mostly clear. Lows in the upper 60s. West winds up to 10 miles an hour. Wednesday and Wednesday night, mostly clear. Highs in the lower 90s. Lows in the upper 60s. Thursday through Friday night, partly cloudy. Highs in the lower 90s. Lows around 70. Saturday, sunny. Highs in the lower 90s. Saturday night, partly cloudy. Lows in the upper 60s. Sunday, mostly sunny. Highs in the upper 80s. Again, the forecast for central Minnesota, from St. Cloud to the northwest Twin Cities suburbs for tonight, clear. Lows in the lower 70s. Southwest winds 5 to 10 miles an hour. 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The current time is 4:09 p.m. Central Daylight Time. Extreme heat warning remains in effect until 9 p.m. Tuesday. What? Dangerously hot conditions with heat index values up to 100 degrees and little cooling relief overnight. Where? Anoka, Arbor, Dakota, Hennepin, Ramsey, Scott, and Washington counties. When? Until 9 p.m. Tuesday. The following impacts are expected. Heat-related illnesses increase significantly during extreme heat and high humidity events. Drink plenty of fluids, stay in an air-conditioned room, stay out of the sun, and check up on relatives and neighbors. Do not leave young children and pets in unattended vehicles. Car interiors will reach lethal temperatures in a matter of minutes. Take extra precautions when outside. Wear lightweight and loose-fitting clothing. Try to limit strenuous activities to early morning or evening. Take action when you see symptoms of heat exhaustion and heat stroke. Repeating, an extreme heat warning remains in effect until 9 p.m. Tuesday for the following counties in Minnesota, Anoka, Carver, and Hennepin. Heat advisory remains in effect until 9 p.m. Tuesday. What? Heat index values up to 100 degrees and little cooling relief overnight. Where? Portions of central, east central, south central, southeast, southwest, and west central Minnesota and northwest and west central Wisconsin. When? Until 9 p.m. Tuesday. The following impacts are expected. Hot temperatures and high humidity may cause heat illnesses. Drink plenty of fluids, stay in an air-conditioned room, stay out of the sun, and check up on relatives and neighbors. Take extra precautions when outside. Wear lightweight and loose-fitting clothing. Try to limit strenuous activities to early morning or evening. Take action when you see symptoms of heat exhaustion and heat stroke. Repeating, a heat advisory remains in effect until 9 p.m. Tuesday for the following counties in Minnesota, Benton, Isanti, McLeod, Meeker, Mille Lacs, Sherburne,
Sterns and Wright. Now here is the hazardous weather outlook for portions of central and southern Minnesota and west central Wisconsin. For this afternoon and tonight, heat index values around 100 degrees this afternoon. The greatest impacts from the heat will be felt in the urban core of the Twin Cities Metro, where little cooling relief is expected overnight. And now the extended outlook for the period Monday through Saturday. A heat wave continues through midweek with highs in the 90s and heat index values near 100 degrees. The greatest impacts from the heat will be felt in the urban core of the Twin Cities Metro, where little cooling relief is expected overnight. Spotter information statement. Skywarn spotter activation will not be needed. Now the forecast for central Minnesota, from St. Cloud to the northwest Twin Cities suburbs. Tonight, clear. Lows in the lower 70s. Southwest winds 5 to 10 miles an hour. Monday, sunny. Highs in the mid-90s. Southwest winds 5 to 15 miles an hour. Monday night, mostly clear. Lows around 70. Southwest winds 5 to 15 miles an hour. Tuesday, sunny. Highs in the mid-90s. Southwest winds 5 to 10 miles an hour. Tuesday night, mostly clear. Lows in the upper 60s. West winds up to 10 miles an hour. Wednesday and Wednesday night, mostly clear. Highs in the lower 90s. Lows in the upper 60s. Thursday through Friday night, partly cloudy. Highs in the lower 90s. Lows around 70. Saturday, sunny. Highs in the lower 90s. Saturday night, partly cloudy. Lows in the upper 60s. Sunday, mostly sunny. Highs in the upper 80s. Again, the forecast for central Minnesota, from St. Cloud to the northwest Twin Cities suburbs for tonight, clear. Lows in the lower 70s. Southwest winds 5 to 10 miles an hour. At 4 p.m., in Buffalo, it was mostly sunny. The temperature was 88 degrees, the dew point was 73, and the relative humidity was 62%. The heat index was 96. The wind was southwest at 13 miles an hour. The pressure was 30.15 inches and steady. In Maple Lake, it was sunny, the temperature was 91 degrees, the dew point was 71, and the relative humidity was 51%. The heat index was 97. The wind was southwest at 5 miles an hour. The pressure was 30.17 inches and steady. Elsewhere across central Minnesota, skies ranged from sunny to mostly sunny, and temperatures were between 88 and 91 degrees. Around the state, it was sunny. It was 85 at Rochester, 85 at Mankato, 91 at Brainerd, 91 at Duluth, and 97 at International Falls. Once again at 4 p.m., in Buffalo, it was 88 degrees and the heat index was 96, under mostly sunny skies. And in Maple Lake, it was 91 degrees and the heat index was 97, under sunny skies. 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The current time is 4:16 p.m. Central Daylight Time. Extreme heat warning remains in effect until 9 p.m. Tuesday. What? Dangerously hot conditions with heat index values up to 100 degrees and little cooling relief overnight. Where? Anoka, Arbor, Dakota, Hennepin, Ramsey, Scott, and Washington counties. When? Until 9 p.m. Tuesday. The following impacts are expected. Heat-related illnesses increase significantly during extreme heat and high humidity events. Drink plenty of fluids, stay in an air-conditioned room, stay out of the sun, and check up on relatives and neighbors. Do not leave young children and pets in unattended vehicles. Car interiors will reach lethal temperatures in a matter of minutes,
Take extra precautions when outside. Wear lightweight and loose-fitting clothing. Try to limit strenuous activities to early morning or evening. Take action when you see symptoms of heat exhaustion and heat stroke. Repeating, an extreme heat warning remains in effect until 9 p.m. Tuesday for the following counties: in Minnesota, Anoka, Carver, and Hennepin. Heat advisory remains in effect until 9 p.m. Tuesday. What? Heat index values up to 100 degrees and little cooling relief overnight. Where? Portions of central, east central, south central, southeast, southwest, and west central Minnesota and northwest and west central Wisconsin. When? Until 9 p.m. Tuesday. The following impacts are expected: hot temperatures and high humidity may cause heat illnesses. Drink plenty of fluids, stay in an air-conditioned room, stay out of the sun, and check up on relatives and neighbors. Take extra precautions when outside. Wear lightweight and loose-fitting clothing. Try to limit strenuous activities to early morning or evening. Take action when you see symptoms of heat exhaustion and heat stroke. Repeating, a heat advisory remains in effect until 9 p.m. Tuesday for the following counties: in Minnesota, Benton, Isanti, McLeod, Meeker, Mille Lacs, Sherburne, Stearns, and Wright. Now here is the hazardous weather outlook for portions of central and southern Minnesota and west central Wisconsin. For this afternoon and tonight, heat index values around 100 degrees this afternoon. The greatest impacts from the heat will be felt in the urban core of the Twin Cities Metro, where little cooling relief is expected overnight. And now the extended outlook for the period Monday through Saturday. A heat wave continues through midweek with highs in the 90s and heat index values near 100 degrees. The greatest impacts from the heat will be felt in the urban core of the Twin Cities Metro, where little cooling relief is expected overnight. Spotter information statement: Skywarn spotter activation will not be needed. Now the forecast for central Minnesota, from St. Cloud to the northwest Twin Cities suburbs. Tonight, clear. Lows in the lower 70s. Southwest winds 5 to 10 miles an hour. Monday, sunny. Highs in the mid-90s. Southwest winds 5 to 15 miles an hour. Monday night, mostly clear. Lows around 70. Southwest winds 5 to 15 miles an hour. Tuesday, sunny. Highs in the mid-90s. Southwest winds 5 to 10 miles an hour. Tuesday night, mostly clear. Lows in the upper 60s. West winds up to 10 miles an hour. Wednesday and Wednesday night, mostly clear. Highs in the lower 90s. Lows in the upper 60s. Thursday through Friday night, partly cloudy. Highs in the lower 90s. Lows around 70. Saturday, sunny. Highs in the lower 90s. Saturday night, partly cloudy. Lows in the upper 60s. Sunday, mostly sunny. Highs in the upper 80s. Again, the forecast for central Minnesota, from St. Cloud to the northwest Twin Cities suburbs for tonight, clear. Lows in the lower 70s. Southwest winds 5 to 10 miles an hour. At 4 p.m., in Buffalo, it was mostly sunny. The temperature was 88 degrees, the dew point was 73, and the relative humidity was 62%. The heat index was 96. The wind was southwest at 13 miles an hour. The pressure was 30.15 inches and steady. In Maple Lake, it was sunny, the temperature was 91 degrees, the dew point was 71, and the relative humidity was 51%. The heat index was 97. The wind was southwest at 5 miles an hour. The pressure was 30.17 inches and steady. Elsewhere across central Minnesota, skies ranged from sunny to mostly sunny, and temperatures were between 88 and 91 degrees. Around the state, it was sunny. It was 85 at Rochester, 85 at Mankato, 91 at Brainerd, 91 at Duluth,
and 97 at International Falls. Once again at 4 p.m., in Buffalo, it was 88 degrees and the heat index was 96, under mostly sunny skies. And in Maple Lake, it was 91 degrees and the heat index was 97, under sunny skies. 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The current time is 4:22 p.m. Central Daylight Time. Extreme heat warning remains in effect until 9 p.m. Tuesday. What? Dangerously hot conditions with heat index values up to 100 degrees and little cooling relief overnight. Where? Anoka, Harbor, Dakota, Hennepin, Ramsey, Scott, and Washington counties. When? Until 9 p.m. Tuesday. The following impacts are expected. Heat-related illnesses increase significantly during extreme heat and high humidity events. Drink plenty of fluids, stay in an air-conditioned room, stay out of the sun, and check up on relatives and neighbors. Do not leave young children and pets in unattended vehicles. Car interiors will reach lethal temperatures in a matter of minutes. Take extra precautions when outside. Wear lightweight and loose-fitting clothing. Try to limit strenuous activities to early morning or evening. Take action when you see symptoms of heat exhaustion and heat stroke. Repeating, an extreme heat warning remains in effect until 9 p.m. Tuesday for the following counties, in Minnesota, Anoka, Harbor, and Hennepin. Heat advisory remains in effect until 9 p.m. Tuesday. What? Heat index values up to 100 degrees and little cooling relief overnight. Where? Portions of central, east central, south central, southeast, southwest, and west central Minnesota and northwest and west central Wisconsin. When? Until 9 p.m. Tuesday. The following impacts are expected. Hot temperatures and high humidity may cause heat illnesses. Drink plenty of fluids, stay in an air-conditioned room, stay out of the sun, and check up on relatives and neighbors. Take extra precautions when outside. Wear lightweight and loose-fitting clothing. Try to limit strenuous activities to early morning or evening. Take action when you see symptoms of heat exhaustion and heat stroke. Repeating, a heat advisory remains in effect until 9 p.m. Tuesday for the following counties, in Minnesota, Benton, Isanti, McLeod, Meeker, Mille Lacs, Sherburne, Stearns, and Wright. Now here is the hazardous weather outlook for portions of central and southern Minnesota and west central Wisconsin. For this afternoon and tonight, heat index values around 100 degrees this afternoon. The greatest impacts from the heat will be felt in the urban core of the Twin Cities Metro, where little cooling relief is expected overnight. And now the extended outlook for the period Monday through Saturday. A heat wave continues through midweek with highs in the 90s and heat index values near 100 degrees. The greatest impacts from the heat will be felt in the urban core of the Twin Cities Metro, where little cooling relief is expected overnight. Spotter information statement. Skywarn spotter activation will not be needed. Now the forecast for central Minnesota, from St. Cloud to the northwest Twin Cities suburbs. Tonight, clear. Lows in the lower 70s. Southwest winds 5 to 10 miles an hour. Monday, sunny. Highs in the mid-90s. Southwest winds 5 to 15 miles an hour. Monday night, mostly clear. Lows around 70. Southwest winds 5 to 15 miles an hour. Tuesday, sunny. Highs in the mid-90s. Southwest winds 5 to 10 miles an hour. Tuesday night, mostly clear. Lows in the upper 60s. West winds up to 10 miles an hour. Wednesday and Wednesday night, mostly clear. Highs in the lower 90s. Lows in the upper 60s. Thursday through Friday night, partly cloudy. Highs in the lower 90s.
Lows around 70. Saturday, sunny. Highs in the lower 90s. Saturday night, partly cloudy. Lows in the upper 60s. Sunday, mostly sunny. Highs in the upper 80s. Again, the forecast for central Minnesota, from St. Cloud to the northwest Twin Cities suburbs for tonight, clear. Lows in the lower 70s. Southwest winds 5 to 10 miles an hour. At 4 p.m., in Buffalo, it was mostly sunny. The temperature was 88 degrees, the dew point was 73, and the relative humidity was 62%. The heat index was 96. The wind was southwest at 13 miles an hour. The pressure was 30.15 inches and steady. In Maple Lake, it was sunny. The temperature was 91 degrees, the dew point was 71, and the relative humidity was 51%. The heat index was 97. The wind was southwest at 5 miles an hour. The pressure was 30.17 inches and steady. Elsewhere across central Minnesota, skies ranged from sunny to mostly sunny, and temperatures were between 88 and 91 degrees. Around the state, it was sunny. It was 85 at Rochester, 85 at Mankato, 91 at Brainerd, 91 at Duluth, and 97 at International Falls. Once again at 4 p.m., in Buffalo, it was 88 degrees and the heat index was 96, under mostly sunny skies. And in Maple Lake, it was 91 degrees and the heat index was 97, under sunny skies. 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The current time is 4:29 p.m. Central Daylight Time. Extreme heat warning remains in effect until 9 p.m. Tuesday. What? Dangerously hot conditions with heat index values up to 100 degrees and little cooling relief overnight. Where? Anoka, Harbor, Dakota, Hennepin, Ramsey, Scott, and Washington counties. When? Until 9 p.m. Tuesday. The following impacts are expected. Heat-related illnesses increase significantly during extreme heat and high humidity events. Drink plenty of fluids, stay in an air-conditioned room, stay out of the sun, and check up on relatives and neighbors. Do not leave young children and pets in unattended vehicles. Car interiors will reach lethal temperatures in a matter of minutes. Take extra precautions when outside. Wear lightweight and loose-fitting clothing. Try to limit strenuous activities to early morning or evening. Take action when you see symptoms of heat exhaustion and heat stroke. Repeating, an extreme heat warning remains in effect until 9 p.m. Tuesday for the following counties, in Minnesota, Anoka, Carver, and Hennepin. Heat advisory remains in effect until 9 p.m. Tuesday. What? Heat index values up to 100 degrees and little cooling relief overnight. Where? Portions of central, east central, south central, southeast, southwest, and west central Minnesota and northwest and west central Wisconsin. When? Until 9 p.m. Tuesday. The following impacts are expected. Hot temperatures and high humidity may cause heat illnesses. Drink plenty of fluids, stay in an air-conditioned room, stay out of the sun, and check up on relatives and neighbors. Take extra precautions when outside. Wear lightweight and loose-fitting clothing. Try to limit strenuous activities to early morning or evening. Take action when you see symptoms of heat exhaustion and heat stroke. Repeating, a heat advisory remains in effect until 9 p.m. Tuesday for the following counties, in Minnesota, Benton, Isanti, McLeod, Meeker, Mille Lacs, Sherburne, Stearns, and Wright. Now here is the hazardous weather outlook for portions of central and southern Minnesota and west central Wisconsin. For this afternoon and tonight, heat index values around 100 degrees this afternoon.
The greatest impacts from the heat will be felt in the urban core of the Twin Cities metro, where little cooling relief is expected overnight. And now the extended outlook for the period Monday through Saturday. A heat wave continues through midweek with highs in the 90s and heat index values near 100 degrees. The greatest impacts from the heat will be felt in the urban core of the Twin Cities metro, where little cooling relief is expected overnight. Spotter information statement. Skywarn spotter activation will not be needed. Now the forecast for central Minnesota, from St. Cloud to the northwest Twin Cities suburbs. Tonight, clear. Lows in the lower 70s. Southwest winds 5 to 10 miles an hour. Monday, sunny. Highs in the mid-90s. Southwest winds 5 to 15 miles an hour. Monday night, mostly clear. Lows around 70. Southwest winds 5 to 15 miles an hour. Tuesday, sunny. Highs in the mid-90s. Southwest winds 5 to 10 miles an hour. Tuesday night, mostly clear. Lows in the upper 60s. West winds up to 10 miles an hour. West winds up to 10 miles an hour. Wednesday and Wednesday night, mostly clear. Highs in the lower 90s. Lows in the upper 60s. Thursday through Friday night, partly cloudy. Highs in the lower 90s. Lows around 70. Saturday, sunny. Highs in the lower 90s. Saturday night, partly cloudy. Lows in the upper 60s. Sunday, mostly sunny. Highs in the upper 80s. Again, the forecast for central Minnesota, from St. Cloud to the northwest Twin Cities suburbs for tonight, clear. Lows in the lower 70s. Southwest winds 5 to 10 miles an hour. At 4 p.m., in Buffalo, it was mostly sunny. The temperature was 88 degrees, the dew point was 73, and the relative humidity was 62%. The heat index was 96. The wind was southwest at 13 miles an hour. The pressure was 30.15 inches and steady. In Maple Lake, it was sunny, the temperature was 91 degrees, the dew point was 71, and the relative humidity was 51%. The heat index was 97. The wind was southwest at 5 miles an hour. The pressure was 30.17 inches and steady. Elsewhere across central Minnesota, skies ranged from sunny to mostly sunny, and temperatures were between 88 and 91 degrees. Around the state, it was sunny. It was 85 at Rochester, 85 at Mankato, 91 at Brainerd, 91 at Duluth, and 97 at International Falls. Once again at 4 p.m., in Buffalo, it was 88 degrees and the heat index was 96, under mostly sunny skies. And in Maple Lake, it was 91 degrees and the heat index was 97, under sunny skies. The St. Cloud, Minnesota Climate Summary is at 4 p.m., July 12, 2026. So far today, the high temperature has been 90 degrees and the low 70 degrees. No precipitation has fallen. No snow has fallen. The normal high temperature for tomorrow is 82 degrees, and the normal low is 59. The record high for tomorrow is 107, which occurred in 1936, and the record low is 44, which occurred in 1990. Sunset tonight is at 9:04 p.m. Sunrise tomorrow is at 5:40 a.m. This is Weather Radio Station WNG676 Clearwater, broadcasting on a frequency of 162.50 MHz. 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The current time is 4:36 p.m. Central Daylight Time. Extreme heat warning remains in effect until 9 p.m. Tuesday. What? Dangerously hot conditions with heat index values up to 100 degrees and little cooling relief overnight. Where? Anoka, Arbor, Dakota, Hennepin, Ramsey, Scott, and Washington counties. When?
until 9 p.m. Tuesday. The following impacts are expected: heat-related illnesses increase significantly during extreme heat and high humidity.

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Drink plenty of fluids, stay in an air-conditioned room, stay out of the sun, and check up on relatives and neighbors. Do not leave young children and pets in unattended vehicles. Car interiors will reach lethal temperatures in a matter of minutes. Take extra precautions when outside. Wear lightweight and loose-fitting clothing. Try to limit strenuous activities to early morning or evening. Take action when you see symptoms of heat exhaustion and heat stroke. Repeating, an extreme heat warning remains in effect until 9 p.m. Tuesday for the following counties, in Minnesota, Anoka, Carver, and Hennepin. Heat advisory remains in effect until 9 p.m. Tuesday. What? Heat index values up to 100 degrees and little cooling relief overnight. Where? Portions of central, east central, south central, southeast, southwest, and west central Minnesota and northwest and west central Wisconsin. When? Until 9 p.m. Tuesday. The following impacts are expected. Hot temperatures and high humidity may cause heat illnesses. Drink plenty of fluids, stay in an air-conditioned room, stay out of the sun, and check up on relatives and neighbors. Take extra precautions when outside. Wear lightweight and loose-fitting clothing. Try to limit strenuous activities to early morning or evening. Take action when you see symptoms of heat exhaustion and heat stroke. Repeating, a heat advisory remains in effect until 9 p.m. Tuesday for the following counties, in Minnesota, Benton, Isanti, McLeod, Meeker, Mille Lacs, Sherburne, Stearns and Wright. Now here is the hazardous weather outlook for portions of central and southern Minnesota and west central Wisconsin. For this afternoon and tonight, heat index values around 100 degrees this afternoon. The greatest impacts from the heat will be felt in the urban core of the Twin Cities Metro where little cooling relief is expected overnight. And now the extended outlook for the period Monday through Saturday. A heat wave continues through midweek with highs in the 90s and heat index values near 100 degrees. The greatest impacts from the heat will be felt in the urban core of the Twin Cities Metro where little cooling relief is expected overnight. Spotter information statement. Skywarn spotter activation will not be needed. Now the forecast for central Minnesota, from St. Cloud to the northwest Twin Cities suburbs. Tonight, clear. Lows in the lower 70s. Southwest winds 5 to 10 miles an hour. Monday, sunny. Highs in the mid-90s. Southwest winds 5 to 15 miles an hour. Monday night, mostly clear. Lows around 70. Southwest winds 5 to 15 miles an hour. Tuesday, sunny. Highs in the mid-90s. Southwest winds 5 to 10 miles an hour. Tuesday night, mostly clear. Lows in the upper 60s. West winds up to 10 miles an hour. Wednesday and Wednesday night, mostly clear. Highs in the lower 90s. Lows in the upper 60s. Thursday through Friday night, partly cloudy. Highs in the lower 90s. Lows around 70. Saturday, sunny. Highs in the lower 90s. Saturday night, partly cloudy. Lows in the upper 60s. Sunday, mostly sunny. Highs in the upper 80s. Again, the forecast for central Minnesota, from St. Cloud to the northwest Twin Cities suburbs for tonight, clear. Lows in the lower 70s. Southwest winds 5 to 10 miles an hour. The St. Cloud, Minnesota climate summary is at 4 p.m., July 12, 2026. So far today the high temperature has been 90 degrees and the low 70 degrees. No precipitation has fallen. No snow has fallen. The normal high temperature for tomorrow is 82 degrees, and the normal low is 59. The record high for tomorrow is 107, which occurred in 1936, and the record low is 44, which occurred in 1990. Sunset tonight is at 9:04 p.m. Sunrise tomorrow is at 5:40 a.m. At 4 p.m., in Buffalo,
It was mostly sunny. The temperature was 88 degrees, the dew point was 73, and the relative humidity was 62%. The heat index was 96. The wind was southwest at 13 miles an hour. The pressure was 30.15 inches and steady. In Maple Lake, it was sunny. The temperature was 91 degrees, the dew point was 71, and the relative humidity was 51%. The heat index was 97. The wind was southwest at 5 miles an hour. The pressure was 30.17 inches and steady. Elsewhere across central Minnesota, skies ranged from sunny to mostly sunny, and temperatures were between 88 and 91 degrees. Around the state, it was sunny. It was 85 at Rochester, 85 at Mankato, 91 at Brainerd, 91 at Duluth, and 97 at International Falls. Once again at 4 p.m., in Buffalo, it was 88 degrees and the heat index was 96, under mostly sunny skies. And in Maple Lake, it was 91 degrees and the heat index was 97, under sunny skies. 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The current time is 4:43 p.m. Central Daylight Time. Extreme heat warning remains in effect until 9 p.m. Tuesday. What? Dangerously hot conditions with heat index values up to 100 degrees and little cooling relief overnight. Where? Anoka, Harbor, Dakota, Hennepin, Ramsey, Scott, and Washington counties. When? Until 9 p.m. Tuesday. The following impacts are expected. Heat-related illnesses increase significantly during extreme heat and high humidity events. Drink plenty of fluids, stay in an air-conditioned room, stay out of the sun, and check up on relatives and neighbors. Do not leave young children and pets in unattended vehicles. Car interiors will reach lethal temperatures in a matter of minutes. Take extra precautions when outside. Wear lightweight and loose-fitting clothing. Try to limit strenuous activities to early morning or evening. Take action when you see symptoms of heat exhaustion and heat stroke. Repeating, an extreme heat warning remains in effect until 9 p.m. Tuesday for the following counties, in Minnesota, Anoka, Carver, and Hennepin. Heat advisory remains in effect until 9 p.m. Tuesday. What? Heat index values up to 100 degrees and little cooling relief overnight. Where? Portions of central, east central, south central, southeast, southwest, and west central Minnesota and northwest and west central Wisconsin. When? Until 9 p.m. Tuesday. The following impacts are expected. Hot temperatures and high humidity may cause heat illnesses. Drink plenty of fluids, stay in an air-conditioned room, stay out of the sun, and check up on relatives and neighbors. Take extra precautions when outside. Wear lightweight and loose-fitting clothing. Try to limit strenuous activities to early morning or evening. Take action when you see symptoms of heat exhaustion and heat stroke. Repeating, a heat advisory remains in effect until 9 p.m. Tuesday for the following counties, in Minnesota, Benton, Isanti, McLeod, Meeker, Mille Lacs, Sherburne, Stearns, and Wright. Now here is the hazardous weather outlook for portions of central and southern Minnesota and west central Wisconsin. For this afternoon and tonight, heat index values around 100 degrees this afternoon. The greatest impacts from the heat will be felt in the urban core of the Twin Cities Metro, where little cooling relief is expected overnight. And now the extended outlook for the period Monday through Saturday. A heat wave continues through midweek with highs in the 90s and heat index values near 100 degrees. The greatest impacts from the heat will be felt in the urban core of the Twin Cities Metro, where little cooling relief is expected overnight. Spotter information statement. Skywarn spotter activation will not be needed. Now the forecast for central Minnesota.
from St. Cloud to the northwest Twin Cities suburbs.

west winds up to 10 miles an hour. Wednesday and Wednesday night, mostly clear. Highs in the lower 90s. Lows in the upper 60s. Thursday through Friday night, partly cloudy. Highs in the lower 90s. Lows around 70. Saturday, sunny. Highs in the lower 90s. Saturday night, partly cloudy. Lows in the upper 60s. Sunday, mostly sunny. Highs in the upper 80s. Again, the forecast for central Minnesota, from St. Cloud to the northwest Twin Cities suburbs for tonight, clear. Lows in the lower 70s. Southwest winds 5 to 10 miles an hour. At 4 p.m., in Buffalo, it was mostly sunny. The temperature was 88 degrees, the dew point was 73, and the relative humidity was 62%. The heat index was 96. The wind was southwest at 13 miles an hour. The pressure was 30.15 inches and steady. In Maple Lake, it was sunny. The temperature was 91 degrees, the dew point was 71, and the relative humidity was 51%. The heat index was 97. The wind was southwest at 5 miles an hour. The pressure was 30.17 inches and steady. Elsewhere across central Minnesota, skies ranged from sunny to mostly sunny, and temperatures were between 88 and 91 degrees. Around the state, it was sunny. It was 85 at Rochester, 85 at Mankato, 91 at Brainerd, 91 at Duluth, and 97 at International Falls. Once again at 4 p.m., in Buffalo, it was 88 degrees and the heat index was 96, under mostly sunny skies. And in Maple Lake, it was 91 degrees and the heat index was 97, under sunny skies. 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The St. Cloud, Minnesota Climate Summary is at 4 p.m., July 12, 2026. So far today the high temperature has been 90 degrees and the low 70 degrees. No precipitation has fallen. No snow has fallen. The normal high temperature for tomorrow is 82 degrees, and the normal low is 59. The record high for tomorrow is 107, which occurred in 1936, and the record low is 44, which occurred in 1990. Sunset tonight is at 9:04 p.m. Sunrise tomorrow is at 5:40 a.m. The current time is 4:50 p.m. Central Daylight Time. Extreme heat warning remains in effect until 9 p.m. Tuesday. What? Dangerously hot conditions with heat index values up to 100 degrees and little cooling relief overnight. Where? Anoka, Harbor, Dakota, Hennepin, Ramsey, Scott, and Washington counties. When? Until 9 p.m. Tuesday. The following impacts are expected. Heat-related illnesses increase significantly during extreme heat and high humidity events. Drink plenty of fluids, stay in an air-conditioned room, stay out of the sun, and check up on relatives and neighbors. Do not leave young children and pets in unattended vehicles. Car interiors will reach lethal temperatures in a matter of minutes. Take extra precautions when outside. Wear lightweight and loose-fitting clothing. Try to limit strenuous activities to early morning or evening. Take action when you see symptoms of heat exhaustion and heat stroke. Repeating, an extreme heat warning remains in effect until 9 p.m. Tuesday for the following counties, in Minnesota, Anoka, Harbor, and Hennepin. Heat advisory remains in effect until 9 p.m. Tuesday. What? Heat index values up to 100 degrees and little cooling relief overnight. Where? Portions of central, east central, south central, southeast, southwest, and west central Minnesota and northwest and west central Wisconsin. When? Until 9 p.m. Tuesday. The following impacts are expected. Hot temperatures and high humidity may cause heat illnesses.

drink plenty of fluids, stay in an air-conditioned room, stay out of the sun, and check up on relatives and neighbors. Take extra precautions when outside. Wear lightweight and loose-fitting clothing. Try to limit strenuous activities to early morning or evening. Take action when you see symptoms of heat exhaustion and heat stroke. Repeating, a heat advisory remains in effect until 9 p.m. Tuesday for the following counties: in Minnesota, Benton, Isanti, McLeod, Meeker, Mille Lacs, Sherburne, Stearns, and Wright. Now here is the hazardous weather outlook for portions of central and southern Minnesota and west central Wisconsin. For this afternoon and tonight, heat index values around 100 degrees this afternoon. The greatest impacts from the heat will be felt in the urban core of the Twin Cities Metro, where little cooling relief is expected overnight. And now the extended outlook for the period Monday through Saturday. A heat wave continues through midweek with highs in the 90s and heat index values near 100 degrees. The greatest impacts from the heat will be felt in the urban core of the Twin Cities Metro, where little cooling relief is expected overnight. Spotter information statement. Skywarn spotter activation will not be needed. Now the forecast for central Minnesota, from St. Cloud to the northwest Twin Cities suburbs. Tonight, clear. Lows in the lower 70s. Southwest winds 5 to 10 miles an hour. Monday, sunny. Highs in the mid-90s. Southwest winds 5 to 15 miles an hour. Monday night, mostly clear. Lows around 70. Southwest winds 5 to 15 miles an hour. Tuesday, sunny. Highs in the mid-90s. Southwest winds 5 to 10 miles an hour. Tuesday night, mostly clear. Lows in the upper 60s. West winds up to 10 miles an hour. Wednesday and Wednesday night, mostly clear. Highs in the lower 90s. Lows in the upper 60s. Thursday through Friday night, partly cloudy. Highs in the lower 90s. Lows around 70. Saturday, sunny. Highs in the lower 90s. Saturday night, partly cloudy. Lows in the upper 60s. Sunday, mostly sunny. Highs in the upper 80s. Again, the forecast for central Minnesota, from St. Cloud to the northwest Twin Cities suburbs for tonight, clear. Lows in the lower 70s. Southwest winds 5 to 10 miles an hour. At 4 p.m., in Buffalo, it was mostly sunny. The temperature was 88 degrees, the dew point was 73, and the relative humidity was 62%. The heat index was 96. The wind was southwest at 13 miles an hour. The pressure was 30.15 inches and steady. In Maple Lake, it was sunny. The temperature was 91 degrees, the dew point was 71, and the relative humidity was 51%. The heat index was 97. The wind was southwest at 5 miles an hour. The pressure was 30.17 inches and steady. Elsewhere across central Minnesota, skies ranged from sunny to mostly sunny, and temperatures were between 88 and 91 degrees. Around the state, it was sunny. It was 85 at Rochester, 85 at Mankato, 91 at Brainerd, 91 at Duluth, and 97 at International Falls. Once again at 4 p.m., in Buffalo, it was 88 degrees and the heat index was 96, under mostly sunny skies. And in Maple Lake, it was 91 degrees and the heat index was 97, under sunny skies. 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The current time is 4:57 p.m. Central Daylight Time. Extreme heat warning remains in effect until 9 p.m. Tuesday. What? Dangerously hot conditions with heat index values up to 100 degrees and little cooling relief overnight.
Ware, Anoka, Farber, Dakota, Hennepin, Ramsey, Scott, and Washington counties. When, until 9 p.m. Tuesday. The following impacts are expected: heat-related illnesses increase significantly during extreme heat and high humidity events. Drink plenty of fluids, stay in an air-conditioned room, stay out of the sun, and check up on relatives and neighbors. Do not leave young children and pets in unattended vehicles. Car interiors will reach lethal temperatures in a matter of minutes. Take extra precautions when outside. Wear lightweight and loose-fitting clothing. Try to limit strenuous activities to early morning or evening. Take action when you see symptoms of heat exhaustion and heat stroke. Repeating, an extreme heat warning remains in effect until 9 p.m. Tuesday for the following counties: in Minnesota, Anoka, Carver, and Hennepin. Heat advisory remains in effect until 9 p.m. Tuesday. What? Heat index values up to 100 degrees and little cooling relief overnight. Where? Portions of central, east central, south central, southeast, southwest, and west central Minnesota and northwest and west central Wisconsin. When? Until 9 p.m. Tuesday. The following impacts are expected: hot temperatures and high humidity may cause heat illnesses. Drink plenty of fluids, stay in an air-conditioned room, stay out of the sun, and check up on relatives and neighbors. Take extra precautions when outside. Wear lightweight and loose-fitting clothing. Try to limit strenuous activities to early morning or evening. Take action when you see symptoms of heat exhaustion and heat stroke. Repeating, a heat advisory remains in effect until 9 p.m. Tuesday for the following counties: in Minnesota, Benton, Isanti, McLeod, Meeker, Mille Lacs, Sherburne, Stearns, and Wright. Now here is the hazardous weather outlook for portions of central and southern Minnesota and west central Wisconsin. For this afternoon and tonight, heat index values around 100 degrees this afternoon. The greatest impacts from the heat will be felt in the urban core of the Twin Cities Metro, where little cooling relief is expected overnight. And now the extended outlook for the period Monday through Saturday. A heat wave continues through midweek with highs in the 90s and heat index values near 100 degrees. The greatest impacts from the heat will be felt in the urban core of the Twin Cities Metro, where little cooling relief is expected overnight. Spotter information statement. Skywarn spotter activation will not be needed. The St. Cloud, Minnesota climate summary is at 4 p.m., July 12, 2026. So far today, the high temperature has been 90 degrees and the low 70 degrees. No precipitation has fallen. No snow has fallen. The normal high temperature for tomorrow is 82 degrees, and the normal low is 59. The record high for tomorrow is 107, which occurred in 1936, and the record low is 44, which occurred in 1990. Sunset tonight is at 9:04 p.m. Sunrise tomorrow is at 5:40 a.m. Now the forecast for central Minnesota, from St. Cloud to the northwest Twin Cities suburbs. Tonight, clear. Lows in the lower 70s. Southwest winds 5 to 10 miles an hour. Monday, sunny. Highs in the mid-90s. Southwest winds 5 to 15 miles an hour. Monday night, mostly clear. Lows around 70. Southwest winds 5 to 15 miles an hour. Tuesday, sunny. Highs in the mid-90s. Southwest winds 5 to 10 miles an hour. Tuesday night, mostly clear. Lows in the upper 60s. West winds up to 10 miles an hour. Wednesday and Wednesday night, mostly clear. Highs in the lower 90s. Lows in the upper 60s. Thursday through Friday night, partly cloudy. Highs in the lower 90s. Lows around 70. Saturday, sunny. Highs in the lower 90s. Saturday night, partly cloudy. Lows in the upper 60s. Sunday, mostly sunny. Highs in the upper 80s.
Again, the forecast for central Minnesota, from St. Cloud to the northwest Twin Cities suburbs for tonight, clear. Lows in the lower 70s. Southwest winds 5 to 10 miles an hour. 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The current time is 5:03 p.m. Central Daylight Time. Extreme heat warning remains in effect until 9 p.m. Tuesday. What? Dangerously hot conditions with heat index values up to 100 degrees and little cooling relief overnight. Where? Anoka, Arbor, Dakota, Hennepin, Ramsey, Scott, and Washington counties. When? Until 9 p.m. Tuesday. The following impacts are expected. Heat-related illnesses increase significantly during extreme heat and high humidity events. Drink plenty of fluids, stay in an air-conditioned room, stay out of the sun, and check up on relatives and neighbors. Do not leave young children and pets in unattended vehicles. Car interiors will reach lethal temperatures in a matter of minutes. Take extra precautions when outside. Wear lightweight and loose-fitting clothing. Try to limit strenuous activities to early morning or evening. Take action when you see symptoms of heat exhaustion and heat stroke. Repeating, an extreme heat warning remains in effect until 9 p.m. Tuesday for the following counties in Minnesota, Anoka, Carver, and Hennepin. Heat advisory remains in effect until 9 p.m. Tuesday. What? Heat index values up to 100 degrees and little cooling relief overnight. Where? Portions of central, east central, south central, southeast, southwest, and west central Minnesota and northwest and west central Wisconsin. When? Until 9 p.m. Tuesday. The following impacts are expected. Hot temperatures and high humidity may cause heat illnesses. Drink plenty of fluids, stay in an air-conditioned room, stay out of the sun, and check up on relatives and neighbors. Take extra precautions when outside. Wear lightweight and loose-fitting clothing. Try to limit strenuous activities to early morning or evening. Take action when you see symptoms of heat exhaustion and heat stroke. Repeating, a heat advisory remains in effect until 9 p.m. Tuesday for the following counties in Minnesota, Benton, Isanti, McLeod, Meeker, Mille Lacs, Sherburne, Stearns, and Wright. Now here is the hazardous weather outlook for portions of central and southern Minnesota and west central Wisconsin. For this afternoon and tonight, heat index values around 100 degrees this afternoon. The greatest impacts from the heat will be felt in the urban core of the Twin Cities Metro, where little cooling relief is expected overnight. And now the extended outlook for the period Monday through Saturday. A heat wave continues through midweek with highs in the 90s and heat index values near 100 degrees. The greatest impacts from the heat will be felt in the urban core of the Twin Cities Metro, where little cooling relief is expected overnight. Spotter information statement. Skywarn spotter activation will not be needed. Now the forecast for central Minnesota, from St. Cloud to the northwest Twin Cities suburbs. Tonight, clear. Lows in the lower 70s. Southwest winds 5 to 10 miles an hour. Monday, sunny. Highs in the mid-90s. Southwest winds 5 to 15 miles an hour. Monday night, mostly clear. Lows around 70. Southwest winds 5 to 15 miles an hour. Tuesday, sunny. Highs in the mid-90s. Southwest winds 5 to 10 miles an hour. Tuesday night, mostly clear. Lows in the upper 60s. West winds up to 10 miles an hour. Wednesday and Wednesday night, mostly clear. Highs in the lower 90s. Lows in the upper 60s. Thursday through Friday night, partly cloudy. Highs in the lower 90s. Lows around 70. Saturday, sunny.
Highs in the lower 90s. Saturday night, partly cloudy. Lows in the upper 60s. Sunday, mostly sunny. Highs in the upper 80s. Again, the forecast for central Minnesota, from St. Cloud to the northwest Twin Cities suburbs for tonight, clear. Lows in the lower 70s. Southwest winds 5 to 10 miles an hour. 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The current time is 5:08 p.m. Central Daylight Time. Extreme heat warning remains in effect until 9 p.m. Tuesday. What? Dangerously hot conditions with heat index values up to 100 degrees and little cooling relief overnight. Where? Anoka, Harbor, Dakota, Hennepin, Ramsey, Scott, and Washington counties. When? Until 9 p.m. Tuesday. The following impacts are expected. Heat-related illnesses increase significantly during extreme heat and high humidity events. Drink plenty of fluids, stay in an air-conditioned room, stay out of the sun, and check up on relatives and neighbors. Do not leave young children and pets in unattended vehicles. Car interiors will reach lethal temperatures in a matter of minutes. Take extra precautions when outside. Wear lightweight and loose-fitting clothing. Try to limit strenuous activities to early morning or evening. Take action when you see symptoms of heat exhaustion and heat stroke. Repeating, an extreme heat warning remains in effect until 9 p.m. Tuesday for the following counties, in Minnesota, Anoka, Carver, and Hennepin. Heat advisory remains in effect until 9 p.m. Tuesday. What? Heat index values up to 100 degrees and little cooling relief overnight. Where? Portions of central, east central, south central, southeast, southwest, and west central Minnesota and northwest and west central Wisconsin. When? Until 9 p.m. Tuesday. The following impacts are expected. Hot temperatures and high humidity may cause heat illnesses. Drink plenty of fluids, stay in an air-conditioned room, stay out of the sun, and check up on relatives and neighbors. Take extra precautions when outside. Wear lightweight and loose-fitting clothing. Try to limit strenuous activities to early morning or evening. Take action when you see symptoms of heat exhaustion and heat stroke. Repeating, a heat advisory remains in effect until 9 p.m. Tuesday for the following counties, in Minnesota, Benton, Isanti, McLeod, Meeker, Mille Lacs, Sherburne, Stearns, and Wright. The St. Cloud, Minnesota climate summary is at 4 p.m., July 12, 2026. So far today the high temperature has been 90 degrees and the low 70 degrees. No precipitation has fallen. No snow has fallen. The normal high temperature for tomorrow is 82 degrees and the normal low is 59. The record high for tomorrow is 107, which occurred in 1936, and the record low is 44, which occurred in 1990. Sunset tonight is at 9:04 p.m. Sunrise tomorrow is at 5:40 a.m. Now here is the hazardous weather outlook for portions of central and southern Minnesota and west central Wisconsin. For this afternoon and tonight, heat index values around 100 degrees this afternoon. The greatest impacts from the heat will be felt in the urban core of the Twin Cities metro, where little cooling relief is expected overnight. And now the extended outlook for the period Monday through Saturday. A heat wave continues through midweek with highs in the 90s and heat index values near 100 degrees. The greatest impacts from the heat will be felt in the urban core of the Twin Cities metro, where little cooling relief is expected overnight. Spotter information statement. Skywarn spotter activation will not be needed. Now the forecast for central Minnesota, from St. Cloud to the northwest Twin Cities suburbs. Tonight, clear. Lows in the lower 70s. Southwest winds 5 to 10 miles an hour. Monday,
Sunny. Highs in the mid-90s. Southwest winds 5 to 15 miles an hour. Monday night, mostly clear. Lows around 70. Southwest winds 5 to 15 miles an hour. Tuesday, sunny. Highs in the mid-90s. Southwest winds 5 to 10 miles an hour. Tuesday night, mostly clear. Lows in the upper 60s. West winds up to 10 miles an hour. Wednesday and Wednesday night, mostly clear. Highs in the lower 90s. Lows in the upper 60s. Thursday through Friday night, partly cloudy. Highs in the lower 90s. Lows around 70. Saturday, sunny. Highs in the lower 90s. Saturday night, partly cloudy. Lows in the upper 60s. Sunday, mostly sunny. Highs in the upper 80s. Again, the forecast for central Minnesota, from St. Cloud to the northwest Twin Cities suburbs for tonight, clear. Lows in the lower 70s. Southwest winds 5 to 10 miles an hour. 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The current time is 5:14 p.m. Central Daylight Time. Extreme heat warning remains in effect until 9 p.m. Tuesday. What? Dangerously hot conditions with heat index values up to 100 degrees and little cooling relief overnight. Where? Anoka, Carver, Dakota, Hennepin, Ramsey, Scott, and Washington counties. When? Until 9 p.m. Tuesday. The following impacts are expected. Heat-related illnesses increase significantly during extreme heat and high humidity events. Drink plenty of fluids, stay in an air-conditioned room, stay out of the sun, and check up on relatives and neighbors. Do not leave young children and pets in unattended vehicles. Car interiors will reach lethal temperatures in a matter of minutes. Take extra precautions when outside. Wear lightweight and loose-fitting clothing. Try to limit strenuous activities to early morning or evening. Take action when you see symptoms of heat exhaustion and heat stroke. Repeating, an extreme heat warning remains in effect until 9 p.m. Tuesday for the following counties in Minnesota, Anoka, Carver, and Hennepin. Heat advisory remains in effect until 9 p.m. Tuesday. What? Heat index values up to 100 degrees and little cooling relief overnight. Where? Portions of central, east central, south central, southeast, southwest, and west central Minnesota and northwest and west central Wisconsin. When? Until 9 p.m. Tuesday. The following impacts are expected. Hot temperatures and high humidity may cause heat illnesses. Drink plenty of fluids. Stay in an air-conditioned room. And check up on relatives and neighbors. Take extra precautions when outside. Wear lightweight and loose-fitting clothing. Try to limit strenuous activities to early morning or evening. Take action when you see symptoms of heat exhaustion and heat stroke. Repeating, a heat advisory remains in effect until 9 p.m. Tuesday for the following counties in Minnesota, Benton, Isanti, McLeod, Meeker, Mille Lacs, Sherburne, Stearns, and Wright. Now here is the hazardous weather outlook for portions of central and southern Minnesota and west central Wisconsin. For this afternoon and tonight, heat index values around 100 degrees this afternoon. The greatest impacts from the heat will be felt in the urban core of the Twin Cities Metro, where little cooling relief is expected overnight. And now the extended outlook for the period Monday through Saturday. A heat wave continues through midweek with highs in the 90s and heat index values near 100 degrees. The greatest impacts from the heat will be felt in the urban core of the Twin Cities Metro, where little cooling relief is expected overnight. Spotter information statement. Skywarn spotter activation will not be needed. Now the forecast for central Minnesota,
from St. Cloud to the northwest Twin Cities suburbs. Tonight, clear. Lows in the lower 70s. Southwest winds 5 to 10 miles an hour. Monday, sunny. Highs in the mid-90s. Southwest winds 5 to 15 miles an hour. Monday night, mostly clear. Lows around 70. Southwest winds 5 to 15 miles an hour. Tuesday, sunny. Highs in the mid-90s. Southwest winds 5 to 10 miles an hour. Tuesday night, mostly clear. Lows in the upper 60s. West winds up to 10 miles an hour. Wednesday and Wednesday night, mostly clear. Highs in the lower 90s. Lows in the upper 60s. Thursday through Friday night, partly cloudy. Highs in the lower 90s. Lows around 70. Saturday, sunny. Highs in the lower 90s. Saturday night, partly cloudy. Lows in the upper 60s. Sunday, mostly sunny. Highs in the upper 80s. Again, the forecast for central Minnesota, from St. Cloud to the northwest Twin Cities suburbs for tonight, clear. Lows in the lower 70s. Southwest winds 5 to 10 miles an hour. At 5 p.m., in Buffalo, it was sunny. The temperature was 88 degrees, the dew point was 73, and the relative humidity was 62%. The heat index was 96. The wind was southwest at 13 miles an hour. The pressure was 30.14 inches and falling. In Maple Lake, it was sunny. The temperature was 91 degrees. The dew point was 71, and the relative humidity was 52%. The heat index was 97. The wind was south at 5 miles an hour. The pressure was 30.15 inches and falling. Elsewhere across central Minnesota, skies ranged from sunny to mostly sunny, and temperatures were between 88 and 90 degrees. Around the state, it was sunny. It was 85 at Rochester, 86 at Mankato, 90 at Brainerd, 91 at Duluth, and 97 at International Falls. Once again at 5 p.m., in Buffalo, it was 88 degrees and the heat index was 96, under sunny skies. And in Maple Lake, it was 91 degrees and the heat index was 97, under sunny skies. The St. Cloud, Minnesota climate summary is at 4 p.m., July 12, 2026. So far today the high temperature has been 90 degrees and the low 70 degrees. No precipitation has fallen. No snow has fallen. The normal high temperature for tomorrow is 82 degrees, and the normal low is 59. The record high for tomorrow is 107, which occurred in 1936, and the record low is 44, which occurred in 1990. Sunset tonight is at 9:04 p.m. Sunrise tomorrow is at 5:40 a.m. This is Weather Radio Station WNG676 Clearwater, broadcasting on a frequency of 162.50 MHz. 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The current time is 5:21 p.m. Central Daylight Time. Extreme heat warning remains in effect until 9 p.m. Tuesday. What? Dangerously hot conditions with heat index values up to 100 degrees and little cooling relief overnight. Where? Anoka, Harbor, Dakota, Hennepin, Ramsey, Scott, and Washington counties. When? Until 9 p.m. Tuesday. The following impacts are expected. Heat-related illnesses increase significantly during extreme heat and high humidity events. Drink plenty of fluids, stay in an air-conditioned room, stay out of the sun, and check up on relatives and neighbors. Do not leave young children and pets in unattended vehicles. Car interiors will reach lethal temperatures in a matter of minutes. Take extra precautions when outside. Wear lightweight and loose-fitting clothing. Try to limit strenuous activities to early morning or evening.
Take action when you see symptoms of heat exhaustion and heat stroke. Repeating, an extreme heat warning remains in effect until 9 p.m. Tuesday for the following counties in Minnesota, Anoka, Carver, and Hennepin. Heat advisory remains in effect until 9 p.m. Tuesday. What? Heat index values up to 100 degrees and little cooling relief overnight. Where? Portions of central, east central, south central, southeast, southwest, and west central Minnesota and northwest and west central Wisconsin. When? Until 9 p.m. Tuesday. The following impacts are expected. Hot temperatures and high humidity may cause heat illnesses. Drink plenty of fluids, stay in an air-conditioned room, stay out of the sun, and check up on relatives and neighbors. Take extra precautions when outside. Wear lightweight and loose-fitting clothing. Try to limit strenuous activities to early morning or evening. Take action when you see symptoms of heat exhaustion and heat stroke. Repeating, a heat advisory remains in effect until 9 p.m. Tuesday for the following counties in Minnesota, Benton, Isanti, McLeod, Meeker, Mille Lacs, Sherburne, Stearns, and Wright. Now here is the hazardous weather outlook for portions of central and southern Minnesota and west central Wisconsin. For this afternoon and tonight, heat index values around 100 degrees this afternoon. The greatest impacts from the heat will be felt in the urban core of the Twin Cities Metro, where little cooling relief is expected overnight. And now the extended outlook for the period Monday through Saturday. A heat wave continues through midweek with highs in the 90s and heat index values near 100 degrees. The greatest impacts from the heat will be felt in the urban core of the Twin Cities Metro, where little cooling relief is expected overnight. Spotter information statement. Skywarn spotter activation will not be needed. Now the forecast for central Minnesota, from St. Cloud to the northwest Twin Cities suburbs. Tonight, clear. Lows in the lower 70s. Southwest winds 5 to 10 miles an hour. Monday, sunny. Highs in the mid-90s. Southwest winds 5 to 15 miles an hour. Monday night, mostly clear. Lows around 70. Southwest winds 5 to 15 miles an hour. Tuesday, sunny. Highs in the mid-90s. Southwest winds 5 to 10 miles an hour. Tuesday night, mostly clear. Lows in the upper 60s. West winds up to 10 miles an hour. Wednesday and Wednesday night, mostly clear. Highs in the lower 90s. Lows in the upper 60s. Thursday through Friday night, partly cloudy. Highs in the lower 90s. Lows around 70. Saturday, sunny. Highs in the lower 90s. Saturday night, partly cloudy. Lows in the upper 60s. Sunday, mostly sunny. Highs in the upper 80s. Again, the forecast for central Minnesota, from St. Cloud to the northwest Twin Cities suburbs for tonight, clear. Lows in the lower 70s. Southwest winds 5 to 10 miles an hour. At 5 p.m., in Buffalo, it was sunny. The temperature was 88 degrees, the dew point was 73, and the relative humidity was 62%. The heat index was 96. The wind was southwest at 13 miles an hour. The pressure was 30.14 inches and falling. In Maple Lake, it was sunny. The temperature was 91 degrees, the dew point was 71, and the relative humidity was 52%. The heat index was 97. The wind was south at 5 miles an hour. The pressure was 30.15 inches and falling. Elsewhere across central Minnesota, skies ranged from sunny to mostly sunny, and temperatures were between 88 and 90 degrees. Around the state, it was sunny. It was 85 at Rochester, 86 at Mankato, 90 at Brainerd, 91 at Duluth, and 97 at International Falls. Once again at 5 p.m., in Buffalo, it was 88 degrees and the heat index was 96, under sunny skies.
And in Maple Lake, it was 91 degrees and the heat index was 97, under sunny skies. 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The current time is 5:28 p.m. Central Daylight Time. Extreme heat warning remains in effect until 9 p.m. Tuesday. What? Dangerously hot conditions with heat index values up to 100 degrees and little cooling relief overnight. Where? Anoka, Arbor, Dakota, Hennepin, Ramsey, Scott, and Washington counties. When? Until 9 p.m. Tuesday. The following impacts are expected. Heat-related illnesses increase significantly during extreme heat and high humidity events. Drink plenty of fluids, stay in an air-conditioned room, stay out of the sun, and check up on relatives and neighbors. Do not leave young children and pets in unattended vehicles. Car interiors will reach lethal temperatures in a matter of minutes. Take extra precautions when outside. Wear lightweight and loose-fitting clothing. Try to limit strenuous activities to early morning or evening. Take action when you see symptoms of heat exhaustion and heat stroke. Repeating, an extreme heat warning remains in effect until 9 p.m. Tuesday for the following counties, in Minnesota, Anoka, Carver, and Hennepin. Heat advisory remains in effect until 9 p.m. Tuesday. What? Heat index values up to 100 degrees and little cooling relief overnight. Where? Portions of central, east central, south central, southeast, southwest, and west central Minnesota and northwest and west central Wisconsin. When? Until 9 p.m. Tuesday. The following impacts are expected. Hot temperatures and high humidity may cause heat illnesses. Drink plenty of fluids. Stay in an air-conditioned room. Stay out of the sun, and check up on relatives and neighbors. Take extra precautions when outside. Wear lightweight and loose-fitting clothing. Try to limit strenuous activities to early morning or evening. Take action when you see symptoms of heat exhaustion and heat stroke. Repeating, a heat advisory remains in effect until 9 p.m. Tuesday for the following counties, in Minnesota, Benton, Isanti, McLeod, Meeker, Mille Lacs, Sherburne, Stearns, and Wright. The St. Cloud, Minnesota climate summary is at 4 p.m., July 12, 2026. So far today the high temperature has been 90 degrees and the low 70 degrees. No precipitation has fallen. No snow has fallen. The normal high temperature for tomorrow is 82 degrees, and the normal low is 59. The record high for tomorrow is 107, which occurred in 1936, and the record low is 44, which occurred in 1990. Sunset tonight is at 9:04 p.m. Sunrise tomorrow is at 5:40 a.m. Now here is the hazardous weather outlook for portions of central and southern Minnesota and west central Wisconsin. For this afternoon and tonight, heat index values around 100 degrees this afternoon. The greatest impacts from the heat will be felt in the urban core of the Twin Cities Metro, where little cooling relief is expected overnight. And now the extended outlook for the period Monday through Saturday. A heat wave continues through midweek with highs in the 90s and heat index values near 100 degrees. The greatest impacts from the heat will be felt in the urban core of the Twin Cities Metro, where little cooling relief is expected overnight. Spotter information statement, Skywarn spotter activation will not be needed. Now the forecast for central Minnesota, from St. Cloud to the northwest Twin Cities suburbs. Tonight, clear. Lows in the lower 70s. Southwest winds 5 to 10 miles an hour. Monday, sunny. Highs in the mid-90s. Southwest winds 5 to 15 miles an hour. Monday night, mostly clear. Lows around 70. Southwest winds 5 to 15 miles an hour. Tuesday, sunny. Highs in the mid-90s.
southwest winds 5 to 10 miles an hour. Tuesday night, mostly clear. Lows in the upper 60s. West winds up to 10 miles an hour. Wednesday and Wednesday night, mostly clear. Highs in the lower 90s. Lows in the upper 60s. Thursday through Friday night, partly cloudy. Highs in the lower 90s. Lows around 70. Saturday, sunny. Highs in the lower 90s. Saturday night, partly cloudy. Lows in the upper 60s. Sunday, partly cloudy. Lows in the upper 60s. Sunday, mostly sunny. Highs in the upper 80s. Again, the forecast for central Minnesota, from St. Cloud to the northwest Twin Cities suburbs for tonight, clear. Lows in the lower 70s. Southwest winds 5 to 10 miles an hour. At 5 p.m., in Buffalo, it was sunny. The temperature was 88 degrees, the dew point was 73, and the relative humidity was 62%. The heat index was 96. The wind was southwest at 13 miles an hour. The pressure was 30.14 inches and falling. In Maple Lake, it was sunny. The temperature was 91 degrees, the dew point was 71, and the relative humidity was 52%. The heat index was 97. The wind was south at 5 miles an hour. The pressure was 30.15 inches and falling. Elsewhere across central Minnesota, skies ranged from sunny to mostly sunny, and temperatures were between 88 and 90 degrees. Around the state, it was sunny. It was 85 at Rochester, 86 at Mankato, 90 at Brainerd, 91 at Duluth, and 97 at International Falls. Once again at 5 p.m., in Buffalo, it was 88 degrees and the heat index was 96, under sunny skies. And in Maple Lake, it was 91 degrees and the heat index was 97, under sunny skies. 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The current time is 5:35 p.m. Central Daylight Time. Extreme heat warning remains in effect until 9 p.m. Tuesday. What? Dangerously hot conditions with heat index values up to 100 degrees and little cooling relief overnight. Where? Anoka, Arbor, Dakota, Hennepin, Ramsey, Scott, and Washington counties. When? Until 9 p.m. Tuesday. The following impacts are expected. Heat-related illnesses increase significantly during extreme heat and high humidity events. Drink plenty of fluids, stay in an air-conditioned room, stay out of the sun, and check up on relatives and neighbors. Do not leave young children and pets in unattended vehicles. Car interiors will reach lethal temperatures in a matter of minutes. Take extra precautions when outside. Wear lightweight and loose-fitting clothing. Try to limit strenuous activities to early morning or evening. Take action when you see symptoms of heat exhaustion and heat stroke. Repeating, an extreme heat warning remains in effect until 9 p.m. Tuesday for the following counties, in Minnesota, Anoka, Carver, and Hennepin. Heat advisory remains in effect until 9 p.m. Tuesday. What? Heat index values up to 100 degrees and little cooling relief overnight. Where? Portions of central, east central, south central, southeast, southwest, and west central Minnesota and northwest and west central Wisconsin. When? Until 9 p.m. Tuesday. The following impacts are expected. Hot temperatures and high humidity may cause heat illnesses. Drink plenty of fluids, stay in an air-conditioned room, stay out of the sun, and check up on relatives and neighbors. Take extra precautions when outside. Wear lightweight and loose-fitting clothing. Try to limit strenuous activities to early morning or evening. Take action when you see symptoms of heat exhaustion and heat stroke.
repeating, a heat advisory remains in effect until 9 p.m. Tuesday for the following counties: in Minnesota, Benton,

Santee, McLeod, Meeker, Mille Lacs, Sherburne, Stearns and Wright. Now here is the hazardous weather outlook for portions of central and southern Minnesota and west central Wisconsin. For this afternoon and tonight, heat index values around 100 degrees this afternoon. The greatest impacts from the heat will be felt in the urban core of the Twin Cities Metro, where little cooling relief is expected overnight. And now the extended outlook for the period Monday through Saturday. A heat wave continues through midweek with highs in the 90s and heat index values near 100 degrees. The greatest impacts from the heat will be felt in the urban core of the Twin Cities Metro, where little cooling relief is expected overnight. Spotter information statement. Skywarn spotter activation will not be needed. Now the forecast for central Minnesota, from St. Cloud to the northwest Twin Cities suburbs. Tonight, clear. Lows in the lower 70s. Southwest winds 5 to 10 miles an hour. Monday, sunny. Highs in the mid-90s. Southwest winds 5 to 15 miles an hour. Monday night, mostly clear. Lows around 70. Southwest winds 5 to 15 miles an hour. Tuesday, sunny. Highs in the mid-90s. Southwest winds 5 to 10 miles an hour. Tuesday night, mostly clear. Lows in the upper 60s. West winds up to 10 miles an hour. Wednesday and Wednesday night, mostly clear. Highs in the lower 90s. Lows in the upper 60s. Thursday through Friday night, partly cloudy. Highs in the lower 90s. Lows around 70. Saturday, sunny. Highs in the lower 90s. Saturday night, partly cloudy. Lows in the upper 60s. Sunday, mostly sunny. Highs in the upper 80s. Again, the forecast for central Minnesota, from St. Cloud to the northwest Twin Cities suburbs for tonight, clear. Lows in the lower 70s. Southwest winds 5 to 10 miles an hour. The St. Cloud, Minnesota climate summary is at 4 p.m., July 12, 2026. So far today the high temperature has been 90 degrees and the low 70 degrees. No precipitation has fallen. No snow has fallen. The normal high temperature for tomorrow is 82 degrees, and the normal low is 59. The record high for tomorrow is 107, which occurred in 1936, and the record low is 44, which occurred in 1990. Sunset tonight is at 9:04 p.m. Sunrise tomorrow is at 5:40 a.m. At 5 p.m., in Buffalo, it was sunny. The temperature was 88 degrees, the dew point was 73, and the relative humidity was 62%. The heat index was 96. The wind was southwest at 13 miles an hour. The pressure was 30.14 inches and falling. In Maple Lake, it was sunny. The temperature was 91 degrees. The dew point was 71, and the relative humidity was 52%. The heat index was 97. The wind was south at 5 miles an hour. The pressure was 30.15 inches and falling. Elsewhere across central Minnesota, skies ranged from sunny to mostly sunny, and temperatures were between 88 and 90 degrees. Around the state, it was sunny. It was 85 at Rochester, 86 at Mankato, 90 at Brainerd, 91 at Duluth, and 97 at International Falls. Once again at 5 p.m., in Buffalo, it was 88 degrees and the heat index was 96, under sunny skies. And in Maple Lake, it was 91 degrees and the heat index was 97, under sunny skies. 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The current time is 5:42 p.m. Central Daylight Time. Extreme heat warning remains in effect until 9 p.m. Tuesday. What
dangerously hot conditions with heat index values up to 100 degrees and little cooling relief overnight. Ware, Anoka, Arbor, Dakota, Hennepin, Ramsey, Scott, and Washington counties. When, until 9 p.m. Tuesday. The following impacts are expected: heat-related illnesses increase significantly during extreme heat and high humidity events. Drink plenty of fluids, stay in an air-conditioned room, stay out of the sun, and check up on relatives and neighbors. Do not leave young children and pets in unattended vehicles. Car interiors will reach lethal temperatures in a matter of minutes. Take extra precautions when outside. Wear lightweight and loose-fitting clothing. Try to limit strenuous activities to early morning or evening. Take action when you see symptoms of heat exhaustion and heat stroke. Repeating, an extreme heat warning remains in effect until 9 p.m. Tuesday for the following counties: in Minnesota, Anoka, Carver, and Hennepin. Heat advisory remains in effect until 9 p.m. Tuesday. What? Heat index values up to 100 degrees and little cooling relief overnight. Where? Portions of central, east central, south central, southeast, southwest, and west central Minnesota and northwest and west central Wisconsin. When? Until 9 p.m. Tuesday. The following impacts are expected: hot temperatures and high humidity may cause heat illnesses. Drink plenty of fluids, stay in an air-conditioned room, stay out of the sun, and check up on relatives and neighbors. Take extra precautions when outside. Wear lightweight and loose-fitting clothing. Try to limit strenuous activities to early morning or evening. Take action when you see symptoms of heat exhaustion and heat stroke. Repeating, a heat advisory remains in effect until 9 p.m. Tuesday for the following counties: in Minnesota, Benton, Isanti, McLeod, Meeker, Mille Lacs, Sherburne, Stearns, and Wright. Now here is the hazardous weather outlook for portions of central and southern Minnesota and west central Wisconsin. For this afternoon and tonight, heat index values around 100 degrees this afternoon. The greatest impacts from the heat will be felt in the urban core of the Twin Cities Metro, where little cooling relief is expected overnight. And now the extended outlook for the period Monday through Saturday. A heat wave continues through midweek with highs in the 90s and heat index values near 100 degrees. The greatest impacts from the heat will be felt in the urban core of the Twin Cities Metro, where little cooling relief is expected overnight. Spotter information statement: Skywarn spotter activation will not be needed. Now the forecast for central Minnesota, from St. Cloud to the northwest Twin Cities suburbs. Tonight, clear. Lows in the lower 70s. Southwest winds 5 to 10 miles an hour. Monday, sunny. Highs in the mid-90s. Southwest winds 5 to 15 miles an hour. Monday night, mostly clear. Lows around 70. Southwest winds 5 to 15 miles an hour. Tuesday, sunny. Highs in the mid-90s. Southwest winds 5 to 10 miles an hour. Tuesday night, mostly clear. Lows in the upper 60s. West winds up to 10 miles an hour. Wednesday and Wednesday night, mostly clear. Highs in the lower 90s. Lows in the upper 60s. Thursday through Friday night, partly cloudy. Highs in the lower 90s. Lows around 70. Saturday, sunny. Highs in the lower 90s. Saturday night, partly cloudy. Lows in the upper 60s. Sunday, mostly sunny. Highs in the upper 80s. Again, the forecast for central Minnesota, from St. Cloud to the northwest Twin Cities suburbs for tonight, clear. Lows in the lower 70s. Southwest winds 5 to 10 miles an hour. At 5 p.m., in Buffalo, it was sunny. The temperature was 88 degrees, the dew point was 73, and the relative humidity was 62%. The heat index was 96. The wind was southwest at 13 miles an hour. The pressure was

Heat index was 96 under sunny skies. And in Maple Lake, it was 91 degrees and the heat index was 97 under sunny skies. 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The current time is 5:48 p.m. Central Daylight Time. Extreme heat warning remains in effect until 9 p.m. Tuesday. What? Dangerously hot conditions with heat index values up to 100 degrees and little cooling relief overnight. Where? Anoka, Arbor, Dakota, Hennepin, Ramsey, Scott, and Washington counties. When? Until 9 p.m. Tuesday. The following impacts are expected. Heat-related illnesses increase significantly during extreme heat and high humidity events. Drink plenty of fluids, stay in an air-conditioned room, stay out of the sun, and check up on relatives and neighbors. Do not leave young children and pets in unattended vehicles. Car interiors will reach lethal temperatures in a matter of minutes. Take extra precautions when outside. Wear lightweight and loose-fitting clothing. Try to limit strenuous activities to early morning or evening. Take action when you see symptoms of heat exhaustion and heat stroke. Repeating, an extreme heat warning remains in effect until 9 p.m. Tuesday for the following counties in Minnesota, Anoka, Carver, and Hennepin. The St. Cloud, Minnesota climate summary is at 4 p.m., July 12, 2026. So far today the high temperature has been 90 degrees and the low 70 degrees. No precipitation has fallen. No snow has fallen. The normal high temperature for tomorrow is 82 degrees, and the normal low is 59. The record high for tomorrow is 107, which occurred in 1936, and the record low is 44, which occurred in 1990. Sunset tonight is at 9:04 p.m. Sunrise tomorrow is at 5:40 a.m. Heat advisory remains in effect until 9 p.m. Tuesday. What? Heat index values up to 100 degrees and little cooling relief overnight. Where? Portions of central, east central, south central, southeast, southwest, and west central Minnesota and northwest and west central Wisconsin. When? Until 9 p.m. Tuesday. The following impacts are expected. Hot temperatures and high humidity may cause heat illnesses. Drink plenty of fluids, stay in an air-conditioned room, stay out of the sun, and check up on relatives and neighbors. Take extra precautions when outside. Wear lightweight and loose-fitting clothing. Try to limit strenuous activities to early morning or evening. Take action when you see symptoms of heat exhaustion and heat stroke. Repeating, a heat advisory remains in effect until 9 p.m. Tuesday for the following counties in Minnesota, Benton, Isanti, McLeod, Meeker, Mille Lacs, Sherburne, Stearns, and Wright. Now here is the hazardous weather outlook for portions of central and southern Minnesota and west central Wisconsin. For this afternoon and tonight, heat index values around 100 degrees this afternoon. The greatest impacts from the heat will be felt in the urban core of the Twin Cities Metro, where little cooling relief is expected overnight. And now the extended outlook for the period Monday through Saturday. A heat wave continues through midweek with highs in the 90s and heat index values near 100 degrees. The greatest impacts from the heat will be felt in the urban core of the Twin Cities Metro, where little cooling relief is expected overnight. Spotter information statement. Skywarn spotter activation will not be needed. Now the forecast for central Minnesota, from St. Cloud to the northwest Twin Cities suburbs. Tonight, clear. Lows in the lower 70s. Southwest winds 5 to 10 miles an hour. Monday, sunny. Highs in the mid-90s. Southwest winds 5 to 15 miles an hour. Monday night, mostly clear. Lows around 70. Southwest winds 5 to 15 miles an hour.

Tuesday, sunny. Highs in the mid-90s. Southwest winds 5 to 10 miles an hour. Tuesday night, mostly clear. Lows in the upper 60s. West winds up to 10 miles an hour. Wednesday and Wednesday night, mostly clear. Highs in the lower 90s. Lows in the upper 60s. Thursday through Friday night, partly cloudy. Highs in the lower 90s. Lows around 70. Saturday, sunny. Highs in the lower 90s. Saturday night, partly cloudy. Lows in the upper 60s. Sunday, mostly sunny. Highs in the upper 80s. Again, the forecast for central Minnesota, from St. Cloud to the northwest Twin Cities suburbs for tonight, clear. Lows in the lower 70s. Southwest winds 5 to 10 miles an hour. At 5 p.m., in Buffalo, it was sunny. The temperature was 88 degrees, the dew point was 73, and the relative humidity was 62%. The heat index was 96. The wind was southwest at 13 miles an hour. The pressure was 30.14 inches and falling. In Maple Lake, it was sunny. The temperature was 91 degrees, the dew point was 71, and the relative humidity was 52%. The heat index was 97. The wind was south at 5 miles an hour. The pressure was 30.15 inches and falling. Elsewhere across central Minnesota, skies ranged from sunny to mostly sunny, and temperatures were between 88 and 90 degrees. Around the state, it was sunny. It was 85 at Rochester, 86 at Mankato, 90 at Brainerd, 91 at Duluth, and 97 at International Falls. Once again at 5 p.m., in Buffalo, it was 88 degrees and the heat index was 96, under sunny skies. And in Maple Lake, it was 91 degrees and the heat index was 97, under sunny skies. 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The current time is 5:56 p.m. Central Daylight Time. Extreme heat warning remains in effect until 9 p.m. Tuesday. What? Dangerously hot conditions with heat index values up to 100 degrees and little cooling relief overnight. Where? Anoka, Harbor, Dakota, Hennepin, Ramsey, Scott, and Washington counties. When? Until 9 p.m. Tuesday. The following impacts are expected. Heat-related illnesses increase significantly during extreme heat and high humidity events. Drink plenty of fluids, stay in an air-conditioned room, stay out of the sun, and check up on relatives and neighbors. Do not leave young children and pets in unattended vehicles. Car interiors will reach lethal temperatures in a matter of minutes. Take extra precautions when outside. Wear lightweight and loose-fitting clothing. Try to limit strenuous activities to early morning or evening. Take action when you see symptoms of heat exhaustion and heat stroke. Repeating, an extreme heat warning remains in effect until 9 p.m. Tuesday for the following counties, in Minnesota, Anoka, Carver, and Hennepin. Heat advisory remains in effect until 9 p.m. Tuesday. What? Heat index values up to 100 degrees and little cooling relief overnight. Where? Portions of central, east central, south central, southeast, southwest, and west central Minnesota and northwest and west central Wisconsin. When? Until 9 p.m. Tuesday. The following impacts are expected. Hot temperatures and high humidity may cause heat illnesses. Drink plenty of fluids, stay in an air-conditioned room, stay out of the sun, and check up on relatives and neighbors. Take extra precautions when outside. Wear lightweight and loose-fitting clothing. Try to limit strenuous activities to early morning or evening. Take action when you see symptoms of heat exhaustion and heat stroke.
repeating, a heat advisory remains in effect until 9 p.m. Tuesday for the following counties, in Minnesota, Benton, Isanti, McLeod, Meeker, Mille Lacs, Sherburne, Stearns and Wright. Now here is the hazardous weather outlook for portions of central and southern Minnesota and west central Wisconsin. For this afternoon and tonight, heat index values around 100 degrees this afternoon. The greatest impacts from the heat will be felt in the urban core of the Twin Cities Metro, where little cooling relief is expected overnight. And now the extended outlook for the period Monday through Saturday. A heat wave continues through midweek with highs in the 90s and heat index values near 100 degrees. The greatest impacts from the heat will be felt in the urban core of the Twin Cities Metro, where little cooling relief is expected overnight. Spotter information statement, Skywarn spotter activation will not be needed. Now the forecast for central Minnesota, from St. Cloud to the northwest Twin Cities suburbs. Tonight, clear. Lows in the lower 70s. Southwest winds 5 to 10 miles an hour. Monday, sunny. Highs in the mid-90s. Southwest winds 5 to 15 miles an hour. Monday night, mostly clear. Lows around 70. Southwest winds 5 to 15 miles an hour. Tuesday, sunny. Highs in the mid-90s. Southwest winds 5 to 10 miles an hour. Tuesday night, mostly clear. Lows in the upper 60s. West winds up to 10 miles an hour. Wednesday and Wednesday night, mostly clear. Highs in the lower 90s. Lows in the upper 60s. Thursday through Friday night, partly cloudy. Highs in the lower 90s. Lows around 70. Saturday, sunny. Highs in the lower 90s. Saturday night, partly cloudy. Lows in the upper 60s. Sunday, mostly sunny. Highs in the upper 80s. Again, the forecast for central Minnesota, from St. Cloud to the northwest Twin Cities suburbs for tonight, clear. Lows in the lower 70s. Southwest winds 5 to 10 miles an hour. The St. Cloud, Minnesota climate summary is at 4 p.m., July 12, 2026. So far today the high temperature has been 90 degrees and the low 70 degrees. No precipitation has fallen. No snow has fallen. The normal high temperature for tomorrow is 82 degrees, and the normal low is 59. The record high for tomorrow is 107, which occurred in 1936, and the record low is 44, which occurred in 1990. Sunset tonight is at 9:04 p.m. Sunrise tomorrow is at 5:40 a.m. This is Weather Radio Station WNG676 Clearwater, broadcasting on a frequency of 162.50 MHz. 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The current time is 6:02 p.m. Central Daylight Time. Extreme heat warning remains in effect until 9 p.m. Tuesday. What? Dangerously hot conditions with heat index values up to 100 degrees and little cooling relief overnight. Where? Anoka, Carver, Dakota, Hennepin, Ramsey, Scott, and Washington counties. When? Until 9 p.m. Tuesday. The following impacts are expected. Heat-related illnesses increase significantly during extreme heat and high humidity events. Drink plenty of fluids, stay in an air-conditioned room, stay out of the sun, and check up on relatives and neighbors. Do not leave young children and pets in unattended vehicles. Car interiors will reach lethal temperatures in a matter of minutes. Take extra precautions when outside. Wear lightweight and loose-fitting clothing. Try to limit strenuous activities to early morning or evening. Take action when you see symptoms of heat exhaustion and heat stroke. Repeating, an extreme heat warning remains in effect until 9 p.m. Tuesday for the following counties, in Minnesota, Anoka, Carver, and Hennepin.
Heat advisory remains in effect until 9 p.m. Tuesday. What? Heat index values up to 100 degrees and little cooling relief overnight. Where? Portions of central, east central, south central, southeast, southwest, and west central Minnesota and northwest and west central Wisconsin. When? Until 9 p.m. Tuesday. The following impacts are expected. Hot temperatures and high humidity may cause heat illnesses. Drink plenty of fluids, stay in an air-conditioned room, stay out of the sun, and check up on relatives and neighbors. Take extra precautions when outside. Wear lightweight and loose-fitting clothing. Try to limit strenuous activities to early morning or evening. Take action when you see symptoms of heat exhaustion and heat stroke. Repeating, a heat advisory remains in effect until 9 p.m. Tuesday for the following counties: in Minnesota, Benton, Isanti, McLeod, Meeker, Mille Lacs, Sherburne, Stearns, and Wright. Now here is the hazardous weather outlook for portions of central and southern Minnesota and west central Wisconsin. For this afternoon and tonight, heat index values around 100 degrees this afternoon. The greatest impacts from the heat will be felt in the urban core of the Twin Cities Metro, where little cooling relief is expected overnight. And now the extended outlook for the period Monday through Saturday. A heat wave continues through midweek with highs in the 90s and heat index values near 100 degrees. The greatest impacts from the heat will be felt in the urban core of the Twin Cities Metro, where little cooling relief is expected overnight. Spotter information statement. Skywarn spotter activation will not be needed. Now the forecast for central Minnesota, from St. Cloud to the northwest Twin Cities suburbs. Tonight, clear. Lows in the lower 70s. Southwest winds 5 to 10 miles an hour. Monday, sunny. Highs in the mid-90s. Southwest winds 5 to 15 miles an hour. Monday night, mostly clear. Lows around 70. Southwest winds 5 to 15 miles an hour. Tuesday, sunny. Highs in the mid-90s. Southwest winds 5 to 10 miles an hour. Tuesday night, mostly clear. Lows in the upper 60s. West winds up to 10 miles an hour. Wednesday and Wednesday night, mostly clear. Highs in the lower 90s. Lows in the upper 60s. Thursday through Friday night, partly cloudy. Highs in the lower 90s. Lows around 70. Saturday, sunny. Highs in the lower 90s. Saturday night, partly cloudy. Lows in the upper 60s. Sunday, mostly sunny. Highs in the upper 80s. Again, the forecast for central Minnesota, from St. Cloud to the northwest Twin Cities suburbs for tonight, clear. Lows in the lower 70s. Southwest winds 5 to 10 miles an hour. 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The current time is 6:07 p.m. Central Daylight Time. Extreme heat warning remains in effect until 9 p.m. Tuesday. What? Dangerously hot conditions with heat index values up to 100 degrees and little cooling relief overnight. Where? Anoka, Arbor, Dakota, Hennepin, Ramsey, Scott, and Washington counties. When? Until 9 p.m. Tuesday. The following impacts are expected. Heat-related illnesses increase significantly during extreme heat and high humidity events. Drink plenty of fluids, stay in an air-conditioned room, stay out of the sun, and check up on relatives and neighbors. Do not leave young children and pets in unattended vehicles. Car interiors will reach lethal temperatures in a matter of minutes. Take extra precautions when outside. Wear lightweight and loose-fitting clothing. Try to limit strenuous activities to early morning or evening.
Take action when you see symptoms of heat exhaustion and heat stroke. Repeating, an extreme heat warning remains in effect until

which occurred in 1990. Sunset tonight is at 9:04 p.m. Sunrise tomorrow is at 5:40 a.m. Heat advisory remains in effect until 9 p.m. Tuesday. What? Heat index values up to 100 degrees and little cooling relief overnight. Where? Portions of central, east central, south central, southeast, southwest, and west central Minnesota and northwest and west central Wisconsin. When? Until 9 p.m. Tuesday. The following impacts are expected. Hot temperatures and high humidity may cause heat illnesses. Bring plenty of fluids, stay in an air-conditioned room, stay out of the sun, and check up on relatives and neighbors. Take extra precautions when outside. Wear lightweight and loose-fitting clothing. Try to limit strenuous activities to early morning or evening. Take action when you see symptoms of heat exhaustion and heat stroke. Repeating, a heat advisory remains in effect until 9 p.m. Tuesday for the following counties: in Minnesota, Benton, Isanti, McLeod, Meeker, Mille Lacs, Sherburne, Stearns, and Wright. Now here is the hazardous weather outlook for portions of central and southern Minnesota and west central Wisconsin. For this afternoon and tonight, heat index values around 100 degrees this afternoon. The greatest impacts from the heat will be felt in the urban core of the Twin Cities Metro, where little cooling relief is expected overnight. And now the extended outlook for the period Monday through Saturday. A heat wave continues through midweek with highs in the 90s and heat index values near 100 degrees. The greatest impacts from the heat will be felt in the urban core of the Twin Cities Metro, where little cooling relief is expected overnight. Spotter information statement. Skywarn spotter activation will not be needed. Now the forecast for central Minnesota, from St. Cloud to the northwest Twin Cities suburbs. Tonight, clear. Lows in the lower 70s. Southwest winds 5 to 10 miles an hour. Monday, sunny. Highs in the mid-90s. Southwest winds 5 to 15 miles an hour. Monday night, mostly clear. Lows around 70. Southwest winds 5 to 15 miles an hour. Tuesday, sunny. Highs in the mid-90s. Southwest winds 5 to 10 miles an hour. Tuesday night, mostly clear. Lows in the upper 60s. West winds up to 10 miles an hour. Wednesday and Wednesday night, mostly clear. Highs in the lower 90s. Lows in the upper 60s. Thursday through Friday night, partly cloudy. Highs in the lower 90s. Lows around 70. Saturday, sunny. Highs in the lower 90s. Saturday night, partly cloudy. Lows in the upper 60s. Sunday, mostly sunny. Highs in the upper 80s. Again, the forecast for central Minnesota, from St. Cloud to the northwest Twin Cities suburbs for tonight, clear. Lows in the lower 70s. Southwest winds 5 to 10 miles an hour. At 6 p.m., in Buffalo, it was sunny. The temperature was 88 degrees. The dew point was 73, and the relative humidity was 62%. The heat index was 96. The wind was southwest at 9 miles an hour. The pressure was 30.13 inches and steady. In Maple Lake, it was sunny. The temperature was 91 degrees. The dew point was 71, and the relative humidity was 53%. The heat index was 97. The wind was southwest at 7 miles an hour. The pressure was 30.14 inches and falling. Elsewhere across central Minnesota, it was sunny, and temperatures were between 88 and 90 degrees. Around the state, it was sunny. It was 84 at Rochester, 86 at Mankato, 90 at Brainerd, 90 at Duluth, and 96 at International Falls. Once again at 6 p.m., in Buffalo, it was 88 degrees and the heat index was 96, under sunny skies. And in Maple Lake, it was 91 degrees and the heat index was 97, under sunny skies.

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The current time is 6:26 p.m. Central Daylight Time. Extreme heat warning remains in effect until 9 p.m. Tuesday. What? Dangerously hot conditions with heat index values up to 100 degrees and little cooling relief overnight. Where? Anoka, Harbor, Dakota, Hennepin, Ramsey, Scott, and Washington counties. When? Until 9 p.m. Tuesday. The following impacts are expected. Heat-related illnesses increase significantly during extreme heat and high humidity events. Drink plenty of fluids, stay in an air-conditioned room, stay out of the sun, and check up on relatives and neighbors. Do not leave young children and pets in unattended vehicles. Car interiors will reach lethal temperatures in a matter of minutes. Take extra precautions when outside. Wear lightweight and loose-fitting clothing. Try to limit strenuous activities to early morning or evening. Take action when you see symptoms of heat exhaustion and heat stroke. Repeating, an extreme heat warning remains in effect until 9 p.m. Tuesday for the following counties in Minnesota, Anoka, Carver, and Hennepin. Heat advisory remains in effect until 9 p.m. Tuesday. What? Heat index values up to 100 degrees and little cooling relief overnight. Where? Portions of central, east central, south central, southeast, southwest, and west central Minnesota and northwest and west central Wisconsin. When? Until 9 p.m. Tuesday. The following impacts are expected. Hot temperatures and high humidity may cause heat illnesses. Drink plenty of fluids, stay in an air-conditioned room, stay out of the sun, and check up on relatives and neighbors. Take extra precautions when outside. Wear lightweight and loose-fitting clothing. Try to limit strenuous activities to early morning or evening. Take action when you see symptoms of heat exhaustion and heat stroke. Repeating, a heat advisory remains in effect until 9 p.m. Tuesday for the following counties in Minnesota, Benton, Isanti, McLeod, Meeker, Mille Lacs, Sherburne, Stearns, and Wright. Now here is the hazardous weather outlook for portions of central and southern Minnesota and west central Wisconsin. For this afternoon and tonight, heat index values around 100 degrees this afternoon. The greatest impacts from the heat will be felt in the urban core of the Twin Cities Metro, where little cooling relief is expected overnight. And now the extended outlook for the period Monday through Saturday. A heat wave continues through midweek with highs in the 90s and heat index values near 100 degrees. The greatest impacts from the heat will be felt in the urban core of the Twin Cities Metro, where little cooling relief is expected overnight. Spotter information statement. Skywarn spotter activation will not be needed. Now the forecast for central Minnesota, from St. Cloud to the northwest Twin Cities suburbs. Tonight, clear. Lows in the lower 70s. Southwest winds 5 to 10 miles an hour. Monday, sunny. Highs in the mid-90s. Southwest winds 5 to 15 miles an hour. Monday night, mostly clear. Lows around 70. Southwest winds 5 to 15 miles an hour. Tuesday, sunny. Highs in the mid-90s. Southwest winds 5 to 10 miles an hour. Tuesday night, mostly clear. Lows in the upper 60s. West winds up to 10 miles an hour. Wednesday and Wednesday night, mostly clear. Highs in the lower 90s. Lows in the upper 60s. Thursday through Friday night, partly cloudy. Highs in the lower 90s. Lows around 70. Saturday, sunny. Highs in the lower 90s. Saturday night, partly cloudy. Lows in the upper 60s. Sunday, mostly sunny. Highs in the upper 80s. Again,
The forecast for central Minnesota, from St. Cloud to the northwest Twin Cities suburbs for tonight, clear. Lows in the lower 70s. Southwest winds 5 to 10 miles an hour. At 6 p.m., in Buffalo, it was sunny. The temperature was 88 degrees, the dew point was 73, and the relative humidity was 62%. The heat index was 96. The wind was southwest at 9 miles an hour. The pressure was 30.13 inches and steady. In Maple Lake, it was sunny. The temperature was 91 degrees, the dew point was 71, and the relative humidity was 53%. The heat index was 97. The wind was southwest at 7 miles an hour. The pressure was 30.14 inches and falling. Elsewhere across central Minnesota, it was sunny, and temperatures were between 88 and 90 degrees. Around the state, it was sunny. It was 84 at Rochester, 86 at Mankato, 90 at Brainerd, 90 at Duluth, and 96 at International Falls. Once again at 6 p.m., in Buffalo, it was 88 degrees and the heat index was 96, under sunny skies. And in Maple Lake, it was 91 degrees and the heat index was 97, under sunny skies. 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The current time is 6:33 p.m. The current time is 6:33 p.m. Central Daylight Time. Extreme heat warning remains in effect until 9 p.m. Tuesday. What? Dangerously hot conditions with heat index values up to 100 degrees and little cooling relief overnight. Where? Anoka, Carver, Dakota, Hennepin, Ramsey, Scott, and Washington counties. When? Until 9 p.m. Tuesday. The following impacts are expected. Heat-related illnesses increase significantly during extreme heat and high humidity events. Bring plenty of fluids, stay in an air-conditioned room, stay out of the sun, and check up on relatives and neighbors. Do not leave young children and pets in unattended vehicles. Car interiors will reach lethal temperatures in a matter of minutes. Take extra precautions when outside. Wear lightweight and loose-fitting clothing. Try to limit strenuous activities to early morning or evening. Take action when you see symptoms of heat exhaustion and heat stroke. Repeating, an extreme heat warning remains in effect until 9 p.m. Tuesday for the following counties, in Minnesota, Anoka, Carver, and Hennepin. Heat advisory remains in effect until 9 p.m. Tuesday. What? Heat index values up to 100 degrees and little cooling relief overnight. Where? Portions of central, east central, south central, southeast, southwest, and west central Minnesota and northwest and west central Wisconsin. When? Until 9 p.m. Tuesday. The following impacts are expected. Hot temperatures and high humidity may cause heat illnesses. Drink plenty of fluids. Stay in an air-conditioned room. Stay out of the sun, and check up on relatives and neighbors. Take extra precautions when outside. Wear lightweight and loose-fitting clothing. Try to limit strenuous activities to early morning or evening. Take action when you see symptoms of heat exhaustion and heat stroke. Repeating, a heat advisory remains in effect until 9 p.m. Tuesday for the following counties, in Minnesota, Benton, Isanti, McLeod, Meeker, Mille Lacs, Sherburne, Stearns, and Wright. Now here is the hazardous weather outlook for portions of central and southern Minnesota and west central Wisconsin. For this afternoon and tonight, heat index values around 100 degrees this afternoon. The greatest impacts from the heat will be felt in the urban core of the Twin Cities Metro, where little cooling relief is expected overnight. And now the extended outlook for the period Monday through Saturday. A heat wave continues through midweek with highs in the 90s and heat index values near 100 degrees.
The greatest impacts from the heat will be felt in the urban core of the Twin Cities metro, where little